then partly cloudy overnight. Lows in the upper 50s. South winds 10 to 20 miles an hour, shifting to the west 10 to 15 miles an hour overnight. Gusts up to 35 miles an hour. Chance of thunderstorms 50%. Saturday, cooler, sunny. Highs in the lower 70s. Northwest winds 10 to 15 miles an hour. Saturday night, partly cloudy. Lows in the upper 40s. Northwest winds up to 10 miles an hour. Sunday, partly sunny. Highs in the lower 60s. Sunday night, partly cloudy in the evening, then mostly cloudy with a 40% chance of rain showers overnight. Lows in the upper 40s. Monday, rain showers in the morning, then rain showers likely and chance of thunderstorms in the afternoon. Highs in the upper 60s. Chance of precipitation 80%. Monday night, mostly cloudy with chance of rain showers in the evening, then partly cloudy overnight. Lows in the lower 50s. Chance of showers 50%. Tuesday and Tuesday night, partly cloudy. Highs in the mid 60s. Lows in the mid 40s. Wednesday and Wednesday night, mostly cloudy. Highs in the mid 60s. Lows in the upper 40s. Thursday, mostly sunny. Highs in the upper 60s. Again, the forecast for central Minnesota, from St. Cloud to the northwest Twin Cities suburbs for tonight, mostly clear. Lows in the lower 60s. South winds 5 to 15 miles an hour. 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The current time is 7:02 p.m. Central Daylight Time. Now here is the hazardous weather outlook for portions of central and southern Minnesota and west central Wisconsin. For tonight, no hazardous weather is expected at this time. And now the extended outlook for the period Friday through Wednesday. Scattered thunderstorms can be expected on Friday, especially near and north of Interstate 94. Some storms may be strong to the there. Timing looks to be in the evening hours. The main hazards are large hail and damaging winds, although a tornado or two cannot be ruled out. Spotter information statement, Skywarn spotter activation will not be needed. Now the forecast for central Minnesota, from St. Cloud to the northwest Twin Cities suburbs. Tonight, increasing clouds. Lows in the lower 60s. South winds 5 to 15 miles an hour. Friday, breezy. Partly sunny. Highs in the lower 80s. South winds 15 to 25 miles an hour. Friday night, mostly cloudy. Chance of thunderstorms in the evening. Lows in the upper 50s. South winds 10 to 20 miles an hour with gusts to around 35 miles an hour, shifting to the west 10 to 15 miles an hour overnight. Chance of thunderstorms 40%. Saturday, cooler, sunny. Highs in the lower 70s. Northwest winds 10 to 15 miles an hour. Saturday night, partly cloudy. Lows in the upper 40s. Northwest winds up to 10 miles an hour. Sunday, partly sunny. Highs in the lower 60s. Sunday night, partly cloudy in the evening, then mostly cloudy with a 40% chance of rain showers overnight. Lows in the upper 40s. Monday, rain showers in the morning, then rain showers likely and chance of thunderstorms in the afternoon. Highs in the upper 60s. Chance of precipitation 80%. Monday night, mostly cloudy with chance of rain showers in the evening, then partly cloudy overnight. Lows in the lower 50s. Chance of showers 50%. Tuesday and Tuesday night, partly cloudy. Highs in the mid 60s. Lows in the mid 40s. Wednesday and Wednesday night, mostly cloudy.
Highs in the mid-60s. Lows in the upper 40s. Thursday, mostly sunny. Highs in the upper 60s. Again, the forecast for central Minnesota, from St. Cloud to the northwest Twin Cities suburbs for tonight, increasing clouds. Lows in the lower 60s. South winds 5 to 15 miles an hour. 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The current time is 7:05 p.m. Central Daylight Time. Now here is the hazardous weather outlook for portions of central and southern Minnesota and west central Wisconsin. For tonight, no hazardous weather is expected at this time. And now the extended outlook for the period Friday through Wednesday. Scattered thunderstorms can be expected on Friday, especially near and north of Interstate 94. Some storms may be strong to the there. Timing looks to be in the evening hours. The main hazards are large hail and damaging winds, although a tornado or two cannot be ruled out. Spotter information statement, Skywarn spotter activation will not be needed. Now the forecast for central Minnesota, from St. Cloud to the northwest Twin Cities suburbs. Tonight, increasing clouds. Lows in the lower 60s. South winds 5 to 15 miles an hour. Friday, breezy. Partly sunny. Highs in the lower 80s. South winds 15 to 25 miles an hour. Friday night, mostly cloudy. Chance of thunderstorms in the evening. Lows in the upper 50s. South winds 10 to 20 miles an hour with gusts to around 35 miles an hour, shifting to the west 10 to 15 miles an hour overnight. Chance of thunderstorms 40%. Saturday, cooler, sunny. Highs in the lower 70s. Northwest winds 10 to 15 miles an hour. Saturday night, partly cloudy. Lows in the upper 40s. Northwest winds up to 10 miles an hour. Sunday, partly sunny. Highs in the lower 60s. Sunday night, partly cloudy in the evening, then mostly cloudy with a 40% chance of rain showers overnight. Lows in the upper 40s. Monday, rain showers in the morning, then rain showers likely and chance of thunderstorms in the afternoon. Highs in the upper 60s. Chance of precipitation 80%. Monday night, mostly cloudy with chance of rain showers in the evening, then partly cloudy overnight. Lows in the lower 50s. Chance of showers 50%. Tuesday and Tuesday night, partly cloudy. Highs in the mid-60s. Lows in the mid-40s. Wednesday and Wednesday night, mostly cloudy. Highs in the mid-60s. Lows in the upper 40s. Thursday, mostly sunny. Highs in the upper 60s. Again, the forecast for central Minnesota, from St. Cloud to the northwest Twin Cities suburbs for tonight, increasing clouds. Lows in the lower 60s. South winds 5 to 15 miles an hour. 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The current time is 7:09 p.m. Central Daylight Time. Now here is the hazardous weather outlook for portions of central and southern Minnesota and west central Wisconsin. For tonight, no hazardous weather is expected at this time. And now the extended outlook for the period Friday through Wednesday. Scattered thunderstorms can be expected on Friday, especially near and north of Interstate 94. Some storms may be strong to the there. Timing looks to be in the evening hours. The main hazards are large hail and damaging winds, although a tornado or two cannot be ruled out.
Spotter information statement. Skywarn spotter activation will not be needed. Now the forecast for central Minnesota, from St. Cloud to the northwest Twin Cities suburbs. Tonight, increasing clouds. Lows in the lower 60s. South winds 5 to 15 miles an hour. Friday, breezy. Partly sunny. Highs in the lower 80s. South winds 15 to 25 miles an hour. Friday night, mostly cloudy. Chance of thunderstorms in the evening. Lows in the upper 50s. South winds 10 to 20 miles an hour with gusts to around 35 miles an hour, shifting to the west 10 to 15 miles an hour overnight. Chance of thunderstorms 40%. Saturday, cooler, sunny. Highs in the lower 70s. Northwest winds 10 to 15 miles an hour. Saturday night, partly cloudy. Lows in the upper 40s. Northwest winds up to 10 miles an hour. Sunday, partly sunny. Highs in the lower 60s. Sunday night, partly cloudy in the evening, then mostly cloudy with a 40% chance of rain showers overnight. Lows in the upper 40s. Monday, rain showers in the morning, then rain showers likely and chance of thunderstorms in the afternoon. Highs in the upper 60s. Chance of precipitation 80%. Monday night, mostly cloudy with chance of rain showers in the evening, then partly cloudy overnight. Lows in the lower 50s. Chance of showers 50%. Tuesday and Tuesday night, partly cloudy. Highs in the mid 60s. Lows in the mid 40s. Wednesday and Wednesday night, mostly cloudy. Highs in the mid-60s. Lows in the upper 40s. Thursday, mostly sunny. Highs in the upper 60s. Again, the forecast for central Minnesota, from St. Cloud to the northwest Twin Cities suburbs for tonight, increasing clouds. Lows in the lower 60s. South winds 5 to 15 miles an hour. 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The current time is 7:12 p.m. Central Daylight Time. Now here is the hazardous weather outlook for portions of central and southern Minnesota and west central Wisconsin. For tonight, no hazardous weather is expected at this time. And now the extended outlook for the period Friday through Wednesday. Scattered thunderstorms can be expected on Friday, especially near and north of Interstate 94. Some storms may be strong to severe. Timing looks to be in the evening hours. The main hazards are large hail and damaging winds, although a tornado or two cannot be ruled out. Spotter information statement, Skywarn spotter activation will not be needed. Now the forecast for central Minnesota, from St. Cloud to the northwest Twin Cities suburbs. Tonight, increasing clouds. Lows in the lower 60s. South winds 5 to 15 miles an hour. Friday, breezy. Partly sunny. Highs in the lower 80s. South winds 15 to 25 miles an hour. Friday night, mostly cloudy. Chance of thunderstorms in the evening. Lows in the upper 50s. South winds 10 to 20 miles an hour with gusts to around 35 miles an hour, shifting to the west 10 to 15 miles an hour overnight. Chance of thunderstorms 40%. Saturday, cooler, sunny. Highs in the lower 70s. Northwest winds 10 to 15 miles an hour. Saturday night, partly cloudy. Lows in the upper 40s. Northwest winds up to 10 miles an hour. Sunday, partly sunny. Highs in the lower 60s. Sunday night, partly cloudy in the evening, then mostly cloudy with a 40% chance of rain showers overnight. Lows in the upper 40s. Monday, rain showers in the morning,
then rain showers likely and chance of thunderstorms.

increasing clouds. Lows in the lower 60s. South winds 5 to 15 miles an hour. At 7 p.m. in Buffalo, it was partly cloudy. The temperature was 73 degrees, the dew point was 54, and the relative humidity was 49%. The wind was south at 6 miles an hour. The pressure was 29.91 inches and falling. In Maple Lake, it was partly cloudy. The temperature was 76 degrees, the dew point was 52, and the relative humidity was 42%. The wind was south at 3 miles an hour. The pressure was 29.93 inches and steady. Elsewhere across central Minnesota, temperatures were between 73 and 78 degrees. It was clear at Anoka and Crystal. It was partly cloudy at St. Cloud, Princeton, Litchfield, and Little Falls. It was mostly cloudy at the Twin Cities and Willmar. Around the state, skies ranged from clear to partly cloudy, and temperatures were between 70 and 74 degrees. Once again at 7 p.m., in Buffalo, it was 73 degrees under partly cloudy skies. And in Maple Lake, it was 76 degrees under partly cloudy skies. This is weather radio station WNG676 Clearwater, broadcasting on a frequency of 162.50 MHz. 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The current time is 7:17 p.m. Central Daylight Time. Now here is the hazardous weather outlook for portions of central and southern Minnesota and west central Wisconsin. For tonight, no hazardous weather is expected at this time. And now the extended outlook for the period Friday through Wednesday. Scattered thunderstorms can be expected on Friday, especially near and north of Interstate 94. Some storms may be strong to the there. Timing looks to be in the evening hours. The main hazards are large hail and damaging winds, although a tornado or two cannot be ruled out. Spotter information statement, Sky Warn spotter activation will not be needed. Now the forecast for central Minnesota, from St. Cloud to the northwest Twin Cities suburbs. Tonight, increasing clouds. Lows in the lower 60s. South winds 5 to 15 miles an hour. Friday, breezy. Partly sunny. Highs in the lower 80s. South winds 15 to 25 miles an hour. Friday night, mostly cloudy. Chance of thunderstorms in the evening. Lows in the upper 50s. South winds 10 to 20 miles an hour with gusts to around 35 miles an hour, shifting to the west 10 to 15 miles an hour overnight. Chance of thunderstorms 40%. Saturday, cooler, sunny. Highs in the lower 70s. Northwest winds 10 to 15 miles an hour. Saturday night, partly cloudy. Lows in the upper 40s. Northwest winds up to 10 miles an hour. Sunday, partly sunny. Highs in the lower 60s. Sunday night, partly cloudy in the evening, then mostly cloudy with a 40% chance of rain showers overnight. Lows in the upper 40s. Monday, rain showers in the morning, then rain showers likely and chance of thunderstorms in the afternoon. Highs in the upper 60s. Chance of precipitation 80%. Monday night, mostly cloudy with chance of rain showers in the evening, then partly cloudy overnight. Lows in the lower 50s. Chance of showers 50%. Tuesday and Tuesday night, partly cloudy. Highs in the mid-60s. Lows in the mid-40s. Wednesday and Wednesday night, mostly cloudy. Highs in the mid-60s. Lows in the upper 40s. Thursday, mostly sunny. Highs in the upper 60s. Again, the forecast for central Minnesota, from St. Cloud to the northwest Twin Cities suburbs for tonight, increasing clouds. Lows in the lower 60s. South winds 5 to 15 miles an hour. At 7 p.m., in Buffalo,

was partly cloudy. The temperature was 73 degrees, the dew point was 54, and the relative humidity was 49%. The wind was south at 6 miles an hour. The pressure was 29.91 inches and falling. In Maple Lake, it was partly cloudy. The temperature was 76 degrees, the dew point was 52, and the relative humidity was 42%. The wind was south at 3 miles an hour. The pressure was 29.93 inches and steady. Elsewhere across central Minnesota, temperatures were between 73 and 78 degrees. It was clear at Anoka and Crystal. It was partly cloudy at St. Cloud, Princeton, Litchfield, and Little Falls. It was mostly cloudy at the Twin Cities and Willmar. Around the state, skies ranged from clear to partly cloudy, and temperatures were between 70 and 74 degrees. Once again at 7 p.m., in Buffalo, it was 73 degrees under partly cloudy skies. And in Maple Lake, it was 76 degrees under partly cloudy skies. 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The current time is 7:22 p.m. Central Daylight Time. Now here is the hazardous weather outlook for portions of central and southern Minnesota and west central Wisconsin. For tonight, no hazardous weather is expected at this time. And now the extended outlook for the period Friday through Wednesday. Scattered thunderstorms can be expected on Friday, especially near and north of Interstate 94. Some storms may be strong to the there. Timing looks to be in the evening hours. The main hazards are large hail and damaging winds, although a tornado or two cannot be ruled out. Spotter information statement, Skywarn spotter activation will not be needed. Now the forecast for central Minnesota, from St. Cloud to the northwest Twin Cities suburbs. Tonight, increasing clouds. Lows in the lower 60s. South winds 5 to 15 miles an hour. Friday, breezy. Partly sunny. Highs in the lower 80s. South winds 15 to 25 miles an hour. Friday night, mostly cloudy. Chance of thunderstorms in the evening. Lows in the upper 50s. South winds 10 to 20 miles an hour with gusts to around 35 miles an hour, shifting to the west 10 to 15 miles an hour overnight. Chance of thunderstorms 40%. Saturday, cooler, sunny. Highs in the lower 70s. Northwest winds 10 to 15 miles an hour. Saturday night, partly cloudy. Lows in the upper 40s. Northwest winds up to 10 miles an hour. Sunday, partly sunny. Highs in the lower 60s. Sunday night, partly cloudy in the evening, then mostly cloudy with a 40% chance of rain showers overnight. Lows in the upper 40s. Monday, rain showers in the morning, then rain showers likely and chance of thunderstorms in the afternoon. Highs in the upper 60s. Chance of precipitation 80%. Monday night, mostly cloudy with chance of rain showers in the evening, then partly cloudy overnight. Lows in the lower 50s. Chance of showers 50%. Tuesday and Tuesday night, partly cloudy. Highs in the mid 60s. Lows in the mid 40s. Wednesday and Wednesday night, mostly cloudy. Highs in the mid 60s. Lows in the upper 40s. Thursday, mostly sunny. Highs in the upper 60s. Again, the forecast for central Minnesota, from St. Cloud to the northwest Twin Cities suburbs for tonight, increasing clouds. Lows in the lower 60s. South winds 5 to 15 miles an hour. At 7 p.m., in Buffalo, it was partly cloudy. The temperature was 73 degrees. The dew point was 54, and the relative humidity was 49%.
The wind was south at 6 miles an hour. The pressure was 29.91 inches and falling. In Maple Lake, it was partly cloudy. The temperature was 76 degrees, the dew point was 52, and the relative humidity was 42%. The wind was south at 3 miles an hour. The pressure was 29.93 inches and steady. Elsewhere across central Minnesota, temperatures were between 73 and 78 degrees. It was clear at Anoka and Crystal. It was partly cloudy at St. Cloud, Princeton, Litchfield, and Little Falls. It was mostly cloudy at the Twin Cities and Willmar. Around the state, skies ranged from clear to partly cloudy, and temperatures were between 70 and 74 degrees. Once again at 7 p.m., in Buffalo, it was 73 degrees under partly cloudy skies. And in Maple Lake, it was 76 degrees under partly cloudy skies. 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The current time is 7:27 p.m. Central Daylight Time. Now here is the hazardous weather outlook for portions of central and southern Minnesota and west central Wisconsin. For tonight, no hazardous weather is expected at this time. And now the extended outlook for the period Friday through Wednesday. Scattered thunderstorms can be expected on Friday, especially near and north of Interstate 94. Some storms may be strong to the there. Timing looks to be in the evening hours. The main hazards are large hail and damaging winds, although a tornado or two cannot be ruled out. Spotter information statement, Skywarn spotter activation will not be needed. Now the forecast for central Minnesota, from St. Cloud to the northwest Twin Cities suburbs. Tonight, increasing clouds. Lows in the lower 60s. South winds 5 to 15 miles an hour. Friday, breezy. Partly sunny. Highs in the lower 80s. South winds 15 to 25 miles an hour. Friday night, mostly cloudy. Chance of thunderstorms in the evening. Lows in the upper 50s. South winds 10 to 20 miles an hour with gusts to around 35 miles an hour, shifting to the west 10 to 15 miles an hour overnight. Chance of thunderstorms 40%. Saturday, cooler, sunny. Highs in the lower 70s. Northwest winds 10 to 15 miles an hour. Saturday night, partly cloudy. Lows in the upper 40s. Northwest winds up to 10 miles an hour. Sunday, partly sunny. Highs in the lower 60s. Sunday night, partly cloudy in the evening, then mostly cloudy with a 40% chance of rain showers overnight. Lows in the upper 40s. Monday, rain showers in the morning, then rain showers likely and chance of thunderstorms in the afternoon. Highs in the upper 60s. Chance of precipitation 80%. Monday night, mostly cloudy with chance of rain showers in the evening, then partly cloudy overnight. Lows in the lower 50s. Chance of showers 50%. Tuesday and Tuesday night, partly cloudy. Highs in the mid-60s. Lows in the mid-40s. Wednesday and Wednesday night, mostly cloudy. Highs in the mid-60s. Lows in the upper 40s. Thursday, mostly sunny. Highs in the upper 60s. Again, the forecast for central Minnesota, from St. Cloud to the northwest Twin Cities suburbs for tonight, increasing clouds. Lows in the lower 60s. South winds 5 to 15 miles an hour. 7 p.m. in Buffalo, it was partly cloudy. The temperature was 73 degrees, the dew point was 54, and the relative humidity was 49%. The wind was south at 6 miles an hour. The pressure was 29.91 inches and falling. In Maple Lake,
It was partly cloudy. The temperature was 76 degrees. The dew point was 52, and the relative humidity was 42%. The wind was south at 3 miles an hour. The pressure was 29.93 inches and steady. Elsewhere across central Minnesota, temperatures were between 73 and 78 degrees. It was clear at Anoka and Crystal. It was partly cloudy at St. Cloud, Princeton, Litchfield, and Little Falls. It was mostly cloudy at the Twin Cities and Willmar. Around the state, skies ranged from clear to partly cloudy, and temperatures were between 70 and 74 degrees. Once again at 7 p.m., in Buffalo, it was 73 degrees under partly cloudy skies. And in Maple Lake, it was 76 degrees under partly cloudy skies. This is weather radio station WNG676 Clearwater, broadcasting on a frequency of 162.50 MHz. 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The current time is 7:32 p.m. Central Daylight Time. Now here is the hazardous weather outlook for portions of central and southern Minnesota and west central Wisconsin. For tonight, no hazardous weather is expected at this time. And now the extended outlook for the period Friday through Wednesday. Scattered thunderstorms can be expected on Friday, especially near and north of Interstate 94. Some storms may be strong to severe. Timing looks to be in the evening hours. The main hazards are large hail and damaging winds, although a tornado or two cannot be ruled out. Spotter information statement, Skywarn spotter activation will not be needed. Now the forecast for central Minnesota, from St. Cloud to the northwest Twin Cities suburbs. Tonight, increasing clouds. Lows in the lower 60s. South winds 5 to 15 miles an hour. Friday, breezy. Partly sunny. Highs in the lower 80s. South winds 15 to 25 miles an hour. Friday night, mostly cloudy. Chance of thunders cloudy. Chance of thunderstorms in the evening. Lows in the upper 50s. South winds 10 to 20 miles an hour with gusts to around 35 miles an hour, shifting to the west 10 to 15 miles an hour overnight. Chance of thunderstorms 40%. Saturday, cooler, sunny. Highs in the lower 70s. Northwest winds 10 to 15 miles an hour. Saturday night, partly cloudy. Lows in the upper 40s. Northwest winds up to 10 miles an hour. Sunday, partly sunny. Highs in the lower 60s. Sunday night, partly cloudy in the evening, then mostly cloudy with a 40% chance of rain showers overnight. Lows in the upper 40s. Monday, rain showers in the morning, then rain showers likely and chance of thunderstorms in the afternoon. Highs in the upper 60s. Chance of precipitation 80%. Monday night, mostly cloudy with chance of rain showers in the evening, then partly cloudy overnight. Lows in the lower 50s. Chance of showers 50%. Tuesday and Tuesday night, partly cloudy. Highs in the mid-60s. Lows in the mid-40s. Wednesday and Wednesday night, mostly cloudy. Highs in the mid-60s. Lows in the upper 40s. Thursday, mostly sunny. Highs in the upper 60s. Again, the forecast for central Minnesota, from St. Cloud to the northwest Twin Cities suburbs for tonight, increasing clouds. Lows in the lower 60s. South winds 5 to 15 miles an hour. At 7 p.m., in Buffalo, it was partly cloudy. The temperature was 73 degrees, the dew point was 54, and the relative humidity was 49%. The wind was south at 6 miles an hour. The pressure was 29.91 inches and falling. In Maple Lake, it was partly cloudy. The temperature was 76 degrees, the dew point was 52, and the relative humidity was 42%.
The wind was south at 3 miles an hour. The pressure was 29.

0.93 inches and steady. Elsewhere across central Minnesota, temperatures were between 73 and 78 degrees. It was clear at Anoka and Crystal. It was partly cloudy at St. Cloud, Princeton, Litchfield, and Little Falls. It was mostly cloudy at the Twin Cities and Willmar. Around the state, skies ranged from clear to partly cloudy, and temperatures were between 70 and 74 degrees. Once again at 7 p.m., in Buffalo, it was 73 degrees under partly cloudy skies. And in Maple Lake, it was 76 degrees under partly cloudy skies. 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The current time is 7:36 p.m. Central Daylight Time. Now here is the hazardous weather outlook for portions of central and southern Minnesota and west central Wisconsin. For tonight, no hazardous weather is expected at this time. And now the extended outlook for the period Friday through Wednesday. Scattered thunderstorms can be expected on Friday, especially near and north of Interstate 94. Some storms may be strong to the there. Timing looks to be in the evening hours. The main hazards are large hail and damaging winds, although a tornado or two cannot be ruled out. Spotter information statement, Skywarn spotter activation will not be needed. Now the forecast for central Minnesota, from St. Cloud to the northwest Twin Cities suburbs. Tonight, increasing clouds. Lows in the lower 60s. South winds 5 to 15 miles an hour. Friday, breezy. Partly sunny. Highs in the lower 80s. South winds 15 to 25 miles an hour. Friday night, mostly cloudy. Chance of thunderstorms in the evening. Lows in the upper 50s. South winds 10 to 20 miles an hour with gusts to around 35 miles an hour, shifting to the west 10 to 15 miles an hour overnight. Chance of thunderstorms 40%. Saturday, cooler, sunny. Highs in the lower 70s. Northwest winds 10 to 15 miles an hour. Saturday night, partly cloudy. Lows in the upper 40s. Northwest winds up to 10 miles an hour. Sunday, partly sunny. Highs in the lower 60s. Sunday night, partly cloudy in the evening, then mostly cloudy with a 40% chance of rain showers overnight. Lows in the upper 40s. Monday, rain showers in the morning, then rain showers likely and chance of thunderstorms in the afternoon. Highs in the upper 60s. Chance of precipitation 80%. Monday night, mostly cloudy with chance of rain showers in the evening, then partly cloudy overnight. Lows in the lower 50s. Chance of showers 50%. Tuesday and Tuesday night, partly cloudy. Highs in the mid-60s. Lows in the mid-40s. Wednesday and Wednesday night, mostly cloudy. Highs in the mid-60s. Lows in the upper 40s. Thursday, mostly sunny. Highs in the upper 60s. Again, the forecast for central Minnesota, from St. Cloud to the northwest Twin Cities suburbs for tonight, increasing clouds. Lows in the lower 60s. South winds 5 to 15 miles an hour. At 7 p.m., in Buffalo, it was partly cloudy. The temperature was 73 degrees, the dew point was 54, and the relative humidity was 49%. The wind was south at 6 miles an hour. The pressure was 29.91 inches and falling. In Maple Lake, it was partly cloudy. The temperature was 76 degrees, the dew point was 52, and the relative humidity was 42%. The wind was south at 3 miles an hour. The pressure was 29.93 inches and steady. Elsewhere across central Minnesota, temperatures were between 73 and 78 degrees. It was clear at Anoka
and Crystal. It was partly cloudy at St. Cloud, Princeton, Litchfield, and Little Falls. It was mostly cloudy at the Twin Cities and Willmar. Around the state, skies ranged from clear to partly cloudy, and temperatures were between 70 and 74 degrees. Once again at 7 p.m., in Buffalo, it was 73 degrees under partly cloudy skies. And in Maple Lake, it was 76 degrees under partly cloudy skies. 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The current time is 7:41 p.m. Central Daylight Time. Now here is the hazardous weather outlook for portions of central and southern Minnesota and west central Wisconsin. For tonight, no hazardous weather is expected at this time. And now the extended outlook for the period Friday through Wednesday. Scattered thunderstorms can be expected on Friday, especially near and north of Interstate 94. Some storms may be strong to severe. Timing looks to be in the evening hours. The main hazards are large hail and damaging winds, although a tornado or two cannot be ruled out. Spotter information statement, Skywarn spotter activation will not be needed. Now the forecast for central Minnesota, from St. Cloud to the northwest Twin Cities suburbs. Tonight, increasing clouds. Lows in the lower 60s. South winds 5 to 15 miles an hour. Friday, breezy. Partly sunny. Highs in the lower 80s. South winds 15 to 25 miles an hour. Friday night, mostly cloudy. Chance of thunderstorms in the evening. Lows in the upper 50s. South winds 10 to 20 miles an hour with gusts to around 35 miles an hour, shifting to the west 10 to 15 miles an hour overnight. Chance of thunderstorms 40%. Saturday, cooler, sunny. Highs in the lower 70s. Northwest winds 10 to 15 miles an hour. Saturday night, partly cloudy. Lows in the upper 40s. Northwest winds up to 10 miles an hour. Sunday, partly sunny. Highs in the lower 60s. Sunday night, partly cloudy in the evening, then mostly cloudy with a 40% chance of rain showers overnight. Lows in the upper 40s. Monday, rain showers in the morning, then rain showers likely and chance of thunderstorms in the afternoon. Highs in the upper 60s. Chance of precipitation 80%. Monday night, mostly cloudy with chance of rain showers in the evening, then partly cloudy overnight. Lows in the lower 50s. Chance of showers 50%. Tuesday and Tuesday night, partly cloudy. Highs in the mid 60s. Lows in the mid 40s. Wednesday and Wednesday night, mostly cloudy. Highs in the mid 60s. Lows in the upper 40s. Thursday, mostly sunny. Highs in the upper 60s. Again, the forecast for central Minnesota, from St. Cloud to the northwest Twin Cities suburbs for tonight, increasing clouds. Lows in the lower 60s. South winds 5 to 15 miles an hour. 7 p.m. in Buffalo, it was partly cloudy. The temperature was 73 degrees. The dew point was 54, and the relative humidity was 49%. The wind was south at 6 miles an hour. The pressure was 29.91 inches and falling. In Maple Lake, it was partly cloudy. The temperature was 76 degrees. The dew point was 52, and the relative humidity was 42%. The wind was south at 3 miles an hour. The pressure was 29.93 inches and steady. Elsewhere across central Minnesota, temperatures were between 73 and 78 degrees. It was clear at Anoka and Crystal. It was partly cloudy at St. Cloud, Princeton, Litchfield, and Little Falls. It was mostly cloudy at the Twin Cities and Willmar.
Around the state, skies ranged from clear to partly cloudy, and temperatures were between 70 and 74 degrees. Once again at 7 p.m., in Buffalo, it was 73 degrees under partly cloudy skies. And in Maple Lake, it was 76 degrees under partly cloudy skies. 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The current time is 7:46 p.m. Central Daylight Time. Now here is the hazardous weather outlook for portions of central and southern Minnesota and west central Wisconsin. For tonight, no hazardous weather is expected at this time. And now the extended outlook for the period Friday through Wednesday. Scattered thunderstorms can be expected on Friday, especially near and north of Interstate 94. Some storms may be strong to the there. Timing looks to be in the evening hours. The main hazards are large hail and damaging winds, although a tornado or two cannot be ruled out. Spotter information statement, Skywarn spotter activation will not be needed. Now the forecast for central Minnesota, from St. Cloud to the northwest Twin Cities suburbs. Tonight, increasing clouds. Lows in the lower 60s. South winds 5 to 15 miles an hour. Friday, breezy. Partly sunny. Highs in the lower 80s. South winds 15 to 25 miles an hour. Friday night, mostly cloudy. Chance of thunderstorms in the evening. Lows in the upper 50s. South winds 10 to 20 miles an hour with gusts to around 35 miles an hour, shifting to the west 10 to 15 miles an hour overnight. Chance of thunderstorms 40%. Saturday, cooler, sunny. Highs in the lower 70s. Northwest winds 10 to 15 miles an hour. Saturday night, partly cloudy. Lows in the upper 40s. Northwest winds up to 10 miles an hour. Sunday, partly sunny. Highs in the lower 60s. Sunday night, partly cloudy in the evening, then mostly cloudy with a 40% chance of rain showers overnight. Lows in the upper 40s. Monday, rain showers in the morning, then rain showers likely and chance of thunderstorms in the afternoon. Highs in the upper 60s. Chance of precipitation 80%. Monday night, mostly cloudy with chance of rain showers in the evening, then partly cloudy overnight. Lows in the lower 50s. Chance of showers 50%. Tuesday and Tuesday night, partly cloudy. Highs in the mid-60s. Lows in the mid-40s. Wednesday and Wednesday night, mostly cloudy. Highs in the mid-60s. Lows in the upper 40s. Thursday, mostly sunny. Highs in the upper 60s. Again, the forecast for central Minnesota, from St. Cloud to the northwest Twin Cities suburbs for tonight, increasing clouds. Lows in the lower 60s. South winds 5 to 15 miles an hour. 7 p.m. in Buffalo, it was partly cloudy. The temperature was 73 degrees, the dew point was 54, and the relative humidity was 49%. The wind was south at 6 miles an hour. The pressure was 29.91 inches and falling. In Maple Lake, it was partly cloudy. The temperature was 76 degrees, the dew point was 52, and the relative humidity was 42%. The wind was south at 3 miles an hour. The pressure was 29.93 inches and steady. Elsewhere across central Minnesota, temperatures were between 73 and 78 degrees. It was clear at Anoka and Crystal. It was partly cloudy at St. Cloud, Princeton, Litchfield, and Little Falls. It was mostly cloudy at the Twin Cities and Willmar. Around the state, skies ranged from clear to partly cloudy, and temperatures were between 70 and 74 degrees. Once again at 7 p.m., in Buffalo,
it was 73 degrees under partly cloudy skies. And in Maple Lake, it was 76 degrees under partly cloudy skies. This is weather radio station WNG676 Clearwater, broadcasting on a frequency of 162.50 MHz. 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The current time is 7:51 p.m. Central Daylight Time. Now here is the hazardous weather outlook for portions of central and southern Minnesota and west central Wisconsin. For tonight, no hazardous weather is expected at this time. And now the extended outlook for the period Friday through Wednesday. Scattered thunderstorms can be expected on Friday, especially near and north of Interstate 94. Some storms may be strong to severe. Timing looks to be in the evening hours. The main hazards are large hail and damaging winds, although a tornado or two cannot be ruled out. Spotter information statement, Skywarn spotter activation will not be needed. Now the forecast for central Minnesota, from St. Cloud to the northwest Twin Cities suburbs. Tonight, increasing clouds. Lows in the lower 60s. South winds 5 to 15 miles an hour. Friday, breezy. Partly sunny. Highs in the lower 80s. South winds 15 to 25 miles an hour. Friday night, mostly cloudy. Chance of thunderstorms in the evening. Lows in the upper 50s. South winds 10 to 20 miles an hour with gusts to around 35 miles an hour, shifting to the west 10 to 15 miles an hour overnight. Chance of thunderstorms 40%. Saturday, cooler, sunny. In the lower 70s. Northwest winds 10 to 15 miles an hour. Saturday night, partly cloudy. Lows in the upper 40s. Northwest winds up to 10 miles an hour. Sunday, partly sunny. Highs in the lower 60s. Sunday night, partly cloudy in the evening, then mostly cloudy with a 40% chance of rain showers overnight. Lows in the upper 40s. Monday, rain showers in the morning, then rain showers likely and chance of thunderstorms in the afternoon. Highs in the upper 60s. Chance of precipitation 80%. Monday night, mostly cloudy with chance of rain showers in the evening, then partly cloudy overnight. Lows in the lower 50s. Chance of showers 50%. Tuesday and Tuesday night, partly cloudy. Highs in the mid 60s. Lows in the mid 40s. Wednesday and Wednesday night, mostly cloudy. Highs in the mid 60s. Lows in the upper 40s. Thursday, mostly sunny. Highs in the upper 60s. Again, the forecast for central Minnesota, from St. Cloud to the northwest Twin Cities suburbs for tonight, increasing clouds. Lows in the lower 60s. South winds 5 to 15 miles an hour. At 7 p.m., in Buffalo, it was partly cloudy. The temperature was 73 degrees. The dew point was 54, and the relative humidity was 49%. The wind was south at 6 miles an hour. The pressure was 29.91 inches and falling. In Maple Lake, it was partly cloudy. The temperature was 76 degrees, the dew point was 52, and the relative humidity was 42%. The wind was south at 3 miles an hour. The pressure was 29.93 inches and steady. Elsewhere across central Minnesota, temperatures were between 73 and 78 degrees. It was clear at Anoka and Crystal. It was partly cloudy at St. Cloud, Princeton, Litchfield, and Little Falls. It was mostly cloudy at the Twin Cities and Willmar. Around the state, skies ranged from clear to partly cloudy, and temperatures were between 70 and 74 degrees. Once again at 7 p.m., in Buffalo, it was 73 degrees under partly cloudy skies. And in Maple Lake, it was 76 degrees under partly cloudy skies.
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The current time is 7:56 p.m. Central Daylight Time. Now here is the hazardous weather outlook for portions of central and southern Minnesota and west central Wisconsin. For tonight, no hazardous weather is expected at this time. And now the extended outlook for the period Friday through Wednesday. Scattered thunderstorms can be expected on Friday, especially near and north of Interstate 94. Some storms may be strong to severe. Timing looks to be in the evening hours. The main hazards are large hail and damaging winds, although a tornado or two cannot be ruled out. Spotter information statement, Skywarn spotter activation will not be needed. Now the forecast for central Minnesota, from St. Cloud to the northwest Twin Cities suburbs. Tonight, increasing clouds. Lows in the lower 60s. South winds 5 to 15 miles an hour. Friday, breezy. Partly sunny. Highs in the lower 80s. South winds 15 to 25 miles an hour. Friday night, mostly cloudy. Chance of thunderstorms in the evening. Lows in the upper 50s. South winds 10 to 20 miles an hour with gusts to around 35 miles an hour, shifting to the west 10 to 15 miles an hour overnight. Chance of thunderstorms 40%. Saturday, cooler, sunny. Highs in the lower 70s. Northwest winds 10 to 15 miles an hour. Saturday night, partly cloudy. Lows in the upper 40s. Northwest winds up to 10 miles an hour. Sunday, partly sunny. Highs in the lower 60s. Sunday night, partly cloudy in the evening, then mostly cloudy with a 40% chance of rain showers overnight. Lows in the upper 40s. Monday, rain showers in the morning, then rain showers likely and chance of thunderstorms in the afternoon. Highs in the upper 60s. Chance of precipitation 80%. Monday night, mostly cloudy with chance of rain showers in the evening, then partly cloudy overnight. Lows in the lower 50s. Chance of showers 50%. Tuesday and Tuesday night, partly cloudy. Highs in the mid-60s. Lows in the mid-40s. Wednesday and Wednesday night, mostly cloudy. Highs in the mid-60s. Lows in the upper 40s. Thursday, mostly sunny. Highs in the upper 60s. Again, the forecast for central Minnesota, from St. Cloud to the northwest Twin Cities suburbs for tonight, increasing clouds. Lows in the lower 60s. South winds 5 to 15 miles an hour. At 7 p.m., in Buffalo, it was partly cloudy. The temperature was 73 degrees, the dew point was 54, and the relative humidity was 49%. The wind was south at 6 miles an hour. The pressure was 29.91 inches and falling. In Maple Lake, it was partly cloudy. The temperature was 76 degrees, the dew point was 52, and the relative humidity was 42%. The wind was south at 3 miles an hour. The pressure was 29.93 inches and steady. Elsewhere across central Minnesota, temperatures were between 73 and 78 degrees. It was clear at Anoka and Crystal. It was partly cloudy at St. Cloud, Princeton, Litchfield, and Little Falls. It was mostly cloudy at the Twin Cities and Willmar. Around the state, skies ranged from clear to partly cloudy, and temperatures were between 70 and 74 degrees. Once again at 7 p.m., in Buffalo, it was 73 degrees under partly cloudy skies. And in Maple Lake, it was 76 degrees under partly cloudy skies. This is weather radio station WNG676 Clearwater, broadcasting on a frequency of 162.50 MHz.
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The current time is 8 p.m. Central Daylight Time. Now here is the hazardous weather outlook for portions of central and southern Minnesota and west central Wisconsin. For tonight, no hazardous weather is expected at this time. And now the extended outlook for the period Friday through Wednesday. Scattered thunderstorms can be expected on Friday, especially near and north of Interstate 94. Some storms may be strong to severe. Timing looks to be in the evening hours. The main hazards are large hail and damaging winds, although a tornado or two cannot be ruled out. Spotter information statement, Skywarn spotter activation will not be needed. Now the forecast for central Minnesota, from St. Cloud to the northwest Twin Cities suburbs. Tonight, increasing clouds. Lows in the lower 60s. South winds 5 to 15 miles an hour. Friday, breezy. Partly sunny. Highs in the lower 80s. South winds 15 to 25 miles an hour. Friday night, mostly cloudy. Chance of thunderstorms in the evening. Lows in the upper 50s. South winds 10 to 20 miles an hour with gusts to around 35 miles an hour, shifting to the west 10 to 15 miles an hour overnight. Chance of thunderstorms 40%. Saturday, cooler, sunny. Highs in the lower 70s. Northwest winds 10 to 15 miles an hour. Saturday night, partly cloudy. Lows in the upper 40s. Northwest winds up to 10 miles an hour. Sunday, partly sunny. Highs in the lower 60s. Sunday night, partly cloudy in the evening, then mostly cloudy with a 40% chance of rain showers overnight. Lows in the upper 40s. Monday, rain showers in the morning, then rain showers likely and chance of thunderstorms in the afternoon. Highs in the upper 60s. Chance of precipitation 80%. Monday night, mostly cloudy with chance of rain showers in the evening, then partly cloudy overnight. Lows in the lower 50s. Chance of showers 50%. Tuesday and Tuesday night, partly cloudy. Highs in the mid-60s. Lows in the mid-40s. Wednesday and Wednesday night, mostly cloudy. Highs in the mid-60s. Lows in the upper 40s. Thursday, mostly sunny. Highs in the upper 60s. Again, the forecast for central Minnesota, from St. Cloud to the northwest Twin Cities suburbs for tonight, increasing clouds. Lows in the lower 60s. South winds 5 to 15 miles an hour. The St. Cloud, Minnesota climate summary for this evening, as of 7 p.m., September 10, 2026. Today's high temperature was 81 degrees and the low 47 degrees. No precipitation fell today. No snow fell today. The normal high temperature for tomorrow is 73 degrees, and the normal low is 50. The record high for tomorrow is 96, which last occurred in 1931, and the record low is 31, which occurred in 1955. Sunset tonight is at 7:37 p.m. Sunrise tomorrow is at 6:50 a.m. This is Weather Radio Station WNG676 Clearwater, broadcasting on a frequency of 162.50 MHz. 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The current time is 8:05 p.m. Central Daylight Time. Now here is the hazardous weather outlook for portions of central and southern Minnesota and west central Wisconsin. For tonight, no hazardous weather is expected at this time. And now the extended outlook for the period Friday through Wednesday. Scattered thunderstorms can be expected on Friday, especially near and north of Interstate 94. Some storms may be strong to severe. Timing looks to be in the evening hours.
The main hazards are large hail and damaging winds, although a tornado or two cannot be ruled out. Spotter information statement: Skywarn spotter activation will not be needed. Now the forecast for central Minnesota, from St. Cloud to the northwest Twin Cities suburbs. Tonight, increasing clouds. Lows in the lower 60s. South winds 5 to 15 miles an hour. Friday, breezy. Partly sunny. Highs in the lower 80s. South winds 15 to 25 miles an hour. Friday night, mostly cloudy. Chance of thunderstorms in the evening. Lows in the upper 50s. South winds 10 to 20 miles an hour with gusts to around 35 miles an hour, shifting to the west 10 to 15 miles an hour overnight. Chance of thunderstorms 40%. Saturday, cooler, sunny. Highs in the lower 70s. Northwest winds 10 to 15 miles an hour. Saturday night, partly cloudy. Lows in the upper 40s. Northwest winds up to 10 miles an hour. Sunday, partly sunny. Highs in the lower 60s. Sunday night, partly cloudy in the evening, then mostly cloudy with a 40% chance of rain showers overnight. Lows in the upper 40s. Monday, rain showers in the morning, then rain showers likely and chance of thunderstorms in the afternoon. Highs in the upper 60s. Chance of precipitation 80%. Monday night, mostly cloudy with chance of rain showers in the evening, then partly cloudy overnight. Lows in the lower 50s. Chance of showers 50%. Tuesday and Tuesday night, partly cloudy. Highs in the mid-60s. Lows in the mid-40s. Wednesday and Wednesday night, mostly cloudy. Highs in the mid-60s. Lows in the upper 40s. Thursday, mostly sunny. Highs in the upper 60s. Again, the forecast for central Minnesota, from St. Cloud to the northwest Twin Cities suburbs for tonight, increasing clouds. Lows in the lower 60s. South winds 5 to 15 miles an hour. 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The current time is 8:08 p.m. Central Daylight Time. Now here is the hazardous weather outlook for portions of central and southern Minnesota and west central Wisconsin. For tonight, no hazardous weather is expected at this time. And now the extended outlook for the period Friday through Wednesday. Scattered thunderstorms can be expected on Friday, especially near and north of Interstate 94. Some storms may be strong to severe. Timing looks to be in the evening hours. The main hazards are large hail and damaging winds, although a tornado or two cannot be ruled out. Spotter information statement: Skywarn spotter activation will not be needed. Now the forecast for central Minnesota, from St. Cloud to the northwest Twin Cities suburbs. Tonight, increasing clouds. Lows in the lower 60s. South winds 5 to 15 miles an hour. Friday, breezy. Partly sunny. Highs in the lower 80s. South winds 15 to 25 miles an hour. Friday night, mostly cloudy. Chance of thunderstorms in the evening. Lows in the upper 50s. South winds 10 to 20 miles an hour with gusts to around 35 miles an hour, shifting to the west 10 to 15 miles an hour overnight. Chance of thunderstorms 40%. Saturday, cooler, sunny. Highs in the lower 70s. Northwest winds 10 to 15 miles an hour. Saturday night, partly cloudy. Lows in the upper 40s. Northwest winds up to 10 miles an hour. Sunday, partly sunny. Highs in the lower 60s. Sunday night, partly cloudy in the evening,
then mostly cloudy with a 40% chance of rain showers overnight. Lows in the upper 40s. Monday, rain showers in the morning, then rain showers likely and chance of thunderstorms in the afternoon. Highs in the upper 60s. Chance of precipitation 80%. Monday night, mostly cloudy with chance of rain showers in the evening, then partly cloudy overnight. Lows in the lower 50s. Chance of showers 50%. Tuesday and Tuesday night, partly cloudy. Highs in the mid 60s. Lows in the mid 40s. Wednesday and Wednesday night, mostly cloudy. Highs in the mid 60s. Lows in the upper 40s. Thursday, mostly sunny. Highs in the upper 60s. Again, the forecast for central Minnesota, from St. Cloud to the northwest Twin Cities suburbs for tonight, increasing clouds. Lows in the lower 60s. South winds 5 to 15 miles an hour. The St. Cloud, Minnesota climate summary for this evening, as of 7 p.m., September 10, 2026. Today's high temperature was 81 degrees and the low 47 degrees. No precipitation fell today. No snow fell today. The normal high temperature for tomorrow is 73 degrees, and the normal low is 50. The record high for tomorrow is 96, which last occurred in 1931, and the record low is 31, which occurred in 1955. Sunset tonight is at 7:37 p.m. Sunrise tomorrow is at 6:50 a.m. This is Weather Radio Station WNG676 Clearwater, broadcasting on a frequency of 162.50 MHz. 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The current time is 8:12 p.m. Central Daylight Time. Now here is the hazardous weather outlook for portions of central and southern Minnesota and west central Wisconsin. For tonight, no hazardous weather is expected at this time. And now the extended outlook for the period Friday through Wednesday. Scattered thunderstorms can be expected on Friday, especially near and north of Interstate 94. Some storms may be strong to severe. Timing looks to be in the evening hours. The main hazards are large hail and damaging winds, although a tornado or two cannot be ruled out. Spotter information statement, Skywarn spotter activation will not be needed. Now the forecast for central Minnesota, from St. Cloud to the northwest Twin Cities suburbs. Tonight, increasing clouds. Lows in the lower 60s. South winds 5 to 15 miles an hour. Friday, breezy. Partly sunny. Highs in the lower 80s. South winds 15 to 25 miles an hour. Friday night, mostly cloudy. Chance of thunderstorms in the evening. Lows in the upper 50s. South winds 10 to 20 miles an hour with gusts to around 35 miles an hour, shifting to the west 10 to 15 miles an hour overnight. Chance of thunderstorms 40%. Saturday, cooler, sunny. Highs in the lower 70s. Northwest winds 10 to 15 miles an hour. Saturday night, partly cloudy. Lows in the upper 40s. Northwest winds up to 10 miles an hour. Sunday, partly sunny. Highs in the lower 60s. Sunday night, partly cloudy in the evening, then mostly cloudy with a 40% chance of rain showers overnight. Lows in the upper 40s. Monday, rain showers in the morning, then rain showers likely and chance of thunderstorms in the afternoon. Highs in the upper 60s. Chance of precipitation 80%. Monday night, mostly cloudy with chance of rain showers in the evening, then partly cloudy overnight. Lows in the lower 50s. Chance of showers 50%. Tuesday and Tuesday night, partly cloudy. Highs in the mid-60s. Lows in the mid-40s. Wednesday and Wednesday night, mostly cloudy. Highs in the mid-60s.
Lows in the upper 40s. Thursday, mostly sunny. Highs in the upper 60s. Again, the forecast for central Minnesota.

hazardous weather is expected at this time. And now the extended outlook for the period Friday through Wednesday. Scattered thunderstorms can be expected on Friday, especially near and north of Interstate 94. Some storms may be strong to the there. Timing looks to be in the evening hours. The main hazards are large hail and damaging winds, although a tornado or two cannot be ruled out. Spotter information statement, Sky warns spotter activation will not be needed. Now the forecast for central Minnesota, from St. Cloud to the northwest Twin Cities suburbs. Tonight, increasing clouds. Lows in the lower 60s. South winds 5 to 15 miles an hour. Friday, breezy. Partly sunny. Highs in the lower 80s. South winds 15 to 25 miles an hour. Friday night, mostly cloudy. Chance of thunderstorms in the evening. Lows in the upper 50s. South winds 10 to 20 miles an hour with gusts to around 35 miles an hour, shifting to the west 10 to 15 miles an hour overnight. Chance of thunderstorms 40%. Saturday, cooler, sunny. Highs in the lower 70s. Northwest winds 10 to 15 miles an hour. Saturday night, partly cloudy. Lows in the upper 40s. Northwest winds up to 10 miles an hour. Sunday, partly sunny. Highs in the lower 60s. Sunday night, partly cloudy in the evening, then mostly cloudy with a 40% chance of rain showers overnight. Lows in the upper 40s. Monday, rain showers in the morning, then rain showers likely and chance of thunderstorms in the afternoon. Highs in the upper 60s. Chance of precipitation 80%. Monday night, mostly cloudy with chance of rain showers in the evening, then partly cloudy overnight. Lows in the lower 50s. Chance of showers 50%. Tuesday and Tuesday night, partly cloudy. Highs in the mid-60s. Lows in the mid-40s. Wednesday and Wednesday night, mostly cloudy. Highs in the mid-60s. Lows in the upper 40s. Thursday, mostly sunny. Highs in the upper 60s. Again, the forecast for central Minnesota, from St. Cloud to the northwest Twin Cities suburbs for tonight, increasing clouds. Lows in the lower 60s. South winds 5 to 15 miles an hour. At 8 p.m., in Buffalo, it was partly cloudy. The temperature was 68 degrees, the dew point was 54, and the relative humidity was 60%. The wind was southeast at 7 miles an hour. The pressure was 29.91 inches and steady. In Maple Lake, it was partly cloudy. The temperature was 72 degrees, the dew point was 53, and the relative humidity was 51%. The wind was calm. The pressure was 29.92 inches and steady. Elsewhere across central Minnesota, at Anoka, it was clear, with a temperature of 70. It was partly cloudy, with a temperature of 71 at St. Cloud, 73 at Crystal, 69 at Princeton, 72 at Litchfield, and 68 at Wilmer. It was mostly cloudy, with a temperature of 76 at the Twin Cities, and 72 at Little Falls. Around the state, temperatures were between 65 and 68 degrees. It was clear at Rochester and Mankato. It was partly cloudy at Duluth and International Falls. At Brainerd, it was mostly cloudy. Once again at 8 p.m., in Buffalo, it was 68 degrees under partly cloudy skies. And in Maple Lake, it was 72 degrees under partly cloudy skies. The St. Cloud, Minnesota climate summary for this evening, as of 7 p.m., September 10, 2026. Today's high temperature was 81 degrees and the low 47 degrees. No precipitation fell today. No snow fell today. The normal high temperature for tomorrow is 73 degrees, and the normal low is 50. The record high for tomorrow is 96, which last occurred in 1931, and the record low is 31, which occurred in 1955.

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The current time is 8:22 p.m. Central Daylight Time. Now here is the hazardous weather outlook for portions of central and southern Minnesota and west central Wisconsin. For tonight, no hazardous weather is expected at this time. And now the extended outlook for the period Friday through Wednesday. Scattered thunderstorms can be expected on Friday, especially near and north of Interstate 94. Some storms may be strong to the there. Timing looks to be in the evening hours. The main hazards are large hail and damaging winds, although a tornado or two cannot be ruled out. Spotter information statement, Sky warns spotter activation will not be needed. Now the forecast for central Minnesota, from St. Cloud to the northwest Twin Cities suburbs. Tonight, increasing clouds. Lows in the lower 60s. South winds 5 to 15 miles an hour. Friday, breezy. Partly sunny. Highs in the lower 80s. South winds 15 to 25 miles an hour. Friday night, mostly cloudy. Chance of thunderstorms in the evening. Lows in the upper 50s. South winds 10 to 20 miles an hour with gusts to around 35 miles an hour, shifting to the west 10 to 15 miles an hour overnight. Chance of thunderstorms 40%. Saturday, cooler, sunny. Highs in the lower 70s. Northwest winds 10 to 15 miles an hour. Saturday night, partly cloudy. Lows in the upper 40s. Northwest winds up to 10 miles an hour. Sunday, partly sunny. Highs in the lower 60s. Sunday night, partly cloudy in the evening, then mostly cloudy with a 40% chance of rain showers overnight. Lows in the upper 40s. Monday, rain showers in the morning, then rain showers likely and chance of thunderstorms in the afternoon. Highs in the upper 60s. Chance of precipitation 80%. Monday night, mostly cloudy with chance of rain showers in the evening, then partly cloudy overnight. Lows in the lower 50s. Chance of showers 50%. Tuesday and Tuesday night, partly cloudy. Highs in the mid 60s. Lows in the mid 40s. Wednesday and Wednesday night, mostly cloudy. Highs in the mid 60s. Lows in the upper 40s. Thursday, mostly sunny. Highs in the upper 60s. Again, the forecast for central Minnesota, from St. Cloud to the northwest Twin Cities suburbs for tonight, increasing clouds. Lows in the lower 60s. South winds 5 to 15 miles an hour. At 8 p.m., in Buffalo, it was partly cloudy. The temperature was 68 degrees. The dew point was 54, and the relative humidity was 60%. The wind was southeast at 7 miles an hour. The pressure was 29.91 inches and steady. In Maple Lake, it was partly cloudy. The temperature was 72 degrees, the dew point was 53, and the relative humidity was 51%. The wind was calm. The pressure was 29.92 inches and steady. Elsewhere across central Minnesota, at Anoka, it was clear, with a temperature of 70. It was partly cloudy, with a temperature of 71 at St. Cloud, 73 at Crystal, 69 at Princeton, 72 at Litchfield, and 68 at Wilmer. It was mostly cloudy, with a temperature of 76 at the Twin Cities, and 72 at Little Falls. Around the state, temperatures were between 65 and 68 degrees. It was clear at Rochester and Mankato. It was partly cloudy at Duluth and International Falls. At Brainerd, it was mostly cloudy. Once again at 8 p.m., in Buffalo,
it was 68 degrees under partly cloudy skies. And in Maple Lake, it was 72 degrees under partly cloudy skies. 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The current time is 8:27 p.m. Central Daylight Time. Now here is the hazardous weather outlook for portions of central and southern Minnesota and west central Wisconsin. For tonight, no hazardous weather is expected at this time. And now the extended outlook for the period Friday through Wednesday. Scattered thunderstorms can be expected on Friday, especially near and north of Interstate 94. Some storms may be strong to the severe. Timing looks to be in the evening hours. The main hazards are large hail and damaging winds, although a tornado or two cannot be ruled out. Spotter information statement, Skywarn spotter activation will not be needed. Now the forecast for central Minnesota, from St. Cloud to the northwest Twin Cities suburbs. Tonight, increasing clouds. Lows in the lower 60s. South winds 5 to 15 miles an hour. Friday, breezy. Partly sunny. Highs in the lower 80s. South winds 15 to 25 miles an hour. Friday night, mostly cloudy. Chance of thunderstorms in the evening. Lows in the upper 50s. South winds 10 to 20 miles an hour with gusts to around 35 miles an hour, shifting to the west 10 to 15 miles an hour overnight. Chance of thunderstorms 40%. Saturday, cooler, sunny. Highs in the lower 70s. Northwest winds 10 to 15 miles an hour. Saturday night, partly cloudy. Lows in the upper 40s. Northwest winds up to 10 miles an hour. Sunday, partly sunny. Highs in the lower 60s. Sunday night, partly cloudy in the evening, then mostly cloudy with a 40% chance of rain showers overnight. Lows in the upper 40s. Monday, rain showers in the morning, then rain showers likely and chance of thunderstorms in the afternoon. Highs in the upper 60s. Chance of precipitation 80%. Monday night, mostly cloudy with chance of rain showers in the evening, then partly cloudy overnight. Lows in the lower 50s. Chance of showers 50%. Tuesday and Tuesday night, partly cloudy. Highs in the mid-60s. Lows in the mid-40s. Wednesday and Wednesday night, mostly cloudy. Highs in the mid-60s. Lows in the upper 40s. Thursday, mostly sunny. Highs in the upper 60s. Again, the forecast for central Minnesota, from St. Cloud to the northwest Twin Cities suburbs for tonight, increasing clouds. Lows in the lower 60s. South winds 5 to 15 miles an hour. The St. Cloud, Minnesota climate summary for this evening, as of 7 p.m., September 10, 2026. Today's high temperature was 81 degrees and the low 47 degrees. No precipitation fell today. No snow fell today. The normal high temperature for tomorrow is 73 degrees, and the normal low is 50. The record high for tomorrow is 96, which last occurred in 1931, and the record low is 31, which occurred in 1955. Sunset tonight is at 7:37 p.m. Sunrise tomorrow is at 6:50 a.m. At 8 p.m., in Buffalo, it was partly cloudy. The temperature was 68 degrees, the dew point was 54, and the relative humidity was 60%. The wind was southeast at 7 miles an hour. The pressure was 29.91 inches and steady. In Maple Lake, it was partly cloudy. The temperature was 72 degrees, the dew point was 53. And the relative humidity was 51%. The wind was calm. The pressure was 29.92 inches and steady.
Elsewhere across central Minnesota, at Anoka, it was clear, with a temperature of 70. It was partly cloudy, with a temperature of 71 at St. Cloud, 73 at Crystal, 69 at Princeton, 72 at Litchfield, and 68 at Wilmer. It was mostly cloudy, with a temperature of 76 at the Twin Cities, and 72 at Little Falls. Around the state, temperatures were between 65 and 68 degrees. It was clear at Rochester and Mankato. It was partly cloudy at Duluth and International Falls. At Brainerd, it was mostly cloudy. Once again at 8 p.m., in Buffalo, it was 68 degrees under partly cloudy skies. And in Maple Lake, it was 72 degrees under partly cloudy skies. 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The current time is 8:32 p.m. Central Daylight Time. Now here is the hazardous weather outlook for portions of central and southern Minnesota and west central Wisconsin. For tonight, no hazardous weather is expected at this time. And now the extended outlook for the period Friday through Wednesday. Scattered thunderstorms can be expected on Friday, especially near and north of Interstate 94. Some storms may be strong to the Interstate 94. Timing looks to be in the evening hours. The main hazards are large hail and damaging winds, although a tornado or two cannot be ruled out. Spotter information statement, Sky warns spotter activation will not be needed. Now the forecast for central Minnesota, from St. Cloud to the northwest Twin Cities suburbs. Tonight, increasing clouds. Lows in the lower 60s. South winds 5 to 15 miles an hour. Friday, breezy. Partly sunny. Highs in the lower 80s. South winds 15 to 25 miles an hour. Friday night, mostly cloudy. Chance of thunderstorms in the evening. Lows in the upper 50s. South winds 10 to 20 miles an hour with gusts to around 35 miles an hour, shifting to the west 10 to 15 miles an hour overnight. Chance of thunderstorms 40%. Saturday, cooler, sunny. Highs in the lower 70s. Northwest winds 10 to 15 miles an hour. Saturday night, partly cloudy. Lows in the upper 40s. Northwest winds up to 10 miles an hour. Sunday, partly sunny. Highs in the lower 60s. Sunday night, partly cloudy in the evening, then mostly cloudy with a 40% chance of rain showers overnight. Lows in the upper 40s. Monday, rain showers in the morning, then rain showers likely and chance of thunderstorms in the afternoon. Highs in the upper 60s. Chance of precipitation 80%. Monday night, mostly cloudy with chance of rain showers in the evening, then partly cloudy overnight. Lows in the lower 50s. Chance of showers 50%. Tuesday and Tuesday night, partly cloudy. Highs in the mid-60s. Lows in the mid-40s. Wednesday and Wednesday night, mostly cloudy. Highs in the mid-60s. Lows in the upper 40s. Thursday, mostly sunny. Highs in the upper 60s. Again, the forecast for central Minnesota, from St. Cloud to the northwest Twin Cities suburbs for tonight, increasing clouds. Lows in the lower 60s. South winds 5 to 15 miles an hour. At 8 p.m., in Buffalo, it was partly cloudy. The temperature was 68 degrees, the dew point was 54, and the relative humidity was 60%. The wind was southeast at 7 miles an hour. The pressure was 29.91 inches and steady. In Maple Lake, it was partly cloudy. The temperature was 72 degrees, the dew point was 53, and the relative humidity was 51%.
The wind was calm.

pressure was 29.92 inches and steady. Elsewhere across central Minnesota, at Anoka, it was clear, with a temperature of 70. It was partly cloudy, with a temperature of 71 at St. Cloud, 73 at Crystal, 69 at Princeton, 72 at Litchfield, and 68 at Willmar. It was mostly cloudy, with a temperature of 76 at the Twin Cities, and 72 at Little Falls. Around the state, temperatures were between 65 and 68 degrees. It was clear at Rochester and Mankato. It was partly cloudy at Duluth and International Falls. At Brainerd, it was mostly cloudy. Once again at 8 p.m., in Buffalo, it was 68 degrees under partly cloudy skies. And in Maple Lake, it was 72 degrees under partly cloudy skies. This is weather radio station WNG676 Clearwater, broadcasting on a frequency of 162.50 MHz. 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The current time is 8:37 p.m. Central Daylight Time. Now here is the hazardous weather outlook for portions of central and southern Minnesota and west central Wisconsin. For tonight, no hazardous weather is expected at this time. And now the extended outlook for the period Friday through Wednesday. Scattered thunderstorms can be expected on Friday, especially near and north of Interstate 94. Some storms may be strong to the there. Timing looks to be in the evening hours. The main hazards are large hail and damaging winds, although a tornado or two cannot be ruled out. Spotter information statement, Sky warns spotter activation will not be needed. Now the forecast for central Minnesota, from St. Cloud to the northwest Twin Cities suburbs. Tonight, increasing clouds. Lows in the lower 60s. South winds 5 to 15 miles an hour. Friday, breezy. Partly sunny. Highs in the lower 80s. South winds 15 to 25 miles an hour. Friday night, mostly cloudy. Chance of thunderstorms in the evening. Lows in the upper 50s. South winds 10 to 20 miles an hour with gusts to around 35 miles an hour, shifting to the west 10 to 15 miles an hour overnight. Chance of thunderstorms 40%. Saturday, cooler, sunny. Highs in the lower 70s. Northwest winds 10 to 15 miles an hour. Saturday night, partly cloudy. Lows in the upper 40s. Northwest winds up to 10 miles an hour. Sunday, partly sunny. Highs in the lower 60s. Sunday night, partly cloudy in the evening, then mostly cloudy with a 40% chance of rain showers overnight. Lows in the upper 40s. Monday, rain showers in the morning, then rain showers likely and chance of thunderstorms in the afternoon. Highs in the upper 60s. Chance of precipitation 80%. Monday night, mostly cloudy with chance of rain showers in the evening, then partly cloudy overnight. Lows in the lower 50s. Chance of showers 50%. Tuesday and Tuesday night, partly cloudy. Highs in the mid 60s. Lows in the mid 40s. Wednesday and Wednesday night, mostly cloudy. Highs in the mid 60s. Lows in the upper 40s. Thursday, mostly sunny. Highs in the upper 60s. Again, the forecast for central Minnesota, from St. Cloud to the northwest Twin Cities suburbs for tonight, increasing clouds. Lows in the lower 60s. South winds 5 to 15 miles an hour. The St. Cloud, Minnesota climate summary for this evening, as of 7 p.m., September 10, 2026. Today's high temperature was 81 degrees and the low 47 degrees. No precipitation fell today. No snow fell today. The normal high temperature for tomorrow is 73 degrees, and the normal low is 50.
The record high for tomorrow is 96, which last occurred in 1931, and the record low is 31, which occurred in 1955. Sunset tonight is at 7:37 p.m. Sunrise tomorrow is at 6:50 a.m. At 8 p.m., in Buffalo, it was partly cloudy. The temperature was 68 degrees, the dew point was 54, and the relative humidity was 60%. The wind was southeast at 7 miles an hour. The pressure was 29.91 inches and steady. In Maple Lake, it was partly cloudy. The temperature was 72 degrees, the dew point was 53, and the relative humidity was 51%. The wind was calm. The pressure was 29.92 inches and steady. Elsewhere across central Minnesota, at Anoka, it was clear, with a temperature of 70. It was partly cloudy, with a temperature of 71 at St. Cloud, 73 at Crystal, 69 at Princeton, 72 at Litchfield, and 68 at Willmar. It was mostly cloudy, with a temperature of 76 at the Twin Cities, and 72 at Little Falls. Around the state, temperatures were between 65 and 68 degrees. It was clear at Rochester and Mankato. It was partly cloudy at Duluth and International Falls. At Brainerd, it was mostly cloudy. Once again at 8 p.m., in Buffalo, it was 68 degrees under partly cloudy skies. And in Maple Lake, it was 72 degrees under partly cloudy skies. 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The current time is 8:43 p.m. Central Daylight Time. Now here is the hazardous weather outlook for portions of central and southern Minnesota and west central Wisconsin. For tonight, no hazardous weather is expected at this time. And now the extended outlook for the period Friday through Wednesday. Scattered thunderstorms can be expected on Friday, especially near and north of Interstate 94. Some storms may be strong to the there. Timing looks to be in the evening hours. The main hazards are large hail and damaging winds, although a tornado or two cannot be ruled out. Spotter information statement, Skywarn spotter activation will not be needed. Now the forecast for central Minnesota, from St. Cloud to the northwest Twin Cities suburbs. Tonight, increasing clouds. Lows in the lower 60s. South winds 5 to 15 miles an hour. Friday, breezy. Partly sunny. Highs in the lower 80s. South winds 15 to 25 miles an hour. Friday night, mostly cloudy. Chance of thunderstorms in the evening. Lows in the upper 50s. South winds 10 to 20 miles an hour with gusts to around 35 miles an hour, shifting to the west 10 to 15 miles an hour overnight. Chance of thunderstorms 40%. Saturday, cooler, sunny. Highs in the lower 70s. Northwest winds 10 to 15 miles an hour. Saturday night, partly cloudy. Lows in the upper 40s. Northwest winds up to 10 miles an hour. Sunday, partly sunny. Highs in the lower 60s. Sunday night, partly cloudy in the evening, then mostly cloudy with a 40% chance of rain showers overnight. Lows in the upper 40s. Monday, rain showers in the morning, then rain showers likely and chance of thunderstorms in the afternoon. Highs in the upper 60s. Chance of precipitation 80%. Monday night, mostly cloudy with chance of rain showers in the evening, then partly cloudy overnight. Lows in the lower 50s. Chance of showers 50%. Tuesday and Tuesday night, partly cloudy. Highs in the mid-60s. Lows in the mid-40s. Wednesday and Wednesday night, mostly cloudy. Highs in the mid-60s. Lows in the upper 40s. Thursday,
mostly sunny. Highs in the upper 60s. Again, the forecast for central Minnesota, from St. Cloud to the northwest Twin Cities suburbs for tonight, increasing clouds. Lows in the lower 60s. South winds 5 to 15 miles an hour. At 8 p.m., in Buffalo, it was partly cloudy. The temperature was 68 degrees, the dew point was 54, and the relative humidity was 60%. The wind was southeast at 7 miles an hour. The pressure was 29.91 inches and steady. In Maple Lake, it was partly cloudy. The temperature was 72 degrees, the dew point was 53, and the relative humidity was 51%. The wind was calm. The pressure was 29.92 inches and steady. Elsewhere across central Minnesota, at Anoka, it was clear, with a temperature of 70. It was partly cloudy, with a temperature of 71 at St. Cloud, 73 at Crystal, 69 at Princeton, 72 at Litchfield, and 68 at Wilmer. It was mostly cloudy, with a temperature of 76 at the Twin Cities, and 72 at Little Falls. Around the state, temperatures were between 65 and 68 degrees. It was clear at Rochester and Mankato. It was partly cloudy at Duluth and International Falls. At Brainerd, it was mostly cloudy. Once again at 8 p.m., in Buffalo, it was 68 degrees under partly cloudy skies. And in Maple Lake, it was 72 degrees under partly cloudy skies. 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The current time is 8:48 p.m. Central Daylight Time. Now here is the hazardous weather outlook for portions of central and southern Minnesota and west central Wisconsin. For tonight, no hazardous weather is expected at this time. And now the extended outlook for the period Friday through Wednesday. Scattered thunderstorms can be expected on Friday, especially near and north of Interstate 94. Some storms may be strong to there. Timing looks to be in the evening hours. The main hazards are large hail and damaging winds, although a tornado or two cannot be ruled out. Spotter information statement, Skywarn spotter activation will not be needed. Now the forecast for central Minnesota, from St. Cloud to the northwest Twin Cities suburbs. Tonight, increasing clouds. Lows in the lower 60s. South winds 5 to 15 miles an hour. Friday, breezy. Partly sunny. Highs in the lower 80s. South winds 15 to 25 miles an hour. Friday night, mostly cloudy. Chance of thunderstorms in the evening. Lows in the upper 50s. South winds 10 to 20 miles an hour with gusts to around 35 miles an hour, shifting to the west 10 to 15 miles an hour overnight. Chance of thunderstorms 40%. Saturday, cooler, sunny. Highs in the lower 70s. Northwest winds 10 to 15 miles an hour. Saturday night, partly cloudy. Lows in the upper 40s. Northwest winds up to 10 miles an hour. Sunday, partly sunny. Highs in the lower 60s. Sunday night, partly cloudy in the evening, then mostly cloudy with a 40% chance of rain showers overnight. Lows in the upper 40s. Monday, rain showers in the morning, then rain showers likely and chance of thunderstorms in the afternoon. Highs in the upper 60s. Chance of precipitation 80%. Monday night, mostly cloudy with chance of rain showers in the evening, then partly cloudy overnight. Lows in the lower 50s. Chance of showers 50%. Tuesday and Tuesday night, partly cloudy. Highs in the mid-60s. Lows in the mid-40s. Wednesday and Wednesday night, mostly cloudy. Highs in the mid-60s. Lows in the upper 40s.
Thursday, mostly sunny. Highs in the upper 60s. Again, the forecast for central Minnesota, from St. Cloud to the northwest Twin Cities suburbs for tonight, increasing clouds. Lows in the lower 60s. South winds 5 to 15 miles an hour. The St. Cloud, Minnesota climate summary for this evening, as of 7 p.m., September 10, 2026. Today's high temperature was 81 degrees and the low 47 degrees. No precipitation fell today. No snow fell today. The normal high temperature for tomorrow is 73 degrees, and the normal low is 50. The record high for tomorrow is 96, which last occurred in 1931, and the record low is 31, which occurred in 1955. Sunset tonight is at 7:37 p.m. Sunrise tomorrow is at 6:50 a.m. At 8 p.m., in Buffalo, it was partly cloudy. The temperature was 68 degrees, the dew point was 54, and the relative humidity was 60%. The wind was southeast at 7 miles an hour. The pressure was 29.91 inches and steady. In Maple Lake, it was partly cloudy. The temperature was 72 degrees, the dew point was 53, and the relative humidity was 51%. The wind was calm. The pressure was 29.92 inches and steady. Elsewhere across central Minnesota, at Anoka, it was clear, with a temperature of 70. It was partly cloudy, with a temperature of 71 at St. Cloud, 73 at Crystal, 69 at Princeton, 72 at Litchfield, and 68 at Wilmer. It was mostly cloudy, with a temperature of 76 at the Twin Cities, and 72 at Little Falls. Around the state, temperatures were between 65 and 68 degrees. It was clear at Rochester and Mankato. It was partly cloudy at Duluth and International Falls. At Brainerd, it was mostly cloudy. Once again at 8 p.m., in Buffalo, it was 68 degrees under partly cloudy skies. And in Maple Lake, it was 72 degrees under partly cloudy skies. 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The current time is 8:54 p.m. Central Daylight Time. Now here is the hazardous weather outlook for portions of central and southern Minnesota and west central Wisconsin. For tonight, no hazardous weather is expected at this time. And now the extended outlook for the period Friday through Wednesday. Scattered thunderstorms can be expected on Friday, especially near and north of Interstate 94. Some storms may be strong to the there. Timing looks to be in the evening hours. The main hazards are large hail and damaging winds, although a tornado or two cannot be ruled out. Spotter information statement, Skywarn spotter activation will not be needed. Now the forecast for central Minnesota, from St. Cloud to the northwest Twin Cities suburbs. Tonight, increasing clouds. Lows in the lower 60s. South winds 5 to 15 miles an hour. Friday, breezy. Partly sunny. Highs in the lower 80s. South winds 15 to 25 miles an hour. Friday night, mostly cloudy. Chance of thunderstorms in the evening. Lows in the upper 50s. South winds 10 to 20 miles an hour with gusts to around 35 miles an hour, shifting to the west 10 to 15 miles an hour overnight. Chance of thunderstorms 40%. Saturday, cooler, sunny. Highs in the lower 70s. Northwest winds 10 to 15 miles an hour. Saturday night, partly cloudy. Lows in the upper 40s. Northwest winds up to 10 miles an hour. Sunday, partly sunny. Highs in the lower 60s. Sunday night, partly cloudy in the evening, then mostly cloudy with a 40% chance of rain showers overnight.
lows in the upper 40s. Monday, rain showers in the morning, then rain showers likely and chance of thunderstorms in the afternoon. Highs in the upper 60s. Chance of precipitation 80%. Monday night, mostly cloudy with chance of rain showers in the evening, then partly cloudy overnight. Lows in the lower 50s. Chance of showers 50%. Tuesday and Tuesday night, partly cloudy. Highs in the mid-60s. Lows in the mid-40s. Wednesday and Wednesday night, mostly cloudy. Highs in the mid-60s. Lows in the upper 40s. Thursday, mostly sunny. Highs in the upper 60s. Again, the forecast for central Minnesota, from St. Cloud to the northwest Twin Cities suburbs for tonight, increasing clouds. Lows in the lower 60s. South winds 5 to 15 miles an hour. At 8 p.m., in Buffalo, it was partly cloudy. The temperature was 68 degrees, the dew point was 54, and the relative humidity was 60%. The wind was southeast at 7 miles an hour. The pressure was 29.91 inches and steady. In Maple Lake, it was partly cloudy. The temperature was 72 degrees, the dew point was 53, and the relative humidity was 51%. The wind was calm. The pressure was 29.92 inches and steady. Elsewhere across central Minnesota, at Anoka, it was clear, with a temperature of 70. It was partly cloudy, with a temperature of 71 at St. Cloud, 73 at Crystal, 69 at Princeton, 72 at Litchfield, and 68 at Wilmer. It was mostly cloudy, with a temperature of 76 at the Twin Cities, and 72 at Little Falls. Around the state, temperatures were between 65 and 68 degrees. It was clear at Rochester and Mankato. It was partly cloudy at Duluth and International Falls. At Brainerd, it was mostly cloudy. Once again at 8 p.m., in Buffalo, it was 68 degrees under partly cloudy skies. And in Maple Lake, it was 72 degrees under partly cloudy skies. This is weather radio station WNG676 Clearwater, broadcasting on a frequency of 162.50 MHz. 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The current time is 8:59 p.m. Central Daylight Time. Now here is the hazardous weather outlook for portions of central and southern Minnesota and west central Wisconsin. For tonight, no hazardous weather is expected at this time. And now the extended outlook for the period Friday through Wednesday. Scattered thunderstorms can be expected on Friday, especially near and north of Interstate 94. Some storms may be strong to the severe. Timing looks to be in the evening hours. The main hazards are large hail and damaging winds, although a tornado or two cannot be ruled out. Spotter information statement, Skywarn spotter activation will not be needed. The St. Cloud, Minnesota climate summary for this evening, as of 7 p.m., September 10, 2026. Today's high temperature was 81 degrees and the low 47 degrees. No precipitation fell today. No snow fell today. The normal high temperature for tomorrow is 73 degrees, and the normal low is 50. The record high for tomorrow is 96, which last occurred in 1931, and the record low is 31, which occurred in 1955. Sunset tonight is at 7:37 p.m. Sunrise tomorrow is at 6:50 a.m. Now the forecast for central Minnesota, from St. Cloud to the northwest Twin Cities suburbs. Tonight, increasing clouds. Lows in the lower 60s. South winds 5 to 15 miles an hour. Friday, breezy. Partly sunny. Highs in the lower 80s. South winds 15 to 25 miles an hour. Friday night, mostly cloudy. Chance of thunderstorms in the evening. Lows in the upper 50s.
South winds 10 to 20 miles an hour with gusts to around 35 miles an hour, shifting to the west 10 to 15 miles an hour.

expected at this time. And now the extended outlook for the period Friday through Wednesday. Scattered thunderstorms can be expected on Friday, especially near and north of Interstate 94. Some storms may be strong to the there. Timing looks to be in the evening hours. The main hazards are large hail and damaging winds, although a tornado or two cannot be ruled out. Spotter information statement, Sky Warn spotter activation will not be needed. Now the forecast for central Minnesota, from St. Cloud to the northwest Twin Cities suburbs. Tonight, increasing clouds. Lows in the lower 60s. South winds 5 to 15 miles an hour. Friday, breezy. Partly sunny. Highs in the lower 80s. South winds 15 to 25 miles an hour. Friday night, mostly cloudy. Chance of thunderstorms in the evening. Lows in the upper 50s. South winds 10 to 20 miles an hour with gusts to around 35 miles an hour, shifting to the west 10 to 15 miles an hour overnight. Chance of thunderstorms 40%. Saturday, cooler, sunny. Highs in the lower 70s. Northwest winds 10 to 15 miles an hour. Saturday night, partly cloudy. Lows in the upper 40s. Northwest winds up to 10 miles an hour. Sunday, partly sunny. Highs in the lower 60s. Sunday night, partly cloudy in the evening, then mostly cloudy with a 40% chance of rain showers overnight. Lows in the upper 40s. Monday, rain showers in the morning, then rain showers likely and chance of thunderstorms in the afternoon. Highs in the upper 60s. Chance of precipitation 80%. Monday night, mostly cloudy with chance of rain showers in the evening, then partly cloudy overnight. Lows in the lower 50s. Chance of showers 50%. Tuesday and Tuesday night, partly cloudy. Highs in the mid-60s. Lows in the mid-40s. Wednesday and Wednesday night, mostly cloudy. Highs in the mid-60s. Lows in the upper 40s. Thursday, mostly sunny. Highs in the upper 60s. Again, the forecast for central Minnesota, from St. Cloud to the northwest Twin Cities suburbs for tonight, increasing clouds. Lows in the lower 60s. South winds 5 to 15 miles an hour. At 9 p.m., in Buffalo, it was partly cloudy. The temperature was 66 degrees, the dew point was 54, and the relative humidity was 63%. The wind was southeast at 8 miles an hour. The pressure was 29.91 inches and steady. In Maple Lake, it was clear, the temperature was 70 degrees, the dew point was 53, and the relative humidity was 53%. The wind was calm. The pressure was 29.93 inches and rising. Elsewhere across central Minnesota, it was clear, with a temperature of 70 at Litchfield and 64 at Wilmer. It was partly cloudy, with a temperature of 72 at the Twin Cities and 70 at Little Falls. It was mostly cloudy, with a temperature of 72 at Crystal and 68 at Princeton. At St. Cloud, it was cloudy, with a temperature of 68. At Anoka, the weather conditions were not available. Around the state, skies ranged from clear to partly cloudy, and temperatures were between 63 and 67 degrees. Once again at 9 p.m., in Buffalo, it was 66 degrees under partly cloudy skies. And in Maple Lake, it was 70 degrees under clear skies. 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The current time is 9:16 p.m. Central Daylight Time. Now here is the hazardous weather outlook for portions of central and southern Minnesota and west central Wisconsin. For tonight, no hazardous weather is expected at this time. And now the

Highs in the lower 80s. South winds 15 to 25 miles an hour. Friday night, mostly cloudy. Chance of thunderstorms in the evening. Lows in the upper 50s. South winds 10 to 20 miles an hour with gusts to around 35 miles an hour, shifting to the west 10 to 15 miles an hour overnight. Chance of thunderstorms 40%. Saturday, cooler, sunny. Highs in the lower 70s. Northwest winds 10 to 15 miles an hour. Saturday night, partly cloudy. Lows in the upper 40s. Northwest winds up to 10 miles an hour. Sunday, partly sunny. Highs in the lower 60s. Sunday night, partly cloudy in the evening, then mostly cloudy with a 40% chance of rain showers overnight. Lows in the upper 40s. Monday, rain showers in the morning, then rain showers likely and chance of thunderstorms in the afternoon. Highs in the upper 60s. Chance of precipitation 80%. Monday night, mostly cloudy with chance of rain showers in the evening, then partly cloudy overnight. Lows in the lower 50s. Chance of showers 50%. Tuesday and Tuesday night, partly cloudy. Highs in the mid-60s. Lows in the mid-40s. Wednesday and Wednesday night, mostly cloudy. Highs in the mid-60s. Lows in the upper 40s. Thursday, mostly sunny. Highs in the upper 60s. Again, the forecast for central Minnesota, from St. Cloud to the northwest Twin Cities suburbs for tonight, increasing clouds. Lows in the lower 60s. South winds 5 to 15 miles an hour. At 9 p.m., in Buffalo, it was partly cloudy. The temperature was 66 degrees, the dew point was 54, and the relative humidity was 63%. The wind was southeast at 8 miles an hour. The pressure was 29.91 inches and steady. In Maple Lake, it was clear, the temperature was 70 degrees, the dew point was 53, and the relative humidity was 53%. The wind was calm. The pressure was 29.93 inches and rising. Elsewhere across central Minnesota, it was clear, with a temperature of 70 at Litchfield and 64 at Wilmer. It was partly cloudy, with a temperature of 72 at the Twin Cities and 70 at Little Falls. It was mostly cloudy, with a temperature of 72 at Crystal and 68 at Princeton. At St. Cloud, it was cloudy, with a temperature of 68. At Anoka, the weather conditions were not available. Around the state, skies ranged from clear to partly cloudy, and temperatures were between 63 and 67 degrees. Once again at 9 p.m., in Buffalo, it was 66 degrees under partly cloudy skies. And in Maple Lake, it was 70 degrees under clear skies. The St. Cloud, Minnesota climate summary for this evening, as of 7 p.m., September 10, 2026. Today's high temperature was 81 degrees and the low 47 degrees. No precipitation fell today. No snow fell today. The normal high temperature for tomorrow is 73 degrees, and the normal low is 50. The record high for tomorrow is 96, which last occurred in 1931, and the record low is 31, which occurred in 1955. Sunset tonight is at 7:37 p.m. Sunrise tomorrow is at 6:50 a.m. This is Weather Radio Station WNG676 Clearwater, broadcasting on a frequency of 162.50 MHz. 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The current time is 9:21 p.m. Central Daylight Time. Now here is the hazardous weather outlook for portions of central and southern Minnesota and west central Wisconsin. For tonight, no hazardous weather is expected at this time. And now the extended outlook for the period Friday through Wednesday. Scattered thunderstorms can be expected on Friday, especially near and north of Interstate 90.

Thor. Some storms may be strong to feather. Timing looks to be in the evening hours. The main hazards are large hail and damaging winds, although a tornado or two cannot be ruled out. Spotter information statement, Skywarn spotter activation will not be needed. Now the forecast for central Minnesota, from St. Cloud to the northwest Twin Cities suburbs. Tonight, increasing clouds. Lows in the lower 60s. South winds 5 to 15 miles an hour. Friday, breezy. Partly sunny. Highs in the lower 80s. South winds 15 to 25 miles an hour. Friday night, mostly cloudy. Chance of thunderstorms in the evening. Lows in the upper 50s. South winds 10 to 20 miles an hour with gusts to around 35 miles an hour, shifting to the west 10 to 15 miles an hour overnight. Chance of thunderstorms 40%. Saturday, cooler, sunny. Highs in the lower 70s. Northwest winds 10 to 15 miles an hour. Saturday night, partly cloudy. Lows in the upper 40s. Northwest winds up to 10 miles an hour. Sunday, partly sunny. Highs in the lower 60s. Sunday night, partly cloudy in the evening, then mostly cloudy with a 40% chance of rain showers overnight. Lows in the upper 40s. Monday, rain showers in the morning, then rain showers likely and chance of thunderstorms in the afternoon. Highs in the upper 60s. Chance of precipitation 80%. Monday night, mostly cloudy with chance of rain showers in the evening, then partly cloudy overnight. Lows in the lower 50s. Chance of showers 50%. Tuesday and Tuesday night, partly cloudy. Highs in the mid-60s. Lows in the mid-40s. Wednesday and Wednesday night, mostly cloudy. Highs in the mid-60s. Lows in the upper 40s. Thursday, mostly sunny. Highs in the upper 60s. Again, the forecast for central Minnesota, from St. Cloud to the northwest Twin Cities suburbs for tonight, increasing clouds. Lows in the lower 60s. South winds 5 to 15 miles an hour. At 9 p.m., in Buffalo, it was partly cloudy. The temperature was 66 degrees, the dew point was 54, and the relative humidity was 63%. The wind was southeast at 8 miles an hour. The pressure was 29.91 inches and steady. In Maple Lake, it was clear, the temperature was 70 degrees, the dew point was 53, and the relative humidity was 53%. The wind was calm. The pressure was 29.93 inches and rising. Elsewhere across central Minnesota, it was clear, with a temperature of 70 at Litchfield and 64 at Wilmer. It was partly cloudy, with a temperature of 72 at the Twin Cities and 70 at Little Falls. It was mostly cloudy, with a temperature of 72 at Crystal and 68 at Princeton. At St. Cloud, it was cloudy, with a temperature of 68. At Anoka, the weather conditions were not available. Around the state, skies ranged from clear to partly cloudy, and temperatures were between 63 and 67 degrees. Once again at 9 p.m., in Buffalo, it was 66 degrees under partly cloudy skies. And in Maple Lake, it was 70 degrees under clear skies. This is weather radio station WNG676 Clearwater, broadcasting on a frequency of 162.50 MHz. 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The current time is 9:26 p.m. Central Daylight Time. Now here is the hazardous weather outlook for portions of central and southern Minnesota and west central Wisconsin. For tonight, no hazardous weather is expected at this time. And now the extended outlook for the period Friday through Wednesday. Scattered thunderstorms can be expected on Friday, especially near and north of Interstate 94.
Some storms may be strong to the there. Timing looks to be in the evening hours. The main hazards are large hail and damaging winds, although a tornado or two cannot be ruled out. Spotter information statement. Sky warns spotter activation will not be needed. Now the forecast for central Minnesota, from St. Cloud to the northwest Twin Cities suburbs. Tonight, increasing clouds. Lows in the lower 60s. South winds 5 to 15 miles an hour. Friday, breezy. Partly sunny. Highs in the lower 80s. South winds 15 to 25 miles an hour. Friday night, mostly cloudy. Chance of thunderstorms in the evening. Lows in the upper 50s. South winds 10 to 20 miles an hour with gusts to around 35 miles an hour, shifting to the west 10 to 15 miles an hour overnight. Chance of thunderstorms 40%. Saturday, cooler, sunny. Highs in the lower 70s. Northwest winds 10 to 15 miles an hour. Saturday night, partly cloudy. Lows in the upper 40s. Northwest winds up to 10 miles an hour. Sunday, partly sunny. Highs in the lower 60s. Sunday night, partly cloudy in the evening, then mostly cloudy with a 40% chance of rain showers overnight. Lows in the upper 40s. Monday, rain showers in the morning, then rain showers likely and chance of thunderstorms in the afternoon. Highs in the upper 60s. Chance of precipitation 80%. Monday night, mostly cloudy with chance of rain showers in the evening, then partly cloudy overnight. Lows in the lower 50s. Chance of showers 50%. Tuesday and Tuesday night, partly cloudy. Highs in the mid 60s. Lows in the mid 40s. Wednesday and Wednesday night, mostly cloudy. Highs in the mid 60s. Lows in the upper 40s. Thursday, mostly sunny. Highs in the upper 60s. Again, the forecast for central Minnesota, from St. Cloud to the northwest Twin Cities suburbs for tonight, increasing clouds. Lows in the lower 60s. South winds 5 to 15 miles an hour. At 9 p.m., in Buffalo, it was partly cloudy. The temperature was 66 degrees, the dew point was 54, and the relative humidity was 63%. The wind was southeast at 8 miles an hour. The pressure was 29.91 inches and steady. In Maple Lake, it was clear the temperature was 70 degrees, the dew point was 53, and the relative humidity was 53%. The wind was calm. The pressure was 29.93 inches and rising. Elsewhere across central Minnesota, it was clear, with a temperature of 70 at Litchfield and 64 at Wilmer. It was partly cloudy, with a temperature of 72 at the Twin Cities and 70 at Little Falls. It was mostly cloudy, with a temperature of 72 at Crystal and 68 at Princeton. At St. Cloud, it was cloudy, with a temperature of 68. At Anoka, the weather conditions were not available. Around the state, skies ranged from clear to partly cloudy, and temperatures were between 63 and 67 degrees. Once again at 9 p.m., in Buffalo, it was 66 degrees under partly cloudy skies. And in Maple Lake, it was 70 degrees under clear skies. The St. Cloud, Minnesota climate summary for this evening, as of 7 p.m., September 10, 2026. Today's high temperature was 81 degrees and the low 47 degrees. No precipitation fell today. No snow fell today. The normal high temperature for tomorrow is 73 degrees, and the normal low is 50. The record high for tomorrow is 96, which last occurred in 1931, and the record low is 31, which occurred in 1955. Sunset tonight is at 7:37 p.m. Sunrise tomorrow is at 6:50 a.m. This is Weather Radio Station WNG676 Clearwater, broadcasting on a frequency of 162.50 MHz.
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The current time is 9:32 p.m. Central Daylight Time. Now here is the hazardous weather outlook for portions of central and southern Minnesota and west central Wisconsin. For tonight, no hazardous weather is expected at this time. And now the extended outlook for the period Friday through Wednesday. Scattered thunderstorms can be expected on Friday, especially near and north of Interstate 94. Some storms may be strong to the there. Timing looks to be in the evening hours. The main hazards are large hail and damaging winds, although a tornado or two cannot be ruled out. Spotter information statement, Skywarn spotter activation will not be needed. Now the forecast for central Minnesota, from St. Cloud to the northwest Twin Cities suburbs. Tonight, increasing clouds. Lows in the lower 60s. South winds 5 to 15 miles an hour. Friday, breezy. Partly sunny. Highs in the lower 80s. South winds 15 to 25 miles an hour. Friday night, mostly cloudy. Chance of thunderstorms in the evening. Lows in the upper 50s. South winds 10 to 20 miles an hour with gusts to around 35 miles an hour, shifting to the west 10 to 15 miles an hour overnight. Chance of thunderstorms 40%. Saturday, cooler, sunny. Highs in the lower 70s. Northwest winds 10 to 15 miles an hour. Saturday night, partly cloudy. Lows in the upper 40s. Northwest winds up to 10 miles an hour. Sunday, partly sunny. Highs in the lower 60s. Sunday night, partly cloudy in the evening, then mostly cloudy with a 40% chance of rain showers overnight. Lows in the upper 40s. Monday, rain showers in the morning, then rain showers likely and chance of thunderstorms in the afternoon. Highs in the upper 60s. Chance of precipitation 80%. Monday night, mostly cloudy with chance of rain showers in the evening, then partly cloudy overnight. Lows in the lower 50s. Chance of showers 50%. Tuesday and Tuesday night, partly cloudy. Highs in the mid-60s. Lows in the mid-40s. Wednesday and Wednesday night, mostly cloudy. Highs in the mid-60s. Lows in the upper 40s. Thursday, mostly sunny. Highs in the upper 60s. Again, the forecast for central Minnesota, from St. Cloud to the northwest Twin Cities suburbs for tonight, increasing clouds. Lows in the lower 60s. South winds 5 to 15 miles an hour. At 9 p.m., in Buffalo, it was partly cloudy. The temperature was 66 degrees, the dew point was 54, and the relative humidity was 63%. The wind was southeast at 8 miles an hour. The pressure was 29.91 inches and steady. In Maple Lake, it was clear, the temperature was 70 degrees, the dew point was 53, and the relative humidity was 53%. The wind was calm. The pressure was 29.93 inches and rising. Elsewhere across central Minnesota, it was clear, with a temperature of 70 at Litchfield and 64 at Wilmer. It was partly cloudy, with a temperature of 72 at the Twin Cities and 70 at Little Falls. It was mostly cloudy, with a temperature of 72 at Crystal and 68 at Princeton. At St. Cloud, it was cloudy, with a temperature of 68. At Anoka, the weather conditions were not available. Around the state, skies ranged from clear to partly cloudy, and temperatures were between 63 and 67 degrees. Once again at 9 p.m., in Buffalo, it was 66 degrees under partly cloudy skies. And in Maple Lake, it was 70 degrees under clear skies. 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
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The current time is 9:37 p.m. Central Daylight Time. Now here is the hazardous weather outlook for portions of central and southern Minnesota and west central Wisconsin. For tonight, no hazardous weather is expected at this time. And now the extended outlook for the period Friday through Wednesday. Scattered thunderstorms can be expected on Friday, especially near and north of Interstate 94. Some storms may be strong to the there. Timing looks to be in the evening hours. The main hazards are large hail and damaging winds, although a tornado or two cannot be ruled out. Spotter information statement, Skywarn spotter activation will not be needed. Now the forecast for central Minnesota, from St. Cloud to the northwest Twin Cities suburbs. Tonight, increasing clouds. Lows in the lower 60s. South winds 5 to 15 miles an hour. Friday, breezy. Partly sunny. Highs in the lower 80s. South winds 15 to 25 miles an hour. Friday night, mostly cloudy. Chance of thunderstorms in the evening. Lows in the upper 50s. South winds 10 to 20 miles an hour with gusts to around 35 miles an hour, shifting to the west 10 to 15 miles an hour overnight. Chance of thunderstorms 40%. Saturday, cooler, sunny. Highs in the lower 70s. Northwest winds 10 to 15 miles an hour. Saturday night, partly cloudy. Lows in the upper 40s. Northwest winds up to 10 miles an hour. Sunday, partly sunny. Highs in the lower 60s. Sunday night, partly cloudy in the evening, then mostly cloudy with a 40% chance of rain showers overnight. Lows in the upper 40s. Monday, rain showers in the morning, then rain showers likely and chance of thunderstorms in the afternoon. Highs in the upper 60s. Chance of precipitation 80%. Monday night, mostly cloudy with chance of rain showers in the evening, then partly cloudy overnight. Lows in the lower 50s. Chance of showers 50%. Tuesday and Tuesday night, partly cloudy. Highs in the mid-60s. Lows in the mid-40s. Wednesday and Wednesday night, mostly cloudy. Highs in the mid-60s. Lows in the upper 40s. Thursday, mostly sunny. Highs in the upper 60s. Again, the forecast for central Minnesota, from St. Cloud to the northwest Twin Cities suburbs for tonight, increasing clouds. Lows in the lower 60s. South winds 5 to 15 miles an hour. The St. Cloud, Minnesota climate summary for this evening, as of 7 p.m., September 10, 2026. Today's high temperature was 81 degrees and the low 47 degrees. No precipitation fell today. No snow fell today. The normal high temperature for tomorrow is 73 degrees, and the normal low is 50. The record high for tomorrow is 96, which last occurred in 1931, and the record low is 31, which occurred in 1955. Sunset tonight is at 7:37 p.m. Sunrise tomorrow is at 6:50 a.m. At 9 p.m., in Buffalo, it was partly cloudy. The temperature was 66 degrees, the dew point was 54, and the relative humidity was 63%. The wind was southeast at 8 miles an hour. The pressure was 29.91 inches and steady. In Maple Lake, it was clear, the temperature was 70 degrees, the dew point was 53, and the relative humidity was 53%. The wind was calm. The pressure was 29.93 inches and rising. Elsewhere across central Minnesota, it was clear, with a temperature of 70 at Litchfield and 64 at Wilmer. It was partly cloudy, with a temperature of 72 at the Twin Cities and 70 at Little Falls. It was mostly cloudy, with a temperature of 72 at Crystal and 68 at Princeton.
At St. Cloud, it was cloudy, with a temperature of 68. At Anoka, the weather conditions were not available. Around the state, skies ranged from clear to partly cloudy, and temperatures were between 63 and 67 degrees. Once again at 9 p.m., in Buffalo, it was 66 degrees under partly cloudy skies. And in Maple Lake, it was 70 degrees under clear skies. 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The current time is 9:43 p.m. Central Daylight Time. Now here is the hazardous weather outlook for portions of central and southern Minnesota and west central Wisconsin. For tonight, no hazardous weather is expected at this time. And now the extended outlook for the period Friday through Wednesday. Scattered thunderstorms can be expected on Friday, especially near and north of Interstate 94. Some storms may be strong to the there. Timing looks to be in the evening hours. The main hazards are large hail and damaging winds, although a tornado or two cannot be ruled out. Spotter information statement, Skywarn spotter activation will not be needed. Now the forecast for central Minnesota, from St. Cloud to the northwest Twin Cities suburbs. Tonight, increasing clouds. Lows in the lower 60s. South winds 5 to 15 miles an hour. Friday, breezy. Partly sunny. Highs in the lower 80s. South winds 15 to 25 miles an hour. Friday night, mostly cloudy. Chance of thunderstorms in the evening. Lows in the upper 50s. South winds 10 to 20 miles an hour with gusts to around 35 miles an hour, shifting to the west 10 to 15 miles an hour overnight. Chance of thunderstorms 40%. Saturday, cooler, sunny. Highs in the lower 70s. Northwest winds 10 to 15 miles an hour. Saturday night, partly cloudy. Lows in the upper 40s. Northwest winds up to 10 miles an hour. Sunday, partly sunny. Highs in the lower 60s. Sunday night, partly cloudy in the evening, then mostly cloudy with a 40% chance of rain showers overnight. Lows in the upper 40s. Monday, rain showers in the morning, then rain showers likely and chance of thunderstorms in the afternoon. Highs in the upper 60s. Chance of precipitation 80%. Monday night, mostly cloudy with chance of rain showers in the evening, then partly cloudy overnight. Lows in the lower 50s. Chance of showers 50%. Tuesday and Tuesday night, partly cloudy. Highs in the mid-60s. Lows in the mid-40s. Wednesday and Wednesday night, mostly cloudy. Highs in the mid-60s. Lows in the upper 40s. Thursday, mostly sunny. Highs in the upper 60s. Again, the forecast for central Minnesota, from St. Cloud to the northwest Twin Cities suburbs for tonight, increasing clouds. Lows in the lower 60s. South winds 5 to 15 miles an hour. At 9 p.m., in Buffalo, it was partly cloudy. The temperature was 66 degrees, the dew point was 54, and the relative humidity was 63%. The wind was southeast at 8 miles an hour. The pressure was 29.91 inches and steady. In Maple Lake, it was clear, the temperature was 70 degrees, the dew point was 53, and the relative humidity was 53%. The wind was calm. The pressure was 29.93 inches and rising. Elsewhere across central Minnesota, it was clear, with a temperature of 70 at Litchfield and 64 at Wilmer. It was partly cloudy, with a temperature of 72 at the Twin Cities and 70 at Little Falls. It was mostly cloudy, with a temperature of 72 at Crystal and 68 at Princeton. At St. Cloud, it was cloudy,
with a temperature of 68. At Anoka, the weather conditions were not available. Around the state, skies ranged from clear to partly cloudy, and temperatures were between 63 and 67 degrees. Once again at 9 p.m., in Buffalo, it was 66 degrees under partly cloudy skies. And in Maple Lake, it was 70 degrees under clear skies. 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The current time is 9:48 p.m. Central Daylight Time. Now here is the hazardous weather outlook for portions of central and southern Minnesota and west central Wisconsin. For tonight, no hazardous weather is expected at this time. And now the extended outlook for the period Friday through Wednesday. Scattered thunderstorms can be expected on Friday, especially near and north of Interstate 94. Some storms may be strong to the vir. Timing looks to be in the evening hours. The main hazards are large hail and damaging winds, although a tornado or two cannot be ruled out. Spotter information statement, Skywarn spotter activation will not be needed. Now the forecast for central Minnesota, from St. Cloud to the northwest Twin Cities suburbs. Tonight, increasing clouds. Lows in the lower 60s. South winds 5 to 15 miles an hour. Friday, breezy. Partly sunny. Highs in the lower 80s. South winds 15 to 25 miles an hour. Friday night, mostly cloudy. Chance of thunderstorms in the evening. Lows in the upper 50s. South winds 10 to 20 miles an hour with gusts to around 35 miles an hour, shifting to the west 10 to 15 miles an hour overnight. Chance of thunderstorms 40%. Saturday, cooler, sunny. Highs in the lower 70s. Northwest winds 10 to 15 miles an hour. Saturday night, partly cloudy. Lows in the upper 40s. Northwest winds up to 10 miles an hour. Sunday, partly sunny. Highs in the lower 60s. Sunday night, partly cloudy in the evening, then mostly cloudy with a 40% chance of rain showers overnight. Lows in the upper 40s. Monday, rain showers in the morning, then rain showers likely and chance of thunderstorms in the afternoon. Highs in the upper 60s. Chance of precipitation 80%. Monday night, mostly cloudy with chance of rain showers in the evening, then partly cloudy overnight. Lows in the lower 50s. Chance of showers 50%. Tuesday and Tuesday night, partly cloudy. Highs in the mid-60s. Lows in the mid-40s. Wednesday and Wednesday night, mostly cloudy. Highs in the mid-60s. Lows in the upper 40s. Thursday, mostly sunny. Highs in the upper 60s. Again, the forecast for central Minnesota, from St. Cloud to the northwest Twin Cities suburbs for tonight, increasing clouds. Lows in the lower 60s. South winds 5 to 15 miles an hour. The St. Cloud, Minnesota climate summary for this evening, as of 7 p.m., September 10, 2026. Today's high temperature was 81 degrees and the low 47 degrees. No precipitation fell today. No snow fell today. The normal high temperature for tomorrow is 73 degrees, and the normal low is 50. The record high for tomorrow is 96, which last occurred in 1931, and the record low is 31, which occurred in 1955. Sunset tonight is at 7:37 p.m. Sunrise tomorrow is at 6:50 a.m. At 9 p.m., in Buffalo, it was partly cloudy. The temperature was 66 degrees, the dew point was 54, and the relative humidity was 63%. The wind was southeast at 8 miles an hour. The pressure was 29.91 inches and steady.
In Maple Lake, it was clear the temperature was 70 degrees, the dew point was 53, and the relative humidity was 53%. The wind was calm. The pressure was 29.93 inches and rising. Elsewhere across central Minnesota, it was clear, with a temperature of 70 at Litchfield and 64 at Willmar. It was partly cloudy, with a temperature of 72 at the Twin Cities and 70 at Little Falls. It was mostly cloudy, with a temperature of 72 at Crystal and 68 at Princeton. At St. Cloud, it was cloudy, with a temperature of 68. At Anoka, the weather conditions were not available. Around the state, skies ranged from clear to partly cloudy, and temperatures were between 63 and 67 degrees. Once again at 9 p.m., in Buffalo, it was 66 degrees under partly cloudy skies. And in Maple Lake, it was 70 degrees under clear skies. 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The current time is 9:53 p.m. Central Daylight Time. Now here is the hazardous weather outlook for portions of central and southern Minnesota and west central Wisconsin. For tonight, no hazardous weather is expected at this time. And now the extended outlook for the period Friday through Wednesday. Scattered thunderstorms can be expected on Friday, especially near and north of Interstate 94. Some storms may be strong to the there. Timing looks to be in the evening hours. The main hazards are large hail and damaging winds, although a tornado or two cannot be ruled out. Spotter information statement, Skywarn spotter activation will not be needed. Now the forecast for central Minnesota, from St. Cloud to the northwest Twin Cities suburbs. Tonight, increasing clouds. Lows in the lower 60s. South winds 5 to 15 miles an hour. Friday, breezy. Partly sunny. Highs in the lower 80s. South winds 15 to 25 miles an hour. Friday night, mostly cloudy. Chance of thunderstorms in the evening. Lows in the upper 50s. South winds 10 to 20 miles an hour with gusts to around 35 miles an hour, shifting to the west 10 to 15 miles an hour overnight. Chance of thunderstorms 40%. Saturday, cooler, sunny. Highs in the lower 70s. Northwest winds 10 to 15 miles an hour. Saturday night, partly cloudy. Lows in the upper 40s. Northwest winds up to 10 miles an hour. Sunday, partly sunny. Highs in the lower 60s. Sunday night, partly cloudy in the evening, then mostly cloudy with a 40% chance of rain showers overnight. Lows in the upper 40s. Monday, rain showers in the morning, then rain showers likely and chance of thunderstorms in the afternoon. Highs in the upper 60s. Chance of precipitation 80%. Monday night, mostly cloudy with chance of rain showers in the evening, then partly cloudy overnight. Lows in the lower 50s. Chance of showers 50%. Tuesday and Tuesday night, partly cloudy. Highs in the mid 60s. Lows in the mid 40s. Wednesday and Wednesday night, mostly cloudy. Highs in the mid 60s. Lows in the upper 40s. Thursday, mostly sunny. Highs in the upper 60s. Again, the forecast for central Minnesota, from St. Cloud to the northwest Twin Cities suburbs for tonight, increasing clouds. Lows in the lower 60s. South winds 5 to 15 miles an hour. At 9 p.m., in Buffalo, it was partly cloudy. The temperature was 66 degrees. The dew point was 54, and the relative humidity was 63%. The wind was southeast at 8 miles an hour. The pressure was 29.91 inches and steady. In Maple Lake,
It was clear the temperature was 70 degrees, the dew point was 53, and the relative humidity was 53%. The wind was calm. The pressure was 29.93 inches and rising. Elsewhere across central Minnesota, it was clear, with a temperature of 70 at Litchfield and 64 at Wilmer. It was partly cloudy, with a temperature of 72 at the Twin Cities and 70 at Little Falls. It was mostly cloudy, with a temperature of 72 at Crystal and 68 at Princeton. At St. Cloud, it was cloudy, with a temperature of 68. At Anoka, the weather conditions were not available. Around the state, skies ranged from clear to partly cloudy, and temperatures were between 63 and 67 degrees. Once again at 9 p.m., in Buffalo, it was 66 degrees under partly cloudy skies. And in Maple Lake, it was 70 degrees under clear skies. 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The current time is 9:58 p.m. Central Daylight Time. Now here is the hazardous weather outlook for portions of central and southern Minnesota and west central Wisconsin. For tonight, no hazardous weather is expected at this time. And now the extended outlook for the period Friday through Wednesday. Scattered thunderstorms can be expected on Friday, especially near and north of Interstate 94. Some storms may be strong to the there. Timing looks to be in the evening hours. The main hazards are large hail and damaging winds, although a tornado or two cannot be ruled out. Spotter information statement, Skywarn spotter activation will not be needed. Now the forecast for central Minnesota, from St. Cloud to the northwest Twin Cities suburbs. Tonight, increasing clouds. Lows in the lower 60s. South winds 5 to 15 miles an hour. Friday, breezy. Partly sunny. Highs in the lower 80s. South winds 15 to 25 miles an hour. Friday night, mostly cloudy. Chance of thunderstorms in the evening. Lows in the upper 50s. South winds 10 to 20 miles an hour with gusts to around 35 miles an hour, shifting to the west 10 to 15 miles an hour overnight. Chance of thunderstorms 40%. Saturday, cooler, sunny. Highs in the lower 70s. Northwest winds 10 to 15 miles an hour. Saturday night, partly cloudy. Lows in the upper 40s. Northwest winds up to 10 miles an hour. Sunday, partly sunny. Highs in the lower 60s. Sunday night, partly cloudy in the evening, then mostly cloudy with a 40% chance of rain showers overnight. Lows in the upper 40s. Monday, rain showers in the morning, then rain showers likely and chance of thunderstorms in the afternoon. Highs in the upper 60s. Chance of precipitation 80%. Monday night, mostly cloudy with chance of rain showers in the evening, then partly cloudy overnight. Lows in the lower 50s. Chance of showers 50%. Tuesday and Tuesday night, partly cloudy. Highs in the mid-60s. Lows in the mid-40s. Wednesday and Wednesday night, mostly cloudy. Highs in the mid-60s. Lows in the upper 40s. Thursday, mostly sunny. Highs in the upper 60s. Again, the forecast for central Minnesota, from St. Cloud to the northwest Twin Cities suburbs for tonight, increasing clouds. Lows in the lower 60s. South winds 5 to 15 miles an hour. The St. Cloud, Minnesota climate summary for this evening, as of 7 p.m., September 10, 2026. Today's high temperature was 81 degrees and the low 47 degrees. No precipitation fell today. No snow fell today. The normal high temperature for tomorrow is 73 degrees, and the normal low is 50.
The record high for tomorrow is 96, which last occurred in 1931, and the record low is 31, which occurred in 1955. Sunset tonight is at 7:37 p.m. Sunrise tomorrow is at 6:50 a.m. Now the forecast for central Minnesota, from St. Cloud to the northwest Twin Cities suburbs. Overnight, increasing clouds. Lows in the lower 60s. South winds 5 to 15 miles an hour. Friday, breezy. Partly sunny. Highs in the mid-80s. South winds 15 to 25 miles an hour. Friday night, mostly cloudy. Chance of thunderstorms in the evening. Lows in the upper 50s. South winds 10 to 20 miles an hour with gusts to around 35 miles an hour, shifting to the west 10 to 15 miles an hour overnight. Chance of thunderstorms 50%. Saturday, cooler, sunny. Highs in the lower 70s. Northwest winds 10 to 15 miles an hour. Saturday night, partly cloudy. Lows in the upper 40s. Northwest winds up to 10 miles an hour. Sunday, partly sunny. Highs in the lower 60s. Sunday night, partly cloudy in the evening, then mostly cloudy with a 40% chance of rain showers overnight. Lows in the upper 40s. Monday, rain showers in the morning, then rain showers likely and chance of thunderstorms in the afternoon. Highs in the upper 60s. Chance of precipitation 80%. Monday night, mostly cloudy with chance of rain showers in the evening, then partly cloudy overnight. Lows in the lower 50s. Chance of showers 50%. Tuesday and Tuesday night, partly cloudy. Highs in the mid-60s. Lows in the mid-40s. Wednesday and Wednesday night, mostly cloudy. Highs in the mid-60s. Lows in the upper 40s. Thursday, mostly sunny. Highs in the upper 60s. Again, the forecast for central Minnesota, from St. Cloud to the northwest Twin Cities suburbs for overnight, increasing clouds. Lows in the lower 60s. South winds 5 to 15 miles an hour. 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The current time is 10:05 p.m. Central Daylight Time. Now here is the hazardous weather outlook for portions of central and southern Minnesota and west central Wisconsin. For tonight, no hazardous weather is expected at this time. And now the extended outlook for the period Friday through Wednesday. Scattered thunderstorms can be expected on Friday, especially near and north of Interstate 94. Some storms may be strong to severe. Timing looks to be in the evening hours. The main hazards are large hail and damaging winds, although a tornado or two cannot be ruled out. Spotter information statement, Skywarn spotter activation will not be needed. Now the forecast for central Minnesota, from St. Cloud to the northwest Twin Cities suburbs. Overnight, increasing clouds. Lows in the lower 60s. South winds 5 to 15 miles an hour. Friday, breezy. Partly sunny. Highs in the mid-80s. South winds 15 to 25 miles an hour. Friday night, mostly cloudy. Chance of thunderstorms in the evening. Lows in the upper 50s. South winds 10 to 20 miles an hour with gusts to around 35 miles an hour, shifting to the west 10 to 15 miles an hour overnight. Chance of thunderstorms 50%. Saturday, cooler, sunny. Highs in the lower 70s. Northwest winds 10 to 15 miles an hour. Saturday night, partly cloudy. Lows in the upper 40s. Northwest winds up to 10 miles an hour. Sunday, partly sunny. Highs in the lower 60s.
Sunday night, partly cloudy in the evening, then mostly cloudy with a 40% chance of rain showers overnight. Lows in the upper 40s. Monday, rain showers in the morning, then rain showers likely and chance of thunderstorms in the afternoon. Highs in the upper 60s. Chance of precipitation 80%. Monday night, mostly cloudy with chance of rain showers in the evening, then partly cloudy overnight. Lows in the lower 50s. Chance of showers 50%. Tuesday and Tuesday night, partly cloudy. Highs in the mid 60s. Lows in the mid 40s. Wednesday and Wednesday night, mostly cloudy. Highs in the mid 60s. Lows in the upper 40s. Thursday, mostly sunny. Highs in the upper 60s. Again, the forecast for central Minnesota, from St. Cloud to the northwest Twin Cities suburbs for overnight, increasing clouds. Lows in the lower 60s. South winds 5 to 15 miles an hour. 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The current time is 10:08 p.m. Central Daylight Time. Now here is the hazardous weather outlook for portions of central and southern Minnesota and west central Wisconsin. For tonight, no hazardous weather is expected at this time. And now the extended outlook for the period Friday through Wednesday. Scattered thunderstorms can be expected on Friday, especially near and north of Interstate 94. Some storms may be strong to thunder. Timing looks to be in the evening hours. The main hazards are large hail and damaging winds, although a tornado or two cannot be ruled out. Spotter information statement, Skywarn spotter activation will not be needed. Now the forecast for central Minnesota, from St. Cloud to the northwest Twin Cities suburbs. Overnight, increasing clouds. Lows in the lower 60s. South winds 5 to 15 miles an hour. Friday, breezy. Partly sunny. Highs in the mid 80s. South winds 15 to 25 miles an hour. Friday night, mostly cloudy. Chance of thunderstorms in the evening. Lows in the upper 50s. South winds 10 to 20 miles an hour with gusts to around 35 miles an hour shifting to the west 10 to 15 miles an hour overnight. Chance of thunderstorms 50%. Saturday, cooler, sunny. Highs in the lower 70s. Northwest winds 10 to 15 miles an hour. Saturday night, partly cloudy. Lows in the upper 40s. Northwest winds up to 10 miles an hour. Sunday, partly sunny. Highs in the lower 60s. Sunday night, partly cloudy in the evening, then mostly cloudy with a 40% chance of rain showers overnight. Lows in the upper 40s. Monday, rain showers in the morning, then rain showers likely and chance of thunderstorms in the afternoon. Highs in the upper 60s. Chance of precipitation 80%. Monday night, mostly cloudy with chance of rain showers in the evening, then partly cloudy overnight. Lows in the lower 50s. Chance of showers 50%. Tuesday and Tuesday night, partly cloudy. Highs in the mid 60s. Lows in the mid 40s. Wednesday and Wednesday night, mostly cloudy. Highs in the mid 60s. Lows in the upper 40s. Thursday, mostly sunny. Highs in the upper 60s. Again, the forecast for central Minnesota, from St. Cloud to the northwest Twin Cities suburbs for overnight, increasing clouds. Lows in the lower 60s. South winds 5 to 15 miles an hour. The St. Cloud, Minnesota climate summary for this evening, as of 7 p.m. September 10, 2026. Today's high temperature was 81 degrees and the low 47 degrees. No precipitation fell today.
No snow fell today. The normal high temperature for tomorrow is 73 degrees, and the normal low is 50. Record high for tomorrow is 96, which last occurred in 1931, and the record low is 31, which occurred in 1955. Sunset tonight is at 7:37 p.m. Sunrise tomorrow is at 6:50 a.m. This is Weather Radio Station WNG676 Clearwater, broadcasting on a frequency of 162.50 MHz. 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The current time is 10:12 p.m. Central Daylight Time. Now here is the hazardous weather outlook for portions of central and southern Minnesota and west central Wisconsin. For tonight, no hazardous weather is expected at this time. And now the extended outlook for the period Friday through Wednesday. Scattered thunderstorms can be expected on Friday, especially near and north of Interstate 94. Some storms may be strong to the timing looks to be in the evening hours. The main hazards are large hail and damaging winds, although a tornado or two cannot be ruled out. Spotter information statement, Skywarn spotter activation will not be needed. Now the forecast for central Minnesota, from St. Cloud to the northwest Twin Cities suburbs. Overnight, increasing clouds. Lows in the lower 60s. South winds 5 to 15 miles an hour. Friday, breezy. Partly sunny. Highs in the mid-80s. South winds 15 to 25 miles an hour. Friday night, mostly cloudy. Chance of thunderstorms in the evening. Lows in the upper 50s. South winds 10 to 20 miles an hour with gusts to around 35 miles an hour, shifting to the west 10 to 15 miles an hour overnight. Chance of thunderstorms 50%. Saturday, cooler, sunny. Highs in the lower 70s. Northwest winds 10 to 15 miles an hour. Saturday night, partly cloudy. Lows in the upper 40s. Northwest winds up to 10 miles an hour. Sunday, partly sunny. Highs in the lower 60s. Sunday night, partly cloudy in the evening, then mostly cloudy with a 40% chance of rain showers overnight. Lows in the upper 40s. Monday, rain showers in the morning, then rain showers likely and chance of thunderstorms in the afternoon. Highs in the upper 60s. Chance of precipitation 80%. Monday night, mostly cloudy with chance of rain showers in the evening, then partly cloudy overnight. Lows in the lower 50s. Chance of showers 50%. Tuesday and Tuesday night, partly cloudy. Highs in the mid-60s. Lows in the mid-40s. Wednesday and Wednesday night, mostly cloudy. Highs in the mid-60s. Lows in the upper 40s. Thursday, mostly sunny. Highs in the upper 60s. Again, the forecast for central Minnesota, from St. Cloud to the northwest Twin Cities suburbs for overnight, increasing clouds. Lows in the lower 60s. South winds 5 to 15 miles an hour. 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The current time is 10:16 p.m. Central Daylight Time. Now here is the hazardous weather outlook for portions of central and southern Minnesota and west central Wisconsin. For tonight, no hazardous weather is expected at this time. And now the extended outlook for the period Friday through Wednesday. Scattered thunderstorms can be expected on Friday, especially near and north of Interstate 94. Some storms may be strong to the there. Timing looks to be in the evening hours. The main hazards are large hail and damaging winds, although a tornado or two cannot be ruled out.
Spotter information statement. Sky warns spotter activation will not be needed. Now the forecast for central Minnesota.

cooler, sunny. Highs in the lower 70s. Northwest winds 10 to 15 miles an hour. Saturday night, partly cloudy. Lows in the upper 40s. Northwest winds up to 10 miles an hour. Sunday, partly sunny. Highs in the lower 60s. Sunday night, partly cloudy in the evening, then mostly cloudy with a 40% chance of rain showers overnight. Lows in the upper 40s. Monday, rain showers in the morning, then rain showers likely and chance of thunderstorms in the afternoon. Highs in the upper 60s. Chance of precipitation 80%. Monday night, mostly cloudy with chance of rain showers in the evening, then partly cloudy overnight. Lows in the lower 50s. Chance of showers 50%. Tuesday and Tuesday night, partly cloudy. Highs in the mid 60s. Lows in the mid 40s. Wednesday and Wednesday night, mostly cloudy. Highs in the mid 60s. Lows in the upper 40s. Thursday, mostly sunny. Highs in the upper 60s. Again, the forecast for central Minnesota, from St. Cloud to the northwest Twin Cities suburbs for overnight, increasing clouds. Lows in the lower 60s. South winds 5 to 15 miles an hour. At 10 p.m., in Buffalo, it was mostly cloudy. The temperature was 66 degrees, the dew point was 54, and the relative humidity was 63%. The wind was southeast at 7 miles an hour. The pressure was 29.92 inches and rising. In Maple Lake, it was clear the temperature was 68 degrees, the dew point was 52, and the relative humidity was 55%. The wind was south at 3 miles an hour. The pressure was 29.93 inches and steady. Elsewhere across central Minnesota, at Little Falls, it was clear, with a temperature of 68. It was partly cloudy, with a temperature of 72 at the Twin Cities, 68 at Litchfield, and 63 at Wilmer. It was mostly cloudy, with a temperature of 68 at St. Cloud, 70 at Anoka, and 71 at Crystal. At Princeton, it was cloudy, with a temperature of 68. Around the state, it was clear, with a temperature of 60 at Rochester, and 64 at Mankato. It was mostly cloudy, with a temperature of 68 at Brainerd, 66 at Duluth, and 66 at International Falls. Once again at 10 p.m., in Buffalo, it was 66 degrees under mostly cloudy skies. And in Maple Lake, it was 68 degrees under clear skies. The St. Cloud, Minnesota climate summary for this evening, as of 7 p.m., September 10, 2026. Today's high temperature was 81 degrees and the low 47 degrees. No precipitation fell today. No snow fell today. The normal high temperature for tomorrow is 73 degrees, and the normal low is 50. The record high for tomorrow is 96, which last occurred in 1931, and the record low is 31, which occurred in 1955. Sunset tonight is at 7:37 p.m. Sunrise tomorrow is at 6:50 a.m. This is Weather Radio Station WNG676 Clearwater, broadcasting on a frequency of 162.50 MHz. 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The current time is 10:22 p.m. Central Daylight Time. Now here is the hazardous weather outlook for portions of central and southern Minnesota and west central Wisconsin. For tonight, no hazardous weather is expected at this time. And now the extended outlook for the period Friday through Wednesday. Scattered thunderstorms can be expected on Friday, especially near and north of Interstate 94. Some storms may be strong to severe. Timing looks to be in the evening hours. The main hazards are large hail and damaging winds, although a tornado or two cannot be ruled out. Spotter information statement, Skywarn spotter activation will not be needed. Now the forecast for

Central Minnesota, from St. Cloud to the northwest Twin Cities suburbs. Overnight, increasing clouds. Lows in the lower 60s. South winds 5 to 15 miles an hour. Friday, breezy. Partly sunny. Highs in the mid 80s. South winds 15 to 25 miles an hour. Friday night, mostly cloudy. Chance of thunderstorms in the evening. Lows in the upper 50s. South winds 10 to 20 miles an hour with gusts to around 35 miles an hour, shifting to the west 10 to 15 miles an hour overnight. Chance of thunderstorms 50%. Saturday, cooler, sunny. Highs in the lower 70s. Northwest winds 10 to 15 miles an hour. Saturday night, partly cloudy. Lows in the upper 40s. Northwest winds up to 10 miles an hour. Sunday, partly sunny. Highs in the lower 60s. Sunday night, partly cloudy in the evening, then mostly cloudy with a 40% chance of rain showers overnight. Lows in the upper 40s. Monday, rain showers in the morning, then rain showers likely and chance of thunderstorms in the afternoon. Highs in the upper 60s. Chance of precipitation 80%. Monday night, mostly cloudy with chance of rain showers in the evening, then partly cloudy overnight. Lows in the lower 50s. Chance of showers 50%. Tuesday and Tuesday night, partly cloudy. Highs in the mid 60s. Lows in the mid 40s. Wednesday and Wednesday night, mostly cloudy. Highs in the mid 60s. Lows in the upper 40s. Thursday, mostly sunny. Highs in the upper 60s. Again, the forecast for central Minnesota, from St. Cloud to the northwest Twin Cities suburbs for overnight, increasing clouds. Lows in the lower 60s. South winds 5 to 15 miles an hour. At 10 p.m., in Buffalo, it was mostly cloudy. The temperature was 66 degrees, the dew point was 54, and the relative humidity was 63%. The wind was southeast at 7 miles an hour. The pressure was 29.92 inches and rising. In Maple Lake, it was clear the temperature was 68 degrees, the dew point was 52, and the relative humidity was 55%. The wind was south at 3 miles an hour. The pressure was 29.93 inches and steady. Elsewhere across central Minnesota, at Little Falls, it was clear, with a temperature of 68. It was partly cloudy, with a temperature of 72 at the Twin Cities, 68 at Litchfield, and 63 at Willmar. It was mostly cloudy, with a temperature of 68 at St. Cloud, 70 at Anoka, and 71 at Crystal. At Princeton, it was cloudy, with a temperature of 68. Around the state, it was clear, with a temperature of 60 at Rochester, and 64 at Mankato. It was mostly cloudy, with a temperature of 68 at Brainerd, 66 at Duluth, and 66 at International Falls. Once again at 10 p.m., in Buffalo, it was 66 degrees under mostly cloudy skies. And in Maple Lake, it was 68 degrees under clear skies. 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The current time is 10:27 p.m. Central Daylight Time. Now here is the hazardous weather outlook for portions of central and southern Minnesota and west central Wisconsin. For tonight, no hazardous weather is expected at this time. And now the extended outlook for the period Friday through Wednesday. Scattered thunderstorms can be expected on Friday, especially near and north of Interstate 94. Some storms may be strong to severe. Timing looks to be in the evening hours. The main hazards are large hail and damaging winds, although a tornado or two cannot be ruled out. Spotter information statement
Skywarn spotter activation will not be needed. Now the forecast for central Minnesota, from St. Cloud to the northwest Twin Cities suburbs. Overnight, increasing clouds. Lows in the lower 60s. South winds 5 to 15 miles an hour. Friday, breezy. Partly sunny. Highs in the mid-80s. South winds 15 to 25 miles an hour. Friday night, mostly cloudy. Chance of thunderstorms in the evening. Lows in the upper 50s. South winds 10 to 20 miles an hour with gusts to around 35 miles an hour, shifting to the west 10 to 15 miles an hour overnight. Chance of thunderstorms 50%. Saturday, cooler, sunny. Highs in the lower 70s. Northwest winds 10 to 15 miles an hour. Saturday night, partly cloudy. Lows in the upper 40s. Northwest winds up to 10 miles an hour. Sunday, partly sunny. Highs in the lower 60s. Sunday night, partly cloudy in the evening, then mostly cloudy with a 40% chance of rain showers overnight. Lows in the upper 40s. Monday, rain showers in the morning, then rain showers likely and chance of thunderstorms in the afternoon. Highs in the upper 60s. Chance of precipitation 80%. Monday night, mostly cloudy with chance of rain showers in the evening, then partly cloudy overnight. Lows in the lower 50s. Chance of showers 50%. Tuesday and Tuesday night, partly cloudy. Highs in the mid-60s. Lows in the mid-40s. Wednesday and Wednesday night, mostly cloudy. Highs in the mid-60s. Lows in the upper 40s. Thursday, mostly sunny. Highs in the upper 60s. Again, the forecast for central Minnesota, from St. Cloud to the northwest Twin Cities suburbs for overnight, increasing clouds. Lows in the lower 60s. South winds 5 to 15 miles an hour. 10 p.m. In Buffalo, it was mostly cloudy. The temperature was 66 degrees, the dew point was 54, and the relative humidity was 63%. The wind was southeast at 7 miles an hour. The pressure was 29.92 inches and rising. In Maple Lake, it was clear, the temperature was 68 degrees, the dew point was 52, and the relative humidity was 55%. The wind was south at 3 miles an hour. The pressure was 29.93 inches and steady. Elsewhere across central Minnesota, at Little Falls, it was clear, with a temperature of 68. It was partly cloudy, with a temperature of 72 at the Twin Cities, 68 at Litchfield, and 63 at Willmar. It was mostly cloudy, with a temperature of 68 at St. Cloud, 70 at Anoka, and 71 at Crystal. At Princeton, it was cloudy, with a temperature of 68. Around the state, it was clear, with a temperature of 60 at Rochester, and 64 at Mankato. It was mostly cloudy, with a temperature of 68 at Brainerd, 66 at Duluth, and 66 at International Falls. Once again at 10 p.m., in Buffalo, it was 66 degrees under mostly cloudy skies. And in Maple Lake, it was 68 degrees under clear skies. 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The current time is 10:32 p.m. Central Daylight Time. Now here is the hazardous weather outlook for portions of central and southern Minnesota and west central Wisconsin. For tonight, no hazardous weather is expected at this time. And now the extended outlook for the period Friday through Wednesday. Scattered thunderstorms can be expected on Friday, especially near and north of Interstate 94. Some storms may be strong to severe. Timing looks to be in the evening hours. The main hazards are large hail and damaging winds,
although a tornado or two cannot be ruled out. Spotter information statement: Sky warns spotter activation will not be needed. Now the forecast for central Minnesota, from St. Cloud to the northwest Twin Cities suburbs. Overnight, increasing clouds. Lows in the overnight, increasing clouds. Lows in the lower 60s. South winds 5 to 15 miles an hour. Friday, breezy. Partly sunny. Highs in the mid 80s. South winds 15 to 25 miles an hour. Friday night, mostly cloudy. Chance of thunderstorms in the evening. Lows in the upper 50s. South winds 10 to 20 miles an hour with gusts to around 35 miles an hour, shifting to the west 10 to 15 miles an hour overnight. Chance of thunderstorms 50%. Saturday, cooler, sunny. Highs in the lower 70s. Northwest winds 10 to 15 miles an hour. Saturday night, partly cloudy. Lows in the upper 40s. Northwest winds up to 10 miles an hour. Sunday, partly sunny. Highs in the lower 60s. Sunday night, partly cloudy in the evening, then mostly cloudy with a 40% chance of rain showers overnight. Lows in the upper 40s. Monday, rain showers in the morning, then rain showers likely and chance of thunderstorms in the afternoon. Highs in the upper 60s. Chance of precipitation 80%. Monday night, mostly cloudy with chance of rain showers in the evening, then partly cloudy overnight. Lows in the lower 50s. Chance of showers 50%. Tuesday and Tuesday night, partly cloudy. Highs in the mid 60s. Lows in the mid 40s. Wednesday and Wednesday night, mostly cloudy. Highs in the mid 60s. Lows in the upper 40s. Thursday, mostly sunny. Highs in the upper 60s. Again, the forecast for central Minnesota, from St. Cloud to the northwest Twin Cities suburbs for overnight, increasing clouds. Lows in the lower 60s. South winds 5 to 15 miles an hour. At 10 p.m., in Buffalo, it was mostly cloudy. The temperature was 66 degrees, the dew point was 54, and the relative humidity was 63%. The wind was southeast at 7 miles an hour. The pressure was 29.92 inches and rising. In Maple Lake, it was clear, the temperature was 68 degrees, the dew point was 52, and the relative humidity was 55%. The wind was south at 3 miles an hour. The pressure was 29.93 inches and steady. Elsewhere across central Minnesota, at Little Falls, it was clear, with a temperature of 68. It was partly cloudy, with a temperature of 72 at the Twin Cities, 68 at Litchfield, and 63 at Willmar. It was mostly cloudy, with a temperature of 68 at St. Cloud, 70 at Anoka, and 71 at Crystal. At Princeton, it was cloudy, with a temperature of 68. Around the state, it was clear, with a temperature of 60 at Rochester, and 64 at Mankato. It was mostly cloudy, with a temperature of 68 at Brainerd, 66 at Duluth, and 66 at International Falls. Once again at 10 p.m., in Buffalo, it was 66 degrees under mostly cloudy skies. And in Maple Lake, it was 68 degrees under clear skies. 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The current time is 10:37 p.m. Central Daylight Time. Now here is the hazardous weather outlook for portions of central and southern Minnesota and west central Wisconsin. For tonight, no hazardous weather is expected at this time. And now the extended outlook for the period Friday through Wednesday. Scattered thunderstorms can be expected on Friday, especially near and north of Interstate 94.
Some storms may be strong to the there. Timing looks to be in the evening hours.

The main hazards are large hail and damaging winds, although a tornado or two cannot be ruled out. Spotter information statement: Skywarn spotter activation will not be needed. Now the forecast for central Minnesota, from St. Cloud to the northwest Twin Cities suburbs. Overnight, increasing clouds. Lows in the lower 60s. South winds 5 to 15 miles an hour. Friday, breezy. Partly sunny. Highs in the mid-80s. South winds 15 to 25 miles an hour. Friday night, mostly cloudy. Chance of thunderstorms in the evening. Lows in the upper 50s. South winds 10 to 20 miles an hour with gusts to around 35 miles an hour, shifting to the west 10 to 15 miles an hour overnight. Chance of thunderstorms 50%. Saturday, cooler, sunny. Highs in the lower 70s. Northwest winds 10 to 15 miles an hour. Saturday night, partly cloudy. Lows in the upper 40s. Northwest winds up to 10 miles an hour. Sunday, partly sunny. Highs in the lower 60s. Sunday night, partly cloudy in the evening, then mostly cloudy with a 40% chance of rain showers overnight. Lows in the upper 40s. Monday, rain showers in the morning, then rain showers likely and chance of thunderstorms in the afternoon. Highs in the upper 60s. Chance of precipitation 80%. Monday night, mostly cloudy with chance of rain showers in the evening, then partly cloudy overnight. Lows in the lower 50s. Chance of showers 50%. Tuesday and Tuesday night, partly cloudy. Highs in the mid-60s. Lows in the mid-40s. Wednesday and Wednesday night, mostly cloudy. Highs in the mid-60s. Lows in the upper 40s. Thursday, mostly sunny. Highs in the upper 60s. Again, the forecast for central Minnesota, from St. Cloud to the northwest Twin Cities suburbs for overnight, increasing clouds. Lows in the lower 60s. South winds 5 to 15 miles an hour. At 10 p.m., in Buffalo, it was mostly cloudy. The temperature was 66 degrees, the dew point was 54, and the relative humidity was 63%. The wind was southeast at 7 miles an hour. The pressure was 29.92 inches and rising. In Maple Lake, it was clear, the temperature was 68 degrees, the dew point was 52, and the relative humidity was 55%. The wind was south at 3 miles an hour. The pressure was 29.93 inches and steady. Elsewhere across central Minnesota, at Little Falls, it was clear, with a temperature of 68. It was partly cloudy, with a temperature of 72 at the Twin Cities, 68 at Litchfield, and 63 at Willmar. It was mostly cloudy, with a temperature of 68 at St. Cloud, 70 at Anoka, and 71 at Crystal. At Princeton, it was cloudy, with a temperature of 68. Around the state, it was clear, with a temperature of 60 at Rochester, and 64 at Mankato. It was mostly cloudy, with a temperature of 68 at Brainerd, 66 at Duluth, and 66 at International Falls. Once again at 10 p.m., in Buffalo, it was 66 degrees under mostly cloudy skies. And in Maple Lake, it was 68 degrees under clear skies. 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The current time is 10:42 p.m. Central Daylight Time. Now here is the hazardous weather outlook for portions of central and southern Minnesota and west central Wisconsin. For tonight, no hazardous weather is expected at this time. And now the extended outlook for the period Friday through Wednesday. Scattered thunderstorms can be expected on Friday, especially near and north of Interstate 94. Some storms may be strong to severe.
timing looks to be in the evening hours. The main hazards are large hail and damaging winds, although a tornado or two cannot be ruled out. Spotter information statement: Sky warns spotter activation will not be needed. Now the forecast for central Minnesota, from St. Cloud to the northwest Twin Cities suburbs. Overnight, increasing clouds. Lows in the lower 60s. South winds 5 to 15 miles an hour. Friday, breezy. Partly sunny. Highs in the mid-80s. South winds 15 to 25 miles an hour. Friday night, mostly cloudy. Chance of thunderstorms in the evening. Lows in the upper 50s. South winds 10 to 20 miles an hour with gusts to around 35 miles an hour, shifting to the west 10 to 15 miles an hour overnight. Chance of thunderstorms 50%. Saturday, cooler, sunny. Highs in the lower 70s. Northwest winds 10 to 15 miles an hour. Saturday night, partly cloudy. Lows in the upper 40s. Northwest winds up to 10 miles an hour. Sunday, partly sunny. Highs in the lower 60s. Sunday night, partly cloudy in the evening, then mostly cloudy with a 40% chance of rain showers overnight. Lows in the upper 40s. Monday, rain showers in the morning, then rain showers likely and chance of thunderstorms in the afternoon. Highs in the upper 60s. Chance of precipitation 80%. Monday night, mostly cloudy with chance of rain showers in the evening, then partly cloudy overnight. Lows in the lower 50s. Chance of showers 50%. Tuesday and Tuesday night, partly cloudy. Highs in the mid-60s. Lows in the mid-40s. Wednesday and Wednesday night, mostly cloudy. Highs in the mid-60s. Lows in the upper 40s. Thursday, mostly sunny. Highs in the upper 60s. Again, the forecast for central Minnesota, from St. Cloud to the northwest Twin Cities suburbs for overnight, increasing clouds. Lows in the lower 60s. South winds 5 to 15 miles an hour. At 10 p.m., in Buffalo, it was mostly cloudy. The temperature was 66 degrees, the dew point was 54, and the relative humidity was 63%. The wind was southeast at 7 miles an hour. The pressure was 29.92 inches and rising. In Maple Lake, it was clear, the temperature was 68 degrees, the dew point was 52, and the relative humidity was 55%. The wind was south at 3 miles an hour. The pressure was 29.93 inches and steady. Elsewhere across central Minnesota, at Little Falls, it was clear, with a temperature of 68. It was partly cloudy, with a temperature of 72 at the Twin Cities, 68 at Litchfield, and 63 at Willmar. It was mostly cloudy, with a temperature of 68 at St. Cloud, 70 at Anoka, and 71 at Crystal. At Princeton, it was cloudy, with a temperature of 68. Around the state, it was clear, with a temperature of 60 at Rochester, and 64 at Mankato. It was mostly cloudy, with a temperature of 68 at Brainerd, 66 at Duluth, and 66 at International Falls. Once again at 10 p.m., in Buffalo, it was 66 degrees under mostly cloudy skies. And in Maple Lake, it was 68 degrees under clear skies. 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The current time is 10:47 p.m. Central Daylight Time. Now the forecast for central Minnesota, from St. Cloud to the northwest Twin Cities suburbs. Overnight, increasing clouds. Lows in the lower 60s. South winds 5 to 15 miles an hour. Friday, breezy. Partly sunny. Highs in the mid-80s.
South winds 15 to 25 miles an hour. Friday night, mostly cloudy. Chance of thunderstorms in the evening. Lows in the upper 50s. South winds 10 to 20 miles an hour with gusts to around 35 miles an hour, shifting to the west 10 to 15 miles an hour overnight. Chance of thunderstorms 50%. Saturday, cooler, sunny. Highs in the lower 70s. Northwest winds 10 to 15 miles an hour. Saturday night, partly cloudy. Lows in the upper 40s. Northwest winds up to 10 miles an hour. Sunday, partly sunny. Highs in the lower 60s. Sunday night, partly cloudy in the evening, then mostly cloudy with a 40% chance of rain showers overnight. Lows in the upper 40s. Monday, rain showers in the morning, then rain showers likely and chance of thunderstorms in the afternoon. Highs in the upper 60s. Chance of precipitation 80%. Monday night, mostly cloudy with chance of rain showers in the evening, then partly cloudy overnight. Lows in the lower 50s. Chance of showers 50%. Tuesday and Tuesday night, partly cloudy. Highs in the mid-60s. Lows in the mid-40s. Wednesday and Wednesday night, mostly cloudy. Highs in the mid-60s. Lows in the upper 40s. Thursday, mostly sunny. Highs in the upper 60s. Again, the forecast for central Minnesota, from St. Cloud to the northwest Twin Cities suburbs for overnight, increasing clouds. Lows in the lower 60s. South winds 5 to 15 miles an hour. At 10 p.m., in Buffalo, it was mostly cloudy. The temperature was 66 degrees, the dew point was 54, and the relative humidity was 63%. The wind was southeast at 7 miles an hour. The pressure was 29.92 inches and rising. In Maple Lake, it was clear, the temperature was 68 degrees, the dew point was 52, and the relative humidity was 55%. The wind was south at 3 miles an hour. The pressure was 29.93 inches and steady. Elsewhere across central Minnesota, at Little Falls, it was clear, with a temperature of 68. It was partly cloudy, with a temperature of 72 at the Twin Cities, 68 at Litchfield, and 63 at Willmar. It was mostly cloudy, with a temperature of 68 at St. Cloud, 70 at Anoka, and 71 at Crystal. At Princeton, it was cloudy, with a temperature of 68. Around the state, it was clear, with a temperature of 60 at Rochester, and 64 at Mankato. It was mostly cloudy, with a temperature of 68 at Brainerd, 66 at Duluth, and 66 at International Falls. Once again at 10 p.m., in Buffalo, it was 66 degrees under mostly cloudy skies. And in Maple Lake, it was 68 degrees under clear skies. 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The current time is 10:51 p.m. Central Daylight Time. Now the forecast for central Minnesota, from St. Cloud to the northwest Twin Cities suburbs. Overnight, increasing clouds. Lows in the lower 60s. South winds 5 to 15 miles an hour. Friday, breezy. Partly sunny. Highs in the mid-80s. South winds 15 to 25 miles an hour. Friday night, mostly cloudy. Chance of thunderstorms in the evening. Lows in the upper 50s. South winds 10 to 20 miles an hour with gusts to around 35 miles an hour, shifting to the west 10 to 15 miles an hour overnight. Chance of thunderstorms 50%. Saturday, cooler, sunny. Highs in the lower 70s. Northwest winds 10 to 15 miles an hour. Saturday night, partly cloudy. Lows in the upper 40s.
Northwest winds up to 10 miles an hour. Sunday, partly sunny. Highs in the lower 60s. Sunday night, partly cloudy in the evening, then mostly cloudy with a 40% chance of rain showers overnight. Lows in the upper 40s. Monday, rain showers in the morning, then rain showers likely and chance of thunderstorms in the afternoon. Highs in the upper 60s. Chance of precipitation 80%. Monday night, mostly cloudy with chance of rain showers in the evening, then partly cloudy overnight. Lows in the lower 50s. Chance of showers 50%. Tuesday and Tuesday night, partly cloudy. Highs in the mid 60s. Lows in the mid 40s. Wednesday and Wednesday night, mostly cloudy. Highs in the mid 60s. Lows in the upper 40s. Thursday, mostly sunny. Highs in the upper 60s. Again, the forecast for central Minnesota, from St. Cloud to the northwest Twin Cities suburbs for overnight, increasing clouds. Lows in the lower 60s. South winds 5 to 15 miles an hour. At 10 p.m., in Buffalo, it was mostly cloudy. The temperature was 66 degrees, the dew point was 54, and the relative humidity was 63%. The wind was southeast at 7 miles an hour. The pressure was 29.92 inches and rising. In Maple Lake, it was clear the temperature was 68 degrees, the dew point was 52, and the relative humidity was 55%. The wind was south at 3 miles an hour. The pressure was 29.93 inches and steady. Elsewhere across central Minnesota, at Little Falls, it was clear, with a temperature of 68. It was partly cloudy, with a temperature of 72 at the Twin Cities, 68 at Litchfield, and 63 at Wilmer. It was mostly cloudy, with a temperature of 68 at St. Cloud, 70 at Anoka, and 71 at Crystal. At Princeton, it was cloudy, with a temperature of 68. Around the state, it was clear, with a temperature of 60 at Rochester, and 64 at Mankato. It was mostly cloudy, with a temperature of 68 at Brainerd, 66 at Duluth, and 66 at International Falls. Once again at 10 p.m., in Buffalo, it was 66 degrees under mostly cloudy skies. And in Maple Lake, it was 68 degrees under clear skies. 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The current time is 10:56 p.m. Central Daylight Time. Now the forecast for central Minnesota, from St. Cloud to the northwest Twin Cities suburbs. Overnight, increasing clouds. Lows in the lower 60s. South winds 5 to 15 miles an hour. Friday, breezy. Partly sunny. Highs in the mid-80s. South winds 15 to 25 miles an hour. Friday night, mostly cloudy. Chance of thunderstorms in the evening. Lows in the upper 50s. South winds 10 to 20 miles an hour with gusts to around 35 miles an hour, shifting to the west 10 to 15 miles an hour overnight. Chance of thunderstorms 50%. Saturday, cooler, sunny. Highs in the lower 70s. Northwest winds 10 to 15 miles an hour. Saturday night, partly cloudy. Lows in the upper 40s. Northwest winds up to 10 miles an hour. Sunday, partly sunny. Highs in the lower 60s. Sunday night, partly cloudy in the evening, then mostly cloudy with a 40% chance of rain showers overnight. Lows in the upper 40s. Monday, rain showers in the morning, then rain showers likely and chance of thunderstorms in the afternoon. Highs in the upper 60s. Chance of precipitation 80%. Monday night, mostly cloudy with chance of rain showers in the evening, then partly cloudy overnight.
Lows in the lower 50s. Chance of showers 50%. Tuesday and Tuesday night, partly cloudy. Highs in the mid-60s. Lows in the mid-40s. Wednesday and Wednesday night, mostly cloudy. Highs in the mid-60s. Lows in the upper 40s. Thursday, mostly sunny. Highs in the upper 60s. Again, the forecast for central Minnesota, from St. Cloud to the northwest Twin Cities suburbs for overnight, increasing clouds. Lows in the lower 60s. South winds 5 to 15 miles an hour. At 10 p.m., in Buffalo, it was mostly cloudy. The temperature was 66 degrees, the dew point was 54, and the relative humidity was 63%. The wind was southeast at 7 miles an hour. The pressure was 29.92 inches and rising. In Maple Lake, it was clear the temperature was 68 degrees, the dew point was 52, and the relative humidity was 55%. The wind was south at 3 miles an hour. The pressure was 29.93 inches and steady. Elsewhere across central Minnesota, at Little Falls, it was clear, with a temperature of 68. It was partly cloudy, with a temperature of 72 at the Twin Cities, 68 at Litchfield, and 63 at Wilmer. It was mostly cloudy, with a temperature of 68 at St. Cloud, 70 at Anoka, and 71 at Crystal. At Princeton, it was cloudy, with a temperature of 68. Around the state, it was clear, with a temperature of 60 at Rochester, and 64 at Mankato. It was mostly cloudy, with a temperature of 68 at Brainerd, 66 at Duluth, and 66 at International Falls. Once again at 10 p.m., in Buffalo, it was 66 degrees under mostly cloudy skies. And in Maple Lake, it was 68 degrees under clear skies. 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The current time is 11 p.m. Central Daylight Time. Now the forecast for central Minnesota, from St. Cloud to the northwest Twin Cities suburbs. Overnight, increasing clouds. Lows in the lower 60s. South winds 5 to 15 miles an hour. Friday, breezy. Partly sunny. Highs in the mid-80s. South winds 15 to 25 miles an hour. Friday night, mostly cloudy. Chance of thunderstorms in the evening. Lows in the upper 50s. South winds 10 to 20 miles an hour with gusts to around 35 miles an hour, shifting to the west 10 to 15 miles an hour overnight. Chance of thunderstorms 50%. Saturday, cooler, sunny. Highs in the lower 70s. Northwest winds 10 to 15 miles an hour. Saturday night, partly cloudy. Lows in the upper 40s. Northwest winds up to 10 miles an hour. Sunday, partly sunny. Highs in the lower 60s. Sunday night, partly cloudy in the evening, then mostly cloudy with a 40% chance of rain showers overnight. Lows in the upper 40s. Monday, rain showers in the morning, then rain showers likely and chance of thunderstorms in the afternoon. Highs in the upper 60s. Chance of precipitation 80%. Monday night, mostly cloudy with chance of rain showers in the evening, then partly cloudy overnight. Lows in the lower 50s. Chance of showers 50%. Tuesday and Tuesday night, partly cloudy. Highs in the mid-60s. Lows in the mid-40s. Wednesday and Wednesday night, mostly cloudy. Highs in the mid-60s. Lows in the upper 40s. Thursday, mostly sunny. Highs in the upper 60s. Again, the forecast for central Minnesota, from St. Cloud to the northwest Twin Cities suburbs for overnight, increasing clouds. Lows in the lower 60s.
south winds 5 to 15 miles an hour. 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The current time is 11:03 p.m. Central Daylight Time. Now the forecast for central Minnesota, from St. Cloud to the northwest Twin Cities suburbs. Overnight, increasing clouds. Lows in the lower 60s. South winds 5 to 15 miles an hour. Friday, breezy. Partly sunny. Highs in the mid-80s. South winds 15 to 25 miles an hour. Friday night, mostly cloudy. Chance of thunderstorms in the evening. Lows in the upper 50s. South winds 10 to 20 miles an hour with gusts to around 35 miles an hour, shifting to the west 10 to 15 miles an hour overnight. Chance of thunderstorms 50%. Saturday, cooler, sunny. Highs in the lower 70s. Northwest winds 10 to 15 miles an hour. Saturday night, partly cloudy. Lows in the upper 40s. Northwest winds up to 10 miles an hour. Sunday, partly sunny. Highs in the lower 60s. Sunday night, partly cloudy in the evening, then mostly cloudy with a 40% chance of rain showers overnight. Lows in the upper 40s. Monday, rain showers in the morning, then rain showers likely and chance of thunderstorms in the afternoon. Highs in the upper 60s. Chance of precipitation 80%. Monday night, mostly cloudy with chance of rain showers in the evening, then partly cloudy overnight. Lows in the lower 50s. Chance of showers 50%. Tuesday and Tuesday night, partly cloudy. Highs in the mid-60s. Lows in the mid-40s. Wednesday and Wednesday night, mostly cloudy. Highs in the mid-60s. Lows in the upper 40s. Thursday, mostly sunny. Highs in the upper 60s. Again, the forecast for central Minnesota, from St. Cloud to the northwest Twin Cities suburbs for overnight, increasing clouds. Lows in the lower 60s. South winds 5 to 15 miles an hour. 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The current time is 11:06 p.m. Central Daylight Time. Now the forecast for central Minnesota, from St. Cloud to the northwest Twin Cities suburbs. Overnight, increasing clouds. Lows in the lower 60s. South winds 5 to 15 miles an hour. Friday, breezy. Partly sunny. Highs in the mid-80s. South winds 15 to 25 miles an hour. Friday night, mostly cloudy. Chance of thunderstorms in the evening. Lows in the upper 50s. South winds 10 to 20 miles an hour with gusts to around 35 miles an hour, shifting to the west 10 to 15 miles an hour overnight. Chance of thunderstorms 50%. Saturday, cooler, sunny. Highs in the lower 70s. Northwest winds 10 to 15 miles an hour. Saturday night, partly cloudy. Lows in the upper 40s. Northwest winds up to 10 miles an hour. Sunday, partly sunny. Highs in the lower 60s. Sunday night, partly cloudy in the evening, then mostly cloudy with a 40% chance of rain showers overnight. Lows in the upper 40s. Monday, rain showers in the morning, then rain showers likely and chance of thunderstorms in the afternoon. Highs in the upper 60s. Chance of precipitation 80%. Monday night, mostly cloudy with chance of rain showers in the evening, then partly cloudy overnight. Lows in the lower 50s.
chance of showers 50%. Tuesday and Tuesday night, partly cloudy. Highs in the mid-60s. Lows in the mid-40s. Wednesday and Wednesday night, mostly cloudy. Highs in the mid-60s. Lows in the upper 40s. Thursday, mostly sunny. Highs in the upper 60s. Again, the forecast for central Minnesota, from St. Cloud to the northwest Twin Cities suburbs for overnight, increasing clouds. Lows in the lower 60s. South winds 5 to 15 miles an hour. 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The current time is 11:08 p.m. Central Daylight Time. Now the forecast for central Minnesota, from St. Cloud to the northwest Twin Cities suburbs. Overnight, increasing clouds. Lows in the lower 60s. South winds 5 to 15 miles an hour. Friday, breezy. Partly sunny. Highs in the mid-80s. South winds 15 to 25 miles an hour. Friday night, mostly cloudy. Chance of thunderstorms in the evening. Lows in the upper 50s. South winds 10 to 20 miles an hour with gusts to around 35 miles an hour, shifting to the west 10 to 15 miles an hour overnight. Chance of thunderstorms 50%. Saturday, cooler, sunny. Highs in the lower 70s. Northwest winds 10 to 15 miles an hour. Saturday night, partly cloudy. Lows in the upper 40s. Northwest winds up to 10 miles an hour. Sunday, partly sunny. Highs in the lower 60s. Sunday night, partly cloudy in the evening, then mostly cloudy with a 40% chance of rain showers overnight. Lows in the upper 40s. Monday, rain showers in the morning, then rain showers likely and chance of thunderstorms in the afternoon. Highs in the upper 60s. Chance of precipitation 80%. Monday night, mostly cloudy with chance of rain showers in the evening, then partly cloudy overnight. Lows in the lower 50s. Chance of showers 50%. Tuesday and Tuesday night, partly cloudy. Highs in the mid-60s. Lows in the mid-40s. Wednesday and Wednesday night, mostly cloudy. Highs in the mid-60s. Lows in the upper 40s. Thursday, mostly sunny. Highs in the upper 60s. Again, the forecast for central Minnesota, from St. Cloud to the northwest Twin Cities suburbs for overnight, increasing clouds. Lows in the lower 60s. South winds 5 to 15 miles an hour. 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The current time is 11:11 p.m. Central Daylight Time. Now the forecast for central Minnesota, from St. Cloud to the northwest Twin Cities suburbs. Overnight, increasing clouds. Lows in the lower 60s. South winds 5 to 15 miles an hour. Friday, breezy. Partly sunny. Highs in the mid-80s. South winds 15 to 25 miles an hour. Friday night, mostly cloudy. Chance of thunderstorms in the evening. Lows in the upper 50s. South winds 10 to 20 miles an hour with gusts to around 35 miles an hour, shifting to the west 10 to 15 miles an hour overnight. Chance of thunderstorms 50%. Saturday, cooler, sunny. Highs in the lower 70s. Northwest winds 10 to 15 miles an hour. Saturday night, partly cloudy. Lows in the upper 40s. Northwest winds up to 10 miles an hour. Sunday, partly sunny.
Highs in the lower 60s. Sunday night, partly cloudy in the evening, then mostly cloudy with a 40% chance of rain showers overnight. Lows in the upper 40s. Monday, rain showers in the morning, then rain showers likely and chance of thunderstorms in the afternoon. Highs in the upper 60s. Chance of precipitation 80%. Monday night, mostly cloudy with chance of rain showers in the evening, then partly cloudy overnight. Lows in the lower 50s. Chance of showers 50%. Tuesday and Tuesday night, partly cloudy. Highs in the mid-60s. Lows in the mid-40s. Wednesday and Wednesday night, mostly cloudy. Highs in the mid-60s. Lows in the upper 40s. Thursday, mostly sunny. Highs in the upper 60s. Again, the forecast for central Minnesota, from St. Cloud to the northwest Twin Cities suburbs for overnight, increasing clouds. Lows in the lower 60s. South winds 5 to 15 miles an hour. At 11 p.m., in Buffalo, it was mostly cloudy. The temperature was 66 degrees, the dew point was 52, and the relative humidity was 59%. The wind was south at 9 miles an hour. The pressure was 29.91 inches and falling. In Maple Lake, it was clear, the temperature was 68 degrees, the dew point was 52, and the relative humidity was 56%. The wind was south at 3 miles an hour. The pressure was 29.93 inches and steady. Elsewhere across central Minnesota, skies ranged from clear to partly cloudy. It was 70 at the Twin Cities, 67 at St. Cloud, 69 at Anoka, and 69 at Crystal. Princeton reported 68, Litchfield reported 66, Little Falls reported 68, and Wilmer reported 63. Around the state, it was clear, with a temperature of 59 at Rochester, and 64 at Mankato. It was partly cloudy, with a temperature of 64 at Duluth, and 65 at International Falls. At Brainerd, it was mostly cloudy, with a temperature of 69. Once again at 11 p.m., in Buffalo, it was 66 degrees under mostly cloudy skies. And in Maple Lake, it was 68 degrees under clear skies. 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The current time is 11:16 p.m. Central Daylight Time. Now the forecast for central Minnesota, from St. Cloud to the northwest Twin Cities suburbs. Overnight, increasing clouds. Lows in the lower 60s. South winds 5 to 15 miles an hour. Friday, breezy. Partly sunny. Highs in the mid-80s. South winds 15 to 25 miles an hour. Friday night, mostly cloudy. Chance of thunderstorms in the evening. Lows in the upper 50s. South winds 10 to 20 miles an hour with gusts to around 35 miles an hour, shifting to the west 10 to 15 miles an hour overnight. Chance of thunderstorms 50%. Saturday, cooler, sunny. Highs in the lower 70s. Northwest winds 10 to 15 miles an hour. Saturday night, partly cloudy. Lows in the upper 40s. Northwest winds up to 10 miles an hour. Sunday, partly sunny. Highs in the lower 60s. Sunday night, partly cloudy in the evening, then mostly cloudy with a 40% chance of rain showers overnight. Lows in the upper 40s. Monday, rain showers in the morning, then rain showers likely and chance of thunderstorms in the afternoon. Highs in the upper 60s. Chance of precipitation 80%. Monday night, mostly cloudy with chance of rain showers in the evening, then partly cloudy overnight. Lows in the lower 50s. Chance of showers 50%. Tuesday and Tuesday night, partly cloudy.
Highs in the mid-60s. Lows in the mid-40s.

branches and falling. In Maple Lake, it was clear the temperature was 68 degrees, the dew point was 52, and the relative humidity was 56%. The wind was south at 3 miles an hour. The pressure was 29.93 inches and steady. Elsewhere across central Minnesota, skies ranged from clear to partly cloudy. It was 70 at the Twin Cities, 67 at St. Cloud, 69 at Anoka, and 69 at Crystal. Princeton reported 68, Litchfield reported 66, Little Falls reported 68, and Wilmer reported 63. Around the state, it was clear, with a temperature of 59 at Rochester, and 64 at Mankato. It was partly cloudy, with a temperature of 64 at Duluth, and 65 at International Falls. At Brainerd, it was mostly cloudy, with a temperature of 69. Once again at 11 p.m., in Buffalo, it was 66 degrees under mostly cloudy skies. And in Maple Lake, it was 68 degrees under clear skies. 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The current time is 11:20 p.m. Central Daylight Time. Now the forecast for central Minnesota, from St. Cloud to the northwest Twin Cities suburbs. Overnight, increasing clouds. Lows in the lower 60s. South winds 5 to 15 miles an hour. Friday, breezy. Partly sunny. Highs in the mid-80s. South winds 15 to 25 miles an hour. Friday night, mostly cloudy. Chance of thunderstorms in the evening. Lows in the upper 50s. South winds 10 to 20 miles an hour with gusts to around 35 miles an hour, shifting to the west 10 to 15 miles an hour overnight. Chance of thunderstorms 50%. Saturday, cooler, sunny. Highs in the lower 70s. Northwest winds 10 to 15 miles an hour. Saturday night, partly cloudy. Lows in the upper 40s. Northwest winds up to 10 miles an hour. Sunday, partly sunny. Highs in the lower 60s. Sunday night, partly cloudy in the evening, then mostly cloudy with a 40% chance of rain showers overnight. Lows in the upper 40s. Monday, rain showers in the morning, then rain showers likely and chance of thunderstorms in the afternoon. Highs in the upper 60s. Chance of precipitation 80%. Monday night, mostly cloudy with chance of rain showers in the evening, then partly cloudy overnight. Lows in the lower 50s. Chance of showers 50%. Tuesday and Tuesday night, partly cloudy. Highs in the mid-60s. Lows in the mid-40s. Wednesday and Wednesday night, mostly cloudy. Highs in the mid-60s. Lows in the upper 40s. Thursday, mostly sunny. Highs in the upper 60s. Again, the forecast for central Minnesota, from St. Cloud to the northwest Twin Cities suburbs for overnight, increasing clouds. Lows in the lower 60s. South winds 5 to 15 miles an hour. At 11 p.m., in Buffalo, it was mostly cloudy. The temperature was 66 degrees, the dew point was 52, and the relative humidity was 59%. The wind was south at 9 miles an hour. The pressure was 29.91 inches and falling. In Maple Lake, it was clear the temperature was 68 degrees, the dew point was 52, and the relative humidity was 56%. The wind was south at 3 miles an hour. The pressure was 29.93 inches and steady. Elsewhere across central Minnesota, skies ranged from clear to partly cloudy. It was 70 at the Twin Cities, 67 at St. Cloud, 69 at Anoka, and 69 at Crystal. Princeton reported 68, Litchfield reported 66, Little Falls reported 68, and Wilmer reported 63.

25 miles an hour. Friday night, mostly cloudy. Chance of thunderstorms in the evening. Lows in the upper 50s. South winds 10 to 20 miles an hour with gusts to around 35 miles an hour, shifting to the west 10 to 15 miles an hour overnight. Chance of thunderstorms 50%. Saturday, cooler, sunny. Highs in the lower 70s. Northwest winds 10 to 15 miles an hour. Saturday night, partly cloudy. Lows in the upper 40s. Northwest winds up to 10 miles an hour. Sunday, partly sunny. Highs in the lower 60s. Sunday night, partly cloudy in the evening, then mostly cloudy with a 40% chance of rain showers overnight. Lows in the upper 40s. Monday, rain showers in the morning, then rain showers likely and chance of thunderstorms in the afternoon. Highs in the upper 60s. Chance of precipitation 80%. Monday night, mostly cloudy with chance of rain showers in the evening, then partly cloudy overnight. Lows in the lower 50s. Chance of showers 50%. Tuesday and Tuesday night, partly cloudy. Highs in the mid-60s. Lows in the mid-40s. Wednesday and Wednesday night, mostly cloudy. Highs in the mid-60s. Lows in the upper 40s. Thursday, mostly sunny. Highs in the upper 60s. Again, the forecast for central Minnesota, from St. Cloud to the northwest Twin Cities suburbs for overnight, increasing clouds. Lows in the lower 60s. South winds 5 to 15 miles an hour. At 11 p.m., in Buffalo, it was mostly cloudy. The temperature was 66 degrees, the dew point was 52, and the relative humidity was 59%. The wind was south at 9 miles an hour. The pressure was 29.91 inches and falling. In Maple Lake, it was clear, the temperature was 68 degrees, the dew point was 52, and the relative humidity was 56%. The wind was south at 3 miles an hour. The pressure was 29.93 inches and steady. Elsewhere across central Minnesota, skies ranged from clear to partly cloudy. It was 70 at the Twin Cities, 67 at St. Cloud, 69 at Anoka, and 69 at Crystal. Princeton reported 68, Litchfield reported 66, Little Falls reported 68, and Wilmer reported 63. Around the state, it was clear, with a temperature of 59 at Rochester, and 64 at Mankato. It was partly cloudy, with a temperature of 64 at Duluth, and 65 at International Falls. At Brainerd, it was mostly cloudy, with a temperature of 69. Once again at 11 p.m., in Buffalo, it was 66 degrees under mostly cloudy skies. And in Maple Lake, it was 68 degrees under clear skies. 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The current time is 11:37 p.m. Central Daylight Time. Now the forecast for central Minnesota, from St. Cloud to the northwest Twin Cities suburbs. Overnight, increasing clouds. Lows in the lower 60s. South winds 5 to 15 miles an hour. Friday, breezy. Partly sunny. Highs in the mid-80s. South winds 15 to 25 miles an hour. Friday night, mostly cloudy. Chance of thunderstorms in the evening. Lows in the upper 50s. South winds 10 to 20 miles an hour with gusts to around 35 miles an hour, shifting to the west 10 to 15 miles an hour overnight. Chance of thunderstorms 50%. Saturday, cooler, sunny. Highs in the lower 70s. Northwest winds 10 to 15 miles an hour. Saturday night, partly cloudy. Lows in the upper 40s. Northwest winds up to 10 miles an hour.
Sunday, partly sunny. Highs in the lower 60s. Sunday night, partly cloudy in the evening, then mostly cloudy with a 40% chance of rain showers overnight. Lows in the upper 40s. Monday, rain showers in the morning, then rain showers likely and chance of thunderstorms in the afternoon. Highs in the upper 60s. Chance of precipitation 80%. Monday night, mostly cloudy with chance of rain showers in the evening, then partly cloudy overnight. Lows in the lower 50s. Chance of showers 50%. Tuesday and Tuesday night, partly cloudy. Highs in the mid-60s. Lows in the mid-40s. Wednesday and Wednesday night, mostly cloudy. Highs in the mid-60s. Lows in the upper 40s. Thursday, mostly sunny. Highs in the upper 60s. Again, the forecast for central Minnesota, from St. Cloud to the northwest Twin Cities suburbs for overnight, increasing clouds. Lows in the lower 60s. South winds 5 to 15 miles an hour. At 11 p.m., in Buffalo, it was mostly cloudy. The temperature was 66 degrees, the dew point was 52, and the relative humidity was 59%. The wind was south at 9 miles an hour. The pressure was 29.91 inches and falling. In Maple Lake, it was clear the temperature was 68 degrees, the dew point was 52, and the relative humidity was 56%. The wind was south at 3 miles an hour. The pressure was 29.93 inches and steady. Elsewhere across central Minnesota, skies ranged from clear to partly cloudy. It was 70 at the Twin Cities, 67 at St. Cloud, 69 at Anoka, and 69 at Crystal. Princeton reported 68, Litchfield reported 66, Little Falls reported 68, and Wilmer reported 63. Around the state, it was clear, with a temperature of 59 at Rochester, and 64 at Mankato. It was partly cloudy, with a temperature of 64 at Duluth, and 65 at International Falls. At Brainerd, it was mostly cloudy, with a temperature of 69. Once again at 11 p.m., in Buffalo, it was 66 degrees under mostly cloudy skies. And in Maple Lake, it was 68 degrees under clear skies. 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The current time is 11:41 p.m. Central Daylight Time. Now the forecast for central Minnesota, from St. Cloud to the northwest Twin Cities suburbs. Overnight, increasing clouds. Lows in the lower 60s. South winds 5 to 15 miles an hour. Friday, breezy. Partly sunny. Highs in the mid-80s. South winds 15 to 25 miles an hour. Friday night, mostly cloudy. Chance of thunderstorms in the evening. Lows in the upper 50s. South winds 10 to 20 miles an hour with gusts to around 35 miles an hour shifting to the west 10 to 15 miles an hour overnight. Chance of thunderstorms 50%. Saturday, cooler, sunny. Highs in the lower 70s. Northwest winds 10 to 15 miles an hour. Saturday night, partly cloudy. Lows in the upper 40s. Northwest winds up to 10 miles an hour. Sunday, partly sunny. Highs in the lower 60s. Sunday night, partly cloudy in the evening, then mostly cloudy with a 40% chance of rain showers overnight. Lows in the upper 40s. Monday, rain showers in the morning, then rain showers likely and chance of thunderstorms in the afternoon. Highs in the upper 60s. Chance of precipitation 80%. Monday night, mostly cloudy with chance of rain showers in the evening, then partly cloudy overnight. Lows in the lower 50s. Chance of showers 50%.
Tuesday and Tuesday night, partly cloudy. Highs in the mid-60s. Lows in the mid-40s. Wednesday and Wednesday night, mostly cloudy. Highs in the mid-60s. Lows in the upper 40s. Thursday, mostly sunny. Highs in the upper 60s. Again, the forecast for central Minnesota, from St. Cloud to the northwest Twin Cities suburbs for overnight, increasing clouds. Lows in the lower 60s. South winds 5 to 15 miles an hour. At 11 p.m., in Buffalo, it was mostly cloudy. The temperature was 66 degrees, the dew point was 52, and the relative humidity was 59%. The wind was south at 9 miles an hour. The pressure was 29.91 inches and falling. In Maple Lake, it was clear the temperature was 68 degrees, the dew point was 52, and the relative humidity was 56%. The wind was south at 3 miles an hour. The pressure was 29.93 inches and steady. Elsewhere across central Minnesota, skies ranged from clear to partly cloudy. It was 70 at the Twin Cities, 67 at St. Cloud, 69 at Anoka, and 69 at Crystal. Princeton reported 68, Litchfield reported 66, Little Falls reported 68, and Wilma reported 63. Around the state, it was clear, with a temperature of 59 at Rochester, and 64 at Mankato. It was partly cloudy, with a temperature of 64 at Duluth, and 65 at International Falls. At Brainerd, it was mostly cloudy, with a temperature of 69. Once again at 11 p.m., in Buffalo, it was 66 degrees under mostly cloudy skies. And in Maple Lake, it was 68 degrees under clear skies. This is weather radio station WMG676 Clearwater, broadcasting on a frequency of 162.50 MHz. 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The current time is 11:46 p.m. Central Daylight Time. Now the forecast for central Minnesota, from St. Cloud to the northwest Twin Cities suburbs. Overnight, increasing clouds. Lows in the lower 60s. South winds 5 to 15 miles an hour. Friday, breezy. Partly sunny. Highs in the mid-80s. South winds 15 to 25 miles an hour. Friday night, mostly cloudy. Chance of thunderstorms in the evening. Lows in the upper 50s. South winds 10 to 20 miles an hour with gusts to around 35 miles an hour, shifting to the west 10 to 15 miles an hour overnight. Chance of thunderstorms 50%. Saturday, cooler, sunny. Highs in the lower 70s. Northwest winds 10 to 15 miles an hour. Saturday night, partly cloudy. Lows in the upper 40s. Northwest winds up to 10 miles an hour. Sunday, partly sunny. Highs in the lower 60s. Sunday night, partly cloudy in the evening, then mostly cloudy with a 40% chance of rain showers overnight. Lows in the upper 40s. Monday, rain showers in the morning, then rain showers likely and chance of thunderstorms in the afternoon. Highs in the upper 60s. Chance of precipitation 80%. Monday night, mostly cloudy with chance of rain showers in the evening, then partly cloudy overnight. Lows in the lower 50s. Chance of showers 50%. Tuesday and Tuesday night, partly cloudy. Highs in the mid-60s. Lows in the mid-40s. Wednesday and Wednesday night, mostly cloudy. Highs in the mid-60s. Lows in the upper 40s. Thursday, mostly sunny. Highs in the upper 60s. Again, the forecast for central Minnesota, from St. Cloud to the northwest Twin Cities suburbs for overnight, increasing clouds. Lows in the lower 60s. South winds 5 to 15 miles an hour. At 11 p.m., in Buffalo,
It was mostly cloudy. The temperature was 66 degrees, the dew point was 52, and the relative humidity was 59%. The wind was south at 9 miles an hour. The pressure was 29.91 inches and falling. In Maple Lake, it was clear, the temperature was 68 degrees, the dew point was 52, and the relative humidity was 56%. The wind was south at 3 miles an hour. The pressure was 29.93 inches and steady. Elsewhere across central Minnesota, skies ranged from clear to partly cloudy. It was 70 at the Twin Cities, 67 at St. Cloud, 69 at Anoka, and 69 at Crystal. Princeton reported 68, Litchfield reported 66, Little Falls reported 68, and Wilmer reported 63. Around the state, it was clear, with a temperature of 59 at Rochester, and 64 at Mankato. It was partly cloudy, with a temperature of 64 at Duluth, and 65 at International Falls. At Brainerd, it was mostly cloudy, with a temperature of 69. Once again at 11 p.m., in Buffalo, it was 66 degrees under mostly cloudy skies. And in Maple Lake, it was 68 degrees under clear skies. 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The current time is 11:50 p.m. Central Daylight Time. Now the forecast for central Minnesota, from St. Cloud to the northwest Twin Cities suburbs. Overnight, increasing clouds. Lows in the lower 60s. South winds 5 to 15 miles an hour. Friday, breezy. Partly sunny. Highs in the mid-80s. South winds 15 to 25 miles an hour. Friday night, mostly cloudy. Chance of thunderstorms in the evening. Lows in the upper 50s. South winds 10 to 20 miles an hour with gusts to around 35 miles an hour, shifting to the west 10 to 15 miles an hour overnight. Chance of thunderstorms 50%. Saturday, cooler, sunny. Highs in the lower 70s. Northwest winds 10 to 15 miles an hour. Saturday night, partly cloudy. Lows in the upper 40s. Northwest winds up to 10 miles an hour. Sunday, partly sunny. Highs in the lower 60s. Sunday night, partly cloudy in the evening, then mostly cloudy with a 40% chance of rain showers overnight. Lows in the upper 40s. Monday, rain showers in the morning, then rain showers likely and chance of thunderstorms in the afternoon. Highs in the upper 60s. Chance of precipitation 80%. Monday night, mostly cloudy with chance of rain showers in the evening, then partly cloudy overnight. Lows in the lower 50s. Chance of showers 50%. Tuesday and Tuesday night, partly cloudy. Highs in the mid-60s. Lows in the mid-40s. Wednesday and Wednesday night, mostly cloudy. Highs in the mid-60s. Lows in the upper 40s. Thursday, mostly sunny. Highs in the upper 60s. Again, the forecast for central Minnesota, from St. Cloud to the northwest Twin Cities suburbs for overnight, increasing clouds. Lows in the lower 60s. South winds 5 to 15 miles an hour. At 11 p.m., in Buffalo, it was mostly cloudy. The temperature was 66 degrees, the dew point was 52, and the relative humidity was 59%. The wind was south at 9 miles an hour. The pressure was 29.91 inches and falling. In Maple Lake, it was clear, the temperature was 68 degrees, the dew point was 52, and the relative humidity was 56%. The wind was south at 3 miles an hour. The pressure was 29.93 inches and steady. Elsewhere across central Minnesota, skies ranged from clear to partly cloudy.
It was 70 at the Twin Cities, 67 at St. Cloud, 69 at Anoka, and 69 at Crystal. Princeton reported 68, Litchfield reported 66, Little Falls reported 68, and Wilmer reported 63. Around the state, it was clear, with a temperature of 59 at Rochester, and 64 at Mankato. It was partly cloudy, with a temperature of 64 at Duluth, and 65 at International Falls. At Brainerd, it was mostly cloudy, with a temperature of 69. Once again at 11 p.m., in Buffalo, it was 66 degrees under mostly cloudy skies. And in Maple Lake, it was 68 degrees under clear skies. 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The current time is 11:54 p.m. Central Daylight Time. Now the forecast for central Minnesota, from St. Cloud to the northwest Twin Cities suburbs. Overnight, increasing clouds. Lows in the lower 60s. South winds 5 to 15 miles an hour. Friday, breezy. Partly sunny. Highs in the mid-80s. South winds 15 to 25 miles an hour. Friday night, mostly cloudy. Chance of thunderstorms in the evening. Lows in the upper 50s. South winds 10 to 20 miles an hour with gusts to around 35 miles an hour, shifting to the west 10 to 15 miles an hour overnight. Chance of thunderstorms 50%. Saturday, cooler, sunny. Highs in the lower 70s. Northwest winds 10 to 15 miles an hour. Saturday night, partly cloudy. Lows in the upper 40s. Northwest winds up to 10 miles an hour. Sunday, partly sunny. Highs in the lower 60s. Sunday night, partly cloudy in the evening, then mostly cloudy with a 40% chance of rain showers overnight. Lows in the upper 40s. Monday, rain showers in the morning, then rain showers likely and chance of thunderstorms in the afternoon. Highs in the upper 60s. Chance of precipitation 80%. Monday night, mostly cloudy with chance of rain showers in the evening, then partly cloudy overnight. Lows in the lower 50s. Chance of showers 50%. Tuesday and Tuesday night, partly cloudy. Highs in the mid-60s. Lows in the mid-40s. Wednesday and Wednesday night, mostly cloudy. Highs in the mid-60s. Lows in the upper 40s. Thursday, mostly sunny. Highs in the upper 60s. Again, the forecast for central Minnesota, from St. Cloud to the northwest Twin Cities suburbs for overnight, increasing clouds. Lows in the lower 60s. South winds 5 to 15 miles an hour. At 11 p.m., in Buffalo, it was mostly cloudy. The temperature was 66 degrees, the dew point was 52, and the relative humidity was 59%. The wind was south at 9 miles an hour. The pressure was 29.91 inches and falling. In Maple Lake, it was clear the temperature was 68 degrees, the dew point was 52, and the relative humidity was 56%. The wind was south at 3 miles an hour. The pressure was 29.93 inches and steady. Elsewhere across central Minnesota, skies ranged from clear to partly cloudy. It was 70 at the Twin Cities, 67 at St. Cloud, 69 at Anoka, and 69 at Crystal. Princeton reported 68, Litchfield reported 66, Little Falls reported 68, and Wilmer reported 63. Around the state, it was clear, with a temperature of 59 at Rochester, and 64 at Mankato. It was partly cloudy, with a temperature of 64 at Duluth, and 65 at International Falls. At Brainerd, it was mostly cloudy, with a temperature of 69. Once again at 11 p.m., in Buffalo,
It was 66 degrees under mostly cloudy skies. And in Maple Lake, it was 68 degrees under clear skies. 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The current time is 11:59 p.m. Central Daylight Time. Now the forecast for central Minnesota, from St. Cloud to the northwest Twin Cities suburbs. Overnight, increasing clouds. Lows in the lower 60s. South winds 5 to 15 miles an hour. Friday, breezy. Partly sunny. Highs in the mid-80s. South winds 15 to 25 miles an hour. Friday night, mostly cloudy. Chance of thunderstorms in the evening. Lows in the upper 50s. South winds 10 to 20 miles an hour with gusts to around 35 miles an hour, shifting to the west 10 to 15 miles an hour overnight. Chance of thunderstorms 50%. Saturday, cooler, sunny. Highs in the lower 70s. Northwest winds 10 to 15 miles an hour. Saturday night, partly cloudy. Lows in the upper 40s. Northwest winds up to 10 miles an hour. Sunday, partly sunny. Highs in the lower 60s. Sunday night, partly cloudy in the evening, then mostly cloudy with a 40% chance of rain showers overnight. Lows in the upper 40s. Monday, rain showers in the morning, then rain showers likely and chance of thunderstorms in the afternoon. Highs in the upper 60s. Chance of precipitation 80%. Monday night, mostly cloudy with chance of rain showers in the evening, then partly cloudy overnight. Lows in the lower 50s. Chance of showers 50%. Tuesday and Tuesday night, partly cloudy. Highs in the mid-60s. Lows in the mid-40s. Wednesday and Wednesday night, mostly cloudy. Highs in the mid-60s. Lows in the upper 40s. Thursday, mostly sunny. Highs in the upper 60s. Again, the forecast for central Minnesota, from St. Cloud to the northwest Twin Cities suburbs for overnight, increasing clouds. Lows in the lower 60s. South winds 5 to 15 miles an hour. 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The current time is 12:01 a.m. Central Daylight Time. Now the forecast for central Minnesota, from St. Cloud to the northwest Twin Cities suburbs. Overnight, increasing clouds. Lows in the lower 60s. South winds 5 to 15 miles an hour. Friday, breezy. Partly sunny. Highs in the mid-80s. South winds 15 to 25 miles an hour. Friday night, mostly cloudy. Chance of thunderstorms in the evening. Lows in the upper 50s. South winds 10 to 20 miles an hour with gusts to around 35 miles an hour, shifting to the west 10 to 15 miles an hour overnight. Chance of thunderstorms 50%. Saturday, cooler, sunny. Highs in the lower 70s. Northwest winds 10 to 15 miles an hour. Saturday night, partly cloudy. Lows in the upper 40s. Northwest winds up to 10 miles an hour. Sunday, partly sunny. Highs in the lower 60s. Sunday night, partly cloudy in the evening, then mostly cloudy with a 40% chance of rain showers overnight. Lows in the upper 40s. Monday, rain showers in the morning, then rain showers likely and chance of thunderstorms in the afternoon. Highs in the upper 60s. Chance of precipitation 80%. Monday night, mostly cloudy with chance of rain showers in the evening,
then partly cloudy overnight. Lows in the lower 50s. Chance of showers 50%. Tuesday and Tuesday night, partly cloudy. Highs in the mid-60s. Lows in the mid-40s. Wednesday and Wednesday night, mostly cloudy. Highs in the mid-60s. Lows in the upper 40s. Thursday, mostly sunny. Highs in the upper 60s. Again, the forecast for central Minnesota, from St. Cloud to the northwest Twin Cities suburbs for overnight, increasing clouds. Lows in the lower 60s. South winds 5 to 15 miles an hour. 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The current time is 12:04 a.m. Central Daylight Time. Now the forecast for central Minnesota, from St. Cloud to the northwest Twin Cities suburbs. Overnight, increasing clouds. Lows in the lower 60s. South winds 5 to 15 miles an hour. Friday, breezy. Partly sunny. Highs in the mid-80s. South winds 15 to 25 miles an hour. Friday night, mostly cloudy. Chance of thunderstorms in the evening. Lows in the upper 50s. South winds 10 to 20 miles an hour with gusts to around 35 miles an hour, shifting to the west 10 to 15 miles an hour overnight. Chance of thunderstorms 50%. Saturday, cooler, sunny. Highs in the lower 70s. Northwest winds 10 to 15 miles an hour. Saturday night, partly cloudy. Lows in the upper 40s. Northwest winds up to 10 miles an hour. Sunday, partly sunny. Highs in the lower 60s. Sunday night, partly cloudy in the evening, then mostly cloudy with a 40% chance of rain showers overnight. Lows in the upper 40s. Monday, rain showers in the morning, then rain showers likely and chance of thunderstorms in the afternoon. Highs in the upper 60s. Chance of precipitation 80%. Monday night, mostly cloudy with chance of rain showers in the evening, then partly cloudy overnight. Lows in the lower 50s. Chance of showers 50%. Tuesday and Tuesday night, partly cloudy. Highs in the mid-60s. Lows in the mid-40s. Wednesday and Wednesday night, mostly cloudy. Highs in the mid-60s. Lows in the upper 40s. Thursday, mostly sunny. Highs in the upper 60s. Again, the forecast for central Minnesota, from St. Cloud to the northwest Twin Cities suburbs for overnight, increasing clouds. Lows in the lower 60s. South winds 5 to 15 miles an hour. 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The current time is 12:07 a.m. Central Daylight Time. Now the forecast for central Minnesota, from St. Cloud to the northwest Twin Cities suburbs. Overnight, increasing clouds. Lows in the lower 60s. South winds 5 to 15 miles an hour. Friday, breezy. Partly sunny. Highs in the mid-80s. South winds 15 to 25 miles an hour. Friday night, mostly cloudy. Chance of thunderstorms in the evening. Lows in the upper 50s. South winds 10 to 20 miles an hour with gusts to around 35 miles an hour, shifting to the west 10 to 15 miles an hour overnight. Chance of thunderstorms 50%. Saturday, cooler, sunny. Highs in the lower 70s. Northwest winds 10 to 15 miles an hour. Saturday night, partly cloudy. Lows in the upper 40s.
Northwest winds up to 10 miles an hour. Sunday, partly sunny. Highs in the lower 60s. Sunday night, partly cloudy in the evening, then mostly cloudy with a 40% chance of rain showers overnight. Lows in the upper 40s. Monday, rain showers in the morning, then rain showers likely and chance of thunderstorms in the afternoon. Highs in the upper 60s. Chance of precipitation 80%. Monday night, mostly cloudy with chance of rain showers in the evening, then partly cloudy overnight. Lows in the lower 50s. Chance of showers 50%. Tuesday and Tuesday night, partly cloudy. Highs in the mid 60s. Lows in the mid 40s. Wednesday and Wednesday night, mostly cloudy. Highs in the mid 60s. Lows in the upper 40s. Thursday, mostly sunny. Highs in the upper 60s. Again, the forecast for central Minnesota, from St. Cloud to the northwest Twin Cities suburbs for overnight, increasing clouds. Lows in the lower 60s. South winds 5 to 15 miles an hour. 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The current time is 12:10 a.m. Central Daylight Time. Now the forecast for central Minnesota, from St. Cloud to the northwest Twin Cities suburbs. Overnight, increasing clouds. Lows in the lower 60s. South winds 5 to 15 miles an hour. Friday, breezy. Partly sunny. Highs in the mid 80s. South winds 15 to 25 miles an hour. Friday night, mostly cloudy. Chance of thunderstorms in the evening. Lows in the upper 50s. South winds 10 to 20 miles an hour with gusts to around 35 miles an hour, shifting to the west 10 to 15 miles an hour overnight. Chance of thunderstorms 50%. Saturday, cooler, sunny. Highs in the lower 70s. Northwest winds 10 to 15 miles an hour. Saturday night, partly cloudy. Lows in the upper 40s. Northwest winds up to 10 miles an hour. Sunday, partly sunny. Highs in the lower 60s. Sunday night, partly cloudy in the evening, then mostly cloudy with a 40% chance of rain showers overnight. Lows in the upper 40s. Monday, rain showers in the morning, then rain showers likely and chance of thunderstorms in the afternoon. Highs in the upper 60s. Chance of precipitation 80%. Monday night, mostly cloudy with chance of rain showers in the evening, then partly cloudy overnight. Lows in the lower 50s. Chance of showers 50%. Tuesday and Tuesday night, partly cloudy. Highs in the mid 60s. Lows in the mid 40s. Wednesday and Wednesday night, mostly cloudy. Highs in the mid 60s. Lows in the upper 40s. Thursday, mostly sunny. Highs in the upper 60s. Again, the forecast for central Minnesota, from St. Cloud to the northwest Twin Cities suburbs for overnight, increasing clouds. Lows in the lower 60s. South winds 5 to 15 miles an hour. 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The current time is 12:13 a.m. Central Daylight Time. Now the forecast for central Minnesota, from St. Cloud to the northwest Twin Cities suburbs. Overnight, increasing clouds. Lows in the lower 60s. South winds 5 to 15 miles an hour. Friday, breezy. Partly sunny. Highs in the mid 80s. South winds 15 to 25 miles an hour.
Friday night, mostly cloudy. Chance of thunderstorms in the evening. Lows in the upper 50s. South winds 10 to 20 miles an hour with gusts to around 35 miles an hour, shifting to the west 10 to 15 miles an hour overnight. Chance of thunderstorms 50%. Saturday, cooler, sunny. Highs in the lower 70s. Northwest winds 10 to 15 miles an hour. Saturday night, partly cloudy. Lows in the upper 40s. Northwest winds up to 10 miles an hour. Sunday, partly sunny. Highs in the lower 60s. Sunday night, partly cloudy in the evening, then mostly cloudy with a 40% chance of rain showers overnight. Lows in the upper 40s. Monday, rain showers in the morning, then rain showers likely and chance of thunderstorms in the afternoon. Highs in the upper 60s. Chance of precipitation 80%. Monday night, mostly cloudy with chance of rain showers in the evening, then partly cloudy overnight. Lows in the lower 50s. Chance of showers 50%. Tuesday and Tuesday night, partly cloudy. Highs in the mid 60s. Lows in the mid 40s. Wednesday and Wednesday night, mostly cloudy. Highs in the mid 60s. Lows in the upper 40s. Thursday, mostly sunny. Highs in the upper 60s. Again, the forecast for central Minnesota, from St. Cloud to the northwest Twin Cities suburbs for overnight, increasing clouds. Lows in the lower 60s. South winds 5 to 15 miles an hour. At midnight, in Buffalo, it was cloudy. The temperature was 64 degrees, the dew point was 54, and the relative humidity was 68%. The wind was southeast at 7 miles an hour. The pressure was 29.91 inches and steady. In Maple Lake, it was partly cloudy. The temperature was 67 degrees, the dew point was 52, and the relative humidity was 57%. The wind was south at 7 miles an hour. The pressure was 29.92 inches and falling. Elsewhere across central Minnesota, skies ranged from clear to partly cloudy. It was 70 at the Twin Cities, 66 at St. Cloud, 67 at Anoka, and 68 at Crystal. Princeton reported 68, Litchfield reported 66, Little Falls reported 64, and Wilma reported 64. Around the state, skies ranged from clear to partly cloudy. It was 58 at Rochester, 64 at Mankato, 67 at Brainerd, 65 at Duluth, and 66 at International Falls. Once again at midnight, in Buffalo, it was 64 degrees under cloudy skies. And in Maple Lake, it was 67 degrees under partly cloudy skies. 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The current time is 12:17 a.m. Central Daylight Time. Now the forecast for central Minnesota, from St. Cloud to the northwest Twin Cities suburbs. Overnight, increasing clouds. Lows in the lower 60s. South winds 5 to 15 miles an hour. Friday, breezy. Partly sunny. Highs in the mid 80s. South winds 15 to 25 miles an hour. Friday night, mostly cloudy. Chance of thunderstorms in the evening. Lows in the upper 50s. South winds 10 to 20 miles an hour with gusts to around 35 miles an hour, shifting to the west 10 to 15 miles an hour overnight. Chance of thunderstorms 50%. Saturday, cooler, sunny. Highs in the lower 70s. Northwest winds 10 to 15 miles an hour. Saturday night, partly cloudy. Lows in the upper 40s. Northwest winds up to 10 miles an hour. Sunday, partly sunny. Highs in the lower 60s. Sunday night,
Partly cloudy in the evening, then mostly cloudy with a 40% chance of rain showers overnight. Lows in the upper 40s.

central Minnesota, from St. Cloud to the northwest Twin Cities suburbs for overnight, increasing clouds. Lows in the lower 60s. South winds 5 to 15 miles an hour. At midnight, in Buffalo, it was cloudy. The temperature was 64 degrees, the dew point was 54, and the relative humidity was 68%. The wind was southeast at 7 miles an hour. The pressure was 29.91 inches and steady. In Maple Lake, it was partly cloudy. The temperature was 67 degrees, the dew point was 52, and the relative humidity was 57%. The wind was south at 7 miles an hour. The pressure was 29.92 inches and falling. Elsewhere across central Minnesota, skies ranged from clear to partly cloudy. It was 70 at the Twin Cities, 66 at St. Cloud, 67 at Anoka, and 68 at Crystal. Princeton reported 68, Litchfield reported 66, Little Falls reported 64, and Wilmer reported 64. Around the state, skies ranged from clear to partly cloudy. It was 58 at Rochester, 64 at Mankato, 67 at Brainerd, 65 at Duluth, and 66 at International Falls. Once again at midnight, in Buffalo, it was 64 degrees under cloudy skies. And in Maple Lake, it was 67 degrees under partly cloudy skies. 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The current time is 12:21 a.m. Central Daylight Time. Now the forecast for central Minnesota, from St. Cloud to the northwest Twin Cities suburbs. Overnight, increasing clouds. Lows in the lower 60s. South winds 5 to 15 miles an hour. Friday, breezy. Partly sunny. Highs in the mid-80s. South winds 15 to 25 miles an hour. Friday night, mostly cloudy. Chance of thunderstorms in the evening. Lows in the upper 50s. South winds 10 to 20 miles an hour with gusts to around 35 miles an hour, shifting to the west 10 to 15 miles an hour overnight. Chance of thunderstorms 50%. Saturday, cooler, sunny. Highs in the lower 70s. Northwest winds 10 to 15 miles an hour. Saturday night, partly cloudy. Lows in the upper 40s. Northwest winds up to 10 miles an hour. Sunday, partly sunny. Highs in the lower 60s. Sunday night, partly cloudy in the evening, then mostly cloudy with a 40% chance of rain showers overnight. Lows in the upper 40s. Monday, rain showers in the morning, then rain showers likely and chance of thunderstorms in the afternoon. Highs in the upper 60s. Chance of precipitation 80%. Monday night, mostly cloudy with chance of rain showers in the evening, then partly cloudy overnight. Lows in the lower 50s. Chance of showers 50%. Tuesday and Tuesday night, partly cloudy. Highs in the mid-60s. Lows in the mid-40s. Wednesday and Wednesday night, mostly cloudy. Highs in the mid-60s. Lows in the upper 40s. Thursday, mostly sunny. Highs in the upper 60s. Again, the forecast for central Minnesota, from St. Cloud to the northwest Twin Cities suburbs for overnight, increasing clouds. Lows in the lower 60s. South winds 5 to 15 miles an hour. At midnight, in Buffalo, it was cloudy. The temperature was 64 degrees, the dew point was 54, and the relative humidity was 68%. The wind was southeast at 7 miles an hour. The pressure was 29.91 inches and steady. In Maple Lake, it was partly cloudy. The temperature was 67 degrees, the dew point was 52, and the relative humidity was 57%. The wind was south at 7 miles an hour.

Usher was 29.92 inches and falling. Elsewhere across central Minnesota, skies ranged from clear to partly cloudy. It was 70 at the Twin Cities, 66 at St. Cloud, 67 at Anoka, and 68 at Crystal. Princeton reported 68, Litchfield reported 66, Little Falls reported 64, and Wilma reported 64. Around the state, skies ranged from clear to partly cloudy. It was 58 at Rochester, 64 at Mankato, 67 at Brainerd, 65 at Duluth, and 66 at International Falls. Once again at midnight, in Buffalo, it was 64 degrees under cloudy skies. And in Maple Lake, it was 67 degrees under partly cloudy skies. 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The current time is 12:25 a.m. Central Daylight Time. Now the forecast for central Minnesota, from St. Cloud to the northwest Twin Cities suburbs. Overnight, increasing clouds. Lows in the lower 60s. South winds 5 to 15 miles an hour. Friday, breezy. Partly sunny. Highs in the mid-80s. South winds 15 to 25 miles an hour. Friday night, mostly cloudy. Chance of thunderstorms in the evening. Lows in the upper 50s. South winds 10 to 20 miles an hour with gusts to around 35 miles an hour, shifting to the west 10 to 15 miles an hour overnight. Chance of thunderstorms 50%. Saturday, cooler, sunny. Highs in the lower 70s. Northwest winds 10 to 15 miles an hour. Saturday night, partly cloudy. Lows in the upper 40s. Northwest winds up to 10 miles an hour. Sunday, partly sunny. Highs in the lower 60s. Sunday night, partly cloudy in the evening, then mostly cloudy with a 40% chance of rain showers overnight. Lows in the upper 40s. Monday, rain showers in the morning, then rain showers likely and chance of thunderstorms in the afternoon. Highs in the upper 60s. Chance of precipitation 80%. Monday night, mostly cloudy with chance of rain showers in the evening, then partly cloudy overnight. Lows in the lower 50s. Chance of showers 50%. Tuesday and Tuesday night, partly cloudy. Highs in the mid-60s. Lows in the mid-40s. Wednesday and Wednesday night, mostly cloudy. Highs in the mid-60s. Lows in the upper 40s. Thursday, mostly sunny. Highs in the upper 60s. Again, the forecast for central Minnesota, from St. Cloud to the northwest Twin Cities suburbs for overnight, increasing clouds. Lows in the lower 60s. South winds 5 to 15 miles an hour. At midnight, in Buffalo, it was cloudy. The temperature was 64 degrees, the dew point was 54, and the relative humidity was 68%. The wind was southeast at 7 miles an hour. The pressure was 29.91 inches and steady. In Maple Lake, it was partly cloudy. The temperature was 67 degrees, the dew point was 52, and the relative humidity was 57%. The wind was south at 7 miles an hour. The pressure was 29.92 inches and falling. Elsewhere across central Minnesota, skies ranged from clear to partly cloudy. It was 70 at the Twin Cities, 66 at St. Cloud, 67 at Anoka, and 68 at Crystal. Princeton reported 68, Litchfield reported 66, Little Falls reported 64, and Wilma reported 64. Around the state, skies ranged from clear to partly cloudy. It was 58 at Rochester, 64 at Mankato, 67 at Brainerd, 65 at Duluth, and 66 at International Falls. Once again at midnight, in Buffalo,
it was 64 degrees under cloudy skies. And in Maple Lake, it was 67 degrees under partly cloudy skies. 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The current time is 12:30 a.m. Central Daylight Time. Now the forecast for central Minnesota, from St. Cloud to the northwest Twin Cities suburbs. Overnight, increasing clouds. Lows in the lower 60s. South winds 5 to 15 miles an hour. Friday, breezy. Partly sunny. Highs in the mid-80s. South winds 15 to 25 miles an hour. Friday night, mostly cloudy. Chance of thunderstorms in the evening. Lows in the upper 50s. South winds 10 to 20 miles an hour with gusts to around 35 miles an hour, shifting to the west 10 to 15 miles an hour overnight. Chance of thunderstorms 50%. Saturday, cooler, sunny. Highs in the lower 70s. Northwest winds 10 to 15 miles an hour. Saturday night, partly cloudy. Lows in the upper 40s. Northwest winds up to 10 miles an hour. Sunday, partly sunny. Highs in the lower 60s. Sunday night, partly cloudy in the evening, then mostly cloudy with a 40% chance of rain showers overnight. Lows in the upper 40s. Monday, rain showers in the morning, then rain showers likely and chance of thunderstorms in the afternoon. Highs in the upper 60s. Chance of precipitation 80%. Monday night, mostly cloudy with chance of rain showers in the evening, then partly cloudy overnight. Lows in the lower 50s. Chance of showers 50%. Tuesday and Tuesday night, partly cloudy. Highs in the mid-60s. Lows in the mid-40s. Wednesday and Wednesday night, mostly cloudy. Highs in the mid-60s. Lows in the upper 40s. Thursday, mostly sunny. Highs in the upper 60s. Again, the forecast for central Minnesota, from St. Cloud to the northwest Twin Cities suburbs for overnight, increasing clouds. Lows in the lower 60s. South winds 5 to 15 miles an hour. At midnight, in Buffalo, it was cloudy. The temperature was 64 degrees, the dew point was 54, and the relative humidity was 68%. The wind was southeast at 7 miles an hour. The pressure was 29.91 inches and steady. In Maple Lake, it was partly cloudy. The temperature was 67 degrees, the dew point was 52, and the relative humidity was 57%. The wind was south at 7 miles an hour. The pressure was 29.92 inches and falling. Elsewhere across central Minnesota, skies ranged from clear to partly cloudy. It was 70 at the Twin Cities, 66 at St. Cloud Cities, 66 at St. Cloud, 67 at Anoka, and 68 at Crystal. Princeton reported 68, Litchfield reported 66, Little Falls reported 64, and Wilma reported 64. Around the state, skies ranged from clear to partly cloudy. It was 58 at Rochester, 64 at Mankato, 67 at Brainerd, 65 at Duluth, and 66 at International Falls. Once again at midnight, in Buffalo, it was 64 degrees under cloudy skies. And in Maple Lake, it was 67 degrees under partly cloudy skies. 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The current time is 12:34 a.m. Central Daylight Time. Now the forecast for central Minnesota, from St. Cloud to the northwest Twin Cities suburbs. Overnight,
increasing clouds.

Lows in the lower 60s. South winds 5 to 15 miles an hour. Friday, breezy. Partly sunny. Highs in the mid 80s. South winds 15 to 25 miles an hour. Friday night, mostly cloudy. Chance of thunderstorms in the evening. Lows in the upper 50s. South winds 10 to 20 miles an hour with gusts to around 35 miles an hour, shifting to the west 10 to 15 miles an hour overnight. Chance of thunderstorms 50%. Saturday, cooler, sunny. Highs in the lower 70s. Northwest winds 10 to 15 miles an hour. Saturday night, partly cloudy. Lows in the upper 40s. Northwest winds up to 10 miles an hour. Sunday, partly sunny. Highs in the lower 60s. Sunday night, partly cloudy in the evening, then mostly cloudy with a 40% chance of rain showers overnight. Lows in the upper 40s. Monday, rain showers in the morning, then rain showers likely and chance of thunderstorms in the afternoon. Highs in the upper 60s. Chance of precipitation 80%. Monday night, mostly cloudy with chance of rain showers in the evening, then partly cloudy overnight. Lows in the lower 50s. Chance of showers 50%. Tuesday and Tuesday night, partly cloudy. Highs in the mid 60s. Lows in the mid 40s. Wednesday and Wednesday night, mostly cloudy. Highs in the mid 60s. Lows in the upper 40s. Thursday, mostly sunny. Highs in the upper 60s. Again, the forecast for central Minnesota, from St. Cloud to the northwest Twin Cities suburbs for overnight, increasing clouds. Lows in the lower 60s. South winds 5 to 15 miles an hour. At midnight, in Buffalo, it was cloudy. The temperature was 64 degrees. The dew point was 54, and the relative humidity was 68%. The wind was southeast at 7 miles an hour. The pressure was 29.91 inches and steady. In Maple Lake, it was partly cloudy. The temperature was 67 degrees, the dew point was 52, and the relative humidity was 57%. The wind was south at 7 miles an hour. The pressure was 29.92 inches and falling. Elsewhere across central Minnesota, skies ranged from clear to partly cloudy. It was 70 at the Twin Cities, 66 at St. Cloud, 67 at Anoka, and 68 at Crystal. Princeton reported 68, Litchfield reported 66, Little Falls reported 64, and Wilma reported 64. Around the state, skies ranged from clear to partly cloudy. It was 58 at Rochester, 64 at Mankato, 67 at Brainerd, 65 at Duluth, and 66 at International Falls. Once again at midnight, in Buffalo, it was 64 degrees under cloudy skies. And in Maple Lake, it was 67 degrees under partly cloudy skies. 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The current time is 12:38 a.m. Central Daylight Time. Now the forecast for central Minnesota, from St. Cloud to the northwest Twin Cities suburbs. Overnight, increasing clouds. Lows in the lower 60s. South winds 5 to 15 miles an hour. Friday, breezy. Partly sunny. Highs in the mid 80s. South winds 15 to 25 miles an hour. Friday night, mostly cloudy. Chance of thunderstorms in the evening. Lows in the upper 50s. South winds 10 to 20 miles an hour with gusts to around 35 miles an hour, shifting to the west 10 to 15 miles an hour overnight. Chance of thunderstorms 50%. Saturday, cooler, sunny. Highs in the lower 70s. Northwest winds 10 to 15 miles an hour.
Saturday night, partly cloudy. Lows in the upper 40s. Northwest winds up to 10 miles an hour. Sunday, partly sunny. Highs in the lower 60s. Sunday night, partly cloudy in the evening, then mostly cloudy with a 40% chance of rain showers overnight. Lows in the upper 40s. Monday, rain showers in the morning, then rain showers likely and chance of thunderstorms in the afternoon. Highs in the upper 60s. Chance of precipitation 80%. Monday night, mostly cloudy with chance of rain showers in the evening, then partly cloudy overnight. Lows in the lower 50s. Chance of showers 50%. Tuesday and Tuesday night, partly cloudy. Highs in the mid 60s. Lows in the mid 40s. Wednesday and Wednesday night, mostly cloudy. Highs in the mid 60s. Lows in the upper 40s. Thursday, mostly sunny. Highs in the upper 60s. Again, the forecast for central Minnesota, from St. Cloud to the northwest Twin Cities suburbs for overnight, increasing clouds. Lows in the lower 60s. South winds 5 to 15 miles an hour. At midnight, in Buffalo, it was cloudy. The temperature was 64 degrees, the dew point was 54, and the relative humidity was 68%. The wind was southeast at 7 miles an hour. The pressure was 29.91 inches and steady. In Maple Lake, it was partly cloudy. The temperature was 67 degrees, the dew point was 52, and the relative humidity was 57%. The wind was south at 7 miles an hour. The pressure was 29.92 inches and falling. Elsewhere across central Minnesota, skies ranged from clear to partly cloudy. It was 70 at the Twin Cities, 66 at St. Cloud, 67 at Anoka, and 68 at Crystal. Princeton reported 68, Litchfield reported 66, Little Falls reported 64, and Wilmer reported 64. Around the state, skies ranged from clear to partly cloudy. It was 58 at Rochester, 64 at Mankato, 67 at Brainerd, 65 at Duluth, and 66 at International Falls. Once again at midnight, in Buffalo, it was 64 degrees under cloudy skies. And in Maple Lake, it was 67 degrees under partly cloudy skies. 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The current time is 12:42 a.m. Central Daylight Time. Now the forecast for central Minnesota, from St. Cloud to the northwest Twin Cities suburbs. Overnight, increasing clouds. Lows in the lower 60s. South winds 5 to 15 miles an hour. Friday, breezy. Partly sunny. Highs in the mid-80s. South winds 15 to 25 miles an hour. Friday night, mostly cloudy. Chance of thunderstorms in the evening. Lows in the upper 50s. South winds 10 to 20 miles an hour with gusts to around 35 miles an hour, shifting to the west 10 to 15 miles an hour overnight. Chance of thunderstorms 50%. Saturday, cooler, sunny. Highs in the lower 70s. Northwest winds 10 to 15 miles an hour. Saturday night, partly cloudy. Lows in the upper 40s. Northwest winds up to 10 miles an hour. Sunday, partly sunny. Highs in the lower 60s. Sunday night, partly cloudy in the evening, then mostly cloudy with a 40% chance of rain showers overnight. Lows in the upper 40s. Monday, rain showers in the morning, then rain showers likely and chance of thunderstorms in the afternoon. Highs in the upper 60s. Chance of precipitation 80%. Monday night, mostly cloudy with chance of rain showers in the evening, then partly cloudy overnight. Lows in the lower 50s.
Chance of showers 50%. Tuesday and Tuesday night, partly cloudy. Highs in the mid-60s. Lows in the mid-40s. Wednesday and Wednesday night, mostly cloudy. Highs in the mid-60s. Lows in the upper 40s. Thursday, mostly sunny. Highs in the upper 60s. Again, the forecast for central Minnesota, from St. Cloud to the northwest Twin Cities suburbs for overnight, increasing clouds. Lows in the lower 60s. South winds 5 to 15 miles an hour. At midnight, in Buffalo, it was cloudy. The temperature was 64 degrees, the dew point was 54, and the relative humidity was 68%. The wind was southeast at 7 miles an hour. The pressure was 29.91 inches and steady. In Maple Lake, it was partly cloudy. The temperature was 67 degrees, the dew point was 52, and the relative humidity was 57%. The wind was south at 7 miles an hour. The pressure was 29.92 inches and falling. Elsewhere across central Minnesota, skies ranged from clear to partly cloudy. It was 70 at the Twin Cities, 66 at St. Cloud, 67 at Anoka, and 68 at Crystal. Princeton reported 68, Litchfield reported 66, Little Falls reported 64, and Wilmer reported 64. Around the state, skies ranged from clear to partly cloudy. It was 58 at Rochester, 64 at Mankato, 67 at Brainerd, 65 at Duluth, and 66 at International Falls. Once again at midnight, in Buffalo, it was 64 degrees under cloudy skies. And in Maple Lake, it was 67 degrees under partly cloudy skies. This is weather radio station WMG676 Clearwater, broadcasting on a frequency of 162.50 MHz. 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The current time is 12:47 a.m. Central Daylight Time. Now the forecast for central Minnesota, from St. Cloud to the northwest Twin Cities suburbs. Overnight, increasing clouds. Lows in the lower 60s. South winds 5 to 15 miles an hour. Friday, breezy. Partly sunny. Highs in the mid-80s. South winds 15 to 25 miles an hour. Friday night, mostly cloudy. Chance of thunderstorms in the evening. Lows in the upper 50s. South winds 10 to 20 miles an hour with gusts to around 35 miles an hour, shifting to the west 10 to 15 miles an hour overnight. Chance of thunderstorms 50%. Saturday, cooler, sunny. Highs in the lower 70s. Northwest winds 10 to 15 miles an hour. Saturday night, partly cloudy. Lows in the upper 40s. Northwest winds up to 10 miles an hour. Sunday, partly sunny. Highs in the lower 60s. Sunday night, partly cloudy in the evening, then mostly cloudy with a 40% chance of rain showers overnight. Lows in the upper 40s. Monday, rain showers in the morning, then rain showers likely and chance of thunderstorms in the afternoon. Highs in the upper 60s. Chance of precipitation 80%. Monday night, mostly cloudy with chance of rain showers in the evening, then partly cloudy overnight. Lows in the lower 50s. Chance of showers 50%. Tuesday and Tuesday night, partly cloudy. Highs in the mid-60s. Lows in the mid-40s. Wednesday and Wednesday night, mostly cloudy. Highs in the mid-60s. Lows in the upper 40s. Thursday, mostly sunny. Highs in the upper 60s. Again, the forecast for central Minnesota, from St. Cloud to the northwest Twin Cities suburbs for overnight, increasing clouds. Lows in the lower 60s. South winds 5 to 15 miles an hour. At midnight, in Buffalo, it was cloudy.
The temperature was 64 degrees, the dew point was 54, and the relative humidity was 68%. The wind was southeast at 7 miles an hour. The pressure was 29.91 inches and steady. In Maple Lake, it was partly cloudy. The temperature was 67 degrees, the dew point was 52, and the relative humidity was 57%. The wind was south at 7 miles an hour. The pressure was 29.92 inches and falling. Elsewhere across central Minnesota, skies ranged from clear to partly cloudy. It was 70 at the Twin Cities, 66 at St. Cloud, 67 at Anoka, and 68 at Crystal. Princeton reported 68, Litchfield reported 66, Little Falls reported 64, and Wilmer reported 64. Around the state, skies ranged from clear to partly cloudy. It was 58 at Rochester, 64 at Mankato, 67 at Brainerd, 65 at Duluth, and 66 at International Falls. Once again at midnight, in Buffalo, it was 64 degrees under cloudy skies. And in Maple Lake, it was 67 degrees under partly cloudy skies. 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The current time is 12:51 a.m. Central Daylight Time. Now the forecast for central Minnesota, from St. Cloud to the northwest Twin Cities suburbs. Overnight, increasing clouds. Lows in the lower 60s. South winds 5 to 15 miles an hour. Friday, breezy. Partly sunny. Highs in the mid-80s. South winds 15 to 25 miles an hour. Friday night, mostly cloudy. Chance of thunderstorms in the evening. Lows in the upper 50s. South winds 10 to 20 miles an hour with gusts to around 35 miles an hour, shifting to the west 10 to 15 miles an hour overnight. Chance of thunderstorms 50%. Saturday, cooler, sunny. Highs in the lower 70s. Northwest winds 10 to 15 miles an hour. Saturday night, partly cloudy. Lows in the upper 40s. Northwest winds up to 10 miles an hour. Sunday, partly sunny. Highs in the lower 60s. Sunday night, partly cloudy in the evening, then mostly cloudy with a 40% chance of rain showers overnight. Lows in the upper 40s. Monday, rain showers in the morning, then rain showers likely and chance of thunderstorms in the afternoon. Highs in the upper 60s. Chance of precipitation 80%. Monday night, mostly cloudy with chance of rain showers in the evening, then partly cloudy overnight. Lows in the lower 50s. Chance of showers 50%. Tuesday and Tuesday night, partly cloudy. Highs in the mid-60s. Lows in the mid-40s. Wednesday and Wednesday night, mostly cloudy. Highs in the mid-60s. Lows in the upper 40s. Thursday, mostly sunny. Highs in the upper 60s. Again, the forecast for central Minnesota, from St. Cloud to the northwest Twin Cities suburbs for overnight, increasing clouds. Lows in the lower 60s. South winds 5 to 15 miles an hour. At midnight, in Buffalo, it was cloudy. The temperature was 64 degrees, the dew point was 54, and the relative humidity was 68%. The wind was southeast at 7 miles an hour. The pressure was 29.91 inches and steady. In Maple Lake, it was partly cloudy. The temperature was 67 degrees, the dew point was 52, and the relative humidity was 57%. The wind was south at 7 miles an hour. The pressure was 29.92 inches and falling. Elsewhere across central Minnesota, skies ranged from clear to partly cloudy. It was 70 at the Twin Cities, 66 at St. Cloud, 67 at Anoka, and 68 at Crystal.
Princeton reported 68, Litchfield reported 66, Little Falls reported 64, and Wilmer reported 64. Around the state, skies ranged from clear to partly cloudy. It was 58 at Rochester, 64 at Mankato, 67 at Brainerd, 65 at Duluth, and 66 at International Falls. Once again at midnight, in Buffalo, it was 64 degrees under cloudy skies. And in Maple Lake, it was 67 degrees under partly cloudy skies. 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The current time is 12:55 a.m. Central Daylight Time. Now the forecast for central Minnesota, from St. Cloud to the northwest Twin Cities suburbs. Overnight, increasing clouds. Lows in the lower 60s. South winds 5 to 15 miles an hour. Friday, breezy. Partly sunny. Highs in the mid-80s. South winds 15 to 25 miles an hour. Friday night, mostly cloudy. Chance of thunderstorms in the evening. Lows in the upper 50s. South winds 10 to 20 miles an hour with gusts to around 35 miles an hour, shifting to the west 10 to 15 miles an hour overnight. Chance of thunderstorms 50%. Saturday, cooler, sunny. Highs in the lower 70s. Northwest winds 10 to 15 miles an hour. Saturday night, partly cloudy. Lows in the upper 40s. Northwest winds up to 10 miles an hour. Sunday, partly sunny. Highs in the lower 60s. Sunday night, partly cloudy in the evening, then mostly cloudy with a 40% chance of rain showers overnight. Lows in the upper 40s. Monday, rain showers in the morning, then rain showers likely and chance of thunderstorms in the afternoon. Highs in the upper 60s. Chance of precipitation 80%. Monday night, mostly cloudy with chance of rain showers in the evening, then partly cloudy overnight. Lows in the lower 50s. Chance of showers 50%. Tuesday and Tuesday night, partly cloudy. Highs in the mid-60s. Lows in the mid-40s. Wednesday and Wednesday night, mostly cloudy. Highs in the mid-60s. Lows in the upper 40s. Thursday, mostly sunny. Highs in the upper 60s. Again, the forecast for central Minnesota, from St. Cloud to the northwest Twin Cities suburbs for overnight, increasing clouds. Lows in the lower 60s. South winds 5 to 15 miles an hour. At midnight, in Buffalo, it was cloudy. The temperature was 64 degrees, the dew point was 54, and the relative humidity was 68%. The wind was southeast at 7 miles an hour. The pressure was 29.91 inches and steady. In Maple Lake, it was partly cloudy. The temperature was 67 degrees, the dew point was 52, and the relative humidity was 57%. The wind was south at 7 miles an hour. The pressure was 29.92 inches and falling. Elsewhere across central Minnesota, skies ranged from clear to partly cloudy. It was 70 at the Twin Cities, 66 at St. Cloud, 67 at Anoka, and 68 at Crystal. Princeton reported 68, Litchfield reported 66, Little Falls reported 64, and Wilmer reported 64. Around the state, skies ranged from clear to partly cloudy. It was 58 at Rochester, 64 at Mankato, 67 at Brainerd, 65 at Duluth, and 66 at International Falls. Once again at midnight, in Buffalo, it was 64 degrees under cloudy skies. And in Maple Lake, it was 67 degrees under partly cloudy skies. This is weather radio station WNG676 Clearwater, broadcasting on a frequency of 162.50 MHz.
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The current time is 12:59 a.m. Central Daylight Time. Now the forecast for central Minnesota, from St. Cloud to the northwest Twin Cities suburbs. Overnight, increasing clouds. Lows in the lower 60s. South winds 5 to 15 miles an hour. Friday, breezy. Partly sunny. Highs in the mid-80s. South winds 15 to 25 miles an hour. Friday night, mostly cloudy. Chance of thunderstorms in the evening. Lows in the upper 50s. South winds 10 to 20 miles an hour with gusts to around 35 miles an hour, shifting to the west 10 to 15 miles an hour overnight. Chance of thunderstorms 50%. Saturday, cooler, sunny. Highs in the lower 70s. Northwest winds 10 to 15 miles an hour. Saturday night, partly cloudy. Lows in the upper 40s. Northwest winds up to 10 miles an hour. Sunday, partly sunny. Highs in the lower 60s. Sunday night, partly cloudy in the evening, then mostly cloudy with a 40% chance of rain showers overnight. Lows in the upper 40s. Monday, rain showers in the morning, then rain showers likely and chance of thunderstorms in the afternoon. Highs in the upper 60s. Chance of precipitation 80%. Monday night, mostly cloudy with chance of rain showers in the evening, then partly cloudy overnight. Lows in the lower 50s. Chance of showers 50%. Tuesday and Tuesday night, partly cloudy. Highs in the mid-60s. Lows in the mid-40s. Wednesday and Wednesday night, mostly cloudy. Highs in the mid-60s. Lows in the upper 40s. Thursday, mostly sunny. Highs in the upper 60s. Again, the forecast for central Minnesota, from St. Cloud to the northwest Twin Cities suburbs for overnight, increasing clouds. Lows in the lower 60s. South winds 5 to 15 miles an hour. Now the forecast for central Minnesota, from St. Cloud to the northwest Twin Cities suburbs. Overnight, partly cloudy. Near steady temperature in the mid-60s. South winds 5 to 15 miles an hour. Friday, breezy. Partly sunny. Highs in the mid-80s. South winds 10 to 15 miles an hour, increasing to 15 to 25 miles an hour in the afternoon. Friday night, mostly cloudy with chance of thunderstorms in the evening, then partly cloudy overnight. Lows in the upper 50s. South winds 15 to 20 miles an hour, shifting to the west 10 to 15 miles an hour overnight. Gusts up to 35 miles an hour. Chance of thunderstorms 50%. Saturday, cooler, sunny. Highs in the lower 70s. Northwest winds 10 to 15 miles an hour. Saturday night, partly cloudy. Lows in the upper 40s. Northwest winds up to 10 miles an hour. Sunday, cooler. Partly sunny. Highs in the lower 60s. Sunday night, partly cloudy in the evening, then mostly cloudy with a 50% chance of rain showers overnight. Lows in the upper 40s. Monday, rain showers in the morning, then rain showers likely and chance of thunderstorms in the afternoon. Highs in the upper 60s. Chance of precipitation 80%. Monday night, mostly cloudy with chance of rain showers in the evening, then partly cloudy overnight. Lows in the lower 50s. Chance of showers 50%. Tuesday and Tuesday night, partly cloudy. Highs in the mid-60s. Lows in the mid-40s. Wednesday and Wednesday night, mostly cloudy. Highs in the mid-60s. Lows in the upper 40s. Thursday, mostly sunny. Highs in the upper 60s. Again, the forecast for central Minnesota, from St. Cloud to the northwest Twin Cities suburbs for overnight, partly cloudy.
Near steady temperature in the mid-60s. South winds 5 to 15 miles an hour. 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The current time is 1:05 a.m. Central Daylight Time. Now the forecast for central Minnesota, from St. Cloud to the northwest Twin Cities suburbs. Overnight, partly cloudy. Near steady temperature in the mid-60s. South winds 5 to 15 miles an hour. Friday, breezy. Partly sunny. Highs in the mid-80s. South winds 10 to 15 miles an hour, increasing to 15 to 25 miles an hour in the afternoon. Friday night, mostly cloudy with chance of thunderstorms in the evening, then partly cloudy overnight. Lows in the upper 50s. South winds 15 to 20 miles an hour, shifting to the west 10 to 15 miles an hour overnight. Gusts up to 35 miles an hour. Chance of thunderstorms 50%. Saturday, cooler, sunny. Highs in the lower 70s. Northwest winds 10 to 15 miles an hour. Saturday night, partly cloudy. Lows in the upper 40s. Northwest winds up to 10 miles an hour. Sunday, cooler. Partly sunny. Highs in the lower 60s. Sunday night, partly cloudy in the evening, then mostly cloudy with a 50% chance of rain showers overnight. Lows in the upper 40s. Monday, rain showers in the morning, then rain showers likely and chance of thunderstorms in the afternoon. Highs in the upper 60s. Chance of precipitation 80%. Monday night, mostly cloudy with chance of rain showers in the evening, then partly cloudy overnight. Lows in the lower 50s. Chance of showers 50%. Tuesday and Tuesday night, partly cloudy. Highs in the mid-60s. Lows in the mid-40s. Wednesday and Wednesday night, mostly cloudy. Highs in the mid-60s. Lows in the upper 40s. Thursday, mostly sunny. Highs in the upper 60s. Again, the forecast for central Minnesota, from St. Cloud to the northwest Twin Cities suburbs for overnight, partly cloudy. Near steady temperature in the mid-60s. South winds 5 to 15 miles an hour. 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The current time is 1:07 a.m. Central Daylight Time. Now the forecast for central Minnesota, from St. Cloud to the northwest Twin Cities suburbs. Overnight, partly cloudy. Near steady temperature in the mid-60s. South winds 5 to 15 miles an hour. Friday, breezy. Partly sunny. Highs in the mid-80s. South winds 10 to 15 miles an hour, increasing to 15 to 25 miles an hour in the afternoon. Friday night, mostly cloudy with chance of thunderstorms in the evening, then partly cloudy overnight. Lows in the upper 50s. South winds 15 to 20 miles an hour, shifting to the west 10 to 15 miles an hour overnight. Gusts up to 35 miles an hour. Chance of thunderstorms 50%. Saturday, cooler, sunny. Highs in the lower 70s. Northwest winds 10 to 15 miles an hour. Saturday night, partly cloudy. Lows in the upper 40s. Northwest winds up to 10 miles an hour. Sunday, cooler. Partly sunny. Highs in the lower 60s. Sunday night, partly cloudy in the evening, then mostly cloudy with a 50% chance of rain showers overnight. Lows in the upper 40s. Monday, rain showers in the morning,
then rain showers likely and chance of thunderstorms in the afternoon. Highs in the upper 60s. Chance of precipitation 80%. Monday night, mostly cloudy with chance of rain showers in the evening, then partly cloudy overnight. Lows in the lower 50s. Chance of showers 50%. Tuesday and Tuesday night, partly cloudy. Highs in the mid-60s. Lows in the mid-40s. Wednesday and Wednesday night, mostly cloudy. Highs in the mid-60s. Lows in the upper 40s. Thursday, mostly sunny. Highs in the upper 60s. Again, the forecast for central Minnesota, from St. Cloud to the northwest Twin Cities suburbs for overnight, partly cloudy. Near steady temperature in the mid-60s. South winds 5 to 15 miles an hour. 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The current time is 1:10 a.m. Central Daylight Time. Now the forecast for central Minnesota, from St. Cloud to the northwest Twin Cities suburbs. Overnight, partly cloudy. Near steady temperature in the mid-60s. South winds 5 to 15 miles an hour. Friday, breezy. Partly sunny. Highs in the mid-80s. South winds 10 to 15 miles an hour, increasing to 15 to 25 miles an hour in the afternoon. Friday night, mostly cloudy with chance of thunderstorms in the evening, then partly cloudy overnight. Lows in the upper 50s. South winds 15 to 20 miles an hour, shifting to the west 10 to 15 miles an hour overnight. Gusts up to 35 miles an hour. Chance of thunderstorms 50%. Saturday, cooler, sunny. Highs in the lower 70s. Northwest winds 10 to 15 miles an hour. Saturday night, partly cloudy. Lows in the upper 40s. Northwest winds up to 10 miles an hour. Sunday, cooler. Partly sunny. Highs in the lower 60s. Sunday night, partly cloudy in the evening, then mostly cloudy with a 50% chance of rain showers overnight. Lows in the upper 40s. Monday, rain showers in the morning, then rain showers likely and chance of thunderstorms in the afternoon. Highs in the upper 60s. Chance of precipitation 80%. Monday night, mostly cloudy with chance of rain showers in the evening, then partly cloudy overnight. Lows in the lower 50s. Chance of showers 50%. Tuesday and Tuesday night, partly cloudy. Highs in the mid-60s. Lows in the mid-40s. Wednesday and Wednesday night, mostly cloudy. Highs in the mid-60s. Lows in the upper 40s. Thursday, mostly sunny. Highs in the upper 60s. Again, the forecast for central Minnesota, from St. Cloud to the northwest Twin Cities suburbs for overnight, partly cloudy. Near steady temperature in the mid-60s. South winds 5 to 15 miles an hour. 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The current time is 1:13 a.m. Central Daylight Time. Now the forecast for central Minnesota, from St. Cloud to the northwest Twin Cities suburbs. Overnight, partly cloudy. Near steady temperature in the mid-60s. South winds 5 to 15 miles an hour. Friday, breezy. Partly sunny. Highs in the mid-80s. South winds 10 to 15 miles an hour, increasing to 15 to 25 miles an hour in the afternoon. Friday night, mostly cloudy with chance of thunderstorms in the evening, then partly cloudy overnight. Lows in the upper 50s.
South winds 15 to 20 miles an hour, shifting to the west 10 to 15 miles an hour overnight. Gusts up to 35 miles an hour. Chance of thunderstorms 50%. Saturday, cooler, sunny. Highs in the lower 70s. Northwest winds 10 to 15 miles an hour. Saturday night, partly cloudy. Lows in the upper 40s. Northwest winds up to 10 miles an hour. Sunday, cooler. Partly sunny. Highs in the lower 60s. Sunday night, partly cloudy in the evening, then mostly cloudy with a 50% chance of rain showers overnight. Lows in the upper 40s. Monday, rain showers in the morning, then rain showers likely and chance of thunderstorms in the afternoon. Highs in the upper 60s. Chance of precipitation 80%. Monday night, mostly cloudy with chance of rain showers in the evening, then partly cloudy overnight. Lows in the lower 50s. Chance of showers 50%. Tuesday and Tuesday night, partly cloudy. Highs in the mid-60s. Lows in the mid-40s. Wednesday and Wednesday night, mostly cloudy. Highs in the mid-60s. Lows in the upper 40s. Thursday, mostly sunny. Highs in the upper 60s. Again, the forecast for central Minnesota, from St. Cloud to the northwest Twin Cities suburbs for overnight, partly cloudy. Near steady temperature in the mid-60s. South winds 5 to 15 miles an hour. At 1 a.m., in Buffalo, it was cloudy. The temperature was 64 degrees. The dew point was 54, and the relative humidity was 68%. The wind was south at 10 miles an hour. The pressure was 29.90 inches and falling. The report from Maple Lake was not available. Elsewhere across central Minnesota, temperatures were between 64 and 69 degrees. It was clear at the Twin Cities, St. Cloud, Anoka, and Crystal. At Princeton, Litchfield, and Little Falls, it was clear. At Willmar, it was mostly cloudy. Around the state, it was clear, with a temperature of 59 at Rochester, 62 at Mankato, 66 at Brainerd, and 65 at International Falls. At Duluth, it was mostly cloudy, with a temperature of 64. Once again at 1 a.m., in Buffalo, it was 64 degrees under cloudy skies. The report from Maple Lake was not available. 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The current time is 1:17 a.m. Central Daylight Time. Now the forecast for central Minnesota, from St. Cloud to the northwest Twin Cities suburbs. Overnight, partly cloudy. Near steady temperature in the mid-60s. South winds 5 to 15 miles an hour. Friday, breezy. Partly sunny. Highs in the mid-80s. South winds 10 to 15 miles an hour, increasing to 15 to 25 miles an hour in the afternoon. Friday night, mostly cloudy with chance of thunderstorms in the evening, then partly cloudy overnight. Lows in the upper 50s. South winds 15 to 20 miles an hour, shifting to the west 10 to 15 miles an hour overnight. Gusts up to 35 miles an hour. Chance of thunderstorms 50%. Saturday, cooler, sunny. Highs in the lower 70s. Northwest winds 10 to 15 miles an hour. Saturday night, partly cloudy. Lows in the upper 40s. Northwest winds up to 10 miles an hour. Sunday, cooler. Partly sunny. Highs in the lower 60s. Sunday night, partly cloudy in the evening, then mostly cloudy with a 50% chance of rain showers overnight. Lows in the upper 40s. Monday, rain showers in the morning, then rain showers likely and chance of thunderstorms in the afternoon.
Highs in the upper 60s. Chance of precipitation 80%.

5 to 15 miles an hour. At 1 a.m., in Buffalo, it was cloudy. The temperature was 64 degrees, the dew point was 54, and the relative humidity was 68%. The wind was south at 10 miles an hour. The pressure was 29.90 inches and falling. The report from Maple Lake was not available. Elsewhere across central Minnesota, temperatures were between 64 and 69 degrees. It was clear at the Twin Cities, St. Cloud, Anoka, and Crystal. At Princeton, Litchfield, and Little Falls, it was clear. At Willmar, it was mostly cloudy. Around the state, it was clear, with a temperature of 59 at Rochester, 62 at Mankato, 66 at Brainerd, and 65 at International Falls. At Duluth, it was mostly cloudy, with a temperature of 64. Once again at 1 a.m., in Buffalo, it was 64 degrees under cloudy skies. The report from Maple Lake was not available. 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The current time is 1:21 a.m. Central Daylight Time. Now the forecast for central Minnesota, from St. Cloud to the northwest Twin Cities suburbs. Overnight, partly cloudy. Near steady temperature in the mid-60s. South winds 5 to 15 miles an hour. Friday, breezy. Partly sunny. Highs in the mid-80s. South winds 10 to 15 miles an hour, increasing to 15 to 25 miles an hour in the afternoon. Friday night, mostly cloudy with chance of thunderstorms in the evening, then partly cloudy overnight. Lows in the upper 50s. South winds 15 to 20 miles an hour, shifting to the west 10 to 15 miles an hour overnight. Gusts up to 35 miles an hour. Chance of thunderstorms 50%. Saturday, cooler, sunny. Highs in the lower 70s. Northwest winds 10 to 15 miles an hour. Saturday night, partly cloudy. Lows in the upper 40s. Northwest winds up to 10 miles an hour. Sunday, cooler. Partly sunny. Highs in the lower 60s. Sunday night, partly cloudy in the evening, then mostly cloudy with a 50% chance of rain showers overnight. Lows in the upper 40s. Monday, rain showers in the morning, then rain showers likely and chance of thunderstorms in the afternoon. Highs in the upper 60s. Chance of precipitation 80%. Monday night, mostly cloudy with chance of rain showers in the evening, then partly cloudy overnight. Lows in the lower 50s. Chance of showers 50%. Tuesday and Tuesday night, partly cloudy. Highs in the mid-60s. Lows in the mid-40s. Wednesday and Wednesday night, mostly cloudy. Highs in the mid-60s. Lows in the upper 40s. Thursday, mostly sunny. Highs in the upper 60s. Again, the forecast for central Minnesota, from St. Cloud to the northwest Twin Cities suburbs for overnight, partly cloudy. Near steady temperature in the mid-60s. South winds 5 to 15 miles an hour. At 1 a.m., in Buffalo, it was cloudy. The temperature was 64 degrees, the dew point was 54, and the relative humidity was 68%. The wind was south at 10 miles an hour. The pressure was 29.90 inches and falling. The report from Maple Lake was not available. Elsewhere across central Minnesota, temperatures were between 64 and 69 degrees. It was clear at the Twin Cities, St. Cloud, Anoka, and Crystal. At Princeton, Litchfield, and Little Falls, it was clear. At Willmar, it was mostly cloudy. Around the state, it was clear, with a temperature of 59 at Rochester, 62 at Mankato, 66 at Brainerd, and 65 at International Falls.

at Duluth, it was mostly cloudy, with a temperature of 64. Once again at 1 a.m., in Buffalo, it was 64 degrees under cloudy skies. The report from Maple Lake was not available. 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The current time is 1:25 a.m. Central Daylight Time. Now the forecast for central Minnesota, from St. Cloud to the northwest Twin Cities suburbs. Overnight, partly cloudy. Near steady temperature in the mid-60s. South winds 5 to 15 miles an hour. Friday, breezy. Partly sunny. Highs in the mid-80s. South winds 10 to 15 miles an hour, increasing to 15 to 25 miles an hour in the afternoon. Friday night, mostly cloudy with chance of thunderstorms in the evening, then partly cloudy overnight. Lows in the upper 50s. South winds 15 to 20 miles an hour, shifting to the west 10 to 15 miles an hour overnight. Gusts up to 35 miles an hour. Chance of thunderstorms 50%. Saturday, cooler, sunny. Highs in the lower 70s. Northwest winds 10 to 15 miles an hour. Saturday night, partly cloudy. Lows in the upper 40s. Northwest winds up to 10 miles an hour. Sunday, cooler. Partly sunny. Highs in the lower 60s. Sunday night, partly cloudy in the evening, then mostly cloudy with a 50% chance of rain showers overnight. Lows in the upper 40s. Monday, rain showers in the morning, then rain showers likely and chance of thunderstorms in the afternoon. Highs in the upper 60s. Chance of precipitation 80%. Monday night, mostly cloudy with chance of rain showers in the evening, then partly cloudy overnight. Lows in the lower 50s. Chance of showers 50%. Tuesday and Tuesday night, partly cloudy. Highs in the mid-60s. Lows in the mid-40s. Wednesday and Wednesday night, mostly cloudy. Highs in the mid-60s. Lows in the upper 40s. Thursday, mostly sunny. Highs in the upper 60s. Again, the forecast for central Minnesota, from St. Cloud to the northwest Twin Cities suburbs for overnight, partly cloudy. Near steady temperature in the mid-60s. South winds 5 to 15 miles an hour. At 1 a.m., in Buffalo, it was cloudy. The temperature was 64 degrees, the dew point was 54, and the relative humidity was 68%. The wind was south at 10 miles an hour. The pressure was 29.90 inches and falling. The report from Maple Lake was not available. Elsewhere across central Minnesota, temperatures were between 64 and 69 degrees. It was clear at the Twin Cities, St. Cloud, Anoka, and Crystal. At Princeton, Litchfield, and Little Falls, it was clear. At Willmar, it was mostly cloudy. Around the state, it was clear, with a temperature of 59 at Rochester, 62 at Mankato, 66 at Brainerd, and 65 at International Falls. At Duluth, it was mostly cloudy, with a temperature of 64. Once again at 1 a.m., in Buffalo, it was 64 degrees under cloudy skies. The report from Maple Lake was not available. 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The current time is 1:30 a.m. Central Daylight Time. Now the forecast for central Minnesota, from St. Cloud to the northwest Twin Cities suburbs. Overnight, partly cloudy. Near steady temperature in the mid-60s. South winds 5 to 15 miles an hour.
Friday, breezy. Partly sunny. Highs in the mid-80s. South winds 10 to 15 miles an hour, increasing to 15 to 25 miles an hour in the afternoon. Friday night, mostly cloudy with chance of thunderstorms in the evening, then partly cloudy overnight. Lows in the upper 50s. South winds 15 to 20 miles an hour, shifting to the west 10 to 15 miles an hour overnight. Gusts up to 35 miles an hour. Chance of thunderstorms 50%. Saturday, cooler, sunny. Highs in the lower 70s. Northwest winds 10 to 15 miles an hour. Saturday night, partly cloudy. Lows in the upper 40s. Northwest winds up to 10 miles an hour. Sunday, cooler. Partly sunny. Highs in the lower 60s. Sunday night, partly cloudy in the evening, then mostly cloudy with a 50% chance of rain showers overnight. Lows in the upper 40s. Monday, rain showers in the morning, then rain showers likely and chance of thunderstorms in the afternoon. Highs in the upper 60s. Chance of precipitation 80%. Monday night, mostly cloudy with chance of rain showers in the evening, then partly cloudy overnight. Lows in the lower 50s. Chance of showers 50%. Tuesday and Tuesday night, partly cloudy. Highs in the mid-60s. Lows in the mid-40s. Wednesday and Wednesday night, mostly cloudy. Highs in the mid-60s. Lows in the upper 40s. Thursday, mostly sunny. Highs in the upper 60s. Again, the forecast for central Minnesota, from St. Cloud to the northwest Twin Cities suburbs for overnight, partly cloudy. Near steady temperature in the mid-60s. South winds 5 to 15 miles an hour. At 1 a.m., in Buffalo, it was cloudy. The temperature was 64 degrees, the dew point was 54, and the relative humidity was 68%. The wind was south at 10 miles an hour. The pressure was 29.90 inches and falling. The report from Maple Lake was not available. Elsewhere across central Minnesota, temperatures were between 64 and 69 degrees. It was clear at the Twin Cities, St. Cloud, Anoka, and Crystal. At Princeton, Litchfield, and Little Falls, it was clear. At Willmar, it was clear. At Willmar, it was mostly cloudy. Around the state, it was clear, with a temperature of 59 at Rochester, 62 at Mankato, 66 at Brainerd, and 65 at International Falls. At Duluth, it was mostly cloudy, with a temperature of 64. Once again at 1 a.m., in Buffalo, it was 64 degrees under cloudy skies. The report from Maple Lake was not available. 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The current time is 1:34 a.m. Central Daylight Time. Now the forecast for central Minnesota, from St. Cloud to the northwest Twin Cities suburbs. Overnight, partly cloudy. Near steady temperature in the mid-60s. South winds 5 to 15 miles an hour. Friday, breezy. Partly sunny. Highs in the mid-80s. South winds 10 to 15 miles an hour, increasing to 15 to 25 miles an hour in the afternoon. Friday night, mostly cloudy with chance of thunderstorms in the evening, then partly cloudy overnight. Lows in the upper 50s. South winds 15 to 20 miles an hour, shifting to the west 10 to 15 miles an hour overnight. Gusts up to 35 miles an hour. Chance of thunderstorms 50%. Saturday, cooler, sunny. Highs in the lower 70s. Northwest winds 10 to 15 miles an hour. Saturday night, partly cloudy. Lows in the upper 40s. Northwest winds up to 10 miles an hour.

Sunday, cooler. Partly sunny. Highs in the lower 60s. Sunday night, partly cloudy in the evening, then mostly cloudy with a 50% chance of rain showers overnight. Lows in the upper 40s. Monday, rain showers in the morning, then rain showers likely and chance of thunderstorms in the afternoon. Highs in the upper 60s. Chance of precipitation 80%. Monday night, mostly cloudy with chance of rain showers in the evening, then partly cloudy overnight. Lows in the lower 50s. Chance of showers 50%. Tuesday and Tuesday night, partly cloudy. Highs in the mid 60s. Lows in the mid 40s. Wednesday and Wednesday night, mostly cloudy. Highs in the mid 60s. Lows in the upper 40s. Thursday, mostly sunny. Highs in the upper 60s. Again, the forecast for central Minnesota, from St. Cloud to the northwest Twin Cities suburbs for overnight, partly cloudy. Near steady temperature in the mid 60s. South winds 5 to 15 miles an hour. At 1 a.m., in Buffalo, it was cloudy. The temperature was 64 degrees, the dew point was 54, and the relative humidity was 68%. The wind was south at 10 miles an hour. The pressure was 29.90 inches and falling. The report from Maple Lake was not available. Elsewhere across central Minnesota, temperatures were between 64 and 69 degrees. It was clear at the Twin Cities, St. Cloud, Anoka, and Crystal. At Princeton, Litchfield, and Little Falls, it was clear. At Willmar, it was mostly cloudy. Around the state, it was clear, with a temperature of 59 at Rochester, 62 at Mankato, 66 at Brainerd, and 65 at International Falls. At Duluth, it was mostly cloudy, with a temperature of 64. Once again at 1 a.m., in Buffalo, it was 64 degrees under cloudy skies. The report from Maple Lake was not available. 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The current time is 1:38 a.m. Central Daylight Time. Now the forecast for central Minnesota, from St. Cloud to the northwest Twin Cities suburbs. Overnight, partly cloudy. Near steady temperature in the mid-60s. South winds 5 to 15 miles an hour. Friday, breezy. Partly sunny. Highs in the mid-80s. South winds 10 to 15 miles an hour, increasing to 15 to 25 miles an hour in the afternoon. Friday night, mostly cloudy with chance of thunderstorms in the evening, then partly cloudy overnight. Lows in the upper 50s. South winds 15 to 20 miles an hour, shifting to the west 10 to 15 miles an hour overnight. Gusts up to 35 miles an hour. Chance of thunderstorms 50%. Saturday, cooler, sunny. Highs in the lower 70s. Northwest winds 10 to 15 miles an hour. Saturday night, partly cloudy. Lows in the upper 40s. Northwest winds up to 10 miles an hour. Sunday, cooler. Partly sunny. Highs in the lower 60s. Sunday night, partly cloudy in the evening, then mostly cloudy with a 50% chance of rain showers overnight. Lows in the upper 40s. Monday, rain showers in the morning, then rain showers likely and chance of thunderstorms in the afternoon. Highs in the upper 60s. Chance of precipitation 80%. Monday night, mostly cloudy with chance of rain showers in the evening, then partly cloudy overnight. Lows in the lower 50s. Chance of showers 50%. Tuesday and Tuesday night, partly cloudy. Highs in the mid 60s. Lows in the mid 40s. Wednesday and Wednesday night, mostly cloudy. Highs in the mid 60s.
Lows in the upper 40s. Thursday, mostly sunny. Highs in the upper 60s. Again, the forecast for central Minnesota, from St. Cloud to the northwest Twin Cities suburbs for overnight, partly cloudy. Near steady temperature in the mid-60s. South winds 5 to 15 miles an hour. At 1 a.m., in Buffalo, it was cloudy. The temperature was 64 degrees, the dew point was 54, and the relative humidity was 68%. The wind was south at 10 miles an hour. The pressure was 29.90 inches and falling. The report from Maple Lake was not available. Elsewhere across central Minnesota, temperatures were between 64 and 69 degrees. It was clear at the Twin Cities, St. Cloud, Anoka, and Crystal. At Princeton, Litchfield, and Little Falls, it was clear. At Willmar, it was mostly cloudy. Around the state, it was clear, with a temperature of 59 at Rochester, 62 at Mankato, 66 at Brainerd, and 65 at International Falls. At Duluth, it was mostly cloudy, with a temperature of 64. Once again at 1 a.m., in Buffalo, it was 64 degrees under cloudy skies. The report from Maple Lake was not available. 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The current time is 1:42 a.m. Central Daylight Time. Now the forecast for central Minnesota, from St. Cloud to the northwest Twin Cities suburbs. Overnight, partly cloudy. Near steady temperature in the mid-60s. South winds 5 to 15 miles an hour. Friday, breezy. Partly sunny. Highs in the mid-80s. South winds 10 to 15 miles an hour, increasing to 15 to 25 miles an hour in the afternoon. Friday night, mostly cloudy with chance of thunderstorms in the evening, then partly cloudy overnight. Lows in the upper 50s. South winds 15 to 20 miles an hour, shifting to the west 10 to 15 miles an hour overnight. Gusts up to 35 miles an hour. Chance of thunderstorms 50%. Saturday, cooler, sunny. Highs in the lower 70s. Northwest winds 10 to 15 miles an hour. Saturday night, partly cloudy. Lows in the upper 40s. Northwest winds up to 10 miles an hour. Sunday, cooler. Partly sunny. Highs in the lower 60s. Sunday night, partly cloudy in the evening, then mostly cloudy with a 50% chance of rain showers overnight. Lows in the upper 40s. Monday, rain showers in the morning, then rain showers likely and chance of thunderstorms in the afternoon. Highs in the upper 60s. Chance of precipitation 80%. Monday night, mostly cloudy with chance of rain showers in the evening, then partly cloudy overnight. Lows in the lower 50s. Chance of showers 50%. Tuesday and Tuesday night, partly cloudy. Highs in the mid-60s. Lows in the mid-40s. Wednesday and Wednesday night, mostly cloudy. Highs in the mid-60s. Lows in the upper 40s. Thursday, mostly sunny. Highs in the upper 60s. Again, the forecast for central Minnesota, from St. Cloud to the northwest Twin Cities suburbs for overnight, partly cloudy. Near steady temperature in the mid-60s. South winds 5 to 15 miles an hour. At 1 a.m., in Buffalo, it was cloudy. The temperature was 64 degrees, the dew point was 54, and the relative humidity was 68%. The wind was south at 10 miles an hour. The pressure was 29.90 inches and falling. The report from Maple Lake was not available. Elsewhere across central Minnesota, temperatures were between 64 and 69 degrees. It was clear at the Twin Cities, St. Cloud,
Anoka, and Crystal. At Princeton, Litchfield, and Little Falls, it was clear. At Willmar, it was mostly cloudy. Around the state, it was clear, with a temperature of 59 at Rochester, 62 at Mankato, 66 at Brainerd, and 65 at International Falls. At Duluth, it was mostly cloudy, with a temperature of 64. Once again at 1 a.m., in Buffalo, it was 64 degrees under cloudy skies. The report from Maple Lake was not available. 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The current time is 1:46 a.m. Central Daylight Time. Now the forecast for central Minnesota, from St. Cloud to the northwest Twin Cities suburbs. Overnight, partly cloudy. Near steady temperature in the mid-60s. South winds 5 to 15 miles an hour. Friday, breezy. Partly sunny. Highs in the mid-80s. South winds 10 to 15 miles an hour, increasing to 15 to 25 miles an hour in the afternoon. Friday night, mostly cloudy with chance of thunderstorms in the evening, then partly cloudy overnight. Lows in the upper 50s. South winds 15 to 20 miles an hour, shifting to the west 10 to 15 miles an hour overnight. Gusts up to 35 miles an hour. Chance of thunderstorms 50%. Saturday, cooler, sunny. Highs in the lower 70s. Northwest winds 10 to 15 miles an hour. Saturday night, partly cloudy. Lows in the upper 40s. Northwest winds up to 10 miles an hour. Sunday, cooler. Partly sunny. Highs in the lower 60s. Sunday night, partly cloudy in the evening, then mostly cloudy with a 50% chance of rain showers overnight. Lows in the upper 40s. Monday, rain showers in the morning, then rain showers likely and chance of thunderstorms in the afternoon. Highs in the upper 60s. Chance of precipitation 80%. Monday night, mostly cloudy with chance of rain showers in the evening, then partly cloudy overnight. Lows in the lower 50s. Chance of showers 50%. Tuesday and Tuesday night, partly cloudy. Highs in the mid-60s. Lows in the mid-40s. Wednesday and Wednesday night, mostly cloudy. Highs in the mid-60s. Lows in the upper 40s. Thursday, mostly sunny. Highs in the upper 60s. Again, the forecast for central Minnesota, from St. Cloud to the northwest Twin Cities suburbs for overnight, partly cloudy. Near steady temperature in the mid-60s. South winds 5 to 15 miles an hour. At 1 a.m., in Buffalo, it was cloudy. The temperature was 64 degrees, the dew point was 54, and the relative humidity was 68%. The wind was south at 10 miles an hour. The pressure was 29.90 inches and falling. The report from Maple Lake was not available. Elsewhere across central Minnesota, temperatures were between 64 and 69 degrees. It was clear at the Twin Cities, St. Cloud, Anoka, and Crystal. At Princeton, Litchfield, and Little Falls, it was clear. At Willmar, it was mostly cloudy. Around the state, it was clear, with a temperature of 59 at Rochester, 62 at Mankato, 66 at Brainerd, and 65 at International Falls. At Duluth, it was mostly cloudy, with a temperature of 64. Once again at 1 a.m., in Buffalo, it was 64 degrees under cloudy skies. The report from Maple Lake was not available. 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
The current time is 1:50 a.m. Central Daylight Time. Now the forecast for central Minnesota, from St. Cloud to the northwest Twin Cities suburbs. Overnight, partly cloudy. Near steady temperature in the mid-60s. South winds 5 to 15 miles an hour. Friday, breezy. Partly sunny. Highs in the mid-80s. South winds 10 to 15 miles an hour, increasing to 15 to 25 miles an hour in the afternoon. Friday night, mostly cloudy with chance of thunderstorms in the evening, then partly cloudy overnight. Lows in the upper 50s. South winds 15 to 20 miles an hour, shifting to the west 10 to 15 miles an hour overnight. Gusts up to 35 miles an hour. Chance of thunderstorms 50%. Saturday, cooler, sunny. Highs in the lower 70s. Northwest winds 10 to 15 miles an hour. Saturday night, partly cloudy. Lows in the upper 40s. Northwest winds up to 10 miles an hour. Sunday, cooler. Partly sunny. Highs in the lower 60s. Sunday night, partly cloudy in the evening, then mostly cloudy with a 50% chance of rain showers overnight. Lows in the upper 40s. Monday, rain showers in the morning, then rain showers likely and chance of thunderstorms in the afternoon. Highs in the upper 60s. Chance of precipitation 80%. Monday night, mostly cloudy with chance of rain showers in the evening, then partly cloudy overnight. Lows in the lower 50s. Chance of showers 50%. Tuesday and Tuesday night, partly cloudy. Highs in the mid-60s. Lows in the mid-40s. Wednesday and Wednesday night, mostly cloudy. Highs in the mid-60s. Lows in the upper 40s. Thursday, mostly sunny. Highs in the upper 60s. Again, the forecast for central Minnesota, from St. Cloud to the northwest Twin Cities suburbs for overnight, partly cloudy. Near steady temperature in the mid-60s. South winds 5 to 15 miles an hour. At 1 a.m., in Buffalo, it was cloudy. The temperature was 64 degrees, the dew point was 54, and the relative humidity was 68%. The wind was south at 10 miles an hour. The pressure was 29.90 inches and falling. The report from Maple Lake was not available. Elsewhere across central Minnesota, temperatures were between 64 and 69 degrees. It was clear at the Twin Cities, St. Cloud, Anoka, and Crystal. At Princeton, Litchfield, and Little Falls, it was clear. At Willmar, it was mostly cloudy. Around the state, it was clear, with a temperature of 59 at Rochester, 62 at Mankato, 66 at Brainerd, and 65 at International Falls. At Duluth, it was mostly cloudy, with a temperature of 64. Once again at 1 a.m., in Buffalo, it was 64 degrees under cloudy skies. The report from Maple Lake was not available. 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The current time is 1:54 a.m. Central Daylight Time. Now the forecast for central Minnesota, from St. Cloud to the northwest Twin Cities suburbs. Overnight, partly cloudy. Near steady temperature in the mid-60s. South winds 5 to 15 miles an hour. Friday, breezy. Partly sunny. Highs in the mid-80s. South winds 10 to 15 miles an hour, increasing to 15 to 25 miles an hour in the afternoon. Friday night, mostly cloudy with chance of thunderstorms in the evening, then partly cloudy overnight. Lows in the upper 50s. South winds 15 to 20 miles an hour, shifting to the west 10 to 15 miles an hour overnight. Gusts up to 35 miles an hour.
Chance of thunderstorms 50%. Saturday, cooler, sunny. Highs in the lower 70s. Northwest winds 10 to 15 miles an hour. Saturday night, partly cloudy. Lows in the upper 40s. Northwest winds up to 10 miles an hour. Sunday, cooler. Partly sunny. Highs in the lower 60s. Sunday night, partly cloudy in the evening, then mostly cloudy with a 50% chance of rain showers overnight. Lows in the upper 40s. Monday, rain showers in the morning, then rain showers likely and chance of thunderstorms in the afternoon. Highs in the upper 60s. Chance of precipitation 80%. Monday night, mostly cloudy with chance of rain showers in the evening, then partly cloudy overnight. Lows in the lower 50s. Chance of showers 50%. Tuesday and Tuesday night, partly cloudy. Highs in the mid 60s. Lows in the mid 40s. Wednesday and Wednesday night, mostly cloudy. Highs in the mid 60s. Lows in the upper 40s. Thursday, mostly sunny. Highs in the upper 60s. Again, the forecast for central Minnesota, from St. Cloud to the northwest Twin Cities suburbs for overnight, partly cloudy. Near steady temperature in the mid-60s. South winds 5 to 15 miles an hour. At 1 a.m., in Buffalo, it was cloudy. The temperature was 64 degrees, the dew point was 54, and the relative humidity was 68%. The wind was south at 10 miles an hour. The pressure was 29.90 inches and falling. The report from Maple Lake was not available. Elsewhere across central Minnesota, temperatures were between 64 and 69 degrees. It was clear at the Twin Cities, St. Cloud, Anoka, and Crystal. At Princeton, Litchfield, and Little Falls, it was clear. At Willmar, it was mostly cloudy. Around the state, it was clear, with a temperature of 59 at Rochester, 62 at Mankato, 66 at Brainerd, and 65 at International Falls. At Duluth, it was mostly cloudy, with a temperature of 64. Once again at 1 a.m., in Buffalo, it was 64 degrees under cloudy skies. The report from Maple Lake was not available. 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The current time is 1:58 a.m. Central Daylight Time. Now the forecast for central Minnesota, from St. Cloud to the northwest Twin Cities suburbs. Overnight, partly cloudy. Near steady temperature in the mid-60s. South winds 5 to 15 miles an hour. Friday, breezy. Partly sunny. Highs in the mid-80s. South winds 10 to 15 miles an hour, increasing to 15 to 25 miles an hour in the afternoon. Friday night, mostly cloudy with chance of thunderstorms in the evening, then partly cloudy overnight. Lows in the upper 50s. South winds 15 to 20 miles an hour, shifting to the west 10 to 15 miles an hour overnight. Gusts up to 35 miles an hour. Chance of thunderstorms 50%. Saturday, cooler, sunny. Highs in the lower 70s. Northwest winds 10 to 15 miles an hour. Saturday night, partly cloudy. Lows in the upper 40s. Northwest winds up to 10 miles an hour. Sunday, cooler. Partly sunny. Highs in the lower 60s. Sunday night, partly cloudy in the evening, then mostly cloudy with a 50% chance of rain showers overnight. Lows in the upper 40s. Monday, rain showers in the morning, then rain showers likely and chance of thunderstorms in the afternoon. Highs in the upper 60s. Chance of precipitation 80%. Monday night, mostly cloudy with chance of rain showers in the evening,
then partly cloudy overnight. Lows in the lower 50s. Chance of showers 50%. Tuesday and Tuesday night, partly cloudy. Highs in the mid-60s. Lows in the mid-40s. Wednesday and Wednesday night, mostly cloudy. Highs in the mid-60s. Lows in the upper 40s. Thursday, mostly sunny. Highs in the upper 60s. Again, the forecast for central Minnesota, from St. Cloud to the northwest Twin Cities suburbs for overnight, partly cloudy. Near steady temperature in the mid-60s. South winds 5 to 15 miles an hour. 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The current time is 2:01 a.m. Central Daylight Time. Now the forecast for central Minnesota, from St. Cloud to the northwest Twin Cities suburbs. Overnight, partly cloudy. Near steady temperature in the mid-60s. South winds 5 to 15 miles an hour. Friday, breezy. Partly sunny. Highs in the mid-80s. South winds 10 to 15 miles an hour, increasing to 15 to 25 miles an hour in the afternoon. Friday night, mostly cloudy with chance of thunderstorms in the evening, then partly cloudy overnight. Lows in the upper 50s. South winds 15 to 20 miles an hour, shifting to the west 10 to 15 miles an hour overnight. Gusts up to 35 miles an hour. Chance of thunderstorms 50%. Saturday, cooler, sunny. Highs in the lower 70s. Northwest winds 10 to 15 miles an hour. Saturday night, partly cloudy. Lows in the upper 40s. Northwest winds up to 10 miles an hour. Sunday, cooler. Partly sunny. Highs in the lower 60s. Sunday night, partly cloudy in the evening, then mostly cloudy with a 50% chance of rain showers overnight. Lows in the upper 40s. Monday, rain showers in the morning, then rain showers likely and chance of thunderstorms in the afternoon. Highs in the upper 60s. Chance of precipitation 80%. Monday night, mostly cloudy with chance of rain showers in the evening, then partly cloudy overnight. Lows in the lower 50s. Chance of showers 50%. Tuesday and Tuesday night, partly cloudy. Highs in the mid-60s. Lows in the mid-40s. Wednesday and Wednesday night, mostly cloudy. Highs in the mid-60s. Lows in the upper 40s. Thursday, mostly sunny. Highs in the upper 60s. Again, the forecast for central Minnesota, from St. Cloud to the northwest Twin Cities suburbs for overnight, partly cloudy. Near steady temperature in the mid-60s. South winds 5 to 15 miles an hour. 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The current time is 2:04 a.m. Central Daylight Time. Now the forecast for central Minnesota, from St. Cloud to the northwest Twin Cities suburbs. Overnight, partly cloudy. Near steady temperature in the mid-60s. South winds 5 to 15 miles an hour. Friday, breezy. Partly sunny. Highs in the mid-80s. South winds 10 to 15 miles an hour, increasing to 15 to 25 miles an hour in the afternoon. Friday night, mostly cloudy with chance of thunderstorms in the evening, then partly cloudy overnight. Lows in the upper 50s. South winds 15 to 20 miles an hour, shifting to the west 10 to 15 miles an hour overnight. Gusts up to 35 miles an hour. Chance of thunderstorms 50%. Saturday,
Cooler, sunny. Highs in the lower 70s. Northwest winds 10 to 15 miles an hour. Saturday night, partly cloudy. Lows in the upper 40s. Northwest winds up to 10 miles an hour. Sunday, cooler. Partly sunny. Highs in the lower 60s. Sunday night, partly cloudy in the evening, then mostly cloudy with a 50% chance of rain showers overnight. Lows in the upper 40s. Monday, rain showers in the morning, then rain showers likely and chance of thunderstorms in the afternoon. Highs in the upper 60s. Chance of precipitation 80%. Monday night, mostly cloudy with chance of rain showers in the evening, then partly cloudy overnight. Lows in the lower 50s. Chance of showers 50%. Tuesday and Tuesday night, partly cloudy. Highs in the mid-60s. Lows in the mid-40s. Wednesday and Wednesday night, mostly cloudy. Highs in the mid-60s. Lows in the upper 40s. Thursday, mostly sunny. Highs in the upper 60s. Again, the forecast for central Minnesota, from St. Cloud to the northwest Twin Cities suburbs for overnight, partly cloudy. Near steady temperature in the mid-60s. South winds 5 to 15 miles an hour. 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The current time is 2:07 a.m. Central Daylight Time. Now the forecast for central Minnesota, from St. Cloud to the northwest Twin Cities suburbs. Overnight, partly cloudy. Near steady temperature in the mid-60s. South winds 5 to 15 miles an hour. Friday, breezy. Partly sunny. Highs in the mid-80s. South winds 10 to 15 miles an hour, increasing to 15 to 25 miles an hour in the afternoon. Friday night, mostly cloudy with chance of thunderstorms in the evening, then partly cloudy overnight. Lows in the upper 50s. South winds 15 to 20 miles an hour, shifting to the west 10 to 15 miles an hour overnight. Gusts up to 35 miles an hour. Chance of thunderstorms 50%. Saturday, cooler, sunny. Highs in the lower 70s. Northwest winds 10 to 15 miles an hour. Saturday night, partly cloudy. Lows in the upper 40s. Northwest winds up to 10 miles an hour. Sunday, cooler. Partly sunny. Highs in the lower 60s. Sunday night, partly cloudy in the evening, then mostly cloudy with a 50% chance of rain showers overnight. Lows in the upper 40s. Monday, rain showers in the morning, then rain showers likely and chance of thunderstorms in the afternoon. Highs in the upper 60s. Chance of precipitation 80%. Monday night, mostly cloudy with chance of rain showers in the evening, then partly cloudy overnight. Lows in the lower 50s. Chance of showers 50%. Tuesday and Tuesday night, partly cloudy. Highs in the mid-60s. Lows in the mid-40s. Wednesday and Wednesday night, mostly cloudy. Highs in the mid-60s. Lows in the upper 40s. Thursday, mostly sunny. Highs in the upper 60s. Again, the forecast for central Minnesota, from St. Cloud to the northwest Twin Cities suburbs for overnight, partly cloudy. Near steady temperature in the mid-60s. South winds 5 to 15 miles an hour. 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The current time is 2:10 a.m. Central Daylight Time. Now the forecast for central Minnesota,
from St. Cloud to the northwest Twin Cities suburbs. Overnight, partly cloudy. Near steady temperature in the mid-60s. South winds 5 to 15 miles an hour. Friday, breezy. Partly sunny. Highs in the mid-80s. South winds 10 to 15 miles an hour, increasing to 15 to 25 miles an hour in the afternoon. Friday night, mostly cloudy with chance of thunderstorms in the evening, then partly cloudy overnight. Lows in the upper 50s. South winds 15 to 20 miles an hour, shifting to the west 10 to 15 miles an hour overnight. Gusts up to 35 miles an hour. Chance of thunderstorms 50%. Saturday, cooler, sunny. Highs in the lower 70s. Northwest winds 10 to 15 miles an hour. Saturday night, partly cloudy. Lows in the upper 40s. Northwest winds up to 10 miles an hour. Sunday, cooler. Partly sunny. Highs in the lower 60s. Sunday night, partly cloudy in the evening, then mostly cloudy with a 50% chance of rain showers overnight. Lows in the upper 40s. Monday, rain showers in the morning, then rain showers likely and chance of thunderstorms in the afternoon. Highs in the upper 60s. Chance of precipitation 80%. Monday night, mostly cloudy with chance of rain showers in the evening, then partly cloudy overnight. Lows in the lower 50s. Chance of showers 50%. Tuesday and Tuesday night, partly cloudy. Highs in the mid-60s. Lows in the mid-40s. Wednesday and Wednesday night, mostly cloudy. Highs in the mid-60s. Lows in the upper 40s. Thursday, mostly sunny. Highs in the upper 60s. Again, the forecast for central Minnesota, from St. Cloud to the northwest Twin Cities suburbs for overnight, partly cloudy. Near steady temperature in the mid-60s. South winds 5 to 15 miles an hour. 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The current time is 2:13 a.m. Central Daylight Time. Now the forecast for central Minnesota, from St. Cloud to the northwest Twin Cities suburbs. Overnight, partly cloudy. Near steady temperature in the mid-60s. South winds 5 to 15 miles an hour. Friday, breezy. Partly sunny. Highs in the mid-80s. South winds 10 to 15 miles an hour, increasing to 15 to 25 miles an hour in the afternoon. Friday night, mostly cloudy with chance of thunderstorms in the evening, then partly cloudy overnight. Lows in the upper 50s. South winds 15 to 20 miles an hour, shifting to the west 10 to 15 miles an hour overnight. Gusts up to 35 miles an hour. Chance of thunderstorms 50%. Saturday, cooler, sunny. Highs in the lower 70s. Northwest winds 10 to 15 miles an hour. Saturday night, partly cloudy. Lows in the upper 40s. Northwest winds up to 10 miles an hour. Sunday, cooler. Partly sunny. Highs in the lower 60s. Sunday night, partly cloudy in the evening, then mostly cloudy with a 50% chance of rain showers overnight. Lows in the upper 40s. Monday, rain showers in the morning, then rain showers likely and chance of thunderstorms in the afternoon. Highs in the upper 60s. Chance of precipitation 80%. Monday night, mostly cloudy with chance of rain showers in the evening, then partly cloudy overnight. Lows in the lower 50s. Chance of showers 50%. Tuesday and Tuesday night, partly cloudy. Highs in the mid-60s. Lows in the mid-40s. Wednesday and Wednesday night, mostly cloudy. Highs in the mid-60s.
Lows in the upper 40s. Thursday, mostly sunny. Highs in the upper 60s. Again, the forecast for central Minnesota, from St. Cloud to the northwest Twin Cities suburbs for overnight, partly cloudy. Near steady temperature in the mid-60s. South winds 5 to 15 miles an hour. At 2 a.m., in Buffalo, it was cloudy. The temperature was 64 degrees, the dew point was 54, and the relative humidity was 68%. The wind was south at 7 miles an hour. The pressure was 29.89 inches and falling. In Maple Lake, it was clear the temperature was 65 degrees, the dew point was 54, and the relative humidity was 65%. The wind was south at 7 miles an hour. The pressure was 29.91 inches and falling. Elsewhere across central Minnesota, skies ranged from clear to partly cloudy, and temperatures were between 63 and 68 degrees. Around the state, it was clear, with a temperature of 57 at Rochester, 61 at Mankato, 65 at Brainerd, and 63 at International Falls. At Duluth, it was mostly cloudy, with a temperature of 63. Once again at 2 a.m., in Buffalo, it was 64 degrees under cloudy skies. And in Maple Lake, it was 65 degrees under clear skies. 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The current time is 2:17 a.m. Central Daylight Time. Now the forecast for central Minnesota, from St. Cloud to the northwest Twin Cities suburbs. Overnight, partly cloudy. Near steady temperature in the mid-60s. South winds 5 to 15 miles an hour. Friday, breezy. Partly sunny. Highs in the mid-80s. South winds 10 to 15 miles an hour, increasing to 15 to 25 miles an hour in the afternoon. Friday night, mostly cloudy with chance of thunderstorms in the evening, then partly cloudy overnight. Lows in the upper 50s. South winds 15 to 20 miles an hour, shifting to the west 10 to 15 miles an hour overnight. Gusts up to 35 miles an hour. Chance of thunderstorms 50%. Saturday, cooler, sunny. Highs in the lower 70s. Northwest winds 10 to 15 miles an hour. Saturday night, partly cloudy. Lows in the upper 40s. Northwest winds up to 10 miles an hour. Sunday, cooler. Partly sunny. Highs in the lower 60s. Sunday night, partly cloudy in the evening, then mostly cloudy with a 50% chance of rain showers overnight. Lows in the upper 40s. Monday, rain showers in the morning, then rain showers likely and chance of thunderstorms in the afternoon. Highs in the upper 60s. Chance of precipitation 80%. Monday night, mostly cloudy with chance of rain showers in the evening, then partly cloudy overnight. Lows in the lower 50s. Chance of showers 50%. Tuesday and Tuesday night, partly cloudy. Highs in the mid-60s. Lows in the mid-40s. Wednesday and Wednesday night, mostly cloudy. Highs in the mid-60s. Lows in the upper 40s. Thursday, mostly sunny. Highs in the upper 60s. Again, the forecast for central Minnesota, from St. Cloud to the northwest Twin Cities suburbs for overnight, partly cloudy. Near steady temperature in the mid-60s. South winds 5 to 15 miles an hour. At 2 a.m., in Buffalo, it was cloudy. The temperature was 64 degrees, the dew point was 54, and the relative humidity was 68%. The wind was south at 7 miles an hour. The pressure was 29.89 inches and falling. In Maple Lake, it was clear the temperature was 65 degrees,
The dew point was 54, and the relative humidity was 65%. The wind was south at 7 miles an hour. The pressure was 29.91 inches,

office in Chanhassen, Minnesota, serving listeners across much of central Minnesota. The current time is 2:21 a.m. Central Daylight Time. Now the forecast for central Minnesota, from St. Cloud to the northwest Twin Cities suburbs. Overnight, partly cloudy. Near steady temperature in the mid-60s. South winds 5 to 15 miles an hour. Friday, breezy. Partly sunny. Highs in the mid-80s. South winds 10 to 15 miles an hour, increasing to 15 to 25 miles an hour in the afternoon. Friday night, mostly cloudy with chance of thunderstorms in the evening, then partly cloudy overnight. Lows in the upper 50s. South winds 15 to 20 miles an hour, shifting to the west 10 to 15 miles an hour overnight. Gusts up to 35 miles an hour. Chance of thunderstorms 50%. Saturday, cooler, sunny. Highs in the lower 70s. Northwest winds 10 to 15 miles an hour. Saturday night, partly cloudy. Lows in the upper 40s. Northwest winds up to 10 miles an hour. Sunday, cooler. Partly sunny. Highs in the lower 60s. Sunday night, partly cloudy in the evening, then mostly cloudy with a 50% chance of rain showers overnight. Lows in the upper 40s. Monday, rain showers in the morning, then rain showers likely and chance of thunderstorms in the afternoon. Highs in the upper 60s. Chance of precipitation 80%. Monday night, mostly cloudy with chance of rain showers in the evening, then partly cloudy overnight. Lows in the lower 50s. Chance of showers 50%. Tuesday and Tuesday night, partly cloudy. Highs in the mid-60s. Lows in the mid-40s. Wednesday and Wednesday night, mostly cloudy. Highs in the mid-60s. Lows in the upper 40s. Thursday, mostly sunny. Highs in the upper 60s. Again, the forecast for central Minnesota, from St. Cloud to the northwest Twin Cities suburbs for overnight, partly cloudy. Near steady temperature in the mid-60s. South winds 5 to 15 miles an hour. At 2 a.m., in Buffalo, it was cloudy. The temperature was 64 degrees. The dew point was 54, and the relative humidity was 68%. The wind was south at 7 miles an hour. The pressure was 29.89 inches and falling. In Maple Lake, it was clear. The temperature was 65 degrees, the dew point was 54, and the relative humidity was 65%. The wind was south at 7 miles an hour. The pressure was 29.91 inches and falling. Elsewhere across central Minnesota, skies ranged from clear to partly cloudy, and temperatures were between 63 and 68 degrees. Around the state, it was clear, with a temperature of 57 at Rochester, 61 at Mankato, 65 at Brainerd, and 63 at International Falls. At Duluth, it was mostly cloudy, with a temperature of 63. Once again at 2 a.m., in Buffalo, it was 64 degrees under cloudy skies. And in Maple Lake, it was 65 degrees under clear skies. 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The current time is 2:25 a.m. Central Daylight Time. Now the forecast for central Minnesota, from St. Cloud to the northwest Twin Cities suburbs. Overnight, partly cloudy. Near steady temperature in the mid-60s. South winds 5 to 15 miles an hour. Friday, breezy. Partly sunny. Highs in the mid-80s. South winds 10 to 15 miles an hour, increasing to 15 to 25 miles an hour in the afternoon. Friday night, mostly cloudy with chance of thunderstorms in the evening, then partly cloudy overnight. Lows in the upper 50s.

south winds 15 to 20 miles an hour, shifting to the west 10 to 15 miles an hour overnight. Gusts up to 35 miles an hour. Chance of thunderstorms 50%. Saturday, cooler, sunny. Highs in the lower 70s. Northwest winds 10 to 15 miles an hour. Saturday night, partly cloudy. Lows in the upper 40s. Northwest winds up to 10 miles an hour. Sunday, cooler. Partly sunny. Highs in the lower 60s. Sunday night, partly cloudy in the evening, then mostly cloudy with a 50% chance of rain showers overnight. Lows in the upper 40s. Monday, rain showers in the morning, then rain showers likely and chance of thunderstorms in the afternoon. Highs in the upper 60s. Chance of precipitation 80%. Monday night, mostly cloudy with chance of rain showers in the evening, then partly cloudy overnight. Lows in the lower 50s. Chance of showers 50%. Tuesday and Tuesday night, partly cloudy. Highs in the mid 60s. Lows in the mid 40s. Wednesday and Wednesday night, mostly cloudy. Highs in the mid 60s. Lows in the upper 40s. Thursday, mostly sunny. Highs in the upper 60s. Again, the forecast for central Minnesota, from St. Cloud to the northwest Twin Cities suburbs for overnight, partly cloudy. Near steady temperature in the mid-60s. South winds 5 to 15 miles an hour. At 2 a.m., in Buffalo, it was cloudy. The temperature was 64 degrees, the dew point was 54, and the relative humidity was 68%. The wind was south at 7 miles an hour. Pressure was 29.89 inches and falling. In Maple Lake, it was clear, the temperature was 65 degrees, the dew point was 54, and the relative humidity was 65%. The wind was south at 7 miles an hour. The pressure was 29.91 inches and falling. Elsewhere across central Minnesota, skies ranged from clear to partly cloudy, and temperatures were between 63 and 68 degrees. Around the state, it was clear, with a temperature of 57 at Rochester, 61 at Mankato, 65 at Brainerd, and 63 at International Falls. At Duluth, it was mostly cloudy, with a temperature of 63. Once again at 2 a.m., in Buffalo, it was 64 degrees under cloudy skies. And in Maple Lake, it was 65 degrees under clear skies. 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The current time is 2:29 a.m. Central Daylight Time. Now the forecast for central Minnesota, from St. Cloud to the northwest Twin Cities suburbs. Overnight, partly cloudy. Near steady temperature in the mid-60s. South winds 5 to 15 miles an hour. Friday, breezy. Partly sunny. Highs in the mid-80s. South winds 10 to 15 miles an hour, increasing to 15 to 25 miles an hour in the afternoon. Friday night, mostly cloudy with chance of thunderstorms in the evening, then partly cloudy overnight. Lows in the upper 50s. South winds 15 to 20 miles an hour, shifting to the west 10 to 15 miles an hour overnight. Gusts up to 35 miles an hour. Chance of thunderstorms 50%. Saturday, cooler, sunny. Highs in the lower 70s. Northwest winds 10 to 15 miles an hour. Saturday night, partly cloudy. Lows in the upper 40s. Northwest winds up to 10 miles an hour. Sunday, cooler. Partly sunny. Highs in the lower 60s. Sunday night, partly cloudy in the evening, then mostly cloudy with a 50% chance of rain showers overnight. Lows in the upper 40s. Monday, rain showers in the morning,
then rain showers, likely and chance of thunderstorms in the afternoon. Highs in the upper 60s. Chance of precipitation 80%. Monday night, mostly cloudy with chance of rain showers in the evening, then partly cloudy overnight. Lows in the lower 50s. Chance of showers 50%. Tuesday and Tuesday night, partly cloudy. Highs in the mid-60s. Lows in the mid-40s. Wednesday and Wednesday night, mostly cloudy. Highs in the mid-60s. Lows in the upper 40s. Thursday, mostly sunny. Highs in the upper 60s. Again, the forecast for central Minnesota, from St. Cloud to the northwest Twin Cities suburbs for overnight, partly cloudy. Near steady temperature in the mid-60s. South winds 5 to 15 miles an hour. At 2 a.m., in Buffalo, it was cloudy. The temperature was 64 degrees, the dew point was 54, and the relative humidity was 68%. The wind was south at 7 miles an hour. The pressure was 29.89 inches and falling. In Maple Lake, it was clear, the temperature was 65 degrees, the dew point was 54, and the relative humidity was 65%. The wind was south at 7 miles an hour. The pressure was 29.91 inches and falling. Elsewhere across central Minnesota, skies ranged from clear to partly cloudy, and temperatures were between 63 and 68 degrees. Around the state, it was clear, with a temperature of 57 at Rochester, 61 at Mankato, 65 at Brainerd, and 63 at International Falls. At Duluth, it was mostly cloudy, with a temperature of 63. Once again at 2 a.m., in Buffalo, it was 64 degrees under cloudy skies. And in Maple Lake, it was 65 degrees under clear skies. 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The current time is 2:33 a.m. Central Daylight Time. Now the forecast for central Minnesota, from St. Cloud to the northwest Twin Cities suburbs. Overnight, partly cloudy. Near steady temperature in the mid-60s. South winds 5 to 15 miles an hour. Friday, breezy. Partly sunny. Highs in the mid-80s. South winds 10 to 15 miles an hour, increasing to 15 to 25 miles an hour in the afternoon. Friday night, mostly cloudy with chance of thunderstorms in the evening, then partly cloudy overnight. Lows in the upper 50s. South winds 15 to 20 miles an hour, shifting to the west 10 to 15 miles an hour overnight. Gusts up to 35 miles an hour. Chance of thunderstorms 50%. Saturday, cooler, sunny. Highs in the lower 70s. Northwest winds 10 to 15 miles an hour. Saturday night, partly cloudy. Lows in the upper 40s. Northwest winds up to 10 miles an hour. Sunday, cooler. Partly sunny. Highs in the lower 60s. Sunday night, partly cloudy in the evening, then mostly cloudy with a 50% chance of rain showers overnight. Lows in the upper 40s. Monday, rain showers in the morning, then rain showers likely and chance of thunderstorms in the afternoon. Highs in the upper 60s. Chance of precipitation 80%. Monday night, mostly cloudy with chance of rain showers in the evening, then partly cloudy overnight. Lows in the lower 50s. Chance of showers 50%. Tuesday and Tuesday night, partly cloudy. Highs in the mid-60s. Lows in the mid-40s. Wednesday and Wednesday night, mostly cloudy. Highs in the mid-60s. Lows in the upper 40s. Thursday, mostly sunny. Highs in the upper 60s. Again, the forecast for central Minnesota,
from St. Cloud to the northwest.

Twin Cities suburbs for overnight, partly cloudy. Near steady temperature in the mid-60s. South winds 5 to 15 miles an hour. At 2 a.m., in Buffalo, it was cloudy. The temperature was 64 degrees, the dew point was 54, and the relative humidity was 68%. The wind was south at 7 miles an hour. The pressure was 29.89 inches and falling. In Maple Lake, it was clear, the temperature was 65 degrees, the dew point was 54, and the relative humidity was 65%. The wind was south at 7 miles an hour. The pressure was 29.91 inches and falling. Elsewhere across central Minnesota, skies ranged from clear to partly cloudy, and temperatures were between 63 and 68 degrees. Around the state, it was clear, with a temperature of 57 at Rochester, 61 at Mankato, 65 at Brainerd, and 63 at International Falls. At Duluth, it was mostly cloudy, with a temperature of 63. Once again at 2 a.m., in Buffalo, it was 64 degrees under cloudy skies. And in Maple Lake, it was 65 degrees under clear skies. This is weather radio station WMG676 Clearwater, broadcasting on a frequency of 162.50 MHz. 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The current time is 2:37 a.m. Central Daylight Time. Now the forecast for central Minnesota, from St. Cloud to the northwest Twin Cities suburbs. Overnight, partly cloudy. Near steady temperature in the mid-60s. South winds 5 to 15 miles an hour. Friday, breezy. Partly sunny. Highs in the mid-80s. South winds 10 to 15 miles an hour, increasing to 15 to 25 miles an hour in the afternoon. Friday night, mostly cloudy with chance of thunderstorms in the evening, then partly cloudy overnight. Lows in the upper 50s. Winds 15 to 20 miles an hour, shifting to the west 10 to 15 miles an hour overnight. Gusts up to 35 miles an hour. Chance of thunderstorms 50%. Saturday, cooler, sunny. Highs in the lower 70s. Northwest winds 10 to 15 miles an hour. Saturday night, partly cloudy. Lows in the upper 40s. Northwest winds up to 10 miles an hour. Sunday, cooler. Partly sunny. Highs in the lower 60s. Sunday night, partly cloudy in the evening, then mostly cloudy with a 50% chance of rain showers overnight. Lows in the upper 40s. Monday, rain showers in the morning, then rain showers likely and chance of thunderstorms in the afternoon. Highs in the upper 60s. Chance of precipitation 80%. Monday night, mostly cloudy with chance of rain showers in the evening, then partly cloudy overnight. Lows in the lower 50s. Chance of showers 50%. Tuesday and Tuesday night, partly cloudy. Highs in the mid-60s. Lows in the mid-40s. Wednesday and Wednesday night, mostly cloudy. Highs in the mid-60s. Lows in the upper 40s. Thursday, mostly sunny. Highs in the upper 60s. Again, the forecast for central Minnesota, from St. Cloud to the northwest Twin Cities suburbs for overnight, partly cloudy. Near steady temperature in the mid-60s. South winds 5 to 15 miles an hour. At 2 a.m., in Buffalo, it was cloudy. The temperature was 64 degrees, the dew point was 54, and the relative humidity was 68%. The wind was south at 7 miles an hour. The pressure was 29.89 inches and falling. In Maple Lake, it was clear, the temperature was 65 degrees, the dew point was 54, and the relative humidity was 65%. The wind was south at 7 miles an hour. The pressure was 29.91 inches and falling. Elsewhere across central Minnesota,
Skies ranged from clear to partly cloudy, and temperatures were between 63 and 68 degrees. Around the state, it was clear, with a temperature of 57 at Rochester, 61 at Mankato, 65 at Brainerd, and 63 at International Falls. At Duluth, it was mostly cloudy, with a temperature of 63. Once again at 2 a.m., in Buffalo, it was 64 degrees under cloudy skies. And in Maple Lake, it was 65 degrees under clear skies. 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The current time is 2:42 a.m. Central Daylight Time. Now the forecast for central Minnesota, from St. Cloud to the northwest Twin Cities suburbs. Overnight, partly cloudy. Near steady temperature in the mid-60s. South winds 5 to 15 miles an hour. Friday, breezy. Partly sunny. Highs in the mid-80s. South winds 10 to 15 miles an hour, increasing to 15 to 25 miles an hour in the afternoon. Friday night, mostly cloudy with chance of thunderstorms in the evening, then partly cloudy overnight. Lows in the upper 50s. South winds 15 to 20 miles an hour, shifting to the west 10 to 15 miles an hour overnight. Gusts up to 35 miles an hour. Chance of thunderstorms 50%. Saturday, cooler, sunny. Highs in the lower 70s. Northwest winds 10 to 15 miles an hour. Saturday night, partly cloudy. Lows in the upper 40s. Northwest winds up to 10 miles an hour. Sunday, cooler. Partly sunny. Highs in the lower 60s. Sunday night, partly cloudy in the evening, then mostly cloudy with a 50% chance of rain showers overnight. Lows in the upper 40s. Monday, rain showers in the morning, then rain showers likely and chance of thunderstorms in the afternoon. Highs in the upper 60s. Chance of precipitation 80%. Monday night, mostly cloudy with chance of rain showers in the evening, then partly cloudy overnight. Lows in the lower 50s. Chance of showers 50%. Tuesday and Tuesday night, partly cloudy. Highs in the mid-60s. Lows in the mid-40s. Wednesday and Wednesday night, mostly cloudy. Highs in the mid-60s. Lows in the upper 40s. Thursday, mostly sunny. Highs in the upper 60s. Again, the forecast for central Minnesota, from St. Cloud to the northwest Twin Cities suburbs for overnight, partly cloudy. Near steady temperature in the mid-60s. South winds 5 to 15 miles an hour. At 2 a.m., in Buffalo, it was cloudy. The temperature was 64 degrees. The dew point was 54, and the relative humidity was 68%. The wind was south at 7 miles an hour. The pressure was 29.89 inches and falling. In Maple Lake, it was clear the temperature was 65 degrees, the dew point was 54, and the relative humidity was 65%. The wind was south at 7 miles an hour. The pressure was 29.91 inches and falling. Elsewhere across central Minnesota, skies ranged from clear to partly cloudy, and temperatures were between 63 and 68 degrees. Around the state, it was clear, with a temperature of 57 at Rochester, 61 at Mankato, 65 at Brainerd, and 63 at International Falls. At Duluth, it was mostly cloudy, with a temperature of 63. Once again at 2 a.m., in Buffalo, it was 64 degrees under cloudy skies. And in Maple Lake, it was 65 degrees under clear skies. This is weather radio station WNG676 Clearwater, broadcasting on a frequency of 162.50 MHz. 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
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The current time is 2:46 a.m. Central Daylight Time. Now the forecast for central Minnesota, from St. Cloud to the northwest Twin Cities suburbs. Overnight, partly cloudy. Near steady temperature in the mid-60s. South winds 5 to 15 miles an hour. Friday, breezy. Partly sunny. Highs in the mid-80s. South winds 10 to 15 miles an hour, increasing to 15 to 25 miles an hour in the afternoon. Friday night, mostly cloudy with chance of thunderstorms in the evening, then partly cloudy overnight. Lows in the upper 50s. South winds 15 to 20 miles an hour, shifting to the west 10 to 15 miles an hour overnight. Gusts up to 35 miles an hour. Chance of thunderstorms 50%. Saturday, cooler, sunny. Highs in the lower 70s. Northwest winds 10 to 15 miles an hour. Saturday night, partly cloudy. Lows in the upper 40s. Northwest winds up to 10 miles an hour. Sunday, cooler. Partly sunny. Highs in the lower 60s. Sunday night, partly cloudy in the evening, then mostly cloudy with a 50% chance of rain showers overnight. Lows in the upper 40s. Monday, rain showers in the morning, then rain showers likely and chance of thunderstorms in the afternoon. Highs in the upper 60s. Chance of precipitation 80%. Monday night, mostly cloudy with chance of rain showers in the evening, then partly cloudy overnight. Lows in the lower 50s. Chance of showers 50%. Tuesday and Tuesday night, partly cloudy. Highs in the mid-60s. Lows in the mid-40s. Wednesday and Wednesday night, mostly cloudy. Highs in the mid-60s. Lows in the upper 40s. Thursday, mostly sunny. Highs in the upper 60s. Again, the forecast for central Minnesota, from St. Cloud to the northwest Twin Cities suburbs for overnight, partly cloudy. Near steady temperature in the mid-60s. South winds 5 to 15 miles an hour. At 2 a.m., in Buffalo, it was cloudy. The temperature was 64 degrees, the dew point was 54, and the relative humidity was 68%. The wind was south at 7 miles an hour. The pressure was 29.89 inches and falling. In Maple Lake, it was clear, the temperature was 65 degrees, the dew point was 54, and the relative humidity was 65%. The wind was south at 7 miles an hour. The pressure was 29.91 inches and falling. Elsewhere across central Minnesota, skies ranged from clear to partly cloudy, and temperatures were between 63 and 68 degrees. Around the state, it was clear, with a temperature of 57 at Rochester, 61 at Mankato, 65 at Brainerd, and 63 at International Falls. At Duluth, it was mostly cloudy, with a temperature of 63. Once again at 2 a.m., in Buffalo, it was 64 degrees under cloudy skies. And in Maple Lake, it was 65 degrees under clear skies. 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The current time is 2:50 a.m. Central Daylight Time. Now the forecast for central Minnesota, from St. Cloud to the northwest Twin Cities suburbs. Overnight, partly cloudy. Near steady temperature in the mid-60s. South winds 5 to 15 miles an hour. Friday, breezy. Partly sunny. Highs in the mid-80s. South winds 10 to 15 miles an hour, increasing to 15 to 25 miles an hour in the afternoon. Friday night, mostly cloudy with chance of thunderstorms in the evening, then partly cloudy overnight. Lows in the upper 50s.
South winds 15 to 20 miles an hour, shifting to the west 10 to 15 miles an hour overnight. Gusts up to 35 miles an hour. Chance of thunderstorms 50%. Saturday, cooler, sunny. Highs in the lower 70s. Northwest winds 10 to 15 miles an hour. Saturday night, partly cloudy. Lows in the upper 40s. Northwest winds up to 10 miles an hour. Sunday, cooler. Partly sunny. Highs in the lower 60s. Sunday night, partly cloudy in the evening, then mostly cloudy with a 50% chance of rain showers overnight. Lows in the upper 40s. Monday, rain showers in the morning, then rain showers likely and chance of thunderstorms in the afternoon. Highs in the upper 60s. Chance of precipitation 80%. Monday night, mostly cloudy with chance of rain showers in the evening, then partly cloudy overnight. Lows in the lower 50s. Chance of showers 50%. Tuesday and Tuesday night, partly cloudy. Highs in the mid 60s. Lows in the mid 40s. Wednesday and Wednesday night, mostly cloudy. Highs in the mid 60s. Lows in the upper 40s. Thursday, mostly sunny. Highs in the upper 60s. Again, the forecast for central Minnesota, from St. Cloud to the northwest Twin Cities suburbs for overnight, partly cloudy. Near steady temperature in the mid-60s. South winds 5 to 15 miles an hour. At 2 a.m., in Buffalo, it was cloudy. The temperature was 64 degrees, the dew point was 54, and the relative humidity was 68%. The wind was south at 7 miles an hour. The pressure was 29.89 inches and falling. In Maple Lake, it was clear the temperature was 65 degrees, the dew point was 54, and the relative humidity was 65%. The wind was south at 7 miles an hour. The pressure was 29.91 inches and falling. Elsewhere across central Minnesota, skies ranged from clear to partly cloudy, and temperatures were between 63 and 68 degrees. Around the state, it was clear, with a temperature of 57 at Rochester, 61 at Mankato, 65 at Brainerd, and 63 at International Falls. At Duluth, it was mostly cloudy, with a temperature of 63. Once again at 2 a.m., in Buffalo, it was 64 degrees under cloudy skies. And in Maple Lake, it was 65 degrees under clear skies. This is weather radio station WMG676 Clearwater, broadcasting on a frequency of 162.50 MHz. 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The current time is 2:54 a.m. Central Daylight Time. Now the forecast for central Minnesota, from St. Cloud to the northwest Twin Cities suburbs. Overnight, partly cloudy. Near steady temperature in the mid-60s. South winds 5 to 15 miles an hour. Friday, breezy. Partly sunny. Highs in the mid-80s. South winds 10 to 15 miles an hour, increasing to 15 to 25 miles an hour in the afternoon. Friday night, mostly cloudy with chance of thunderstorms in the evening, then partly cloudy overnight. Lows in the upper 50s. South winds 15 to 20 miles an hour, shifting to the west 10 to 15 miles an hour overnight. Gusts up to 35 miles an hour. Chance of thunderstorms 50%. Saturday, cooler, sunny. Highs in the lower 70s. Northwest winds 10 to 15 miles an hour. Saturday night, partly cloudy. Lows in the upper 40s. Northwest winds up to 10 miles an hour. Sunday, cooler. Partly sunny. Highs in the lower 60s. Sunday night, partly cloudy in the evening, then mostly cloudy with a 50% chance of rain showers overnight. Lows in the upper 40s. Monday, rain showers in the morning,
then rain showers likely and chance of thunderstorms in the afternoon. Highs in the upper 60s. Chance of precipitation 80%. Monday night, mostly cloudy with chance of rain showers in the evening, then partly cloudy overnight. Lows in the lower 50s. Chance of showers 50%. Tuesday and Tuesday night, partly cloudy. Highs in the mid-60s. Lows in the mid-40s. Wednesday and Wednesday night, mostly cloudy. Highs in the mid-60s. Lows in the upper 40s. Thursday, mostly sunny. Highs in the upper 60s. Again, the forecast for central Minnesota, from St. Cloud to the northwest Twin Cities suburbs for overnight, partly cloudy. Near steady temperature in the mid-60s. South winds 5 to 15 miles an hour. At 2 a.m., in Buffalo, it was cloudy. The temperature was 64 degrees, the dew point was 54, and the relative humidity was 68%. The wind was south at 7 miles an hour. The pressure was 29.89 inches and falling. In Maple Lake, it was clear, the temperature was 65 degrees, the dew point was 54, and the relative humidity was 65%. The wind was south at 7 miles an hour. The pressure was 29.91 inches and falling. Elsewhere across central Minnesota, skies ranged from clear to partly cloudy, and temperatures were between 63 and 68 degrees. Around the state, it was clear, with a temperature of 57 at Rochester, 61 at Mankato, 65 at Brainerd, and 63 at International Falls. At Duluth, it was mostly cloudy, with a temperature of 63. Once again at 2 a.m., in Buffalo, it was 64 degrees under cloudy skies. And in Maple Lake, it was 65 degrees under clear skies. 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The current time is 2:58 a.m. Central Daylight Time. Now the forecast for central Minnesota, from St. Cloud to the northwest Twin Cities suburbs. Overnight, partly cloudy. Near steady temperature in the mid-60s. South winds 5 to 15 miles an hour. Friday, breezy. Partly sunny. Highs in the mid-80s. South winds 10 to 15 miles an hour, increasing to 15 to 25 miles an hour in the afternoon. Friday night, mostly cloudy with chance of thunderstorms in the evening, then partly cloudy overnight. Lows in the upper 50s. South winds 15 to 20 miles an hour, shifting to the west 10 to 15 miles an hour overnight. Gusts up to 35 miles an hour. Chance of thunderstorms 50%. Saturday, cooler, sunny. Highs in the lower 70s. Northwest winds 10 to 15 miles an hour. Saturday night, partly cloudy. Lows in the upper 40s. Northwest winds up to 10 miles an hour. Sunday, cooler. Partly sunny. Highs in the lower 60s. Sunday night, partly cloudy in the evening, then mostly cloudy with a 50% chance of rain showers overnight. Lows in the upper 40s. Monday, rain showers in the morning, then rain showers likely and chance of thunderstorms in the afternoon. Highs in the upper 60s. Chance of precipitation 80%. Monday night, mostly cloudy with chance of rain showers in the evening, then partly cloudy overnight. Lows in the lower 50s. Chance of showers 50%. Tuesday and Tuesday night, partly cloudy. Highs in the mid-60s. Lows in the mid-40s. Wednesday and Wednesday night, mostly cloudy. Highs in the mid-60s. Lows in the upper 40s. Thursday, mostly sunny. Highs in the upper 60s. Again, the forecast for central Minnesota, from St. Cloud to the northwest Twin Cities suburbs for overnight,
partly cloudy. Near steady temperature in the mid-60s. South winds 5 to 15 miles an hour. 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The current time is 3:01 a.m. Central Daylight Time. Now the forecast for central Minnesota, from St. Cloud to the northwest Twin Cities suburbs. Overnight, partly cloudy. Near steady temperature in the mid-60s. South winds 5 to 15 miles an hour. Friday, breezy. Partly sunny. Highs in the mid-80s. South winds 10 to 15 miles an hour, increasing to 15 to 25 miles an hour in the afternoon. Friday night, mostly cloudy with chance of thunderstorms in the evening, then partly cloudy overnight. Lows in the upper 50s. South winds 15 to 20 miles an hour, shifting to the west 10 to 15 miles an hour overnight. Gusts up to 35 miles an hour. Chance of thunderstorms 50%. Saturday, cooler, sunny. Highs in the lower 70s. Northwest winds 10 to 15 miles an hour. Saturday night, partly cloudy. Lows in the upper 40s. Northwest winds up to 10 miles an hour. Sunday, cooler. Partly sunny. Highs in the lower 60s. Sunday night, partly cloudy in the evening, then mostly cloudy with a 50% chance of rain showers overnight. Lows in the upper 40s. Monday, rain showers in the morning, then rain showers likely and chance of thunderstorms in the afternoon. Highs in the upper 60s. Chance of precipitation 80%. Monday night, mostly cloudy with chance of rain showers in the evening, then partly cloudy overnight. Lows in the lower 50s. Chance of showers 50%. Tuesday and Tuesday night, partly cloudy. Highs in the mid-60s. Lows in the mid-40s. Wednesday and Wednesday night, mostly cloudy. Highs in the mid-60s. Lows in the upper 40s. Thursday, mostly sunny. Highs in the upper 60s. Again, the forecast for central Minnesota, from St. Cloud to the northwest Twin Cities suburbs for overnight, partly cloudy. Near steady temperature in the mid-60s. South winds 5 to 15 miles an hour. 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The current time is 3:04 a.m. Central Daylight Time. Now the forecast for central Minnesota, from St. Cloud to the northwest Twin Cities suburbs. Overnight, partly cloudy. Near steady temperature in the mid-60s. South winds 5 to 15 miles an hour. Friday, breezy. Partly sunny. Highs in the mid-80s. South winds 10 to 15 miles an hour, increasing to 15 to 25 miles an hour in the afternoon. Friday night, mostly cloudy with chance of thunderstorms in the evening, then partly cloudy overnight. Lows in the upper 50s. South winds 15 to 20 miles an hour, shifting to the west 10 to 15 miles an hour overnight. Gusts up to 35 miles an hour. Chance of thunderstorms 50%. Saturday, cooler, sunny. Highs in the lower 70s. Northwest winds 10 to 15 miles an hour. Saturday night, partly cloudy. Lows in the upper 40s. Northwest winds up to 10 miles an hour. Sunday, cooler. Partly sunny. Highs in the lower 60s. Sunday night, partly cloudy in the evening, then mostly cloudy with a 50% chance of rain showers overnight. Lows in the upper 40s. Monday, rain showers in the morning,
then rain showers likely and chance of thunderstorms in the afternoon. Highs in the upper 60s. Chance of precipitation 80%. Monday night, mostly cloudy with chance of rain showers in the evening, then partly cloudy overnight. Lows in the lower 50s. Chance of showers 50%. Tuesday and Tuesday night, partly cloudy. Highs in the mid-60s. Lows in the mid-40s. Wednesday and Wednesday night, mostly cloudy. Highs in the mid-60s. Lows in the upper 40s. Thursday, mostly sunny. Highs in the upper 60s. Again, the forecast for central Minnesota, from St. Cloud to the northwest Twin Cities suburbs for overnight, partly cloudy. Near steady temperature in the mid-60s. South winds 5 to 15 miles an hour. 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The current time is 3:07 a.m. Central Daylight Time. Now the forecast for central Minnesota, from St. Cloud to the northwest Twin Cities suburbs. Overnight, partly cloudy. Near steady temperature in the mid-60s. South winds 5 to 15 miles an hour. Friday, breezy. Partly sunny. Highs in the mid-80s. South winds 10 to 15 miles an hour, increasing to 15 to 25 miles an hour in the afternoon. Friday night, mostly cloudy with chance of thunderstorms in the evening, then partly cloudy overnight. Lows in the upper 50s. South winds 15 to 20 miles an hour, shifting to the west 10 to 15 miles an hour overnight. Gusts up to 35 miles an hour. Chance of thunderstorms 50%. Saturday, cooler, sunny. Highs in the lower 70s. Northwest winds 10 to 15 miles an hour. Saturday night, partly cloudy. Lows in the upper 40s. Northwest winds up to 10 miles an hour. Sunday, cooler. Partly sunny. Highs in the lower 60s. Sunday night, partly cloudy in the evening, then mostly cloudy with a 50% chance of rain showers overnight. Lows in the upper 40s. Monday, rain showers in the morning, then rain showers likely and chance of thunderstorms in the afternoon. Highs in the upper 60s. Chance of precipitation 80%. Monday night, mostly cloudy with chance of rain showers in the evening, then partly cloudy overnight. Lows in the lower 50s. Chance of showers 50%. Tuesday and Tuesday night, partly cloudy. Highs in the mid-60s. Lows in the mid-40s. Wednesday and Wednesday night, mostly cloudy. Highs in the mid-60s. Lows in the upper 40s. Thursday, mostly sunny. Highs in the upper 60s. Again, the forecast for central Minnesota, from St. Cloud to the northwest Twin Cities suburbs for overnight, partly cloudy. Near steady temperature in the mid-60s. South winds 5 to 15 miles an hour. 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The current time is 3:10 a.m. Central Daylight Time. Now the forecast for central Minnesota, from St. Cloud to the northwest Twin Cities suburbs. Overnight, partly cloudy. Near steady temperature in the mid-60s. South winds 5 to 15 miles an hour. Friday, breezy. Partly sunny. Highs in the mid-80s. South winds 10 to 15 miles an hour, increasing to 15 to 25 miles an hour in the afternoon. Friday night, mostly cloudy with chance of thunderstorms in the evening, then partly cloudy overnight. Lows in the upper 50s.
South winds 15 to 20 miles an hour, shifting to the west 10 to 15 miles an hour overnight. Gusts up to 35 miles an hour. Chance of thunderstorms 50%. Saturday, cooler, sunny. Highs in the lower 70s. Northwest winds 10 to 15 miles an hour. Saturday night, partly cloudy. Lows in the upper 40s. Northwest winds up to 10 miles an hour. Sunday, cooler. Partly sunny. Highs in the lower 60s. Sunday night, partly cloudy in the evening, then mostly cloudy with a 50% chance of rain showers overnight. Lows in the upper 40s. Monday, rain showers in the morning, then rain showers likely and chance of thunderstorms in the afternoon. Highs in the upper 60s. Chance of precipitation 80%. Monday night, mostly cloudy with chance of rain showers in the evening, then partly cloudy overnight. Lows in the lower 50s. Chance of showers 50%. Tuesday and Tuesday night, partly cloudy. Highs in the mid 60s. Lows in the mid 40s. Wednesday and Wednesday night, mostly cloudy. Highs in the mid 60s. Lows in the upper 40s. Thursday, mostly sunny. Highs in the upper 60s. Again, the forecast for central Minnesota, from St. Cloud to the northwest Twin Cities suburbs for overnight, partly cloudy. Near steady temperature in the mid-60s. South winds 5 to 15 miles an hour. 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The current time is 3:13 a.m. Central Daylight Time. Now the forecast for central Minnesota, from St. Cloud to the northwest Twin Cities suburbs. Overnight, partly cloudy. Near steady temperature in the mid-60s. South winds 5 to 15 miles an hour. Friday, breezy. Partly sunny. Highs in the mid-80s. South winds 10 to 15 miles an hour, increasing to 15 to 25 miles an hour in the afternoon. Friday night, mostly cloudy with chance of thunderstorms in the evening, then partly cloudy overnight. Lows in the upper 50s. South winds 15 to 20 miles an hour, shifting to the west 10 to 15 miles an hour overnight. Gusts up to 35 miles an hour. Chance of thunderstorms 50%. Saturday, cooler, sunny. Highs in the lower 70s. Northwest winds 10 to 15 miles an hour. Saturday night, partly cloudy. Lows in the upper 40s. Northwest winds up to 10 miles an hour. Sunday, cooler. Partly sunny. Highs in the lower 60s. Sunday night, partly cloudy in the evening, then mostly cloudy with a 50% chance of rain showers overnight. Lows in the upper 40s. Monday, rain showers in the morning, then rain showers likely and chance of thunderstorms in the afternoon. Highs in the upper 60s. Chance of precipitation 80%. Monday night, mostly cloudy with chance of rain showers in the evening, then partly cloudy overnight. Lows in the lower 50s. Chance of showers 50%. Tuesday and Tuesday night, partly cloudy. Highs in the mid-60s. Lows in the mid-40s. Wednesday and Wednesday night, mostly cloudy. Highs in the mid-60s. Lows in the upper 40s. Thursday, mostly sunny. Highs in the upper 60s. Again, the forecast for central Minnesota, from St. Cloud to the northwest Twin Cities suburbs for overnight, partly cloudy. Near steady temperature in the mid-60s. South winds 5 to 15 miles an hour. At 3 a.m., in Buffalo, it was cloudy. The temperature was 64 degrees, the dew point was 54, and the relative humidity was 68%. The wind was south at 8 miles an hour.
The pressure was 29.88 inches and falling. In Maple Lake, it was clear the temperature was 65 degrees, the dew point was 54, and the relative humidity was 67%. The wind was south at 6 miles an hour. The pressure was 29.89 inches and falling. Elsewhere across central Minnesota, skies ranged from clear to partly cloudy, and temperatures were between 63 and 67 degrees. Around the state, it was clear. It was 58 at Rochester, 60 at Mankato, 64 at Brainerd, 62 at Duluth, and 63 at International Falls. Once again at 3 a.m., in Buffalo, it was 64 degrees under cloudy skies. And in Maple Lake, it was 65 degrees under clear skies. 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The current time is 3:17 a.m. Central Daylight Time. Now the forecast for central Minnesota, from St. Cloud to the northwest Twin Cities suburbs. Overnight, partly cloudy. Near steady temperature in the mid-60s. South winds 5 to 15 miles an hour. Friday, breezy. Partly sunny. Highs in the mid-80s. South winds 10 to 15 miles an hour, increasing to 15 to 25 miles an hour in the afternoon. Friday night, mostly cloudy with chance of thunderstorms in the evening, then partly cloudy overnight. Lows in the upper 50s. South winds 15 to 20 miles an hour, shifting to the west 10 to 15 miles an hour overnight. Gusts up to 35 miles an hour. Chance of thunderstorms 50%. Saturday, cooler, sunny. Highs in the lower 70s. Northwest winds 10 to 15 miles an hour. Saturday night, partly cloudy. Lows in the upper 40s. Northwest winds up to 10 miles an hour. Sunday, cooler. Partly sunny. Highs in the lower 60s. Sunday night, partly cloudy in the evening, then mostly cloudy with a 50% chance of rain showers overnight. Lows in the upper 40s. Monday, rain showers in the morning, then rain showers likely and chance of thunderstorms in the afternoon. Highs in the upper 60s. Chance of precipitation 80%. Monday night, mostly cloudy with chance of rain showers in the evening, then partly cloudy overnight. Lows in the lower 50s. Chance of showers 50%. Tuesday and Tuesday night, partly cloudy. Highs in the mid-60s. Lows in the mid-40s. Wednesday and Wednesday night, mostly cloudy. Highs in the mid-60s. Lows in the upper 40s. Thursday, mostly sunny. Highs in the upper 60s. Again, the forecast for central Minnesota, from St. Cloud to the northwest Twin Cities suburbs for overnight, partly cloudy. Near steady temperature in the mid-60s. South winds 5 to 15 miles an hour. At 3 a.m., in Buffalo, it was cloudy. The temperature was 64 degrees. The dew point was 54, and the relative humidity was 68%. The wind was south at 8 miles an hour. The pressure was 29.88 inches and falling. In Maple Lake, it was clear the temperature was 65 degrees, the dew point was 54, and the relative humidity was 67%. The wind was south at 6 miles an hour. The pressure was 29.89 inches and falling. Elsewhere across central Minnesota, skies ranged from clear to partly cloudy, and temperatures were between 63 and 67 degrees. Around the state, it was clear. It was 58 at Rochester, 60 at Mankato, 64 at Brainerd, 62 at Duluth, and 63 at International Falls. Once again at 3 a.m., in Buffalo, it was 64 degrees under cloudy skies. And in Maple Lake, it was 65 degrees under clear skies.
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Night, mostly cloudy with chance of thunderstorms in the evening, then partly cloudy overnight. Lows in the upper 50s. South winds 15 to 20 miles an hour, shifting to the west 10 to 15 miles an hour overnight. Gusts up to 35 miles an hour. Chance of thunderstorms 50%. Saturday, cooler, sunny. Highs in the lower 70s. Northwest winds 10 to 15 miles an hour. Saturday night, partly cloudy. Lows in the upper 40s. Northwest winds up to 10 miles an hour. Sunday, cooler. Partly sunny. Highs in the lower 60s. Sunday night, partly cloudy in the evening, then mostly cloudy with a 50% chance of rain showers overnight. Lows in the upper 40s. Monday, rain showers in the morning, then rain showers likely and chance of thunderstorms in the afternoon. Highs in the upper 60s. Chance of precipitation 80%. Monday night, mostly cloudy with chance of rain showers in the evening, then partly cloudy overnight. Lows in the lower 50s. Chance of showers 50%. Tuesday and Tuesday night, partly cloudy. Highs in the mid 60s. Lows in the mid 40s. Wednesday and Wednesday night, mostly cloudy. Highs in the mid 60s. Lows in the upper 40s. Thursday, mostly sunny. Highs in the upper 60s. Again, the forecast for central Minnesota, from St. Cloud to the northwest Twin Cities suburbs for overnight, partly cloudy. Near steady temperature in the mid 60s. South winds 5 to 15 miles an hour. At 3 a.m., in Buffalo, it was cloudy. The temperature was 64 degrees. The dew point was 54, and the relative humidity was 68%. The wind was south at 8 miles an hour. The pressure was 29.88 inches and falling. In Maple Lake, it was clear. The temperature was 65 degrees, the dew point was 54, and the relative humidity was 67%. The wind was south at 6 miles an hour. The pressure was 29.89 inches and falling. Elsewhere across central Minnesota, skies ranged from clear to partly cloudy, and temperatures were between 63 and 67 degrees. Around the state, it was clear. It was 58 at Rochester, 60 at Mankato, 64 at Brainerd, 62 at Duluth, and 63 at International Falls. Once again at 3 a.m., in Buffalo, it was 64 degrees under cloudy skies. And in Maple Lake, it was 65 degrees under clear skies. 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The current time is 3:25 a.m. Central Daylight Time. Now the forecast for central Minnesota, from St. Cloud to the northwest Twin Cities suburbs. Overnight, partly cloudy. Near steady temperature in the mid-60s. South winds 5 to 15 miles an hour. Friday, breezy. Partly sunny. Highs in the mid-80s. South winds 10 to 15 miles an hour, increasing to 15 to 25 miles an hour in the afternoon. Friday night, mostly cloudy with chance of thunderstorms in the evening, then partly cloudy overnight. Lows in the upper 50s. South winds 15 to 20 miles an hour, shifting to the west 10 to 15 miles an hour overnight. Gusts up to 35 miles an hour. Chance of thunderstorms 50%. Saturday, cooler, sunny. Highs in the lower 70s. Northwest winds 10 to 15 miles an hour. Saturday night, partly cloudy. Lows in the upper 40s. Northwest winds up to 10 miles an hour. Sunday, cooler. Partly sunny. Highs in the lower 60s. Sunday night, partly cloudy in the evening, then mostly cloudy with a 50% chance of rain showers overnight.
lows.

in the upper 40s. Monday, rain showers in the morning, then rain showers likely and chance of thunderstorms in the afternoon. Highs in the upper 60s. Chance of precipitation 80%. Monday night, mostly cloudy with chance of rain showers in the evening, then partly cloudy overnight. Lows in the lower 50s. Chance of showers 50%. Tuesday and Tuesday night, partly cloudy. Highs in the mid-60s. Lows in the mid-40s. Wednesday and Wednesday night, mostly cloudy. Highs in the mid-60s. Lows in the upper 40s. Thursday, mostly sunny. Highs in the upper 60s. Again, the forecast for central Minnesota, from St. Cloud to the northwest Twin Cities suburbs for overnight, partly cloudy. Near steady temperature in the mid-60s. South winds 5 to 15 miles an hour. At 3 a.m., in Buffalo, it was cloudy. The temperature was 64 degrees, the dew point was 54, and the relative humidity was 68%. The wind was south at 8 miles an hour. The pressure was 29.88 inches and falling. In Maple Lake, it was clear, the temperature was 65 degrees, the dew point was 54, and the relative humidity was 67%. The wind was south at 6 miles an hour. The pressure was 29.89 inches and falling. Elsewhere across central Minnesota, skies ranged from clear to partly cloudy, and temperatures were between 63 and 67 degrees. Around the state, it was clear. It was 58 at Rochester, 60 at Mankato, 64 at Brainerd, 62 at Duluth, and 63 at International Falls. Once again at 3 a.m., in Buffalo, it was 64 degrees under cloudy skies. And in Maple Lake, it was 65 degrees under clear skies. 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The current time is 3:29 a.m. Central Daylight Time. Now here is the hazardous weather outlook for portions of central and southern Minnesota and west central Wisconsin. For today and tonight, there is a chance of thunderstorms late this afternoon and evening across western and portions of central Minnesota, with a level 2 out of 5 risk for severe weather. The main hazards are large hail and damaging winds, although a tornado or two cannot be ruled out. Southerly winds will gust to around 40 miles per hour this afternoon and evening. And now the extended outlook for the period Saturday through Thursday. No hazardous weather is expected at this time. Spotter information statement. Skywarn spotter activation will likely be needed this evening across western and portions of central Minnesota. Now the forecast for central Minnesota, from St. Cloud to the northwest Twin Cities suburbs. Overnight, partly cloudy. Near steady temperature in the mid-60s. South winds 5 to 15 miles an hour. Friday, breezy. Partly sunny. Highs in the mid-80s. South winds 10 to 15 miles an hour, increasing to 15 to 25 miles an hour in the afternoon. Friday night, mostly cloudy with chance of thunderstorms in the evening, then partly cloudy overnight. Lows in the upper 50s. South winds 15 to 20 miles an hour, shifting to the west 10 to 15 miles an hour overnight. Gusts up to 35 miles an hour. Chance of thunderstorms 50%. Saturday, cooler, sunny. Highs in the lower 70s. Northwest winds 10 to 15 miles an hour. Saturday night, partly cloudy. Lows in the upper 40s. Northwest winds up to 10 miles an hour. Sunday, cooler. Partly sunny. Highs in the lower 60s. Sunday night, partly cloudy in the evening, then mostly cloudy with a 50% chance of rain showers overnight. Lows in the upper 40s. Monday, rain showers in the morning,
then rain showers likely and chance of thunderstorms in the afternoon. Highs in the upper 60s. Chance of precipitation 80%. Monday night, mostly cloudy with chance of rain showers in the evening, then partly cloudy overnight. Lows in the lower 50s. Chance of showers 50%. Tuesday and Tuesday night, partly cloudy. Highs in the mid-60s. Lows in the mid-40s. Wednesday and Wednesday night, mostly cloudy. Highs in the mid-60s. Lows in the upper 40s. Thursday, mostly sunny. Highs in the upper 60s. Again, the forecast for central Minnesota, from St. Cloud to the northwest Twin Cities suburbs for overnight, partly cloudy. Near steady temperature in the mid-60s. South winds 5 to 15 miles an hour. At 3 a.m., in Buffalo, it was cloudy. The temperature was 64 degrees, the dew point was 54, and the relative humidity was 68%. The wind was south at 8 miles an hour. The pressure was 29.88 inches and falling. In Maple, 9.88 inches and falling. In Maple Lake, it was clear the temperature was 65 degrees, the dew point was 54, and the relative humidity was 67%. The wind was south at 6 miles an hour. The pressure was 29.89 inches and falling. Elsewhere across central Minnesota, skies ranged from clear to partly cloudy, and temperatures were between 63 and 67 degrees. Around the state, it was clear. It was 58 at Rochester, 60 at Mankato, 64 at Brainerd, 62 at Duluth, and 63 at International Falls. Once again at 3 a.m., in Buffalo, it was 64 degrees under cloudy skies. And in Maple Lake, it was 65 degrees under clear skies. 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The current time is 3:34 a.m. Central Daylight Time. Now here is the hazardous weather outlook for portions of central and southern Minnesota and west central Wisconsin. For today and tonight, there is a chance of thunderstorms late this afternoon and evening across western and portions of central Minnesota, with a level 2 out of 5 risk for severe weather. The main hazards are large hail and damaging winds, although a tornado or two cannot be ruled out. Southerly winds will gust to around 40 miles per hour this afternoon and evening. And now the extended outlook for the period Saturday through Thursday. No hazardous weather is expected at this time. Spotter information statement, Skywarn spotter activation will likely be needed this evening across western and portions of central Minnesota. Now the forecast for central Minnesota, from St. Cloud to the northwest Twin Cities suburbs. Overnight, partly cloudy. Near steady temperature in the mid-60s. South winds 5 to 15 miles an hour. Friday, breezy. Partly sunny. Highs in the mid-80s. South winds 10 to 15 miles an hour, increasing to 15 to 25 miles an hour in the afternoon. Friday night, mostly cloudy with chance of thunderstorms in the evening, then partly cloudy overnight. Lows in the upper 50s. South winds 15 to 20 miles an hour, shifting to the west 10 to 15 miles an hour overnight. Gusts up to 35 miles an hour. Chance of thunderstorms 50%. Saturday, cooler, sunny. Highs in the lower 70s. Northwest winds 10 to 15 miles an hour. Saturday night, partly cloudy. Lows in the upper 40s. Northwest winds up to 10 miles an hour. Sunday, cooler. Partly sunny. Highs in the lower 60s. Sunday night, partly cloudy in the evening, then mostly cloudy with a 50% chance of rain showers overnight. Lows in the upper 40s. Monday, rain showers in the morning,
then rain showers likely and chance of thunderstorms in

the afternoon. Highs in the upper 60s. Chance of precipitation 80%. Monday night, mostly cloudy with chance of rain showers in the evening, then partly cloudy overnight. Lows in the lower 50s. Chance of showers 50%. Tuesday and Tuesday night, partly cloudy. Highs in the mid-60s. Lows in the mid-40s. Wednesday and Wednesday night, mostly cloudy. Highs in the mid-60s. Lows in the upper 40s. Thursday, mostly sunny. Highs in the upper 60s. Again, the forecast for central Minnesota, from St. Cloud to the northwest Twin Cities suburbs for overnight, partly cloudy. Near steady temperature in the mid-60s. South winds 5 to 15 miles an hour. At 3 a.m., in Buffalo, it was cloudy. The temperature was 64 degrees, the dew point was 54, and the relative humidity was 68%. The wind was south at 8 miles an hour. The pressure was 29.88 inches and falling. In Maple Lake, it was clear, the temperature was 65 degrees, the dew point was 54, and the relative humidity was 67%. The wind was south at 6 miles an hour. The pressure was 29.89 inches and falling. Elsewhere across central Minnesota, skies ranged from clear to partly cloudy, and temperatures were between 63 and 67 degrees. Around the state, it was clear. It was 58 at Rochester, 60 at Mankato, 64 at Brainerd, 62 at Duluth, and 63 at International Falls. Once again at 3 a.m., in Buffalo, it was 64 degrees under cloudy skies. And in Maple Lake, it was 65 degrees under clear skies. 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The current time is 3:39 a.m. Central Daylight Time. Now here is the hazardous weather outlook for portions of central and southern Minnesota and west central Wisconsin. For today and tonight, there is a chance of thunderstorms late this afternoon and evening across western and portions of central Minnesota, with a level 2 out of 5 risk for severe weather. The main hazards are large hail and damaging winds, although a tornado or two cannot be ruled out. Southerly winds will gust to around 40 miles per hour this afternoon and evening. And now the extended outlook for the period Saturday through Thursday. No hazardous weather is expected at this time. Spotter information statement. Skywarn spotter activation will likely be needed this evening across western and portions of central Minnesota. Now the forecast for central Minnesota, from St. Cloud to the northwest Twin Cities suburbs. Overnight, partly cloudy. Near steady temperature in the mid-60s. South winds 5 to 15 miles an hour. Friday, breezy. Partly sunny. Highs in the mid-80s. South winds 10 to 15 miles an hour, increasing to 15 to 25 miles an hour in the afternoon. Friday night, mostly cloudy with chance of thunderstorms in the evening, then partly cloudy overnight. Lows in the upper 50s. South winds 15 to 20 miles an hour, shifting to the west 10 to 15 miles an hour overnight. Gusts up to 35 miles an hour. Chance of thunderstorms 50%. Saturday, cooler, sunny. Highs in the lower 70s. Northwest winds 10 to 15 miles an hour. Saturday night, partly cloudy. Lows in the upper 40s. Northwest winds up to 10 miles an hour. Sunday, cooler. Partly sunny. Highs in the lower 60s. Sunday night, partly cloudy in the evening, then mostly cloudy with a 50% chance of rain showers overnight. Lows in the upper 40s. Monday, rain showers in the morning, then rain showers likely and chance of thunderstorms in the afternoon. Highs in the upper 60s.
Chance of precipitation 80%. Monday night, mostly cloudy with chance of rain showers in the evening, then partly cloudy overnight. Lows in the lower 50s. Chance of showers 50%. Tuesday and Tuesday night, partly cloudy. Highs in the mid-60s. Lows in the mid-40s. Wednesday and Wednesday night, mostly cloudy. Highs in the mid-60s. Lows in the upper 40s. Thursday, mostly sunny. Highs in the upper 60s. Again, the forecast for central Minnesota, from St. Cloud to the northwest Twin Cities suburbs for overnight, partly cloudy. Near steady temperature in the mid-60s. South winds 5 to 15 miles an hour. At 3 a.m., in Buffalo, it was cloudy. The temperature was 64 degrees, the dew point was 54, and the relative humidity was 68%. The wind was south at 8 miles an hour. The pressure was 29.88 inches and falling. In Maple Lake, it was clear, the temperature was 65 degrees, the dew point was 54, and the relative humidity was 67%. The wind was south at 6 miles an hour. The pressure was 29.89 inches and falling. Elsewhere across central Minnesota, skies ranged from clear to partly cloudy, and temperatures were between 63 and 67 degrees. Around the state, it was clear. It was 58 at Rochester, 60 at Mankato, 64 at Brainerd, 62 at Duluth, and 63 at International Falls. Once again at 3 a.m., in Buffalo, it was 64 degrees under cloudy skies. And in Maple Lake, it was 65 degrees under clear skies. 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The current time is 3:44 a.m. Central Daylight Time. Now here is the hazardous weather outlook for portions of central and southern Minnesota and west central Wisconsin. For today and tonight, there is a chance of thunderstorms late this afternoon and evening across western and portions of central Minnesota, with a level 2 out of 5 risk for severe weather. The main hazards are large hail and damaging winds, although a tornado or two cannot be ruled out. Southerly winds will gust to around 40 miles per hour this afternoon and evening. And now the extended outlook for the period Saturday through Thursday. No hazardous weather is expected at this time. Spotter information statement: Skywarn spotter activation will likely be needed this evening across western and portions of central Minnesota. Now the forecast for central Minnesota, from St. Cloud to the northwest Twin Cities suburbs. Overnight, partly cloudy. Near steady temperature in the mid-60s. South winds 5 to 15 miles an hour. Friday, breezy. Partly sunny. Highs in the mid-80s. South winds 10 to 15 miles an hour, increasing to 15 to 25 miles an hour in the afternoon. Friday night, mostly cloudy with chance of thunderstorms in the evening, then partly cloudy overnight. Lows in the upper 50s. South winds 15 to 20 miles an hour, shifting to the west 10 to 15 miles an hour overnight. Gusts up to 35 miles an hour. Chance of thunderstorms 50%. Saturday, cooler, sunny. Highs in the lower 70s. Northwest winds 10 to 15 miles an hour. Saturday night, partly cloudy. Lows in the upper 40s. Northwest winds up to 10 miles an hour. Sunday, cooler. Partly sunny. Highs in the lower 60s. Sunday night, partly cloudy in the evening, then mostly cloudy with a 50% chance of rain showers overnight. Lows in the upper 40s. Monday, rain showers in the morning, then rain showers likely and chance of thunderstorms in the afternoon. Highs in the upper 60s. Chance of precipitation 80%. Monday night,
Mostly cloudy with chance of rain showers in the evening, then partly cloudy overnight. Lows in the lower 50s. Chance of showers 50%. Tuesday and Tuesday night, partly cloudy. Highs in the mid-60s. Lows in the mid-40s. Wednesday and Wednesday night, mostly cloudy. Highs in the mid-60s. Lows in the upper 40s. Thursday, mostly sunny. Highs in the upper 60s. Again, the forecast for central Minnesota, from St. Cloud to the northwest Twin Cities suburbs for overnight, partly cloudy. Near steady temperature in the mid-60s. South winds 5 to 15 miles an hour. At 3 a.m., in Buffalo, it was cloudy. The temperature was 64 degrees, the dew point was 54, and the relative humidity was 68%. The wind was south at 8 miles an hour. The pressure was 29.88 inches and falling. In Maple Lake, it was clear, the temperature was 65 degrees, the dew point was 54, and the relative humidity was 67%. The wind was south at 6 miles an hour. The pressure was 29.89 inches and falling. Elsewhere across central Minnesota, skies ranged from clear to partly cloudy, and temperatures were between 63 and 67 degrees. Around the state, it was clear. It was 58 at Rochester, 60 at Mankato, 64 at Brainerd, 62 at Duluth, and 63 at International Falls. Once again at 3 a.m., in Buffalo, it was 64 degrees under cloudy skies. And in Maple Lake, it was 65 degrees under clear skies. 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The current time is 3:49 a.m. Central Daylight Time. Now here is the hazardous weather outlook for portions of central and southern Minnesota and west central Wisconsin. For today and tonight, there is a chance of thunderstorms late this afternoon and evening across western and portions of central Minnesota, with a level 2 out of 5 risk for severe weather. The main hazards are large hail and damaging winds, although a tornado or two cannot be ruled out. Southerly winds will gust to around 40 miles per hour this afternoon and evening. And now the extended outlook for the period Saturday through Thursday. No hazardous weather is expected at this time. Spotter information statement. Skywarn spotter activation will likely be needed this evening across western and portions of central Minnesota. Now the forecast for central Minnesota, from St. Cloud to the northwest Twin Cities suburbs. Overnight, partly cloudy. Near steady temperature in the mid-60s. South winds 5 to 15 miles an hour. Friday, breezy. Partly sunny. Highs in the mid-80s. South winds 10 to 15 miles an hour, increasing to 15 to 25 miles an hour in the afternoon. Friday night, mostly cloudy with chance of thunderstorms in the evening, then partly cloudy overnight. Lows in the upper 50s. South winds 15 to 20 miles an hour, shifting to the west 10 to 15 miles an hour overnight. Gusts up to 35 miles an hour. Chance of thunderstorms 50%. Saturday, cooler, sunny. Highs in the lower 70s. Northwest winds 10 to 15 miles an hour. Saturday night, partly cloudy. Lows in the upper 40s. Northwest winds up to 10 miles an hour. Sunday, cooler. Partly sunny. Highs in the lower 60s. Sunday night, partly cloudy in the evening, then mostly cloudy with a 50% chance of rain showers overnight. Lows in the upper 40s. Monday, rain showers in the morning, then rain showers likely and chance of thunderstorms in the afternoon. Highs in the upper 60s. Chance of precipitation 80%. Monday night, mostly cloudy with chance of rain showers in the evening, then partly cloudy overnight.
Lows in the lower 50s. Chance of showers 50%. Tuesday and Tuesday night, partly cloudy. Highs in the mid-60s. Lows in the mid-40s. Wednesday and Wednesday night, mostly cloudy. Highs in the mid-60s. Lows in the upper 40s. Thursday, mostly sunny. Highs in the upper 60s. Again, the forecast for central Minnesota, from St. Cloud to the northwest Twin Cities suburbs for overnight, partly cloudy. Near steady temperature in the mid-60s. South winds 5 to 15 miles an hour. At 3 a.m., in Buffalo, it was cloudy. The temperature was 64 degrees, the dew point was 54, and the relative humidity was 68%. The wind was south at 8 miles an hour. The pressure was 29.88 inches and falling. In Maple Lake, it was clear, the temperature was 65 degrees, the dew point was 54, and the relative humidity was 67%. The wind was south at 6 miles an hour. The pressure was 29.89 inches and falling. Elsewhere across central Minnesota, skies ranged from clear to partly cloudy, and temperatures were between 63 and 67 degrees. Around the state, it was clear. It was 58 at Rochester, 60 at Mankato, 64 at Brainerd, 62 at Duluth, and 63 at International Falls. Once again at 3 a.m., in Buffalo, it was 64 degrees under cloudy skies. And in Maple Lake, it was 65 degrees under clear skies. 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The current time is 3:54 a.m. Central Daylight Time. Now here is the hazardous weather outlook for portions of central and southern Minnesota and west central Wisconsin. For today and tonight, there is a chance of thunderstorms late this afternoon and evening across western and portions of central Minnesota, with a level 2 out of 5 risk for severe weather. The main hazards are large hail and damaging winds, although a tornado or two cannot be ruled out. Southerly winds will gust to around 40 miles per hour this afternoon and evening. And now the extended outlook for the period Saturday through Thursday. No hazardous weather is expected at this time. Spotter information statement: Skywarn spotter activation will likely be needed this evening across western and portions of central Minnesota. Now the forecast for central Minnesota, from St. Cloud to the northwest Twin Cities suburbs. Overnight, partly cloudy. Near steady temperature in the mid-60s. South winds 5 to 15 miles an hour. Friday, breezy. Partly sunny. Highs in the mid-80s. South winds 10 to 15 miles an hour, increasing to 15 to 25 miles an hour in the afternoon. Friday night, mostly cloudy with chance of thunderstorms in the evening, then partly cloudy overnight. Lows in the upper 50s. South winds 15 to 20 miles an hour, shifting to the west 10 to 15 miles an hour overnight. Gusts up to 35 miles an hour. Chance of thunderstorms 50%. Saturday, cooler, sunny. Highs in the lower 70s. Northwest winds 10 to 15 miles an hour. Saturday night, partly cloudy. Lows in the upper 40s. Northwest winds up to 10 miles an hour. Sunday, cooler. Partly sunny. Highs in the lower 60s. Sunday night, partly cloudy in the evening, then mostly cloudy with a 50% chance of rain showers overnight. Lows in the upper 40s. Monday, rain showers in the morning, then rain showers likely and chance of thunderstorms in the afternoon. Highs in the upper 60s. Chance of precipitation 80%. Monday night, mostly cloudy with chance of rain showers in the evening, then partly cloudy overnight. Lows in the lower 50s. Chance of showers 50%.
Tuesday and Tuesday night, partly cloudy. Highs in the mid-60s. Lows in the mid-40s. Wednesday and Wednesday night, mostly cloudy. Highs in the mid-60s. Lows in the upper 40s. Thursday, mostly sunny. Highs in the upper 60s. Again, the forecast for central Minnesota, from St. Cloud to the northwest Twin Cities suburbs for overnight, partly cloudy. Near steady temperature in the mid-60s. South winds 5 to 15 miles an hour. At 3 a.m., in Buffalo, it was cloudy. The temperature was 64 degrees, the dew point was 54, and the relative humidity was 68%. The wind was south at 8 miles an hour. The pressure was 29.88 inches and falling. In Maple Lake, it was clear, the temperature was 65 degrees, the dew point was 54, and the relative humidity was 67%. The wind was south at 6 miles an hour. The pressure was 29.89 inches and falling. Elsewhere across central Minnesota, skies ranged from clear to partly cloudy, and temperatures were between 63 and 67 degrees. Around the state, it was clear. It was 58 at Rochester, 60 at Mankato, 64 at Brainerd, 62 at Duluth, and 63 at International Falls. Once again at 3 a.m., in Buffalo, it was 64 degrees under cloudy skies. And in Maple Lake, it was 65 degrees under clear skies. 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The current time is 3:59 a.m. Central Daylight Time. Now here is the hazardous weather outlook for portions of central and southern Minnesota and west central Wisconsin. For today and tonight, there is a chance of thunderstorms late this afternoon and evening across western and portions of central Minnesota, with a level 2 out of 5 risk for severe weather. The main hazards are large hail and damaging winds, although a tornado or two cannot be ruled out. Southerly winds will gust to around 40 miles per hour this afternoon and evening. And now the extended outlook for the period Saturday through Thursday. No hazardous weather is expected at this time. Spotter information statement. Skywarn spotter activation will likely be needed this evening across western and portions of central Minnesota. Now the forecast for central Minnesota, from St. Cloud to the northwest Twin Cities suburbs. Overnight, partly cloudy. Near steady temperature in the mid-60s. South winds 5 to 15 miles an hour. Friday, breezy. Partly sunny. Highs in the mid-80s. South winds 10 to 15 miles an hour, increasing to 15 to 25 miles an hour in the afternoon. Friday night, mostly cloudy with chance of thunderstorms in the evening, then partly cloudy overnight. Lows in the upper 50s. South winds 15 to 20 miles an hour, shifting to the west 10 to 15 miles an hour overnight. Gusts up to 35 miles an hour. Chance of thunderstorms 50%. Saturday, cooler, sunny. Highs in the lower 70s. Northwest winds 10 to 15 miles an hour. Saturday night, partly cloudy. Lows in the upper 40s. Northwest winds up to 10 miles an hour. Sunday, cooler. Partly sunny. Highs in the lower 60s. Sunday night, partly cloudy in the evening, then mostly cloudy with a 50% chance of rain showers overnight. Lows in the upper 40s. Monday, rain showers in the morning, then rain showers likely and chance of thunderstorms in the afternoon. Highs in the upper 60s. Chance of precipitation 80%. Monday night, mostly cloudy with chance of rain showers in the evening, then partly cloudy overnight. Lows in the lower 50s. Chance of showers 50%. Tuesday and Tuesday night, partly cloudy. Highs in the mid 60s.
Lows in the mid-40s. Wednesday and Wednesday night, mostly cloudy. Highs in the mid-60s. Lows in the upper 40s. Thursday, mostly sunny. Highs in the upper 60s. Again, the forecast for central Minnesota, from St. Cloud to the northwest Twin Cities suburbs for overnight, partly cloudy. Near steady temperature in the mid-60s. South winds 5 to 15 miles an hour. Now the forecast for central Minnesota, from St. Cloud to the northwest Twin Cities suburbs. Today, breezy. Partly sunny. Highs in the mid-80s. South winds 10 to 15 miles an hour, increasing to 15 to 25 miles an hour in the afternoon. Tonight, mostly cloudy with chance of thunderstorms in the evening, then partly cloudy with slight chance of thunderstorms overnight. Lows in the upper 50s. South winds 15 to 20 miles an hour, shifting to the west 10 to 15 miles an hour overnight. Gusts up to 35 miles an hour. Chance of thunderstorms 50%. Saturday, cooler, sunny. Highs in the lower 70s. Northwest winds 10 to 15 miles an hour. Saturday night, partly cloudy. Lows in the upper 40s. Northwest winds up to 10 miles an hour. Sunday, cooler. Partly sunny. Highs in the lower 60s. Sunday night, partly cloudy in the evening, then mostly cloudy with a 50% chance of rain showers overnight. Lows in the upper 40s. Monday, rain showers and chance of thunderstorms. Highs in the mid-60s. Chance of precipitation near 100%. Monday night through Tuesday night, partly cloudy. Lows in the upper 40s. Highs in the mid-60s. Wednesday, partly sunny. Highs in the upper 60s. Wednesday night and Thursday, partly cloudy. Lows in the lower 50s. Highs in the lower 70s. Again, the forecast for central Minnesota, from St. Cloud to the northwest Twin Cities suburbs for today, breezy. Partly sunny. Highs in the mid-80s. South winds 10 to 15 miles an hour, increasing to 15 to 25 miles an hour in the afternoon. The St. Cloud, Minnesota climate summary for yesterday, September 10, 2026. Yesterday's high temperature of 81 degrees occurred at 3:50 p.m. The record high is 106 degrees, which was set in 1931. Yesterday's low temperature of 47 degrees occurred at 6:02 a.m. The record low is 30 degrees, which was last set in 2020. No precipitation fell yesterday. No snow fell yesterday. The normal high temperature for today is 73 degrees, and the normal low is 50. The record high for today is 96, which last occurred in 1931, and the record low is 31, which occurred in 1955. Sunrise today is at 6:50 a.m., and sunset is at 7:35 p.m. This is Weather Radio Station WNG676 Clearwater, broadcasting on a frequency of 162.50 MHz. 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The current time is 4:05 a.m. Central Daylight Time. Now here is the hazardous weather outlook for portions of central and southern Minnesota and west central Wisconsin. For today and tonight, there is a chance of thunderstorms late this afternoon and evening across western and portions of central Minnesota, with a level 2 out of 5 risk for severe weather. The main hazards are large hail and damaging winds, although a tornado or two cannot be ruled out. Southerly winds will gust to around 40 miles per hour this afternoon and evening. And now the extended outlook for the period Saturday through Thursday. No hazardous weather is expected at this time. Spotter information statement. Skywarn spotter activation will likely be needed this evening across western and portions of central Minnesota. Now the forecast for central Minnesota, from St. Cloud to the northwest Twin Cities suburbs.
Today, breezy. Partly sunny. Highs in the mid-80s. South winds 10 to 15 miles an hour, increasing to 15 to 25 miles an hour in the afternoon. Tonight, mostly cloudy with chance of thunderstorms in the evening, then partly cloudy with slight chance of thunderstorms overnight. Lows in the upper 50s. South winds 15 to 20 miles an hour, shifting to the west 10 to 15 miles an hour overnight. Gusts up to 35 miles an hour. Chance of thunderstorms 50%. Saturday, cooler, sunny. Highs in the lower 70s. Northwest winds 10 to 15 miles an hour. Saturday night, partly cloudy. Lows in the upper 40s. Northwest winds up to 10 miles an hour. Sunday, cooler. Partly sunny. Highs in the lower 60s. Sunday night, partly cloudy in the evening, then mostly cloudy with a 50% chance of rain showers overnight. Lows in the upper 40s. Monday, rain showers and chance of thunderstorms. Highs in the mid 60s. Chance of precipitation near 100%. Monday night through Tuesday night, partly cloudy. Lows in the upper 40s. Highs in the mid 60s. Wednesday, partly sunny. Highs in the upper 60s. Wednesday night and Thursday, partly cloudy. Lows in the lower 50s. Highs in the lower 70s. Again, the forecast for central Minnesota, from St. Cloud to the northwest Twin Cities suburbs for today, breezy. Partly sunny. Highs in the mid-80s. South winds 10 to 15 miles an hour, increasing to 15 to 25 miles an hour in the afternoon. 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The current time is 4:09 a.m. Central Daylight Time. Now here is the hazardous weather outlook for portions of central and southern Minnesota and west central Wisconsin for today and tonight. There is a chance of thunderstorms late this afternoon and evening across western and portions of central Minnesota, with a level 2 out of 5 risk for severe weather. The main hazards are large hail and damaging winds, although a tornado or two cannot be ruled out. Southerly winds will gust to around 40 miles per hour this afternoon and evening. And now the extended outlook for the period Saturday through Thursday. No hazardous weather is expected at this time. Spotter information statement. Skywarn spotter activation will likely be needed this evening across western and portions of central Minnesota. The St. Cloud, Minnesota climate summary for yesterday, September 10, 2026. Yesterday's high temperature of 81 degrees occurred at 3:50 p.m. The record high is 106 degrees, which was set in 1931. Yesterday's low temperature of 47 degrees occurred at 6:02 a.m. The record low is 30 degrees, which was last set in 2020. No precipitation fell yesterday. No snow fell yesterday. The normal high temperature for today is 73 degrees, and the normal low is 50. The record high for today is 96, which last occurred in 1931, and the record low is 31, which occurred in 1955. Sunrise today is at 6:50 a.m., and sunset is at 7:35 p.m. Now the forecast for central Minnesota, from St. Cloud to the northwest Twin Cities suburbs. Today, breezy. Partly sunny. Highs in the mid-80s. South winds 10 to 15 miles an hour, increasing to 15 to 25 miles an hour in the afternoon. Tonight, mostly cloudy with chance of thunderstorms in the evening, then partly cloudy with slight chance of thunderstorms overnight. Lows in the upper 50s. South winds 15 to 20 miles an hour, shifting to the west 10 to 15 miles an hour overnight. Gusts up to 35 miles an hour. Chance of thunderstorms 50%. Saturday, cooler,
sunny. Highs in the lower 70s. Northwest winds 10 to 15 miles an hour. Saturday night, partly cloudy. Lows in the upper 40s. Northwest winds up to 10 miles an hour. Sunday, cooler. Partly sunny. Highs in the lower 60s. Sunday night, partly cloudy in the evening, then mostly cloudy with a 50% chance of rain showers overnight. Lows in the upper 40s. Monday, rain showers and chance of thunderstorms. Highs in the mid 60s. Chance of precipitation near 100%. Monday night through Tuesday night, partly cloudy. Lows in the upper 40s. Highs in the mid 60s. Wednesday, partly sunny. Highs in the upper 60s. Wednesday night and Thursday, partly cloudy. Lows in the lower 50s. Highs in the lower 70s. Again, the forecast for central Minnesota, from St. Cloud to the northwest Twin Cities suburbs for today, breezy. Partly sunny. Highs in the mid-80s. South winds 10 to 15 miles an hour, increasing to 15 to 25 miles an hour in the afternoon. 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The current time is 4:13 a.m. Central Daylight Time. Now here is the hazardous weather outlook for portions of central and southern Minnesota and west central Wisconsin for today and tonight. There is a chance of thunderstorms late this afternoon and evening across western and portions of central Minnesota, with a level 2 out of 5 risk for severe weather. The main hazards are large hail and damaging winds, although a tornado or two cannot be ruled out. Southerly winds will gust to around 40 miles per hour this afternoon and evening. And now the extended outlook for the period Saturday through Thursday. No hazardous weather is expected at this time. Spotter information statement. Skywarn spotter activation will likely be needed this evening across western and portions of central Minnesota. Now the forecast for central Minnesota, from St. Cloud to the northwest Twin Cities suburbs. Today, breezy. Partly sunny. Highs in the mid-80s. South winds 10 to 15 miles an hour, increasing to 15 to 25 miles an hour in the afternoon. Tonight, mostly cloudy with chance of thunderstorms in the evening, then partly cloudy with slight chance of thunderstorms overnight. Lows in the upper 50s. South winds 15 to 20 miles an hour, shifting to the west 10 to 15 miles an hour overnight. Gusts up to 35 miles an hour. Chance of thunderstorms 50%. Saturday, cooler, sunny. Highs in the lower 70s. Northwest winds 10 to 15 miles an hour. Saturday night, partly cloudy. Lows in the upper 40s. Northwest winds up to 10 miles an hour. Sunday, cooler. Partly sunny. Highs in the lower 60s. Sunday night, partly cloudy in the evening, then mostly cloudy with a 50% chance of rain showers overnight. Lows in the upper 40s. Monday, rain showers and chance of thunderstorms. Highs in the mid-60s. Chance of precipitation near 100%. Monday night through Tuesday night, partly cloudy. Lows in the upper 40s. Highs in the mid-60s. Wednesday, partly sunny. Highs in the upper 60s. Wednesday night and Thursday, partly cloudy. Lows in the lower 50s. Highs in the lower 70s. Again, the forecast for central Minnesota, from St. Cloud to the northwest Twin Cities suburbs for today, breezy. Partly sunny. Highs in the mid-80s. South winds 10 to 15 miles an hour, increasing to 15 to 25 miles an hour in the afternoon. At 4 a.m., in Buffalo, it was cloudy. The temperature was 63 degrees.
The dew point was 55, and the relative humidity was 77%. The wind was south at 8 miles an hour. The pressure was 29.86 inches and falling. In Maple Lake, it was clear. The temperature was 65 degrees, the dew point was 54, and the relative humidity was 67%. The wind was south at 6 miles an hour. The pressure was 29.87 inches and falling. Elsewhere across central Minnesota, temperatures were between 63 and 65 degrees. It was clear at the Twin Cities, St. Cloud, and Anoka. At Crystal, Princeton, and Litchfield, it was clear. At Little Falls, it was partly cloudy. At Willmar, it was cloudy. Around the state, skies ranged from clear to partly cloudy. It was 57 at Rochester, 60 at Mankato, 65 at Brainerd, 62 at Duluth, and 62 at International Falls. Once again at 4 a.m., in Buffalo, it was 63 degrees under cloudy skies. And in Maple Lake, it was 65 degrees under clear skies. This is weather radio station WNG676 Clearwater, broadcasting on a frequency of 162.50 MHz. 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The current time is 4:18 a.m. Central Daylight Time. Now here is the hazardous weather outlook for portions of central and southern Minnesota and west central Wisconsin for today and tonight. There is a chance of thunderstorms late this afternoon and evening across western and portions of central Minnesota, with a level 2 out of 5 risk for severe weather. The main hazards are large hail and damaging winds, although a tornado or two cannot be ruled out. Southerly winds will gust to around 40 miles per hour this afternoon and evening. And now the extended outlook for the period Saturday through Thursday. No hazardous weather is expected at this time. Spotter information statement. Skywarn spotter activation will likely be needed this evening across western and portions of central Minnesota. Now the forecast for central Minnesota, from St. Cloud to the northwest Twin Cities suburbs. Today, breezy. Partly sunny. Highs in the mid-80s. South winds 10 to 15 miles an hour, increasing to 15 to 25 miles an hour in the afternoon. Tonight, mostly cloudy with chance of thunderstorms in the evening, then partly cloudy with slight chance of thunderstorms overnight. Lows in the upper 50s. South winds 15 to 20 miles an hour, shifting to the west 10 to 15 miles an hour overnight. Gusts up to 35 miles an hour. Chance of thunderstorms 50%. Saturday, cooler, sunny. Highs in the lower 70s. Northwest winds 10 to 15 miles an hour. Saturday night, partly cloudy. Lows in the upper 40s. Northwest winds up to 10 miles an hour. Sunday, cooler. Partly sunny. Highs in the lower 60s. Sunday night, partly cloudy in the evening, then mostly cloudy with a 50% chance of rain showers overnight. Lows in the upper 40s. Monday, rain showers and chance of thunderstorms. Highs in the mid-60s. Chance of precipitation near 100%. Monday night through Tuesday night, partly cloudy. Lows in the upper 40s. Highs in the mid-60s. Wednesday, partly sunny. Highs in the upper 60s. Wednesday night and Thursday, partly cloudy. Lows in the lower 50s. Highs in the lower 70s. Again, the forecast for central Minnesota, from St. Cloud to the northwest Twin Cities suburbs for today, breezy. Partly sunny. Highs in the mid-80s. South winds 10 to 15 miles an hour, increasing to 15 to 25 miles an hour in the afternoon. The St. Cloud, Minnesota climate summary for yesterday, September 10, 2026. Yesterday's high temperature of 81 degrees occurred at 3:50 p.m. The record high is 106 degrees, which was set in 1931.
Yesterday's low temperature of 47 degrees occurred at 6:02 a.m. The record low is

in Maple Lake, it was clear the temperature was 65 degrees, the dew point was 54, and the relative humidity was 67%. The wind was south at 6 miles an hour. The pressure was 29.87 inches and falling. Elsewhere across central Minnesota, temperatures were between 63 and 65 degrees. It was clear at the Twin Cities, St. Cloud, and Anoka. At Crystal, Princeton, and Litchfield, it was clear. At Little Falls, it was partly cloudy. At Willmar, it was cloudy. Around the state, skies ranged from clear to partly cloudy. It was 57 at Rochester, 60 at Mankato, 65 at Brainerd, 62 at Duluth, and 62 at International Falls. Once again at 4 a.m., in Buffalo, it was 63 degrees under cloudy skies. And in Maple Lake, it was 65 degrees under clear skies. 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The current time is 4:24 a.m. Central Daylight Time. Now here is the hazardous weather outlook for portions of central and southern Minnesota and west central Wisconsin for today and tonight. There is a chance of thunderstorms late this afternoon and evening across western and portions of central Minnesota, with a level 2 out of 5 risk for severe weather. The main hazards are large hail and damaging winds, although a tornado or two cannot be ruled out. Southerly winds will gust to around 40 miles per hour this afternoon and evening. And now the extended outlook for the period Saturday through Thursday. No hazardous weather is expected at this time. Spotter information statement. Skywarn spotter activation will likely be needed this evening across western and portions of central Minnesota. Now the forecast for central Minnesota, from St. Cloud to the northwest Twin Cities suburbs. Today, breezy. Partly sunny. Highs in the mid-80s. South winds 10 to 15 miles an hour, increasing to 15 to 25 miles an hour in the afternoon. Tonight, mostly cloudy with chance of thunderstorms in the evening, then partly cloudy with slight chance of thunderstorms overnight. Lows in the upper 50s. South winds 15 to 20 miles an hour, shifting to the west 10 to 15 miles an hour overnight. Gusts up to 35 miles an hour. Chance of thunderstorms 50%. Saturday, cooler, sunny. Highs in the lower 70s. Northwest winds 10 to 15 miles an hour. Saturday night, partly cloudy. Lows in the upper 40s. Northwest winds up to 10 miles an hour. Sunday, cooler. Partly sunny. Highs in the lower 60s. Sunday night, partly cloudy in the evening, then mostly cloudy with a 50% chance of rain showers overnight. Lows in the upper 40s. Monday, rain showers and chance of thunderstorms. Highs in the mid-60s. Chance of precipitation near 100%. Monday night through Tuesday night, partly cloudy. Lows in the upper 40s. Highs in the mid-60s. Wednesday, partly sunny. Highs in the upper 60s. Wednesday night and Thursday, partly cloudy. Lows in the lower 50s. Highs in the lower 70s. Again, the forecast for central Minnesota, from St. Cloud to the northwest Twin Cities suburbs for today, breezy. Partly sunny. Highs in the mid-80s. South winds 10 to 15 miles an hour, increasing to 15 to 25 miles an hour in the afternoon. At 4 a.m., in Buffalo, it was cloudy. The temperature was 63 degrees. The dew point was 55, and the relative humidity was 77%. The wind was south at 8 miles an hour. The pressure was 29.86 inches and falling. In Maple Lake, it was clear the temperature was 65 degrees, the dew point was 54, and the relative humidity was 67%.

The wind was south at 6 miles an hour. The pressure was 29.87 inches and falling. Elsewhere across central Minnesota, temperatures were between 63 and 65 degrees. It was clear at the Twin Cities, St. Cloud, and Anoka. At Crystal, Princeton, and Litchfield, it was clear. At Little Falls, it was partly cloudy. At Willmar, it was cloudy. Around the state, skies ranged from clear to partly cloudy. It was 57 at Rochester, 60 at Mankato, 65 at Brainerd, 62 at Duluth, and 62 at International Falls. Once again at 4 a.m., in Buffalo, it was 63 degrees under cloudy skies. And in Maple Lake, it was 65 degrees under clear skies. 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The current time is 4:29 a.m. Central Daylight Time. Now here is the hazardous weather outlook for portions of central and southern Minnesota and west central Wisconsin. For today and tonight, there is a chance of thunderstorms late this afternoon and evening across western and portions of central Minnesota, with a level 2 out of 5 risk for severe weather. The main hazards are large hail and damaging winds, although a tornado or two cannot be ruled out. Southerly winds will gust to around 40 miles per hour this afternoon and evening. And now the extended outlook for the period Saturday through Thursday. No hazardous weather is expected at this time. Spotter information statement. Skywarn spotter activation will likely be needed this evening across western and portions of central Minnesota. Now the forecast for central Minnesota, from St. Cloud to the northwest Twin Cities suburbs. Today, breezy. Partly sunny. Highs in the mid-80s. South winds 10 to 15 miles an hour, increasing to 15 to 25 miles an hour in the afternoon. Tonight, mostly cloudy with chance of thunderstorms in the evening, then partly cloudy with slight chance of thunderstorms overnight. Lows in the upper 50s. South winds 15 to 20 miles an hour, shifting to the west 10 to 15 miles an hour overnight. Gusts up to 35 miles an hour. Chance of thunderstorms 50%. Saturday, cooler, sunny. Highs in the lower 70s. Northwest winds 10 to 15 miles an hour. Saturday night, partly cloudy. Lows in the upper 40s. Northwest winds up to 10 miles an hour. Sunday, cooler. Partly sunny. Highs in the lower 60s. Sunday night, partly cloudy in the evening, then mostly cloudy with a 50% chance of rain showers overnight. Lows in the upper 40s. Monday, rain showers and chance of thunderstorms. Highs in the mid-60s. Chance of precipitation near 100%. Monday night through Tuesday night, partly cloudy. Lows in the upper 40s. Highs in the mid-60s. Wednesday, partly sunny. Highs in the upper 60s. Wednesday night and Thursday, partly cloudy. Lows in the lower 50s. Highs in the lower 70s. Again, the forecast for central Minnesota, from St. Cloud to the northwest Twin Cities suburbs for today, breezy. Partly sunny. Highs in the mid-80s. South winds 10 to 15 miles an hour, increasing to 15 to 25 miles an hour in the afternoon. The St. Cloud, Minnesota climate summary for yesterday, September 10, 2026. Yesterday's high temperature of 81 degrees occurred at 3:50 p.m. The record high is 106 degrees, which was set in 1931. Yesterday's low temperature of 47 degrees occurred at 6:02 a.m. The record low is 30 degrees, which was last set in 2020. No precipitation fell yesterday. No snow fell yesterday. The normal high temperature for today is 73 degrees, and the normal low is 50.
The record high for today is 96, which last occurred in 1931, and the record low is 31, which occurred in 1955. Sunrise today is at 6:50 a.m. and sunset is at 7:35 p.m. At 4 a.m., in Buffalo, it was cloudy. The temperature was 63 degrees, the dew point was 55, and the relative humidity was 77%. The wind was south at 8 miles an hour. The pressure was 29.86 inches and falling. In Maple Lake, it was clear, the temperature was 65 degrees, the dew point was 54, and the relative humidity was 67%. The wind was south at 6 miles an hour. The pressure was 29.87 inches and falling. Elsewhere across central Minnesota, temperatures were between 63 and 65 degrees. It was clear at the Twin Cities, St. Cloud, and Anoka. At Crystal, Princeton, and Litchfield, it was clear. At Little Falls, it was partly cloudy. At Willmar, it was cloudy. Around the state, skies ranged from clear to partly cloudy. It was 57 at Rochester, 60 at Mankato, 65 at Brainerd, 62 at Duluth, and 62 at International Falls. Once again at 4 a.m., in Buffalo, it was 63 degrees under cloudy skies. And in Maple Lake, it was 65 degrees under clear skies. 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The current time is 4:34 a.m. Central Daylight Time. Now here is the hazardous weather outlook for portions of central and southern Minnesota and west central Wisconsin. For today and tonight, there is a chance of thunderstorms late this afternoon and evening across western and portions of central Minnesota, with a level 2 out of 5 risk for severe weather. The main hazards are large hail and damaging winds, although a tornado or two cannot be ruled out. Southerly winds will gust to around 40 miles per hour this afternoon and evening. And now the extended outlook for the period Saturday through Thursday. No hazardous weather is expected at this time. Spotter information statement. Skywarn spotter activation will likely be needed this evening across western and portions of central Minnesota. Now the forecast for central Minnesota, from St. Cloud to the northwest Twin Cities suburbs. Today, breezy. Partly sunny. Highs in the mid-80s. South winds 10 to 15 miles an hour, increasing to 15 to 25 miles an hour in the afternoon. Tonight, mostly cloudy with chance of thunderstorms in the evening, then partly cloudy with slight chance of thunderstorms overnight. Lows in the upper 50s. South winds 15 to 20 miles an hour, shifting to the west 10 to 15 miles an hour overnight. Gusts up to 35 miles an hour. Chance of thunderstorms 50%. Saturday, cooler, sunny. Highs in the lower 70s. Northwest winds 10 to 15 miles an hour. Saturday night, partly cloudy. Lows in the upper 40s. Northwest winds up to 10 miles an hour. Sunday, cooler. Partly sunny. Highs in the lower 60s. Sunday night, partly cloudy in the evening, then mostly cloudy with a 50% chance of rain showers overnight. Lows in the upper 40s. Monday, rain showers and chance of thunderstorms. Highs in the mid-60s. Chance of precipitation near 100%. Monday night through Tuesday night, partly cloudy. Lows in the upper 40s. Highs in the mid-60s. Wednesday, partly sunny. Highs in the upper 60s. Wednesday night and Thursday, partly cloudy. Lows in the lower 50s. Highs in the lower 70s. Again, the forecast for central Minnesota, from St. Cloud to the northwest Twin Cities suburbs for today, breezy. Partly sunny.
Highs in the mid-80s. South winds 10 to 15 miles an hour, increasing to 15 to 25 miles an hour in the afternoon. At 4 a.m., in Buffalo, it was cloudy. The temperature was 63 degrees, the dew point was 55, and the relative humidity was 77%. The wind was south at 8 miles an hour. The pressure was 29.86 inches and falling. In Maple Lake, it was clear, the temperature was 65 degrees, the dew point was 54, and the relative humidity was 67%. The wind was south at 6 miles an hour. The pressure was 29.87 inches and falling. Elsewhere across central Minnesota, temperatures were between 63 and 65 degrees. It was clear at the Twin Cities, St. Cloud, and Anoka. At Crystal, Princeton, and Litchfield, it was clear. At Little Falls, it was partly cloudy. At Willmar, it was cloudy. Around the state, skies ranged from clear to partly cloudy. It was 57 at Rochester, 60 at Mankato, 65 at Brainerd, 62 at Duluth, and 62 at International Falls. Once again at 4 a.m., in Buffalo, it was 63 degrees under cloudy skies. And in Maple Lake, it was 65 degrees under clear skies. 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The current time is 4:39 a.m. Central Daylight Time. Now here is the hazardous weather outlook for portions of central and southern Minnesota and west central Wisconsin for today and tonight. There is a chance of thunderstorms late this afternoon and evening across western and portions of central Minnesota, with a level 2 out of 5 risk for severe weather. The main hazards are large hail and damaging winds, although a tornado or two cannot be ruled out. Southerly winds will gust to around 40 miles per hour this afternoon and evening. And now the extended outlook for the period Saturday through Thursday. No hazardous weather is expected at this time. Spotter information statement. Skywarn spotter activation will likely be needed this evening across western and portions of central Minnesota. The St. Cloud, Minnesota climate summary for yesterday, September 10, 2026. Yesterday's high temperature of 81 degrees occurred at 3:50 p.m. The record high is 106 degrees, which was set in 1931. Yesterday's low temperature of 47 degrees occurred at 6:02 a.m. The record low is 30 degrees, which was last set in 2020. No precipitation fell yesterday. No snow fell yesterday. The normal high temperature for today is 73 degrees, and the normal low is 50. The record high for today is 96, which last occurred in 1931, and the record low is 31, which occurred in 1955. Sunrise today is at 6:50 a.m., and sunset is at 7:35 p.m. Now the forecast for central Minnesota, from St. Cloud to the northwest Twin Cities suburbs. Today, breezy. Partly sunny. Highs in the mid-80s. South winds 10 to 15 miles an hour, increasing to 15 to 25 miles an hour in the afternoon. Tonight, mostly cloudy with chance of thunderstorms in the evening, then partly cloudy with slight chance of thunderstorms overnight. Lows in the upper 50s. South winds 15 to 20 miles an hour, shifting to the west 10 to 15 miles an hour overnight. Gusts up to 35 miles an hour. Chance of thunderstorms 50%. Saturday, cooler, sunny. Highs in the lower 70s. Northwest winds 10 to 15 miles an hour. Saturday night, partly cloudy. Lows in the upper 40s. Northwest winds up to 10 miles an hour. Sunday, cooler. Partly sunny. Highs in the lower 60s. Sunday night, partly cloudy in the evening,
then mostly cloudy with a 50% chance of rain showers overnight. Lows in the upper 40s. Monday, rain showers and chance of thunderstorms. Highs in the mid-60s. Chance of precipitation near 100%. Monday night through Tuesday night, partly cloudy. Lows in the upper 40s. Highs in the mid-60s. Wednesday, partly sunny. Highs in the upper 60s. Wednesday night and Thursday, partly cloudy. Lows in the lower 50s. Highs in the lower 70s. Again, the forecast for central Minnesota, from St. Cloud to the northwest Twin Cities suburbs for today, breezy. Partly sunny. Highs in the mid-80s. South winds 10 to 15 miles an hour, increasing to 15 to 25 miles an hour in the afternoon. At 4 a.m., in Buffalo, it was cloudy. The temperature was 63 degrees, the dew point was 55, and the relative humidity was 77%. The wind was south at 8 miles an hour. The pressure was 29.86 inches and falling. In Maple Lake, it was clear, the temperature was 65 degrees, the dew point was 54, and the relative humidity was 67%. The wind was south at 6 miles an hour. The pressure was 29.87 inches and falling. Elsewhere across central Minnesota, temperatures were between 63 and 65 degrees. It was clear at the Twin Cities, St. Cloud, and Anoka. At Crystal, Princeton, and Litchfield, it was clear. At Little Falls, it was partly cloudy. At Willmar, it was cloudy. Around the state, skies ranged from clear to partly cloudy. It was 57 at Rochester, 60 at Mankato, 65 at Brainerd, 62 at Duluth, and 62 at International Falls. Once again at 4 a.m., in Buffalo, it was 63 degrees under cloudy skies. And in Maple Lake, it was 65 degrees under clear skies. 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The current time is 4:45 a.m. Central Daylight Time. Now here is the hazardous weather outlook for portions of central and southern Minnesota and west central Wisconsin. For today and tonight, there is a chance of thunderstorms late this afternoon and evening across western and portions of central Minnesota, with a level 2 out of 5 risk for severe weather. The main hazards are large hail and damaging winds, although a tornado or two cannot be ruled out. Southerly winds will gust to around 40 miles per hour this afternoon and evening. And now the extended outlook for the period Saturday through Thursday. No hazardous weather is expected at this time. Spotter information statement. Skywarn spotter activation will likely be needed this evening across western and portions of central Minnesota. Now the forecast for central Minnesota, from St. Cloud to the northwest Twin Cities suburbs. Today, breezy. Partly sunny. Highs in the mid-80s. South winds 10 to 15 miles an hour, increasing to 15 to 25 miles an hour in the afternoon. Tonight, mostly cloudy with chance of thunderstorms in the evening, then partly cloudy with slight chance of thunderstorms overnight. Lows in the upper 50s. South winds 15 to 20 miles an hour, shifting to the west 10 to 15 miles an hour overnight. Gusts up to 35 miles an hour. Chance of thunderstorms 50%. Saturday, cooler, sunny. Highs in the lower 70s. Northwest winds 10 to 15 miles an hour. Saturday night, partly cloudy. Lows in the upper 40s. Northwest winds up to 10 miles an hour. Sunday, cooler. Partly sunny. Highs in the lower 60s. Sunday night, partly cloudy in the evening, then mostly cloudy with a 50% chance of rain showers overnight. Lows in the upper 40s. Monday,
rain showers and chance of thunderstorms. Highs in the mid-60s. Chance of precipitation near 100%. Monday night through Tuesday night, partly cloudy. Lows in the upper 40s. Highs in the mid-60s. Wednesday, partly sunny. Highs in the upper 60s. Wednesday night and Thursday, partly cloudy. Lows in the lower 50s. Highs in the lower 70s. Again, the forecast for central Minnesota, from St. Cloud to the northwest Twin Cities suburbs for today, breezy. Partly sunny. Highs in the mid-80s. South winds 10 to 15 miles an hour, increasing to 15 to 25 miles an hour in the afternoon. At 4 a.m., in Buffalo, it was cloudy. The temperature was 63 degrees, the dew point was 55, and the relative humidity was 77%. The wind was south at 8 miles an hour. The pressure was 29.86 inches and falling. In Maple Lake, it was clear, the temperature was 65 degrees, the dew point was 54, and the relative humidity was 67%. The wind was south at 6 miles an hour. The pressure was 29.87 inches and falling. Elsewhere across central Minnesota, temperatures were between 63 and 65 degrees. It was clear at the Twin Cities, St. Cloud, and Anoka. At Crystal, Princeton, and Litchfield, it was clear. At Little Falls, it was partly cloudy. At Willmar, it was cloudy. Around the state, skies ranged from clear to partly cloudy. It was 57 at Rochester, 60 at Mankato, 65 at Brainerd, 62 at Duluth, and 62 at International Falls. Once again at 4 a.m., in Buffalo, it was 63 degrees under cloudy skies. And in Maple Lake, it was 65 degrees under clear skies. 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The St. Cloud, Minnesota climate summary for yesterday, September 10, 2026. Yesterday's high temperature of 81 degrees occurred at 3:50 p.m. The record high is 106 degrees, which was set in 1931. Yesterday's low temperature of 47 degrees occurred at 6:02 a.m. The record low is 30 degrees, which was last set in 2020. No precipitation fell yesterday. No snow fell yesterday. The normal high temperature for today is 73 degrees, and the normal low is 50. The record high for today is 96, which last occurred in 1931, and the record low is 31, which occurred in 1955. Sunrise today is at 6:50 a.m., and sunset is at 7:35 p.m. The current time is 4:51 a.m. Central Daylight Time. Now here is the hazardous weather outlook for portions of central and southern Minnesota and west central Wisconsin. For today and tonight, there is a chance of thunderstorms late this afternoon and evening across western and portions of central Minnesota, with a level 2 out of 5 risk for severe weather. The main hazards are large hail and damaging winds, although a tornado or two cannot be ruled out. Southerly winds will gust to around 40 miles per hour this afternoon and evening. And now the extended outlook for the period Saturday through Thursday. No hazardous weather is expected at this time. Spotter information statement: Skywarn's spotter activation will likely be needed this evening across western and portions of central Minnesota. Now the forecast for central Minnesota, from St. Cloud to the northwest Twin Cities suburbs. Today, breezy. Partly sunny. Highs in the mid-80s. South winds 10 to 15 miles an hour, increasing to 15 to 25 miles an hour in the afternoon. Tonight, mostly cloudy with chance of thunderstorms in the evening, then partly cloudy with slight chance of thunderstorms overnight. Lows in the upper 50s.
South winds 15 to 20 miles an hour, shifting to the west 10 to 15 miles an hour overnight. Gusts up to 35 miles an hour. Chance of thunderstorms 50%. Saturday, cooler, sunny. Highs in the lower 70s. Northwest winds 10 to 15 miles an hour. Saturday night, partly cloudy. Lows in the upper 40s. Northwest winds up to 10 miles an hour. Sunday, cooler. Partly sunny. Highs in the lower 60s. Sunday night, partly cloudy in the evening, then mostly cloudy with a 50% chance of rain showers overnight. Lows in the upper 40s. Monday, rain showers and chance of thunderstorms. Highs in the mid 60s. Chance of precipitation near 100%. Monday night through Tuesday night, partly cloudy. Lows in the upper 40s. Highs in the mid 60s. Wednesday, partly sunny. Highs in the upper 60s. Wednesday night and Thursday, partly cloudy. Lows in the lower 50s. Highs in the lower 70s. Again, the forecast for central Minnesota, from St. Cloud to the northwest Twin Cities suburbs for today, breezy. Partly sunny. Highs in the mid-80s. South winds 10 to 15 miles an hour, increasing to 15 to 25 miles an hour in the afternoon. At 4 a.m., in Buffalo, it was cloudy. The temperature was 63 degrees, the dew point was 55, and the relative humidity was 77%. The wind was south at 8 miles an hour. The pressure was 29.86 inches and falling. In Maple Lake, it was clear, the temperature was 65 degrees, the dew point was 54, and the relative humidity was 67%. The wind was south at 6 miles an hour. The pressure was 29.87 inches and falling. Elsewhere across central Minnesota, temperatures were between 63 and 65 degrees. It was clear at the Twin Cities, St. Cloud, and Anoka. At Crystal, Princeton, and Litchfield, it was clear. At Little Falls, it was partly cloudy. At Willmar, it was cloudy. Around the state, skies ranged from clear to partly cloudy. It was 57 at Rochester, 60 at Mankato, 65 at Brainerd, 62 at Duluth, and 62 at International Falls. Once again at 4 a.m., in Buffalo, it was 63 degrees under cloudy skies. And in Maple Lake, it was 65 degrees under clear skies. This is weather radio station WNG676 Clearwater, broadcasting on a frequency of 162.50 MHz. 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The current time is 4:56 a.m. Central Daylight Time. Now here is the hazardous weather outlook for portions of central and southern Minnesota and west central Wisconsin for today and tonight. There is a chance of thunderstorms late this afternoon and evening across western and portions of central Minnesota, with a level 2 out of 5 risk for severe weather. The main hazards are large hail and damaging winds, although a tornado or two cannot be ruled out. Southerly winds will gust to around 40 miles per hour this afternoon and evening. And now the extended outlook for the period Saturday through Thursday. No hazardous weather is expected at this time. Spotter information statement. Skywarn spotter activation will likely be needed this evening across western and portions of central Minnesota. Now the forecast for central Minnesota, from St. Cloud to the northwest Twin Cities suburbs. Today, breezy. Partly sunny. Highs in the mid-80s. South winds 10 to 15 miles an hour, increasing to 15 to 25 miles an hour in the afternoon. Tonight, mostly cloudy with chance of thunderstorms in the evening, then partly cloudy with slight chance of thunderstorms overnight. Lows in the upper 50s. South winds 15 to 20 miles an hour, shifting to the west 10 to 15 miles an hour overnight. Gusts up to 35 miles an hour.
Chance of thunderstorms 50%. Saturday, cooler, sunny. Highs in the lower 70s. Northwest winds 10 to 15 miles an hour. Saturday night, partly cloudy. Lows in the upper 40s. Northwest winds up to 10 miles an hour. Sunday, cooler. Partly sunny. Highs in the lower 60s. Sunday night, partly cloudy in the evening, then mostly cloudy with a 50% chance of rain showers overnight. Lows in the upper 40s. Monday, rain showers and chance of thunderstorms. Highs in the mid 60s. Chance of precipitation near 100%. Monday night through Tuesday night, partly cloudy. Lows in the upper 40s. Highs in the mid 60s. Wednesday, partly sunny. Highs in the upper 60s. Wednesday night and Thursday, partly cloudy. Lows in the lower 50s. Highs in the lower 70s. Again, the forecast for central Minnesota, from St. Cloud to the northwest Twin Cities suburbs for today, breezy. Partly sunny. Highs in the mid-80s. South winds 10 to 15 miles an hour, increasing to 15 to 25 miles an hour in the afternoon. At 4 a.m., in Buffalo, it was cloudy. The temperature was 63 degrees, the dew point was 55, and the relative humidity was 77%. The wind was south at 8 miles an hour. The pressure was 29.86 inches and falling. In Maple Lake, it was clear, the temperature was 65 degrees, the dew point was 54, and the relative humidity was 67%. The wind was south at 6 miles an hour. The pressure was 29.87 inches and falling. Elsewhere across central Minnesota, temperatures were between 63 and 65 degrees. It was clear at the Twin Cities, St. Cloud, and Anoka. At Crystal, Princeton, and Litchfield, it was clear. At Little Falls, it was partly cloudy. At Willmar, it was cloudy. Around the state, skies ranged from clear to partly cloudy. It was 57 at Rochester, 60 at Mankato, 65 at Brainerd, 62 at Duluth, and 62 at International Falls. Once again at 4 a.m., in Buffalo, it was 63 degrees under cloudy skies. And in Maple Lake, it was 65 degrees under clear skies. The St. Cloud, Minnesota climate summary for yesterday, September 10, 2026. Yesterday's high temperature of 81 degrees occurred at 3:50 p.m. The record high is 106 degrees, which was set in 1931. Yesterday's low temperature of 47 degrees occurred at 6:02 a.m. The record low is 30 degrees, which was last set in 2020. No precipitation fell yesterday. No snow fell yesterday. The normal high temperature for today is 73 degrees, and the normal low is 50. The record high for today is 96, which last occurred in 1931, and the record low is 31, which occurred in 1955. Sunrise today is at 6:50 a.m., and sunset is at 7:35 p.m. This is Weather Radio Station WNG676 Clearwater, broadcasting on a frequency of 162.50 MHz. 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The current time is 5:01 a.m. Central Daylight Time. Now here is the hazardous weather outlook for portions of central and southern Minnesota and west central Wisconsin. For today and tonight, there is a chance of thunderstorms late this afternoon and evening across western and portions of central Minnesota, with a level 2 out of 5 risk for severe weather. The main hazards are large hail and damaging winds, although a tornado or two cannot be ruled out. Southerly winds will gust to around 40 miles per hour this afternoon and evening. And now the extended outlook for the period Saturday through Thursday. No hazardous weather is expected at this time.
Spotter information statement. Sky warns spotter activation will likely be needed this evening across western and portions of central Minnesota. Now the forecast for central Minnesota, from St. Cloud to the northwest Twin Cities suburbs. Today, breezy. Partly sunny. Highs in the mid-80s. South winds 10 to 15 miles an hour, increasing to 15 to 25 miles an hour in the afternoon. Tonight, mostly cloudy with chance of thunderstorms in the evening, then partly cloudy with slight chance of thunderstorms overnight. Lows in the upper 50s. South winds 15 to 20 miles an hour, shifting to the west 10 to 15 miles an hour overnight. Gusts up to 35 miles an hour. Chance of thunderstorms 50%. Saturday, cooler, sunny. Highs in the lower 70s. Northwest winds 10 to 15 miles an hour. Saturday night, partly cloudy. Lows in the upper 40s. Northwest winds up to 10 miles an hour. Sunday, cooler. Partly sunny. Highs in the lower 60s. Sunday night, partly cloudy in the evening, then mostly cloudy with a 50% chance of rain showers overnight. Lows in the upper 40s. Monday, rain showers and chance of thunderstorms. Highs in the mid-60s. Chance of precipitation near 100%. Monday night through Tuesday night, partly cloudy. Lows in the upper 40s. Highs in the mid-60s. Wednesday, partly sunny. Highs in the upper 60s. Wednesday night and Thursday, partly cloudy. Lows in the lower 50s. Highs in the lower 70s. Again, the forecast for central Minnesota, from St. Cloud to the northwest Twin Cities suburbs for today, breezy. Partly sunny. Highs in the mid-80s. South winds 10 to 15 miles an hour, increasing to 15 to 25 miles an hour in the afternoon. 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The current time is 5:05 a.m. Central Daylight Time. Now here is the hazardous weather outlook for portions of central and southern Minnesota and west central Wisconsin for today and tonight. There is a chance of thunderstorms late this afternoon and evening across western and portions of central Minnesota, with a level 2 out of 5 risk for severe weather. The main hazards are large hail and damaging winds, although a tornado or two cannot be ruled out. Southerly winds will gust to around 40 miles per hour this afternoon and evening. And now the extended outlook for the period Saturday through Thursday. No hazardous weather is expected at this time. Spotter information statement. Sky warns spotter activation will likely be needed this evening across western and portions of central Minnesota. Now the forecast for central Minnesota, from St. Cloud to the northwest Twin Cities suburbs. Today, breezy. Partly sunny. Highs in the mid-80s. South winds 10 to 15 miles an hour, increasing to 15 to 25 miles an hour in the afternoon. Tonight, mostly cloudy with chance of thunderstorms in the evening, then partly cloudy with slight chance of thunderstorms overnight. Lows in the upper 50s. South winds 15 to 20 miles an hour, shifting to the west 10 to 15 miles an hour overnight. Gusts up to 35 miles an hour. Chance of thunderstorms 50%. Saturday, cooler, sunny. Highs in the lower 70s. Northwest winds 10 to 15 miles an hour. Saturday night, partly cloudy. Lows in the upper 40s. Northwest winds up to 10 miles an hour. Sunday, cooler. Partly sunny. Highs in the lower 60s. Sunday night, partly cloudy in the evening, then mostly cloudy with a 50% chance of rain showers overnight. Lows in the upper 40s. Monday, rain showers and chance of thunderstorms. Highs in the mid-60s.
chance of precipitation near 100%. Monday night through Tuesday night, partly cloudy. Lows in the upper 40s. Highs in the mid-60s. Wednesday, partly sunny. Highs in the upper 60s. Wednesday night and Thursday, partly cloudy. Lows in the lower 50s. Highs in the lower 70s. Again, the forecast for central Minnesota, from St. Cloud to the northwest Twin Cities suburbs for today, breezy. Partly sunny. Highs in the mid-80s. South winds 10 to 15 miles an hour, increasing to 15 to 25 miles an hour in the afternoon. 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The current time is 5:08 a.m. Central Daylight Time. Now here is the hazardous weather outlook for portions of central and southern Minnesota and west central Wisconsin for today and tonight. There is a chance of thunderstorms late this afternoon and evening across western and portions of central Minnesota, with a level 2 out of 5 risk for severe weather. The main hazards are large hail and damaging winds, although a tornado or two cannot be ruled out. Southerly winds will gust to around 40 miles per hour this afternoon and evening. And now the extended outlook for the period Saturday through Thursday. No hazardous weather is expected at this time. Spotter information statement. Skywarn spotter activation will likely be needed this evening across western and portions of central Minnesota. Now the forecast for central Minnesota, from St. Cloud to the northwest Twin Cities suburbs. Today, breezy. Partly sunny. Highs in the mid-80s. South winds 10 to 15 miles an hour, increasing to 15 to 25 miles an hour in the afternoon. Tonight, mostly cloudy with chance of thunderstorms in the evening, then partly cloudy with slight chance of thunderstorms overnight. Lows in the upper 50s. South winds 15 to 20 miles an hour, shifting to the west 10 to 15 miles an hour overnight. Gusts up to 35 miles an hour. Chance of thunderstorms 50%. Saturday, cooler, sunny. Highs in the lower 70s. Northwest winds 10 to 15 miles an hour. Saturday night, partly cloudy. Lows in the upper 40s. Northwest winds up to 10 miles an hour. Sunday, cooler. Partly sunny. Highs in the lower 60s. Sunday night, partly cloudy in the evening, then mostly cloudy with a 50% chance of rain showers overnight. Lows in the upper 40s. Monday, rain showers and chance of thunderstorms. Highs in the mid-60s. Chance of precipitation near 100%. Monday night through Tuesday night, partly cloudy. Lows in the upper 40s. Highs in the mid-60s. Wednesday, partly sunny. Highs in the upper 60s. Wednesday night and Thursday, partly cloudy. Lows in the lower 50s. Highs in the lower 70s. Again, the forecast for central Minnesota, from St. Cloud to the northwest Twin Cities suburbs for today, breezy. Partly sunny. Highs in the mid-80s. South winds 10 to 15 miles an hour, increasing to 15 to 25 miles an hour in the afternoon. The St. Cloud, Minnesota climate summary for yesterday, September 10, 2026. Yesterday's high temperature of 81 degrees occurred at 3:50 p.m. The record high is 106 degrees, which was set in 1931. Yesterday's low temperature of 47 degrees occurred at 6:02 a.m. The record low is 30 degrees, which was last set in 2020. No precipitation fell yesterday. No snow fell yesterday. The normal high temperature for today is 73 degrees, and the normal low is 50. The record high for today is 96, which last occurred in 1931, and the record low is 31, which occurred in 1955.
Sunrise today is at 6:50 a.m. and sunset is at 7:35 p.m. This is weather radio station WMG676 Clearwater, broadcasting on a frequency of 162.50 MHz. 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The current time is 5:12 a.m. Central Daylight Time. Now here is the hazardous weather outlook for portions of central and southern Minnesota and west central Wisconsin. For today and tonight, there is a chance of thunderstorms late this afternoon and evening across western and portions of central Minnesota, with a level 2 out of 5 risk for severe weather. The main hazards are large hail and damaging winds, although a tornado or two cannot be ruled out. Southerly winds will gust to around 40 miles per hour this afternoon and evening. And now the extended outlook for the period Saturday through Thursday. No hazardous weather is expected at this time. Spotter information statement. Skywarn spotter activation will likely be needed this evening across western and portions of central Minnesota. Now the forecast for central Minnesota, from St. Cloud to the northwest Twin Cities suburbs. Today, breezy. Partly sunny. Highs in the mid-80s. South winds 10 to 15 miles an hour, increasing to 15 to 25 miles an hour in the afternoon. Tonight, mostly cloudy with chance of thunderstorms in the evening, then partly cloudy with slight chance of thunderstorms overnight. Lows in the upper 50s. South winds 15 to 20 miles an hour, shifting to the west 10 to 15 miles an hour overnight. Gusts up to 35 miles an hour. Chance of thunderstorms 50%. Saturday, cooler, sunny. Highs in the lower 70s. Northwest winds 10 to 15 miles an hour. Saturday night, partly cloudy. Lows in the upper 40s. Northwest winds up to 10 miles an hour. Sunday, cooler. Partly sunny. Highs in the lower 60s. Sunday night, partly cloudy in the evening, then mostly cloudy with a 50% chance of rain showers overnight. Lows in the upper 40s. Monday, rain showers and chance of thunderstorms. Highs in the mid-60s. Chance of precipitation near 100%. Monday night through Tuesday night, partly cloudy. Lows in the upper 40s. Highs in the mid-60s. Wednesday, partly sunny. Highs in the upper 60s. Wednesday night and Thursday, partly cloudy. Lows in the lower 50s. Highs in the lower 70s. Again, the forecast for central Minnesota, from St. Cloud to the northwest Twin Cities suburbs for today, breezy. Partly sunny. Highs in the mid-80s. South winds 10 to 15 miles an hour, increasing to 15 to 25 miles an hour in the afternoon. At 5 a.m., in Buffalo, it was cloudy. The temperature was 63 degrees, the dew point was 55, and the relative humidity was 77%. The wind was south at 8 miles an hour. The pressure was 29.85 inches and falling. In Maple Lake, it was clear, the temperature was 66 degrees, the dew point was 54, and the relative humidity was 65%. The wind was south at 6 miles an hour. The pressure was 29.86 inches and falling. Elsewhere across central Minnesota, temperatures were between 62 and 64 degrees. It was clear at the Twin Cities, Anoka, Crystal, and Litchfield. It was partly cloudy at St. Cloud and Wilmer. It was mostly cloudy at Princeton and Little Falls. Around the state, skies ranged from clear to partly cloudy. It was 57 at Rochester, 60 at Mankato, 64 at Brainerd, 61 at Duluth, and 62 at International Falls. Once again at 5 a.m., in Buffalo, it was 63 degrees under cloudy skies. And in Maple Lake, it was 66 degrees under clear skies. This is weather radio station WMG676 Clearwater,
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The current time is 5:17 a.m. Central Daylight Time. Now here is the hazardous weather outlook for portions of central and southern Minnesota and west central Wisconsin. For today and tonight, there is a chance of thunderstorms late this afternoon and evening across western and portions of central Minnesota, with a level 2 out of 5 risk for severe weather. The main hazards are large hail and damaging winds, although a tornado or two cannot be ruled out. Southerly winds will gust to around 40 miles per hour this afternoon and evening. And now the extended outlook for the period Saturday through Thursday. No hazardous weather is expected at this time. Spotter information statement. Skywarn spotter activation will likely be needed this evening across western and portions of central Minnesota. Now the forecast for central Minnesota, from St. Cloud to the northwest Twin Cities suburbs. Today, breezy. Partly sunny. Highs in the mid-80s. South winds 10 to 15 miles an hour, increasing to 15 to 25 miles an hour in the afternoon. Tonight, mostly cloudy with chance of thunderstorms in the evening, then partly cloudy with slight chance of thunderstorms overnight. Lows in the upper 50s. South winds 15 to 20 miles an hour, shifting to the west 10 to 15 miles an hour overnight. Gusts up to 35 miles an hour. Chance of thunderstorms 50%. Saturday, cooler, sunny. Highs in the lower 70s. Northwest winds 10 to 15 miles an hour. Saturday night, partly cloudy. Lows in the upper 40s. Northwest winds up to 10 miles an hour. Sunday, cooler. Partly sunny. Highs in the lower 60s. Sunday night, partly cloudy in the evening, then mostly cloudy with a 50% chance of rain showers overnight. Lows in the upper 40s. Monday, rain showers and chance of thunderstorms. Highs in the mid-60s. Chance of precipitation near 100%. Monday night through Tuesday night, partly cloudy. Lows in the upper 40s. Highs in the mid-60s. Wednesday, partly sunny. Highs in the upper 60s. Wednesday night and Thursday, partly cloudy. Lows in the lower 50s. Highs in the lower 70s. Again, the forecast for central Minnesota, from St. Cloud to the northwest Twin Cities suburbs for today, breezy. Partly sunny. Highs in the mid-80s. South winds 10 to 15 miles an hour, increasing to 15 to 25 miles an hour in the afternoon. The St. Cloud, Minnesota climate summary for yesterday, September 10, 2026. Yesterday's high temperature of 81 degrees occurred at 3:50 p.m. The record high is 106 degrees, which was set in 1931. Yesterday's low temperature of 47 degrees occurred at 6:02 a.m. The record low is 30 degrees, which was last set in 2020. No precipitation fell yesterday. No snow fell yesterday. The normal high temperature for today is 73 degrees, and the normal low is 50. The record high for today is 96, which last occurred in 1931, and the record low is 31, which occurred in 1955. Sunrise today is at 6:50 a.m., and sunset is at 7:35 p.m. At 5 a.m., in Buffalo, it was cloudy. The temperature was 63 degrees, the dew point was 55, and the relative humidity was 77%. The wind was south at 8 miles an hour. The pressure was 29.85 inches and falling. In Maple Lake, it was clear, the temperature was 66 degrees, the dew point was 54, and the relative humidity was 65%. The wind was south at 6 miles an hour. The pressure was 29.86 inches and falling. Elsewhere across central Minnesota, temperatures were between 62 and 64 degrees.
It was clear at the Twin Cities, Anoka, Crystal, and Litchfield. It was partly cloudy at St. Cloud and Wilmer. It was mostly cloudy at Princeton and Little Falls. Around the state, skies ranged from clear to partly

Wisconsin for today and tonight. There is a chance of thunderstorms late this afternoon and evening across western and portions of central Minnesota, with a level 2 out of 5 risk for severe weather. The main hazards are large hail and damaging winds, although a tornado or two cannot be ruled out. Southerly winds will gust to around 40 miles per hour this afternoon and evening. And now the extended outlook for the period Saturday through Thursday. No hazardous weather is expected at this time. Spotter information statement. Skywarn spotter activation will likely be needed this evening across western and portions of central Minnesota. Now the forecast for central Minnesota, from St. Cloud to the northwest Twin Cities suburbs. Today, breezy. Partly sunny. Highs in the mid-80s. South winds 10 to 15 miles an hour, increasing to 15 to 25 miles an hour in the afternoon. Tonight, mostly cloudy with chance of thunderstorms in the evening, then partly cloudy with slight chance of thunderstorms overnight. Lows in the upper 50s. South winds 15 to 20 miles an hour, shifting to the west 10 to 15 miles an hour overnight. Gusts up to 35 miles an hour. Chance of thunderstorms 50%. Saturday, cooler, sunny. Highs in the lower 70s. Northwest winds 10 to 15 miles an hour. Saturday night, partly cloudy. Lows in the upper 40s. Northwest winds up to 10 miles an hour. Sunday, cooler. Partly sunny. Highs in the lower 60s. Sunday night, partly cloudy in the evening, then mostly cloudy with a 50% chance of rain showers overnight. Lows in the upper 40s. Monday, rain showers and chance of thunderstorms. Highs in the mid-60s. Chance of precipitation near 100%. Monday night through Tuesday night, partly cloudy. Lows in the upper 40s. Highs in the mid-60s. Wednesday, partly sunny. Highs in the upper 60s. Wednesday night and Thursday, partly cloudy. Lows in the lower 50s. Highs in the lower 70s. Again, the forecast for central Minnesota, from St. Cloud to the northwest Twin Cities suburbs for today, breezy. Partly sunny. Highs in the mid-80s. South winds 10 to 15 miles an hour, increasing to 15 to 25 miles an hour in the afternoon. At 5 a.m., in Buffalo, it was cloudy. The temperature was 63 degrees, the dew point was 55, and the relative humidity was 77%. The wind was south at 8 miles an hour. The pressure was 29.85 inches and falling. In Maple Lake, it was clear, the temperature was 66 degrees, the dew point was 54, and the relative humidity was 65%. The wind was south at 6 miles an hour. The pressure was 29.86 inches and falling. Elsewhere across central Minnesota, temperatures were between 62 and 64 degrees. It was clear at the Twin Cities, Anoka, Crystal, and Litchfield. It was partly cloudy at St. Cloud and Wilmer. It was mostly cloudy at Princeton and Little Falls. Around the state, skies ranged from clear to partly cloudy. It was 57 at Rochester, 60 at Mankato, 64 at Brainerd, 61 at Duluth, and 62 at International Falls. Once again at 5 a.m., in Buffalo, it was 63 degrees under cloudy skies. And in Maple Lake, it was 66 degrees under clear skies. 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The current time is 5:28 a.m. Central Daylight Time. Now here is the hazardous weather outlook for portions of central and southern Minnesota and west central Wisconsin for today and tonight. There is a chance of thunderstorms late this afternoon and evening across western and portions of central Minnesota, with a level 2 out of 5 risk for severe weather.

weather. The main hazards are large hail and damaging winds, although a tornado or two cannot be ruled out. Southerly winds will gust to around 40 miles per hour this afternoon and evening. And now the extended outlook for the period Saturday through Thursday. No hazardous weather is expected at this time. Spotter information statement. Skywarn spotter activation will likely be needed this evening across western and portions of central Minnesota. Now the forecast for central Minnesota, from St. Cloud to the northwest Twin Cities suburbs. Today, breezy. Partly sunny. Highs in the mid-80s. South winds 10 to 15 miles an hour, increasing to 15 to 25 miles an hour in the afternoon. Tonight, mostly cloudy with chance of thunderstorms in the evening, then partly cloudy with slight chance of thunderstorms overnight. Lows in the upper 50s. South winds 15 to 20 miles an hour, shifting to the west 10 to 15 miles an hour overnight. Gusts up to 35 miles an hour. Chance of thunderstorms 50%. Saturday, cooler, sunny. Highs in the lower 70s. Northwest winds 10 to 15 miles an hour. Saturday night, partly cloudy. Lows in the upper 40s. Northwest winds up to 10 miles an hour. Sunday, cooler. Partly sunny. Highs in the lower 60s. Sunday night, partly cloudy in the evening, then mostly cloudy with a 50% chance of rain showers overnight. Lows in the upper 40s. Monday, rain showers and chance of thunderstorms. Highs in the mid-60s. Chance of precipitation near 100%. Monday night through Tuesday night, partly cloudy. Lows in the upper 40s. Highs in the mid-60s. Wednesday, partly sunny. Highs in the upper 60s. Wednesday night and Thursday, partly cloudy. Lows in the lower 50s. Highs in the lower 70s. Again, the forecast for central Minnesota, from St. Cloud to the northwest Twin Cities suburbs for today, breezy. Partly sunny. Highs in the mid-80s. South winds 10 to 15 miles an hour, increasing to 15 to 25 miles an hour in the afternoon. The St. Cloud, Minnesota climate summary for yesterday, September 10, 2026. Yesterday's high temperature of 81 degrees occurred at 3:50 p.m. The record high is 106 degrees, which was set in 1931. Yesterday's low temperature of 47 degrees occurred at 6:02 a.m. The record low is 30 degrees, which was last set in 2020. No precipitation fell yesterday. No snow fell yesterday. The normal high temperature for today is 73 degrees, and the normal low is 50. The record high for today is 96, which last occurred in 1931, and the record low is 31, which occurred in 1955. Sunrise today is at 6:50 a.m., and sunset is at 7:35 p.m. At 5 a.m., in Buffalo, it was cloudy. The temperature was 63 degrees, the dew point was 55, and the relative humidity was 77%. The wind was south at 8 miles an hour. The pressure was 29.85 inches and falling. In Maple Lake, it was clear, the temperature was 66 degrees, the dew point was 54, and the relative humidity was 65%. The wind was south at 6 miles an hour. The pressure was 29.86 inches and falling. Elsewhere across central Minnesota, temperatures were between 62 and 64 degrees. It was clear at the Twin Cities, Anoka, Crystal, and Litchfield. It was partly cloudy at St. Cloud and Wilmer. It was mostly cloudy at Princeton and Little Falls. Around the state, skies ranged from clear to partly cloudy. It was 57 at Rochester, 60 at Mankato, 64 at Brainerd, 60 at Mankato, 64 at Brainerd, 61 at Duluth, and 62 at International Falls. Once again at 5 a.m., in Buffalo, it was 63 degrees under cloudy skies. And in Maple Lake, it was 66 degrees.

degrees under clear skies. 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The current time is 5:34 a.m. Central Daylight Time. Now here is the hazardous weather outlook for portions of central and southern Minnesota and west central Wisconsin. For today and tonight, there is a chance of thunderstorms late this afternoon and evening across western and portions of central Minnesota, with a level 2 out of 5 risk for severe weather. The main hazards are large hail and damaging winds, although a tornado or two cannot be ruled out. Southerly winds will gust to around 40 miles per hour this afternoon and evening. And now the extended outlook for the period Saturday through Thursday. No hazardous weather is expected at this time. Spotter information statement. Skywarn spotter activation will likely be needed this evening across western and portions of central Minnesota. Now the forecast for central Minnesota, from St. Cloud to the northwest Twin Cities suburbs. Today, breezy. Partly sunny. Highs in the mid-80s. South winds 10 to 15 miles an hour, increasing to 15 to 25 miles an hour in the afternoon. Tonight, mostly cloudy with chance of thunderstorms in the evening, then partly cloudy with slight chance of thunderstorms overnight. Lows in the upper 50s. South winds 15 to 20 miles an hour, shifting to the west 10 to 15 miles an hour overnight. Gusts up to 35 miles an hour. Chance of thunderstorms 50%. Saturday, cooler, sunny. Highs in the lower 70s. Northwest winds 10 to 15 miles an hour. Saturday night, partly cloudy. Lows in the upper 40s. Northwest winds up to 10 miles an hour. Sunday, cooler. Partly sunny. Highs in the lower 60s. Sunday night, partly cloudy in the evening, then mostly cloudy with a 50% chance of rain showers overnight. Lows in the upper 40s. Monday, rain showers and chance of thunderstorms. Highs in the mid-60s. Chance of precipitation near 100%. Monday night through Tuesday night, partly cloudy. Lows in the upper 40s. Highs in the mid-60s. Wednesday, partly sunny. Highs in the upper 60s. Wednesday night and Thursday, partly cloudy. Lows in the lower 50s. Highs in the lower 70s. Again, the forecast for central Minnesota, from St. Cloud to the northwest Twin Cities suburbs for today, breezy. Partly sunny. Highs in the mid-80s. South winds 10 to 15 miles an hour, increasing to 15 to 25 miles an hour in the afternoon. At 5 a.m., in Buffalo, it was cloudy. The temperature was 63 degrees. The dew point was 55, and the relative humidity was 77%. The wind was south at 8 miles an hour. The pressure was 29.85 inches and falling. In Maple Lake, it was clear. The temperature was 66 degrees, the dew point was 54, and the relative humidity was 65%. The wind was south at 6 miles an hour. The pressure was 29.86 inches and falling. Elsewhere across central Minnesota, temperatures were between 62 and 64 degrees. It was clear at the Twin Cities, Anoka, Crystal, and Litchfield. It was partly cloudy at St. Cloud and Wilmer. It was mostly cloudy at Princeton and Little Falls. Around the state, skies ranged from clear to partly cloudy. It was 57 at Rochester, 60 at Mankato, 64 at Brainerd, 61 at Duluth, and 62 at International Falls. Once again at 5 a.m., in Buffalo, it was 63 degrees under cloudy skies. And in Maple Lake, it was 66 degrees under clear skies. This is weather radio station WNG676 Clearwater,
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The current time is 5:38 a.m. Central Daylight Time. Now here is the hazardous weather outlook for portions of central and southern Minnesota and west central Wisconsin. For today and tonight, there is a chance of thunderstorms late this afternoon and evening across western and portions of central Minnesota, with a level 2 out of 5 risk for severe weather. The main hazards are large hail and damaging winds, although a tornado or two cannot be ruled out. Southerly winds will gust to around 40 miles per hour this afternoon and evening. And now the extended outlook for the period Saturday through Thursday. No hazardous weather is expected at this time. Spotter information statement. Skywarn spotter activation will likely be needed this evening across western and portions of central Minnesota. Now the forecast for central Minnesota, from St. Cloud to the northwest Twin Cities suburbs. Today, breezy. Partly sunny. Highs in the mid-80s. South winds 10 to 15 miles an hour, increasing to 15 to 25 miles an hour in the afternoon. Tonight, mostly cloudy with chance of thunderstorms in the evening, then partly cloudy with slight chance of thunderstorms overnight. Lows in the upper 50s. South winds 15 to 20 miles an hour, shifting to the west 10 to 15 miles an hour overnight. Gusts up to 35 miles an hour. Chance of thunderstorms 50%. Saturday, cooler, sunny. Highs in the lower 70s. Northwest winds 10 to 15 miles an hour. Saturday night, partly cloudy. Lows in the upper 40s. Northwest winds up to 10 miles an hour. Sunday, cooler. Partly sunny. Highs in the lower 60s. Sunday night, partly cloudy in the evening, then mostly cloudy with a 50% chance of rain showers overnight. Lows in the upper 40s. Monday, rain showers and chance of thunderstorms. Highs in the mid-60s. Chance of precipitation near 100%. Monday night through Tuesday night, partly cloudy. Lows in the upper 40s. Highs in the mid-60s. Wednesday, partly sunny. Highs in the upper 60s. Wednesday night and Thursday, partly cloudy. Lows in the lower 50s. Highs in the lower 70s. Again, the forecast for central Minnesota, from St. Cloud to the northwest Twin Cities suburbs for today, breezy. Partly sunny. Highs in the mid-80s. South winds 10 to 15 miles an hour, increasing to 15 to 25 miles an hour in the afternoon. The St. Cloud, Minnesota climate summary for yesterday, September 10, 2026. Yesterday's high temperature of 81 degrees occurred at 3:50 p.m. The record high is 106 degrees, which was set in 1931. Yesterday's low temperature of 47 degrees occurred at 6:02 a.m. The record low is 30 degrees, which was last set in 2020. No precipitation fell yesterday. No snow fell yesterday. The normal high temperature for today is 73 degrees, and the normal low is 50. The record high for today is 96, which last occurred in 1931, and the record low is 31, which occurred in 1955. Sunrise today is at 6:50 a.m., and sunset is at 7:35 p.m. At 5 a.m., in Buffalo, it was cloudy. The temperature was 63 degrees, the dew point was 55, and the relative humidity was 77%. The wind was south at 8 miles an hour. The pressure was 29.85 inches and falling. In Maple Lake, it was clear, the temperature was 66 degrees, the dew point was 54, and the relative humidity was 65%. The wind was south at 6 miles an hour. The pressure was 29.86 inches and falling. Elsewhere across central Minnesota, temperatures were between 62 and 64 degrees.
it was clear at the Twin Cities, Honolulu, Crystal, and Litchfield. It was partly cloudy at St. Cloud and Wilmer. It was mostly cloudy at Princeton and Little Falls. Around the state, skies ranged from clear to partly cloudy. It was 57 at Rochester, 60 at Mankato, 64 at Brainerd, 61 at Duluth, and 62 at International Falls. Once again at 5 a.m., in Buffalo, it was 63 degrees under cloudy skies. And in Maple Lake, it was 66 degrees under clear skies. 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The current time is 5:44 a.m. Central Daylight Time. Now here is the hazardous weather outlook for portions of central and southern Minnesota and west central Wisconsin. For today and tonight, there is a chance of thunderstorms late this afternoon and evening across western and portions of central Minnesota, with a level 2 out of 5 risk for severe weather. The main hazards are large hail and damaging winds, although a tornado or two cannot be ruled out. Southerly winds will gust to around 40 miles per hour this afternoon and evening. And now the extended outlook for the period Saturday through Thursday. No hazardous weather is expected at this time. Spotter information statement. Skywarn spotter activation will likely be needed this evening across western and portions of central Minnesota. Now the forecast for central Minnesota, from St. Cloud to the northwest Twin Cities suburbs. Today, breezy. Partly sunny. Highs in the mid-80s. South winds 10 to 15 miles an hour, increasing to 15 to 25 miles an hour in the afternoon. Tonight, mostly cloudy with chance of thunderstorms in the evening, then partly cloudy with slight chance of thunderstorms overnight. Lows in the upper 50s. South winds 15 to 20 miles an hour, shifting to the west 10 to 15 miles an hour overnight. Gusts up to 35 miles an hour. Chance of thunderstorms 50%. Saturday, cooler, sunny. Highs in the lower 70s. Northwest winds 10 to 15 miles an hour. Saturday night, partly cloudy. Lows in the upper 40s. Northwest winds up to 10 miles an hour. Sunday, cooler. Partly sunny. Highs in the lower 60s. Sunday night, partly cloudy in the evening, then mostly cloudy with a 50% chance of rain showers overnight. Lows in the upper 40s. Monday, rain showers and chance of thunderstorms. Highs in the mid-60s. Chance of precipitation near 100%. Monday night through Tuesday night, partly cloudy. Lows in the upper 40s. Highs in the mid-60s. Wednesday, partly sunny. Highs in the upper 60s. Wednesday night and Thursday, partly cloudy. Lows in the lower 50s. Highs in the lower 70s. Again, the forecast for central Minnesota, from St. Cloud to the northwest Twin Cities suburbs for today, breezy. Partly sunny. Highs in the mid-80s. South winds 10 to 15 miles an hour, increasing to 15 to 25 miles an hour in the afternoon. At 5 a.m., in Buffalo, it was cloudy. The temperature was 63 degrees. The dew point was 55, and the relative humidity was 77%. The wind was south at 8 miles an hour. The pressure was 29.85 inches and falling. In Maple Lake, it was clear. The temperature was 66 degrees, the dew point was 54, and the relative humidity was 65%. The wind was south at 6 miles an hour. The pressure was 29.86 inches and falling. Elsewhere across central Minnesota, temperatures were between 62 and 64 degrees. It was clear at the Twin Cities, Honolulu, Crystal, and Litchfield. It was partly cloudy at St. Cloud and Wilmer. It was mostly cloudy at Princeton
and little falls. Around the state, skies ranged from clear to partly cloudy. It was 57 at Rochester, 60 at Mankato, 64 at Brainerd, 61 at Duluth, and 62 at International Falls. Once again at 5 a.m., in Buffalo, it was 63 degrees under cloudy skies. And in Maple Lake, it was 66 degrees under clear skies. 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The current time is 5:49 a.m. Central Daylight Time. Now here is the hazardous weather outlook for portions of central and southern Minnesota and west central Wisconsin. For today and tonight, there is a chance of thunderstorms late this afternoon and evening across western and portions of central Minnesota, with a level 2 out of 5 risk for severe weather. The main hazards are large hail and damaging winds, although a tornado or two cannot be ruled out. Southerly winds will gust to around 40 miles per hour this afternoon and evening. And now the extended outlook for the period Saturday through Thursday. No hazardous weather is expected at this time. Spotter information statement. Skywarn spotter activation will likely be needed this evening across western and portions of central Minnesota. The St. Cloud, Minnesota climate summary for yesterday, September 10, 2026. Yesterday's high temperature of 81 degrees occurred at 3:50 p.m. The record high is 106 degrees, which was set in 1931. Yesterday's low temperature of 47 degrees occurred at 6:02 a.m. The record low is 30 degrees, which was last set in 2020. No precipitation fell yesterday. No snow fell yesterday. The normal high temperature for today is 73 degrees, and the normal low is 50. The record high for today is 96, which last occurred in 1931, and the record low is 31, which occurred in 1955. Sunrise today is at 6:50 a.m., and sunset is at 7:35 p.m. Now the forecast for central Minnesota, from St. Cloud to the northwest Twin Cities suburbs. Today, breezy. Partly sunny. Highs in the mid-80s. South winds 10 to 15 miles an hour, increasing to 15 to 25 miles an hour in the afternoon. Tonight, mostly cloudy with chance of thunderstorms in the evening, then partly cloudy with slight chance of thunderstorms overnight. Lows in the upper 50s. South winds 15 to 20 miles an hour, shifting to the west 10 to 15 miles an hour overnight. Gusts up to 35 miles an hour. Chance of thunderstorms 50%. Saturday, cooler, sunny. Highs in the lower 70s. Northwest winds 10 to 15 miles an hour. Saturday night, partly cloudy. Lows in the upper 40s. Northwest winds up to 10 miles an hour. Sunday, cooler. Partly sunny. Highs in the lower 60s. Sunday night, partly cloudy in the evening, then mostly cloudy with a 50% chance of rain showers overnight. Lows in the upper 40s. Monday, rain showers and chance of thunderstorms. Highs in the mid 60s. Chance of precipitation near 100%. Monday night through Tuesday night, partly cloudy. Lows in the upper 40s. Highs in the mid-60s. Wednesday, partly sunny. Highs in the upper 60s. Wednesday night and Thursday, partly cloudy. Lows in the lower 50s. Highs in the lower 70s. Again, the forecast for central Minnesota, from St. Cloud to the northwest Twin Cities suburbs for today, breezy. Partly sunny. Highs in the mid-80s. South winds 10 to 15 miles an hour, increasing to 15 to 25 miles an hour in the afternoon. At 5 a.m., in Buffalo, it was cloudy. The temperature was 63 degrees, the dew point was 55,
and the relative humidity was 77%. The wind was south at 8 miles an hour. The pressure was 29.85 inches and falling. In Maple Lake, it was clear, the temperature was 66 degrees, the dew point was 54, and the relative humidity was 65%. The wind was south at 6 miles an hour. The pressure was 29.86 inches and falling. Elsewhere across central Minnesota, temperatures were between 62 and 64 degrees. It was clear at the Twin Cities, Anoka, Crystal, and Litchfield. It was partly cloudy at St. Cloud and Wilmer. It was mostly cloudy at Princeton and Little Falls. Around the state, skies ranged from clear to partly cloudy. It was 57 at Rochester, 60 at Mankato, 64 at Brainerd, 61 at Duluth, and 62 at International Falls. Once again at 5 a.m., in Buffalo, it was 63 degrees under cloudy skies. And in Maple Lake, it was 66 degrees under clear skies. 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The current time is 5:55 a.m. Central Daylight Time. Now here is the hazardous weather outlook for portions of central and southern Minnesota and west central Wisconsin. For today and tonight, there is a chance of thunderstorms late this afternoon and evening across western and portions of central Minnesota, with a level 2 out of 5 risk for severe weather. The main hazards are large hail and damaging winds, although a tornado or two cannot be ruled out. Southerly winds will gust to around 40 miles per hour this afternoon and evening. And now the extended outlook for the period Saturday through Thursday. No hazardous weather is expected at this time. Spotter information statement, Skywarn spotter activation will likely be needed this evening across western and portions of central Minnesota. Now the forecast for central Minnesota, from St. Cloud to the northwest Twin Cities suburbs. Today, breezy. Partly sunny. Highs in the mid-80s. South winds 10 to 15 miles an hour, increasing to 15 to 25 miles an hour in the afternoon. Tonight, mostly cloudy with chance of thunderstorms in the evening, then partly cloudy with slight chance of thunderstorms overnight. Lows in the upper 50s. South winds 15 to 20 miles an hour, shifting to the west 10 to 15 miles an hour overnight. Gusts up to 35 miles an hour. Chance of thunderstorms 50%. Saturday, cooler, sunny. Highs in the lower 70s. Northwest winds 10 to 15 miles an hour. Saturday night, partly cloudy. Lows in the upper 40s. Northwest winds up to 10 miles an hour. Sunday, cooler. Partly sunny. Highs in the lower 60s. Sunday night, partly cloudy in the evening, then mostly cloudy with a 50% chance of rain showers overnight. Lows in the upper 40s. Monday, rain showers and chance of thunderstorms. Highs in the mid-60s. Chance of precipitation near 100%. Monday night through Tuesday night, partly cloudy. Lows in the upper 40s. Highs in the mid-60s. Wednesday, partly sunny. Highs in the upper 60s. Wednesday night and Thursday, partly cloudy. Lows in the lower 50s. Highs in the lower 70s. Again, the forecast for central Minnesota, from St. Cloud to the northwest Twin Cities suburbs for today, breezy. Partly sunny. Highs in the mid-80s. South winds 10 to 15 miles an hour, increasing to 15 to 25 miles an hour in the afternoon. At 5 a.m., in Buffalo, it was cloudy. The temperature was 63 degrees. The dew point was 55, and the relative humidity was 77%. The wind was south at 8 miles an hour. The pressure was 29.85 inches and falling.
In Maple Lake, it was clear the temperature was 66 degrees, the dew point was 54, and the relative humidity was 65%. The wind was south at 6 miles an hour. The pressure was 29.86 inches and falling. Elsewhere across central Minnesota, temperatures were between 62 and 64 degrees. It was clear at the Twin Cities, Anoka, Crystal, and Litchfield. It was partly cloudy at St. Cloud and Wilmer. It was mostly cloudy at Princeton and Little Falls. Around the state, skies ranged from clear to partly cloudy. It was 57 at Rochester, 60 at Mankato, 64 at Brainerd, 61 at Duluth, and 62 at International Falls. Once again at 5 a.m., in Buffalo, it was 63 degrees under cloudy skies. And in Maple Lake, it was 66 degrees under clear skies. 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The current time is 5:59 a.m. Central Daylight Time. Now here is the hazardous weather outlook for portions of central and southern Minnesota and west central Wisconsin for today and tonight. There is a chance of thunderstorms late this afternoon and evening across western and portions of central Minnesota, with a level 2 out of 5 risk for severe weather. The main hazards are large hail and damaging winds, although a tornado or two cannot be ruled out. Southerly winds will gust to around 40 miles per hour this afternoon and evening. And now the extended outlook for the period Saturday through Thursday. No hazardous weather is expected at this time. Spotter information statement. Skywarn spotter activation will likely be needed this evening across western and portions of central Minnesota. The St. Cloud, Minnesota climate summary for yesterday, September 10, 2026. Yesterday's high temperature of 81 degrees occurred at 3:50 p.m. The record high is 106 degrees, which was set in 1931. Yesterday's low temperature of 47 degrees occurred at 6:02 a.m. The record low is 30 degrees, which was last set in 2020. No precipitation fell yesterday. No snow fell yesterday. The normal high temperature for today is 73 degrees, and the normal low is 50. The record high for today is 96, which last occurred in 1931, and the record low 31, which occurred in 1955. Sunrise today is at 6:50 a.m., and sunset is at 7:35 p.m. Now the forecast for central Minnesota, from St. Cloud to the northwest Twin Cities suburbs. Today, breezy. Partly sunny. Highs in the mid-80s. South winds 10 to 15 miles an hour, increasing to 15 to 25 miles an hour in the afternoon. Tonight, mostly cloudy with chance of thunderstorms in the evening, then partly cloudy with slight chance of thunderstorms overnight. Lows in the upper 50s. South winds 15 to 20 miles an hour, shifting to the west 10 to 15 miles an hour overnight. Gusts up to 35 miles an hour. Chance of thunderstorms 50%. Saturday, cooler, sunny. Highs in the lower 70s. Northwest winds 10 to 15 miles an hour. Saturday night, partly cloudy. Lows in the upper 40s. Northwest winds up to 10 miles an hour. Sunday, cooler. Partly sunny. Highs in the lower 60s. Sunday night, partly cloudy in the evening, then mostly cloudy with a 50% chance of rain showers overnight. Lows in the upper 40s. Monday, rain showers and chance of thunderstorms. Highs in the mid 60s. Chance of precipitation near 100%. Monday night through Tuesday night, partly cloudy. Lows in the upper 40s. Highs in the mid-60s. Wednesday, partly sunny. Highs in the upper 60s. Wednesday night and Thursday, partly cloudy.
lows in the lower 50s, highs in the lower 70s. Again, the forecast for central Minnesota, from St. Cloud to the northwest Twin Cities suburbs for today, breezy. Partly sunny. Highs in the mid-80s. South winds 10 to 15 miles an hour, increasing to 15 to 25 miles an hour in the afternoon. 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The current time is 6:04 a.m. Central Daylight Time. Now here is the hazardous weather outlook for portions of central and southern Minnesota and west central Wisconsin. For today and tonight, there is a chance of thunderstorms late this afternoon and evening across western and portions of central Minnesota, with a level 2 out of 5 risk for severe weather. The main hazards are large hail and damaging winds, although a tornado or two cannot be ruled out. Southerly winds will gust to around 40 miles per hour this afternoon and evening. And now the extended outlook for the period Saturday through Thursday. No hazardous weather is expected at this time. Spotter information statement. Skywarn spotter activation will likely be needed this evening across western and portions of central Minnesota. Now the forecast for central Minnesota, from St. Cloud to the northwest Twin Cities suburbs. Today, breezy. Partly sunny. Highs in the mid-80s. South winds 10 to 15 miles an hour, increasing to 15 to 25 miles an hour in the afternoon. Tonight, mostly cloudy with chance of thunderstorms in the evening, then partly cloudy with slight chance of thunderstorms overnight. Lows in the upper 50s. South winds 15 to 20 miles an hour, shifting to the west 10 to 15 miles an hour overnight. Gusts up to 35 miles an hour. Chance of thunderstorms 50%. Saturday, cooler, sunny. Highs in the lower 70s. Northwest winds 10 to 15 miles an hour. Saturday night, partly cloudy. Lows in the upper 40s. Northwest winds up to 10 miles an hour. Sunday, cooler. Partly sunny. Highs in the lower 60s. Sunday night, partly cloudy in the evening, then mostly cloudy with a 50% chance of rain showers overnight. Lows in the upper 40s. Monday, rain showers and chance of thunderstorms. Highs in the mid-60s. Chance of precipitation near 100%. Monday night through Tuesday night, partly cloudy. Lows in the upper 40s. Highs in the mid-60s. Wednesday, partly sunny. Highs in the upper 60s. Wednesday night and Thursday, partly cloudy. Lows in the lower 50s. Highs in the lower 70s. Again, the forecast for central Minnesota, from St. Cloud to the northwest Twin Cities suburbs for today, breezy. Partly sunny. Highs in the mid-80s. South winds 10 to 15 miles an hour, increasing to 15 to 25 miles an hour in the afternoon. 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The current time is 6:07 a.m. Central Daylight Time. Now here is the hazardous weather outlook for portions of central and southern Minnesota and west central Wisconsin. For today and tonight, there is a chance of thunderstorms late this afternoon and evening across western and portions of central Minnesota, with a level 2 out of 5 risk for severe weather. The main hazards are large hail and damaging winds, although a tornado or two cannot be ruled out. Southerly winds will gust to around 40 miles per hour this afternoon and evening. And now the extended outlook for the period Saturday through Thursday. No hazardous weather is expected at this time. Spotter information statement.
Skywarn spotter activation will likely be needed this evening across western and portions of central Minnesota. Now the forecast for central Minnesota, from St. Cloud to the northwest Twin Cities suburbs. Today, breezy. Partly sunny. Highs in the mid-80s. South winds 10 to 15 miles an hour, increasing to 15 to 25 miles an hour in the afternoon. Tonight, mostly cloudy with chance of thunderstorms in the evening, then partly cloudy with slight chance of thunderstorms overnight. Lows in the upper 50s. South winds 15 to 20 miles an hour, shifting to the west 10 to 15 miles an hour overnight. Gusts up to 35 miles an hour. Chance of thunderstorms 50%. Saturday, cooler, sunny. Highs in the lower 70s. Northwest winds 10 to 15 miles an hour. Saturday night, partly cloudy. Lows in the upper 40s. Northwest winds up to 10 miles an hour. Sunday, cooler. Partly sunny. Highs in the lower 60s. Sunday night, partly cloudy in the evening, then mostly cloudy with a 50% chance of rain showers overnight. Lows in the upper 40s. Monday, rain showers and chance of thunderstorms. Highs in the mid-60s. Chance of precipitation near 100%. Monday night through Tuesday night, partly cloudy. Lows in the upper 40s. Highs in the mid-60s. Wednesday, partly sunny. Highs in the upper 60s. Wednesday night and Thursday, partly cloudy. Lows in the lower 50s. Highs in the lower 70s. Again, the forecast for central Minnesota, from St. Cloud to the northwest Twin Cities suburbs for today, breezy. Partly sunny. Highs in the mid-80s. South winds 10 to 15 miles an hour, increasing to 15 to 25 miles an hour in the afternoon. The St. Cloud, Minnesota climate summary for yesterday, September 10, 2026. Yesterday's high temperature of 81 degrees occurred at 3:50 p.m. The record high is 106 degrees, which was set in 1931. Yesterday's low temperature of 47 degrees occurred at 6:02 a.m. The record low is 30 degrees, which was last set in 2020. No precipitation fell yesterday. No snow fell yesterday. The normal high temperature for today is 73 degrees, and the normal low is 50. The record high for today is 96, which last occurred in 1931, and the record low is 31, which occurred in 1955. Sunrise today is at 6:50 a.m., and sunset is at 7:35 p.m. This is Weather Radio Station WNG676 Clearwater, broadcasting on a frequency of 162.50 MHz. 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The current time is 6:11 a.m. Central Daylight Time. Now here is the hazardous weather outlook for portions of central and southern Minnesota and west central Wisconsin. For today and tonight, there is a chance of thunderstorms late this afternoon and evening across western and portions of central Minnesota, with a level 2 out of 5 risk for severe weather. The main hazards are large hail and damaging winds, although a tornado or two cannot be ruled out. Southerly winds will gust to around 40 miles per hour this afternoon and evening. And now the extended outlook for the period Saturday through Thursday. No hazardous weather is expected at this time. Spotter information statement. Skywarn spotter activation will likely be needed this evening across western and portions of central Minnesota. Now the forecast for central Minnesota, from St. Cloud to the northwest Twin Cities suburbs. Today, breezy. Partly sunny. Highs in the mid-80s. South winds 10 to 15 miles an hour, increasing to 15 to 25 miles an hour in the afternoon. Tonight, mostly cloudy with chance of thunderstorms in the evening, then partly cloudy with slight chance of thunderstorms overnight. Lows in the upper 50s.
South winds 15 to 20 miles an hour, shifting to the west 10 to 15 miles an hour overnight. Gusts up to 35 miles an hour. Chance of thunderstorms 50%. Saturday, cooler, sunny. Highs in the lower 70s. Northwest winds 10 to 15 miles an hour. Saturday night, partly cloudy. Lows in the upper 40s. Northwest winds up to 10 miles an hour. Sunday, cooler. Partly sunny. Highs in the lower 60s. Sunday night, partly cloudy in the evening, then mostly cloudy with a 50% chance of rain showers overnight. Lows in the upper 40s. Monday, rain showers and chance of thunderstorms. Highs in the mid-60s. Chance of precipitation near 100%. Monday night through Tuesday night, partly cloudy. Lows in the upper 40s. Highs in the mid-60s. Wednesday, partly sunny. Highs in the upper 60s. Wednesday night and Thursday, partly cloudy. Lows in the lower 50s. Highs in the lower 70s. Again, the forecast for central Minnesota, from St. Cloud to the northwest Twin Cities suburbs for today, breezy. Partly sunny. Highs in the mid-80s. South winds 10 to 15 miles an hour, increasing to 15 to 25 miles an hour in the afternoon. At 6 a.m., in Buffalo, it was cloudy. The temperature was 64 degrees, the dew point was 55, and the relative humidity was 72%. The wind was south at 7 miles an hour. The pressure was 29.84 inches and falling. In Maple Lake, it was partly cloudy. The temperature was 66 degrees, the dew point was 54, and the relative humidity was 64%. The wind was south at 7 miles an hour. The pressure was 29.85 inches and falling. Elsewhere across central Minnesota, temperatures were between 62 and 65 degrees. It was clear at the Twin Cities, Anoka, Crystal, and Wilmer. It was partly cloudy at St. Cloud, Litchfield, and Little Falls. At Princeton, it was mostly cloudy. Around the state, skies ranged from clear to partly cloudy. It was 57 at Rochester, 60 at Mankato, 65 at Brainerd, 60 at Duluth, and 62 at International Falls. Once again at 6 a.m., in Buffalo, it was 64 degrees under cloudy skies. And in Maple Lake, it was 66 degrees under partly cloudy skies. 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The current time is 6:16 a.m. Central Daylight Time. Now here is the hazardous weather outlook for portions of central and southern Minnesota and west central Wisconsin. For today and tonight, there is a chance of thunderstorms late this afternoon and evening across western and portions of central Minnesota, with a level 2 out of 5 risk for severe weather. The main hazards are large hail and damaging winds, although a tornado or two cannot be ruled out. Southerly winds will gust to around 40 miles per hour this afternoon and evening. And now the extended outlook for the period Saturday through Thursday. No hazardous weather is expected at this time. Spotter information statement. Skywarn spotter activation will likely be needed this evening across western and portions of central Minnesota. Now the forecast for central Minnesota, from St. Cloud to the northwest Twin Cities suburbs. Today, breezy. Partly sunny. Highs in the mid-80s. South winds 10 to 15 miles an hour, increasing to 15 to 25 miles an hour in the afternoon. Tonight, mostly cloudy with chance of thunderstorms in the evening, then partly cloudy with slight chance of thunderstorms overnight. Lows in the upper 50s. South winds 15 to 20 miles an hour, shifting to the west 10 to 15 miles an hour overnight. Gusts up to 35 miles an hour.
chance of thunderstorms 50%. Saturday, cooler, sunny. Highs in the lower 70s. Northwest winds 10 to 15 miles an hour. Saturday night, partly cloudy.

lows in the upper 40s. Northwest winds up to 10 miles an hour. Sunday, cooler. Partly sunny. Highs in the lower 60s. Sunday night, partly cloudy in the evening, then mostly cloudy with a 50% chance of rain showers overnight. Lows in the upper 40s. Monday, rain showers and chance of thunderstorms. Highs in the mid-60s. Chance of precipitation near 100%. Monday night through Tuesday night, partly cloudy. Lows in the upper 40s. Highs in the mid-60s. Wednesday, partly sunny. Highs in the upper 60s. Wednesday night and Thursday, partly cloudy. Lows in the lower 50s. Highs in the lower 70s. Again, the forecast for central Minnesota, from St. Cloud to the northwest Twin Cities suburbs for today, breezy. Partly sunny. Highs in the mid-80s. South winds 10 to 15 miles an hour, increasing to 15 to 25 miles an hour in the afternoon. At 6 a.m., in Buffalo, it was cloudy. The temperature was 64 degrees, the dew point was 55, and the relative humidity was 72%. The wind was south at 7 miles an hour. The pressure was 29.84 inches and falling. In Maple Lake, it was partly cloudy. The temperature was 66 degrees, the dew point was 54, and the relative humidity was 64%. The wind was south at 7 miles an hour. The pressure was 29.85 inches and falling. Elsewhere across central Minnesota, temperatures were between 62 and 65 degrees. It was clear at the Twin Cities, Anoka, Crystal, and Wilmer. It was partly cloudy at St. Cloud, Litchfield, and Little Falls. At Princeton, it was mostly cloudy. Around the state, skies ranged from clear to partly cloudy. It was 57 at Rochester, 60 at Mankato, 65 at Brainerd, 60 at Duluth, and 62 at International Falls. Once again at 6 a.m., in Buffalo, it was 64 degrees under cloudy skies. And in Maple Lake, it was 66 degrees under partly cloudy skies. The St. Cloud, Minnesota climate summary for yesterday, September 10, 2026. Yesterday's high temperature of 81 degrees occurred at 3:50 p.m. The record high is 106 degrees, which was set in 1931. Yesterday's low temperature of 47 degrees occurred at 6:02 a.m. The record low is 30 degrees, which was last set in 2020. No precipitation fell yesterday. No snow fell yesterday. The normal high temperature for today is 73 degrees, and the normal low is 50. The record high for today is 96, which last occurred in 1931, and the record low is 31, which occurred in 1955. Sunrise today is at 6:50 a.m. and sunset is at 7:35 p.m. This is Weather Radio Station WMG676 Clearwater, broadcasting on a frequency of 162.50 MHz. 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The current time is 6:22 a.m. Central Daylight Time. Now here is the hazardous weather outlook for portions of central and southern Minnesota and west central Wisconsin for today and tonight. There is a chance of thunderstorms late this afternoon and evening across western and portions of central Minnesota, with a level 2 out of 5 risk for severe weather. The main hazards are large hail and damaging winds, although a tornado or two cannot be ruled out. Southerly winds will gust to around 40 miles per hour this afternoon and evening. And now the extended outlook for the period Saturday through Thursday. No hazardous weather is expected at this time. Spotter information statement. Skywarn spotter activation will likely be needed this evening across western and portions of central Minnesota. Now the forecast for central Minnesota, from St. Cloud to the northwest Twin Cities suburbs. Today, breezy. Partly sunny. Highs in the mid-80s.

miles an hour. Sunday, cooler. Partly sunny. Highs in the lower 60s. Sunday night, partly cloudy in the evening, then mostly cloudy with a 50% chance of rain showers overnight. Lows in the upper 40s. Monday, rain showers and chance of thunderstorms. Highs in the mid 60s. Chance of precipitation near 100%. Monday night through Tuesday night, partly cloudy. Lows in the upper 40s. Highs in the mid 60s. Wednesday, partly sunny. Highs in the upper 60s. Wednesday night and Thursday, partly cloudy. Lows in the lower 50s. Highs in the lower 70s. Again, the forecast for central Minnesota, from St. Cloud to the northwest Twin Cities suburbs for today, breezy. Partly sunny. Highs in the mid-80s. South winds 10 to 15 miles an hour, increasing to 15 to 25 miles an hour in the afternoon. At 6 a.m., in Buffalo, it was cloudy. The temperature was 64 degrees, the dew point was 55, and the relative humidity was 72%. The wind was south at 7 miles an hour. The pressure was 29.84 inches and falling. In Maple Lake, it was partly cloudy. The temperature was 66 degrees, the dew point was 54, and the relative humidity was 64%. The wind was south at 7 miles an hour. The pressure was 29.85 inches and falling. Elsewhere across central Minnesota, temperatures were between 62 and 65 degrees. It was clear at the Twin Cities, Anoka, Crystal, and Willmar. It was partly cloudy at St. Cloud, Litchfield, and Little Falls. At Princeton, it was mostly cloudy. Around the state, skies ranged from clear to partly cloudy. It was 57 at Rochester, 60 at Mankato, 65 at Brainerd, 60 at Duluth, and 62 at International Falls. Once again at 6 a.m., in Buffalo, it was 64 degrees under cloudy skies. And in Maple Lake, it was 66 degrees under partly cloudy skies. 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The current time is 6:27 a.m. Central Daylight Time. Now here is the hazardous weather outlook for portions of central and southern Minnesota and west central Wisconsin. For today and tonight, there is a chance of thunderstorms late this afternoon and evening across western and portions of central Minnesota, with a level 2 out of 5 risk for severe weather. The main hazards are large hail and damaging winds, although a tornado or two cannot be ruled out. Southerly winds will gust to around 40 miles per hour this afternoon and evening. And now the extended outlook for the period Saturday through Thursday. No hazardous weather is expected at this time. Spotter information statement. Skywarn spotter activation will likely be needed this evening across western and portions of central Minnesota. Now the forecast for central Minnesota, from St. Cloud to the northwest Twin Cities suburbs. Today, breezy. Partly sunny. Highs in the mid-80s. South winds 10 to 15 miles an hour, increasing to 15 to 25 miles an hour in the afternoon. Tonight, mostly cloudy with chance of thunderstorms in the evening, then partly cloudy with slight chance of thunderstorms overnight. Lows in the upper 50s. South winds 15 to 20 miles an hour, shifting to the west 10 to 15 miles an hour overnight. Gusts up to 35 miles an hour. Chance of thunderstorms 50%. Saturday, cooler, sunny. Highs in the lower 70s. Northwest winds 10 to 15 miles an hour. Saturday night, partly cloudy. Lows in the upper 40s. Northwest winds up to 10 miles an hour. Sunday, cooler. Partly sunny. Highs in the lower 60s. Sunday night, partly cloudy in the evening,

mostly cloudy with a 50% chance of rain showers overnight. Lows in the upper 40s. Monday, rain showers and chance of thunderstorms. Highs in the mid-60s. Chance of precipitation near 100%. Monday night through Tuesday night, partly cloudy. Lows in the upper 40s. Highs in the mid-60s. Wednesday, partly sunny. Highs in the upper 60s. Wednesday night and Thursday, partly cloudy. Lows in the lower 50s. Highs in the lower 70s. Again, the forecast for central Minnesota, from St. Cloud to the northwest Twin Cities suburbs for today, breezy. Partly sunny. Highs in the mid-80s. South winds 10 to 15 miles an hour, increasing to 15 to 25 miles an hour in the afternoon. The St. Cloud, Minnesota climate summary for yesterday, September 10, 2026. Yesterday's high temperature of 81 degrees occurred at 3:50 p.m. The record high is 106 degrees, which was set in 1931. Yesterday's low temperature of 47 degrees occurred at 6:02 a.m. The record low is 30 degrees, which was last set in 2020. No precipitation fell yesterday. No snow fell yesterday. The normal high temperature for today is 73 degrees, and the normal low is 50. The record high for today is 96, which last occurred in 1931, and the record low is 31, which occurred in 1955. Sunrise today is at 6:50 a.m., and sunset is at 7:35 p.m. At 6 a.m., in Buffalo, it was cloudy. The temperature was 64 degrees, the dew point was 55, and the relative humidity was 72%. The wind was south at 7 miles an hour. The pressure was 29.84 inches and falling. In Maple Lake, it was partly cloudy. The temperature was 66 degrees, the dew point was 54, and the relative humidity was 64%. The wind was south at 7 miles an hour. The pressure was 29.85 inches and falling. Elsewhere across central Minnesota, temperatures were between 62 and 65 degrees. It was clear at the Twin Cities, Anoka, Crystal, and Wilmer. It was partly cloudy at St. Cloud, Litchfield, and Little Falls. At Princeton, it was mostly cloudy. Around the state, skies ranged from clear to partly cloudy. It was 57 at Rochester, 60 at Mankato, 65 at Brainerd, 60 at Duluth, and 62 at International Falls. Once again at 6 a.m., in Buffalo, it was 64 degrees under cloudy skies. And in Maple Lake, it was 66 degrees under partly cloudy skies. 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The current time is 6:33 a.m. Central Daylight Time. Now here is the hazardous weather outlook for portions of central and southern Minnesota and west central Wisconsin for today and tonight. There is a central Wisconsin for today and tonight. There is a chance of thunderstorms late this afternoon and evening across western and portions of central Minnesota, with a level 2 out of 5 risk for severe weather. The main hazards are large hail and damaging winds, although a tornado or two cannot be ruled out. Southerly winds will gust to around 40 miles per hour this afternoon and evening. And now the extended outlook for the period Saturday through Thursday. No hazardous weather is expected at this time. Spotter information statement. Skywarn spotter activation will likely be needed this evening across western and portions of central Minnesota. Now the forecast for central Minnesota, from St. Cloud to the northwest Twin Cities suburbs. Today, breezy. Partly sunny. Highs in the mid-80s. South winds 10 to 15 miles an hour, increasing to 15 to 25 miles an hour in the afternoon. Tonight, mostly cloudy with chance of thunderstorms.

in the evening, then partly cloudy with slight chance of thunderstorms overnight. Lows in the upper 50s. South winds 15 to 20 miles an hour, shifting to the west 10 to 15 miles an hour overnight. Gusts up to 35 miles an hour. Chance of thunderstorms 50%. Saturday, cooler, sunny. Highs in the lower 70s. Northwest winds 10 to 15 miles an hour. Saturday night, partly cloudy. Lows in the upper 40s. Northwest winds up to 10 miles an hour. Sunday, cooler. Partly sunny. Highs in the lower 60s. Sunday night, partly cloudy in the evening, then mostly cloudy with a 50% chance of rain showers overnight. Lows in the upper 40s. Monday, rain showers and chance of thunderstorms. Highs in the mid-60s. Chance of precipitation near 100%. Monday night through Tuesday night, partly cloudy. Lows in the upper 40s. Highs in the mid-60s. Wednesday, partly sunny. Highs in the upper 60s. Wednesday night and Thursday, partly cloudy. Lows in the lower 50s. Highs in the lower 70s. Again, the forecast for central Minnesota, from St. Cloud to the northwest Twin Cities suburbs for today, breezy. Partly sunny. Highs in the mid-80s. South winds 10 to 15 miles an hour, increasing to 15 to 25 miles an hour in the afternoon. At 6 a.m., in Buffalo, it was cloudy. The temperature was 64 degrees, the dew point was 55, and the relative humidity was 72%. The wind was south at 7 miles an hour. The pressure was 29.84 inches and falling. In Maple Lake, it was partly cloudy. The temperature was 66 degrees, the dew point was 54, and the relative humidity was 64%. The wind was south at 7 miles an hour. The pressure was 29.85 inches and falling. Elsewhere across central Minnesota, temperatures were between 62 and 65 degrees. It was clear at the Twin Cities, Anoka, Crystal, and Wilmer. It was partly cloudy at St. Cloud, Litchfield, and Little Falls. At Princeton, it was mostly cloudy. Around the state, skies ranged from clear to partly cloudy. It was 57 at Rochester, 60 at Mankato, 65 at Brainerd, 60 at Duluth, and 62 at International Falls. Once again at 6 a.m., in Buffalo, it was 64 degrees under cloudy skies. And in Maple Lake, it was 66 degrees under partly cloudy skies. 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The current time is 6:37 a.m. Central Daylight Time. Now here is the hazardous weather outlook for portions of central and southern Minnesota and west central Wisconsin. For today and tonight, there is a chance of thunderstorms late this afternoon and evening across western and portions of central Minnesota, with a level 2 out of 5 risk for severe weather. The main hazards are large hail and damaging winds, although a tornado or two cannot be ruled out. Southerly winds will gust to around 40 miles per hour this afternoon and evening. And now the extended outlook for the period Saturday through Thursday. No hazardous weather is expected at this time. Spotter information statement. Skywarn spotter activation will likely be needed this evening across western and portions of central Minnesota. Now the forecast for central Minnesota, from St. Cloud to the northwest Twin Cities suburbs. Today, breezy. Partly sunny. Highs in the mid-80s. South winds 10 to 15 miles an hour, increasing to 15 to 25 miles an hour in the afternoon. Tonight, mostly cloudy with chance of thunderstorms in the evening, then partly cloudy with slight chance of thunderstorms overnight. Lows in the upper 50s.
South winds 15 to 20 miles an hour, shifting to the west 10 to 15 miles an hour overnight. Gusts up to 35 miles an hour. Chance of thunderstorms 50%. Saturday, cooler, sunny. Highs in the lower 70s. Northwest winds 10 to 15 miles an hour. Saturday night, partly cloudy. Lows in the upper 40s. Northwest winds up to 10 miles an hour. Sunday, cooler. Partly sunny. Highs in the lower 60s. Sunday night, partly cloudy in the evening, then mostly cloudy with a 50% chance of rain showers overnight. Lows in the upper 40s. Monday, rain showers and chance of thunderstorms. Highs in the mid 60s. Chance of precipitation near 100%. Monday night through Tuesday night, partly cloudy. Lows in the upper 40s. Highs in the mid 60s. Wednesday, partly sunny. Highs in the upper 60s. Wednesday night and Thursday, partly cloudy. Lows in the lower 50s. Highs in the lower 70s. Again, the forecast for central Minnesota, from St. Cloud to the northwest Twin Cities suburbs for today, breezy. Partly sunny. Highs in the mid-80s. South winds 10 to 15 miles an hour, increasing to 15 to 25 miles an hour in the afternoon. The St. Cloud, Minnesota climate summary for yesterday, September 10, 2026. Yesterday's high temperature of 81 degrees occurred at 3:50 p.m. The record high is 106 degrees, which was set in 1931. Yesterday's low temperature of 47 degrees occurred at 6:02 a.m. The record low is 30 degrees, which was last set in 2020. No precipitation fell yesterday. No snow fell yesterday. The normal high temperature for today is 73 degrees, and the normal low is 50. The record high for today is 96, which last occurred in 1931, and the record low is 31, which occurred in 1955. Sunrise today is at 6:50 a.m., and sunset is at 7:35 p.m. At 6 a.m., in Buffalo, it was cloudy. The temperature was 64 degrees, the dew point was 55, and the relative humidity was 72%. The wind was south at 7 miles an hour. The pressure was 29.84 inches and falling. In Maple Lake, it was partly cloudy. The temperature was 66 degrees, the dew point was 54, and the relative humidity was 64%. The wind was south at 7 miles an hour. The pressure was 29.85 inches and falling. Elsewhere across central Minnesota, temperatures were between 62 and 65 degrees. It was clear at the Twin Cities, Anoka, Crystal, and Wilmer. It was partly cloudy at St. Cloud, Litchfield, and Little Falls. At Princeton, it was mostly cloudy. Around the state, skies ranged from clear to partly cloudy. It was 57 at Rochester, 60 at Mankato, 65 at Brainerd, 60 at Duluth, and 62 at International Falls. Once again at 6 a.m., in Buffalo, it was 64 degrees under cloudy skies. And in Maple Lake, it was 66 degrees under partly cloudy skies. 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The current time is 6:43 a.m. Central Daylight Time. Now here is the hazardous weather outlook for portions of central and southern Minnesota and west central Wisconsin. For today and tonight, there is a chance of thunderstorms late this afternoon and evening across western and portions of central Minnesota, with a level 2 out of 5 risk for severe weather. The main hazards are large hail and damaging winds, although a tornado or two cannot be ruled out. Southerly winds will gust to around 40 miles per hour this afternoon and evening. And now the extended outlook for the period Saturday through Thursday.
No hazardous weather is expected at this time. Spotter information statement. Skywarn spotter activation will likely be needed this evening across western and portions of central Minnesota. Now the forecast for central Minnesota, from St. Cloud to the northwest Twin Cities suburbs. Today, breezy. Partly sunny. Highs in the mid-80s. South winds 10 to 15 miles an hour, increasing to 15 to 25 miles an hour in the afternoon. Tonight, mostly cloudy with chance of thunderstorms in the evening, then partly cloudy with slight chance of thunderstorms overnight. Lows in the upper 50s. South winds 15 to 20 miles an hour, shifting to the west 10 to 15 miles an hour overnight. Gusts up to 35 miles an hour. Chance of thunderstorms 50%. Saturday, cooler, sunny. Highs in the lower 70s. Northwest winds 10 to 15 miles an hour. Saturday night, partly cloudy. Lows in the upper 40s. Northwest winds up to 10 miles an hour. Sunday, cooler. Partly sunny. Highs in the lower 60s. Sunday night, partly cloudy in the evening, then mostly cloudy with a 50% chance of rain showers overnight. Lows in the upper 40s. Monday, rain showers and chance of thunderstorms. Highs in the mid-60s. Chance of precipitation near 100%. Monday night through Tuesday night, partly cloudy. Lows in the upper 40s. Highs in the mid-60s. Wednesday, partly sunny. Highs in the upper 60s. Wednesday night and Thursday, partly cloudy. Lows in the lower 50s. Highs in the lower 70s. Again, the forecast for central Minnesota, from St. Cloud to the northwest Twin Cities suburbs for today, breezy. Partly sunny. Highs in the mid-80s. South winds 10 to 15 miles an hour, increasing to 15 to 25 miles an hour in the afternoon. At 6 a.m., in Buffalo, it was cloudy. The temperature was 64 degrees, the dew point was 55, and the relative humidity was 72%. The wind was south at 7 miles an hour. The pressure was 29.84 inches and falling. In Maple Lake, it was partly cloudy. The temperature was 66 degrees, the dew point was 54, and the relative humidity was 64%. The wind was south at 7 miles an hour. The pressure was 29.85 inches and falling. Elsewhere across central Minnesota, temperatures were between 62 and 65 degrees. It was clear at the Twin Cities, Anoka, Crystal, and Wilmer. It was partly cloudy at St. Cloud, Litchfield, and Little Falls. At Princeton, it was mostly cloudy. Around the state, skies ranged from clear to partly cloudy. It was 57 at Rochester, 60 at Mankato, 65 at Brainerd, 60 at Duluth, and 62 at International Falls. Once again at 6 a.m., in Buffalo, it was 64 degrees under cloudy skies. And in Maple Lake, it was 66 degrees under partly cloudy skies. 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The current time is 6:48 a.m. Central Daylight Time. Now here is the hazardous weather outlook for portions of central and southern Minnesota and west central Wisconsin for today and tonight. There is a chance of thunderstorms late this afternoon and evening across western and portions of central Minnesota, with a level 2 out of 5 risk for severe weather. The main hazards are large hail and damaging winds, although a tornado or two cannot be ruled out. Southerly winds will gust to around 40 miles per hour this afternoon and evening. And now the extended outlook for the period Saturday through Thursday. No hazardous weather is expected at this time. Spotter information statement.
Skywarn spotter activation will likely be needed this evening across western and portions of central Minnesota. Now the forecast for central Minnesota, from St. Cloud to the northwest Twin Cities suburbs. Today, breezy. Partly sunny. Highs in the mid-80s. South winds 10 to 15 miles an hour, increasing to 15 to 25 miles an hour in the afternoon. Tonight, mostly cloudy with chance of thunderstorms in the evening, then partly cloudy with slight chance of thunderstorms overnight. Lows in the upper 50s. South winds 15 to 20 miles an hour, shifting to the west 10 to 15 miles an hour overnight. Gusts up to 35 miles an hour. Chance of thunderstorms 50%. Saturday, cooler, sunny. Highs in the lower 70s. Northwest winds 10 to 15 miles an hour. Saturday night, partly cloudy. Lows in the upper 40s. Northwest winds up to 10 miles an hour. Sunday, cooler. Partly sunny. Highs in the lower 60s. Sunday night, partly cloudy in the evening, then mostly cloudy with a 50% chance of rain showers overnight. Lows in the upper 40s. Monday, rain showers and chance of thunderstorms. Highs in the mid-60s. Chance of precipitation near 100%. Monday night through Tuesday night, partly cloudy. Lows in the upper 40s. Highs in the mid-60s. Wednesday, partly sunny. Highs in the upper 60s. Wednesday night and Thursday, partly cloudy. Lows in the lower 50s. Highs in the lower 70s. Again, the forecast for central Minnesota, from St. Cloud to the northwest Twin Cities suburbs for today, breezy. Partly sunny. Highs in the mid-80s. South winds 10 to 15 miles an hour, increasing to 15 to 25 miles an hour in the afternoon. The St. Cloud, Minnesota climate summary for yesterday, September 10, 2026. Yesterday's high temperature of 81 degrees occurred at 3:50 p.m. The record high is 106 degrees, which was set in 1931. Yesterday's low temperature of 47 degrees occurred at 6:02 a.m. The record low is 30 degrees, which was last set in 2020. No precipitation fell yesterday. No snow fell yesterday. The normal high temperature for today is 73 degrees, and the normal low is 50. The record high for today is 96, which last occurred in 1931, and the record low is 31, which occurred in 1955. Sunrise today is at 6:50 a.m. and sunset is at 7:35 p.m. At 6 a.m., in Buffalo, it was cloudy. The temperature was 64 degrees, the dew point was 55, and the relative humidity was 72%. The wind was south at 7 miles an hour. The pressure was 29.84 inches and falling. In Maple Lake, it was partly cloudy. The temperature was 66 degrees, the dew point was 54, and the relative humidity was 64%. The wind was south at 7 miles an hour. The pressure was 29.85 inches and falling. Elsewhere across central Minnesota, temperatures were between 62 and 65 degrees. It was clear at the Twin Cities, Anoka, Crystal, and Wilmer. It was partly cloudy at St. Cloud, Litchfield, and Little Falls. At Princeton, it was mostly cloudy. Around the state, skies ranged from clear to partly cloudy. It was 57 at Rochester, 60 at Mankato, 65 at Brainerd, 60 at Duluth, and 62 at International Falls. Once again at 6 a.m., in Buffalo, it was 64 degrees under cloudy skies. And in Maple Lake, it was 66 degrees under partly cloudy skies. 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
The current time is 6:54 a.m. Central Daylight Time. Now here is the hazardous weather outlook for portions of central and southern Minnesota and west central Wisconsin. For today and tonight, there is a chance of thunderstorms late this afternoon and evening across western and portions of central Minnesota, with a level 2 out of 5 risk for severe weather. The main hazards are large hail and damaging winds, although a tornado or two cannot be ruled out. Southerly winds will gust to around 40 miles per hour this afternoon and evening. And now the extended outlook for the period Saturday through Thursday. No hazardous weather is expected at this time. Spotter information statement. Skywarn spotter activation will likely be needed this evening across western and portions of central Minnesota. Now the forecast for central Minnesota, from St. Cloud to the northwest Twin Cities suburbs. Today, breezy. Partly sunny. Highs in the mid-80s. South winds 10 to 15 miles an hour, increasing to 15 to 25 miles an hour in the afternoon. Tonight, mostly cloudy with chance of thunderstorms in the evening, then partly cloudy with slight chance of thunderstorms overnight. Lows in the upper 50s. South winds 15 to 20 miles an hour, shifting to the west 10 to 15 miles an hour overnight. Gusts up to 35 miles an hour. Chance of thunderstorms 50%. Saturday, cooler, sunny. Highs in the lower 70s. Northwest winds 10 to 15 miles an hour. Saturday night, partly cloudy. Lows in the upper 40s. Northwest winds up to 10 miles an hour. Sunday, cooler. Partly sunny. Highs in the lower 60s. Sunday night, partly cloudy in the evening, then mostly cloudy with a 50% chance of rain showers overnight. Lows in the upper 40s. Monday, rain showers and chance of thunderstorms. Highs in the mid-60s. Chance of precipitation near 100%. Monday night through Tuesday night, partly cloudy. Lows in the upper 40s. Highs in the mid-60s. Wednesday, partly sunny. Highs in the upper 60s. Wednesday night and Thursday, partly cloudy. Lows in the lower 50s. Highs in the lower 70s. Again, the forecast for central Minnesota, from St. Cloud to the northwest Twin Cities suburbs for today, breezy. Partly sunny. Highs in the mid-80s. South winds 10 to 15 miles an hour, increasing to 15 to 25 miles an hour in the afternoon. At 6 a.m., in Buffalo, it was cloudy. The temperature was 64 degrees. The dew point was 55, and the relative humidity was 72%. The wind was south at 7 miles an hour. The pressure was 29.84 inches and falling. In Maple Lake, it was partly cloudy. The temperature was 66 degrees, the dew point was 54, and the relative humidity was 64%. The wind was south at 7 miles an hour. The pressure was 29.85 inches and falling. Elsewhere across central Minnesota, temperatures were between 62 and 65 degrees. It was clear at the Twin Cities, Anoka, Crystal, and Wilmer. It was partly cloudy at St. Cloud, Litchfield, and Little Falls. At Princeton, it was mostly cloudy. Around the state, skies ranged from clear to partly cloudy. It was 57 at Rochester, 60 at Mankato, 65 at Brainerd, 60 at Duluth, and 62 at International Falls. Once again at 6 a.m., in Buffalo, it was 64 degrees under cloudy skies. And in Maple Lake, it was 66 degrees under partly cloudy skies. 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The current time is 6:58 a.m. Central Daylight Time.
Now here is the hazardous weather outlook for portions of central and southern Minnesota and west central Wisconsin for today and tonight. There is a chance of thunderstorms late this afternoon and evening across western and portions of central Minnesota, with a level 2 out of 5 risk for severe weather. The main hazards are large hail and damaging winds, although a tornado or two cannot be ruled out. Southerly winds will gust to around 40 miles per hour this afternoon and evening. And now the extended outlook for the period Saturday through Thursday. No hazardous weather is expected at this time. Spotter information statement. Skywarn spotter activation will likely be needed this evening across western and portions of central Minnesota. Now the forecast for central Minnesota, from St. Cloud to the northwest Twin Cities suburbs. Today, breezy. Partly sunny. Highs in the mid-80s. South winds 10 to 15 miles an hour, increasing to 15 to 25 miles an hour in the afternoon. Tonight, mostly cloudy with chance of thunderstorms in the evening, then partly cloudy with slight chance of thunderstorms overnight. Lows in the upper 50s. South winds 15 to 20 miles an hour, shifting to the west 10 to 15 miles an hour overnight. Gusts up to 35 miles an hour. Chance of thunderstorms 50%. Saturday, cooler, sunny. Highs in the lower 70s. Northwest winds 10 to 15 miles an hour. Saturday night, partly cloudy. Lows in the upper 40s. Northwest winds up to 10 miles an hour. Sunday, cooler. Partly sunny. Highs in the lower 60s. Sunday night, partly cloudy in the evening, then mostly cloudy with a 50% chance of rain showers overnight. Lows in the upper 40s. Monday, rain showers and chance of thunderstorms. Highs in the mid-60s. Chance of precipitation near 100%. Monday night through Tuesday night, partly cloudy. Lows in the upper 40s. Highs in the mid-60s. Wednesday, partly sunny. Highs in the upper 60s. Wednesday night and Thursday, partly cloudy. Lows in the lower 50s. Highs in the lower 70s. Again, the forecast for central Minnesota, from St. Cloud to the northwest Twin Cities suburbs for today, breezy. Partly sunny. Highs in the mid-80s. South winds 10 to 15 miles an hour, increasing to 15 to 25 miles an hour in the afternoon. The St. Cloud, Minnesota climate summary for yesterday, September 10, 2026. Yesterday's high temperature of 81 degrees occurred at 3:50 p.m. The record high is 106 degrees, which was set in 1931. Yesterday's low temperature of 47 degrees occurred at 6:02 a.m. The record low is 30 degrees, which was last set in 2020. No precipitation fell yesterday. No snow fell yesterday. The normal high temperature for today is 73 degrees, and the normal low is 50. The record high for today is 96, which last occurred in 1931, and the record low is 31, which occurred in 1955. Sunrise today is at 6:50 a.m., and sunset is at 7:35 p.m. Now the forecast for central Minnesota, from St. Cloud to the northwest Twin Cities suburbs. Today, breezy. Partly sunny. Highs in the mid-80s. South winds 10 to 15 miles an hour, increasing to 15 to 25 miles an hour in the afternoon. Tonight, mostly cloudy with chance of thunderstorms in the evening, then partly cloudy with slight chance of thunderstorms overnight. Lows in the upper 50s. South winds 15 to 20 miles an hour, shifting to the west 10 to 15 miles an hour overnight. Gusts up to 35 miles an hour. Chance of thunderstorms 50%. Saturday, cooler, sunny. Highs in the lower 70s. Northwest winds 10 to 15 miles an hour. Saturday night, partly cloudy. Lows in the upper 40s. Northwest winds up to 10 miles an hour. Sunday, cooler.
partly sunny. Highs in the lower 60s. Sunday night, partly cloudy in the evening, then mostly cloudy with a 50% chance of rain showers overnight. Lows in the upper 40s. Monday, rain showers and chance of thunderstorms. Highs in the mid 60s. Chance of precipitation near 100%. Monday night through Tuesday night, partly cloudy. Lows in the upper 40s. Highs in the mid 60s. Wednesday, partly sunny. Highs in the upper 60s. Wednesday night and Thursday, partly cloudy. Lows in the lower 50s. Highs in the lower 70s. Again, the forecast for central Minnesota, from St. Cloud to the northwest Twin Cities suburbs for today, breezy. Partly sunny. Highs in the mid-80s. South winds 10 to 15 miles an hour, increasing to 15 to 25 miles an hour in the afternoon. 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The current time is 7:05 a.m. Central Daylight Time. Now here is the hazardous weather outlook for portions of central and southern Minnesota and west central Wisconsin for today and tonight. There is a chance of thunderstorms late this afternoon and evening across western and portions of central Minnesota, with a level 2 out of 5 risk for severe weather. The main hazards are large hail and damaging winds, although a tornado or two cannot be ruled out. Southerly winds will gust to around 40 miles per hour this afternoon and evening. And now the extended outlook for the period Saturday through Thursday. No hazardous weather is expected at this time. Spotter information statement. Skywarn spotter activation will likely be needed this evening across western and portions of central Minnesota. Now the forecast for central Minnesota, from St. Cloud to the northwest Twin Cities suburbs. Today, breezy. Partly sunny. Highs in the mid-80s. South winds 10 to 15 miles an hour, increasing to 15 to 25 miles an hour in the afternoon. Tonight, mostly cloudy with chance of thunderstorms in the evening, then partly cloudy with slight chance of thunderstorms overnight. Lows in the upper 50s. South winds 15 to 20 miles an hour, shifting to the west 10 to 15 miles an hour overnight. Gusts up to 35 miles an hour. Chance of thunderstorms 50%. Saturday, cooler, sunny. Highs in the lower 70s. Northwest winds 10 to 15 miles an hour. Saturday night, partly cloudy. Lows in the upper 40s. Northwest winds up to 10 miles an hour. Sunday, cooler. Partly sunny. Highs in the lower 60s. Sunday night, partly cloudy in the evening, then mostly cloudy with a 50% chance of rain showers overnight. Lows in the upper 40s. Monday, rain showers and chance of thunderstorms. Highs in the mid 60s. Chance of precipitation near 100%. Monday night through Tuesday night, partly cloudy. Lows in the upper 40s. Highs in the mid 60s. Wednesday, partly sunny. Highs in the upper 60s. Wednesday night and Thursday, partly cloudy. Lows in the lower 50s. Highs in the lower 70s. Again, the forecast for central Minnesota, from St. Cloud to the northwest Twin Cities suburbs for today, breezy. Partly sunny. Highs in the mid-80s. South winds 10 to 15 miles an hour, increasing to 15 to 25 miles an hour in the afternoon. 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The current time is 7:08 a.m. Central Daylight Time.
Now here is the hazardous weather outlook for portions of central and southern Minnesota and west central Wisconsin for today and tonight. There is a chance of thunderstorms late this afternoon and evening across western and portions of central Minnesota, with a level 2 out of 5 risk for severe weather. The main hazards are large hail and damaging winds, although a tornado or two cannot be ruled out. Southerly winds will gust to around 40 miles per hour this afternoon and evening. And now the extended outlook for the period Saturday through Thursday. No hazardous weather is expected at this time. Spotter information statement. Skywarn spotter activation will likely be needed this evening across western and portions of central Minnesota. Now the forecast for central Minnesota, from St. Cloud to the northwest Twin Cities suburbs. Today, breezy. Partly sunny. Highs in the mid-80s. South winds 10 to 15 miles an hour, increasing to 15 to 25 miles an hour in the afternoon. Tonight, mostly cloudy with chance of thunderstorms in the evening, then partly cloudy with slight chance of thunderstorms overnight. Lows in the upper 50s. South winds 15 to 20 miles an hour, shifting to the west 10 to 15 miles an hour overnight. Gusts up to 35 miles an hour. Chance of thunderstorms 50%. Saturday, cooler, sunny. Highs in the lower 70s. Northwest winds 10 to 15 miles an hour. Saturday night, partly cloudy. Lows in the upper 40s. Northwest winds up to 10 miles an hour. Sunday, cooler. Partly sunny. Highs in the lower 60s. Sunday night, partly cloudy in the evening, then mostly cloudy with a 50% chance of rain showers overnight. Lows in the upper 40s. Monday, rain showers and chance of thunderstorms. Highs in the mid-60s. Chance of precipitation near 100%. Monday night through Tuesday night, partly cloudy. Lows in the upper 40s. Highs in the mid-60s. Wednesday, partly sunny. Highs in the upper 60s. Wednesday night and Thursday, partly cloudy. Lows in the lower 50s. Highs in the lower 70s. Again, the forecast for central Minnesota, from St. Cloud to the northwest Twin Cities suburbs for today, breezy. Partly sunny. Highs in the mid-80s. South winds 10 to 15 miles an hour, increasing to 15 to 25 miles an hour in the afternoon. The St. Cloud, Minnesota climate summary for yesterday, September 10, 2026. Yesterday's high temperature of 81 degrees occurred at 3:50 p.m. The record high is 106 degrees, which was set in 1931. Yesterday's low temperature of 47 degrees occurred at 6:02 a.m. The record low is 30 degrees, which was last set in 2020. No precipitation fell yesterday. No snow fell yesterday. The normal high temperature for today is 73 degrees, and the normal low is 50. The record high for today is 96, which last occurred in 1931, and the record low is 31, which occurred in 1955. Sunrise today is at 6:50 a.m., and sunset is at 7:35 p.m. This is Weather Radio Station WMG676 Clearwater, broadcasting on a frequency of 162.50 MHz. 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The current time is 7:13 a.m. Central Daylight Time. Now here is the hazardous weather outlook for portions of central and southern Minnesota and west central Wisconsin for today and tonight. There is a chance of thunderstorms late this afternoon and evening across western and portions of central Minnesota, with a level 2 out of 5 risk for severe weather. The main hazards are large hail and damaging winds, although a tornado or two cannot be ruled out. Southerly winds will gust to around 40 miles per hour this afternoon and evening. And now the extended outlook for the period Saturday through Thursday. No hazardous weather is expected at this time.
Spotter information statement. Skywarn spotter activation will likely be needed this evening across western and portions of central Minnesota. 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The current time is 7:14 a.m. Central Daylight Time. Now here is the hazardous weather outlook for portions of central and southern Minnesota and west central Wisconsin for today and tonight. There is a chance of thunderstorms late this afternoon and evening across western and portions of central Minnesota, with a level 2 out of 5 risk for severe weather. The main hazards are large hail and damaging winds, although a tornado or two cannot be ruled out. Southerly winds will gust to around 40 miles per hour this afternoon and evening. And now the extended outlook for the period Saturday through Thursday. No hazardous weather is expected at this time. Spotter information statement. Skywarn spotter activation will likely be needed this evening across western and portions of central Minnesota. Now the forecast for central Minnesota, from St. Cloud to the northwest Twin Cities suburbs. Today, breezy. Partly sunny. Highs in the mid-80s. South winds 10 to 15 miles an hour, increasing to 15 to 25 miles an hour in the afternoon. Tonight, mostly cloudy with chance of thunderstorms in the evening, then partly cloudy with slight chance of thunderstorms overnight. Lows in the upper 50s. South winds 15 to 20 miles an hour, shifting to the west 10 to 15 miles an hour overnight. Gusts up to 35 miles an hour. Chance of thunderstorms 50%. Saturday, cooler, sunny. Highs in the lower 70s. Northwest winds 10 to 15 miles an hour. Saturday night, partly cloudy. Lows in the upper 40s. Northwest winds up to 10 miles an hour. Sunday, cooler. Partly sunny. Highs in the lower 60s. Sunday night, partly cloudy in the evening, then mostly cloudy with a 50% chance of rain showers overnight. Lows in the upper 40s. Monday, rain showers and chance of thunderstorms. Highs in the mid-60s. Chance of precipitation near 100%. Monday night through Tuesday night, partly cloudy. Lows in the upper 40s. Highs in the mid-60s. Wednesday, partly sunny. Highs in the upper 60s. Wednesday night and Thursday, partly cloudy. Lows in the lower 50s. Highs in the lower 70s. Again, the forecast for central Minnesota, from St. Cloud to the northwest Twin Cities suburbs for today, breezy. Partly sunny. Highs in the mid-80s. South winds 10 to 15 miles an hour, increasing to 15 to 25 miles an hour in the afternoon. At 7 a.m., in Buffalo, it was partly cloudy. The temperature was 64 degrees, the dew point was 55, and the relative humidity was 72%. The wind was south at 8 miles an hour. The pressure was 29.83 inches and falling. In Maple Lake, it was partly cloudy. The temperature was 67 degrees, the dew point was 54, and the relative humidity was 63%. The wind was south at 9 miles an hour. The pressure was 29.84 inches and falling. Elsewhere across central Minnesota, temperatures were between 62 and 66 degrees. It was clear at Anoka, Crystal, and Litchfield. It was partly cloudy at the Twin Cities, St. Cloud, Princeton, and Little Falls. At Willmar, it was mostly cloudy. Around the state, skies ranged from clear to partly cloudy. It was 56 at Rochester, 61 at Mankato, 64 at Brainerd, 60 at Duluth, and 62 at International Falls. Once again at 7 a.m., in Buffalo, it was 64 degrees under partly cloudy skies. And in Maple Lake, it was 67 degrees under partly cloudy skies.
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The current time is 7:19 a.m. Central Daylight Time. Now here is the hazardous weather outlook for portions of central and southern Minnesota and west central Wisconsin. For today and tonight, there is a chance of thunderstorms late this afternoon and evening across western and portions of central Minnesota, with a level 2 out of 5 risk for severe weather. The main hazards are large hail and damaging winds, although a tornado or two cannot be ruled out. Southerly winds will gust to around 40 miles per hour this afternoon and evening. And now the extended outlook for the period Saturday through Thursday. No hazardous weather is expected at this time. Spotter information statement. Skywarn spotter activation will likely be needed this evening across western and portions of central Minnesota. The St. Cloud, Minnesota climate summary for yesterday, September 10, 2026. Yesterday's high temperature of 81 degrees occurred at 3:50 p.m. The record high is 106 degrees, which was set in 1931. Yesterday's low temperature of 47 degrees occurred at 6:02 a.m. The record low is 30 degrees, which was last set in 2020. No precipitation fell yesterday. No snow fell yesterday. The normal high temperature for today is 73 degrees, and the normal low is 50. The record high for today is 96, which last occurred in 1931, and the record low is 31, which occurred in 1955. Sunrise today is at 6:50 a.m., and sunset is at 7:35 p.m. Now the forecast for central Minnesota, from St. Cloud to the northwest Twin Cities suburbs. Today, breezy. Partly sunny. Highs in the mid-80s. South winds 10 to 15 miles an hour, increasing to 15 to 25 miles an hour in the afternoon. Tonight, mostly cloudy with chance of thunderstorms in the evening, then partly cloudy with slight chance of thunderstorms overnight. Lows in the upper 50s. South winds 15 to 20 miles an hour, shifting to the west 10 to 15 miles an hour overnight. Gusts up to 35 miles an hour. Chance of thunderstorms 50%. Saturday, cooler, sunny. Highs in the lower 70s. Northwest winds 10 to 15 miles an hour. Saturday night, partly cloudy. Lows in the upper 40s. Northwest winds up to 10 miles an hour. Sunday, cooler. Partly sunny. Highs in the lower 60s. Sunday night, partly cloudy in the evening, then mostly cloudy with a 50% chance of rain showers overnight. Lows in the upper 40s. Monday, rain showers and chance of thunderstorms. Highs in the mid-60s. Chance of precipitation near 100%. Monday night through Tuesday night, partly cloudy. Lows in the upper 40s. Highs in the mid-60s. Wednesday, partly sunny. Highs in the upper 60s. Wednesday night and Thursday, partly cloudy. Lows in the lower 50s. Highs in the lower 70s. Again, the forecast for central Minnesota, from St. Cloud to the northwest Twin Cities suburbs for today, breezy. Partly sunny. Highs in the mid-80s. South winds 10 to 15 miles an hour, increasing to 15 to 25 miles an hour in the afternoon. At 7 a.m., in Buffalo, it was partly cloudy. The temperature was 64 degrees, the dew point was 55, and the relative humidity was 72%. The wind was south at 8 miles an hour. The pressure was 29.83 inches and falling. In Maple Lake, it was partly cloudy. The temperature was 67 degrees, the dew point was 54, and the relative humidity was 63%. The wind was south at 9 miles an hour. The pressure was 29.84 inches and falling. Elsewhere across central Minnesota,
temperatures were between 62 and 66 degrees. It was clear at Anoka, Crystal, and Litchfield. It was partly cloudy at the Twin Cities, St. Cloud, Princeton, and Little Falls. At Willmar, it was mostly cloudy. Around the state, skies ranged from clear to partly cloudy.

Central Minnesota, with a level 2 out of 5 risk for severe weather. The main hazards are large hail and damaging winds, although a tornado or two cannot be ruled out. Southerly winds will gust to around 40 miles per hour this afternoon and evening. And now the extended outlook for the period Saturday through Thursday. No hazardous weather is expected at this time. Spotter information statement. Skywarn spotter activation will likely be needed this evening across western and portions of central Minnesota. Now the forecast for central Minnesota, from St. Cloud to the northwest Twin Cities suburbs. Today, breezy. Partly sunny. Highs in the mid-80s. South winds 10 to 15 miles an hour, increasing to 15 to 25 miles an hour in the afternoon. Tonight, mostly cloudy with chance of thunderstorms in the evening, then partly cloudy with slight chance of thunderstorms overnight. Lows in the upper 50s. South winds 15 to 20 miles an hour, shifting to the west 10 to 15 miles an hour overnight. Gusts up to 35 miles an hour. Chance of thunderstorms 50%. Saturday, cooler, sunny. Highs in the lower 70s. Northwest winds 10 to 15 miles an hour. Saturday night, partly cloudy. Lows in the upper 40s. Northwest winds up to 10 miles an hour. Sunday, cooler. Partly sunny. Highs in the lower 60s. Sunday night, partly cloudy in the evening, then mostly cloudy with a 50% chance of rain showers overnight. Lows in the upper 40s. Monday, rain showers and chance of thunderstorms. Highs in the mid-60s. Chance of precipitation near 100%. Monday night through Tuesday night, partly cloudy. Lows in the upper 40s. Highs in the mid-60s. Wednesday, partly sunny. Highs in the upper 60s. Wednesday night and Thursday, partly cloudy. Lows in the lower 50s. Highs in the lower 70s. Again, the forecast for central Minnesota, from St. Cloud to the northwest Twin Cities suburbs for today, breezy. Partly sunny. Highs in the mid-80s. South winds 10 to 15 miles an hour, increasing to 15 to 25 miles an hour in the afternoon. At 7 a.m., in Buffalo, it was partly cloudy. The temperature was 64 degrees. The dew point was 55, and the relative humidity was 72%. The wind was south at 8 miles an hour. The pressure was 29.83 inches and falling. In Maple Lake, it was partly cloudy. The temperature was 67 degrees, the dew point was 54, and the relative humidity was 63%. The wind was south at 9 miles an hour. The pressure was 29.84 inches and falling. Elsewhere across central Minnesota, temperatures were between 62 and 66 degrees. It was clear at Anoka, Crystal, and Litchfield. It was partly cloudy at the Twin Cities, St. Cloud, Princeton, and Little Falls. At Willmar, it was mostly cloudy. Around the state, skies ranged from clear to partly cloudy. It was 56 at Rochester, 61 at Mankato, 64 at Brainerd, 60 at Duluth, and 62 at International Falls. Once again at 7 a.m., in Buffalo, it was 64 degrees under partly cloudy skies. And in Maple Lake, it was 67 degrees under partly cloudy skies. 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The current time is 7:29 a.m. Central Daylight Time. The St. Cloud, Minnesota Climate Summary for yesterday, September 10, 2026. Yesterday's high temperature of 81 degrees occurred at 3:50 p.m. The record high is 106 degrees, which was set in 1931. Yesterday's low temperature of 47 degrees occurred at 6:02 a.m.
The record low is 30 degrees, which was last

that in 2020, no precipitation fell yesterday. No snow fell yesterday. The normal high temperature for today is 73 degrees, and the normal low is 50. The record high for today is 96, which last occurred in 1931, and the record low is 31, which occurred in 1955. Sunrise today is at 6:50 a.m. and sunset is at 7:35 p.m. Now here is the hazardous weather outlook for portions of central and southern Minnesota and west central Wisconsin. For today and tonight, there is a chance of thunderstorms late this afternoon and evening across western and portions of central Minnesota, with a level 2 out of 5 risk for severe weather. The main hazards are large hail and damaging winds, although a tornado or two cannot be ruled out. Southerly winds will gust to around 40 miles per hour this afternoon and evening. And now the extended outlook for the period Saturday through Thursday. No hazardous weather is expected at this time. Spotter information statement. Skywarn spotter activation will likely be needed this evening across western and portions of central Minnesota. Now the forecast for central Minnesota, from St. Cloud to the northwest Twin Cities suburbs. Today, breezy. Partly sunny. Highs in the mid-80s. South winds 10 to 15 miles an hour, increasing to 15 to 25 miles an hour in the afternoon. Tonight, mostly cloudy with chance of thunderstorms in the evening, then partly cloudy with slight chance of thunderstorms overnight. Lows in the upper 50s. South winds 15 to 20 miles an hour, shifting to the west 10 to 15 miles an hour overnight. Gusts up to 35 miles an hour. Chance of thunderstorms 50%. Saturday, cooler, sunny. Highs in the lower 70s. Northwest winds 10 to 15 miles an hour. Saturday night, partly cloudy. Lows in the upper 40s. Northwest winds up to 10 miles an hour. Sunday, cooler. Partly sunny. Highs in the lower 60s. Sunday night, partly cloudy in the evening, then mostly cloudy with a 50% chance of rain showers overnight. Lows in the upper 40s. Monday, rain showers and chance of thunderstorms. Highs in the mid 60s. Chance of precipitation near 100%. Monday night through Tuesday night, partly cloudy. Lows in the upper 40s. Highs in the mid 60s. Lows in the upper 40s. Highs in the mid 60s. Wednesday, partly sunny. Highs in the upper 60s. Wednesday night and Thursday, partly cloudy. Lows in the lower 50s. Highs in the lower 70s. Again, the forecast for central Minnesota, from St. Cloud to the northwest Twin Cities suburbs for today, breezy. Partly sunny. Highs in the mid-80s. South winds 10 to 15 miles an hour, increasing to 15 to 25 miles an hour in the afternoon. At 7 a.m., in Buffalo, it was partly cloudy. The temperature was 64 degrees, the dew point was 55, and the relative humidity was 72%. The wind was south at 8 miles an hour. The pressure was 29.83 inches and falling. In Maple Lake, it was partly cloudy. The temperature was 67 degrees, the dew point was 54, and the relative humidity was 63%. The wind was south at 9 miles an hour. The pressure was 29.84 inches and falling. Elsewhere across central Minnesota, temperatures were between 62 and 66 degrees. It was clear at Anoka, Crystal, and Litchfield. It was partly cloudy at the Twin Cities, St. Cloud, Princeton, and Little Falls. At Willmar, it was mostly cloudy. Around the state, skies ranged from clear to partly cloudy. It was 56 at Rochester, 61 at Mankato, 64 at Brainerd, 60 at Duluth, and 62 at International Falls. Once again at 7 a.m., in Buffalo, it was 64 degrees under partly cloudy skies. And in Maple Lake, it was 67 degrees under partly cloudy skies. 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

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The current time is 7:35 a.m. Central Daylight Time. Now here is the hazardous weather outlook for portions of central and southern Minnesota and west central Wisconsin. For today and tonight, there is a chance of thunderstorms late this afternoon and evening across western and portions of central Minnesota, with a level 2 out of 5 risk for severe weather. The main hazards are large hail and damaging winds, although a tornado or two cannot be ruled out. Southerly winds will gust to around 40 miles per hour this afternoon and evening. And now the extended outlook for the period Saturday through Thursday. No hazardous weather is expected at this time. Spotter information statement. Skywarn spotter activation will likely be needed this evening across western and portions of central Minnesota. Now the forecast for central Minnesota, from St. Cloud to the northwest Twin Cities suburbs. Today, breezy. Partly sunny. Highs in the mid-80s. South winds 10 to 15 miles an hour, increasing to 15 to 25 miles an hour in the afternoon. Tonight, mostly cloudy with chance of thunderstorms in the evening, then partly cloudy with slight chance of thunderstorms overnight. Lows in the upper 50s. South winds 15 to 20 miles an hour, shifting to the west 10 to 15 miles an hour overnight. Gusts up to 35 miles an hour. Chance of thunderstorms 50%. Saturday, cooler, sunny. Highs in the lower 70s. Northwest winds 10 to 15 miles an hour. Saturday night, partly cloudy. Lows in the upper 40s. Northwest winds up to 10 miles an hour. Sunday, cooler. Partly sunny. Highs in the lower 60s. Sunday night, partly cloudy in the evening, then mostly cloudy with a 50% chance of rain showers overnight. Lows in the upper 40s. Monday, rain showers and chance of thunderstorms. Highs in the mid-60s. Chance of precipitation near 100%. Monday night through Tuesday night, partly cloudy. Lows in the upper 40s. Highs in the mid-60s. Wednesday, partly sunny. Highs in the upper 60s. Wednesday night and Thursday, partly cloudy. Lows in the lower 50s. Highs in the lower 70s. Again, the forecast for central Minnesota, from St. Cloud to the northwest Twin Cities suburbs for today, breezy. Partly sunny. Highs in the mid-80s. South winds 10 to 15 miles an hour, increasing to 15 to 25 miles an hour in the afternoon. At 7 a.m., in Buffalo, it was partly cloudy. The temperature was 64 degrees, the dew point was 55, and the relative humidity was 72%. The wind was south at 8 miles an hour. Pressure was 29.83 inches and falling. In Maple Lake, it was partly cloudy. The temperature was 67 degrees, the dew point was 54, and the relative humidity was 63%. The wind was south at 9 miles an hour. The pressure was 29.84 inches and falling. Elsewhere across central Minnesota, temperatures were between 62 and 66 degrees. It was clear at Anoka, Crystal, and Litchfield. It was partly cloudy at the Twin Cities, St. Cloud, Princeton, and Little Falls. At Willmar, it was mostly cloudy. Around the state, skies ranged from clear to partly cloudy. It was 56 at Rochester, 61 at Mankato, 64 at Brainerd, 60 at Duluth, and 62 at International Falls. Once again at 7 a.m., in Buffalo, it was 64 degrees under partly cloudy skies. And in Maple Lake, it was 67 degrees under partly cloudy skies. The St. Cloud, Minnesota climate summary for yesterday, September 10, 2026. Yesterday's high temperature of 81 degrees occurred at 3:50 p.m.
The record high is 106 degrees, which was set in 1931. Yesterday's low temperature of 47 degrees occurred at 6:02 a.m. The record low is 30 degrees, which was last set in 2020. No precipitation fell yesterday. No snow fell yesterday. The normal high temperature for today is 73 degrees, and the normal low is 50. The record high for today is 96, which last occurred in 1931, and the record low is 31, which occurred in 1955. Sunrise today is at 6:50 a.m. and sunset is at 7:35 p.m. This is Weather Radio Station WNG676 Clearwater, broadcasting on a frequency of 162.50 MHz. 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The current time is 7:41 a.m. Central Daylight Time. Now here is the hazardous weather outlook for portions of central and southern Minnesota and west central Wisconsin. For today and tonight, there is a chance of thunderstorms late this afternoon and evening across western and portions of central Minnesota, with a level 2 out of 5 risk for severe weather. The main hazards are large hail and damaging winds, although a tornado or two cannot be ruled out. Southerly winds will gust to around 40 miles per hour this afternoon and evening. And now the extended outlook for the period Saturday through Thursday. No hazardous weather is expected at this time. Spotter information statement. Skywarn spotter activation will likely be needed this evening across western and portions of central Minnesota. Now the forecast for central Minnesota, from St. Cloud to the northwest Twin Cities suburbs. Today, breezy. Partly sunny. Highs in the mid-80s. South winds 10 to 15 miles an hour, increasing to 15 to 25 miles an hour in the afternoon. Tonight, mostly cloudy with chance of thunderstorms in the evening, then partly cloudy with slight chance of thunderstorms overnight. Lows in the upper 50s. South winds 15 to 20 miles an hour, shifting to the west 10 to 15 miles an hour overnight. Gusts up to 35 miles an hour. Chance of thunderstorms 50%. Saturday, cooler, sunny. Highs in the lower 70s. Northwest winds 10 to 15 miles an hour. Saturday night, partly cloudy. Lows in the upper 40s. Northwest winds up to 10 miles an hour. Sunday, cooler. Partly sunny. Highs in the lower 60s. Sunday night, partly cloudy in the evening, then mostly cloudy with a 50% chance of rain showers overnight. Lows in the upper 40s. Monday, rain showers and chance of thunderstorms. Highs in the mid-60s. Chance of precipitation near 100%. Monday night through Tuesday night, partly cloudy. Lows in the upper 40s. Highs in the mid-60s. Wednesday, partly sunny. Highs in the upper 60s. Wednesday night and Thursday, partly cloudy. Lows in the lower 50s. Highs in the lower 70s. Again, the forecast for central Minnesota, from St. Cloud to the northwest Twin Cities suburbs for today, breezy. Partly sunny. Highs in the mid-80s. South winds 10 to 15 miles an hour, increasing to 15 to 25 miles an hour in the afternoon. At 7 a.m., in Buffalo, it was partly cloudy. The temperature was 64 degrees. The dew point was 55, and the relative humidity was 72%. The wind was south at 8 miles an hour. The pressure was 29.83 inches and falling. In Maple Lake, it was partly cloudy. The temperature was 67 degrees. The dew point was 54, and the relative humidity was 63%. The wind was south at 9 miles an hour. The pressure was 29.84 inches and falling. Elsewhere across central Minnesota, temperatures were between 62 and 66 degrees. It was clear at Anoka, Crystal, and Litchfield. It was partly cloudy at the Twin Cities,
St. Cloud, Princeton, and Little Falls. At Willmar, it was mostly cloudy. Around the state, skies ranged from clear to partly cloudy. It was 56 at Rochester, 61 at Mankato, 64 at Brainerd, 60 at Duluth, and 62 at International Falls. Once again at 7 a.m., in Buffalo, it was 64 degrees under partly cloudy skies. And in Maple Lake, it was 67 degrees under partly cloudy skies. This is weather radio station WNG676 Clearwater, broadcasting on a frequency of 162.50 MHz. 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The current time is 7:46 a.m. Central Daylight Time. Now here is the hazardous weather outlook for portions of central and southern Minnesota and west central Wisconsin. For today and tonight, there is a chance of thunderstorms late this afternoon and evening across western and portions of central Minnesota, with a level 2 out of 5 risk for severe weather. The main hazards are large hail and damaging winds, although a tornado or two cannot be ruled out. Southerly winds will gust to around 40 miles per hour this afternoon and evening. And now the extended outlook for the period Saturday through Thursday. No hazardous weather is expected at this time. Spotter information statement. Skywarn spotter activation will likely be needed this evening across western and portions of central Minnesota. Now the forecast for central Minnesota, from St. Cloud to the northwest Twin Cities suburbs. Today, breezy. Partly sunny. Highs in the mid-80s. South winds 10 to 15 miles an hour, increasing to 15 to 25 miles an hour in the afternoon. Tonight, mostly cloudy with chance of thunderstorms in the evening, then partly cloudy with slight chance of thunderstorms overnight. Lows in the upper 50s. South winds 15 to 20 miles an hour, shifting to the west 10 to 15 miles an hour overnight. Gusts up to 35 miles an hour. Chance of thunderstorms 50%. Saturday, cooler, sunny. Highs in the lower 70s. Northwest winds 10 to 15 miles an hour. Saturday night, partly cloudy. Lows in the upper 40s. Northwest winds up to 10 miles an hour. Sunday, cooler. Partly sunny. Highs in the lower 60s. Sunday night, partly cloudy in the evening, then mostly cloudy with a 50% chance of rain showers overnight. Lows in the upper 40s. Monday, rain showers and chance of thunderstorms. Highs in the mid 60s. Chance of precipitation near 100%. Monday night through Tuesday night, partly cloudy. Lows in the upper 40s. Highs in the mid-60s. Wednesday, partly sunny. Highs in the upper 60s. Wednesday night and Thursday, partly cloudy. Lows in the lower 50s. Highs in the lower 70s. Again, the forecast for central Minnesota, from St. Cloud to the northwest Twin Cities suburbs for today, breezy. Partly sunny. Highs in the mid-80s. South winds 10 to 15 miles an hour, increasing to 15 to 25 miles an hour in the afternoon. At 7 a.m., in Buffalo, it was partly cloudy. The temperature was 64 degrees, the dew point was 55, and the relative humidity was 72%. The wind was south at 8 miles an hour. The pressure was 29.83 inches and falling. In Maple Lake, it was partly cloudy. The temperature was 67 degrees, the dew point was 54, and the relative humidity was 63%. The wind was south at 9 miles an hour. The pressure was 29.84 inches and falling. Elsewhere across central Minnesota, temperatures were between 62 and 66 degrees. It was clear at Anoka, Crystal, and Litchfield. It was partly cloudy at the Twin Cities, St. Cloud, Princeton, and Little Falls. At Willmar, it was mostly cloudy. Around the state,
Skies ranged from clear to partly cloudy. It was 56 at Rochester, 61 at Mankato, 64 at Brainerd, 60 at Duluth, and 62 at International Falls. Once again at 7 a.m., in Buffalo, it was 64 degrees under partly cloudy skies. And in Maple Lake, it was 67 degrees under partly cloudy skies. The St. Cloud, Minnesota climate summary for yesterday, September 10, 2026. Yesterday's high temperature of 81 degrees occurred at 3:50 p.m. The record high is 106 degrees, which was set in 1931. Yesterday's low temperature of 47 degrees occurred at 6:02 a.m. The record low is 30 degrees, which was last set in 2020. No precipitation fell yesterday. No snow fell yesterday. The normal high temperature for today is 73 degrees, and the normal low is 50. The record high for today is 96, which last occurred in 1931, and the record low is 31, which occurred in 1955. Sunrise today is at 6:50 a.m., and sunset is at 7:35 p.m. This is Weather Radio Station WNG676 Clearwater, broadcasting on a frequency of 162.50 MHz. 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The current time is 7:52 a.m. Central Daylight Time. Now here is the hazardous weather outlook for portions of central and southern Minnesota and west central Wisconsin. For today and tonight, there is a chance of thunderstorms late this afternoon and evening across western and portions of central Minnesota, with a level 2 out of 5 risk for severe weather. The main hazards are large hail and damaging winds, although a tornado or two cannot be ruled out. Southerly winds will gust to around 40 miles per hour this afternoon and evening. And now the extended outlook for the period Saturday through Thursday. No hazardous weather is expected at this time. Spotter information statement. Skywarn spotter activation will likely be needed this evening across western and portions of central Minnesota. Now the forecast for central Minnesota, from St. Cloud to the northwest Twin Cities suburbs. Today, breezy. Partly sunny. Highs in the mid-80s. South winds 10 to 15 miles an hour, increasing to 15 to 25 miles an hour in the afternoon. Tonight, mostly cloudy with chance of thunderstorms in the evening, then partly cloudy with slight chance of thunderstorms overnight. Lows in the upper 50s. South winds 15 to 20 miles an hour, shifting to the west 10 to 15 miles an hour overnight. Gusts up to 35 miles an hour. Chance of thunderstorms 50%. Saturday, cooler, sunny. Highs in the lower 70s. Northwest winds 10 to 15 miles an hour. Saturday night, partly cloudy. Lows in the upper 40s. Northwest winds up to 10 miles an hour. Sunday, cooler. Partly sunny. Highs in the lower 60s. Sunday night, partly cloudy in the evening, then mostly cloudy with a 50% chance of rain showers overnight. Lows in the upper 40s. Monday, rain showers and chance of thunderstorms. Highs in the mid-60s. Chance of precipitation near 100%. Monday night through Tuesday night, partly cloudy. Lows in the upper 40s. Highs in the mid-60s. Wednesday, partly sunny. Highs in the upper 60s. Wednesday night and Thursday, partly cloudy. Lows in the lower 50s. Highs in the lower 70s. Again, the forecast for central Minnesota, from St. Cloud to the northwest Twin Cities suburbs for today, breezy. Partly sunny. Highs in the mid-80s. South winds 10 to 15 miles an hour, increasing to 15 to 25 miles an hour in the afternoon. At 7 a.m., in Buffalo, it was partly cloudy. The temperature was 64 degrees, the dew point was 55, and the relative humidity was 72%.
The wind was south at 8 miles an hour. The pressure was 29.83 inches and falling. In Maple Lake, it was partly cloudy. The temperature was 67 degrees, the dew point was 54, and the relative humidity was 63%. The wind was south at 9 miles an hour. The pressure was 29.84 inches and falling. Elsewhere across central Minnesota, temperatures were between 62 and 66 degrees. It was clear at Anoka, Crystal, and Litchfield. It was partly cloudy at the Twin Cities, St. Cloud, Princeton, and Little Falls. At Willmar, it was mostly cloudy. Around the state, skies ranged from clear to partly cloudy. It was 56 at Rochester, 61 at Mankato, 64 at Brainerd, 60 at Duluth, and 62 at International Falls. Once again at 7 a.m., in Buffalo, it was 64 degrees under partly cloudy skies. And in Maple Lake, it was 67 degrees under partly cloudy skies. 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The current time is 7:56 a.m. Central Daylight Time. Now here is the hazardous weather outlook for portions of central and southern Minnesota and west central Wisconsin. For today and tonight, there is a chance of thunderstorms late this afternoon and evening across western and portions of central Minnesota, with a level 2 out of 5 risk for severe weather. The main hazards are large hail and damaging winds, although a tornado or two cannot be ruled out. Southerly winds will gust to around 40 miles per hour this afternoon and evening. And now the extended outlook for the period Saturday through Thursday. No hazardous weather is expected at this time. Spotter information statement. Skywarn spotter activation will likely be needed this evening across western and portions of central Minnesota. Now the forecast for central Minnesota, from St. Cloud to the northwest Twin Cities suburbs. Today, breezy. Partly sunny. Highs in the mid-80s. South winds 10 to 15 miles an hour, increasing to 15 to 25 miles an hour in the afternoon. Tonight, mostly cloudy with chance of thunderstorms in the evening, then partly cloudy with slight chance of thunderstorms overnight. Lows in the upper 50s. South winds 15 to 20 miles an hour, shifting to the west 10 to 15 miles an hour overnight. Gusts up to 35 miles an hour. Chance of thunderstorms 50%. Saturday, cooler, sunny. Highs in the lower 70s. Northwest winds 10 to 15 miles an hour. Saturday night, partly cloudy. Lows in the upper 40s. Northwest winds up to 10 miles an hour. Sunday, cooler. Partly sunny. Highs in the lower 60s. Sunday night, partly cloudy in the evening, then mostly cloudy with a 50% chance of rain showers overnight. Lows in the upper 40s. Monday, rain showers and chance of thunderstorms. Highs in the mid-60s. Chance of precipitation near 100%. Monday night through Tuesday night, partly cloudy. Lows in the upper 40s. Highs in the mid-60s. Wednesday, partly sunny. Highs in the upper 60s. Wednesday night and Thursday, partly cloudy. Lows in the lower 50s. Highs in the lower 70s. Again, the forecast for central Minnesota, from St. Cloud to the northwest Twin Cities suburbs for today, breezy. Partly sunny. Highs in the mid-80s. South winds 10 to 15 miles an hour, increasing to 15 to 25 miles an hour in the afternoon. At 7 a.m., in Buffalo, it was partly cloudy. The temperature was 64 degrees, the dew point was 55, and the relative humidity was 72%. The wind was south at 8 miles an hour. The pressure was 29.83 inches and falling. In Maple Lake,
It was partly cloudy. The temperature was 67 degrees, the dew point was 54, and the relative humidity was 63%. The wind was south at 9 miles an hour. The pressure was 29.84 inches and falling. Elsewhere across central Minnesota, temperatures were between 62 and 66 degrees. It was clear at Anoka, Crystal, and Litchfield. It was partly cloudy at the Twin Cities, St. Cloud, Princeton, and Little Falls. At Willmar, it was mostly cloudy. Around the state, skies ranged from clear to partly cloudy. It was 56 at Rochester, 61 at Mankato, 64 at Brainerd, 60 at Duluth, and 62 at International Falls. Once again at 7 a.m., in Buffalo, it was 64 degrees under partly cloudy skies. And in Maple Lake, it was 67 degrees under partly cloudy skies. The St. Cloud, Minnesota climate summary for yesterday, September 10, 2026. Yesterday's high temperature of 81 degrees occurred at 3:50 p.m. The record high is 106 degrees, which was set in 1931. Yesterday's low temperature of 47 degrees occurred at 6:02 a.m. The record low is 30 degrees, which was last set in 2020. No precipitation fell yesterday. No snow fell yesterday. The normal high temperature for today is 73 degrees, and the normal low is 50. The record high for today is 96, which last occurred in 1931, and the record low is 31, which occurred in 1955. Sunrise today is at 6:50 a.m., and sunset is at 7:35 p.m. This is Weather Radio Station WMG676 Clearwater, broadcasting on a frequency of 162.50 MHz. 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The current time is 8:02 a.m. Central Daylight Time. Now here is the hazardous weather outlook for portions of central and southern Minnesota and west central Wisconsin. For today and tonight, there is a chance of thunderstorms late this afternoon and evening across western and portions of central Minnesota, with a level 2 out of 5 risk for severe weather. The main hazards are large hail and damaging winds, although a tornado or two cannot be ruled out. Southerly winds will gust to around 40 miles per hour this afternoon and evening. And now the extended outlook for the period Saturday through Thursday. No hazardous weather is expected at this time. Spotter information statement. Skywarn spotter activation will likely be needed this evening across western and portions of central Minnesota. Now the forecast for central Minnesota, from St. Cloud to the northwest Twin Cities suburbs. Today, breezy. Partly sunny. Highs in the mid-80s. South winds 10 to 15 miles an hour, increasing to 15 to 25 miles an hour in the afternoon. Tonight, mostly cloudy with chance of thunderstorms in the evening, then partly cloudy with slight chance of thunderstorms overnight. Lows in the upper 50s. South winds 15 to 20 miles an hour, shifting to the west 10 to 15 miles an hour overnight. Gusts up to 35 miles an hour. Chance of thunderstorms 50%. Saturday, cooler, sunny. Highs in the lower 70s. Northwest winds 10 to 15 miles an hour. Saturday night, partly cloudy. Lows in the upper 40s. Northwest winds up to 10 miles an hour. Sunday, cooler. Partly sunny. Highs in the lower 60s. Sunday night, partly cloudy in the evening, then mostly cloudy with a 50% chance of rain showers overnight. Lows in the upper 40s. Monday, rain showers and chance of thunderstorms. Highs in the mid-60s. Chance of precipitation near 100%. Monday night through Tuesday night, partly cloudy. Lows in the upper 40s. Highs in the mid-60s. Wednesday, partly sunny. Highs in the upper 60s. Wednesday night and Thursday, partly cloudy.
Lows in the lower 50s. Highs in the lower 70s. Again, the forecast for central Minnesota, from St. Cloud to the northwest Twin Cities suburbs for today, breezy. Partly sunny. Highs in the mid-80s. South winds 10 to 15 miles an hour, increasing to 15 to 25 miles an hour in the afternoon. 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The current time is 8:05 a.m. Central Daylight Time. Now here is the hazardous weather outlook for portions of central and southern Minnesota and west central Wisconsin. For today and tonight, there is a chance of thunderstorms late this afternoon and evening across western and portions of central Minnesota, with a level 2 out of 5 risk for severe weather. The main hazards are large hail and damaging winds, although a tornado or two cannot be ruled out. Southerly winds will gust to around 40 miles per hour this afternoon and evening. And now the extended outlook for the period Saturday through Thursday. No hazardous weather is expected at this time. Spotter information statement. Skywarn spotter activation will likely be needed this evening across western and portions of central Minnesota. Now the forecast for central Minnesota, from St. Cloud to the northwest Twin Cities suburbs. Today, breezy. Partly sunny. Highs in the mid-80s. South winds 10 to 15 miles an hour, increasing to 15 to 25 miles an hour in the afternoon. Tonight, mostly cloudy with chance of thunderstorms in the evening, then partly cloudy with slight chance of thunderstorms overnight. Lows in the upper 50s. South winds 15 to 20 miles an hour, shifting to the west 10 to 15 miles an hour overnight. Gusts up to 35 miles an hour. Chance of thunderstorms 50%. Saturday, cooler, sunny. Highs in the lower 70s. Northwest winds 10 to 15 miles an hour. Saturday night, partly cloudy. Lows in the upper 40s. Northwest winds up to 10 miles an hour. Sunday, cooler. Partly sunny. Highs in the lower 60s. Sunday night, partly cloudy in the evening, then mostly cloudy with a 50% chance of rain showers overnight. Lows in the upper 40s. Monday, rain showers and chance of thunderstorms. Highs in the mid-60s. Chance of precipitation near 100%. Monday night through Tuesday night, partly cloudy. Lows in the upper 40s. Highs in the mid-60s. Wednesday, partly sunny. Highs in the upper 60s. Wednesday night and Thursday, partly cloudy. Lows in the lower 50s. Highs in the lower 70s. Again, the forecast for central Minnesota, from St. Cloud to the northwest Twin Cities suburbs for today, breezy. Partly sunny. Highs in the mid-80s. South winds 10 to 15 miles an hour, increasing to 15 to 25 miles an hour in the afternoon. 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The current time is 8:09 a.m. Central Daylight Time. Now here is the hazardous weather outlook for portions of central and southern Minnesota and west central Wisconsin. For today and tonight, there is a chance of thunderstorms late this afternoon and evening across western and portions of central Minnesota, with a level 2 out of 5 risk for severe weather. The main hazards are large hail and damaging winds, although a tornado or two cannot be ruled out. Southerly winds will gust to around 40 miles per hour this afternoon and evening. And now the extended outlook for the period Saturday through Thursday. No hazardous weather is expected at this time.
Spotter information statement. Skywarn spotter activation will likely be needed this evening across western and portions of central Minnesota. The St. Cloud, Minnesota climate summary for yesterday, September 10, 2026. Yesterday's high temperature of 81 degrees occurred at 3:50 p.m. The record high is 106 degrees, which was set in 1931. Yesterday's low temperature of 47 degrees occurred at 6:02 a.m. The record low is 30 degrees, which was last set in 2020. No precipitation fell yesterday. No snow fell yesterday. The normal high temperature for today is 73 degrees, and the normal low is 50. The record high for today is 96, which last occurred in 1931, and the record low is 31, which occurred in 1955. Sunrise today is at 6:50 a.m. and sunset is at 7:35 p.m. Now the forecast for central Minnesota, from St. Cloud to the northwest Twin Cities suburbs. Today, breezy. Partly sunny. Highs in the mid-80s. South winds 10 to 15 miles an hour, increasing to 15 to 25 miles an hour in the afternoon. Tonight, mostly cloudy with chance of thunderstorms in the evening. Then partly cloudy with slight chance of thunderstorms overnight. Lows in the upper 50s. South winds 15 to 20 miles an hour, shifting to the west 10 to 15 miles an hour overnight. Gusts up to 35 miles an hour. Chance of thunderstorms 50%. Saturday, cooler, sunny. Highs in the lower 70s. Northwest winds 10 to 15 miles an hour. Saturday night, partly cloudy. Lows in the upper 40s. Northwest winds up to 10 miles an hour. Sunday, cooler. Partly sunny. Highs in the lower 60s. Sunday night, partly cloudy in the evening, then mostly cloudy with a 50% chance of rain showers overnight. Lows in the upper 40s. Monday, rain showers and chance of thunderstorms. Highs in the mid-60s. Chance of precipitation near 100%. Monday night through Tuesday night, partly cloudy. Lows in the upper 40s. Highs in the mid-60s. Wednesday, partly sunny. Highs in the upper 60s. Wednesday night and Thursday, partly cloudy. Lows in the lower 50s. Highs in the lower 70s. Again, the forecast for central Minnesota, from St. Cloud to the northwest Twin Cities suburbs for today, breezy. Partly sunny. Highs in the mid-80s. South winds 10 to 15 miles an hour, increasing to 15 to 25 miles an hour in the afternoon. 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The current time is 8:13 a.m. Central Daylight Time. Now here is the hazardous weather outlook for portions of central and southern Minnesota and west central Wisconsin. For today and tonight, there is a chance of thunderstorms late this afternoon and evening across western and portions of central Minnesota, with a level 2 out of 5 risk for severe weather. The main hazards are large hail and damaging winds, although a tornado or two cannot be ruled out. Southerly winds will gust to around 40 miles per hour this afternoon and evening. And now the extended outlook for the period Saturday through Thursday. No hazardous weather is expected at this time. Spotter information statement. Skywarn spotter activation will likely be needed this evening across western and portions of central Minnesota. Now the forecast for central Minnesota, from St. Cloud to the northwest Twin Cities suburbs. Today, breezy. Partly sunny. Highs in the mid-80s. South winds 10 to 15 miles an hour, increasing to 15 to 25 miles an hour in the afternoon. Tonight, mostly cloudy with chance of thunderstorms in the evening, then partly cloudy with slight chance of thunderstorms overnight.
lows in the upper 50s. South winds 15 to 20 miles an hour, shifting to the west 10 to 15 miles an hour overnight. Gusts up to 35 miles an hour. Chance of thunderstorms 50%.

80%. Saturday, cooler, sunny. Highs in the lower 70s. Northwest winds 10 to 15 miles an hour. Saturday night, partly cloudy. Lows in the upper 40s. Northwest winds up to 10 miles an hour. Sunday, cooler. Partly sunny. Highs in the lower 60s. Sunday night, partly cloudy in the evening, then mostly cloudy with a 50% chance of rain showers overnight. Lows in the upper 40s. Monday, rain showers and chance of thunderstorms. Highs in the mid 60s. Chance of precipitation near 100%. Monday night through Tuesday night, partly cloudy. Lows in the upper 40s. Highs in the mid 60s. Wednesday, partly sunny. Highs in the upper 60s. Wednesday night and Thursday, partly cloudy. Lows in the lower 50s. Highs in the lower 70s. Again, the forecast for central Minnesota, from St. Cloud to the northwest Twin Cities suburbs for today, breezy. Partly sunny. Highs in the mid-80s. South winds 10 to 15 miles an hour, increasing to 15 to 25 miles an hour in the afternoon. At 8 a.m., in Buffalo, it was mostly sunny. The temperature was 68 degrees, the dew point was 54, and the relative humidity was 60%. The wind was south at 10 miles an hour, gusting to 21. Pressure was 29.82 inches and falling. In Maple Lake, it was mostly sunny. The temperature was 69 degrees, the dew point was 54, and the relative humidity was 59%. The wind was south at 8 miles an hour. The pressure was 29.83 inches and steady. Elsewhere across central Minnesota, skies ranged from sunny to mostly sunny, and temperatures were between 64 and 69 degrees. Around the state, skies ranged from sunny to mostly sunny, and temperatures were between 60 and 65 degrees. Once again at 8 a.m., in Buffalo, it was 68 degrees under mostly sunny skies. And in Maple Lake, it was 69 degrees under mostly sunny skies. This is weather radio station WMG676 Clearwater, broadcasting on a frequency of 162.50 MHz. 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The current time is 8:18 a.m. Central Daylight Time. Now here is the hazardous weather outlook for portions of central and southern Minnesota and west central Wisconsin for today and tonight. There is a chance of thunderstorms late this afternoon and evening across western and portions of central Minnesota, with a level 2 out of 5 risk for severe weather. The main hazards are large hail and damaging winds, although a tornado or two cannot be ruled out. Southerly winds will gust to around 40 miles per hour this afternoon and evening. And now the extended outlook for the period Saturday through Thursday. No hazardous weather is expected at this time. Spotter information statement. Skywarn spotter activation will likely be needed this evening across western and portions of central Minnesota. Now the forecast for central Minnesota, from St. Cloud to the northwest Twin Cities suburbs. Today, breezy. Partly sunny. Highs in the mid-80s. South winds 10 to 15 miles an hour, increasing to 15 to 25 miles an hour in the afternoon. Tonight, mostly cloudy with chance of thunderstorms in the evening, then partly cloudy with slight chance of thunderstorms overnight. Lows in the upper 50s. South winds 15 to 20 miles an hour, shifting to the west 10 to 15 miles an hour overnight. Gusts up to 35 miles an hour. Chance of thunderstorms 50%. Saturday, cooler, sunny. Highs in the lower 70s. Northwest winds 10 to 15 miles an hour. Saturday night, partly cloudy. Lows in the upper 40s. Northwest winds up to 10 miles an hour. Sunday, cooler. Partly sunny. Highs in the lower 60s.

Sunday night, partly cloudy in the evening, then mostly cloudy with a 50% chance of rain showers overnight. Lows in the upper 40s. Monday, rain showers and chance of thunderstorms. Highs in the mid-60s. Chance of precipitation near 100%. Monday night through Tuesday night, partly cloudy. Lows in the upper 40s. Highs in the mid-60s. Wednesday, partly sunny. Highs in the upper 60s. Wednesday night and Thursday, partly cloudy. Lows in the lower 50s. Highs in the lower 70s. Again, the forecast for central Minnesota, from St. Cloud to the northwest Twin Cities suburbs for today, breezy. Partly sunny. Highs in the mid-80s. South winds 10 to 15 miles an hour, increasing to 15 to 25 miles an hour in the afternoon. The St. Cloud, Minnesota climate summary for yesterday, September 10, 2026. Yesterday's high temperature of 81 degrees occurred at 3:50 p.m. The record high is 106 degrees, which was set in 1931. Yesterday's low temperature of 47 degrees occurred at 6:02 a.m. The record low is 30 degrees, which was last set in 2020. No precipitation fell yesterday. No snow fell yesterday. The normal high temperature for today is 73 degrees, and the normal low is 50. The record high for today is 96, which last occurred in 1931, and the record low is 31, which occurred in 1955. Sunrise today is at 6:50 a.m. and sunset is at 7:35 p.m. At 8 a.m., in Buffalo, it was mostly sunny. The temperature was 68 degrees, the dew point was 54, and the relative humidity was 60%. The wind was south at 10 miles an hour, gusting to 21. The pressure was 29.82 inches and falling. In Maple Lake, it was mostly sunny, but temperature was 69 degrees, the dew point was 54, and the relative humidity was 59%. The wind was south at 8 miles an hour. The pressure was 29.83 inches and steady. Elsewhere across central Minnesota, skies ranged from sunny to mostly sunny, and temperatures were between 64 and 69 degrees. Around the state, skies ranged from sunny to mostly sunny, and temperatures were between 60 and 65 degrees. Once again at 8 a.m., in Buffalo, it was 68 degrees under mostly sunny skies. And in Maple Lake, it was 69 degrees under mostly sunny skies. 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The current time is 8:23 a.m. Central Daylight Time. Now here is the hazardous weather outlook for portions of central and southern Minnesota and west central Wisconsin. For today and tonight, there is a chance of thunderstorms late this afternoon and evening across western and portions of central Minnesota, with a level 2 out of 5 risk for severe weather. The main hazards are large hail and damaging winds, although a tornado or two cannot be ruled out. Southerly winds will gust to around 40 miles per hour this afternoon and evening. And now the extended outlook for the period Saturday through Thursday. No hazardous weather is expected at this time. Spotter information statement. Skywarn spotter activation will likely be needed this evening across western and portions of central Minnesota. Now the forecast for central Minnesota, from St. Cloud to the northwest Twin Cities suburbs. Today, breezy. Partly sunny. Highs in the mid-80s. South winds 10 to 15 miles an hour, increasing to 15 to 25 miles an hour in the afternoon. Tonight, mostly cloudy with chance of thunderstorms in the evening, then partly cloudy with slight chance of thunderstorms overnight. Lows in the upper 50s. South winds 15 to 20 miles an hour, shifting to the west 10 to 15 miles an hour overnight. Gusts up to 35.

cloudy. Lows in the lower 50s. Highs in the lower 70s. Again, the forecast for central Minnesota, from St. Cloud to the northwest Twin Cities suburbs for today, breezy. Partly sunny. Highs in the mid-80s. South winds 10 to 15 miles an hour, increasing to 15 to 25 miles an hour in the afternoon. At 8 a.m., in Buffalo, it was mostly sunny. The temperature was 68 degrees, the dew point was 54, and the relative humidity was 60%. The wind was south at 10 miles an hour, gusting to 21. The pressure was 29.82 inches and falling. In Maple Lake, it was mostly sunny. The temperature was 69 degrees, the dew point was 54, and the relative humidity was 59%. The wind was south at 8 miles an hour. The pressure was 29.83 inches and steady. Elsewhere across central Minnesota, skies ranged from sunny to mostly sunny, and temperatures were between 64 and 69 degrees. Around the state, skies ranged from sunny to mostly sunny, and temperatures were between 60 and 65 degrees. Once again at 8 a.m., in Buffalo, it was 68 degrees under mostly sunny skies. And in Maple Lake, it was 69 degrees under mostly sunny skies. 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The current time is 8:28 a.m. Central Daylight Time. Now here is the hazardous weather outlook for portions of central and southern Minnesota and west central Wisconsin. For today and tonight, there is a chance of thunderstorms late this afternoon and evening across western and portions of central Minnesota, with a level 2 out of 5 risk for severe weather. The main hazards are large hail and damaging winds, although a tornado or two cannot be ruled out. Southerly winds will gust to around 40 miles per hour this afternoon and evening. And now the extended outlook for the period Saturday through Thursday. No hazardous weather is expected at this time. Spotter information statement. Skywarn spotter activation will likely be needed this evening across western and portions of central Minnesota. Now the forecast for central Minnesota, from St. Cloud to the northwest Twin Cities suburbs. Today, breezy. Partly sunny. Highs in the mid-80s. South winds 10 to 15 miles an hour, increasing to 15 to 25 miles an hour in the afternoon. Tonight, mostly cloudy with chance of thunderstorms in the evening, then partly cloudy with slight chance of thunderstorms overnight. Lows in the upper 50s. South winds 15 to 20 miles an hour, shifting to the west 10 to 15 miles an hour overnight. Gusts up to 35 miles an hour. Chance of thunderstorms 50%. Saturday, cooler, sunny. Highs in the lower 70s. Northwest winds 10 to 15 miles an hour. Saturday night, partly cloudy. Lows in the upper 40s. Northwest winds up to 10 miles an hour. Sunday, cooler. Partly sunny. Highs in the lower 60s. Sunday night, partly cloudy in the evening, then mostly cloudy with a 50% chance of rain showers overnight. Lows in the upper 40s. Monday, rain showers and chance of thunderstorms. Highs in the mid-60s. Chance of precipitation near 100%. Monday night through Tuesday night, partly cloudy. Lows in the upper 40s. Highs in the mid-60s. Wednesday, partly sunny. Highs in the upper 60s. Wednesday night and Thursday, partly cloudy. Lows in the lower 50s. Highs in the lower 70s. Again, the forecast for central Minnesota, from St. Cloud to the northwest Twin Cities suburbs for today, breezy. Partly sunny. Highs in the mid-80s. South winds 10 to 15 miles an hour, increasing to 15 to 25 miles an hour in the afternoon.

The St. Cloud, Minnesota climate summary for yesterday, September 10, 2026. Yesterday's high temperature of 81 degrees occurred at 3:50 p.m. The record high is 106 degrees, which was set in 1931. Yesterday's low temperature of 47 degrees occurred at 6:02 a.m. The record low is 30 degrees, which was last set in 2020. No precipitation fell yesterday. No snow fell yesterday. The normal high temperature for today is 73 degrees, and the normal low is 50. The record high for today is 96, which last occurred in 1931, and the record low is 31, which occurred in 1955. Sunrise today is at 6:50 a.m., and sunset is at 7:35 p.m. At 8 a.m., in Buffalo, it was mostly sunny. The temperature was 68 degrees, the dew point was 54, and the relative humidity was 60%. The wind was south at 10 miles an hour, gusting to 21. The pressure was 29.82 inches and falling. In Maple Lake, it was mostly sunny, the temperature was 69 degrees, the dew point was 54, and the relative humidity was 59%. The wind was south at 8 miles an hour. The pressure was 29.83 inches and steady. Elsewhere across central Minnesota, skies ranged from sunny to mostly sunny, and temperatures were between 64 and 69 degrees. Around the state, skies ranged from sunny to mostly sunny, and temperatures were between 60 and 65 degrees, with 68 degrees under mostly sunny skies. And in Maple Lake, it was 69 degrees under mostly sunny skies. 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The current time is 8:33 a.m. Central Daylight Time. Now here is the hazardous weather outlook for portions of central and southern Minnesota and west central Wisconsin. For today and tonight, there is a chance of thunderstorms late this afternoon and evening across western and portions of central Minnesota, with a level 2 out of 5 risk for severe weather. The main hazards are large hail and damaging winds, although a tornado or two cannot be ruled out. Southerly winds will gust to around 40 miles per hour this afternoon and evening. And now the extended outlook for the period Saturday through Thursday. No hazardous weather is expected at this time. Spotter information statement. Skywarn spotter activation will likely be needed this evening across western and portions of central Minnesota. Now the forecast for central Minnesota, from St. Cloud to the northwest Twin Cities suburbs. Today, breezy. Partly sunny. Highs in the mid-80s. South winds 10 to 15 miles an hour, increasing to 15 to 25 miles an hour in the afternoon. Tonight, mostly cloudy with chance of thunderstorms in the evening, then partly cloudy with slight chance of thunderstorms overnight. Lows in the upper 50s. South winds 15 to 20 miles an hour, shifting to the west 10 to 15 miles an hour overnight. Gusts up to 35 miles an hour. Chance of thunderstorms 50%. Saturday, cooler, sunny. Highs in the lower 70s. Northwest winds 10 to 15 miles an hour. Saturday night, partly cloudy. Lows in the upper 40s. Northwest winds up to 10 miles an hour. Sunday, cooler. Partly sunny. Highs in the lower 60s. Sunday night, partly cloudy in the evening, then mostly cloudy with a 50% chance of rain showers overnight. Lows in the upper 40s. Monday, rain showers and chance of thunderstorms. Highs in the mid 60s. Chance of precipitation near 100%. Monday night through Tuesday night, partly cloudy. Lows in the upper 40s. Highs in the mid-60s. Wednesday, partly sunny. Highs in the upper 60s. Wednesday night and Thursday, partly

cloudy. Lows in the lower 50s. Highs in the lower 70s. Again, the forecast for central Minnesota, from St. Cloud to the northwest Twin Cities suburbs for today, breezy. Partly sunny. Highs in the mid-80s. South winds 10 to 15 miles an hour, increasing to 15 to 25 miles an hour in the afternoon. At 8 a.m., in Buffalo, it was mostly sunny. The temperature was 68 degrees, the dew point was 54, and the relative humidity was 60%. The wind was south at 10 miles an hour, gusting to 21. The pressure was 29.82 inches and falling. In Maple Lake, it was mostly sunny. The temperature was 69 degrees, the dew point was 54, and the relative humidity was 59%. The wind was south at 8 miles an hour. The pressure was 29.83 inches and steady. Elsewhere across central Minnesota, skies ranged from sunny to mostly sunny, and temperatures were between 64 and 69 degrees. Around the state, skies ranged from sunny to mostly sunny, and temperatures were between 60 and 65 degrees. Once again at 8 a.m., in Buffalo, it was 68 degrees under mostly sunny skies. And in Maple Lake, it was 69 degrees under mostly sunny skies. This is weather radio station WNG676 Clearwater, broadcasting on a frequency of 162.50 MHz. 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The current time is 8:38 a.m. Central Daylight Time. Now here is the hazardous weather outlook for portions of central and southern Minnesota and west central Wisconsin. For today and tonight, there is a chance of thunderstorms late this afternoon and evening across western and portions of central Minnesota, with a level 2 out of 5 risk for severe weather. The main hazards are large hail and damaging winds, although a tornado or two cannot be ruled out. Southerly winds will gust to around 40 miles per hour this afternoon and evening. And now the extended outlook for the period Saturday through Thursday. No hazardous weather is expected at this time. Spotter information statement. Skywarn spotter activation will likely be needed this evening across western and portions of central Minnesota. Now the forecast for central Minnesota, from St. Cloud to the northwest Twin Cities suburbs. Today, breezy. Partly sunny. Highs in the mid-80s. South winds 10 to 15 miles an hour, increasing to 15 to 25 miles an hour in the afternoon. Tonight, mostly cloudy with chance of thunderstorms in the evening, then partly cloudy with slight chance of thunderstorms overnight. Lows in the upper 50s. South winds 15 to 20 miles an hour, shifting to the west 10 to 15 miles an hour overnight. Gusts up to 35 miles an hour. Chance of thunderstorms 50%. Saturday, cooler, sunny. Highs in the lower 70s. Northwest winds 10 to 15 miles an hour. Saturday night, partly cloudy. Lows in the upper 40s. Northwest winds up to 10 miles an hour. Sunday, cooler. Partly sunny. Highs in the lower 60s. Sunday night, partly cloudy in the evening, then mostly cloudy with a 50% chance of rain showers overnight. Lows in the upper 40s. Monday, rain showers and chance of thunderstorms. Highs in the mid-60s. Chance of precipitation near 100%. Monday night through Tuesday night, partly cloudy. Lows in the upper 40s. Highs in the mid-60s. Wednesday, partly sunny. Highs in the upper 60s. Wednesday night and Thursday, partly cloudy. Lows in the lower 50s. Highs in the lower 70s. Again, the forecast for central Minnesota, from St. Cloud to the northwest Twin Cities suburbs for today, breezy. Partly sunny. Highs in the mid-80s. South winds 10 to 15 miles an hour, increasing to 15 to 25 miles an hour in the afternoon.
The St. Cloud, Minnesota climate summary for yesterday, September 10, 2026. Yesterday's high temperature of 81 degrees occurred at 3:50 p.m. The record high is 106 degrees, which was set in 1931. Yesterday's low temperature of 47 degrees occurred at 6:02 a.m. The record low is 30 degrees, which was last set in 2020. No precipitation fell yesterday. No snow fell yesterday. The normal high temperature for today is 73 degrees, and the normal low is 50. The record high for today is 96, which last occurred in 1931, and the record low is 31, which occurred in 1955. Sunrise today is at 6:50 a.m. and sunset is at 7:35 p.m. At 8 a.m., in Buffalo, it was mostly sunny. The temperature was 68 degrees, the dew point was 54, and the relative humidity was 60%. The wind was south at 10 miles an hour, gusting to 21. The pressure was 29.82 inches and falling. In Maple Lake, it was mostly sunny, the temperature was 69 degrees, the dew point was 54, and the relative humidity was 59%. The wind was south at 8 miles an hour. The pressure was 29.83 inches and steady. Elsewhere across central Minnesota, skies ranged from sunny to mostly sunny, and temperatures were between 64 and 69 degrees. Around the state, skies ranged from sunny to mostly sunny, and temperatures were between 60 and 65 degrees. Once again at 8 a.m., in Buffalo, it was 68 degrees under mostly sunny skies. And in Maple Lake, it was 69 degrees under mostly sunny skies. This is weather radio station WMG676 Clearwater, broadcasting on a frequency of 162.50 MHz. 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The current time is 8:43 a.m. Central Daylight Time. Now here is the hazardous weather outlook for portions of central and southern Minnesota and west central Wisconsin. For today and tonight, there is a chance of thunderstorms late this afternoon and evening across western and portions of central Minnesota, with a level 2 out of 5 risk for severe weather. The main hazards are large hail and damaging winds, although a tornado or two cannot be ruled out. Southerly winds will gust to around 40 miles per hour this afternoon and evening. And now the extended outlook for the period Saturday through Thursday. No hazardous weather is expected at this time. Spotter information statement, Skywarn spotter activation will likely be needed this evening across western and portions of central Minnesota. Now the forecast for central Minnesota, from St. Cloud to the northwest Twin Cities suburbs. Today, breezy. Partly sunny. Highs in the mid-80s. South winds 10 to 15 miles an hour, increasing to 15 to 25 miles an hour in the afternoon. Tonight, mostly cloudy with chance of thunderstorms in the evening, then partly cloudy with slight chance of thunderstorms overnight. Lows in the upper 50s. South winds 15 to 20 miles an hour, shifting to the west 10 to 15 miles an hour overnight. Gusts up to 35 miles an hour. Chance of thunderstorms 50%. Saturday, cooler, sunny. Highs in the lower 70s. Northwest winds 10 to 15 miles an hour. Saturday night, partly cloudy. Lows in the upper 40s. Northwest winds up to 10 miles an hour. Sunday, cooler. Partly sunny. Highs in the lower 60s. Sunday night, partly cloudy in the evening, then mostly cloudy with a 50% chance of rain showers overnight. Lows in the upper 40s. Monday, rain showers and chance of thunderstorms. Highs in the mid-60s. Chance of precipitation near 100%. Monday night through Tuesday night, partly cloudy. Lows in the upper 40s. Highs in the mid-60s. Wednesday, partly sunny.
Highs in the upper 60s. Wednesday night and Thursday, partly cloudy. Lows in the lower 50s. Highs in the lower 70s. Again, the forecast for central Minnesota, from St. Cloud to the northwest Twin Cities suburbs for today, breezy. Partly sunny. Highs in the mid-80s. South winds 10 to 15 miles an hour, increasing to 15 to 25 miles an hour in the afternoon. At 8 a.m., in Buffalo, it was mostly sunny. The temperature was 68 degrees, the dew point was 54, and the relative humidity was 60%. The wind was south at 10 miles an hour, gusting to 21. The pressure was 29.82 inches and falling. In Maple Lake, it was mostly sunny. The temperature was 69 degrees, the dew point was 54, and the relative humidity was 59%. The wind was south at 8 miles an hour. The pressure was 29.83 inches and steady. Elsewhere across central Minnesota, skies ranged from sunny to mostly sunny, and temperatures were between 64 and 69 degrees. Around the state, skies ranged from sunny to mostly sunny, and temperatures were between 60 and 65 degrees. Once again at 8 a.m., in Buffalo, it was 68 degrees under mostly sunny skies. And in Maple Lake, it was 69 degrees under mostly sunny skies. 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The current time is 8:48 a.m. Central Daylight Time. Now here is the hazardous weather outlook for portions of central and southern Minnesota and west central Wisconsin. For today and tonight, there is a chance of thunderstorms late this afternoon and evening across western and portions of central Minnesota, with a level 2 out of 5 risk for severe weather. The main hazards are large hail and damaging winds, although a tornado or two cannot be ruled out. Southerly winds will gust to around 40 miles per hour this afternoon and evening. And now the extended outlook for the period Saturday through Thursday. No hazardous weather is expected at this time. Spotter information statement. Skywarn spotter activation will likely be needed this evening across western and portions of central Minnesota. Now the forecast for central Minnesota, from St. Cloud to the northwest Twin Cities suburbs. Today, breezy. Partly sunny. Highs in the mid-80s. South winds 10 to 15 miles an hour, increasing to 15 to 25 miles an hour in the afternoon. Tonight, mostly cloudy with chance of thunderstorms in the evening, then partly cloudy with slight chance of thunderstorms overnight. Lows in the upper 50s. South winds 15 to 20 miles an hour, shifting to the west 10 to 15 miles an hour overnight. Gusts up to 35 miles an hour. Chance of thunderstorms 50%. Saturday, cooler, sunny. Highs in the lower 70s. Northwest winds 10 to 15 miles an hour. Saturday night, partly cloudy. Lows in the upper 40s. Northwest winds up to 10 miles an hour. Sunday, cooler. Partly sunny. Highs in the lower 60s. Sunday night, partly cloudy in the evening, then mostly cloudy with a 50% chance of rain showers overnight. Lows in the upper 40s. Monday, rain showers and chance of thunderstorms. Highs in the mid-60s. Chance of precipitation near 100%. Monday night through Tuesday night, partly cloudy. Lows in the upper 40s. Highs in the mid-60s. Wednesday, partly sunny. Highs in the upper 60s. Wednesday night and Thursday, partly cloudy. Lows in the lower 50s. Highs in the lower 70s. Again, the forecast for central Minnesota, from St. Cloud to the northwest Twin Cities suburbs for today, breezy. Partly sunny. Highs in the mid-80s.
South winds 10 to 15 miles an hour, increasing to 15 to 25 miles an hour in the afternoon. The St. Cloud, Minnesota climate summary for yesterday, September 10, 2026. Yesterday's high temperature of 81 degrees occurred at 3:50 p.m. The record high is 106 degrees, which was set in 1931. Yesterday's low temperature of 47 degrees occurred at 6:02 a.m. The record low is 30 degrees, which was last set in 2020. No precipitation fell yesterday. No snow fell yesterday. The normal high temperature for today is 73 degrees, and the normal low is 50. The record high for today is 96, which last occurred in 1931, and the record low is 31, which occurred in 1955. Sunrise today is at 6:50 a.m. and sunset is at 7:35 p.m. At 8 a.m., in Buffalo, it was mostly sunny. The temperature was 68 degrees, the dew point was 54, and the relative humidity was 60%. The wind was south at 10 miles an hour, gusting to 21. The pressure was 29.82 inches and falling. In Maple Lake, it was mostly sunny, but temperature was 69 degrees, the dew point was 54, and the relative humidity was 59%. The wind was south at 8 miles an hour. The pressure was 29.83 inches and steady. Elsewhere across central Minnesota, skies ranged from sunny to mostly sunny, and temperatures were between 64 and 69 degrees. Around the state, skies ranged from sunny to mostly sunny, and temperatures were between 60 and 65 degrees. Once again at 8 a.m., in Buffalo, it was 68 degrees under mostly sunny skies. And in Maple Lake, it was 69 degrees under mostly sunny skies. 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The current time is 8:54 a.m. Central Daylight Time. Now here is the hazardous weather outlook for portions of central and southern Minnesota and west central Wisconsin for today and tonight. There is a chance of thunderstorms late this afternoon and evening across western and portions of central Minnesota, with a level 2 out of 5 risk for severe weather. The main hazards are large hail and damaging winds, although a tornado or two cannot be ruled out. Southerly winds will gust to around 40 miles per hour this afternoon and evening. And now the extended outlook for the period Saturday through Thursday. No hazardous weather is expected at this time. Spotter information statement. Skywarn spotter activation will likely be needed this evening across western and portions of central Minnesota. Now the forecast for central Minnesota, from St. Cloud to the northwest Twin Cities suburbs. Today, breezy. Partly sunny. Highs in the mid-80s. South winds 10 to 15 miles an hour, increasing to 15 to 25 miles an hour in the afternoon. Tonight, mostly cloudy with chance of thunderstorms in the evening, then partly cloudy with slight chance of thunderstorms overnight. Lows in the upper 50s. South winds 15 to 20 miles an hour, shifting to the west 10 to 15 miles an hour overnight. Gusts up to 35 miles an hour. Chance of thunderstorms 50%. Saturday, cooler, sunny. Highs in the lower 70s. Northwest winds 10 to 15 miles an hour. Saturday night, partly cloudy. Lows in the upper 40s. Northwest winds up to 10 miles an hour. Sunday, cooler. Partly sunny. Highs in the lower 60s. Sunday night, partly cloudy in the evening, then mostly cloudy with a 50% chance of rain showers overnight. Lows in the upper 40s. Monday, rain showers and chance of thunderstorms. Highs in the mid-60s. Chance of precipitation near 100%. Monday night through Tuesday night, partly cloudy.
Lows in the upper 40s. Highs in the mid 60s. Wednesday, partly sunny. Highs in the upper 60s. Wednesday night and Thursday, partly cloudy. Lows in the lower 50s. Highs in the lower 70s. Again, the forecast for central Minnesota, from St. Cloud to the northwest Twin Cities suburbs for today, breezy. Partly sunny. Highs in the mid-80s. South winds 10 to 15 miles an hour, increasing to 15 to 25 miles an hour in the afternoon. At 8 a.m., in Buffalo, it was mostly sunny. The temperature was 68 degrees, the dew point was 54, and the relative humidity was 60%. The wind was south at 10 miles an hour, gusting to 21. The pressure was 29.82 inches and falling. In Maple Lake, it was mostly sunny. The temperature was 69 degrees, the dew point was 54, and the relative humidity was 59%. The wind was south at 8 miles an hour. The pressure was 29.83 inches and steady. Elsewhere across central Minnesota, skies ranged from sunny to mostly sunny, and temperatures were between 64 and 69 degrees. Around the state, skies ranged from sunny to mostly sunny, and temperatures were between 60 and 65 degrees. Once again at 8 a.m., in Buffalo, it was 68 degrees under mostly sunny skies. And in Maple Lake, it was 69 degrees under mostly sunny skies. 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The current time is 8:58 a.m. Central Daylight Time. Now here is the hazardous weather outlook for portions of central and southern Minnesota and west central Wisconsin. For today and tonight, there is a chance of thunderstorms late this afternoon and evening across western and portions of central Minnesota, with a level 2 out of 5 risk for severe weather. The main hazards are large hail and damaging winds, although a tornado or two cannot be ruled out. Southerly winds will gust to around 40 miles per hour this afternoon and evening. And now the extended outlook for the period Saturday through Thursday. No hazardous weather is expected at this time. Spotter information statement. Skywarn spotter activation will likely be needed this evening across western and portions of central Minnesota. Now the forecast for central Minnesota, from St. Cloud to the northwest Twin Cities suburbs. Today, breezy. Partly sunny. Highs in the mid-80s. South winds 10 to 15 miles an hour, increasing to 15 to 25 miles an hour in the afternoon. Tonight, mostly cloudy with chance of thunderstorms in the evening, then partly cloudy with slight chance of thunderstorms overnight. Lows in the upper 50s. South winds 15 to 20 miles an hour, shifting to the west 10 to 15 miles an hour overnight. Gusts up to 35 miles an hour. Chance of thunderstorms 50%. Saturday, cooler, sunny. Highs in the lower 70s. Northwest winds 10 to 15 miles an hour. Saturday night, partly cloudy. Lows in the upper 40s. Northwest winds up to 10 miles an hour. Sunday, cooler. Partly sunny. Highs in the lower 60s. Sunday night, partly cloudy in the evening, then mostly cloudy with a 50% chance of rain showers overnight. Lows in the upper 40s. Monday, rain showers and chance of thunderstorms. Highs in the mid 60s. Chance of precipitation near 100%. Monday night through Tuesday night, partly cloudy. Lows in the upper 40s. Highs in the mid-60s. Wednesday, partly sunny. Highs in the upper 60s. Wednesday night and Thursday, partly cloudy. Lows in the lower 50s. Highs in the lower 70s. Again, the forecast for central Minnesota, from St. Cloud to the northwest Twin Cities suburbs for today,
breezy. Partly sunny. Highs in the mid-80s. South winds 10 to 15 miles an hour, increasing to 15 to 25 miles an hour in the afternoon. The St. Cloud, Minnesota climate summary for yesterday, September 10, 2026. Yesterday's high temperature of 81 degrees occurred at 3:50 p.m. The record high is 106 degrees, which was set in 1931. Yesterday's low temperature of 47 degrees occurred at 6:02 a.m. The record low is 30 degrees, which was last set in 2020. No precipitation fell yesterday. No snow fell yesterday. The normal high temperature for today is 73 degrees, and the normal low is 50. The record high for today is 96, which last occurred in 1931, and the record low is 31, which occurred in 1955. Sunrise today is at 6:50 a.m., and sunset is at 7:35 p.m. This is Weather Radio Station WNG676 Clearwater, broadcasting on a frequency of 162.50 MHz. 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The current time is 9:02 a.m. Central Daylight Time. Now here is the hazardous weather outlook for portions of central and southern Minnesota and west central Wisconsin. For today and tonight, there is a chance of thunderstorms late this afternoon and evening across western and portions of central Minnesota, with a level 2 out of 5 risk for severe weather. The main hazards are large hail and damaging winds, although a tornado or two cannot be ruled out. Southerly winds will gust to around 40 miles per hour this afternoon and evening. And now the extended outlook for the period Saturday through Thursday. No hazardous weather is expected at this time. Spotter information statement. Skywarn spotter activation will likely be needed this evening across western and portions of central Minnesota. Now the forecast for central Minnesota, from St. Cloud to the northwest Twin Cities suburbs. Today, breezy. Partly sunny. Highs in the mid-80s. South winds 10 to 15 miles an hour, increasing to 15 to 25 miles an hour in the afternoon. Tonight, mostly cloudy with chance of thunderstorms in the evening, then partly cloudy with slight chance of thunderstorms overnight. Lows in the upper 50s. South winds 15 to 20 miles an hour, shifting to the west 10 to 15 miles an hour overnight. Gusts up to 35 miles an hour. Chance of thunderstorms 50%. Saturday, cooler, sunny. Highs in the lower 70s. Northwest winds 10 to 15 miles an hour. Saturday night, partly cloudy. Lows in the upper 40s. Northwest winds up to 10 miles an hour. Sunday, cooler. Partly sunny. Highs in the lower 60s. Sunday night, partly cloudy in the evening, then mostly cloudy with a 50% chance of rain showers overnight. Lows in the upper 40s. Monday, rain showers and chance of thunderstorms. Highs in the mid-60s. Chance of precipitation near 100%. Monday night through Tuesday night, partly cloudy. Lows in the upper 40s. Highs in the mid-60s. Wednesday, partly sunny. Highs in the upper 60s. Wednesday night and Thursday, partly cloudy. Lows in the lower 50s. Highs in the lower 70s. Again, the forecast for central Minnesota, from St. Cloud to the northwest Twin Cities suburbs for today, breezy. Partly sunny. Highs in the mid-80s. South winds 10 to 15 miles an hour, increasing to 15 to 25 miles an hour in the afternoon. 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The current time is 9:06 a.m. Central Daylight Time.
Now here is the hazardous weather outlook for portions of central and southern Minnesota and west central Wisconsin.

Wisconsin for today and tonight. There is a chance of thunderstorms late this afternoon and evening across western and portions of central Minnesota, with a level 2 out of 5 risk for severe weather. The main hazards are large hail and damaging winds, although a tornado or two cannot be ruled out. Southerly winds will gust to around 40 miles per hour this afternoon and evening. And now the extended outlook for the period Saturday through Thursday. No hazardous weather is expected at this time. Spotter information statement. Skywarn spotter activation will likely be needed this evening across western and portions of central Minnesota. Now the forecast for central Minnesota, from St. Cloud to the northwest Twin Cities suburbs. Today, breezy. Partly sunny. Highs in the mid-80s. South winds 10 to 15 miles an hour, increasing to 15 to 25 miles an hour in the afternoon. Tonight, mostly cloudy with chance of thunderstorms in the evening, then partly cloudy with slight chance of thunderstorms overnight. Lows in the upper 50s. South winds 15 to 20 miles an hour, shifting to the west 10 to 15 miles an hour overnight. Gusts up to 35 miles an hour. Chance of thunderstorms 50%. Saturday, cooler, sunny. Highs in the lower 70s. Northwest winds 10 to 15 miles an hour. Saturday night, partly cloudy. Lows in the upper 40s. Northwest winds up to 10 miles an hour. Sunday, cooler. Partly sunny. Highs in the lower 60s. Sunday night, partly cloudy in the evening, then mostly cloudy with a 50% chance of rain showers overnight. Lows in the upper 40s. Monday, rain showers and chance of thunderstorms. Highs in the mid-60s. Chance of precipitation near 100%. Monday night through Tuesday night, partly cloudy. Lows in the upper 40s. Highs in the mid-60s. Wednesday, partly sunny. Highs in the upper 60s. Wednesday night and Thursday, partly cloudy. Lows in the lower 50s. Highs in the lower 70s. Again, the forecast for central Minnesota, from St. Cloud to the northwest Twin Cities suburbs for today, breezy. Partly sunny. Highs in the mid-80s. South winds 10 to 15 miles an hour, increasing to 15 to 25 miles an hour in the afternoon. 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The current time is 9:09 a.m. Central Daylight Time. Now here is the hazardous weather outlook for portions of central and southern Minnesota and west central Wisconsin for today and tonight. There is a chance of thunderstorms late this afternoon and evening across western and portions of central Minnesota, with a level 2 out of 5 risk for severe weather. The main hazards are large hail and damaging winds, although a tornado or two cannot be ruled out. Southerly winds will gust to around 40 miles per hour this afternoon and evening. Now the extended outlook for the period Saturday through Thursday. No hazardous weather is expected at this time. Spotter information statement. Skywarn spotter activation will likely be needed this evening across western and portions of central Minnesota. The St. Cloud, Minnesota climate summary for yesterday, September 10, 2026. Yesterday's high temperature of 81 degrees occurred at 3:50 p.m. The record high is 106 degrees, which was set in 1931. Yesterday's low temperature of 47 degrees occurred at 6:02 a.m. The record low is 30 degrees, which was last set in 2020. No precipitation fell yesterday. No snow fell yesterday. The normal high temperature for today is 73 degrees, and the normal low is 50. The record high for today is 96, which last occurred in 1931, and the record low is 31, which occurred in 1955. Sunrise today is at 6:50 a.m.
and sunset is at 7:35 p.m. Now the forecast for central Minnesota, from St. Cloud to the northwest Twin Cities suburbs. Today, breezy. Partly sunny. Highs in the mid-80s. South winds 10 to 15 miles an hour, increasing to 15 to 25 miles an hour in the afternoon. Tonight, mostly cloudy with chance of thunderstorms in the evening, then partly cloudy with slight chance of thunderstorms overnight. Lows in the upper 50s. South winds 15 to 20 miles an hour, shifting to the west 10 to 15 miles an hour overnight. Gusts up to 35 miles an hour. Chance of thunderstorms 50%. Saturday, cooler, sunny. Highs in the lower 70s. Northwest winds 10 to 15 miles an hour. Saturday night, partly cloudy. Lows in the upper 40s. Northwest winds up to 10 miles an hour. Sunday, cooler. Partly sunny. Highs in the lower 60s. Sunday night, partly cloudy in the evening, then mostly cloudy with a 50% chance of rain showers overnight. Lows in the upper 40s. Monday, rain showers and chance of thunderstorms. Highs in the mid-60s. Chance of precipitation near 100%. Monday night through Tuesday night, partly cloudy. Lows in the upper 40s. Highs in the mid-60s. Wednesday, partly sunny. Highs in the upper 60s. Wednesday night and Thursday, partly cloudy. Lows in the lower 50s. Highs in the lower 70s. Again, the forecast for central Minnesota, from St. Cloud to the northwest Twin Cities suburbs for today, breezy. Partly sunny. Highs in the mid-80s. South winds 10 to 15 miles an hour, increasing to 15 to 25 miles an hour in the afternoon. 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The current time is 9:14 a.m. Central Daylight Time. Now here is the hazardous weather outlook for portions of central and southern Minnesota and west central Wisconsin. For today and tonight, there is a chance of thunderstorms late this afternoon and evening across western and portions of central Minnesota, with a level 2 out of 5 risk for severe weather. The main hazards are large hail and damaging winds, although a tornado or two cannot be ruled out. Southerly winds will gust to around 40 miles per hour this afternoon and evening. And now the extended outlook for the period Saturday through Thursday. No hazardous weather is expected at this time. Spotter information statement. Skywarn spotter activation will likely be needed this evening across western and portions of central Minnesota. Now the forecast for central Minnesota, from St. Cloud to the northwest Twin Cities suburbs. Today, breezy. Partly sunny. Highs in the mid-80s. South winds 10 to 15 miles an hour, increasing to 15 to 25 miles an hour in the afternoon. Tonight, mostly cloudy with chance of thunderstorms in the evening, then partly cloudy with slight chance of thunderstorms overnight. Lows in the upper 50s. South winds 15 to 20 miles an hour, shifting to the west 10 to 15 miles an hour overnight. Gusts up to 35 miles an hour. Chance of thunderstorms 50%. Saturday, cooler, sunny. Highs in the lower 70s. Northwest winds 10 to 15 miles an hour. Saturday night, partly cloudy. Lows in the upper 40s. Northwest winds up to 10 miles an hour. Sunday, cooler. Partly sunny. Highs in the lower 60s. Sunday night, partly cloudy in the evening, then mostly cloudy with a 50% chance of rain showers overnight. Lows in the upper 40s. Monday, rain showers and chance of thunderstorms. Highs in the mid-60s. Chance of precipitation near 100%. Monday night through Tuesday night,
partly cloudy. Lows in the upper 40s. Highs in the mid 60s. Wednesday, partly sunny. Highs in the upper 60s. Wednesday night and Thursday, partly cloudy. Lows in the lower 50s. Highs in the lower 70s. Again, the forecast for central Minnesota, from St. Cloud to the northwest Twin Cities suburbs for today, breezy. Partly sunny. Highs in the mid-80s. South winds 10 to 15 miles an hour, increasing to 15 to 25 miles an hour in the afternoon. At 9 a.m., in Buffalo, it was mostly sunny. The temperature was 70 degrees, the dew point was 57, and the relative humidity was 64%. The wind was south at 12 miles an hour. The pressure was 29.82 inches and steady. In Maple Lake, it was mostly sunny, but temperature was 72 degrees, the dew point was 57, and the relative humidity was 59%. The wind was south at 12 miles an hour. The pressure was 29.82 inches and falling. Elsewhere across central Minnesota, skies ranged from sunny to mostly sunny. It was 75 at the Twin Cities, 71 at St. Cloud, 70 at Anoka, and 73 at Crystal. Princeton reported 71, Litchfield reported 68, Little Falls reported 72, and Wilma reported 70. Around the state, temperatures were between 65 and 68 degrees. It was sunny at Mankato and International Falls. It was mostly sunny at Rochester and Duluth. At Brainerd, it was partly sunny. Once again at 9 a.m., in Buffalo, it was 70 degrees under mostly sunny skies. And in Maple Lake, it was 72 degrees under mostly sunny skies. 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The current time is 9:18 a.m. Central Daylight Time. Now here is the hazardous weather outlook for portions of central and southern Minnesota and west central Wisconsin. For today and tonight, there is a chance of thunderstorms late this afternoon and evening across western and portions of central Minnesota, with a level 2 out of 5 risk for severe weather. The main hazards are large hail and damaging winds, although a tornado or two cannot be ruled out. Southerly winds will gust to around 40 miles per hour this afternoon and evening. And now the extended outlook for the period Saturday through Thursday. No hazardous weather is expected at this time. Spotter information statement. Skywarn spotter activation will likely be needed this evening across western and portions of central Minnesota. Now the forecast for central Minnesota, from St. Cloud to the northwest Twin Cities suburbs. Today, breezy. Partly sunny. Highs in the mid-80s. South winds 10 to 15 miles an hour, increasing to 15 to 25 miles an hour in the afternoon. Tonight, mostly cloudy with chance of thunderstorms in the evening, then partly cloudy with slight chance of thunderstorms overnight. Lows in the upper 50s. South winds 15 to 20 miles an hour, shifting to the west 10 to 15 miles an hour overnight. Gusts up to 35 miles an hour. Chance of thunderstorms 50%. Saturday, cooler, sunny. Highs in the lower 70s. Northwest winds 10 to 15 miles an hour. Saturday night, partly cloudy. Lows in the upper 40s. Northwest winds up to 10 miles an hour. Sunday, cooler. Partly sunny. Highs in the lower 60s. Sunday night, partly cloudy in the evening, then mostly cloudy with a 50% chance of rain showers overnight. Lows in the upper 40s. Monday, rain showers and chance of thunderstorms. Highs in the mid 60s. Chance of precipitation near 100%. Monday night through Tuesday night, partly cloudy. Lows in the upper 40s. Highs in the mid-60s.
Wednesday, partly sunny. Highs in the upper 60s. Wednesday night and Thursday, partly cloudy. Lows in the lower 50s. Highs in the lower 70s. Again, the forecast for central Minnesota, from St. Cloud to the northwest Twin Cities suburbs for today, breezy. Partly sunny. Highs in the mid-80s. South winds 10 to 15 miles an hour, increasing to 15 to 25 miles an hour in the afternoon. The St. Cloud, Minnesota climate summary for yesterday, September 10, 2026. Yesterday's high temperature of 81 degrees occurred at 3:50 p.m. The record high is 106 degrees, which was set in 1931. Yesterday's low temperature of 47 degrees occurred at 6:02 a.m. The record low is 30 degrees, which was last set in 2020. No precipitation fell yesterday. No snow fell yesterday. The normal high temperature for today is 73 degrees, and the normal low is 50. The record high for today is 96, which last occurred in 1931, and the record low is 31, which occurred in 1955. Sunrise today is at 6:50 a.m. and sunset is at 7:35 p.m. At 9 a.m., in Buffalo, it was mostly sunny. The temperature was 70 degrees, the dew point was 57, and the relative humidity was 64%. The wind was south at 12 miles an hour. The pressure was 29.82 inches and steady. In Maple Lake, it was mostly sunny, the temperature was 72 degrees, the dew point was 57, and the relative humidity was 59%. The wind was south at 12 miles an hour. The pressure was 29.82 inches and falling. Elsewhere across central Minnesota, skies ranged from sunny to mostly sunny. It was 75 at the Twin Cities, 71 at St. Cloud, 70 at Anoka, and 73 at Crystal. Princeton reported 71, Litchfield reported 68, Little Falls reported 72, and Wilmer reported 70. Around the state, temperatures were between 65 and 68 degrees. It was sunny at Mankato and International Falls. It was mostly sunny at Rochester and Duluth. At Brainerd, it was partly sunny. Once again at 9 a.m., in Buffalo, it was 70 degrees under mostly sunny skies. And in Maple Lake, it was 72 degrees under mostly sunny skies. 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The current time is 9:24 a.m. Central Daylight Time. Now here is the hazardous weather outlook for portions of central and southern Minnesota and west central Wisconsin. For today and tonight, there is a chance of thunderstorms late this afternoon and evening across western and portions of central Minnesota, with a level 2 out of 5 risk for severe weather. The main hazards are large hail and damaging winds, although a tornado or two cannot be ruled out. Southerly winds will gust to around 40 miles per hour this afternoon and evening. And now the extended outlook for the period Saturday through Thursday. No hazardous weather is expected at this time. Spotter information statement. Skywarn spotter activation will likely be needed this evening across western and portions of central Minnesota. Now the forecast for central Minnesota, from St. Cloud to the northwest Twin Cities suburbs. Today, breezy. Partly sunny. Highs in the mid-80s. South winds 10 to 15 miles an hour, increasing to 15 to 25 miles an hour in the afternoon. Tonight, mostly cloudy with chance of thunderstorms in the evening, then partly cloudy with slight chance of thunderstorms overnight.

50s. Chance of precipitation near 100%. Monday night through Tuesday night, partly cloudy. Lows in the upper 40s. Highs in the mid-60s. Wednesday, partly sunny. Highs in the upper 60s. Wednesday night and Thursday, partly cloudy. Lows in the lower 50s. Highs in the lower 70s. Again, the forecast for central Minnesota, from St. Cloud to the northwest Twin Cities suburbs for today, breezy. Partly sunny. Highs in the mid-80s. South winds 10 to 15 miles an hour, increasing to 15 to 25 miles an hour in the afternoon. At 9 a.m., in Buffalo, it was mostly sunny. The temperature was 70 degrees, the dew point was 57, and the relative humidity was 64%. The wind was south at 12 miles an hour. The pressure was 29.82 inches and steady. In Maple Lake, it was mostly sunny. The temperature was 72 degrees, the dew point was 57, and the relative humidity was 59%. The wind was south at 12 miles an hour. The pressure was 29.82 inches and falling. Elsewhere across central Minnesota, skies ranged from sunny to mostly sunny. It was 75 at the Twin Cities, 71 at St. Cloud, 70 at Anoka, and 73 at Crystal. Princeton reported 71, Litchfield reported 68, Little Falls reported 72, and Wilmer reported 70. Around the state, temperatures were between 65 and 68 degrees. It was sunny at Mankato and International Falls. It was mostly sunny at Rochester and Duluth. At Brainerd, it was partly sunny. Once again at 9 a.m., in Buffalo, it was 70 degrees under mostly sunny skies. And in Maple Lake, it was 72 degrees under mostly sunny skies. 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The current time is 9:29 a.m. Central Daylight Time. Now here is the hazardous weather outlook for portions of central and southern Minnesota and west central Wisconsin for today and tonight. There is a chance of thunderstorms late this afternoon and evening across western and portions of central Minnesota, with a level 2 out of 5 risk for severe weather. The main hazards are large hail and damaging winds, although a tornado or two cannot be ruled out. Southerly winds will gust to around 40 miles per hour this afternoon and evening. And now the extended outlook for the period Saturday through Thursday. No hazardous weather is expected at this time. Spotter information statement. Skywarn spotter activation will likely be needed this evening across western and portions of central Minnesota. The St. Cloud, Minnesota climate summary for yesterday, September 10, 2026. Yesterday's high temperature of 81 degrees occurred at 3:50 p.m. The record high is 106 degrees, which was set in 1931. Yesterday's low temperature of 47 degrees occurred at 6:02 a.m. The record low is 30 degrees, which was last set in 2020. No precipitation fell yesterday. No snow fell yesterday. The normal high temperature for today is 73 degrees, and the normal low is 50. The record high for today is 96, which last occurred in 1931, and the record low is 31, which occurred in 1955. Sunrise today is at 6:50 a.m., and sunset is at 7:35 p.m. Now the forecast for central Minnesota, from St. Cloud to the northwest Twin Cities suburbs. Today, breezy. Partly sunny. Highs in the mid-80s. South winds 10 to 15 miles an hour, increasing to 15 to 25 miles an hour in the afternoon. Tonight, mostly cloudy with chance of thunderstorms in the evening, then partly cloudy with slight chance of thunderstorms overnight. Lows in the upper 50s. South winds 15 to 20 miles an hour, shifting to the west 10 to 15.

miles an hour overnight. Gusts up to 35 miles an hour. Chance of thunderstorms 50%. Saturday, cooler, sunny. Highs in the lower 70s. Northwest winds 10 to 15 miles an hour. Saturday night, partly cloudy. Lows in the upper 40s. Northwest winds up to 10 miles an hour. Sunday, cooler. Partly sunny. Highs in the lower 60s. Sunday night, partly cloudy in the evening, then mostly cloudy with a 50% chance of rain showers overnight. Lows in the upper 40s. Monday, rain showers and chance of thunderstorms. Highs in the mid 60s. Chance of precipitation near 100%. Monday night through Tuesday night, partly cloudy. Lows in the upper 40s. Highs in the mid 60s. Wednesday, partly sunny. Highs in the upper 60s. Wednesday night and Thursday, partly cloudy. Lows in the lower 50s. Highs in the lower 70s. Again, the forecast 70s. Again, the forecast for central Minnesota, from St. Cloud to the northwest Twin Cities suburbs for today, breezy. Partly sunny. Highs in the mid-80s. South winds 10 to 15 miles an hour, increasing to 15 to 25 miles an hour in the afternoon. At 9 a.m., in Buffalo, it was mostly sunny. The temperature was 70 degrees, the dew point was 57, and the relative humidity was 64%. The wind was south at 12 miles an hour. The pressure was 29.82 inches and steady. In Maple Lake, it was mostly sunny. The temperature was 72 degrees, the dew point was 57, and the relative humidity was 59%. The wind was south at 12 miles an hour. The pressure was 29.82 inches and falling. Elsewhere across central Minnesota, skies ranged from sunny to mostly sunny. It was 75 at the Twin Cities, 71 at St. Cloud, 70 at Anoka, and 73 at Crystal. Princeton reported 71, Litchfield reported 68, Little Falls reported 72, and Wilma reported 70. Around the state, temperatures were between 65 and 68 degrees. It was sunny at Mankato and International Falls. It was mostly sunny at Rochester and Duluth. At Brainerd, it was partly sunny. Once again at 9 a.m., in Buffalo, it was 70 degrees under mostly sunny skies. And in Maple Lake, it was 72 degrees under mostly sunny skies. 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The current time is 9:35 a.m. Central Daylight Time. Now here is the hazardous weather outlook for portions of central and southern Minnesota and west central Wisconsin for today and tonight. There is a chance of thunderstorms late this afternoon and evening across western and portions of central Minnesota, with a level 2 out of 5 risk for severe weather. The main hazards are large hail and damaging winds, although a tornado or two cannot be ruled out. Southerly winds will gust to around 40 miles per hour this afternoon and evening. And now the extended outlook for the period Saturday through Thursday. No hazardous weather is expected at this time. Spotter information statement. Skywarn spotter activation will likely be needed this evening across western and portions of central Minnesota. Now the forecast for central Minnesota, from St. Cloud to the northwest Twin Cities suburbs. Today, breezy. Partly sunny. Highs in the mid-80s. South winds 10 to 15 miles an hour, increasing to 15 to 25 miles an hour in the afternoon. Tonight, mostly cloudy with chance of thunderstorms in the evening, then partly cloudy with slight chance of thunderstorms overnight. Lows in the upper 50s. South winds 15 to 20 miles an hour, shifting to the west 10 to 15 miles an hour overnight. Gusts up to 35.

5 miles an hour. Chance of thunderstorms 50%. Saturday, cooler, sunny. Highs in the lower 70s. Northwest winds 10 to 15 miles an hour. Saturday night, partly cloudy. Lows in the upper 40s. Northwest winds up to 10 miles an hour. Sunday, cooler. Partly sunny. Highs in the lower 60s. Sunday night, partly cloudy in the evening, then mostly cloudy with a 50% chance of rain showers overnight. Lows in the upper 40s. Monday, rain showers and chance of thunderstorms. Highs in the mid 60s. Chance of precipitation near 100%. Monday night through Tuesday night, partly cloudy. Lows in the upper 40s. Highs in the mid 60s. Wednesday, partly sunny. Highs in the upper 60s. Wednesday night and Thursday, partly cloudy. Lows in the lower 50s. Highs in the lower 70s. Again, the forecast for central Minnesota, from St. Cloud to the northwest Twin Cities suburbs for today, breezy. Partly sunny. Highs in the mid-80s. South winds 10 to 15 miles an hour, increasing to 15 to 25 miles an hour in the afternoon. At 9 a.m., in Buffalo, it was mostly sunny. The temperature was 70 degrees, the dew point was 57, and the relative humidity was 64%. The wind was south at 12 miles an hour. The pressure was 29.82 inches and steady. In Maple Lake, it was mostly sunny. The temperature was 72 degrees, the dew point was 57, and the relative humidity was 59%. The wind was south at 12 miles an hour. The pressure was 29.82 inches and falling. Elsewhere across central Minnesota, skies ranged from sunny to mostly sunny. It was 75 at the Twin Cities, 71 at St. Cloud, 70 at Anoka, and 73 at Crystal. Princeton reported 71, Litchfield reported 68, Little Falls reported 72, and Wilma reported 70. Around the state, temperatures were between 65 and 68 degrees. It was sunny at Mankato and International Falls. It was mostly sunny at Rochester and Duluth. At Brainerd, it was partly sunny. Once again at 9 a.m., in Buffalo, it was 70 degrees under mostly sunny skies. And in Maple Lake, it was 72 degrees under mostly sunny skies. The St. Cloud, Minnesota climate summary for yesterday, September 10, 2026. Yesterday's high temperature of 81 degrees occurred at 3:50 p.m. The record high is 106 degrees, which was set in 1931. Yesterday's low temperature of 47 degrees occurred at 6:02 a.m. The record low is 30 degrees, which was last set in 2020. No precipitation fell yesterday. No snow fell yesterday. The normal high temperature for today is 73 degrees, and the normal low is 50. The record high for today is 96, which last occurred in 1931, and the record low is 31, which occurred in 1955. Sunrise today is at 6:50 a.m., and sunset is at 7:35 p.m. This is Weather Radio Station WNG676 Clearwater, broadcasting on a frequency of 162.50 MHz. 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The current time is 9:41 a.m. Central Daylight Time. Now here is the hazardous weather outlook for portions of central and southern Minnesota and west central Wisconsin. For today and tonight, there is a chance of thunderstorms late this afternoon and evening across western and portions of central Minnesota, with a level 2 out of 5 risk for severe weather. The main hazards are large hail and damaging winds, although a tornado or two cannot be ruled out. Southerly winds will gust to around 40 miles per hour this afternoon and evening. And now the extended outlook for the period Saturday through Thursday. No hazardous weather is expected at this time.
Spotter information statement. Skywarn spotter activation will likely be needed this evening across western and portions of central Minnesota. Now the forecast for central Minnesota, from St. Cloud to the northwest Twin Cities suburbs. Today, breezy. Partly sunny. Highs in the mid-80s. South winds 10 to 15 miles an hour, increasing to 15 to 25 miles an hour in the afternoon. Tonight, mostly cloudy with chance of thunderstorms in the evening, then partly cloudy with slight chance of thunderstorms overnight. Lows in the upper 50s. South winds 15 to 20 miles an hour, shifting to the west 10 to 15 miles an hour overnight. Gusts up to 35 miles an hour. Chance of thunderstorms 50%. Saturday, cooler, sunny. Highs in the lower 70s. Northwest winds 10 to 15 miles an hour. Saturday night, partly cloudy. Lows in the upper 40s. Northwest winds up to 10 miles an hour. Sunday, cooler. Partly sunny. Highs in the lower 60s. Sunday night, partly cloudy in the evening, then mostly cloudy with a 50% chance of rain showers overnight. Lows in the upper 40s. Monday, rain showers and chance of thunderstorms. Highs in the mid-60s. Chance of precipitation near 100%. Monday night through Tuesday night, partly cloudy. Lows in the upper 40s. Highs in the mid-60s. Wednesday, partly sunny. Highs in the upper 60s. Wednesday night and Thursday, partly cloudy. Lows in the lower 50s. Highs in the lower 70s. Again, the forecast for central Minnesota, from St. Cloud to the northwest Twin Cities suburbs for today, breezy. Partly sunny. Highs in the mid-80s. South winds 10 to 15 miles an hour, increasing to 15 to 25 miles an hour in the afternoon. At 9 a.m., in Buffalo, it was mostly sunny. The temperature was 70 degrees, the dew point was 57, and the relative humidity was 64%. The wind was south at 12 miles an hour. The pressure was 29.82 inches and steady. In Maple Lake, it was mostly sunny, the temperature was 72 degrees, the dew point was 57, and the relative humidity was 59%. The wind was south at 12 miles an hour. The pressure was 29.82 inches and falling. Elsewhere across central Minnesota, skies ranged from sunny to mostly sunny. It was 75 at the Twin Cities, 71 at St. Cloud, 70 at Anoka, and 73 at Crystal. Princeton reported 71, Litchfield reported 68, Little Falls reported 72, and Wilmer reported 70. Around the state, temperatures were between 65 and 68 degrees. It was sunny at Mankato and International Falls. It was mostly sunny at Rochester and Duluth. At Brainerd, it was partly sunny. Once again at 9 a.m., in Buffalo, it was 70 degrees under mostly sunny skies. And in Maple Lake, it was 72 degrees under mostly sunny skies. 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The current time is 9:46 a.m. Central Daylight Time. Now here is the hazardous weather outlook for portions of central and southern Minnesota and west central Wisconsin for today and tonight. There is a chance of thunderstorms late this afternoon and evening across western and portions of central Minnesota, with a level 2 out of 5 risk for severe weather. The main hazards are large hail and damaging winds, although a tornado or two cannot be ruled out. Southerly winds will gust to around 40 miles per hour this afternoon and evening. And now the extended outlook for the period Saturday through Thursday. No hazardous weather is expected at this time.
Spotter information statement. Skywarn spotter activation will likely be needed this evening across western and portions of central Minnesota. Now the forecast for central Minnesota, from St. Cloud to the northwest Twin Cities suburbs. Today, breezy. Partly sunny. Highs in the mid-80s. South winds 10 to 15 miles an hour, increasing to 15 to 25 miles an hour in the afternoon. Tonight, mostly cloudy with chance of thunderstorms in the evening, then partly cloudy with slight chance of thunderstorms overnight. Lows in the upper 50s. South winds 15 to 20 miles an hour, shifting to the west 10 to 15 miles an hour overnight. Gusts up to 35 miles an hour. Chance of thunderstorms 50%. Saturday, cooler, sunny. Highs in the lower 70s. Northwest winds 10 to 15 miles an hour. Saturday night, partly cloudy. Lows in the upper 40s. Northwest winds up to 10 miles an hour. Sunday, cooler. Partly sunny. Highs in the lower 60s. Sunday night, partly cloudy in the evening, then mostly cloudy with a 50% chance of rain showers overnight. Lows in the upper 40s. Monday, rain showers and chance of thunderstorms. Highs in the mid-60s. Chance of precipitation near 100%. Monday night through Tuesday night, partly cloudy. Lows in the upper 40s. Highs in the mid-60s. Wednesday, partly sunny. Highs in the upper 60s. Wednesday night and Thursday, partly cloudy. Lows in the lower 50s. Highs in the lower 70s. Again, the forecast for central Minnesota, from St. Cloud to the northwest Twin Cities suburbs for today, breezy. Partly sunny. Highs in the mid-80s. South winds 10 to 15 miles an hour, increasing to 15 to 25 miles an hour in the afternoon. At 9 a.m., in Buffalo, it was mostly sunny. The temperature was 70 degrees. The dew point was 57, and the relative humidity was 64%. The wind was south at 12 miles an hour. The pressure was 29.82 inches and steady. In Maple Lake, it was mostly sunny. The temperature was 72 degrees, the dew point was 57, and the relative humidity was 59%. The wind was south at 12 miles an hour. The pressure was 29.82 inches and falling. Elsewhere across central Minnesota, skies ranged from sunny to mostly sunny. It was 75 at the Twin Cities, 71 at St. Cloud, 70 at Anoka, and 73 at Crystal. Princeton reported 71, Litchfield reported 68, Little Falls reported 72, and Wilmer reported 70. Around the state, temperatures were between 65 and 68 degrees. It was sunny at Mankato and International Falls. It was mostly sunny at Rochester and Duluth. At Brainerd, it was partly sunny. Once again at 9 a.m., in Buffalo, it was 70 degrees under mostly sunny skies. And in Maple Lake, it was 72 degrees under mostly sunny skies. The St. Cloud, Minnesota climate summary for yesterday, September 10, 2026. Yesterday's high temperature of 81 degrees occurred at 3:50 p.m. The record high is 106 degrees, which was set in 1931. Yesterday's low temperature of 47 degrees occurred at 6:02 a.m. The record low is 30 degrees, which was last set in 2020. No precipitation fell yesterday. No snow fell yesterday. The normal high temperature for today is 73 degrees, and the normal low is 50. The record high for today is 96, which last occurred in 1931, and the record low is 31, which occurred in 1955. Sunrise today is at 6:50 a.m., and sunset is at 7:35 p.m. This is Weather Radio Station WNG676 Clearwater, broadcasting on a frequency of 162.50 MHz. 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
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The current time is 9:52 a.m. Central Daylight Time. Now here is the hazardous weather outlook for portions of central and southern Minnesota and west central Wisconsin for today and tonight. There is a chance of thunderstorms late this afternoon and evening across western and portions of central Minnesota, with a level 2 out of 5 risk for severe weather. The main hazards are large hail and damaging winds, although a tornado or two cannot be ruled out. Southerly winds will gust to around 40 miles per hour this afternoon and evening. And now the extended outlook for the period Saturday through Thursday. No hazardous weather is expected at this time. Spotter information statement. Skywarn spotter activation will likely be needed this evening across western and portions of central Minnesota. Now the forecast for central Minnesota, from St. Cloud to the northwest Twin Cities suburbs. Today, breezy. Partly sunny. Highs in the mid-80s. South winds 10 to 15 miles an hour, increasing to 15 to 25 miles an hour in the afternoon. Tonight, mostly cloudy with chance of thunderstorms in the evening, then partly cloudy with slight chance of thunderstorms overnight. Lows in the upper 50s. South winds 15 to 20 miles an hour, shifting to the west 10 to 15 miles an hour overnight. Gusts up to 35 miles an hour. Chance of thunderstorms 50%. Saturday, cooler, sunny. Highs in the lower 70s. Northwest winds 10 to 15 miles an hour. Saturday night, partly cloudy. Lows in the upper 40s. Northwest winds up to 10 miles an hour. Sunday, cooler. Partly sunny. Highs in the lower 60s. Sunday night, partly cloudy in the evening, then mostly cloudy with a 50% chance of rain showers overnight. Lows in the upper 40s. Monday, rain showers and chance of thunderstorms. Highs in the mid-60s. Chance of precipitation near 100%. Monday night through Tuesday night, partly cloudy. Lows in the upper 40s. Highs in the mid-60s. Wednesday, partly sunny. Highs in the upper 60s. Wednesday night and Thursday, partly cloudy. Lows in the lower 50s. Highs in the lower 70s. Again, the forecast for central Minnesota, from St. Cloud to the northwest Twin Cities suburbs for today, breezy. Partly sunny. Highs in the mid-80s. South winds 10 to 15 miles an hour, increasing to 15 to 25 miles an hour in the afternoon. At 9 a.m., in Buffalo, it was mostly sunny. The temperature was 70 degrees. The dew point was 57, and the relative humidity was 64%. The wind was south at 12 miles an hour. The pressure was 29.82 inches and steady. In Maple Lake, it was mostly sunny. The temperature was 72 degrees, the dew point was 57, and the relative humidity was 59%. The wind was south at 12 miles an hour. The pressure was 29.82 inches and falling. Elsewhere across central Minnesota, skies ranged from sunny to mostly sunny. It was 75 at the Twin Cities, 71 at St. Cloud, 70 at Anoka, and 73 at Crystal. Princeton reported 71, Litchfield reported 68, Little Falls reported 72, and Wilmer reported 70. Around the state, temperatures were between 65 and 68 degrees. It was sunny at Mankato and International Falls. It was mostly sunny at Rochester and Duluth. At Brainerd, it was partly sunny. Once again at 9 a.m., in Buffalo, it was 70 degrees under mostly sunny skies. And in Maple Lake, it was 72 degrees under mostly sunny skies. 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
Current time is 9:56 a.m. Central Daylight Time. Now here is the hazardous weather outlook for portions of central and southern Minnesota and west central Wisconsin. For today and tonight, there is a chance of thunderstorms late this afternoon and evening across western and portions of central Minnesota, with a level 2 out of 5 risk for severe weather. The main hazards are large hail and damaging winds, although a tornado or two cannot be ruled out. Southerly winds will gust to around 40 miles per hour this afternoon and evening. And now the extended outlook for the period Saturday through Thursday. No hazardous weather is expected at this time. Spotter information statement. Skywarn spotter activation will likely be needed this evening across western and portions of central Minnesota. Now the forecast for central Minnesota, from St. Cloud to the northwest Twin Cities suburbs. Today, breezy. Partly sunny. Highs in the mid-80s. South winds 10 to 15 miles an hour, increasing to 15 to 25 miles an hour in the afternoon. Tonight, mostly cloudy with chance of thunderstorms in the evening, then partly cloudy with slight chance of thunderstorms overnight. Lows in the upper 50s. South winds 15 to 20 miles an hour, shifting to the west 10 to 15 miles an hour overnight. Gusts up to 35 miles an hour. Chance of thunderstorms 50%. Saturday, cooler, sunny. Highs in the lower 70s. Northwest winds 10 to 15 miles an hour. Saturday night, partly cloudy. Lows in the upper 40s. Northwest winds up to 10 miles an hour. Sunday, cooler. Partly sunny. Highs in the lower 60s. Sunday night, partly cloudy in the evening, then mostly cloudy with a 50% chance of rain showers overnight. Lows in the upper 40s. Monday, rain showers and chance of thunderstorms. Highs in the mid-60s. Chance of precipitation near 100%. Monday night through Tuesday night, partly cloudy. Lows in the upper 40s. Highs in the mid-60s. Wednesday, partly sunny. Highs in the upper 60s. Wednesday night and Thursday, partly cloudy. Lows in the lower 50s. Highs in the lower 70s. Again, the forecast for central Minnesota, from St. Cloud to the northwest Twin Cities suburbs for today, breezy. Partly sunny. Highs in the mid-80s. South winds 10 to 15 miles an hour, increasing to 15 to 25 miles an hour in the afternoon. At 9 a.m., in Buffalo, it was mostly sunny. The temperature was 70 degrees, the dew point was 57, and the relative humidity was 64%. The wind was south at 12 miles an hour. The pressure was 29.82 inches and steady. In Maple Lake, it was mostly sunny. The temperature was 72 degrees, the dew point was 57, and the relative humidity was 59%. The wind was south at 12 miles an hour. The pressure was 29.82 inches and falling. Elsewhere across central Minnesota, skies ranged from sunny to mostly sunny. It was 75 at the Twin Cities, 71 at St. Cloud, 70 at Anoka, and 73 at Crystal. Princeton reported 71, Litchfield reported 68, Little Falls reported 72, and Wilmer reported 70. Around the state, temperatures were between 65 and 68 degrees. It was sunny at Mankato and International Falls. It was mostly sunny at Rochester and Duluth. At Brainerd, it was partly sunny. Once again at 9 a.m., in Buffalo, it was 70 degrees under mostly sunny skies. And in Maple Lake, it was 72 degrees under mostly sunny skies. Now the forecast for central Minnesota, from St. Cloud to the northwest Twin Cities suburbs. This afternoon, breezy. Partly sunny. Highs in the mid-80s. South winds 15 to 25 miles an hour with gusts to around 40 miles an hour. Tonight, mostly cloudy with a 50% chance of thunderstorms in the evening, then partly cloudy overnight.
Lows in the upper 50s. South winds 15 to 20 miles an hour with gusts to around 40 miles an hour, shifting to the west 10 to 15 miles an hour with gusts to around 30 miles an hour overnight. Saturday, cooler, sunny. Highs in the lower 70s. Northwest winds 10 to 15 miles an hour. Saturday night, partly cloudy. Lows in the upper 40s. Northwest winds up to 10 miles an hour. Sunday, cooler. Partly sunny. Highs in the lower 60s. Sunday night, partly cloudy in the evening, then mostly cloudy with a 50% chance of rain showers overnight. Lows in the upper 40s. Monday, rain showers and chance of thunderstorms. Highs in the mid 60s. Chance of precipitation near 100%. Monday night through Tuesday night, partly cloudy. Lows in the upper 40s. Highs in the mid 60s. Wednesday, partly sunny. Highs in the upper 60s. Wednesday night and Thursday, partly cloudy. Lows in the lower 50s. Highs in the lower 70s. Again, the forecast for central Minnesota, from St. Cloud to the northwest Twin Cities suburbs for this afternoon, breezy. Partly sunny. Highs in the mid-80s. South winds 15 to 25 miles an hour with gusts to around 40 miles an hour. 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The current time is 10:03 a.m. Central Daylight Time. Now here is the hazardous weather outlook for portions of central and southern Minnesota and west central Wisconsin. For today and tonight, there is a chance of thunderstorms late this afternoon and evening across western and portions of central Minnesota, with a level 2 out of 5 risk for severe weather. The main hazards are large hail and damaging winds, although a tornado or two cannot be ruled out. Southerly winds will gust to around 40 miles per hour this afternoon and evening. And now the extended outlook for the period Saturday through Thursday. No hazardous weather is expected at this time. Spotter information statement. Skywarn spotter activation will likely be needed this evening across western and portions of central Minnesota. Now the forecast for central Minnesota, from St. Cloud to the northwest Twin Cities suburbs. This afternoon, breezy. Partly sunny. Highs in the mid-80s. South winds 15 to 25 miles an hour with gusts to around 40 miles an hour. Tonight, mostly cloudy with a 50% chance of thunderstorms in the evening, then partly cloudy overnight. Lows in the upper 50s. South winds 15 to 20 miles an hour with gusts to around 40 miles an hour, shifting to the west 10 to 15 miles an hour with gusts to around 30 miles an hour overnight. Saturday, cooler, sunny. Highs in the lower 70s. Northwest winds 10 to 15 miles an hour. Saturday night, partly cloudy. Lows in the upper 40s. Northwest winds up to 10 miles an hour. Sunday, cooler. Partly sunny. Highs in the lower 60s. Sunday night, partly cloudy in the evening, then mostly cloudy with a 50% chance of rain showers overnight. Lows in the upper 40s. Monday, rain showers and chance of thunderstorms. Highs in the mid-60s. Chance of precipitation near 100%. Monday night through Tuesday night, partly cloudy. Lows in the upper 40s. Highs in the mid-60s. Wednesday, partly sunny. Highs in the upper 60s. Wednesday night and Thursday, partly cloudy. Lows in the lower 50s. Highs in the lower 70s. Again, the forecast for central Minnesota, from St. Cloud to the northwest Twin Cities suburbs for this afternoon, breezy. Partly sunny. Highs in the mid-80s.
South winds 15 to 25 miles an hour with gusts to around 40 miles an hour. 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The current time is 10:07 a.m. Central Daylight Time. Now here is the hazardous weather outlook for portions of central and southern Minnesota and west central Wisconsin. For today and tonight, there is a chance of thunderstorms late this afternoon and evening across western and portions of central Minnesota, with a level 2 out of 5 risk for severe weather. The main hazards are large hail and damaging winds, although a tornado or two cannot be ruled out. Southerly winds will gust to around 40 miles per hour this afternoon and evening. And now the extended outlook for the period Saturday through Thursday. No hazardous weather is expected at this time. Spotter information statement. Skywarn spotter activation will likely be needed this evening across western and portions of central Minnesota. Now the forecast for central Minnesota, from St. Cloud to the northwest Twin Cities suburbs. This afternoon, breezy. Partly sunny. Highs in the mid-80s. South winds 15 to 25 miles an hour with gusts to around 40 miles an hour. Tonight, mostly cloudy with a 50% chance of thunderstorms in the evening, then partly cloudy overnight. Lows in the upper 50s. South winds 15 to 20 miles an hour with gusts to around 40 miles an hour, shifting to the west 10 to 15 miles an hour with gusts to around 30 miles an hour overnight. Saturday, cooler, sunny. Highs in the lower 70s. Northwest winds 10 to 15 miles an hour. Saturday night, partly cloudy. Lows in the upper 40s. Northwest winds up to 10 miles an hour. Sunday, cooler. Partly sunny. Highs in the lower 60s. Sunday night, partly cloudy in the evening, then mostly cloudy with a 50% chance of rain showers overnight. Lows in the upper 40s. Monday, rain showers and chance of thunderstorms. Highs in the mid-60s. Chance of precipitation near 100%. Monday night through Tuesday night, partly cloudy. Lows in the upper 40s. Highs in the mid-60s. Wednesday, partly sunny. Highs in the upper 60s. Wednesday night and Thursday, partly cloudy. Lows in the lower 50s. Highs in the lower 70s. Again, the forecast for central Minnesota, from St. Cloud to the northwest Twin Cities suburbs for this afternoon, breezy. Partly sunny. Highs in the mid-80s. South winds 15 to 25 miles an hour with gusts to around 40 miles an hour. 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The current time is 10:10 a.m. Central Daylight Time. Now here is the hazardous weather outlook for portions of central and southern Minnesota and west central Wisconsin. For today and tonight, there is a chance of thunderstorms late this afternoon and evening across western and portions of central Minnesota, with a level 2 out of 5 risk for severe weather. The main hazards are large hail and damaging winds, although a tornado or two cannot be ruled out. Southerly winds will gust to around 40 miles per hour this afternoon and evening. And now the extended outlook for the period Saturday through Thursday. No hazardous weather is expected at this time. Spotter information statement. Skywarn spotter activation will likely be needed this evening across western and portions of central Minnesota. Now the forecast for central Minnesota, from St. Cloud to the northwest Twin Cities suburbs. This afternoon, breezy. Partly sunny. Highs in the mid-80s.
South winds 15 to 25 miles an hour with gusts to around 40 miles an hour. Tonight, mostly cloudy with a 50% chance of thunderstorms in the evening, then partly cloudy overnight. Lows in the upper 50s. South winds 15 to 20 miles an hour with gusts to around 40 miles an hour, shifting to the west 10 to 15 miles an hour with gusts to around 30 miles an hour overnight. Saturday, cooler, sunny. Highs in the lower 70s. Northwest winds 10 to 15 miles an hour. Saturday night, partly cloudy. Lows in the upper 40s. Northwest winds up to 10 miles an hour. Sunday, cooler. Partly sunny. Highs in the lower 60s. Sunday night, partly cloudy in the evening, then mostly cloudy with a 50% chance of rain showers overnight. Lows in the upper 40s. Monday, rain showers and chance of thunderstorms. Highs in the mid 60s. Chance of precipitation near 100%. Monday night through Tuesday night, partly cloudy. Lows in the upper 40s. Highs in the mid 60s. Wednesday, partly sunny. Highs in the upper 60s. Wednesday night and Thursday, partly cloudy. Lows in the lower 50s. Highs in the lower 70s. Again, the forecast for central Minnesota, from St. Cloud to the northwest Twin Cities suburbs for this afternoon, breezy. Partly sunny. Highs in the mid-80s. South winds 15 to 25 miles an hour with gusts to around 40 miles an hour. 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The current time is 10:13 a.m. Central Daylight Time. Now here is the hazardous weather outlook for portions of central and southern Minnesota and west central Wisconsin. For today and tonight, there is a chance of thunderstorms late this afternoon and evening across western and portions of central Minnesota, with a level 2 out of 5 risk for severe weather. The main hazards are large hail and damaging winds, although a tornado or two cannot be ruled out. Southerly winds will gust to around 40 miles per hour this afternoon and evening. And now the extended outlook for the period Saturday through Thursday. No hazardous weather is expected at this time. Spotter information statement: Skywarn spotter activation will likely be needed this evening across western and portions of central Minnesota. Now the forecast for central Minnesota, from St. Cloud to the northwest Twin Cities suburbs. This afternoon, breezy. Partly sunny. Highs in the mid-80s. South winds 15 to 25 miles an hour with gusts to around 40 miles an hour. Tonight, mostly cloudy with a 50% chance of thunderstorms in the evening, then partly cloudy overnight. Lows in the upper 50s. South winds 15 to 20 miles an hour with gusts to around 40 miles an hour, shifting to the west 10 to 15 miles an hour with gusts to around 30 miles an hour overnight. Saturday, cooler, sunny. Highs in the lower 70s. Northwest winds 10 to 15 miles an hour. Saturday night, partly cloudy. Lows in the upper 40s. Northwest winds up to 10 miles an hour. Sunday, cooler. Partly sunny. Highs in the lower 60s. Sunday night, partly cloudy in the evening, then mostly cloudy with a 50% chance of rain showers overnight. Lows in the upper 40s. Monday, rain showers and chance of thunderstorms. Highs in the mid 60s. Chance of precipitation near 100%. Monday night through Tuesday night, partly cloudy. Lows in the upper 40s. Highs in the mid-60s. Wednesday, partly sunny. Highs in the upper 60s. Wednesday night and Thursday, partly cloudy. Lows in the lower 50s. Highs in the lower 70s. Again, the forecast for central Minnesota,
from St. Cloud to the northwest Twin Cities suburbs for this afternoon, breezy. Partly sunny. Highs in the mid-80s. South winds 15 to 25 miles an hour with gusts to around 40 miles an hour. 10 a.m., the report from Buffalo was not available. In Maple Lake, it was mostly sunny. The temperature was 75 degrees, the dew point was 60, and the relative humidity was 59%. The wind was south at 6 miles an hour. The pressure was 29.81 inches and falling. Elsewhere across central Minnesota, it was sunny, with a temperature of 76 at Crystal, 73 at Litchfield, and 75 at Wilmer. It was mostly sunny, with a temperature of 76 at the Twin Cities, 72 at St. Cloud, and 74 at Princeton. At Little Falls, it was partly sunny, with a temperature of 72. At Anoka, the weather conditions were not available. Around the state, at Rochester, it was sunny, with a temperature of 70. It was mostly sunny, with a temperature of 72 at Mankato, and 69 at International Falls. It was partly sunny, with a temperature of 70 at Brainerd, and 63 at Duluth. Once again at 10 a.m., the report from Buffalo was not available. And in Maple Lake, it was 75 degrees under mostly sunny skies. 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The current time is 10:18 a.m. Central Daylight Time. Now here is the hazardous weather outlook for portions of central and southern Minnesota and west central Wisconsin. For today and tonight, there is a chance of thunderstorms late this afternoon and evening across western and portions of central Minnesota, with a level 2 out of 5 risk for severe weather. The main hazards are large hail and damaging winds, although a tornado or two cannot be ruled out. Southerly winds will gust to around 40 miles per hour this afternoon and evening. And now the extended outlook for the period Saturday through Thursday. No hazardous weather is expected at this time. Spotter information statement, Skywarn spotter activation will likely be needed this evening across western and portions of central Minnesota. Now the forecast for central Minnesota, from St. Cloud to the northwest Twin Cities suburbs. This afternoon, breezy. Partly sunny. Highs in the mid-80s. South winds 15 to 25 miles an hour with gusts to around 40 miles an hour. Tonight, mostly cloudy with a 50% chance of thunderstorms in the evening, then partly cloudy overnight. Lows in the upper 50s. South winds 15 to 20 miles an hour with gusts to around 40 miles an hour, shifting to the west 10 to 15 miles an hour with gusts to around 30 miles an hour overnight. Saturday, cooler, sunny. Highs in the lower 70s. Northwest winds 10 to 15 miles an hour. Saturday night, partly cloudy. Lows in the upper 40s. Northwest winds up to 10 miles an hour. Sunday, cooler. Partly sunny. Highs in the lower 60s. Sunday night, partly cloudy in the evening, then mostly cloudy with a 50% chance of rain showers overnight. Lows in the upper 40s. Monday, rain showers and chance of thunderstorms. Highs in the mid-60s. Chance of precipitation near 100%. Monday night through Tuesday night, partly cloudy. Lows in the upper 40s. Highs in the mid-60s. Wednesday, partly sunny. Highs in the upper 60s. Wednesday night and Thursday, partly cloudy. Lows in the lower 50s. Highs in the lower 70s. Again, the forecast for central Minnesota, from St. Cloud to the northwest Twin Cities suburbs for this afternoon, breezy. Partly sunny. Highs in the mid-80s. South winds 15 to 25 miles an hour with gusts to around 40 miles an hour. At 10 a.m.,
the report from Buffalo was not available. In Maple Lake, it was mostly sunny. The temperature was 75 degrees, the dew point was 60, and the relative humidity was 59%. The wind was south at 6 miles an hour. The pressure was 29.81 inches and falling. Elsewhere across central Minnesota, it was sunny, with a temperature of 76 at Crystal, 73 at Litchfield, and 75 at Wilmer. It was mostly sunny, with a temperature of 76 at the Twin Cities, 72 at St. Cloud, and 74 at Princeton. At Little Falls, it was partly sunny, with a temperature of 72. At Anoka, the weather conditions were not available. Around the state, at Rochester, it was sunny, with a temperature of 70. It was mostly sunny, with a temperature of 72 at Mankato, and 69 at International Falls. It was partly sunny, with a temperature of 70 at Brainerd, and 63 at Duluth. Once again,

0: percent what?
1: The wind was south at 6 miles an hour. The pressure was 29.81 inches and falling. Elsewhere across central Minnesota, it was sunny, with a temperature of 76 at Crystal, 73 at Litchfield, and 75 at Wilmer. It was mostly sunny, with a temperature of 76 at the Twin Cities, 72 at St. Cloud, and 74 at Princeton. At Little Falls, it was partly sunny.

Manhattan, Minnesota, serving listeners across much of central Minnesota. The current time is 10:28 a.m. Central Daylight Time. Now here is the hazardous weather outlook for portions of central and southern Minnesota and west central Wisconsin. For today and tonight, there is a chance of thunderstorms late this afternoon and evening across western and portions of central Minnesota, with a level 2 out of 5 risk for severe weather. The main hazards are large hail and damaging winds, although a tornado or two cannot be ruled out. Southerly winds will gust to around 40 miles per hour this afternoon and evening. And now the extended outlook for the period Saturday through Thursday. No hazardous weather is expected at this time. Spotter information statement. Skywarn spotter activation will likely be needed this evening across western and portions of central Minnesota. Now the forecast for central Minnesota, from St. Cloud to the northwest Twin Cities suburbs. This afternoon, breezy. Partly sunny. Highs in the mid-80s. South winds 15 to 25 miles an hour with gusts to around 40 miles an hour. Tonight, mostly cloudy with a 50% chance of thunderstorms in the evening, then partly cloudy overnight. Lows in the upper 50s. South winds 15 to 20 miles an hour with gusts to around 40 miles an hour, shifting to the west 10 to 15 miles an hour with gusts to around 30 miles an hour overnight. Saturday, cooler, sunny. Highs in the lower 70s. Northwest winds 10 to 15 miles an hour. Saturday night, partly cloudy. Lows in the upper 40s. Northwest winds up to 10 miles an hour. Sunday, cooler. Partly sunny. Highs in the lower 60s. Sunday night, partly cloudy in the evening, then mostly cloudy with a 50% chance of rain showers overnight. Lows in the upper 40s. Monday, rain showers and chance of thunderstorms. Highs in the mid-60s. Chance of precipitation near 100%. Monday night through Tuesday night, partly cloudy. Lows in the upper 40s. Highs in the mid-60s. Wednesday, partly sunny. Highs in the upper 60s. Wednesday night and Thursday, partly cloudy. Lows in the lower 50s. Highs in the lower 70s. Again, the forecast for central Minnesota, from St. Cloud to the northwest Twin Cities suburbs for this afternoon, breezy. Partly sunny. Highs in the mid-80s. South winds 15 to 25 miles an hour with gusts to around 40 miles an hour. At 10 a.m., the report from Buffalo was not available. In Maple Lake, it was mostly sunny. The temperature was 75 degrees, the dew point was 60, and the relative humidity was 59%. The wind was south at 6 miles an hour. The pressure was 29.81 inches and falling. Elsewhere across central Minnesota, it was sunny, with a temperature of 76 at Crystal, 73 at Litchfield, and 75 at Wilmer. It was mostly sunny, with a temperature of 76 at the Twin Cities, 72 at St. Cloud, and 74 at Princeton. At Little Falls, it was partly sunny, with a temperature of 72. At Anoka, the weather conditions were not available. Around the state, at Rochester, it was sunny, with a temperature of 70. It was mostly sunny, with a temperature of 72 at Mankato, and 69 at International Falls. It was partly sunny, with a temperature of 70 at Brainerd, and 63 at Duluth. Once again at 10 a.m., the report from Buffalo was not available. And in Maple Lake, it was 75 degrees under mostly sunny skies. 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The current time is 10:32 a.m. Central Daylight Time. Now here is the hazardous weather outlook for portions of central and southern Minnesota and west central Wisconsin.

Thursday and tonight. There is a chance of thunderstorms late this afternoon and evening across western and portions of central Minnesota, with a level 2 out of 5 risk for severe weather. The main hazards are large hail and damaging winds, although a tornado or two cannot be ruled out. Southerly winds will gust to around 40 miles per hour this afternoon and evening. And now the extended outlook for the period Saturday through Thursday. No hazardous weather is expected at this time. Spotter information statement. Skywarn spotter activation will likely be needed this evening across western and portions of central Minnesota. Now the forecast for central Minnesota, from St. Cloud to the northwest Twin Cities suburbs. This afternoon, breezy. Partly sunny. Highs in the mid-80s. South winds 15 to 25 miles an hour with gusts to around 40 miles an hour. Tonight, mostly cloudy with a 50% chance of thunderstorms in the evening, then partly cloudy overnight. Lows in the upper 50s. South winds 15 to 20 miles an hour with gusts to around 40 miles an hour, shifting to the west 10 to 15 miles an hour with gusts to around 30 miles an hour overnight. Saturday, cooler, sunny. Highs in the lower 70s. Northwest winds 10 to 15 miles an hour. Saturday night, partly cloudy. Lows in the upper 40s. Northwest winds up to 10 miles an hour. Sunday, cooler. Partly sunny. Highs in the lower 60s. Sunday night, partly cloudy in the evening, then mostly cloudy with a 50% chance of rain showers overnight. Lows in the upper 40s. Monday, rain showers and chance of thunderstorms. Highs in the mid-60s. Chance of precipitation near 100%. Monday night through Tuesday night, partly cloudy. Lows in the upper 40s. Highs in the mid-60s. Wednesday, partly sunny. Highs in the upper 60s. Wednesday night and Thursday, partly cloudy. Lows in the lower 50s. Highs in the lower 70s. Again, the forecast for central Minnesota, from St. Cloud to the northwest Twin Cities suburbs for this afternoon, breezy. Partly sunny. Highs in the mid-80s. South winds 15 to 25 miles an hour with gusts to around 40 miles an hour. At 10 a.m., the report from Buffalo was not available. In Maple Lake, it was mostly sunny. The temperature was 75 degrees, the dew point was 60, and the relative humidity was 59%. The wind was south at 6 miles an hour. The pressure was 29.81 inches and falling. Elsewhere across central Minnesota, it was sunny, with a temperature of 76 at Crystal, 73 at Litchfield, and 75 at Wilmer. It was mostly sunny, with a temperature of 76 at the Twin Cities, 72 at St. Cloud, and 74 at Princeton. At Little Falls, it was partly sunny, with a temperature of 72. At Anoka, the weather conditions were not available. Around the state, at Rochester, it was sunny, with a temperature of 70. It was mostly sunny, with a temperature of 72 at Mankato, and 69 at International Falls. It was partly sunny, with a temperature of 70 at Brainerd, and 63 at Duluth. Once again at 10 a.m., the report from Buffalo was not available. And in Maple Lake, it was 75 degrees under mostly sunny skies. 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The current time is 10:37 a.m. Central Daylight Time. Now here is the hazardous weather outlook for portions of central and southern Minnesota and west central Wisconsin for today and tonight. There is a chance of thunderstorms late this afternoon and evening across western and portions of central Minnesota, with a level 2 out of 5 risk for severe weather. The main hazards are large hail and damaging winds, although a tornado or two cannot be ruled out.

Southerly winds will gust to around 40 miles per hour this afternoon and evening. And now the extended outlook for the period Saturday through Thursday. No hazardous weather is expected at this time. Spotter information statement. Skywarn spotter activation will likely be needed this evening across western and portions of central Minnesota. Now the forecast for central Minnesota, from St. Cloud to the northwest Twin Cities suburbs. This afternoon, breezy. Partly sunny. Highs in the mid-80s. South winds 15 to 25 miles an hour with gusts to around 40 miles an hour. Tonight, mostly cloudy with a 50% chance of thunderstorms in the evening, then partly cloudy overnight. Lows in the upper 50s. South winds 15 to 20 miles an hour with gusts to around 40 miles an hour, shifting to the west 10 to 15 miles an hour with gusts to around 30 miles an hour overnight. Saturday, cooler, sunny. Highs in the lower 70s. Northwest winds 10 to 15 miles an hour. Saturday night, partly cloudy. Lows in the upper 40s. Northwest winds up to 10 miles an hour. Sunday, cooler. Partly sunny. Highs in the lower 60s. Sunday night, partly cloudy in the evening, then mostly cloudy with a 50% chance of rain showers overnight. Lows in the upper 40s. Monday, rain showers and chance of thunderstorms. Highs in the mid-60s. Chance of precipitation near 100%. Monday night through Tuesday night, partly cloudy. Lows in the upper 40s. Highs in the mid-60s. Wednesday, partly sunny. Highs in the upper 60s. Wednesday night and Thursday, partly cloudy. Lows in the lower 50s. Highs in the lower 70s. Again, the forecast for central Minnesota, from St. Cloud to the northwest Twin Cities suburbs for this afternoon, breezy. Partly sunny. Highs in the mid-80s. South winds 15 to 25 miles an hour with gusts to around 40 miles an hour. At 10 a.m., the report from Buffalo was not available. In Maple Lake, it was mostly sunny. The temperature was 75 degrees, the dew point was 60, and the relative humidity was 59%. The wind was south at 6 miles an hour. The pressure was 29.81 inches and falling. Elsewhere across central Minnesota, it was sunny, with a temperature of 76 at Crystal, 73 at Litchfield, and 75 at Wilmer. It was mostly sunny, with a temperature of 76 at the Twin Cities, 72 at St. Cloud, and 74 at Princeton. At Little Falls, it was partly sunny, with a temperature of 72. At Anoka, the weather conditions were not available. Around the state, at Rochester, it was sunny, with a temperature of 70. It was mostly sunny, with a temperature of 72 at Mankato, and 69 at International Falls. It was partly sunny, with a temperature of 70 at Brainerd, and 63 at Duluth. Once again at 10 a.m., the report from Buffalo was not available. And in Maple Lake, it was 75 degrees under mostly sunny skies. 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The current time is 10:42 a.m. Central Daylight Time. Now here is the hazardous weather outlook for portions of central and southern Minnesota and west central Wisconsin for today and tonight. There is a chance of thunderstorms late this afternoon and evening across western and portions of central Minnesota, with a level 2 out of 5 risk for severe weather. The main hazards are large hail and damaging winds, although a tornado or two cannot be ruled out. Southerly winds will gust to around 40 miles per hour this afternoon and evening. And now the extended outlook for the period Saturday through Thursday. No hazardous weather is expected at this time.
Spotter information statement. Skywarn's spotter activation will likely be needed this evening across western and portions of central Minnesota. Now the forecast for central Minnesota, from St. Cloud to the northwest Twin Cities suburbs. This afternoon, breezy. Partly sunny. Highs in the mid-80s. South winds 15 to 25 miles an hour with gusts to around 40 miles an hour. Tonight, mostly cloudy with a 50% chance of thunderstorms in the evening, then partly cloudy overnight. Lows in the upper 50s. South winds 15 to 20 miles an hour with gusts to around 40 miles an hour, shifting to the west 10 to 15 miles an hour with gusts to around 30 miles an hour overnight. Saturday, cooler, sunny. Highs in the lower 70s. Northwest winds 10 to 15 miles an hour. Saturday night, partly cloudy. Lows in the upper 40s. Northwest winds up to 10 miles an hour. Sunday, cooler. Partly sunny. Highs in the lower 60s. Sunday night, partly cloudy in the evening, then mostly cloudy with a 50% chance of rain showers overnight. Lows in the upper 40s. Monday, rain showers and chance of thunderstorms. Highs in the mid-60s. Chance of precipitation near 100%. Monday night through Tuesday night, partly cloudy. Lows in the upper 40s. Highs in the mid-60s. Wednesday, partly sunny. Highs in the upper 60s. Wednesday night and Thursday, partly cloudy. Lows in the lower 50s. Highs in the lower 70s. Again, the forecast for central Minnesota, from St. Cloud to the northwest Twin Cities suburbs for this afternoon, breezy. Partly sunny. Highs in the mid-80s. South winds 15 to 25 miles an hour with gusts to around 40 miles an hour. 10 a.m., the report from Buffalo was not available. In Maple Lake, it was mostly sunny, the temperature was 75 degrees, the dew point was 60, and the relative humidity was 59%. The wind was south at 6 miles an hour. The pressure was 29.81 inches and falling. Elsewhere across central Minnesota, it was sunny, with a temperature of 76 at Crystal, 73 at Litchfield, and 75 at Wilmer. It was mostly sunny, with a temperature of 76 at the Twin Cities, 72 at St. Cloud, and 74 at Princeton. At Little Falls, it was partly sunny, with a temperature of 72. At Anoka, the weather conditions were not available. Around the state, at Rochester, it was sunny, with a temperature of 70. It was mostly sunny, with a temperature of 72 at Mankato, and 69 at International Falls. It was partly sunny, with a temperature of 70 at Brainerd, and 63 at Duluth. Once again at 10 a.m., the report from Buffalo was not available. And in Maple Lake, it was 75 degrees under mostly sunny skies. 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The current time is 10:46 a.m. Central Daylight Time. Now here is the hazardous weather outlook for portions of central and southern Minnesota and west central Wisconsin for today and tonight. There is a chance of thunderstorms late this afternoon and evening across western and portions of central Minnesota, with a level 2 out of 5 risk for severe weather. The main hazards are large hail and damaging winds, although a tornado or two cannot be ruled out. Southerly winds will gust to around 40 miles per hour this afternoon and evening. And now the extended outlook for the period Saturday through Thursday. No hazardous weather is expected at this time. Spotter information statement. Skywarn's spotter activation will likely be needed this evening across western and portions of central Minnesota. Now the forecast for central Minnesota, from St. Cloud to the northwest Twin Cities suburbs. This afternoon, breezy.
partly sunny. Highs in the mid-80s. South winds 15 to 25 miles an hour with gusts to around 40 miles an hour. Tonight, mostly cloudy with a 50% chance of thunderstorms in the evening, then partly cloudy overnight. Lows in the upper 50s. South winds 15 to 20 miles an hour with gusts to around 40 miles an hour, shifting to the west 10 to 15 miles an hour with gusts to around 30 miles an hour overnight. Saturday, cooler, sunny. Highs in the lower 70s. Northwest winds 10 to 15 miles an hour. Saturday night, partly cloudy. Lows in the upper 40s. Northwest winds up to 10 miles an hour. Sunday, cooler. Partly sunny. Highs in the lower 60s. Sunday night, partly cloudy in the evening, then mostly cloudy with a 50% chance of rain showers overnight. Lows in the upper 40s. Monday, rain showers and chance of thunderstorms. Highs in the mid-60s. Chance of precipitation near 100%. Monday night through Tuesday night, partly cloudy. Lows in the upper 40s. Highs in the mid-60s. Wednesday, partly sunny. Highs in the upper 60s. Wednesday night and Thursday, partly cloudy. Lows in the lower 50s. Highs in the lower 70s. Again, the forecast for central Minnesota, from St. Cloud to the northwest Twin Cities suburbs for this afternoon, breezy. Partly sunny. Highs in the mid-80s. South winds 15 to 25 miles an hour with gusts to around 40 miles an hour. At 10 a.m., the report from Buffalo was not available. In Maple Lake, it was mostly sunny, the temperature was 75 degrees, the dew point was 60, and the relative humidity was 59%. The wind was south at 6 miles an hour. The pressure was 29.81 inches and falling. Elsewhere across central Minnesota, it was sunny, with a temperature of 76 at Crystal, 73 at Litchfield, and 75 at Wilmer. It was mostly sunny, with a temperature of 76 at the Twin Cities, 72 at St. Cloud, and 74 at Princeton. At Little Falls, it was partly sunny, with a temperature of 72. At Anoka, the weather conditions were not available. Around the state, at Rochester, it was sunny, with a temperature of 70. It was mostly sunny, with a temperature of 72 at Mankato, and 69 at International Falls. It was partly sunny, with a temperature of 70 at Brainerd, and 63 at Duluth. Once again at 10 a.m., the report from Buffalo was not available. And in Maple Lake, it was 75 degrees under mostly sunny skies. 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The current time is 10:51 a.m. Central Daylight Time. Now here is the hazardous weather outlook for portions of central and southern Minnesota and west central Wisconsin for today and tonight. There is a chance of thunderstorms late this afternoon and evening across western and portions of central Minnesota, with a level 2 out of 5 risk for severe weather. The main hazards are large hail and damaging winds, although a tornado or two cannot be ruled out. Southerly winds will gust to around 40 miles per hour this afternoon and evening. And now the extended outlook for the period Saturday through Thursday. No hazardous weather is expected at this time. Spotter information statement, Skywarn spotter activation will likely be needed this evening across western and portions of central Minnesota. Now the forecast for central Minnesota, from St. Cloud to the northwest Twin Cities suburbs. This afternoon, breezy. Partly sunny. Highs in the mid-80s. South winds 15 to 25 miles an hour with gusts to around 40 miles an hour. Tonight, mostly cloudy with a 50% chance of thunderstorms in the evening, then partly cloudy overnight.
lows in the upper 50s. South winds 15 to 20 miles an hour with gusts to around 40 miles an hour, shifting to the west 10 to 15 miles an hour with gusts to around 30 miles an hour overnight. Saturday, cooler, sunny. Highs in the lower 70s. Northwest winds 10 to 15 miles an hour. Saturday night, partly cloudy. Lows in the upper 40s. Northwest winds up to 10 miles an hour. Sunday, cooler. Partly sunny. Highs in the lower 60s. Sunday night, partly cloudy in the evening, then mostly cloudy with a 50% chance of rain showers overnight. Lows in the upper 40s. Monday, rain showers and chance of thunderstorms. Highs in the mid 60s. Chance of precipitation near 100%. Monday night through Tuesday night, partly cloudy. Lows in the upper 40s. Highs in the mid 60s. Wednesday, partly sunny. Highs in the upper 60s. Wednesday night and Thursday, partly cloudy. Lows in the lower 50s. Highs in the lower 70s. Again, the forecast for central Minnesota, from St. Cloud to the northwest Twin Cities suburbs for this afternoon, breezy. Partly sunny. Highs in the mid-80s. South winds 15 to 25 miles an hour with gusts to around 40 miles an hour. At 10 a.m., the report from Buffalo was not available. In Maple Lake, it was mostly sunny, the temperature was 75 degrees, the dew point was 60, and the relative humidity was 59%. The wind was south at 6 miles an hour. The pressure was 29.81 inches and falling. Elsewhere across central Minnesota, it was sunny, with a temperature of 76 at Crystal, 73 at Litchfield, and 75 at Wilmer. It was mostly sunny, with a temperature of 76 at the Twin Cities, 72 at St. Cloud, and 74 at Princeton. At Little Falls, it was partly sunny, with a temperature of 72. At Anoka, the weather conditions were not available. Around the state, at Rochester, it was sunny, with a temperature of 70. It was mostly sunny, with a temperature of 72 at Mankato, and 69 at International Falls. It was partly sunny, with a temperature of 70 at Brainerd, and 63 at Duluth. Once again at 10 a.m., the report from Buffalo was not available. And in Maple Lake, it was 75 degrees under mostly sunny skies. 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The current time is 10:56 a.m. Central Daylight Time. Now here is the hazardous weather outlook for portions of central and southern Minnesota and west central Wisconsin. For today and tonight, there is a chance of thunderstorms late this afternoon and evening across western and portions of central Minnesota, with a level 2 out of 5 risk for severe weather. The main hazards are large hail and damaging winds, although a tornado or two cannot be ruled out. Southerly winds will gust to around 40 miles per hour this afternoon and evening. And now the extended outlook for the period Saturday through Thursday. No hazardous weather is expected at this time. Spotter information statement. Skywarn spotter activation will likely be needed this evening across western and portions of central Minnesota. Now the forecast for central Minnesota, from St. Cloud to the northwest Twin Cities suburbs. This afternoon, breezy. Partly sunny. Highs in the mid-80s. South winds 15 to 25 miles an hour with gusts to around 40 miles an hour. Tonight, mostly cloudy with a 50% chance of thunderstorms in the evening, then partly cloudy overnight. Lows in the upper 50s. South winds 15 to 20 miles an hour with gusts to around 40 miles an hour, shifting to the west 10 to 15 miles an hour with gusts to around 30 miles an hour overnight. Saturday, cooler, sunny. Highs in the lower 70s.
Northwest winds 10 to 15 miles an hour. Saturday night, partly cloudy. Lows in the upper 40s. Northwest winds up to 10 miles an hour. Sunday, cooler. Partly sunny. Highs in the lower 60s. Sunday night, partly cloudy in the evening, then mostly cloudy with a 50% chance of rain showers overnight. Lows in the upper 40s. Monday, rain showers and chance of thunderstorms. Highs in the mid 60s. Chance of precipitation near 100%. Monday night through Tuesday night, partly cloudy. Lows in the upper 40s. Highs in the mid 60s. Wednesday, partly sunny. Highs in the upper 60s. Wednesday night and Thursday, partly cloudy. Lows in the lower 50s. Highs in the lower 70s. Again, the forecast for central Minnesota, from St. Cloud to the northwest Twin Cities suburbs for this afternoon, breezy. Partly sunny. Highs in the mid-80s. South winds 15 to 25 miles an hour with gusts to around 40 miles an hour. At 10 a.m., the report from Buffalo was not available. In Maple Lake, it was mostly sunny, but temperature was 75 degrees, the dew point was 60, and the relative humidity was 59%. The wind was south at 6 miles an hour. The pressure was 29.81 inches and falling. Elsewhere across central Minnesota, it was sunny, with a temperature of 76 at Crystal, 73 at Litchfield, and 75 at Wilmer. It was mostly sunny, with a temperature of 76 at the Twin Cities, 72 at St. Cloud, and 74 at Princeton. At Little Falls, it was partly sunny, with a temperature of 72. At Anoka, the weather conditions were not available. Around the state, at Rochester, it was sunny, with a temperature of 70. It was mostly sunny, with a temperature of 72 at Mankato, and 69 at International Falls. It was partly sunny, with a temperature of 70 at Brainerd, and 63 at Duluth. Once again at 10 a.m., the report from Buffalo was not available. And in Maple Lake, it was 75 degrees under mostly sunny skies. 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The current time is 11 a.m. Central Daylight Time. Now here is the hazardous weather outlook for portions of central and southern Minnesota and west central Wisconsin. For today and tonight, there is a chance of thunderstorms late this afternoon and evening across western and portions of central Minnesota, with a level 2 out of 5 risk for severe weather. The main hazards are large hail and damaging winds, although a tornado or two cannot be ruled out. Southerly winds will gust to around 40 miles per hour this afternoon and evening. And now the extended outlook for the period Saturday through Thursday. No hazardous weather is expected at this time. Spotter information statement. Skywarn spotter activation will likely be needed this evening across western and portions of central Minnesota. Now the forecast for central Minnesota, from St. Cloud to the northwest Twin Cities suburbs. This afternoon, breezy. Partly sunny. Highs in the mid-80s. South winds 15 to 25 miles an hour with gusts to around 40 miles an hour. Tonight, mostly cloudy with a 50% chance of thunderstorms in the evening, then partly cloudy overnight. Lows in the upper 50s. South winds 15 to 20 miles an hour with gusts to around 40 miles an hour, shifting to the west 10 to 15 miles an hour with gusts to around 30 miles an hour overnight. Saturday, cooler, sunny. Highs in the lower 70s. Northwest winds 10 to 15 miles an hour. Saturday night, partly cloudy. Lows in the upper 40s. Northwest winds up to 10 miles an hour. Sunday, cooler. Partly sunny. Highs in the lower 60s.
Sunday night, partly cloudy in the evening, then mostly cloudy with a 50% chance of rain showers overnight. Lows in the upper 40s. Monday, rain showers and chance of thunderstorms. Highs in the mid-60s. Chance of precipitation near 100%. Monday night through Tuesday night, partly cloudy. Lows in the upper 40s. Highs in the mid-60s. Wednesday, partly sunny. Highs in the upper 60s. Wednesday night and Thursday, partly cloudy. Lows in the lower 50s. Highs in the lower 70s. Again, the forecast for central Minnesota, from St. Cloud to the northwest Twin Cities suburbs for this afternoon, breezy. Partly sunny. Highs in the mid-80s. South winds 15 to 25 miles an hour with gusts to around 40 miles an hour. 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The current time is 11:04 a.m. Central Daylight Time. Now here is the hazardous weather outlook for portions of central and southern Minnesota and west central Wisconsin for today and tonight. There is a chance of thunderstorms late this afternoon and evening across western and portions of central Minnesota, with a level 2 out of 5 risk for severe weather. The main hazards are large hail and damaging winds, although a tornado or two cannot be ruled out. Southerly winds will gust to around 40 miles per hour this afternoon and evening. And now the extended outlook for the period Saturday through Thursday. No hazardous weather is expected at this time. Spotter information statement. Skywarn spotter activation will likely be needed this evening across western and portions of central Minnesota. Now the forecast for central Minnesota, from St. Cloud to the northwest Twin Cities suburbs. This afternoon, breezy. Partly sunny. Highs in the mid-80s. South winds 15 to 25 miles an hour with gusts to around 40 miles an hour. Tonight, mostly cloudy with a 50% chance of thunderstorms in the evening, then partly cloudy overnight. Lows in the upper 50s. South winds 15 to 20 miles an hour with gusts to around 40 miles an hour, shifting to the west 10 to 15 miles an hour with gusts to around 30 miles an hour overnight. Saturday, cooler, sunny. Highs in the lower 70s. Northwest winds 10 to 15 miles an hour. Saturday night, partly cloudy. Lows in the upper 40s. Northwest winds up to 10 miles an hour. Sunday, cooler. Partly sunny. Highs in the lower 60s. Sunday night, partly cloudy in the evening, then mostly cloudy with a 50% chance of rain showers overnight. Lows in the upper 40s. Monday, rain showers and chance of thunderstorms. Highs in the mid-60s. Chance of precipitation near 100%. Monday night through Tuesday night, partly cloudy. Lows in the upper 40s. Highs in the mid-60s. Wednesday, partly sunny. Highs in the upper 60s. Wednesday night and Thursday, partly cloudy. Lows in the lower 50s. Highs in the lower 70s. Again, the forecast for central Minnesota, from St. Cloud to the northwest Twin Cities suburbs for this afternoon, breezy. Partly sunny. Highs in the mid-80s. South winds 15 to 25 miles an hour with gusts to around 40 miles an hour. 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The current time is 11:07 a.m. Central Daylight Time. Now here is the hazardous weather outlook for portions of central and southern Minnesota and west central Wisconsin for today and tonight.
There is a chance of thunderstorms late this afternoon and evening across western and portions of central Minnesota, with a level 2 out of 5 risk for severe weather. The main hazards are large hail and damaging winds, although a tornado or two cannot be ruled out. Southerly winds will gust to around 40 miles per hour this afternoon and evening. And now the extended outlook for the period Saturday through Thursday. No hazardous weather is expected at this time. Spotter information statement. Skywarn spotter activation will likely be needed this evening across western and portions of central Minnesota. Now the forecast for central Minnesota, from St. Cloud to the northwest Twin Cities suburbs. This afternoon, breezy. Partly sunny. Highs in the mid-80s. South winds 15 to 25 miles an hour with gusts to around 40 miles an hour. Tonight, mostly cloudy with a 50% chance of thunderstorms in the evening, then partly cloudy overnight. Lows in the upper 50s. South winds 15 to 20 miles an hour with gusts to around 40 miles an hour, shifting to the west 10 to 15 miles an hour with gusts to around 30 miles an hour overnight. Saturday, cooler, sunny. Highs in the lower 70s. Northwest winds 10 to 15 miles an hour. Saturday night, partly cloudy. Lows in the upper 40s. Northwest winds up to 10 miles an hour. Sunday, cooler. Partly sunny. Highs in the lower 60s. Sunday night, partly cloudy in the evening, then mostly cloudy with a 50% chance of rain showers overnight. Lows in the upper 40s. Monday, rain showers and chance of thunderstorms. Highs in the mid 60s. Chance of precipitation near 100%. Monday night through Tuesday night, partly cloudy. Lows in the upper 40s. Highs in the mid 60s. Wednesday, partly sunny. Highs in the upper 60s. Wednesday night and Thursday, partly cloudy. Lows in the lower 50s. Highs in the lower 70s. Again, the forecast for central Minnesota, from St. Cloud to the northwest Twin Cities suburbs for this afternoon, breezy. Partly sunny. Highs in the mid-80s. South winds 15 to 25 miles an hour with gusts to around 40 miles an hour. 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The current time is 11:10 a.m. Central Daylight Time. Now here is the hazardous weather outlook for portions of central and southern Minnesota and west central Wisconsin for today and tonight. There is a chance of thunderstorms late this afternoon and evening across western and portions of central Minnesota, with a level 2 out of 5 risk for severe weather. The main hazards are large hail and damaging winds, although a tornado or two cannot be ruled out. Southerly winds will gust to around 40 miles per hour this afternoon and evening. And now the extended outlook for the period Saturday through Thursday. No hazardous weather is expected at this time. Spotter information statement. Skywarn spotter activation will likely be needed this evening across western and portions of central Minnesota. Now the forecast for central Minnesota, from St. Cloud to the northwest Twin Cities suburbs. This afternoon, breezy. Partly sunny. Highs in the mid-80s. South winds 15 to 25 miles an hour with gusts to around 40 miles an hour. Tonight, mostly cloudy with a 50% chance of thunderstorms in the evening, then partly cloudy overnight. Lows in the upper 50s. South winds 15 to 20 miles an hour with gusts to around 40 miles an hour, shifting to the west 10 to 15 miles an hour with gusts to around 30 miles an hour overnight. Saturday, cooler, sunny. Highs in the lower 70s. Northwest winds 10 to 15 miles an hour. Saturday night, partly cloudy. Lows in the upper 40s. Northwest winds up to 10 miles an hour.
Sunday, cooler. Partly sunny. Highs in the lower 60s. Sunday night, partly cloudy in the evening, then mostly cloudy with a 50% chance of rain showers overnight. Lows in the upper 40s. Monday, rain showers and chance of thunderstorms. Highs in the mid 60s. Chance of precipitation near 100%. Monday night through Tuesday night, partly cloudy. Lows in the upper 40s. Highs in the mid 60s. Wednesday, partly sunny. Highs in the upper 60s. Wednesday night and Thursday, partly cloudy. Lows in the lower 50s. Highs in the lower 70s. Again, the forecast for central Minnesota, from St. Cloud to the northwest Twin Cities suburbs for this afternoon, breezy. Partly sunny. Highs in the mid-80s. South winds 15 to 25 miles an hour with gusts to around 40 miles an hour. 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The current time is 11:14 a.m. Central Daylight Time. Now here is the hazardous weather outlook for portions of central and southern Minnesota and west central Wisconsin for today and tonight. There is a chance of thunderstorms late this afternoon and evening across western and portions of central Minnesota, with a level 2 out of 5 risk for severe weather. The main hazards are large hail and damaging winds, although a tornado or two cannot be ruled out. Southerly winds will gust to around 40 miles per hour this afternoon and evening. And now the extended outlook for the period Saturday through Thursday. No hazardous weather is expected at this time. Spotter information statement. Skywarn spotter activation will likely be needed this evening across western and portions of central Minnesota. Now the forecast for central Minnesota, from St. Cloud to the northwest Twin Cities suburbs. This afternoon, breezy. Partly sunny. Highs in the mid-80s. South winds 15 to 25 miles an hour with gusts to around 40 miles an hour. Tonight, mostly cloudy with a 50% chance of thunderstorms in the evening, then partly cloudy overnight. Lows in the upper 50s. South winds 15 to 20 miles an hour with gusts to around 40 miles an hour, shifting to the west 10 to 15 miles an hour with gusts to around 30 miles an hour overnight. Saturday, cooler, sunny. Highs in the lower 70s. Northwest winds 10 to 15 miles an hour. Saturday night, partly cloudy. Lows in the upper 40s. Northwest winds up to 10 miles an hour. Sunday, cooler. Partly sunny. Highs in the lower 60s. Sunday night, partly cloudy in the evening, then mostly cloudy with a 50% chance of rain showers overnight. Lows in the upper 40s. Monday, rain showers and chance of thunderstorms. Highs in the mid 60s. Chance of precipitation near 100%. Monday night through Tuesday night, partly cloudy. Lows in the upper 40s. Highs in the mid 60s. Wednesday, partly sunny. Highs in the upper 60s. Wednesday night and Thursday, partly cloudy. Lows in the lower 50s. Highs in the lower 70s. Again, the forecast for central Minnesota, from St. Cloud to the northwest Twin Cities suburbs for this afternoon, breezy. Partly sunny. Highs in the mid-80s. South winds 15 to 25 miles an hour with gusts to around 40 miles an hour. At 11 a.m., in Buffalo, it was sunny. The temperature was 79 degrees, the dew point was 64, and the relative humidity was 61%. The wind was south at 9 miles an hour. The pressure was 29.79 inches and falling. In Maple Lake, it was sunny. The temperature was 79 degrees, the dew point was 62, and the relative humidity was 55%.
The wind was south at 8 miles an hour. The pressure was 29.80 inches and steady. Elsewhere across central Minnesota, temperatures were between 77 and 81 degrees. It was sunny at Anoka, Crystal, and Litchfield. It was mostly sunny at the Twin Cities, St. Cloud, and Princeton. It was partly sunny at Little Falls and Willmar. Around the state, it was sunny, with a temperature of 73 at Rochester and 75 at Mankato. At International Falls, it was mostly sunny, with a temperature of 72. It was partly sunny, with a temperature of 75 at Brainerd and 69 at Duluth. Once again at 11 a.m., in Buffalo, it was 79 degrees under sunny skies. And in Maple Lake, it was 79 degrees under sunny skies. 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The current time is 11:19 a.m. Central Daylight Time. Now here is the hazardous weather outlook for portions of central and southern Minnesota and west central Wisconsin for today and tonight. There is a chance of thunderstorms late this afternoon and evening across western and portions of central Minnesota, with a level 2 out of 5 risk for severe weather. The main hazards are large hail and damaging winds, although a tornado or two cannot be ruled out. Southerly winds will gust to around 40 miles per hour this afternoon and evening. And now the extended outlook for the period Saturday through Thursday. No hazardous weather is expected at this time. Spotter information statement. Skywarn spotter activation will likely be needed this evening across western and portions of central Minnesota. Now the forecast for central Minnesota, from St. Cloud to the northwest Twin Cities suburbs. This afternoon, breezy. Partly sunny. Highs in the mid-80s. South winds 15 to 25 miles an hour with gusts to around 40 miles an hour. Tonight, mostly cloudy with a 50% chance of thunderstorms in the evening, then partly cloudy overnight. Lows in the upper 50s. South winds 15 to 20 miles an hour with gusts to around 40 miles an hour, shifting to the west 10 to 15 miles an hour with gusts to around 30 miles an hour overnight. Saturday, cooler, sunny. Highs in the lower 70s. Northwest winds 10 to 15 miles an hour. Saturday night, partly cloudy. Lows in the upper 40s. Northwest winds up to 10 miles an hour. Sunday, cooler. Partly sunny. Highs in the lower 60s. Sunday night, partly cloudy in the evening, then mostly cloudy with a 50% chance of rain showers overnight. Lows in the upper 40s. Monday, rain showers and chance of thunderstorms. Highs in the mid-60s. Chance of precipitation near 100%. Monday night through Tuesday night, partly cloudy. Lows in the upper 40s. Highs in the mid-60s. Wednesday, partly sunny. Highs in the upper 60s. Wednesday night and Thursday, partly cloudy. Lows in the lower 50s. Highs in the lower 70s. Again, the forecast for central Minnesota, from St. Cloud to the northwest Twin Cities suburbs for this afternoon, breezy. Partly sunny. Highs in the mid-80s. South winds 15 to 25 miles an hour with gusts to around 40 miles an hour. At 11 a.m., in Buffalo, it was sunny. The temperature was 79 degrees, the dew point was 64, and the relative humidity was 61%. The wind was south at 9 miles an hour. The pressure was 29.79 inches and falling. In Maple Lake, it was sunny. The temperature was 79 degrees, the dew point was 62, and the relative humidity was 55%. The wind was south at 8 miles an hour. The pressure was 29.80 inches and steady. Elsewhere across central Minnesota,
temperatures were between 77 and 81 degrees. It was sunny at Anoka, Crystal, and Litchfield. It was mostly sunny at the Twin Cities, St. Cloud, and Princeton. It was partly sunny at Little Falls and Wilmer. Around the state, it was sunny, with a temperature of 73 at Rochester and 75 at Mankato. At International Falls, it was mostly sunny, with a temperature of 72. It was partly sunny, with a temperature of 75 at Brainerd and 69 at Duluth. Once again at 11 a.m., in Buffalo, it was 79 degrees under sunny skies. And in Maple Lake, it was 79 degrees under sunny skies. 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The current time is 11:23 a.m. Central Daylight Time. Now here is the hazardous weather outlook for portions of central and southern Minnesota and west central Wisconsin. For today and tonight, there is a chance of thunderstorms late this afternoon and evening across western and portions of central Minnesota, with a level 2 out of 5 risk for severe weather. The main hazards are large hail and damaging winds, although a tornado or two cannot be ruled out. Southerly winds will gust to around 40 miles per hour this afternoon and evening. And now the extended outlook for the period Saturday through Thursday. No hazardous weather is expected at this time. Spotter information statement. Skywarn spotter activation will likely be needed this evening across western and portions of central Minnesota. Now the forecast for central Minnesota, from St. Cloud to the northwest Twin Cities suburbs. This afternoon, breezy. Partly sunny. Highs in the mid-80s. South winds 15 to 25 miles an hour with gusts to around 40 miles an hour. Tonight, mostly cloudy with a 50% chance of thunderstorms in the evening, then partly cloudy overnight. Lows in the upper 50s. South winds 15 to 20 miles an hour with gusts to around 40 miles an hour, shifting to the west 10 to 15 miles an hour with gusts to around 30 miles an hour overnight. Saturday, cooler, sunny. Highs in the lower 70s. Northwest winds 10 to 15 miles an hour. Saturday night, partly cloudy. Lows in the upper 40s. Northwest winds up to 10 miles an hour. Sunday, cooler. Partly sunny. Highs in the lower 60s. Sunday night, partly cloudy in the evening, then mostly cloudy with a 50% chance of rain showers overnight. Lows in the upper 40s. Monday, rain showers and chance of thunderstorms. Highs in the mid-60s. Chance of precipitation near 100%. Monday night through Tuesday night, partly cloudy. Lows in the upper 40s. Highs in the mid-60s. Wednesday, partly sunny. Highs in the upper 60s. Wednesday night and Thursday, partly cloudy. Lows in the lower 50s. Highs in the lower 70s. Again, the forecast for central Minnesota, from St. Cloud to the northwest Twin Cities suburbs for this afternoon, breezy. Partly sunny. Highs in the mid-80s. South winds 15 to 25 miles an hour with gusts to around 40 miles an hour. At 11 a.m., in Buffalo, it was sunny. The temperature was 79 degrees, the dew point was 64, and the relative humidity was 61%. The wind was south at 9 miles an hour. The pressure was 29.79 inches and falling. In Maple Lake, it was sunny, the temperature was 79 degrees, the dew point was 62, and the relative humidity was 55%. The wind was south at 8 miles an hour. The pressure was 29.80 inches and steady. Elsewhere across central Minnesota, temperatures were between 77 and 81 degrees. It was sunny at Anoka, Crystal, and Litchfield. It was mostly sunny at the Twin Cities,
St. Cloud, at Brinton. It was partly sunny at Little Falls and Wilmer. Around the state, it was sunny, with a temperature of 73 at Rochester.

central Minnesota, from St. Cloud to the northwest Twin Cities suburbs. This afternoon, breezy. Partly sunny. Highs in the mid-80s. South winds 15 to 25 miles an hour with gusts to around 40 miles an hour. Tonight, mostly cloudy with a 50% chance of thunderstorms in the evening, then partly cloudy overnight. Lows in the upper 50s. South winds 15 to 20 miles an hour with gusts to around 40 miles an hour, shifting to the west 10 to 15 miles an hour with gusts to around 30 miles an hour overnight. Saturday, cooler, sunny. Highs in the lower 70s. Northwest winds 10 to 15 miles an hour. Saturday night, partly cloudy. Lows in the upper 40s. Northwest winds up to 10 miles an hour. Sunday, cooler. Partly sunny. Highs in the lower 60s. Sunday night, partly cloudy in the evening, then mostly cloudy with a 50% chance of rain showers overnight. Lows in the upper 40s. Monday, rain showers and chance of thunderstorms. Highs in the mid-60s. Chance of precipitation near 100%. Monday night through Tuesday night, partly cloudy. Lows in the upper 40s. Highs in the mid-60s. Wednesday, partly sunny. Highs in the upper 60s. Wednesday night and Thursday, partly cloudy. Lows in the lower 50s. Highs in the lower 70s. Again, the forecast for central Minnesota, from St. Cloud to the northwest Twin Cities suburbs for this afternoon, breezy. Partly sunny. Highs in the mid-80s. South winds 15 to 25 miles an hour with gusts to around 40 miles an hour. 11 a.m. in Buffalo, it was sunny. The temperature was 79 degrees, the dew point was 64, and the relative humidity was 61%. The wind was south at 9 miles an hour. The pressure was 29.79 inches and falling. In Maple Lake, it was sunny. The temperature was 79 degrees, the dew point was 62, and the relative humidity was 55%. The wind was south at 8 miles an hour. The pressure was 29.80 inches and steady. Elsewhere across central Minnesota, temperatures were between 77 and 81 degrees. It was sunny at Anoka, Crystal, and Litchfield. It was mostly sunny at the Twin Cities, St. Cloud, and Princeton. It was partly sunny at Little Falls and Wilmer. Around the state, it was sunny, with a temperature of 73 at Rochester and 75 at Mankato. At International Falls, it was mostly sunny, with a temperature of 72. It was partly sunny, with a temperature of 75 at Brainerd and 69 at Duluth. Once again at 11 a.m., in Buffalo, it was 79 degrees under sunny skies. And in Maple Lake, it was 79 degrees under sunny skies. 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The current time is 11:32 a.m. Central Daylight Time. Now the forecast for central Minnesota, from St. Cloud to the northwest Twin Cities suburbs. This afternoon, breezy. Partly sunny. Highs in the mid-80s. South winds 15 to 25 miles an hour with gusts to around 40 miles an hour. Tonight, mostly cloudy with a 50% chance of thunderstorms in the evening, then partly cloudy overnight. Lows in the upper 50s. South winds 15 to 20 miles an hour with gusts to around 40 miles an hour, shifting to the west 10 to 15 miles an hour with gusts to around 30 miles an hour overnight. Saturday, cooler, sunny. Highs in the lower 70s. Northwest winds 10 to 15 miles an hour. Saturday night, partly cloudy. Lows in the upper 40s. Northwest winds up to 10 miles an hour. Sunday.

cooler. Partly sunny. Highs in the lower 60s. Sunday night, partly cloudy in the evening, then mostly cloudy with a 50% chance of rain showers overnight. Lows in the upper 40s. Monday, rain showers and chance of thunderstorms. Highs in the mid 60s. Chance of precipitation near 100%. Monday night through Tuesday night, partly cloudy. Lows in the upper 40s. Highs in the mid 60s. Wednesday, partly sunny. Highs in the upper 60s. Wednesday night and Thursday, partly cloudy. Lows in the lower 50s. Highs in the lower 70s. Again, the forecast for central Minnesota, from St. Cloud to the northwest Twin Cities suburbs for this afternoon, breezy. Partly sunny. Highs in the mid-80s. South winds 15 to 25 miles an hour with gusts to around 40 miles an hour. At 11 a.m., in Buffalo, it was sunny. The temperature was 79 degrees, the dew point was 64, and the relative humidity was 61%. The wind was south at 9 miles an hour. The pressure was 29.79 inches and falling. In Maple Lake, it was sunny. The temperature was 79 degrees, the dew point was 62, and the relative humidity was 55%. The wind was south at 8 miles an hour. The pressure was 29.80 inches and steady. Elsewhere across central Minnesota, temperatures were between 77 and 81 degrees. It was sunny at Anoka, Crystal, and Litchfield. It was mostly sunny at the Twin Cities, St. Cloud, and Princeton. It was partly sunny at Little Falls and Wilmer. Around the state, it was sunny, with a temperature of 73 at Rochester and 75 at Mankato. At International Falls, it was mostly sunny, with a temperature of 72. It was partly sunny, with a temperature of 75 at Brainerd and 69 at Duluth. Once again at 11 a.m., in Buffalo, it was 79 degrees under sunny skies. And in Maple Lake, it was 79 degrees under sunny skies. 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The current time is 11:36 a.m. Central Daylight Time. Now the forecast for central Minnesota, from St. Cloud to the northwest Twin Cities suburbs. This afternoon, breezy. Partly sunny. Highs in the mid-80s. South winds 15 to 25 miles an hour with gusts to around 40 miles an hour. Tonight, mostly cloudy with a 50% chance of thunderstorms in the evening, then partly cloudy overnight. Lows in the upper 50s. South winds 15 to 20 miles an hour with gusts to around 40 miles an hour, shifting to the west 10 to 15 miles an hour with gusts to around 30 miles an hour overnight. Saturday, cooler, sunny. Highs in the lower 70s. Northwest winds 10 to 15 miles an hour. Saturday night, partly cloudy. Lows in the upper 40s. Northwest winds up to 10 miles an hour. Sunday, cooler. Partly sunny. Highs in the lower 60s. Sunday night, partly cloudy in the evening, then mostly cloudy with a 50% chance of rain showers overnight. Lows in the upper 40s. Monday, rain showers and chance of thunderstorms. Highs in the mid 60s. Chance of precipitation near 100%. Monday night through Tuesday night, partly cloudy. Lows in the upper 40s. Highs in the mid 60s. Wednesday, partly sunny. Highs in the upper 60s. Wednesday night and Thursday, partly cloudy. Lows in the lower 50s. Highs in the lower 70s. Again, the forecast for central Minnesota, from St. Cloud to the northwest Twin Cities suburbs for this afternoon, breezy. Partly sunny. Highs in the mid-80s.
South winds 15 to 25 miles an hour with gusts to around 40 miles an hour. At 11 a.m., in Buffalo, it was sunny. The temperature was 79 degrees, the dew point was 64, and the relative humidity was 61%. The wind was south at 9 miles an hour. Pressure was 29.79 inches and falling. In Maple Lake, it was sunny. The temperature was 79 degrees, the dew point was 62, and the relative humidity was 55%. The wind was south at 8 miles an hour. The pressure was 29.80 inches and steady. Elsewhere across central Minnesota, temperatures were between 77 and 81 degrees. It was sunny at Anoka, Crystal, and Litchfield. It was mostly sunny at the Twin Cities, St. Cloud, and Princeton. It was partly sunny at Little Falls and Wilmer. Around the state, it was sunny, with a temperature of 73 at Rochester and 75 at Mankato. At International Falls, it was mostly sunny, with a temperature of 72. It was partly sunny, with a temperature of 75 at Brainerd and 69 at Duluth. Once again at 11 a.m., in Buffalo, it was 79 degrees under sunny skies. And in Maple Lake, it was 79 degrees under sunny skies. 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The current time is 11:40 a.m. Central Daylight Time. Now the forecast for central Minnesota, from St. Cloud to the northwest Twin Cities suburbs. This afternoon, breezy. Partly sunny. Highs in the mid-80s. South winds 15 to 25 miles an hour with gusts to around 40 miles an hour. Tonight, mostly cloudy with a 50% chance of thunderstorms in the evening, then partly cloudy overnight. Lows in the upper 50s. South winds 15 to 20 miles an hour with gusts to around 40 miles an hour, shifting to the west 10 to 15 miles an hour with gusts to around 30 miles an hour overnight. Saturday, cooler, sunny. Highs in the lower 70s. Northwest winds 10 to 15 miles an hour. Saturday night, partly cloudy. Lows in the upper 40s. Northwest winds up to 10 miles an hour. Sunday, cooler. Partly sunny. Highs in the lower 60s. Sunday night, partly cloudy in the evening, then mostly cloudy with a 50% chance of rain showers overnight. Lows in the upper 40s. Monday, rain showers and chance of thunderstorms. Highs in the mid-60s. Chance of precipitation near 100%. Monday night through Tuesday night, partly cloudy. Lows in the upper 40s. Highs in the mid-60s. Wednesday, partly sunny. Highs in the upper 60s. Wednesday night and Thursday, partly cloudy. Lows in the lower 50s. Highs in the lower 70s. Again, the forecast for central Minnesota, from St. Cloud to the northwest Twin Cities suburbs for this afternoon, breezy. Partly sunny. Highs in the mid-80s. South winds 15 to 25 miles an hour with gusts to around 40 miles an hour. At 11 a.m., in Buffalo, it was sunny. The temperature was 79 degrees, the dew point was 64, and the relative humidity was 61%. The wind was south at 9 miles an hour. The pressure was 29.79 inches and falling. In Maple Lake, it was sunny. The temperature was 79 degrees, the dew point was 62, and the relative humidity was 55%. The wind was south at 8 miles an hour. The pressure was 29.80 inches and steady. Elsewhere across central Minnesota, temperatures were between 77 and 81 degrees. It was sunny at Anoka, Crystal, and Litchfield. It was mostly sunny at the Twin Cities, St. Cloud, and Princeton.
It was partly sunny at Little Falls and Wilmer. Around the state, it was sunny, with a temperature of 73 at Rochester and 75 at Mankato. At International Falls, it was mostly sunny, with a temperature of 72. It was partly sunny, with a temperature of 75 at Brainerd and 69 at Duluth. Once again at 11 a.m., in Buffalo, it was 79 degrees under sunny skies. And in Maple Lake, it was 79 degrees under sunny skies. 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The current time is 11:44 a.m. Central Daylight Time. Now the forecast for central Minnesota, from St. Cloud to the northwest Twin Cities suburbs. This afternoon, breezy. Partly sunny. Highs in the mid-80s. South winds 15 to 25 miles an hour with gusts to around 40 miles an hour. Tonight, mostly cloudy with a 50% chance of thunderstorms in the evening, then partly cloudy overnight. Lows in the upper 50s. South winds 15 to 20 miles an hour with gusts to around 40 miles an hour, shifting to the west 10 to 15 miles an hour with gusts to around 30 miles an hour overnight. Saturday, cooler, sunny. Highs in the lower 70s. Northwest winds 10 to 15 miles an hour. Saturday night, partly cloudy. Lows in the upper 40s. Northwest winds up to 10 miles an hour. Sunday, cooler. Partly sunny. Highs in the lower 60s. Sunday night, partly cloudy in the evening, then mostly cloudy with a 50% chance of rain showers overnight. Lows in the upper 40s. Monday, rain showers and chance of thunderstorms. Highs in the mid-60s. Chance of precipitation near 100%. Monday night through Tuesday night, partly cloudy. Lows in the upper 40s. Highs in the mid-60s. Wednesday, partly sunny. Highs in the upper 60s. Wednesday night and Thursday, partly cloudy. Lows in the lower 50s. Highs in the lower 70s. Again, the forecast for central Minnesota, from St. Cloud to the northwest Twin Cities suburbs for this afternoon, breezy. Partly sunny. Highs in the mid-80s. South winds 15 to 25 miles an hour with gusts to around 40 miles an hour. At 11 a.m., in Buffalo, it was sunny. The temperature was 79 degrees, the dew point was 64, and the relative humidity was 61%. The wind was south at 9 miles an hour. The pressure was 29.79 inches and falling. In Maple Lake, it was sunny. The temperature was 79 degrees, the dew point was 62, and the relative humidity was 55%. The wind was south at 8 miles an hour. The pressure was 29.80 inches and steady. Elsewhere across central Minnesota, temperatures were between 77 and 81 degrees. It was sunny at Anoka, Crystal, and Litchfield. It was mostly sunny at the Twin Cities, St. Cloud, and Princeton. It was partly sunny at Little Falls and Wilmer. Around the state, it was sunny, with a temperature of 73 at Rochester and 75 at Mankato. At International Falls, it was mostly sunny, with a temperature of 72. It was partly sunny, with a temperature of 75 at Brainerd and 69 at Duluth. Once again at 11 a.m., in Buffalo, it was 79 degrees under sunny skies. And in Maple Lake, it was 79 degrees under sunny skies. 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The current time is 11:48 a.m. Central Daylight Time.
Now the forecast for central Minnesota, from St. Cloud to the northwest Twin Cities suburbs. This afternoon, breezy. Partly sunny. Highs in the mid-80s. South winds 15 to 25 miles an hour with gusts to around 40 miles an hour. Tonight, mostly cloudy with a 50% chance of thunderstorms in the evening, then partly cloudy overnight. Lows in the upper 50s. South winds 15 to 20 miles an hour with gusts to around 40 miles an hour, shifting to the west 10 to 15 miles an hour with gusts to around 30 miles an hour overnight. Saturday, cooler, sunny. Highs in the lower 70s. Northwest winds 10 to 15 miles an hour. Saturday night, partly cloudy. Lows in the upper 40s. Northwest winds up to 10 miles an hour. Sunday, cooler. Partly sunny. Highs in the lower 60s. Sunday night, partly cloudy in the evening, then mostly cloudy with a 50% chance of rain showers overnight. Lows in the upper 40s. Monday, rain showers and chance of thunderstorms. Highs in the mid-60s. Chance of precipitation near 100%. Monday night through Tuesday night, partly cloudy. Lows in the upper 40s. Highs in the mid-60s. Wednesday, partly sunny. Highs in the upper 60s. Wednesday night and Thursday, partly cloudy. Lows in the lower 50s. Highs in the lower 70s. Again, the forecast for central Minnesota, from St. Cloud to the northwest Twin Cities suburbs for this afternoon, breezy. Partly sunny. Highs in the mid-80s. South winds 15 to 25 miles an hour with gusts to around 40 miles an hour. At 11 a.m., in Buffalo, it was sunny. The temperature was 79 degrees, the dew point was 64, and the relative humidity was 61%. The wind was south at 9 miles an hour. The pressure was 29.79 inches and falling. In Maple Lake, it was sunny. The temperature was 79 degrees, the dew point was 62, and the relative humidity was 55%. The wind was south at 8 miles an hour. The pressure was 29.80 inches and steady. Elsewhere across central Minnesota, temperatures were between 77 and 81 degrees. It was sunny at Anoka, Crystal, and Litchfield. It was mostly sunny at the Twin Cities, St. Cloud, and Princeton. It was partly sunny at Little Falls and Wilmer. Around the state, it was sunny, with a temperature of 73 at Rochester, and 75 at Mankato. At International Falls, it was mostly sunny, with a temperature of 72. It was partly sunny, with a temperature of 75 at Brainerd, and 69 at Duluth. Once again at 11 a.m., in Buffalo, it was 79 degrees under sunny skies. And in Maple Lake, it was 79 degrees under sunny skies. 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The current time is 11:52 a.m. Central Daylight Time. Now the forecast for central Minnesota, from St. Cloud to the northwest Twin Cities suburbs. This afternoon, breezy. Partly sunny. Highs in the mid-80s. South winds 15 to 25 miles an hour with gusts to around 40 miles an hour. Tonight, mostly cloudy with a 50% chance of thunderstorms in the evening, then partly cloudy overnight. Lows in the upper 50s. South winds 15 to 20 miles an hour with gusts to around 40 miles an hour, shifting to the west 10 to 15 miles an hour with gusts to around 30 miles an hour overnight. Saturday, cooler, sunny. Highs in the lower 70s. Northwest winds 10 to 15 miles an hour. Saturday night, partly cloudy. Lows in the upper 40s. Northwest winds up to 10 miles an hour. Sunday,
Cooler. Partly sunny. Highs in the lower 60s. Sunday night, partly cloudy in the evening, then mostly cloudy with a 50% chance of rain showers overnight. Lows in the upper 40s. Monday, rain showers and chance of thunderstorms. Highs in the mid 60s. Chance of precipitation near 100%. Monday night through Tuesday night, partly cloudy. Lows in the upper 40s. Highs in the mid 60s. Wednesday, partly sunny. Highs in the upper 60s. Wednesday night and Thursday, partly cloudy. Lows in the lower 50s. Highs in the lower 70s. Again, the forecast for central Minnesota, from St. Cloud to the northwest Twin Cities suburbs for this afternoon, breezy. Partly sunny. Highs in the mid-80s. South winds 15 to 25 miles an hour with gusts to around 40 miles an hour. At 11 a.m., in Buffalo, it was sunny. The temperature was 79 degrees, the dew point was 64, and the relative humidity was 61%. The wind was south at 9 miles an hour. The pressure was 29.79 inches and falling. In Maple Lake, it was sunny. The temperature was 79 degrees, the dew point was 62, and the relative humidity was 55%. The wind was south at 8 miles an hour. The pressure was 29.80 inches and steady. Elsewhere across central Minnesota, temperatures were between 77 and 81 degrees. It was sunny at Anoka, Crystal, and Litchfield. It was mostly sunny at the Twin Cities, St. Cloud, and Princeton. It was partly sunny at Little Falls and Willmar. Around the state, it was sunny, with a temperature of 73 at Rochester and 75 at Mankato. At International Falls, it was mostly sunny, with a temperature of 72. It was partly sunny, with a temperature of 75 at Brainerd and 69 at Duluth. Once again at 11 a.m., in Buffalo, it was 79 degrees under sunny skies. And in Maple Lake, it was 79 degrees under sunny skies. 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The current time is 11:56 a.m. Central Daylight Time. Now the forecast for central Minnesota, from St. Cloud to the northwest Twin Cities suburbs. This afternoon, breezy. Partly sunny. Highs in the mid-80s. South winds 15 to 25 miles an hour with gusts to around 40 miles an hour. Tonight, mostly cloudy with a 50% chance of thunderstorms in the evening, then partly cloudy overnight. Lows in the upper 50s. South winds 15 to 20 miles an hour with gusts to around 40 miles an hour, shifting to the west 10 to 15 miles an hour with gusts to around 30 miles an hour overnight. Saturday, cooler, sunny. Highs in the lower 70s. Northwest winds 10 to 15 miles an hour. Saturday night, partly cloudy. Lows in the upper 40s. Northwest winds up to 10 miles an hour. Sunday, cooler. Partly sunny. Highs in the lower 60s. Sunday night, partly cloudy in the evening, then mostly cloudy with a 50% chance of rain showers overnight. Lows in the upper 40s. Monday, rain showers and chance of thunderstorms. Highs in the mid-60s. Chance of precipitation near 100%. Monday night through Tuesday night, partly cloudy. Lows in the upper 40s. Highs in the mid-60s. Wednesday, partly sunny. Highs in the upper 60s. Wednesday night and Thursday, partly cloudy. Lows in the lower 50s. Highs in the lower 70s. Again, the forecast for central Minnesota, from St. Cloud to the northwest Twin Cities suburbs for this afternoon, breezy. Partly sunny. Highs in the mid-80s.
south winds 15 to 25 miles an hour with gusts to around 40 miles an hour. At 11 a.m., in Buffalo, it was sunny. The temperature was 79 degrees, the dew point was 64, and the relative humidity was 61%. The wind was south at 9 miles an hour. The pressure was 29.79 inches and falling. In Maple Lake, it was sunny. The temperature was 79 degrees, the dew point was 62, and the relative humidity was 55%. The wind was south at 8 miles an hour. The pressure was 29.80 inches and steady. Elsewhere across central Minnesota, temperatures were between 77 and 81 degrees. It was sunny at Anoka, Crystal, and Litchfield. It was mostly sunny at the Twin Cities, St. Cloud, and Princeton. It was partly sunny at Little Falls and Wilmer. Around the state, it was sunny, with a temperature of 73 at Rochester and 75 at Mankato. At International Falls, it was mostly sunny, with a temperature of 72. It was partly sunny, with a temperature of 75 at Brainerd and 69 at Duluth. Once again at 11 a.m., in Buffalo, it was 79 degrees under sunny skies. And in Maple Lake, it was 79 degrees under sunny skies. 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The current time is 12 p.m. Central Daylight Time. Now the forecast for central Minnesota, from St. Cloud to the northwest Twin Cities suburbs. This afternoon, breezy. Partly sunny. Highs in the mid-80s. South winds 15 to 25 miles an hour with gusts to around 40 miles an hour. Tonight, mostly cloudy with a 50% chance of thunderstorms in the evening, then partly cloudy overnight. Lows in the upper 50s. South winds 15 to 20 miles an hour with gusts to around 40 miles an hour, shifting to the west 10 to 15 miles an hour with gusts to around 30 miles an hour overnight. Saturday, cooler, sunny. Highs in the lower 70s. Northwest winds 10 to 15 miles an hour. Saturday night, partly cloudy. Lows in the upper 40s. Northwest winds up to 10 miles an hour. Sunday, cooler. Partly sunny. Highs in the lower 60s. Sunday night, partly cloudy in the evening, then mostly cloudy with a 50% chance of rain showers overnight. Lows in the upper 40s. Monday, rain showers and chance of thunderstorms. Highs in the mid-60s. Chance of precipitation near 100%. Monday night through Tuesday night, partly cloudy. Lows in the upper 40s. Highs in the mid-60s. Wednesday, partly sunny. Highs in the upper 60s. Wednesday night and Thursday, partly cloudy. Lows in the lower 50s. Highs in the lower 70s. Again, the forecast for central Minnesota, from St. Cloud to the northwest Twin Cities suburbs for this afternoon, breezy. Partly sunny. Highs in the mid-80s. South winds 15 to 25 miles an hour with gusts to around 40 miles an hour. 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The current time is 12:03 p.m. Central Daylight Time. Now the forecast for central Minnesota, from St. Cloud to the northwest Twin Cities suburbs. This afternoon, breezy. Partly sunny. Highs in the mid-80s. South winds 15 to 25 miles an hour with gusts to around 40 miles an hour. Tonight, mostly cloudy with a 50% chance of thunderstorms in the evening, then partly cloudy overnight. Lows in the upper 50s.
South winds 15 to 20 miles an hour with gusts to around 40 miles an hour, shifting to the west 10 to 15 miles an hour with gusts to around 30 miles an hour overnight. Saturday, cooler, sunny. Highs in the lower 70s. Northwest winds 10 to 15 miles an hour. Saturday night, partly cloudy. Lows in the upper 40s. Northwest winds up to 10 miles an hour. Sunday, cooler. Partly sunny. Highs in the lower 60s. Sunday night, partly cloudy in the evening, then mostly cloudy with a 50% chance of rain showers overnight. Lows in the upper 40s. Monday, rain showers and chance of thunderstorms. Highs in the mid 60s. Chance of precipitation near 100%. Monday night through Tuesday night, partly cloudy. Lows in the upper 40s. Highs in the mid 60s. Wednesday, partly sunny. Highs in the upper 60s. Wednesday night and Thursday, partly cloudy. Lows in the lower 50s. Highs in the lower 70s. Again, the forecast for central Minnesota, from St. Cloud to the northwest Twin Cities suburbs for this afternoon, breezy. Partly sunny. Highs in the mid-80s. South winds 15 to 25 miles an hour with gusts to around 40 miles an hour. This is weather radio station WNG676 Clearwater, broadcasting on a frequency of 162.50 MHz. 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The current time is 12:05 p.m. Central Daylight Time. Now the forecast for central Minnesota, from St. Cloud to the northwest Twin Cities suburbs. This afternoon, breezy. Partly sunny. Highs in the mid-80s. South winds 15 to 25 miles an hour with gusts to around 40 miles an hour. Tonight, mostly cloudy with a 50% chance of thunderstorms in the evening, then partly cloudy overnight. Lows in the upper 50s. South winds 15 to 20 miles an hour with gusts to around 40 miles an hour, shifting to the west 10 to 15 miles an hour with gusts to around 30 miles an hour overnight. Saturday, cooler, sunny. Highs in the lower 70s. Northwest winds 10 to 15 miles an hour. Saturday night, partly cloudy. Lows in the upper 40s. Northwest winds up to 10 miles an hour. Sunday, cooler. Partly sunny. Highs in the lower 60s. Sunday night, partly cloudy in the evening, then mostly cloudy with a 50% chance of rain showers overnight. Lows in the upper 40s. Monday, rain showers and chance of thunderstorms. Highs in the mid 60s. Chance of precipitation near 100%. Monday night through Tuesday night, partly cloudy. Lows in the upper 40s. Highs in the mid 60s. Wednesday, partly sunny. Highs in the upper 60s. Wednesday night and Thursday, partly cloudy. Lows in the lower 50s. Highs in the lower 70s. Again, the forecast for central Minnesota, from St. Cloud to the northwest Twin Cities suburbs for this afternoon, breezy. Partly sunny. Highs in the mid-80s. South winds 15 to 25 miles an hour with gusts to around 40 miles an hour. 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The current time is 12:08 p.m. Central Daylight Time. Now the forecast for central Minnesota, from St. Cloud to the northwest Twin Cities suburbs. This afternoon, breezy. Partly sunny. Highs in the mid-80s. South winds 15 to 25 miles an hour with gusts to around 40 miles an hour. Tonight, mostly cloudy with a 50% chance of thunderstorms in the evening,
then partly cloudy overnight. Lows in the upper 50s. South winds 15 to 20 miles an hour with gusts to around 40 miles an hour, shifting to the west 10 to 15 miles an hour with gusts to around 30 miles an hour overnight. Saturday, cooler, sunny. Highs in the lower 70s. Northwest winds 10 to 15 miles an hour. Saturday night, partly cloudy. Lows in the upper 40s. Northwest winds up to 10 miles an hour. Sunday, cooler. Partly sunny. Highs in the lower 60s. Sunday night, partly cloudy in the evening, then mostly cloudy with a 50% chance of rain showers overnight. Lows in the upper 40s. Monday, rain showers and chance of thunderstorms. Highs in the mid 60s. Chance of precipitation near 100%. Monday night through Tuesday night, partly cloudy. Lows in the upper 40s. Highs in the mid 60s. Wednesday, partly sunny. Highs in the upper 60s. Wednesday night and Thursday, partly cloudy. Lows in the lower 50s. Highs in the lower 70s. Again, the forecast for central Minnesota, from St. Cloud to the northwest Twin Cities suburbs for this afternoon, breezy. Partly sunny. Highs in the mid-80s. South winds 15 to 25 miles an hour with gusts to around 40 miles an hour. 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The current time is 12:10 p.m. Central Daylight Time. Now the forecast for central Minnesota, from St. Cloud to the northwest Twin Cities suburbs. This afternoon, breezy. Partly sunny. Highs in the mid-80s. South winds 15 to 25 miles an hour with gusts to around 40 miles an hour. Tonight, mostly cloudy with a 50% chance of thunderstorms in the evening, then partly cloudy overnight. Lows in the upper 50s. South winds 15 to 20 miles an hour with gusts to around 40 miles an hour, shifting to the west 10 to 15 miles an hour with gusts to around 30 miles an hour overnight. Saturday, cooler, sunny. Highs in the lower 70s. Northwest winds 10 to 15 miles an hour. Saturday night, partly cloudy. Lows in the upper 40s. Northwest winds up to 10 miles an hour. Sunday, cooler. Partly sunny. Highs in the lower 60s. Sunday night, partly cloudy in the evening, then mostly cloudy with a 50% chance of rain showers overnight. Lows in the upper 40s. Monday, rain showers and chance of thunderstorms. Highs in the mid 60s. Chance of precipitation near 100%. Monday night through Tuesday night, partly cloudy. Lows in the upper 40s. Highs in the mid 60s. Wednesday, partly sunny. Highs in the upper 60s. Wednesday night and Thursday, partly cloudy. Lows in the lower 50s. Highs in the lower 70s. Again, the forecast for central Minnesota, from St. Cloud to the northwest Twin Cities suburbs for this afternoon, breezy. Partly sunny. Highs in the mid-80s. South winds 15 to 25 miles an hour with gusts to around 40 miles an hour. 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The current time is 12:13 p.m. Central Daylight Time. Now the forecast for central Minnesota, from St. Cloud to the northwest Twin Cities suburbs. This afternoon, breezy. Partly sunny. Highs in the mid-80s. South winds 15 to 25 miles an hour with gusts to around 40 miles an hour. Tonight,
tonight, mostly cloudy with a 50% chance of thunderstorms in the evening, then partly cloudy overnight. Lows in the upper 50s. South winds 15 to 20 miles an hour with gusts to around 40 miles an hour, shifting to the west 10 to 15 miles an hour with gusts to around 30 miles an hour overnight. Saturday, cooler, sunny. Highs in the lower 70s. Northwest winds 10 to 15 miles an hour. Saturday night, partly cloudy. Lows in the upper 40s. Northwest winds up to 10 miles an hour. Sunday, cooler. Partly sunny. Highs in the lower 60s. Sunday night, partly cloudy in the evening, then mostly cloudy with a 50% chance of rain showers overnight. Lows in the upper 40s. Monday, rain showers and chance of thunderstorms. Highs in the mid 60s. Chance of precipitation near 100%. Monday night through Tuesday night, partly cloudy. Lows in the upper 40s. Highs in the mid 60s. Wednesday, partly sunny. Highs in the upper 60s. Wednesday night and Thursday, partly cloudy. Lows in the lower 50s. Highs in the lower 70s. Again, the forecast for central Minnesota, from St. Cloud to the northwest Twin Cities suburbs for this afternoon, breezy. Partly sunny. Highs in the mid-80s. South winds 15 to 25 miles an hour with gusts to around 40 miles an hour. At noon, in Buffalo, it was sunny. The temperature was 81 degrees, the dew point was 64, and the relative humidity was 57%. The wind was south at 18 miles an hour, gusting to 29. The pressure was 29.77 inches and falling. In Maple Lake, it was mostly sunny. The temperature was 83 degrees, the dew point was 61, and the relative humidity was 48%. The wind was south at 9 miles an hour, gusting to 21. The pressure was 29.77 inches and falling. Elsewhere across central Minnesota, temperatures were between 79 and 83 degrees. It was sunny at Anoka and Crystal. It was mostly sunny at the Twin Cities, St. Cloud, Princeton, Litchfield, and Little Falls. At Willmar, it was partly sunny. Around the state, at Rochester, it was sunny, with a temperature of 75. It was mostly sunny, with a temperature of 79 at Mankato, 79 at Brainerd, and 72 at International Falls. At Duluth, it was partly sunny, with a temperature of 73. Once again at noon, in Buffalo, it was 81 degrees under sunny skies. And in Maple Lake, it was 83 degrees under mostly sunny skies. 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The current time is 12:17 p.m. Central Daylight Time. Now the forecast for central Minnesota, from St. Cloud to the northwest Twin Cities suburbs. This afternoon, breezy. Partly sunny. Highs in the mid-80s. South winds 15 to 25 miles an hour with gusts to around 40 miles an hour. Tonight, mostly cloudy with a 50% chance of thunderstorms in the evening, then partly cloudy overnight. Lows in the upper 50s. South winds 15 to 20 miles an hour with gusts to around 40 miles an hour, shifting to the west 10 to 15 miles an hour with gusts to around 30 miles an hour overnight. Saturday, cooler, sunny. Highs in the lower 70s. Northwest winds 10 to 15 miles an hour. Saturday night, partly cloudy. Lows in the upper 40s. Northwest winds up to 10 miles an hour. Sunday, cooler. Partly sunny. Highs in the lower 60s. Sunday night, partly cloudy in the evening, then mostly cloudy with a 50% chance of rain showers overnight. Lows in the upper 40s.
Monday, rain showers and chance of thunderstorms. Highs in the mid-60s. Chance of precipitation near 100%. Monday night through Tuesday night, partly cloudy. Lows in the upper 40s. Highs in the mid-60s. Wednesday, partly sunny. Highs in the upper 60s. Wednesday night and Thursday, partly cloudy. Lows in the lower 50s. Highs in the lower 70s. Again, the forecast for central Minnesota, from St. Cloud to the northwest Twin Cities suburbs for this afternoon, breezy. Partly sunny. Highs in the mid-80s. South winds 15 to 25 miles an hour with gusts to around 40 miles an hour. At noon, in Buffalo, it was sunny. The temperature was 81 degrees, the dew point was 64, and the relative humidity was 57%. The wind was south at 18 miles an hour, gusting to 29. The pressure was 29.77 inches and falling. In Maple Lake, it was mostly sunny. The temperature was 83 degrees, the dew point was 61, and the relative humidity was 48%. The wind was south at 9 miles an hour, gusting to 21. The pressure was 29.77 inches and falling. Elsewhere across central Minnesota, temperatures were between 79 and 83 degrees. It was sunny at Anoka and Crystal. It was mostly sunny at the Twin Cities, St. Cloud, Princeton, Litchfield, and Little Falls. At Willmar, it was partly sunny. Around the state, at Rochester, it was sunny, with a temperature of 75. It was mostly sunny, with a temperature of 79 at Mankato, 79 at Brainerd, and 72 at International Falls. At Duluth, it was partly sunny, with a temperature of 73. Once again at noon, in Buffalo, it was 81 degrees under sunny skies. And in Maple Lake, it was 83 degrees under mostly sunny skies. 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The current time is 12:21 p.m. Central Daylight Time. Now the forecast for central Minnesota, from St. Cloud to the northwest Twin Cities suburbs. This afternoon, breezy. Partly sunny. Highs in the mid-80s. South winds 15 to 25 miles an hour with gusts to around 40 miles an hour. Tonight, mostly cloudy with a 50% chance of thunderstorms in the evening, then partly cloudy overnight. Lows in the upper 50s. South winds 15 to 20 miles an hour with gusts to around 40 miles an hour, shifting to the west 10 to 15 miles an hour with gusts to around 30 miles an hour overnight. Saturday, cooler, sunny. Highs in the lower 70s. Northwest winds 10 to 15 miles an hour. Saturday night, partly cloudy. Lows in the upper 40s. Northwest winds up to 10 miles an hour. Sunday, cooler. Partly sunny. Highs in the lower 60s. Sunday night, partly cloudy in the evening, then mostly cloudy with a 50% chance of rain showers overnight. Lows in the upper 40s. Monday, rain showers and chance of thunderstorms. Highs in the mid-60s. Chance of precipitation near 100%. Monday night through Tuesday night, partly cloudy. Lows in the upper 40s. Highs in the mid-60s. Wednesday, partly sunny. Highs in the upper 60s. Wednesday night and Thursday, partly cloudy. Lows in the lower 50s. Highs in the lower 70s. Again, the forecast for central Minnesota, from St. Cloud to the northwest Twin Cities suburbs for this afternoon, breezy. Partly sunny. Highs in the mid-80s. South winds 15 to 25 miles an hour with gusts to around 40 miles an hour. At noon, in Buffalo, it was sunny.
The temperature was 81 degrees, the dew point was 64, and the relative humidity was 57%. The wind was south at 18 miles an hour, gusting to 29. The pressure was 29.77 inches and falling. In Maple Lake, it was mostly sunny. The temperature was 83 degrees, the dew point was 61, and the relative humidity was 48%. The wind was south at 9 miles an hour, gusting to 21. The pressure was 29.77 inches and falling. Elsewhere across central Minnesota, temperatures were between 79 and 83 degrees. It was sunny at Anoka and Crystal. It was mostly sunny at the Twin Cities, St. Cloud, Princeton, Litchfield, and Little Falls. At Willmar, it was partly sunny. Around the state, at Rochester, it was sunny, with a temperature of 75. It was mostly sunny, with a temperature of 79 at Mankato, 79 at Brainerd, and 72 at International Falls. At Duluth, it was partly sunny, with a temperature of 73. Once again at noon, in Buffalo, it was 81 degrees under sunny skies. And in Maple Lake, it was 83 degrees under mostly sunny skies. 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The current time is 12:25 p.m. Central Daylight Time. Now the forecast for central Minnesota, from St. Cloud to the northwest Twin Cities suburbs. This afternoon, breezy. Partly sunny. Highs in the mid-80s. South winds 15 to 25 miles an hour with gusts to around 40 miles an hour. Tonight, mostly cloudy with a 50% chance of thunderstorms in the evening, then partly cloudy overnight. Lows in the upper 50s. South winds 15 to 20 miles an hour with gusts to around 40 miles an hour, shifting to the west 10 to 15 miles an hour with gusts to around 30 miles an hour overnight. Saturday, cooler, sunny. Highs in the lower 70s. Northwest winds 10 to 15 miles an hour. Saturday night, partly cloudy. Lows in the upper 40s. Northwest winds up to 10 miles an hour. Sunday, cooler. Partly sunny. Highs in the lower 60s. Sunday night, partly cloudy in the evening, then mostly cloudy with a 50% chance of rain showers overnight. Lows in the upper 40s. Monday, rain showers and chance of thunderstorms. Highs in the mid-60s. Chance of precipitation near 100%. Monday night through Tuesday night, partly cloudy. Lows in the upper 40s. Highs in the mid-60s. Wednesday, partly sunny. Highs in the upper 60s. Wednesday night and Thursday, partly cloudy. Lows in the lower 50s. Highs in the lower 70s. Again, the forecast for central Minnesota, from St. Cloud to the northwest Twin Cities suburbs for this afternoon, breezy. Partly sunny. Highs in the mid-80s. South winds 15 to 25 miles an hour with gusts to around 40 miles an hour. At noon, in Buffalo, it was sunny. The temperature was 81 degrees. The dew point was 64, and the relative humidity was 57%. The wind was south at 18 miles an hour, gusting to 29. The pressure was 29.77 inches and falling. In Maple Lake, it was mostly sunny. The temperature was 83 degrees, the dew point was 61, and the relative humidity was 48%. The wind was south at 9 miles an hour, gusting to 21. The pressure was 29.77 inches and falling. Elsewhere across central Minnesota, temperatures were between 79 and 83 degrees. It was sunny at Anoka and Crystal. It was mostly sunny at the Twin Cities, St. Cloud, Princeton, Litchfield, and Little Falls. At

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The current time is 12:29 p.m. Central Daylight Time. Now the forecast for central Minnesota, from St. Cloud to the northwest Twin Cities suburbs. This afternoon, breezy. Partly sunny. Highs in the mid-80s. South winds 15 to 25 miles an hour with gusts to around 40 miles an hour. Tonight, mostly cloudy with a 50% chance of thunderstorms in the evening, then partly cloudy overnight. Lows in the upper 50s. South winds 15 to 20 miles an hour with gusts to around 40 miles an hour, shifting to the west 10 to 15 miles an hour with gusts to around 30 miles an hour overnight. Saturday, cooler, sunny. Highs in the lower 70s. Northwest winds 10 to 15 miles an hour. Saturday night, partly cloudy. Lows in the upper 40s. Northwest winds up to 10 miles an hour. Sunday, cooler. Partly sunny. Highs in the lower 60s. Sunday night, partly cloudy in the evening, then mostly cloudy with a 50% chance of rain showers overnight. Lows in the upper 40s. Monday, rain showers and chance of thunderstorms. Highs in the mid-60s. Chance of precipitation near 100%. Monday night through Tuesday night, partly cloudy. Lows in the upper 40s. Highs in the mid-60s. Wednesday, partly sunny. Highs in the upper 60s. Wednesday night and Thursday, partly cloudy. Lows in the lower 50s. Highs in the lower 70s. Again, the forecast for central Minnesota, from St. Cloud to the northwest Twin Cities suburbs for this afternoon, breezy. Partly sunny. Highs in the mid-80s. South winds 15 to 25 miles an hour with gusts to around 40 miles an hour. At noon, in Buffalo, it was sunny. The temperature was 81 degrees. The dew point was 64, and the relative humidity was 57%. The wind was south at 18 miles an hour, gusting to 29. The pressure was 29.77 inches and falling. In Maple Lake, it was mostly sunny. The temperature was 83 degrees, the dew point was 61, and the relative humidity was 48%. The wind was south at 9 miles an hour, gusting to 21. The pressure was 29.77 inches and falling. Elsewhere across central Minnesota, temperatures were between 79 and 83 degrees. It was sunny at Anoka and Crystal. It was mostly sunny at the Twin Cities, St. Cloud, Princeton, Litchfield, and Little Falls. At Willmar, it was partly sunny. Around the state, at Rochester, it was sunny, with a temperature of 75. It was mostly sunny, with a temperature of 79 at Mankato, 79 at Brainerd, and 72 at International Falls. At Duluth, it was partly sunny, with a temperature of 73. Once again at noon, in Buffalo, it was 81 degrees under sunny skies. And in Maple Lake, it was 83 degrees sunny skies. And in Maple Lake, it was 83 degrees under mostly sunny skies. 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The current time is 12:33 p.m. Central Daylight Time. Now the forecast for central Minnesota, from St. Cloud to the northwest Twin Cities suburbs. This afternoon, breezy. Partly sunny. Highs in the mid-80s. South winds 15 to 25 miles an hour with gusts to around 40 miles an hour. Tonight, mostly cloudy with a 50% chance of thunderstorms in the evening, then partly cloudy overnight. Lows in the upper 50s. South winds 15 to 20 miles an hour with gusts to around 40 miles an hour.

are shifting to the west 10 to 15 miles an hour with gusts to around 30 miles an hour overnight. Saturday, cooler, sunny. Highs in the lower 70s. Northwest winds 10 to 15 miles an hour. Saturday night, partly cloudy. Lows in the upper 40s. Northwest winds up to 10 miles an hour. Sunday, cooler. Partly sunny. Highs in the lower 60s. Sunday night, partly cloudy in the evening, then mostly cloudy with a 50% chance of rain showers overnight. Lows in the upper 40s. Monday, rain showers and chance of thunderstorms. Highs in the mid 60s. Chance of precipitation near 100%. Monday night through Tuesday night, partly cloudy. Lows in the upper 40s. Highs in the mid 60s. Wednesday, partly sunny. Highs in the upper 60s. Wednesday night and Thursday, partly cloudy. Lows in the lower 50s. Highs in the lower 70s. Again, the forecast for central Minnesota, from St. Cloud to the northwest Twin Cities suburbs for this afternoon, breezy. Partly sunny. Highs in the mid-80s. South winds 15 to 25 miles an hour with gusts to around 40 miles an hour. At noon, in Buffalo, it was sunny. The temperature was 81 degrees. The dew point was 64, and the relative humidity was 57%. The wind was south at 18 miles an hour, gusting to 29. The pressure was 29.77 inches and falling. In Maple Lake, it was mostly sunny. The temperature was 83 degrees, the dew point was 61, and the relative humidity was 48%. The wind was south at 9 miles an hour, gusting to 21. The pressure was 29.77 inches and falling. Elsewhere across central Minnesota, temperatures were between 79 and 83 degrees. It was sunny at Anoka and Crystal. It was mostly sunny at the Twin Cities, St. Cloud, Princeton, Litchfield, and Little Falls. At Willmar, it was partly sunny. Around the state, at Rochester, it was sunny, with a temperature of 75. It was mostly sunny, with a temperature of 79 at Mankato, 79 at Brainerd, and 72 at International Falls. At Duluth, it was partly sunny, with a temperature of 73. Once again at noon, in Buffalo, it was 81 degrees under sunny skies. And in Maple Lake, it was 83 degrees under mostly sunny skies. 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The current time is 12:37 p.m. Central Daylight Time. Now the forecast for central Minnesota, from St. Cloud to the northwest Twin Cities suburbs. This afternoon, breezy. Partly sunny. Highs in the mid-80s. South winds 15 to 25 miles an hour with gusts to around 40 miles an hour. Tonight, mostly cloudy with a 50% chance of thunderstorms in the evening, then partly cloudy overnight. Lows in the upper 50s. South winds 15 to 20 miles an hour with gusts to around 40 miles an hour, shifting to the west 10 to 15 miles an hour with gusts to around 30 miles an hour overnight. Saturday, cooler, sunny. Highs in the lower 70s. Northwest winds 10 to 15 miles an hour. Saturday night, partly cloudy. Lows in the upper 40s. Northwest winds up to 10 miles an hour. Sunday, cooler. Partly sunny. Highs in the lower 60s. Sunday night, partly cloudy in the evening, then mostly cloudy with a 50% chance of rain showers overnight. Lows in the upper 40s. Monday, rain showers and chance of thunderstorms. Highs in the mid 60s. Chance of precipitation near 100%. Monday night through Tuesday night, partly cloudy.
Lows in the upper 40s. Highs in the mid-60s. Wednesday, partly sunny. Highs in the upper 60s. Wednesday night and Thursday, partly cloudy. Lows in the lower 50s. Highs in the lower 70s. Again, the forecast for central Minnesota, from St. Cloud to the northwest Twin Cities suburbs for this afternoon, breezy. Partly sunny. Highs in the mid-80s. South winds 15 to 25 miles an hour with gusts to around 40 miles an hour. At noon, in Buffalo, it was sunny. The temperature was 81 degrees, the dew point was 64, and the relative humidity was 57%. The wind was south at 18 miles an hour, gusting to 29. The pressure was 29.77 inches and falling. In Maple Lake, it was mostly sunny. The temperature was 83 degrees, the dew point was 61, and the relative humidity was 48%. The wind was south at 9 miles an hour, gusting to 21. The pressure was 29.77 inches and falling. Elsewhere across central Minnesota, temperatures were between 79 and 83 degrees. It was sunny at Anoka and Crystal. It was mostly sunny at the Twin Cities, St. Cloud, Princeton, Litchfield, and Little Falls. At Willmar, it was partly sunny. Around the state, at Rochester, it was sunny, with a temperature of 75. It was mostly sunny, with a temperature of 79 at Mankato, 79 at Brainerd, and 72 at International Falls. At Duluth, it was partly sunny, with a temperature of 73. Once again at noon, in Buffalo, it was 81 degrees under sunny skies. And in Maple Lake, it was 83 degrees under mostly sunny skies. This is weather radio station WNG676 Clearwater, broadcasting on a frequency of 162.50 MHz. 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The current time is 12:41 p.m. Central Daylight Time. Now the forecast for central Minnesota, from St. Cloud to the northwest Twin Cities suburbs. This afternoon, breezy. Partly sunny. Highs in the mid-80s. South winds 15 to 25 miles an hour with gusts to around 40 miles an hour. Tonight, mostly cloudy with a 50% chance of thunderstorms in the evening, then partly cloudy overnight. Lows in the upper 50s. South winds 15 to 20 miles an hour with gusts to around 40 miles an hour, shifting to the west 10 to 15 miles an hour with gusts to around 30 miles an hour overnight. Saturday, cooler, sunny. Highs in the lower 70s. Northwest winds 10 to 15 miles an hour. Saturday night, partly cloudy. Lows in the upper 40s. Northwest winds up to 10 miles an hour. Sunday, cooler. Partly sunny. Highs in the lower 60s. Sunday night, partly cloudy in the evening, then mostly cloudy with a 50% chance of rain showers overnight. Lows in the upper 40s. Monday, rain showers and chance of thunderstorms. Highs in the mid-60s. Chance of precipitation near 100%. Monday night through Tuesday night, partly cloudy. Lows in the upper 40s. Highs in the mid-60s. Wednesday, partly sunny. Highs in the upper 60s. Wednesday night and Thursday, partly cloudy. Lows in the lower 50s. Highs in the lower 70s. Again, the forecast for central Minnesota, from St. Cloud to the northwest Twin Cities suburbs for this afternoon, breezy. Partly sunny. Highs in the mid-80s. South winds 15 to 25 miles an hour with gusts to around 40 miles an hour. At noon, in Buffalo, it was sunny. The temperature was 81 degrees. The dew point was 64, and the relative humidity was 57%. The wind was south at 18 miles an hour, gusting to 29.
Pressure was 29.77 inches and falling. In Maple Lake, it was mostly sunny. The temperature was 83 degrees, the dew point was 61, and the relative humidity was 48%. The wind was south at 9 miles an hour, gusting to 21. The pressure was 29.77 inches and falling. Elsewhere across central Minnesota, temperatures were between 79 and 83 degrees. It was sunny at Anoka and Crystal. It was mostly sunny at the Twin Cities, St. Cloud, Princeton, Litchfield, and Little Falls. At Willmar, it was partly sunny. Around the state, at Rochester, it was sunny, with a temperature of 75. It was mostly sunny, with a temperature of 79 at Mankato, 79 at Brainerd, and 72 at International Falls. At Duluth, it was partly sunny, with a temperature of 73. Once again at noon, in Buffalo, it was 81 degrees under sunny skies. And in Maple Lake, it was 83 degrees under mostly sunny skies. 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The current time is 12:45 p.m. Central Daylight Time. Now the forecast for central Minnesota, from St. Cloud to the northwest Twin Cities suburbs. This afternoon, breezy. Partly sunny. Highs in the mid-80s. South winds 15 to 25 miles an hour with gusts to around 40 miles an hour. Tonight, mostly cloudy with a 50% chance of thunderstorms in the evening, then partly cloudy overnight. Lows in the upper 50s. South winds 15 to 20 miles an hour with gusts to around 40 miles an hour, shifting to the west 10 to 15 miles an hour with gusts to around 30 miles an hour overnight. Saturday, cooler, sunny. Highs in the lower 70s. Northwest winds 10 to 15 miles an hour. Saturday night, partly cloudy. Lows in the upper 40s. Northwest winds up to 10 miles an hour. Sunday, cooler. Partly sunny. Highs in the lower 60s. Sunday night, partly cloudy in the evening, mostly cloudy with a 50% chance of rain showers overnight. Lows in the upper 40s. Monday, rain showers and chance of thunderstorms. Highs in the mid-60s. Chance of precipitation near 100%. Monday night through Tuesday night, partly cloudy. Lows in the upper 40s. Highs in the mid-60s. Wednesday, partly sunny. Highs in the upper 60s. Wednesday night and Thursday, partly cloudy. Lows in the lower 50s. Highs in the lower 70s. Again, the forecast for central Minnesota, from St. Cloud to the northwest Twin Cities suburbs for this afternoon, breezy. Partly sunny. Highs in the mid-80s. South winds 15 to 25 miles an hour with gusts to around 40 miles an hour. At noon, in Buffalo, it was sunny. The temperature was 81 degrees. The dew point was 64, and the relative humidity was 57%. The wind was south at 18 miles an hour, gusting to 29. The pressure was 29.77 inches and falling. In Maple Lake, it was mostly sunny. The temperature was 83 degrees, the dew point was 61, and the relative humidity was 48%. The wind was south at 9 miles an hour, gusting to 21. The pressure was 29.77 inches and falling. Elsewhere across central Minnesota, temperatures were between 79 and 83 degrees. It was sunny at Anoka and Crystal. It was mostly sunny at the Twin Cities, St. Cloud, Princeton, Litchfield, and Little Falls. At Willmar, it was partly sunny. Around the state, at Rochester, it was sunny, with a temperature of 75. It was mostly sunny, with a temperature of 79 at Mankato,
79 at Brainerd, and 72 at International Falls. At Duluth, it was partly sunny, with a temperature of 73. Once again at noon, in Buffalo, it was 81 degrees under sunny skies. And in Maple Lake, it was 83 degrees under mostly sunny skies. 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The current time is 12:50 p.m. Central Daylight Time. Now the forecast for central Minnesota, from St. Cloud to the northwest Twin Cities suburbs. This afternoon, breezy. Partly sunny. Highs in the mid-80s. South winds 15 to 25 miles an hour with gusts to around 40 miles an hour. Tonight, mostly cloudy with a 50% chance of thunderstorms in the evening, then partly cloudy overnight. Lows in the upper 50s. South winds 15 to 20 miles an hour with gusts to around 40 miles an hour, shifting to the west 10 to 15 miles an hour with gusts to around 30 miles an hour overnight. Saturday, cooler, sunny. Highs in the lower 70s. Northwest winds 10 to 15 miles an hour. Saturday night, partly cloudy. Lows in the upper 40s. Northwest winds up to 10 miles an hour. Sunday, cooler. Partly sunny. Highs in the lower 60s. Sunday night, partly cloudy in the evening, then mostly cloudy with a 50% chance of rain showers overnight. Lows in the upper 40s. Monday, rain showers and chance of thunderstorms. Highs in the mid-60s. Chance of precipitation near 100%. Monday night through Tuesday night, partly cloudy. Lows in the upper 40s. Highs in the mid-60s. Wednesday, partly sunny. Highs in the upper 60s. Wednesday night and Thursday, partly cloudy. Lows in the lower 50s. Highs in the lower 70s. Again, the forecast for central Minnesota, from St. Cloud to the northwest Twin Cities suburbs for this afternoon, breezy. Partly sunny. Highs in the mid-80s. South winds 15 to 25 miles an hour with gusts to around 40 miles an hour. At noon, in Buffalo, it was sunny. The temperature was 81 degrees. The dew point was 64, and the relative humidity was 57%. The wind was south at 18 miles an hour, gusting to 29. Pressure was 29.77 inches and falling. In Maple Lake, it was mostly sunny. The temperature was 83 degrees, the dew point was 61, and the relative humidity was 48%. The wind was south at 9 miles an hour, gusting to 21. Pressure was 29.77 inches and falling. Elsewhere across central Minnesota, temperatures were between 79 and 83 degrees. It was sunny at Anoka and Crystal. It was mostly sunny at the Twin Cities, St. Cloud, Princeton, Litchfield, and Little Falls. At Willmar, it was partly sunny. Around the state, at Rochester, it was sunny, with a temperature of 75. It was mostly sunny, with a temperature of 79 at Mankato, 79 at Brainerd, and 72 at International Falls. At Duluth, it was partly sunny, with a temperature of 73. Once again at noon, in Buffalo, it was 81 degrees under sunny skies. And in Maple Lake, it was 83 degrees under mostly sunny skies. 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The current time is 12:54 p.m. Central Daylight Time. Now the forecast for central Minnesota, from St. Cloud to the northwest Twin Cities suburbs. This afternoon, breezy.
partly sunny. Highs in the mid-80s. South winds 15 to 25 miles an hour with gusts to around 40 miles an hour. Tonight, mostly cloudy with a 50% chance of thunderstorms in the evening, then partly cloudy overnight. Lows in the upper 50s. South winds 15 to 20 miles an hour with gusts to around 40 miles an hour, shifting to the west 10 to 15 miles an hour with gusts to around 30 miles an hour overnight. Saturday, cooler, sunny. Highs in the lower 70s. Northwest winds 10 to 15 miles an hour. Saturday night, partly cloudy. Lows in the upper 40s. Northwest winds up to 10 miles an hour. Sunday, cooler. Partly sunny. Highs in the lower 60s. Sunday night, partly cloudy in the evening, then mostly cloudy with a 50% chance of rain showers overnight. Lows in the upper 40s. Monday, rain showers and chance of thunderstorms. Highs in the mid 60s. Chance of precipitation near 100%. Monday night through Tuesday night, partly cloudy. Lows in the upper 40s. Highs in the mid 60s. Wednesday, partly sunny. Highs in the upper 60s. Wednesday night and Thursday, partly cloudy. Lows in the lower 50s. Highs in the lower 70s. Again, the forecast for central Minnesota, from St. Cloud to the northwest Twin Cities suburbs for this afternoon, breezy. Partly sunny. Highs in the mid-80s. South winds 15 to 25 miles an hour with gusts to around 40 miles an hour. At noon, in Buffalo, it was sunny. The temperature was 81 degrees, the dew point was 64, and the relative humidity was 57%. The wind was south at 18 miles an hour, gusting to 29. The pressure was 29.77 inches and falling. In Maple Lake, it was mostly sunny, but temperature was 83 degrees, the dew point was 61, and the relative humidity was 48%. The wind was south at 9 miles an hour, gusting to 21. The pressure was 29.77 inches and falling. Elsewhere across central Minnesota, temperatures were between 79 and 83 degrees. It was sunny at Anoka and Crystal. It was mostly sunny at the Twin Cities, St. Cloud, Princeton, Litchfield, and Little Falls. At Willmar, it was partly sunny. Around the state, at Rochester, it was sunny, with a temperature of 75. It was mostly sunny, with a temperature of 79 at Mankato, 79 at Brainerd, and 72 at International Falls. At Duluth, it was partly sunny, with a temperature of 73. Once again at noon, in Buffalo, it was 81 degrees under sunny skies. And in Maple Lake, it was 83 degrees under mostly sunny skies. 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The current time is 12:58 p.m. Central Daylight Time. Now the forecast for central Minnesota, from St. Cloud to the northwest Twin Cities suburbs. This afternoon, breezy. Partly sunny. Highs in the mid-80s. South winds 15 to 25 miles an hour with gusts to around 40 miles an hour. Tonight, mostly cloudy with a 50% chance of thunderstorms in the evening, then partly cloudy overnight. Lows in the upper 50s. South winds 15 to 20 miles an hour with gusts to around 40 miles an hour, shifting to the west 10 to 15 miles an hour with gusts to around 30 miles an hour overnight. Saturday, cooler, sunny. Highs in the lower 70s. Northwest winds 10 to 15 miles an hour. Saturday night, partly cloudy. Lows in the upper 40s. Northwest winds up to 10 miles an hour. Sunday, cooler. Partly sunny.
Highs in the lower 60s. Sunday night, partly cloudy in the evening, then mostly cloudy with a 50% chance of rain showers overnight. Lows in the upper 40s. Monday, rain showers and chance of thunderstorms. Highs in the mid 60s. Chance of precipitation near 100%. Monday night through Tuesday night, partly cloudy. Lows in the upper 40s. Highs in the mid 60s. Wednesday, partly sunny. Highs in the upper 60s. Wednesday night and Thursday, partly cloudy. Lows in the lower 50s. Highs in the lower 70s. Again, the forecast for central Minnesota, from St. Cloud to the northwest Twin Cities suburbs for this afternoon, breezy. Partly sunny. Highs in the mid-80s. South winds 15 to 25 miles an hour with gusts to around 40 miles an hour. 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The current time is 1 p.m. Central Daylight Time. Now the forecast for central Minnesota, from St. Cloud to the northwest Twin Cities suburbs. This afternoon, breezy. Partly sunny. Highs in the mid-80s. South winds 15 to 25 miles an hour with gusts to around 40 miles an hour. Tonight, mostly cloudy with a 50% chance of thunderstorms in the evening, then partly cloudy overnight. Lows in the upper 50s. South winds 15 to 20 miles an hour with gusts to around 40 miles an hour, shifting to the west 10 to 15 miles an hour with gusts to around 30 miles an hour overnight. Saturday, cooler, sunny. Highs in the lower 70s. Northwest winds 10 to 15 miles an hour. Saturday night, partly cloudy. Lows in the upper 40s. Northwest winds up to 10 miles an hour. Sunday, cooler. Partly sunny. Highs in the lower 60s. Sunday night, partly cloudy in the evening, then mostly cloudy with a 50% chance of rain showers overnight. Lows in the upper 40s. Monday, rain showers and chance of thunderstorms. Highs in the mid 60s. Chance of precipitation near 100%. Monday night through Tuesday night, partly cloudy. Lows in the upper 40s. Highs in the mid 60s. Wednesday, partly sunny. Highs in the upper 60s. Wednesday night and Thursday, partly cloudy. Lows in the lower 50s. Highs in the lower 70s. Again, the forecast for central Minnesota, from St. Cloud to the northwest Twin Cities suburbs for this afternoon, breezy. Partly sunny. Highs in the mid-80s. South winds 15 to 25 miles an hour with gusts to around 40 miles an hour. Now the forecast for central Minnesota, from St. Cloud to the northwest Twin Cities suburbs. This afternoon, partly sunny. Near steady temperature in the lower 80s. South winds 15 to 20 miles an hour with gusts to around 35 miles an hour. Tonight, partly cloudy. A 20% chance of thunderstorms in the evening. Lows in the upper 50s. South winds 15 to 20 miles an hour, shifting to the northwest 10 to 15 miles an hour overnight. Gusts up to 35 miles an hour. Saturday, cooler, sunny. Highs in the lower 70s. Northwest winds 10 to 15 miles an hour. Saturday night, partly cloudy. Lows in the upper 40s. Northwest winds up to 10 miles an hour. Sunday, cooler. Partly sunny. Highs in the lower 60s. Sunday night, partly cloudy in the evening, then mostly cloudy with a 50% chance of rain showers overnight. Lows in the upper 40s. Monday, rain showers and chance of thunderstorms. Highs in the mid 60s. Chance of precipitation near 100%.
Monday night through Tuesday night, partly cloudy. Lows in the upper 40s. Highs in the mid 60s. Wednesday, partly sunny. Highs in the upper 60s. Wednesday night and Thursday, partly cloudy. Lows in the lower 50s. Highs in the lower 70s. Again, the forecast for central Minnesota, from St. Cloud to the northwest Twin Cities suburbs for this afternoon, partly sunny. Near steady temperature in the lower 80s. South winds 15 to 20 miles an hour with gusts to around 35 miles an hour. This is weather radio station WNG676 Clearwater, broadcasting on a frequency of 162.50 MHz. 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The current time is 1:05 p.m. Central Daylight Time. Now the forecast for central Minnesota, from St. Cloud to the northwest Twin Cities suburbs. This afternoon, partly sunny. Near steady temperature in the lower 80s. South winds 15 to 20 miles an hour with gusts to around 35 miles an hour. Tonight, partly cloudy. A 20% chance of thunderstorms in the evening. Lows in the upper 50s. South winds 15 to 20 miles an hour shifting to the northwest 10 to 15 miles an hour overnight. Gusts up to 35 miles an hour. Saturday, cooler, sunny. Highs in the lower 70s. Northwest winds 10 to 15 miles an hour. Saturday night, partly cloudy. Lows in the upper 40s. Northwest winds up to 10 miles an hour. Sunday, cooler. Partly sunny. Highs in the lower 60s. Sunday night, partly cloudy in the evening, then mostly cloudy with a 50% chance of rain showers overnight. Lows in the upper 40s. Monday, rain showers and chance of thunderstorms. Highs in the mid 60s. Chance of precipitation near 100%. Monday night through Tuesday night, partly cloudy. Lows in the upper 40s. Highs in the mid 60s. Wednesday, partly sunny. Highs in the upper 60s. Wednesday night and Thursday, partly cloudy. Lows in the lower 50s. Highs in the lower 70s. Again, the forecast for central Minnesota, from St. Cloud to the northwest Twin Cities suburbs for this afternoon, partly sunny. Near steady temperature in the lower 80s. South winds 15 to 20 miles an hour with gusts to around 35 miles an hour. This is weather radio station WNG676 Clearwater, broadcasting on a frequency of 162.50 MHz. 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The current time is 1:07 p.m. Central Daylight Time. Now the forecast for central Minnesota, from St. Cloud to the northwest Twin Cities suburbs. This afternoon, partly sunny. Near steady temperature in the lower 80s. South winds 15 to 20 miles an hour with gusts to around 35 miles an hour. Tonight, partly cloudy. A 20% chance of thunderstorms in the evening. Lows in the upper 50s. South winds 15 to 20 miles an hour shifting to the northwest 10 to 15 miles an hour overnight. Gusts up to 35 miles an hour. Saturday, cooler, sunny. Highs in the lower 70s. Northwest winds 10 to 15 miles an hour. Saturday night, partly cloudy. Lows in the upper 40s. Northwest winds up to 10 miles an hour. Sunday, cooler. Partly sunny. Highs in the lower 60s. Sunday night, partly cloudy in the evening, then mostly cloudy with a 50% chance of rain showers overnight. Lows in the upper 40s. Monday, rain showers and chance of thunderstorms. Highs in the mid 60s. Chance of precipitation near 100%.
Monday night through Tuesday night, partly cloudy. Lows in the upper 40s. Highs in the mid-60s. Wednesday, partly sunny. Highs in the upper 60s. Wednesday night and Thursday, partly cloudy. Lows in the lower 50s. Highs in the lower 70s. Again, the forecast for central Minnesota, from St. Cloud to the northwest Twin Cities suburbs for this afternoon, partly sunny. Near steady temperature in the lower 80s. South winds 15 to 20 miles an hour with gusts to around 35 miles an hour. 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The current time is 1:10 p.m. Central Daylight Time. Now the forecast for central Minnesota, from St. Cloud to the northwest Twin Cities suburbs. This afternoon, partly sunny. Near steady temperature in the lower 80s. South winds 15 to 20 miles an hour with gusts to around 35 miles an hour. Tonight, partly cloudy. A 20% chance of thunderstorms in the evening. Lows in the upper 50s. South winds 15 to 20 miles an hour shifting to the northwest 10 to 15 miles an hour overnight. Gusts up to 35 miles an hour. Saturday, cooler, sunny. Highs in the lower 70s. Northwest winds 10 to 15 miles an hour. Saturday night, partly cloudy. Lows in the upper 40s. Northwest winds up to 10 miles an hour. Sunday, cooler. Partly sunny. Highs in the lower 60s. Sunday night, partly cloudy in the evening, then mostly cloudy with a 50% chance of rain showers overnight. Lows in the upper 40s. Monday, rain showers and chance of thunderstorms. Highs in the mid-60s. Chance of precipitation near 100%. Monday night through Tuesday night, partly cloudy. Lows in the upper 40s. Highs in the mid-60s. Wednesday, partly sunny. Highs in the upper 60s. Wednesday night and Thursday, partly cloudy. Lows in the lower 50s. Highs in the lower 70s. Again, the forecast for central Minnesota, from St. Cloud to the northwest Twin Cities suburbs for this afternoon, partly sunny. Near steady temperature in the lower 80s. South winds 15 to 20 miles an hour with gusts to around 35 miles an hour. 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The current time is 1:12 p.m. Central Daylight Time. Now the forecast for central Minnesota, from St. Cloud to the northwest Twin Cities suburbs. This afternoon, partly sunny. Near steady temperature in the lower 80s. South winds 15 to 20 miles an hour with gusts to around 35 miles an hour. Tonight, partly cloudy. A 20% chance of thunderstorms in the evening. Lows in the upper 50s. South winds 15 to 20 miles an hour shifting to the northwest 10 to 15 miles an hour overnight. Gusts up to 35 miles an hour. Saturday, cooler, sunny. Highs in the lower 70s. Northwest winds 10 to 15 miles an hour. Saturday night, partly cloudy. Lows in the upper 40s. Northwest winds up to 10 miles an hour. Sunday, cooler. Partly sunny. Highs in the lower 60s. Sunday night, partly cloudy in the evening, then mostly cloudy with a 50% chance of rain showers overnight. Lows in the upper 40s. Monday, rain showers and chance of thunderstorms. Highs in the mid-60s. Chance of precipitation near 100%.
Monday night through Tuesday night, partly cloudy. Lows in the upper 40s. Highs in the mid-60s. Wednesday, partly sunny. Highs in the upper 60s. Wednesday night and Thursday, partly cloudy. Lows in the lower 50s. Highs in the lower 70s. Again, the forecast for central Minnesota, from St. Cloud to the northwest Twin Cities suburbs for this afternoon, partly sunny. Near steady temperature in the lower 80s. South winds 15 to 20 miles an hour with gusts to around 35 miles an hour. At 1 p.m., in Buffalo, it was mostly sunny. The temperature was 82 degrees, the dew point was 57, and the relative humidity was 42%. The wind was south at 18 miles an hour, gusting to 29. The pressure was 29.74 inches and falling. In Maple Lake, it was mostly sunny. The temperature was 83 degrees, the dew point was 53, and the relative humidity was 35%. The wind was south at 15 miles an hour, gusting to 32. The pressure was 29.75 inches and falling. Elsewhere across central Minnesota, it was sunny, with a temperature of 84 at Anoka and 85 at Crystal. It was mostly sunny, with a temperature of 82 at St. Cloud, 81 at Princeton, 79 at Little Falls, and 84 at Wilmer. It was partly sunny, with a temperature of 85 at the Twin Cities, and 81 at Litchfield. Around the state, skies ranged from mostly sunny to partly sunny. It was 78 at Rochester, 79 at Mankato, 79 at Brainerd, 75 at Duluth, and 73 at International Falls. Once again at 1 p.m., in Buffalo, it was 82 degrees under mostly sunny skies. And in Maple Lake, it was 83 degrees under mostly sunny skies. 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The current time is 1:16 p.m. Central Daylight Time. Now the forecast for central Minnesota, from St. Cloud to the northwest Twin Cities suburbs. This afternoon, partly sunny. Near steady temperature in the lower 80s. South winds 15 to 20 miles an hour with gusts to around 35 miles an hour. Tonight, partly cloudy. A 20% chance of thunderstorms in the evening. Lows in the upper 50s. South winds 15 to 20 miles an hour shifting to the northwest 10 to 15 miles an hour overnight. Gusts up to 35 miles an hour. Saturday, cooler, sunny. Highs in the lower 70s. Northwest winds 10 to 15 miles an hour. Saturday night, partly cloudy. Lows in the upper 40s. Northwest winds up to 10 miles an hour. Sunday, cooler. Partly sunny. Highs in the lower 60s. Sunday night, partly cloudy in the evening, then mostly cloudy with a 50% chance of rain showers overnight. Lows in the upper 40s. Monday, rain showers and chance of thunderstorms. Highs in the mid-60s. Chance of precipitation near 100%. Monday night through Tuesday night, partly cloudy. Lows in the upper 40s. Highs in the mid-60s. Wednesday, partly sunny. Highs in the upper 60s. Wednesday night and Thursday, partly cloudy. Lows in the lower 50s. Highs in the lower 70s. Again, the forecast for central Minnesota, from St. Cloud to the northwest Twin Cities suburbs for this afternoon, partly sunny. Near steady temperature in the lower 80s. South winds 15 to 20 miles an hour with gusts to around 35 miles an hour. At 1 p.m., in Buffalo, it was mostly sunny. The temperature was 82 degrees, the dew point was 57, and the relative humidity was 42%.
The wind was south at 18 miles an hour, gusting to 29. The pressure was 29.

highs in the lower 60s. Sunday night, partly cloudy in the evening, then mostly cloudy with a 50% chance of rain showers overnight. Lows in the upper 40s. Monday, rain showers and chance of thunderstorms. Highs in the mid-60s. Chance of precipitation near 100%. Monday night through Tuesday night, partly cloudy. Lows in the upper 40s. Highs in the mid-60s. Wednesday, partly sunny. Highs in the upper 60s. Wednesday night and Thursday, partly cloudy. Lows in the lower 50s. Highs in the lower 70s. Again, the forecast for central Minnesota, from St. Cloud to the northwest Twin Cities suburbs for this afternoon, partly sunny. Near steady temperature in the lower 80s. South winds 15 to 20 miles an hour with gusts to around 35 miles an hour. At 1 p.m., in Buffalo, it was mostly sunny. The temperature was 82 degrees, the dew point was 57, and the relative humidity was 42%. The wind was south at 18 miles an hour, gusting to 29. The pressure was 29.74 inches and falling. In Maple Lake, it was mostly sunny. The temperature was 83 degrees, the dew point was 53, and the relative humidity was 35%. The wind was south at 15 miles an hour, gusting to 32. The pressure was 29.75 inches and falling. Elsewhere across central Minnesota, it was sunny, with a temperature of 84 at Anoka and 85 at Crystal. It was mostly sunny, with a temperature of 82 at St. Cloud, 81 at Princeton, 79 at Little Falls, and 84 at Wilmer. It was partly sunny, with a temperature of 85 at the Twin Cities, and 81 at Litchfield. Around the state, skies ranged from mostly sunny to partly sunny. It was 78 at Rochester, 79 at Mankato, 79 at Brainerd, 75 at Duluth, and 73 at International Falls. Once again at 1 p.m., in Buffalo, it was 82 degrees under mostly sunny skies. And in Maple Lake, it was 83 degrees under mostly sunny skies. 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The current time is 1:33 p.m. Central Daylight Time. Now the forecast for central Minnesota, from St. Cloud to the northwest Twin Cities suburbs. This afternoon, partly sunny. Near steady temperature in the lower 80s. South winds 15 to 20 miles an hour with gusts to around 35 miles an hour. Tonight, partly cloudy. A 20% chance of thunderstorms in the evening. Lows in the upper 50s. South winds 15 to 20 miles an hour shifting to the northwest 10 to 15 miles an hour overnight. Gusts up to 35 miles an hour. Saturday, cooler, sunny. Highs in the lower 70s. Northwest winds 10 to 15 miles an hour. Saturday night, partly cloudy. Lows in the upper 40s. Northwest winds up to 10 miles an hour. Sunday, cooler. Partly sunny. Highs in the lower 60s. Sunday night, partly cloudy in the evening, then mostly cloudy with a 50% chance of rain showers overnight. Lows in the upper 40s. Monday, rain showers and chance of thunderstorms. Highs in the mid-60s. Chance of precipitation near 100%. Monday night through Tuesday night, partly cloudy. Lows in the upper 40s. Highs in the mid-60s. Wednesday, partly sunny. Highs in the upper 60s. Wednesday night and Thursday, partly cloudy. Lows in the lower 50s. Highs in the lower 70s. Again, the forecast for central Minnesota, from St. Cloud to the northwest Twin Cities suburbs for this afternoon, partly sunny. Near steady temperature.

The temperature was 83 degrees, the dew point was 53, and the relative humidity was 35%. The wind was south at 15 miles an hour, gusting to 32. The pressure was 29.75 inches and falling. Elsewhere across central Minnesota, it was sunny, with a temperature of 84 at Anoka and 85 at Crystal. It was mostly sunny, with a temperature of 82 at St. Cloud, 81 at Princeton, 79 at Little Falls, and 84 at Willmar. It was partly sunny, with a temperature of 85 at the Twin Cities, and 81 at Litchfield. Around the state, skies ranged from mostly sunny to partly sunny. It was 78 at Rochester, 79 at Mankato, 79 at Brainerd, 75 at Duluth, and 73 at International Falls. Once again at 1 p.m., in Buffalo, it was 82 degrees under mostly sunny skies. And in Maple Lake, it was 83 degrees under mostly sunny skies. 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The current time is 2:01 p.m. Central Daylight Time. Now the forecast for central Minnesota, from St. Cloud to the northwest Twin Cities suburbs. This afternoon, partly sunny. Near steady temperature in the lower 80s. South winds 15 to 20 miles an hour with gusts to around 35 miles an hour. Tonight, partly cloudy. A 20% chance of thunderstorms in the evening. Lows in the upper 50s. South winds 15 to 20 miles an hour shifting to the northwest 10 to 15 miles an hour overnight. Gusts up to 35 miles an hour. Saturday, cooler, sunny. Highs in the lower 70s. Northwest winds 10 to 15 miles an hour. Saturday night, partly cloudy. Lows in the upper 40s. Northwest winds up to 10 miles an hour. Sunday, cooler. Partly sunny. Highs in the lower 60s. Sunday night, partly cloudy in the evening, then mostly cloudy with a 50% chance of rain showers overnight. Lows in the upper 40s. Monday, rain showers and chance of thunderstorms. Highs in the mid 60s. Chance of precipitation near 100%. Monday night through Tuesday night, partly cloudy. Lows in the upper 40s. Highs in the mid 60s. Wednesday, partly sunny. Highs in the upper 60s. Wednesday night and Thursday, partly cloudy. Lows in the lower 50s. Highs in the lower 70s. Again, the forecast for central Minnesota, from St. Cloud to the northwest Twin Cities suburbs for this afternoon, partly sunny. Near steady temperature in the lower 80s. South winds 15 to 20 miles an hour with gusts to around 35 miles an hour. This is weather radio station WNG676 Clearwater, broadcasting on a frequency of 162.50 MHz. 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The current time is 2:04 p.m. Central Daylight Time. Now the forecast for central Minnesota, from St. Cloud to the northwest Twin Cities suburbs. This afternoon, partly sunny. Near steady temperature in the lower 80s. South winds 15 to 20 miles an hour with gusts to around 35 miles an hour. Tonight, partly cloudy. A 20% chance of thunderstorms in the evening. Lows in the upper 50s. South winds 15 to 20 miles an hour shifting to the northwest 10 to 15 miles an hour overnight. Gusts up to 35 miles an hour. Saturday, cooler, sunny. Highs in the lower 70s. Northwest winds 10 to 15 miles an hour. Saturday night, partly cloudy. Lows in the upper 40s.
Northwest winds up to 10 miles an hour. Sunday, cooler. Partly sunny. Highs in the lower 60s. Sunday night, partly cloudy in the evening, then mostly cloudy with a 50% chance of rain showers overnight. Lows in the upper 40s. Monday, rain showers and chance of thunderstorms. Highs in the mid-60s. Chance of precipitation near 100%. Monday night through Tuesday night, partly cloudy. Lows in the upper 40s. Highs in the mid-60s. Wednesday, partly sunny. Highs in the upper 60s. Wednesday night and Thursday, partly cloudy. Lows in the lower 50s. Highs in the lower 70s. Again, the forecast for central Minnesota, from St. Cloud to the northwest Twin Cities suburbs for this afternoon, partly sunny. Near steady temperature in the lower 80s. South winds 15 to 20 miles an hour with gusts to around 35 miles an hour. 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The current time is 2:06 p.m. Central Daylight Time. Now the forecast for central Minnesota, from St. Cloud to the northwest Twin Cities suburbs. This afternoon, partly sunny. Near steady temperature in the lower 80s. South winds 15 to 20 miles an hour with gusts to around 35 miles an hour. Tonight, partly cloudy. A 20% chance of thunderstorms in the evening. Lows in the upper 50s. South winds 15 to 20 miles an hour shifting to the northwest 10 to 15 miles an hour overnight. Gusts up to 35 miles an hour. Saturday, cooler, sunny. Highs in the lower 70s. Northwest winds 10 to 15 miles an hour. Saturday night, partly cloudy. Lows in the upper 40s. Northwest winds up to 10 miles an hour. Sunday, cooler. Partly sunny. Highs in the lower 60s. Sunday night, partly cloudy in the evening, then mostly cloudy with a 50% chance of rain showers overnight. Lows in the upper 40s. Monday, rain showers and chance of thunderstorms. Highs in the mid-60s. Chance of precipitation near 100%. Monday night through Tuesday night, partly cloudy. Lows in the upper 40s. Highs in the mid-60s. Wednesday, partly sunny. Highs in the upper 60s. Wednesday night and Thursday, partly cloudy. Lows in the lower 50s. Highs in the lower 70s. Again, the forecast for central Minnesota, from St. Cloud to the northwest Twin Cities suburbs for this afternoon, partly sunny. Near steady temperature in the lower 80s. South winds 15 to 20 miles an hour with gusts to around 35 miles an hour. 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The current time is 2:09 p.m. Central Daylight Time. Now the forecast for central Minnesota, from St. Cloud to the northwest Twin Cities suburbs. This afternoon, partly sunny. Near steady temperature in the lower 80s. South winds 15 to 20 miles an hour with gusts to around 35 miles an hour. Tonight, partly cloudy. A 20% chance of thunderstorms in the evening. Lows in the upper 50s. South winds 15 to 20 miles an hour shifting to the northwest 10 to 15 miles an hour overnight. Gusts up to 35 miles an hour. Saturday, cooler, sunny. Highs in the lower 70s. Northwest winds 10 to 15 miles an hour. Saturday night, partly cloudy. Lows in the upper 40s.
Northwest winds up to 10 miles an hour. Sunday, cooler. Partly sunny. Highs in the lower 60s. Sunday night, partly cloudy in the evening, then mostly cloudy with a 50% chance of rain showers overnight. Lows in the upper 40s. Monday, rain showers and chance of thunderstorms. Highs in the mid 60s. Chance of precipitation near 100%. Monday night through Tuesday night, partly cloudy. Lows in the upper 40s. Highs in the mid 60s. Wednesday, partly sunny. Highs in the upper 60s. Wednesday night and Thursday, partly cloudy. Lows in the lower 50s. Highs in the lower 70s. Again, the forecast for central Minnesota, from St. Cloud to the northwest Twin Cities suburbs for this afternoon, partly sunny. Near steady temperature in the lower 80s. South winds 15 to 20 miles an hour with gusts to around 35 miles an hour. 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The current time is 2:11 p.m. Central Daylight Time. Now the forecast for central Minnesota, from St. Cloud to the northwest Twin Cities suburbs. This afternoon, partly sunny. Near steady temperature in the lower 80s. South winds 15 to 20 miles an hour with gusts to around 35 miles an hour. Tonight, partly cloudy. A 20% chance of thunderstorms in the evening. Lows in the upper 50s. South winds 15 to 20 miles an hour shifting to the northwest 10 to 15 miles an hour overnight. Gusts up to 35 miles an hour. Saturday, cooler, sunny. Highs in the lower 70s. Northwest winds 10 to 15 miles an hour. Saturday night, partly cloudy. Lows in the upper 40s. Northwest winds up to 10 miles an hour. Sunday, cooler. Partly sunny. Highs in the lower 60s. Sunday night, partly cloudy in the evening, then mostly cloudy with a 50% chance of rain showers overnight. Lows in the upper 40s. Monday, rain showers and chance of thunderstorms. Highs in the mid 60s. Chance of precipitation near 100%. Monday night through Tuesday night, partly cloudy. Lows in the upper 40s. Highs in the mid 60s. Wednesday, partly sunny. Highs in the upper 60s. Wednesday night and Thursday, partly cloudy. Lows in the lower 50s. Highs in the lower 70s. Again, the forecast for central Minnesota, from St. Cloud to the northwest Twin Cities suburbs for this afternoon, partly sunny. Near steady temperature in the lower 80s. South winds 15 to 20 miles an hour with gusts to around 35 miles an hour. At 2 p.m., the report from Buffalo was not available. In Maple Lake, it was mostly sunny, but temperature was 85 degrees, the dew point was 55, and the relative humidity was 36%. The wind was south at 12 miles an hour, gusting to 23. The pressure was 29.73 inches and falling. Elsewhere across central Minnesota, temperatures were between 82 and 86 degrees. At Anoka, it was sunny. It was mostly sunny at St. Cloud, Crystal, Litchfield, and Wilmer. It was partly sunny at the Twin Cities, Princeton, and Little Falls. Around the state, it was mostly sunny, with a temperature of 79 at Rochester, and 79 at Duluth. It was partly sunny, with a temperature of 80 at Mankato, and 74 at International Falls. At Brainerd, it was cloudy, with a temperature of 79. Once again at 2 p.m., the report from Buffalo was not available. And in Maple Lake, it was 85 degrees under mostly sunny skies. This is weather radio station WNG676 Clearwater,
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The current time is 2:15 p.m. Central Daylight Time. Now the forecast for central Minnesota, from St. Cloud to the northwest Twin Cities suburbs. This afternoon, partly sunny. Near steady temperature in the lower 80s. South winds 15 to 20 miles an hour with gusts to around 35 miles an hour. Tonight, partly cloudy. A 20% chance of thunderstorms in the evening. Lows in the upper 50s. South winds 15 to 20 miles an hour shifting to the northwest 10 to 15 miles an hour overnight. Gusts up to 35 miles an hour. Saturday, cooler, sunny. Highs in the lower 70s. Northwest winds 10 to 15 miles an hour. Saturday night, partly cloudy. Lows in the upper 40s. Northwest winds up to 10 miles an hour. Sunday, cooler. Partly sunny. Highs in the lower 60s. Sunday night, partly cloudy in the evening, then mostly cloudy with a 50% chance of rain showers overnight. Lows in the upper 40s. Monday, rain showers and chance of thunderstorms. Highs in the mid 60s. Chance of precipitation near 100%. Monday night through Tuesday night, partly cloudy. Lows in the upper 40s. Highs in the mid 60s. Wednesday, partly sunny. Highs in the upper 60s. Wednesday night and Thursday, partly cloudy. Lows in the lower 50s. Highs in the lower 70s. Again, the forecast for central Minnesota, from St. Cloud to the northwest Twin Cities suburbs for this afternoon, partly sunny. Near steady temperature in the lower 80s. South winds 15 to 20 miles an hour with gusts to around 35 miles an hour. At 2 p.m., the report from Buffalo was not available. In Maple Lake, it was mostly sunny, but temperature was 85 degrees, the dew point was 55, and the relative humidity was 36%. The wind was south at 12 miles an hour, gusting to 23. The pressure was 29.73 inches and falling. Elsewhere across central Minnesota, temperatures were between 82 and 86 degrees. At Anoka, it was sunny. It was mostly sunny at St. Cloud, Crystal, Litchfield, and Wilmer. It was partly sunny at the Twin Cities, Princeton, and Little Falls. Around the state, it was mostly sunny, with a temperature of 79 at Rochester, and 79 at Duluth. It was partly sunny, with a temperature of 80 at Mankato, and 74 at International Falls. At Brainerd, it was cloudy, with a temperature of 79. Once again at 2 p.m., the report from Buffalo was not available. And in Maple Lake, it was 85 degrees under mostly sunny skies. 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The current time is 2:19 p.m. Central Daylight Time. Now the forecast for central Minnesota, from St. Cloud to the northwest Twin Cities suburbs. This afternoon, partly sunny. Near steady temperature in the lower 80s. South winds 15 to 20 miles an hour with gusts to around 35 miles an hour. Tonight, partly cloudy. A 20% chance of thunderstorms in the evening. Lows in the upper 50s. South winds 15 to 20 miles an hour shifting to the northwest 10 to 15 miles an hour overnight. Gusts up to 35 miles an hour. Saturday, cooler, sunny. Highs in the lower 70s. Northwest winds 10 to 15 miles an hour. Saturday night, partly cloudy. Lows in the upper 40s.
Northwest winds up to 10 miles an hour. Sunday, cooler. Partly sunny. Highs in the lower 60s. Sunday night, partly cloudy in the evening, then mostly cloudy with a 50% chance of rain showers overnight. Lows in the upper 40s. Monday, rain showers and chance of thunderstorms. Highs in the mid 60s. Chance of precipitation near 100%. Monday night through Tuesday night, partly cloudy. Lows in the upper 40s. Highs in the mid 60s. Wednesday, partly sunny. Highs in the upper 60s. Wednesday night and Thursday, partly cloudy. Lows in the lower 50s. Highs in the lower 70s. Again, the forecast for central Minnesota, from St. Cloud to the northwest Twin Cities suburbs for this afternoon, partly sunny. Near steady temperature in the lower 80s. South winds 15 to 20 miles an hour with gusts to around 35 miles an hour. At 2 p.m., the report from Buffalo was not available. In Maple Lake, it was mostly sunny, but temperature was 85 degrees, the dew point was 55, and the relative humidity was 36%. The wind was south at 12 miles an hour, gusting to 23. The pressure was 29.73 inches and falling. Elsewhere across central Minnesota, temperatures were between 82 and 86 degrees. At Anoka, it was sunny. It was mostly sunny at St. Cloud, Crystal, Litchfield, and Wilmer. It was partly sunny at the Twin Cities, Princeton, and Little Falls. Around the state, it was mostly sunny, with a temperature of 79 at Rochester and 79 at Duluth. It was partly sunny, with a temperature of 80 at Mankato and 74 at International Falls. At Brainerd, it was cloudy, with a temperature of 79. Once again at 2 p.m., the report from Buffalo was not available. And in Maple Lake, it was 85 degrees under mostly sunny skies. 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The current time is 2:23 p.m. Central Daylight Time. Now the forecast for central Minnesota, from St. Cloud to the northwest Twin Cities suburbs. This afternoon, partly sunny. Near steady temperature in the lower 80s. South winds 15 to 20 miles an hour with gusts to around 35 miles an hour. Tonight, partly cloudy. A 20% chance of thunderstorms in the evening. Lows in the upper 50s. South winds 15 to 20 miles an hour shifting to the northwest 10 to 15 miles an hour overnight. Gusts up to 35 miles an hour. Saturday, cooler, sunny. Highs in the lower 70s. Northwest winds 10 to 15 miles an hour. Saturday night, partly cloudy. Lows in the upper 40s. Northwest winds up to 10 miles an hour. Sunday, cooler. Partly sunny. Highs in the lower 60s. Sunday night, partly cloudy in the evening, then mostly cloudy with a 50% chance of rain showers overnight. Lows in the upper 40s. Monday, rain showers and chance of thunderstorms. Highs in the mid 60s. Chance of precipitation near 100%. Monday night through Tuesday night, partly cloudy. Lows in the upper 40s. Highs in the mid 60s. Wednesday, partly sunny. Highs in the upper 60s. Wednesday night and Thursday, partly cloudy. Lows in the lower 50s. Highs in the lower 70s. Again, the forecast for central Minnesota, from St. Cloud to the northwest Twin Cities suburbs for this afternoon, partly sunny. Near steady temperature in the lower 80s. South winds 15 to 20 miles an hour with gusts to around 35 miles an hour. At 2 p.m., the report from Buffalo was not available.
In Maple Lake, it was mostly sunny. The temperature was 85 degrees, the dew point was 55, and the relative humidity was 36%. The wind was south at 12 miles an hour, gusting to 23. The pressure was 29.73 inches and falling. Elsewhere across central Minnesota, temperatures were between 82 and 86 degrees. At Anoka, it was sunny. It was mostly sunny at St. Cloud, Crystal, Litchfield, and Wilmer. It was partly sunny at the Twin Cities, Princeton, and Little Falls. Around the state, it was mostly sunny, with a temperature of 79 at Rochester and 79 at Duluth. It was partly sunny, with a temperature of 80 at Mankato and 74 at International Falls. At Brainerd, it was cloudy, with a temperature of 79. Once again at 2 p.m., the report from Buffalo was not available. And in Maple Lake, it was 85 degrees under mostly sunny skies. 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The current time is 2:26 p.m. Central Daylight Time. Now the forecast for central Minnesota, from St. Cloud to the northwest Twin Cities suburbs. This afternoon, partly sunny. Near steady temperature in the lower 80s. South winds 15 to 20 miles an hour with gusts to around 35 miles an hour. Tonight, partly cloudy. A 20% chance of thunderstorms in the evening. Lows in the upper 50s. South winds 15 to 20 miles an hour shifting to the northwest 10 to 15 miles an hour overnight. Gusts up to 35 miles an hour. Saturday, cooler, sunny. Highs in the lower 70s. Northwest winds 10 to 15 miles an hour. Saturday night, partly cloudy. Lows in the upper 40s. Northwest winds up to 10 miles an hour. Sunday, cooler. Partly sunny. Highs in the lower 60s. Sunday night, partly cloudy in the evening, then mostly cloudy with a 50% chance of rain showers overnight. Lows in the upper 40s. Monday, rain showers and chance of thunderstorms. Highs in the mid 60s. Chance of precipitation near 100%. Monday night through Tuesday night, partly cloudy. Lows in the upper 40s. Highs in the mid-60s. Wednesday, partly sunny. Highs in the upper 60s. Wednesday night and Thursday, partly cloudy. Lows in the lower 50s. Highs in the lower 70s. Again, the forecast for central Minnesota, from St. Cloud to the northwest Twin Cities suburbs for this afternoon, partly sunny. Near steady temperature in the lower 80s. South winds 15 to 20 miles an hour with gusts to around 35 miles an hour. At 2 p.m., the report from Buffalo was not available. In Maple Lake, it was mostly sunny. The temperature was 85 degrees, the dew point was 55, and the relative humidity was 36%. The wind was south at 12 miles an hour, gusting to 23. The pressure was 29.73 inches and falling. Elsewhere across central Minnesota, temperatures were between 82 and 86 degrees. At Anoka, it was sunny. It was mostly sunny at St. Cloud, Crystal, Litchfield, and Wilmer. It was partly sunny at the Twin Cities, Princeton, and Little Falls. Around the state, it was mostly sunny, with a temperature of 79 at Rochester and 79 at Duluth. It was partly sunny, with a temperature of 80 at Mankato and 74 at International Falls. At Brainerd, it was cloudy, with a temperature of 79. Once again at 2 p.m., the report from Buffalo was not available. And in Maple Lake, it was 85 degrees under mostly sunny skies. 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

Winds 15 to 20 miles an hour, shifting to the northwest 10 to 15 miles an hour overnight. Gusts up to 35 miles an hour. Saturday, cooler, sunny. Highs in the lower 70s. Northwest winds 10 to 15 miles an hour. Saturday night, partly cloudy. Lows in the upper 40s. Northwest winds up to 10 miles an hour. Sunday, cooler. Partly sunny. Highs in the lower 60s. Sunday night, partly cloudy in the evening, then mostly cloudy with a 50% chance of rain showers overnight. Lows in the upper 40s. Monday, rain showers and chance of thunderstorms. Highs in the mid 60s. Chance of precipitation near 100%. Monday night through Tuesday night, partly cloudy. Lows in the upper 40s. Highs in the mid 60s. Wednesday, partly sunny. Highs in the upper 60s. Wednesday night and Thursday, partly cloudy. Lows in the lower 50s. Highs in the lower 70s. Again, the forecast for central Minnesota, from St. Cloud to the northwest Twin Cities suburbs for this afternoon, partly sunny. Near steady temperature in the lower 80s. South winds 15 to 20 miles an hour with gusts to around 35 miles an hour. At 2 p.m., the report from Buffalo was not available. In Maple Lake, it was mostly sunny. The temperature was 85 degrees, the dew point was 55, and the relative humidity was 36%. The wind was south at 12 miles an hour, gusting to 23. The pressure was 29.73 inches and falling. Elsewhere across central Minnesota, temperatures were between 82 and 86 degrees. At Anoka, it was sunny. It was mostly sunny at St. Cloud, Crystal, Litchfield, and Wilmer. It was partly sunny at the Twin Cities, Princeton, and Little Falls. Around the state, it was mostly sunny, with a temperature of 79 at Rochester and 79 at Duluth. It was partly sunny, with a temperature of 80 at Mankato and 74 at International Falls. At Brainerd, it was cloudy, with a temperature of 79. Once again at 2 p.m., the report from Buffalo was not available. And in Maple Lake, it was 85 degrees under mostly sunny skies. 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The current time is 2:34 p.m. Central Daylight Time. Now the forecast for central Minnesota, from St. Cloud to the northwest Twin Cities suburbs. This afternoon, partly sunny. Near steady temperature in the lower 80s. South winds 15 to 20 miles an hour with gusts to around 35 miles an hour. Tonight, partly cloudy. A 20% chance of thunderstorms in the evening. Lows in the upper 50s. South winds 15 to 20 miles an hour, shifting to the northwest 10 to 15 miles an hour overnight. Gusts up to 35 miles an hour. Saturday, cooler, sunny. Highs in the lower 70s. Northwest winds 10 to 15 miles an hour. Saturday night, partly cloudy. Lows in the upper 40s. Northwest winds up to 10 miles an hour. Sunday, cooler. Partly sunny. Highs in the lower 60s. Sunday night, partly cloudy in the evening, then mostly cloudy with a 50% chance of rain showers overnight. Lows in the upper 40s. Monday, rain showers and chance of thunderstorms. Highs in the mid 60s. Chance of precipitation near 100%. Monday night through Tuesday night, partly cloudy. Lows in the upper 40s. Highs in the mid 60s. Wednesday, partly sunny. Highs in the upper 60s. Wednesday night and Thursday, partly cloudy. Lows in the lower 50s. Highs in the

lower 70s. Again, the forecast for central Minnesota, from St. Cloud to the northwest Twin Cities suburbs for this afternoon, partly sunny. Near steady temperature in the lower 80s. South winds 15 to 20 miles an hour with gusts to around 35 miles an hour. At 2 p.m., the report from Buffalo was not available. In Maple Lake, it was mostly sunny, but temperature was 85 degrees, the dew point was 55, and the relative humidity was 36%. The wind was south at 12 miles an hour, gusting to 23. The pressure was 29.73 inches and falling. Elsewhere across central Minnesota, temperatures were between 82 and 86 degrees. At Anoka, it was sunny. It was mostly sunny at St. Cloud, Crystal, Litchfield, and Wilmer. It was partly sunny at the Twin Cities, Princeton, and Little Falls. Around the state, it was mostly sunny, with a temperature of 79 at Rochester and 79 at Duluth. It was partly sunny, with a temperature of 80 at Mankato and 74 at International Falls. At Brainerd, it was cloudy, with a temperature of 79. Once again at 2 p.m., the report from Buffalo was not available. And in Maple Lake, it was 85 degrees under mostly sunny skies. 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The current time is 2:37 p.m. Central Daylight Time. Now the forecast for central Minnesota, from St. Cloud to the northwest Twin Cities suburbs. This afternoon, partly sunny. Near steady temperature in the lower 80s. South winds 15 to 20 miles an hour with gusts to around 35 miles an hour. Tonight, partly cloudy. A 20% chance of thunderstorms in the evening. Lows in the upper 50s. South winds 15 to 20 miles an hour shifting to the northwest 10 to 15 miles an hour overnight. Gusts up to 35 miles an hour. Saturday, cooler, sunny. Highs in the lower 70s. Northwest winds 10 to 15 miles an hour. Saturday night, partly cloudy. Lows in the upper 40s. Northwest winds up to 10 miles an hour. Sunday, cooler. Partly sunny. Highs in the lower 60s. Sunday night, partly cloudy in the evening, then mostly cloudy with a 50% chance of rain showers overnight. Lows in the upper 40s. Monday, rain showers and chance of thunderstorms. Highs in the mid 60s. Chance of precipitation near 100%. Monday night through Tuesday night, partly cloudy. Lows in the upper 40s. Highs in the mid 60s. Wednesday, partly sunny. Highs in the upper 60s. Wednesday night and Thursday, partly cloudy. Lows in the lower 50s. Highs in the lower 70s. Again, the forecast for central Minnesota, from St. Cloud to the northwest Twin Cities suburbs for this afternoon, partly sunny. Near steady temperature in the lower 80s. South winds 15 to 20 miles an hour with gusts to around 35 miles an hour. At 2 p.m., the report from Buffalo was not available. In Maple Lake, it was mostly sunny, but temperature was 85 degrees, the dew point was 55, and the relative humidity was 36%. The wind was south at 12 miles an hour, gusting to 23. The pressure was 29.73 inches and falling. Elsewhere across central Minnesota, temperatures were between 82 and 86 degrees. At Anoka, it was sunny. It was mostly sunny at St. Cloud, Crystal, Litchfield, and Wilmer. It was partly sunny at the Twin Cities, Princeton, and Little Falls. Around the state, it was mostly sunny, with a temperature of 79 at Rochester and 79 at Duluth. It was partly sunny,
with a temperature of 80 at Mankato and 74 at International Falls. At Brainerd, it was cloudy, with a temperature of 79. Once again at 2 p.m., the report from Buffalo was not available. And in Maple Lake, it was 85 degrees under mostly sunny skies. 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The current time is 2:41 p.m. Central Daylight Time. Now the forecast for central Minnesota, from St. Cloud to the northwest Twin Cities suburbs. This afternoon, partly sunny. Near steady temperature in the lower 80s. South winds 15 to 20 miles an hour with gusts to around 35 miles an hour. Tonight, partly cloudy. A 20% chance of thunderstorms in the evening. Lows in the upper 50s. South winds 15 to 20 miles an hour shifting to the northwest 10 to 15 miles an hour overnight. Gusts up to 35 miles an hour. Saturday, cooler, sunny. Highs in the lower 70s. Northwest winds 10 to 15 miles an hour. Saturday night, partly cloudy. Lows in the upper 40s. Northwest winds up to 10 miles an hour. Sunday, cooler. Partly sunny. Highs in the lower 60s. Sunday night, partly cloudy in the evening, then mostly cloudy with a 50% chance of rain showers overnight. Lows in the upper 40s. Monday, rain showers and chance of thunderstorms. Highs in the mid 60s. Chance of precipitation near 100%. Monday night through Tuesday night, partly cloudy. Lows in the upper 40s. Highs in the mid 60s. Wednesday, partly sunny. Highs in the upper 60s. Wednesday night and Thursday, partly cloudy. Lows in the lower 50s. Highs in the lower 70s. Again, the forecast for central Minnesota, from St. Cloud to the northwest Twin Cities suburbs for this afternoon, partly sunny. Near steady temperature in the lower 80s. South winds 15 to 20 miles an hour with gusts to around 35 miles an hour. At 2 p.m., the report from Buffalo was not available. In Maple Lake, it was mostly sunny. The temperature was 85 degrees, the dew point was 55, and the relative humidity was 36%. The wind was south at 12 miles an hour, gusting to 23. The pressure was 29.73 inches and falling. Elsewhere across central Minnesota, temperatures were between 82 and 86 degrees. At Anoka, it was sunny. It was mostly sunny at St. Cloud, Crystal, Litchfield, and Wilmer. It was partly sunny at the Twin Cities, Princeton, and Little Falls. Around the state, it was mostly sunny, with a temperature of 79 at Rochester and 79 at Duluth. It was partly sunny, with a temperature of 80 at Mankato and 74 at International Falls. At Brainerd, it was cloudy, with a temperature of 79. Once again at 2 p.m., the report from Buffalo was not available. And in Maple Lake, it was 85 degrees under mostly sunny skies. 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The current time is 2:45 p.m. Central Daylight Time. Now the forecast for central Minnesota, from St. Cloud to the northwest Twin Cities suburbs. This afternoon, partly sunny. Near steady temperature in the lower 80s. South winds 15 to 20 miles an hour with gusts to around 35 miles an hour. Tonight, partly cloudy. A 20% chance of thunderstorms in the evening. Lows in the upper 50s.
South winds 15 to 20 miles an hour, shifting to the northwest 10 to 15 miles an hour overnight. Gusts up to 35 miles an hour. Saturday, cooler, sunny. Highs in the lower 70s. Northwest winds 10 to 15 miles an hour. Saturday night, partly cloudy. Lows in the upper 40s. Northwest winds up to 10 miles an hour. Sunday, cooler. Partly sunny. Highs in the lower 60s. Sunday night, partly cloudy in the evening, then mostly cloudy with a 50% chance of rain showers overnight. Lows in the upper 40s. Monday, rain showers and chance of thunderstorms. Highs in the mid 60s. Chance of precipitation near 100%. Monday night through Tuesday night, partly cloudy. Lows in the upper 40s. Highs in the mid 60s. Wednesday, partly sunny. Highs in the upper 60s. Wednesday night and Thursday, partly cloudy. Lows in the lower 50s. Highs in the lower 70s. Again, the forecast for central Minnesota, from St. Cloud to the northwest Twin Cities suburbs for this afternoon, partly sunny. Near steady temperature in the lower 80s. South winds 15 to 20 miles an hour with gusts to around 35 miles an hour. At 2 p.m., the report from Buffalo was not available. In Maple Lake, it was mostly sunny, but temperature was 85 degrees, the dew point was 55, and the relative humidity was 36%. The wind was south at 12 miles an hour, gusting to 23. The pressure was 29.73 inches and falling. Elsewhere across central Minnesota, temperatures were between 82 and 86 degrees. At Anoka, it was sunny. It was mostly sunny at St. Cloud, Crystal, Litchfield, and Wilmer. It was partly sunny at the Twin Cities, Princeton, and Little Falls. Around the state, it was mostly sunny, with a temperature of 79 at Rochester and 79 at Duluth. It was partly sunny, with a temperature of 80 at Mankato and 74 at International Falls. At Brainerd, it was cloudy, with a temperature of 79. Once again at 2 p.m., the report from Buffalo was not available. And in Maple Lake, it was 85 degrees under mostly sunny skies. 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The current time is 2:49 p.m. Central Daylight Time. Now the forecast for central Minnesota, from St. Cloud to the northwest Twin Cities suburbs. This afternoon, partly sunny. Near steady temperature in the lower 80s. South winds 15 to 20 miles an hour with gusts to around 35 miles an hour. Tonight, partly cloudy. A 20% chance of thunderstorms in the evening. Lows in the upper 50s. South winds 15 to 20 miles an hour, shifting to the northwest 10 to 15 miles an hour overnight. Gusts up to 35 miles an hour. Saturday, cooler, sunny. Highs in the lower 70s. Northwest winds 10 to 15 miles an hour. Saturday night, partly cloudy. Lows in the upper 40s. Northwest winds up to 10 miles an hour. Sunday, cooler. Partly sunny. Highs in the lower 60s. Sunday night, partly cloudy in the evening, then mostly cloudy with a 50% chance of rain showers overnight. Lows in the upper 40s. Monday, rain showers and chance of thunderstorms. Highs in the mid 60s. Chance of precipitation near 100%. Monday night through Tuesday night, partly cloudy. Lows in the upper 40s. Highs in the mid 60s. Wednesday, partly sunny. Highs in the upper 60s. Wednesday night and Thursday, partly cloudy. Lows in the lower 50s.
Highs in the lower 70s. Again, the forecast for central Minnesota, from St. Cloud to the northwest Twin Cities suburbs for this afternoon, partly sunny. Near steady temperature in the lower 80s. South winds 15 to 20 miles an hour with gusts to around 35 miles an hour. At 2 p.m., the report from Buffalo was not available. In Maple Lake, it was mostly sunny, but temperature was 85 degrees, the dew point was 55, and the relative humidity was 36%. The wind was south at 12 miles an hour, gusting to 23. The pressure was 29.73 inches and falling. Elsewhere across central Minnesota, temperatures were between 82 and 86 degrees. At Anoka, it was sunny. It was mostly sunny at St. Cloud, Crystal, Litchfield, and Wilmer. It was partly sunny at the Twin Cities, Princeton, and Little Falls. Around the state, it was mostly sunny, with a temperature of 79 at Rochester and 79 at Duluth. It was partly sunny, with a temperature of 80 at Mankato and 74 at International Falls. At Brainerd, it was cloudy, with a temperature of 79. Once again at 2 p.m., the report from Buffalo was not available. And in Maple Lake, it was 85 degrees under mostly sunny skies. 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The current time is 2:52 p.m. Central Daylight Time. Now the forecast for central Minnesota, from St. Cloud to the northwest Twin Cities suburbs. This afternoon, partly sunny. Near steady temperature in the lower 80s. South winds 15 to 20 miles an hour with gusts to around 35 miles an hour. Tonight, partly cloudy. A 20% chance of thunderstorms in the evening. Lows in the upper 50s. South winds 15 to 20 miles an hour shifting to the northwest 10 to 15 miles an hour overnight. Gusts up to 35 miles an hour. Saturday, cooler, sunny. Highs in the lower 70s. Northwest winds 10 to 15 miles an hour. Saturday night, partly cloudy. Lows in the upper 40s. Northwest winds up to 10 miles an hour. Sunday, cooler. Partly sunny. Highs in the lower 60s. Sunday night, partly cloudy in the evening, then mostly cloudy with a 50% chance of rain showers overnight. Lows in the upper 40s. Monday, rain showers and chance of thunderstorms. Highs in the mid 60s. Chance of precipitation near 100%. Monday night through Tuesday night, partly cloudy. Lows in the upper 40s. Highs in the mid 60s. Wednesday, partly sunny. Highs in the upper 60s. Wednesday night and Thursday, partly cloudy. Lows in the lower 50s. Highs in the lower 70s. Again, the forecast for central Minnesota, from St. Cloud to the northwest Twin Cities suburbs for this afternoon, partly sunny. Near steady temperature in the lower 80s. South winds 15 to 20 miles an hour with gusts to around 35 miles an hour. At 2 p.m., the report from Buffalo was not available. In Maple Lake, it was mostly sunny, the temperature was 85 degrees, the dew point was 55, and the relative humidity was 36%. The wind was south at 12 miles an hour, gusting to 23. The pressure was 29.73 inches and falling. Elsewhere across central Minnesota, temperatures were between 82 and 86 degrees. At Anoka, it was sunny. It was mostly sunny at St. Cloud, Crystal, Litchfield, and Wilmer. It was partly sunny at the Twin Cities, Princeton, and Little Falls. Around the state, it was mostly sunny, with a temperature of 79 at Rochester and 79 at Duluth. It was partly sunny,
with a temperature of 80 at Mankato and 74 at International Falls. At Brainerd, it was cloudy, with a temperature of 79. Once again at 2 p.m., the report from Buffalo was not available. And in Maple Lake, it was 85 degrees under mostly sunny skies. 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The current time is 2:56 p.m. Central Daylight Time. Now the forecast for central Minnesota, from St. Cloud to the northwest Twin Cities suburbs. This afternoon, partly sunny. Near steady temperature in the lower 80s. South winds 15 to 20 miles an hour with gusts to around 35 miles an hour. Tonight, partly cloudy. A 20% chance of thunderstorms in the evening. Lows in the upper 50s. South winds 15 to 20 miles an hour shifting to the northwest 10 to 15 miles an hour overnight. Gusts up to 35 miles an hour. Saturday, cooler, sunny. Highs in the lower 70s. Northwest winds 10 to 15 miles an hour. Saturday night, partly cloudy. Lows in the upper 40s. Northwest winds up to 10 miles an hour. Sunday, cooler. Partly sunny. Highs in the lower 60s. Sunday night, partly cloudy in the evening, then mostly cloudy with a 50% chance of rain showers overnight. Lows in the upper 40s. Monday, rain showers and chance of thunderstorms. Highs in the mid-60s. Chance of precipitation near 100%. Monday night through Tuesday night, partly cloudy. Lows in the upper 40s. Highs in the mid-60s. Wednesday, partly sunny. Highs in the upper 60s. Wednesday night and Thursday, partly cloudy. Lows in the lower 50s. Highs in the lower 70s. Again, the forecast for central Minnesota, from St. Cloud to the northwest Twin Cities suburbs for this afternoon, partly sunny. Near steady temperature in the lower 80s. South winds 15 to 20 miles an hour with gusts to around 35 miles an hour. At 2 p.m., the report from Buffalo was not available. In Maple Lake, it was mostly sunny. The temperature was 85 degrees, the dew point was 55, and the relative humidity was 36%. The wind was south at 12 miles an hour, gusting to 23. The pressure was 29.73 inches and falling. Elsewhere across central Minnesota, temperatures were between 82 and 86 degrees. At Anoka, it was sunny. It was mostly sunny at St. Cloud, Crystal, Litchfield, and Wilmer. It was partly sunny at the Twin Cities, Princeton, and Little Falls. Around the state, it was mostly sunny, with a temperature of 79 at Rochester and 79 at Duluth. It was partly sunny, with a temperature of 80 at Mankato and 74 at International Falls. At Brainerd, it was cloudy, with a temperature of 79. Once again at 2 p.m., the report from Buffalo was not available. And in Maple Lake, it was 85 degrees under mostly sunny skies. 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The current time is 3 p.m. Central Daylight Time. Now the forecast for central Minnesota, from St. Cloud to the northwest Twin Cities suburbs. This afternoon, partly sunny. Near steady temperature in the lower 80s. South winds 15 to 20 miles an hour with gusts to around 35 miles an hour. Tonight, partly cloudy. A 20% chance of thunderstorms in the evening. Lows in the upper 50s.
South winds 15 to 20 miles an hour, shifting to the northwest 10 to 15 miles an hour overnight. Gusts up to 35 miles an hour. Saturday, cooler, sunny. Highs in the lower 70s. Northwest winds 10 to 15 miles an hour. Saturday night, partly cloudy. Lows in the upper 40s. Northwest winds up to 10 miles an hour. Sunday, cooler. Partly sunny. Highs in the lower 60s. Sunday night, partly cloudy in the evening, then mostly cloudy with a 50% chance of rain showers overnight. Lows in the upper 40s. Monday, rain showers and chance of thunderstorms. Highs in the mid 60s. Chance of precipitation near 100%. Monday night through Tuesday night, partly cloudy. Lows in the upper 40s. Highs in the mid 60s. Wednesday, partly sunny. Highs in the upper 60s. Wednesday night and Thursday, partly cloudy. Lows in the lower 50s. Highs in the lower 70s. Again, the forecast for central Minnesota, from St. Cloud to the northwest Twin Cities suburbs for this afternoon, partly sunny. Near steady temperature in the lower 80s. South winds 15 to 20 miles an hour with gusts to around 35 miles an hour. This is weather radio station WNG676 Clearwater, broadcasting on a frequency of 162.50 MHz. 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The current time is 3:02 p.m. Central Daylight Time. Now the forecast for central Minnesota, from St. Cloud to the northwest Twin Cities suburbs. This afternoon, partly sunny. Near steady temperature in the lower 80s. South winds 15 to 20 miles an hour with gusts to around 35 miles an hour. Tonight, partly cloudy. A 20% chance of thunderstorms in the evening. Lows in the upper 50s. South winds 15 to 20 miles an hour, shifting to the northwest 10 to 15 miles an hour overnight. Gusts up to 35 miles an hour. Saturday, cooler, sunny. Highs in the lower 70s. Northwest winds 10 to 15 miles an hour. Saturday night, partly cloudy. Lows in the upper 40s. Northwest winds up to 10 miles an hour. Sunday, cooler. Partly sunny. Highs in the lower 60s. Sunday night, partly cloudy in the evening, then mostly cloudy with a 50% chance of rain showers overnight. Lows in the upper 40s. Monday, rain showers and chance of thunderstorms. Highs in the mid 60s. Chance of precipitation near 100%. Monday night through Tuesday night, partly cloudy. Lows in the upper 40s. Highs in the mid 60s. Wednesday, partly sunny. Highs in the upper 60s. Wednesday night and Thursday, partly cloudy. Lows in the lower 50s. Highs in the lower 70s. Again, the forecast for central Minnesota, from St. Cloud to the northwest Twin Cities suburbs for this afternoon, partly sunny. Near steady temperature in the lower 80s. South winds 15 to 20 miles an hour with gusts to around 35 miles an hour. This is weather radio station WNG676 Clearwater, broadcasting on a frequency of 162.50 MHz. 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The current time is 3:05 p.m. Central Daylight Time. Now the forecast for central Minnesota, from St. Cloud to the northwest Twin Cities suburbs. This afternoon, partly sunny. Near steady temperature in the lower 80s. South winds 15 to 20 miles an hour with gusts to around 35 miles an hour. Tonight, partly cloudy. A 20% chance of thunderstorms in the evening. Lows in the upper 50s.
South winds 15 to 20 miles an hour, shifting to the northwest 10 to 15 miles an hour overnight. Gusts up to 35 miles an hour. Saturday, cooler, sunny. Highs in the lower 70s. Northwest winds 10 to 15 miles an hour. Saturday night, partly cloudy. Lows in the upper 40s. Northwest winds up to 10 miles an hour. Sunday, cooler. Partly sunny. Highs in the lower 60s. Sunday night, partly cloudy in the evening, then mostly cloudy with a 50% chance of rain showers overnight. Lows in the upper 40s. Monday, rain showers and chance of thunderstorms. Highs in the mid 60s. Chance of precipitation near 100%. Monday night through Tuesday night, partly cloudy. Lows in the upper 40s. Highs in the mid 60s. Wednesday, partly sunny. Highs in the upper 60s. Wednesday night and Thursday, partly cloudy. Lows in the lower 50s. Highs in the lower 70s. Again, the forecast for central Minnesota, from St. Cloud to the northwest Twin Cities suburbs for this afternoon, partly sunny. Near steady temperature in the lower 80s. South winds 15 to 20 miles an hour with gusts to around 35 miles an hour. This is weather radio station WNG676 Clearwater, broadcasting on a frequency of 162.50 MHz. 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The current time is 3:07 p.m. Central Daylight Time. Now the forecast for central Minnesota, from St. Cloud to the northwest Twin Cities suburbs. This afternoon, partly sunny. Near steady temperature in the lower 80s. South winds 15 to 20 miles an hour with gusts to around 35 miles an hour. Tonight, partly cloudy. A 20% chance of thunderstorms in the evening. Lows in the upper 50s. South winds 15 to 20 miles an hour, shifting to the northwest 10 to 15 miles an hour overnight. Gusts up to 35 miles an hour. Saturday, cooler, sunny. Highs in the lower 70s. Northwest winds 10 to 15 miles an hour. Saturday night, partly cloudy. Lows in the upper 40s. Northwest winds up to 10 miles an hour. Sunday, cooler. Partly sunny. Highs in the lower 60s. Sunday night, partly cloudy in the evening, then mostly cloudy with a 50% chance of rain showers overnight. Lows in the upper 40s. Monday, rain showers and chance of thunderstorms. Highs in the mid 60s. Chance of precipitation near 100%. Monday night through Tuesday night, partly cloudy. Lows in the upper 40s. Highs in the mid 60s. Wednesday, partly sunny. Highs in the upper 60s. Wednesday night and Thursday, partly cloudy. Lows in the lower 50s. Highs in the lower 70s. Again, the forecast for central Minnesota, from St. Cloud to the northwest Twin Cities suburbs for this afternoon, partly sunny. Near steady temperature in the lower 80s. South winds 15 to 20 miles an hour with gusts to around 35 miles an hour. This is weather radio station WNG676 Clearwater, broadcasting on a frequency of 162.50 MHz. 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The current time is 3:10 p.m. Central Daylight Time. Now the forecast for central Minnesota, from St. Cloud to the northwest Twin Cities suburbs. This afternoon, partly sunny. Near steady temperature in the lower 80s. South winds 15 to 20 miles an hour with gusts to around 35 miles an hour. Tonight, partly cloudy. A 20% chance of thunderstorms in the evening. Lows in the upper 50s.
South winds 15 to 20 miles an hour, shifting to the northwest 10 to 15 miles an hour overnight. Gusts up to 35 miles an hour. Saturday, cooler, sunny. Highs in the lower 70s. Northwest winds 10 to 15 miles an hour. Saturday night, partly cloudy. Lows in the upper 40s. Northwest winds up to 10 miles an hour. Sunday, cooler. Partly sunny. Highs in the lower 60s. Sunday night, partly cloudy in the evening, then mostly cloudy with a 50% chance of rain showers overnight. Lows in the upper 40s. Monday, rain showers and chance of thunderstorms. Highs in the mid 60s. Chance of precipitation near 100%. Monday night through Tuesday night, partly cloudy. Lows in the upper 40s. Highs in the mid 60s. Wednesday, partly sunny. Highs in the upper 60s. Wednesday night and Thursday, partly cloudy. Lows in the lower 50s. Highs in the lower 70s. Again, the forecast for central Minnesota, from St. Cloud to the northwest Twin Cities suburbs for this afternoon, partly sunny. Near steady temperature in the lower 80s. South winds 15 to 20 miles an hour with gusts to around 35 miles an hour. 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The current time is 3:12 p.m. Central Daylight Time. Now the forecast for central Minnesota, from St. Cloud to the northwest Twin Cities suburbs. This afternoon, partly sunny. Near steady temperature in the lower 80s. South winds 15 to 20 miles an hour with gusts to around 35 miles an hour. Tonight, partly cloudy. A 20% chance of thunderstorms in the evening. Lows in the upper 50s. South winds 15 to 20 miles an hour, shifting to the northwest 10 to 15 miles an hour overnight. Gusts up to 35 miles an hour. Saturday, cooler, sunny. Highs in the lower 70s. Northwest winds 10 to 15 miles an hour. Saturday night, partly cloudy. Lows in the upper 40s. Northwest winds up to 10 miles an hour. Sunday, cooler. Partly sunny. Highs in the lower 60s. Sunday night, partly cloudy in the evening, then mostly cloudy with a 50% chance of rain showers overnight. Lows in the upper 40s. Monday, rain showers and chance of thunderstorms. Highs in the mid 60s. Chance of precipitation near 100%. Monday night through Tuesday night, partly cloudy. Lows in the upper 40s. Highs in the mid 60s. Wednesday, partly sunny. Highs in the upper 60s. Wednesday night and Thursday, partly cloudy. Lows in the lower 50s. Highs in the lower 70s. Again, the forecast for central Minnesota, from St. Cloud to the northwest Twin Cities suburbs for this afternoon, partly sunny. Near steady temperature in the lower 80s. South winds 15 to 20 miles an hour with gusts to around 35 miles an hour. At 3 p.m. in Buffalo, it was mostly sunny. The temperature was 82 degrees, the dew point was 54, and the relative humidity was 36%. The wind was south at 18 miles an hour, gusting to 28. The pressure was 29.70 inches and falling. In Maple Lake, it was mostly sunny. The temperature was 84 degrees, the dew point was 51, and the relative humidity was 32%. The wind was south at 15 miles an hour, gusting to 23. The pressure was 29.70 inches and falling. Elsewhere across central Minnesota, it was mostly sunny, with a temperature of 86 at St. Cloud, 86 at Crystal, 83 at Princeton, and 88 at Wilmer.
It was partly sunny, with a temperature of 85 at the Twin Cities, 84 at Litchfield, and 84 at Little Falls. At Anoka, the weather conditions were not available. Around the state, it was mostly sunny, with a temperature of 80 at Rochester, and 78 at Duluth. At Mankato, it was partly sunny, with a temperature of 84. It was cloudy, with a temperature of 80 at Brainerd, and 75 at International Falls. Once again at 3 p.m., in Buffalo, it was 82 degrees under mostly sunny skies. And in Maple Lake, it was 84 degrees under mostly sunny skies. 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The current time is 3:17 p.m. Central Daylight Time. Now the forecast for central Minnesota, from St. Cloud to the northwest Twin Cities suburbs. This afternoon, partly sunny. Near steady temperature in the lower 80s. South winds 15 to 20 miles an hour with gusts to around 35 miles an hour. Tonight, partly cloudy. A 20% chance of thunderstorms in the evening. Lows in the upper 50s. South winds 15 to 20 miles an hour shifting to the northwest 10 to 15 miles an hour overnight. Gusts up to 35 miles an hour. Saturday, cooler, sunny. Highs in the lower 70s. Northwest winds 10 to 15 miles an hour. Saturday night, partly cloudy. Lows in the upper 40s. Northwest winds up to 10 miles an hour. Sunday, cooler. Partly sunny. Highs in the lower 60s. Sunday night, partly cloudy in the evening, then mostly cloudy with a 50% chance of rain showers overnight. Lows in the upper 40s. Monday, rain showers and chance of thunderstorms. Highs in the mid 60s. Chance of precipitation near 100%. Monday night through Tuesday night, partly cloudy. Lows in the upper 40s. Highs in the mid 60s. Wednesday, partly sunny. Highs in the upper 60s. Wednesday night and Thursday, partly cloudy. Lows in the lower 50s. Highs in the lower 70s. Again, the forecast for central Minnesota, from St. Cloud to the northwest Twin Cities suburbs for this afternoon, partly sunny. Near steady temperature in the lower 80s. South winds 15 to 20 miles an hour with gusts to around 35 miles an hour. At 3 p.m., in Buffalo, it was mostly sunny. The temperature was 82 degrees, the dew point was 54, and the relative humidity was 36%. The wind was south at 18 miles an hour, gusting to 28. The pressure was 29.70 inches and falling. In Maple Lake, it was mostly sunny. The temperature was 84 degrees, the dew point was 51, and the relative humidity was 32%. The wind was south at 15 miles an hour, gusting to 23. The pressure was 29.70 inches and falling. Elsewhere across central Minnesota, it was mostly sunny, with a temperature of 86 at St. Cloud, 86 at Crystal, 83 at Princeton, and 88 at Wilmer. It was partly sunny, with a temperature of 85 at the Twin Cities, 84 at Litchfield, and 84 at Little Falls. At Anoka, the weather conditions were not available. Around the state, it was mostly sunny, with a temperature of 80 at Rochester, and 78 at Duluth. At Mankato, it was partly sunny, with a temperature of 84. It was cloudy, with a temperature of 80 at Brainerd, and 75 at International Falls. Once again at 3 p.m., in Buffalo, it was 82 degrees under mostly sunny skies. And in Maple Lake, it was 84 degrees under mostly sunny skies. 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
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The current time is 3:21 p.m. Central Daylight Time. Now the forecast for central Minnesota, from St. Cloud to the northwest Twin Cities suburbs. This afternoon, partly sunny. Near steady temperature in the lower 80s. South winds 15 to 20 miles an hour with gusts to around 35 miles an hour. Tonight, partly cloudy. A 20% chance of thunderstorms in the evening. Lows in the upper 50s. South winds 15 to 20 miles an hour shifting to the northwest 10 to 15 miles an hour overnight. Gusts up to 35 miles an hour. Saturday, cooler, sunny. Highs in the lower 70s. Northwest winds 10 to 15 miles an hour. Saturday night, partly cloudy. Lows in the upper 40s. Northwest winds up to 10 miles an hour. Sunday, cooler. Partly sunny. Highs in the lower 60s. Sunday night, partly cloudy in the evening, then mostly cloudy with a 50% chance of rain showers overnight. Lows in the upper 40s. Monday, rain showers and chance of thunderstorms. Highs in the mid 60s. Chance of precipitation near 100%. Monday night through Tuesday night, partly cloudy. Lows in the upper 40s. Highs in the mid 60s. Wednesday, partly sunny. Highs in the upper 60s. Wednesday night and Thursday, partly cloudy. Lows in the lower 50s. Highs in the lower 70s. Again, the forecast for central Minnesota, from St. Cloud to the northwest Twin Cities suburbs for this afternoon, partly sunny. Near steady temperature in the lower 80s. South winds 15 to 20 miles an hour with gusts to around 35 miles an hour. At 3 p.m. in Buffalo, it was mostly sunny. The temperature was 82 degrees, the dew point was 54, and the relative humidity was 36%. The wind was south at 18 miles an hour, gusting to 28. The pressure was 29.70 inches and falling. In Maple Lake, it was mostly sunny. The temperature was 84 degrees, the dew point was 51, and the relative humidity was 32%. The wind was south at 15 miles an hour, gusting to 23. The pressure was 29.70 inches and falling. Elsewhere across central Minnesota, it was mostly sunny, with a temperature of 86 at St. Cloud, 86 at Crystal, 83 at Princeton, and 88 at Wilmer. It was partly sunny, with a temperature of 85 at the Twin Cities, 84 at Litchfield, and 84 at Little Falls. At Anoka, the weather conditions were not available. Around the state, it was mostly sunny, with a temperature of 80 at Rochester, and 78 at Duluth. At Mankato, it was partly sunny, with a temperature of 84. It was cloudy, with a temperature of 80 at Brainerd, and 75 at International Falls. Once again at 3 p.m., in Buffalo, it was 82 degrees under mostly sunny skies. And in Maple Lake, it was 84 degrees under mostly sunny skies. 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The current time is 3:25 p.m. Central Daylight Time. Now the forecast for central Minnesota, from St. Cloud to the northwest Twin Cities suburbs. This afternoon, partly sunny. Near steady temperature in the lower 80s. South winds 15 to 20 miles an hour with gusts to around 35 miles an hour. Tonight, partly cloudy. A 20% chance of thunderstorms in the evening. Lows in the upper 50s.
South winds 15 to 20 miles an hour, shifting to the northwest 10 to 15 miles an hour overnight. Gusts up to 35 miles an hour. Saturday, cooler, sunny. Highs in the lower 70s. Northwest winds 10 to 15 miles an hour. Saturday night, partly cloudy. Lows in the upper 40s. Northwest winds up to 10 miles an hour. Sunday, cooler. Partly sunny. Highs in the lower 60s. Sunday night, partly cloudy in the evening, then mostly cloudy with a 50% chance of rain showers overnight. Lows in the upper 40s. Monday, rain showers and chance of thunderstorms. Highs in the mid 60s. Chance of precipitation near 100%. Monday night through Tuesday night, partly cloudy. Lows in the upper 40s. Highs in the mid 60s. Wednesday, partly sunny. Highs in the upper 60s. Wednesday night and Thursday, partly cloudy. Lows in the lower 50s. Highs in the lower 70s. Again, the forecast for central Minnesota, from St. Cloud to the northwest Twin Cities suburbs for this afternoon, partly sunny. Near steady temperature in the lower 80s. South winds 15 to 20 miles an hour with gusts to around 35 miles an hour. At 3 p.m., in Buffalo, it was mostly sunny. The temperature was 82 degrees, the dew point was 54, and the relative humidity was 36%. The wind was south at 18 miles an hour, gusting to 28. The pressure was 29.70 inches and falling. In Maple Lake, it was mostly sunny. The temperature was 84 degrees, the dew point was 51, and the relative humidity was 32%. The wind was south at 15 miles an hour, gusting to 23. The pressure was 29.70 inches and falling. Elsewhere across central Minnesota, it was mostly sunny, with a temperature of 86 at St. Cloud, 86 at Crystal, 83 at Princeton, and 88 at Willmar. It was partly sunny, with a temperature of 85 at the Twin Cities, 84 at Litchfield, and 84 at Little Falls. At Anoka, the weather conditions were not available. Around the state, it was mostly sunny, with a temperature of 80 at Rochester, and 78 at Duluth. At Mankato, it was partly sunny, with a temperature of 84. It was cloudy, with a temperature of 80 at Brainerd, and 75 at International Falls. Once again at 3 p.m., in Buffalo, it was 82 degrees under mostly sunny skies. And in Maple Lake, it was 84 degrees under mostly sunny skies. 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The current time is 3:29 p.m. Central Daylight Time. Now the forecast for central Minnesota, from St. Cloud to the northwest Twin Cities suburbs. This afternoon, partly sunny. Near steady temperature in the lower 80s. South winds 15 to 20 miles an hour with gusts to around 35 miles an hour. Tonight, partly cloudy. A 20% chance of thunderstorms in the evening. Lows in the upper 50s. South winds 15 to 20 miles an hour, shifting to the northwest 10 to 15 miles an hour overnight. Gusts up to 35 miles an hour. Saturday, cooler, sunny. Highs in the lower 70s. Northwest winds 10 to 15 miles an hour. Saturday night, partly cloudy. Lows in the upper 40s. Northwest winds up to 10 miles an hour. Sunday, cooler. Partly sunny. Highs in the lower 60s. Sunday night, partly cloudy in the evening, then mostly cloudy with a 50% chance of rain showers overnight. Lows in the upper 40s. Monday, rain showers and chance of thunderstorms. Highs in the mid 60s.
chance of precipitation near 100%. Monday night through Tuesday night, partly cloudy. Lows in the upper 40s. Highs in the mid-60s.

gusting to 28. The pressure was 29.70 inches and falling. In Maple Lake, it was mostly sunny, but temperature was 84 degrees, the dew point was 51, and the relative humidity was 32%. The wind was south at 15 miles an hour, gusting to 23. The pressure was 29.70 inches and falling. Elsewhere across central Minnesota, it was mostly sunny, with a temperature of 86 at St. Cloud, 86 at Crystal, 83 at Princeton, and 88 at Wilmer. It was partly sunny, with a temperature of 85 at the Twin Cities, 84 at Litchfield, and 84 at Little Falls. At Anoka, the weather conditions were not available. Around the state, it was mostly sunny, with a temperature of 80 at Rochester, and 78 at Duluth. At Mankato, it was partly sunny, with a temperature of 84. It was cloudy, with a temperature of 80 at Brainerd, and 75 at International Falls. Once again at 3 p.m., in Buffalo, it was 82 degrees under mostly sunny skies. And in Maple Lake, it was 84 degrees under mostly sunny skies. 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The current time is 3:33 p.m. Central Daylight Time. Now the forecast for central Minnesota, from St. Cloud to the northwest Twin Cities suburbs. This afternoon, partly sunny. Near steady temperature in the lower 80s. South winds 15 to 20 miles an hour with gusts to around 35 miles an hour. Tonight, partly cloudy. A 20% chance of thunderstorms in the evening. Lows in the upper 50s. South winds 15 to 20 miles an hour shifting to the northwest 10 to 15 miles an hour overnight. Gusts up to 35 miles an hour. Saturday, cooler, sunny. Highs in the lower 70s. Northwest winds 10 to 15 miles an hour. Saturday night, partly cloudy. Lows in the upper 40s. Northwest winds up to 10 miles an hour. Sunday, cooler. Partly sunny. Highs in the lower 60s. Sunday night, partly cloudy in the evening, then mostly cloudy with a 50% chance of rain showers overnight. Lows in the upper 40s. Monday, rain showers and chance of thunderstorms. Highs in the mid-60s. Chance of precipitation near 100%. Monday night through Tuesday night, partly cloudy. Lows in the upper 40s. Highs in the mid-60s. Wednesday, partly sunny. Highs in the upper 60s. Wednesday night and Thursday, partly cloudy. Lows in the lower 50s. Highs in the lower 70s. Again, the forecast for central Minnesota, from St. Cloud to the northwest Twin Cities suburbs for this afternoon, partly sunny. Near steady temperature in the lower 80s. South winds 15 to 20 miles an hour with gusts to around 35 miles an hour. At 3 p.m., in Buffalo, it was mostly sunny. The temperature was 82 degrees, the dew point was 54, and the relative humidity was 36%. The wind was south at 18 miles an hour, gusting to 28. The pressure was 29.70 inches and falling. In Maple Lake, it was mostly sunny, but temperature was 84 degrees, the dew point was 51, and the relative humidity was 32%. The wind was south at 15 miles an hour, gusting to 23. The pressure was 29.70 inches and falling. Elsewhere across central Minnesota, it was mostly sunny, with a temperature of 86 at St. Cloud, 86 at Crystal, 83 at Princeton, and 88 at Wilmer. It was partly sunny, with a temperature of 85 at the Twin Cities, 84 at Litchfield, and 84 at Little Falls. At Anoka, the weather conditions were not available. Around the state, it was

Mostly sunny, with a temperature of 80 at Rochester and 78 at Duluth. At Mankato, it was partly sunny, with a temperature of 84. It was cloudy, with a temperature of 80 at Brainerd and 75 at International Falls. Once again at 3 p.m., in Buffalo, it was 82 degrees under mostly sunny skies. And in Maple Lake, it was 84 degrees under mostly sunny skies. 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The current time is 3:37 p.m. Central Daylight Time. Now the forecast for central Minnesota, from St. Cloud to the northwest Twin Cities suburbs. This afternoon, partly sunny. Near steady temperature in the lower 80s. South winds 15 to 20 miles an hour with gusts to around 35 miles an hour. Tonight, partly cloudy. A 20% chance of thunderstorms in the evening. Lows in the upper 50s. South winds 15 to 20 miles an hour shifting to the northwest 10 to 15 miles an hour overnight. Gusts up to 35 miles an hour. Saturday, cooler, sunny. Highs in the lower 70s. Northwest winds 10 to 15 miles an hour. Saturday night, partly cloudy. Lows in the upper 40s. Northwest winds up to 10 miles an hour. Sunday, cooler. Partly sunny. Highs in the lower 60s. Sunday night, partly cloudy in the evening, then mostly cloudy with a 50% chance of rain showers overnight. Lows in the upper 40s. Monday, rain showers and chance of thunderstorms. Highs in the mid 60s. Chance of precipitation near 100%. Monday night through Tuesday night, partly cloudy. Lows in the upper 40s. Highs in the mid 60s. Wednesday, partly sunny. Highs in the upper 60s. Wednesday night and Thursday, partly cloudy. Lows in the lower 50s. Highs in the lower 70s. Again, the forecast for central Minnesota, from St. Cloud to the northwest Twin Cities suburbs for this afternoon, partly sunny. Near steady temperature in the lower 80s. South winds 15 to 20 miles an hour with gusts to around 35 miles an hour. At 3 p.m., in Buffalo, it was mostly sunny. The temperature was 82 degrees, the dew point was 54, and the relative humidity was 36%. The wind was south at 18 miles an hour, gusting to 28. The pressure was 29.70 inches and falling. In Maple Lake, it was mostly sunny. The temperature was 84 degrees, the dew point was 51, and the relative humidity was 32%. The wind was south at 15 miles an hour, gusting to 23. The pressure was 29.70 inches and falling. Elsewhere across central Minnesota, it was mostly sunny, with a temperature of 86 at St. Cloud, 86 at Crystal, 83 at Princeton, and 88 at Willmar. It was partly sunny, with a temperature of 85 at the Twin Cities, 84 at Litchfield, and 84 at Little Falls. At Anoka, the weather conditions were not available. Around the state, it was mostly sunny, with a temperature of 80 at Rochester and 78 at Duluth. At Mankato, it was partly sunny, with a temperature of 84. It was cloudy, with a temperature of 80 at Brainerd and 75 at International Falls. Once again at 3 p.m., in Buffalo, it was 82 degrees under mostly sunny skies. And in Maple Lake, it was 84 degrees under mostly sunny skies. 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
The current time is 3:41 p.m. Central Daylight Time. Now the forecast for central Minnesota, from St. Cloud to the northwest Twin Cities suburbs. This afternoon, partly sunny. Near steady temperature in the lower 80s. South winds 15 to 20 miles an hour with gusts to around 35 miles an hour. Tonight, partly cloudy. A 20% chance of thunderstorms in the evening. Lows in the upper 50s. South winds 15 to 20 miles an hour shifting to the northwest 10 to 15 miles an hour overnight. Gusts up to 35 miles an hour. Saturday, cooler, sunny. Highs in the lower 70s. Northwest winds 10 to 15 miles an hour. Saturday night, partly cloudy. Lows in the upper 40s. Northwest winds up to 10 miles an hour. Sunday, cooler. Partly sunny. Highs in the lower 60s. Sunday night, partly cloudy in the evening, then mostly cloudy with a 50% chance of rain showers overnight. Lows in the upper 40s. Monday, rain showers and chance of thunderstorms. Highs in the mid 60s. Chance of precipitation near 100%. Monday night through Tuesday night, partly cloudy. Lows in the upper 40s. Highs in the mid 60s. Wednesday, partly sunny. Highs in the upper 60s. Wednesday night and Thursday, partly cloudy. Lows in the lower 50s. Highs in the lower 70s. Again, the forecast for central Minnesota, from St. Cloud to the northwest Twin Cities suburbs for this afternoon, partly sunny. Near steady temperature in the lower 80s. South winds 15 to 20 miles an hour with gusts to around 35 miles an hour. At 3 p.m., in Buffalo, it was mostly sunny. The temperature was 82 degrees, the dew point was 54, and the relative humidity was 36%. The wind was south at 18 miles an hour, gusting to 28. The pressure was 29.70 inches and falling. In Maple Lake, it was mostly sunny, but temperature was 84 degrees, the dew point was 51, and the relative humidity was 32%. The wind was south at 15 miles an hour, gusting to 23. The pressure was 29.70 inches and falling. Elsewhere across central Minnesota, it was mostly sunny, with a temperature of 86 at St. Cloud, 86 at Crystal, 83 at Princeton, and 88 at Wilmer. It was partly sunny, with a temperature of 85 at the Twin Cities, 84 at Litchfield, and 84 at Little Falls. At Anoka, the weather conditions were not available. Around the state, it was mostly sunny, with a temperature of 80 at Rochester, and 78 at Duluth. At Mankato, it was partly sunny, with a temperature of 84. It was cloudy, with a temperature of 80 at Brainerd, and 75 at International Falls. Once again at 3 p.m., in Buffalo, it was 82 degrees under mostly sunny skies. And in Maple Lake, it was 84 degrees under mostly sunny skies. 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The current time is 3:45 p.m. Central Daylight Time. Now the forecast for central Minnesota, from St. Cloud to the northwest Twin Cities suburbs. This afternoon, partly sunny. Near steady temperature in the lower 80s. South winds 15 to 20 miles an hour with gusts to around 35 miles an hour. Tonight, partly cloudy. A 20% chance of thunderstorms in the evening. Lows in the upper 50s. South winds 15 to 20 miles an hour shifting to the northwest 10 to 15 miles an hour overnight. Gusts up to 35 miles an hour. Saturday, cooler, sunny. Highs in the lower 70s.
Northwest winds 10 to 15 miles an hour. Saturday night, partly cloudy. Lows in the upper 40s. Northwest winds up to 10 miles an hour. Sunday, cooler. Partly sunny. Highs in the lower 60s. Sunday night, partly cloudy in the evening, then mostly cloudy with a 50% chance of rain showers overnight. Lows in the upper 40s. Monday, rain showers and chance of thunderstorms. Highs in the mid 60s. Chance of precipitation near 100%. Monday night through Tuesday night, partly cloudy. Lows in the upper 40s. Highs in the mid 60s. Wednesday, partly sunny. Highs in the upper 60s. Wednesday night and Thursday, partly cloudy. Lows in the lower 50s. Highs in the lower 70s. Again, the forecast for central Minnesota, from St. Cloud to the northwest Twin Cities suburbs for this afternoon, partly sunny. Near steady temperature in the lower 80s. South winds 15 to 20 miles an hour with gusts to around 35 miles an hour. At 3 p.m., in Buffalo, it was mostly sunny. The temperature was 82 degrees, the dew point was 54, and the relative humidity was 36%. The wind was south at 18 miles an hour, gusting to 28. The pressure was 29.70 inches and falling. In Maple Lake, it was mostly sunny. The temperature was 84 degrees, the dew point was 51, and the relative humidity was 32%. The wind was south at 15 miles an hour, gusting to 23. The pressure was 29.70 inches and falling. Elsewhere across central Minnesota, it was mostly sunny, with a temperature of 86 at St. Cloud, 86 at Crystal, 83 at Princeton, and 88 at Wilmer. It was partly sunny, with a temperature of 85 at the Twin Cities, 84 at Litchfield, and 84 at Little Falls. At Anoka, the weather conditions were not available. Around the state, it was mostly sunny, with a temperature of 80 at Rochester, and 78 at Duluth. At Mankato, it was partly sunny, with a temperature of 84. It was cloudy, with a temperature of 80 at Brainerd, and 75 at International Falls. Once again at 3 p.m., in Buffalo, it was 82 degrees under mostly sunny skies. And in Maple Lake, it was 84 degrees under mostly sunny skies. 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The current time is 3:50 p.m. Central Daylight Time. Now the forecast for central Minnesota, from St. Cloud to the northwest Twin Cities suburbs. This afternoon, partly sunny. Near steady temperature in the lower 80s. South winds 15 to 20 miles an hour with gusts to around 35 miles an hour. Tonight, partly cloudy. A 20% chance of thunderstorms in the evening. Lows in the upper 50s. South winds 15 to 20 miles an hour shifting to the northwest 10 to 15 miles an hour overnight. Gusts up to 35 miles an hour. Saturday, cooler, sunny. Highs in the lower 70s. Northwest winds 10 to 15 miles an hour. Saturday night, partly cloudy. Lows in the upper 40s. Northwest winds up to 10 miles an hour. Sunday, cooler. Partly sunny. Highs in the lower 60s. Sunday night, partly cloudy in the evening, then mostly cloudy with a 50% chance of rain showers overnight. Lows in the upper 40s. Monday, rain showers and chance of thunderstorms. Highs in the mid 60s. Chance of precipitation near 100%. Monday night through Tuesday night, partly cloudy. Lows in the upper 40s. Highs in the mid 60s. Wednesday, partly sunny. Highs in the upper 60s.
Wednesday night and Thursday, partly cloudy. Lows in the lower 50s. Highs in the lower 70s. Again, the forecast for central Minnesota, from St. Cloud to the northwest Twin Cities suburbs for this afternoon, partly sunny. Near steady temperature in the lower 80s. South winds 15 to 20 miles an hour with gusts to around 35 miles an hour. At 3 p.m., in Buffalo, it was mostly sunny. The temperature was 82 degrees, the dew point was 54, and the relative humidity was 36%. The wind was south at 18 miles an hour, gusting to 28. The pressure was 29.70 inches and falling. In Maple Lake, it was mostly sunny. The temperature was 84 degrees, the dew point was 51, and the relative humidity was 32%. The wind was south at 15 miles an hour, gusting to 23. The pressure was 29.70 inches and falling. Elsewhere across central Minnesota, it was mostly sunny, with a temperature of 86 at St. Cloud, 86 at Crystal, 83 at Princeton, and 88 at Willmar. It was partly sunny, with a temperature of 85 at the Twin Cities, 84 at Litchfield, and 84 at Little Falls. At Anoka, the weather conditions were not available. Around the state, it was mostly sunny, with a temperature of 80 at Rochester, and 78 at Duluth. At Mankato, it was partly sunny, with a temperature of 84. It was cloudy, with a temperature of 80 at Brainerd, and 75 at International Falls. Once again at 3 p.m., in Buffalo, it was 82 degrees under mostly sunny skies. And in Maple Lake, it was 84 degrees under mostly sunny skies. 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The current time is 3:54 p.m. Central Daylight Time. Now the forecast for central Minnesota, from St. Cloud to the northwest Twin Cities suburbs. This afternoon, partly sunny. Near steady temperature in the lower 80s. South winds 15 to 20 miles an hour with gusts to around 35 miles an hour. Tonight, partly cloudy. A 20% chance of thunderstorms in the evening. Lows in the upper 50s. South winds 15 to 20 miles an hour shifting to the northwest 10 to 15 miles an hour overnight. Gusts up to 35 miles an hour. Saturday, cooler, sunny. Highs in the lower 70s. Northwest winds 10 to 15 miles an hour. Saturday night, partly cloudy. Lows in the upper 40s. Northwest winds up to 10 miles an hour. Sunday, cooler. Partly sunny. Highs in the lower 60s. Sunday night, partly cloudy in the evening, then mostly cloudy with a 50% chance of rain showers overnight. Lows in the upper 40s. Monday, rain showers and chance of thunderstorms. Highs in the mid 60s. Chance of precipitation near 100%. Monday night through Tuesday night, partly cloudy. Lows in the upper 40s. Highs in the mid-60s. Wednesday, partly sunny. Highs in the upper 60s. Wednesday night and Thursday, partly cloudy. Lows in the lower 50s. Highs in the lower 70s. Again, the forecast for central Minnesota, from St. Cloud to the northwest Twin Cities suburbs for this afternoon, partly sunny. Near steady temperature in the lower 80s. South winds 15 to 20 miles an hour with gusts to around 35 miles an hour. At 3 p.m., in Buffalo, it was mostly sunny. The temperature was 82 degrees, the dew point was 54, and the relative humidity was 36%. The wind was south at 18 miles an hour, gusting to 28. The pressure was 29.70 inches and falling. In Maple Lake,
It was mostly sunny, but temperature was 84 degrees, the dew point was 51, and the relative humidity was 32%. The wind was south at 15 miles an hour, gusting to 23. The pressure was 29.70 inches and falling. Elsewhere across central Minnesota, it was mostly sunny, with a temperature of 86 at St. Cloud, 86 at Crystal, 83 at Princeton, and 88 at Willmar. It was partly sunny, with a temperature of 85 at the Twin Cities, 84 at Litchfield, and 84 at Little Falls. At Anoka, the weather conditions were not available. Around the state, it was mostly sunny, with a temperature of 80 at Rochester, and 78 at Duluth. At Mankato, it was partly sunny, with a temperature of 84. It was cloudy, with a temperature of 80 at Brainerd, and 75 at International Falls. Once again at 3 p.m., in Buffalo, it was 82 degrees under mostly sunny skies. And in Maple Lake, it was 84 degrees under mostly sunny skies. 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The current time is 3:58 p.m. Central Daylight Time. Now the forecast for central Minnesota, from St. Cloud to the northwest Twin Cities suburbs. This afternoon, partly sunny. Near steady temperature in the lower 80s. South winds 15 to 20 miles an hour with gusts to around 35 miles an hour. Tonight, partly cloudy. A 20% chance of thunderstorms in the evening. Lows in the upper 50s. South winds 15 to 20 miles an hour shifting to the northwest 10 to 15 miles an hour overnight. Gusts up to 35 miles an hour. Saturday, cooler, sunny. Highs in the lower 70s. Northwest winds 10 to 15 miles an hour. Saturday night, partly cloudy. Lows in the upper 40s. Northwest winds up to 10 miles an hour. Sunday, cooler. Partly sunny. Highs in the lower 60s. Sunday night, partly cloudy in the evening, then mostly cloudy with a 50% chance of rain showers overnight. Lows in the upper 40s. Monday, rain showers and chance of thunderstorms. Highs in the mid 60s. Chance of precipitation near 100%. Monday night through Tuesday night, partly cloudy. Lows in the upper 40s. Highs in the mid-60s. Wednesday, partly sunny. Highs in the upper 60s. Wednesday night and Thursday, partly cloudy. Lows in the lower 50s. Highs in the lower 70s. Again, the forecast for central Minnesota, from St. Cloud to the northwest Twin Cities suburbs for this afternoon, partly sunny. Near steady temperature in the lower 80s. South winds 15 to 20 miles an hour with gusts to around 35 miles an hour. 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The current time is 4 p.m. Central Daylight Time. Now the forecast for central Minnesota, from St. Cloud to the northwest Twin Cities suburbs. This afternoon, partly sunny. Near steady temperature in the lower 80s. South winds 15 to 20 miles an hour with gusts to around 35 miles an hour. Tonight, partly cloudy. A 20% chance of thunderstorms in the evening. Lows in the upper 50s. South winds 15 to 20 miles an hour shifting to the northwest 10 to 15 miles an hour overnight. Gusts up to 35 miles an hour. Saturday, cooler, sunny. Highs in the lower 70s. Northwest winds 10 to 15 miles an hour. Saturday night, partly cloudy.
lows in the upper 40s. Northwest winds up to 10 miles an hour. Sunday, cooler. Partly sunny. Highs in the lower 60s. Sunday night, partly cloudy in the evening, then mostly cloudy with a 50% chance of rain showers overnight. Lows in the upper 40s. Monday, rain showers and chance of thunderstorms. Highs in the mid-60s. Chance of precipitation near 100%. Monday night through Tuesday night, partly cloudy. Lows in the upper 40s. Highs in the mid-60s. Wednesday, partly sunny. Highs in the upper 60s. Wednesday night and Thursday, partly cloudy. Lows in the lower 50s. Highs in the lower 70s. Again, the forecast for central Minnesota, from St. Cloud to the northwest Twin Cities suburbs for this afternoon, partly sunny. Near steady temperature in the lower 80s. South winds 15 to 20 miles an hour with gusts to around 35 miles an hour. Now the forecast for central Minnesota, from St. Cloud to the northwest Twin Cities suburbs. Tonight, partly cloudy then becoming mostly cloudy late in the evening then becoming partly cloudy. A 20% chance of thunderstorms this evening and overnight. Lows in the upper 50s. South winds 15 to 20 miles an hour shifting to the northwest 10 to 15 miles an hour overnight. Gusts up to 35 miles an hour. Saturday, sunny. Highs in the lower 70s. Northwest winds 10 to 15 miles an hour. Saturday night, increasing clouds. Lows in the upper 40s. Northwest winds up to 10 miles an hour. Sunday, decreasing clouds. Highs in the mid-60s. Northwest winds up to 10 miles an hour. Sunday night, partly cloudy. Lows in the mid-40s. Northeast winds up to 5 miles an hour shifting to the east overnight. Monday, rain showers likely in the morning, then rain showers and chance of thunderstorms in the afternoon. Highs in the mid-60s. Chance of precipitation near 100%. Monday night, mostly cloudy with chance of rain showers in the evening, then partly cloudy overnight. Lows in the lower 50s. Chance of showers 50%. Tuesday, mostly sunny. Highs in the upper 60s. Tuesday night, mostly clear. Lows in the mid-40s. Wednesday, partly sunny. Highs in the mid-60s. Wednesday night, mostly cloudy. Chance of rain showers overnight. Lows in the upper 40s. Chance of showers 30%. Thursday through Friday, partly cloudy. Highs around 70. Lows in the upper 40s. Again, the forecast for central Minnesota, from St. Cloud to the northwest Twin Cities suburbs for tonight. Partly cloudy then becoming mostly cloudy late in the evening then becoming partly cloudy. A 20% chance of thunderstorms this evening and overnight. Lows in the upper 50s. South winds 15 to 20 miles an hour shifting to the northwest 10 to 15 miles an hour overnight. Gusts up to 35 miles an hour. 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The current time is 4:05 p.m. Central Daylight Time. Now the forecast for central Minnesota, from St. Cloud to the northwest Twin Cities suburbs. Tonight, partly cloudy then becoming mostly cloudy late in the evening then becoming partly cloudy. A 20% chance of thunderstorms this evening and overnight. Lows in the upper 50s. South winds 15 to 20 miles an hour shifting to the northwest 10 to 15 miles an hour overnight. Gusts up to 35 miles an hour. Saturday, sunny. Highs in the lower 70s. Northwest winds 10 to 15 miles an hour. Saturday night,
increasing clouds. Lows in the upper 40s. Northwest winds up to 10 miles an hour. Sunday, decreasing clouds. Highs in the mid 60s. Northwest winds up to 10 miles an hour. Sunday night, partly cloudy. Lows in the mid 40s. Northeast winds up to 5 miles an hour, shifting to the east overnight. Monday, rain showers likely in the morning, then rain showers and chance of thunderstorms in the afternoon. Highs in the mid 60s. Chance of precipitation near 100%. Monday night, mostly cloudy with chance of rain showers in the evening, then partly cloudy overnight. Lows in the lower 50s. Chance of showers 50%. Tuesday, mostly sunny. Highs in the upper 60s. Tuesday night, mostly clear. Lows in the mid 40s. Wednesday, partly sunny. Highs in the mid 60s. Wednesday night, mostly cloudy. Chance of rain showers overnight. Lows in the upper 40s. Chance of showers 30%. Thursday through Friday, partly cloudy. Highs around 70. Lows in the upper 40s. Again, the forecast for central Minnesota, from St. Cloud to the northwest Twin Cities suburbs for tonight. Partly cloudy, then becoming mostly cloudy late in the evening, then becoming partly cloudy. A 20% chance of thunderstorms this evening and overnight. Lows in the upper 50s. South winds 15 to 20 miles an hour, shifting to the northwest 10 to 15 miles an hour overnight. Gusts up to 35 miles an hour. 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The current time is 4:09 p.m. Central Daylight Time. Now the forecast for central Minnesota, from St. Cloud to the northwest Twin Cities suburbs. Tonight, partly cloudy, then becoming mostly cloudy late in the evening, then becoming partly cloudy. A 20% chance of thunderstorms this evening and overnight. Lows in the upper 50s. South winds 15 to 20 miles an hour, shifting to the northwest 10 to 15 miles an hour overnight. Gusts up to 35 miles an hour. Saturday, sunny. Highs in the lower 70s. Northwest winds 10 to 15 miles an hour. Saturday night, increasing clouds. Lows in the upper 40s. Northwest winds up to 10 miles an hour. Sunday, decreasing clouds. Highs in the mid 60s. Northwest winds up to 10 miles an hour. Sunday night, partly cloudy. Lows in the mid 40s. Northeast winds up to 5 miles an hour, shifting to the east overnight. Monday, rain showers likely in the morning, then rain showers and chance of thunderstorms in the afternoon. Highs in the mid 60s. Chance of precipitation near 100%. Monday night, mostly cloudy with chance of rain showers in the evening, then partly cloudy overnight. Lows in the lower 50s. Chance of showers 50%. Tuesday, mostly sunny. Highs in the upper 60s. Tuesday night, mostly clear. Lows in the mid 40s. Wednesday, partly sunny. Highs in the mid 60s. Wednesday night, mostly cloudy. Chance of rain showers overnight. Lows in the upper 40s. Chance of showers 30%. Thursday through Friday, partly cloudy. Highs around 70. Lows in the upper 40s. Again, the forecast for central Minnesota, from St. Cloud to the northwest Twin Cities suburbs for tonight. Partly cloudy, then becoming mostly cloudy late in the evening, then becoming partly cloudy. A 20% chance of thunderstorms this evening and overnight. Lows in the upper 50s. South winds 15 to 20 miles an hour, shifting to the northwest 10 to 15 miles an hour overnight.
gusts up to 35 miles an hour. 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The current time is 4:12 p.m. Central Daylight Time. Now the forecast for central Minnesota, from St. Cloud to the northwest Twin Cities suburbs. Tonight, partly cloudy, then becoming mostly cloudy late in the evening, then becoming partly cloudy. A 20% chance of thunderstorms this evening and overnight. Lows in the upper 50s. South winds 15 to 20 miles an hour, shifting to the northwest 10 to 15 miles an hour overnight. Gusts up to 35 miles an hour. Saturday, sunny. Highs in the lower 70s. Northwest winds 10 to 15 miles an hour. Saturday night, increasing clouds. Lows in the upper 40s. Northwest winds up to 10 miles an hour. Sunday, decreasing clouds. Highs in the mid 60s. Northwest winds up to 10 miles an hour. Sunday night, partly cloudy. Lows in the mid 40s. Northeast winds up to 5 miles an hour, shifting to the east overnight. Monday, rain showers likely in the morning, then rain showers and chance of thunderstorms in the afternoon. Highs in the mid 60s. Chance of precipitation near 100%. Monday night, mostly cloudy with chance of rain showers in the evening, then partly cloudy overnight. Lows in the lower 50s. Chance of showers 50%. Tuesday, mostly sunny. Highs in the upper 60s. Tuesday night, mostly clear. Lows in the mid 40s. Wednesday, partly sunny. Highs in the mid 60s. Wednesday night, mostly cloudy. Chance of rain showers overnight. Lows in the upper 40s. Chance of showers 30%. Thursday through Friday, partly cloudy. Highs around 70. Lows in the upper 40s. Again, the forecast for central Minnesota, from St. Cloud to the northwest Twin Cities suburbs for tonight. Partly cloudy, then becoming mostly cloudy late in the evening, then becoming partly cloudy. A 20% chance of thunderstorms this evening and overnight. Lows in the upper 50s. South winds 15 to 20 miles an hour, shifting to the northwest 10 to 15 miles an hour overnight. Gusts up to 35 miles an hour. At 4 p.m., in Buffalo, it was partly sunny. The temperature was 82 degrees, the dew point was 57, and the relative humidity was 42%. The wind was south at 13 miles an hour, gusting to 26. The pressure was 29.67 inches and falling. In Maple Lake, it was mostly sunny, the temperature was 86 degrees, the dew point was 53, and the relative humidity was 32%. The wind was south at 16 miles an hour, gusting to 23. The pressure was 29.68 inches and falling. Elsewhere across central Minnesota, skies ranged from mostly sunny to partly sunny, and temperatures were between 82 and 86 degrees. Around the state, it was mostly sunny, with a temperature of 80 at Rochester and 84 at Mankato. At Duluth, it was partly sunny, with a temperature of 78. It was cloudy, with a temperature of 79 at Brainerd and 73 at International Falls. Once again at 4 p.m., in Buffalo, it was 82 degrees under partly sunny skies. And in Maple Lake, it was 86 degrees under mostly sunny skies. 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The current time is 4:16 p.m. Central Daylight Time.
Now the forecast for central Minnesota, from St. Cloud to the northwest Twin Cities suburbs. Tonight, partly cloudy, then becoming mostly cloudy late in the evening, then becoming partly cloudy. A 20% chance of thunderstorms this evening and overnight. Lows in the upper 50s. South winds 15 to 20 miles an hour, shifting to the northwest 10 to 15 miles an hour overnight. Gusts up to 35 miles an hour. Saturday, sunny. Highs in the lower 70s. Northwest winds 10 to 15 miles an hour. Saturday night, increasing clouds. Lows in the upper 40s. Northwest winds up to 10 miles an hour. Sunday, decreasing clouds. Highs in the mid-60s. Northwest winds up to 10 miles an hour. Sunday night, partly cloudy. Lows in the mid-40s. Northeast winds up to 5 miles an hour, shifting to the east overnight. Monday, rain showers likely in the morning, then rain showers and chance of thunderstorms in the afternoon. Highs in the mid-60s. Chance of precipitation near 100%. Monday night, mostly cloudy with chance of rain showers in the evening, then partly cloudy overnight. Lows in the lower 50s. Chance of showers 50%. Tuesday, mostly sunny. Highs in the upper 60s. Tuesday night, mostly clear. Lows in the mid-40s. Wednesday, partly sunny. Highs in the mid-60s. Wednesday night, mostly cloudy. Chance of rain showers overnight. Lows in the upper 40s. Chance of showers 30%. Thursday through Friday, partly cloudy. Highs around 70. Lows in the upper 40s. Again, the forecast for central Minnesota, from St. Cloud to the northwest Twin Cities suburbs for tonight. Partly cloudy, then becoming mostly cloudy late in the evening, then becoming partly cloudy. A 20% chance of thunderstorms this evening and overnight. Lows in the upper 50s. South winds 15 to 20 miles an hour, shifting to the northwest 10 to 15 miles an hour overnight. Gusts up to 35 miles an hour. At 4 p.m. in Buffalo, it was partly sunny. The temperature was 82 degrees, the dew point was 57, and the relative humidity was 42%. The wind was south at 13 miles an hour, gusting to 26. The pressure was 29.67 inches and falling. In Maple Lake, it was mostly sunny. The temperature was 86 degrees, the dew point was 53, and the relative humidity was 32%. The wind was south at 16 miles an hour, gusting to 23. The pressure was 29.68 inches and falling. Elsewhere across central Minnesota, skies ranged from mostly sunny to partly sunny, and temperatures were between 82 and 86 degrees. Around the state, it was mostly sunny, with a temperature of 80 at Rochester and 84 at Mankato. At Duluth, it was partly sunny, with a temperature of 78. It was cloudy, with a temperature of 79 at Brainerd and 73 at International Falls. Once again at 4 p.m., in Buffalo, it was 82 degrees under partly sunny skies. And in Maple Lake, it was 86 degrees under mostly sunny skies. 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The current time is 4:21 p.m. Central Daylight Time. Now the forecast for central Minnesota, from St. Cloud to the northwest Twin Cities suburbs. Tonight, partly cloudy, then becoming mostly cloudy late in the evening, then becoming partly cloudy. A 20% chance of thunderstorms this evening and overnight. Lows in the upper 50s. South winds 15 to 20 miles an hour, shifting to the northwest 10 to 15 miles an hour overnight. Gusts up to 35 miles an hour.
Saturday, sunny. Highs in the lower 70s. Northwest winds 10 to 15 miles an hour. Saturday night, increasing clouds. Lows in the upper 40s. Northwest winds up to 10 miles an hour. Sunday, decreasing clouds. Highs in the mid 60s. Northwest winds up to 10 miles an hour. Sunday night, partly cloudy. Lows in the mid 40s. Northeast winds up to 5 miles an hour, shifting to the east overnight. Monday, rain showers likely in the morning, then rain showers and chance of thunderstorms in the afternoon. Highs in the mid 60s. Chance of precipitation near 100%. Monday night, mostly cloudy with chance of rain showers in the evening, then partly cloudy overnight. Lows in the lower 50s. Chance of showers 50%. Tuesday, mostly sunny. Highs in the upper 60s. Tuesday night, mostly clear. Lows in the mid 40s. Wednesday, partly sunny. Highs in the mid 60s. Wednesday night, mostly cloudy. Chance of rain showers overnight. Lows in the upper 40s. Chance of showers 30%. Thursday through Friday, partly cloudy. Highs around 70. Lows in the upper 40s. Again, the forecast for central Minnesota, from St. Cloud to the northwest Twin Cities suburbs for tonight. Partly cloudy, then becoming mostly cloudy late in the evening, then becoming partly cloudy. A 20% chance of thunderstorms this evening and overnight. Lows in the upper 50s. South winds 15 to 20 miles an hour, shifting to the northwest 10 to 15 miles an hour overnight. Gusts up to 35 miles an hour. At 4 p.m., in Buffalo, it was partly sunny. The temperature was 82 degrees, the dew point was 57, and the relative humidity was 42%. The wind was south at 13 miles an hour, gusting to 26. The pressure was 29.67 inches and falling. In Maple Lake, it was mostly sunny. The temperature was 86 degrees, the dew point was 53, and the relative humidity was 32%. The wind was south at 16 miles an hour, gusting to 23. The pressure was 29.68 inches and falling. Elsewhere across central Minnesota, skies ranged from mostly sunny to partly sunny, and temperatures were between 82 and 86 degrees. Around the state, it was mostly sunny, with a temperature of 80 at Rochester and 84 at Mankato. At Duluth, it was partly sunny, with a temperature of 78. It was cloudy, with a temperature of 79 at Brainerd and 73 at International Falls. Once again at 4 p.m., in Buffalo, it was 82 degrees under partly sunny skies. And in Maple Lake, it was 86 degrees under mostly sunny skies. 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The current time is 4:25 p.m. Central Daylight Time. Now the forecast for central Minnesota, from St. Cloud to the northwest Twin Cities suburbs. Tonight, partly cloudy, then becoming mostly cloudy late in the evening, then becoming partly cloudy. A 20% chance of thunderstorms this evening and overnight. Lows in the upper 50s. South winds 15 to 20 miles an hour, shifting to the northwest 10 to 15 miles an hour overnight. Gusts up to 35 miles an hour. Saturday, sunny. Highs in the lower 70s. Northwest winds 10 to 15 miles an hour. Saturday night, increasing clouds. Lows in the upper 40s. Northwest winds up to 10 miles an hour. Sunday, decreasing clouds. Highs in the mid 60s. Northwest winds up to 10 miles an hour. Sunday night, partly cloudy. Lows in the mid 40s.
Northeast winds up to 5 miles an hour shifting to the east overnight. Monday, rain showers likely in the morning, then rain showers and chance of thunderstorms in the afternoon. Highs in the mid-60s. Chance of precipitation near 100%. Monday night, mostly cloudy with chance of rain showers in the evening, then partly cloudy overnight. Lows in the lower 50s. Chance of showers 50%. Tuesday, mostly sunny. Highs in the upper 60s. Tuesday night, mostly clear. Lows in the mid-40s. Wednesday, partly sunny. Highs in the mid-60s. Wednesday night, mostly cloudy. Chance of rain showers overnight. Lows in the upper 40s. Chance of showers 30%. Thursday through Friday, partly cloudy. Highs around 70. Lows in the upper 40s. Again, the forecast for central Minnesota, from St. Cloud to the northwest Twin Cities suburbs for tonight. Partly cloudy, then becoming mostly cloudy late in the evening, then becoming partly cloudy. A 20% chance of thunderstorms this evening and overnight. Lows in the upper 50s. South winds 15 to 20 miles an hour shifting to the northwest 10 to 15 miles an hour overnight. Gusts up to 35 miles an hour. At 4 p.m. in Buffalo, it was partly sunny. The temperature was 82 degrees, the dew point was 57, and the relative humidity was 42%. The wind was south at 13 miles an hour, gusting to 26. The pressure was 29.67 inches and falling. In Maple Lake, it was mostly sunny, the temperature was 86 degrees, the dew point was 53, and the relative humidity was 32%. The wind was south at 16 miles an hour, gusting to 23. The pressure was 29.68 inches and falling. Elsewhere across central Minnesota, skies ranged from mostly sunny to partly sunny, and temperatures were between 82 and 86 degrees. Around the state, it was mostly sunny, with a temperature of 80 at Rochester and 84 at Mankato. At Duluth, it was partly sunny, with a temperature of 78. It was cloudy, with a temperature of 79 at Brainerd and 73 at International Falls. Once again at 4 p.m., in Buffalo, it was 82 degrees under partly sunny skies. And in Maple Lake, it was 86 degrees under mostly sunny skies. 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The current time is 4:29 p.m. Central Daylight Time. Now the forecast for central Minnesota, from St. Cloud to the northwest Twin Cities suburbs. Tonight, partly cloudy, then becoming mostly cloudy late in the evening, then becoming partly cloudy. A 20% chance of thunderstorms this evening and overnight. Lows in the upper 50s. South winds 15 to 20 miles an hour shifting to the northwest 10 to 15 miles an hour overnight. Gusts up to 35 miles an hour. Saturday, sunny. Highs in the lower 70s. Northwest winds 10 to 15 miles an hour. Saturday night, increasing clouds. Lows in the upper 40s. Northwest winds up to 10 miles an hour. Sunday, decreasing clouds. Highs in the mid-60s. Northwest winds up to 10 miles an hour. Sunday night, partly cloudy. Lows in the mid-40s. Northeast winds up to 5 miles an hour shifting to the east overnight. Monday, rain showers likely in the morning, then rain showers and chance of thunderstorms in the afternoon. Highs in the mid-60s. Chance of precipitation near 100%. Monday night, mostly cloudy with chance of rain showers in the evening, then partly cloudy overnight. Lows in the lower 50s. Chance of showers 50%. Tuesday,
mostly sunny. Highs in the upper 60s. Tuesday night, mostly clear. Lows in the mid-40s. Wednesday, partly sunny. Highs in the mid-60s.

an hour overnight. Gusts up to 35 miles an hour. At 4 p.m. in Buffalo, it was partly sunny. The temperature was 82 degrees, the dew point was 57, and the relative humidity was 42%. The wind was south at 13 miles an hour, gusting to 26. The pressure was 29.67 inches and falling. In Maple Lake, it was mostly sunny, the temperature was 86 degrees, the dew point was 53, and the relative humidity was 32%. The wind was south at 16 miles an hour. Gusting to 23. The pressure was 29.68 inches and falling. Elsewhere across central Minnesota, skies ranged from mostly sunny to partly sunny, and temperatures were between 82 and 86 degrees. Around the state, it was mostly sunny, with a temperature of 80 at Rochester and 84 at Mankato. At Duluth, it was partly sunny, with a temperature of 78. It was cloudy, with a temperature of 79 at Brainerd and 73 at International Falls. Once again at 4 p.m., in Buffalo, it was 82 degrees under partly sunny skies. And in Maple Lake, it was 86 degrees under mostly sunny skies. The St. Cloud, Minnesota climate summary is at 4 p.m., September 11, 2026. So far today, the high temperature has been 87 degrees and the low 63 degrees. No precipitation has fallen. No snow has fallen. The normal high temperature for tomorrow is 73 degrees, and the normal low is 50. The record high for tomorrow is 91, which occurred in 1948, and the record low is 30, which occurred in 1923. Sunset tonight is at 7:35 p.m. Sunrise tomorrow is at 6:51 a.m. This is Weather Radio Station WMG676 Clearwater, broadcasting on a frequency of 162.50 MHz. 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The current time is 4:35 p.m. Central Daylight Time. Now the forecast for central Minnesota, from St. Cloud to the northwest Twin Cities suburbs. Tonight, partly cloudy, then becoming mostly cloudy late in the evening, then becoming partly cloudy. A 20% chance of thunderstorms this evening and overnight. Lows in the upper 50s. South winds 15 to 20 miles an hour, shifting to the northwest 10 to 15 miles an hour overnight. Gusts up to 35 miles an hour. Saturday, sunny. Highs in the lower 70s. Northwest winds 10 to 15 miles an hour. Saturday night, increasing clouds. Lows in the upper 40s. Northwest winds up to 10 miles an hour. Sunday, decreasing clouds. Highs in the mid-60s. Northwest winds up to 10 miles an hour. Sunday night, partly cloudy. Lows in the mid-40s. Northeast winds up to 5 miles an hour, shifting to the east overnight. Monday, rain showers likely in the morning, then rain showers and chance of thunderstorms in the afternoon. Highs in the mid-60s. Chance of precipitation near 100%. Monday night, mostly cloudy with chance of rain showers in the evening, then partly cloudy overnight. Lows in the lower 50s. Chance of showers 50%. Tuesday, mostly sunny. Highs in the upper 60s. Tuesday night, mostly clear. Lows in the mid-40s. Wednesday, partly sunny. Highs in the mid-60s. Wednesday night, mostly cloudy. Chance of rain showers overnight. Lows in the upper 40s. Chance of showers 30%. Thursday through Friday, partly cloudy. Highs around 70. Lows in the upper 40s. Again, the forecast for central Minnesota, from St. Cloud to the northwest Twin Cities suburbs for tonight. Partly cloudy, then becoming mostly cloudy late in the evening, then becoming partly

mostly cloudy. A 20% chance of thunderstorms this evening and overnight. Lows in the upper 50s. South winds 15 to 20 miles an hour, shifting to the northwest 10 to 15 miles an hour overnight. Gusts up to 35 miles an hour. At 4 p.m., in Buffalo, it was partly sunny. The temperature was 82 degrees, the dew point was 57, and the relative humidity was 42%. The wind was south at 13 miles an hour, gusting to 26. The pressure was 29.67 inches and falling. In Maple Lake, it was mostly sunny. The temperature was 86 degrees, the dew point was 53, and the relative humidity was 32%. The wind was south at 16 miles an hour, gusting to 23. The pressure was 29.68 inches and falling. Elsewhere across central Minnesota, skies ranged from mostly sunny to partly sunny, and temperatures were between 82 and 86 degrees. Around the state, it was mostly sunny, with a temperature of 80 at Rochester and 84 at Mankato. At Duluth, it was partly sunny, with a temperature of 78. It was cloudy, with a temperature of 79 at Brainerd and 73 at International Falls. Once again at 4 p.m., in Buffalo, it was 82 degrees under partly sunny skies. And in Maple Lake, it was 86 degrees under mostly sunny skies. 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The current time is 4:39 p.m. Central Daylight Time. Now the forecast for central Minnesota, from St. Cloud to the northwest Twin Cities suburbs. Tonight, partly cloudy, then becoming mostly cloudy late in the evening, then becoming partly cloudy. A 20% chance of thunderstorms this evening and overnight. Lows in the upper 50s. South winds 15 to 20 miles an hour, shifting to the northwest 10 to 15 miles an hour overnight. Gusts up to 35 miles an hour. Saturday, sunny. Highs in the lower 70s. Northwest winds 10 to 15 miles an hour. Saturday night, increasing clouds. Lows in the upper 40s. Northwest winds up to 10 miles an hour. Sunday, decreasing clouds. Highs in the mid-60s. Northwest winds up to 10 miles an hour. Sunday night, partly cloudy. Lows in the mid-40s. Northeast winds up to 5 miles an hour, shifting to the east overnight. Monday, rain showers likely in the morning, then rain showers and chance of thunderstorms in the afternoon. Highs in the mid-60s. Chance of precipitation near 100%. Monday night, mostly cloudy with chance of rain showers in the evening, then partly cloudy overnight. Lows in the lower 50s. Chance of showers 50%. Tuesday, mostly sunny. Highs in the upper 60s. Tuesday night, mostly clear. Lows in the mid-40s. Wednesday, partly sunny. Highs in the mid-60s. Wednesday night, mostly cloudy. Chance of rain showers overnight. Lows in the upper 40s. Chance of showers 30%. Thursday through Friday, partly cloudy. Highs around 70. Lows in the upper 40s. Again, the forecast for central Minnesota, from St. Cloud to the northwest Twin Cities suburbs for tonight. Partly cloudy, then becoming mostly cloudy late in the evening, then becoming partly cloudy. A 20% chance of thunderstorms this evening and overnight. Lows in the upper 50s. South winds 15 to 20 miles an hour, shifting to the northwest 10 to 15 miles an hour overnight. Gusts up to 35 miles an hour. The St. Cloud, Minnesota climate summary is at 4 p.m., September 11, 2026. So far today, the high temperature has been 87 degrees and the low 63 degrees.
No precipitation has fallen. No snow has fallen. The normal high temperature for tomorrow is 73 degrees, and the normal low is 50. The record high for tomorrow is 91, which occurred in 1948, and the record low is 30, which occurred in 1923. Sunset tonight is at 7:35 p.m. Sunrise tomorrow is at 6:51 a.m. At 4 p.m., in Buffalo, it was partly sunny. The temperature was 82 degrees, the dew point was 57, and the relative humidity was 42%. The wind was south at 13 miles an hour, gusting to 26. The pressure was 29.67 inches and falling. In Maple Lake, it was mostly sunny. The temperature was 86 degrees, the dew point was 53, and the relative humidity was 32%. The wind was south at 16 miles an hour, gusting to 23. The pressure was 29.68 inches and falling. Elsewhere across central Minnesota, skies ranged from mostly sunny to partly sunny, and temperatures were between 82 and 86 degrees. Around the state, it was mostly sunny, with a temperature of 80 at Rochester and 84 at Mankato. At Duluth, it was partly sunny, with a temperature of 78. It was cloudy, with a temperature of 79 at Brainerd and 73 at International Falls. Once again at 4 p.m., in Buffalo, it was 82 degrees under partly sunny skies. And in Maple Lake, it was 86 degrees under mostly sunny skies. 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The current time is 4:44 p.m. Central Daylight Time. Now the forecast for central Minnesota, from St. Cloud to the northwest Twin Cities suburbs. Tonight, partly cloudy, then becoming mostly cloudy late in the evening, then becoming partly cloudy. A 20% chance of thunderstorms this evening and overnight. Lows in the upper 50s. South winds 15 to 20 miles an hour, shifting to the northwest 10 to 15 miles an hour overnight. Gusts up to 35 miles an hour. Saturday, sunny. Highs in the lower 70s. Northwest winds 10 to 15 miles an hour. Saturday night, increasing clouds. Lows in the upper 40s. Northwest winds up to 10 miles an hour. Sunday, decreasing clouds. Highs in the mid-60s. Northwest winds up to 10 miles an hour. Sunday night, partly cloudy. Lows in the mid-40s. Northeast winds up to 5 miles an hour, shifting to the east overnight. Monday, rain showers likely in the morning, then rain showers and chance of thunderstorms in the afternoon. Highs in the mid-60s. Chance of precipitation near 100%. Monday night, mostly cloudy with chance of rain showers in the evening, then partly cloudy overnight. Lows in the lower 50s. Chance of showers 50%. Tuesday, mostly sunny. Highs in the upper 60s. Tuesday night, mostly clear. Lows in the mid-40s. Wednesday, partly sunny. Highs in the mid-60s. Wednesday night, mostly cloudy. Chance of rain showers overnight. Lows in the upper 40s. Chance of showers 30%. Thursday through Friday, partly cloudy. Highs around 70. Lows in the upper 40s. Again, the forecast for central Minnesota, from St. Cloud to the northwest Twin Cities suburbs for tonight. Partly cloudy, then becoming mostly cloudy late in the evening, then becoming partly cloudy. A 20% chance of thunderstorms this evening and overnight. Lows in the upper 50s. South winds 15 to 20 miles an hour, shifting to the northwest 10 to 15 miles an hour overnight. Gusts up to 35 miles an hour. At 4 p.m., in Buffalo, it was partly

Sunny. The temperature was 82 degrees, the dew point was 57, and the relative humidity was 42%. The wind was south at 13 miles an hour, gusting to 26. The pressure was 29.67 inches and falling. In Maple Lake, it was mostly sunny. The temperature was 86 degrees, the dew point was 53, and the relative humidity was 32%. The wind was south at 16 miles an hour, gusting to 23. The pressure was 29.68 inches and falling. Elsewhere across central Minnesota, skies ranged from mostly sunny to partly sunny, and temperatures were between 82 and 86 degrees. Around the state, it was mostly sunny, with a temperature of 80 at Rochester and 84 at Mankato. At Duluth, it was partly sunny, with a temperature of 78. It was cloudy, with a temperature of 79 at Brainerd and 73 at International Falls. Once again at 4 p.m., in Buffalo, it was 82 degrees under partly sunny skies. And in Maple Lake, it was 86 degrees under mostly sunny skies. 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The current time is 4:49 p.m. Central Daylight Time. Now the forecast for central Minnesota, from St. Cloud to the northwest Twin Cities suburbs. Tonight, partly cloudy, then becoming mostly cloudy late in the evening, then becoming partly cloudy. A 20% chance of thunderstorms this evening and overnight. Lows in the upper 50s. South winds 15 to 20 miles an hour, shifting to the northwest 10 to 15 miles an hour overnight. Gusts up to 35 miles an hour. Saturday, sunny. Highs in the lower 70s. Northwest winds 10 to 15 miles an hour. Saturday night, increasing clouds. Lows in the upper 40s. Northwest winds up to 10 miles an hour. Sunday, decreasing clouds. Highs in the mid-60s. Northwest winds up to 10 miles an hour. Sunday night, partly cloudy. Lows in the mid-40s. Northeast winds up to 5 miles an hour, shifting to the east overnight. Monday, rain showers likely in the morning, then rain showers and chance of thunderstorms in the afternoon. Highs in the mid-60s. Chance of precipitation near 100%. Monday night, mostly cloudy with chance of rain showers in the evening, then partly cloudy overnight. Lows in the lower 50s. Chance of showers 50%. Tuesday, mostly sunny. Highs in the upper 60s. Tuesday night, mostly clear. Lows in the mid-40s. Wednesday, partly sunny. Highs in the mid-60s. Wednesday night, mostly cloudy. Chance of rain showers overnight. Lows in the upper 40s. Chance of showers 30%. Thursday through Friday, partly cloudy. Highs around 70. Lows in the upper 40s. Again, the forecast for central Minnesota, from St. Cloud to the northwest Twin Cities suburbs for tonight. Partly cloudy, then becoming mostly cloudy late in the evening, then becoming partly cloudy. A 20% chance of thunderstorms this evening and overnight. Lows in the upper 50s. South winds 15 to 20 miles an hour, shifting to the northwest 10 to 15 miles an hour overnight. Gusts up to 35 miles an hour. The St. Cloud, Minnesota climate summary is at 4 p.m., September 11, 2026. So far today, the high temperature has been 87 degrees and the low 63 degrees. No precipitation has fallen. No snow has fallen. The normal high temperature for tomorrow is 73 degrees, and the normal low is 50. The record high for tomorrow is 91, which occurred in 1948, and the record low is 30, which occurred in 1923.
Sunset tonight is at 7:35 p.m. Sunrise tomorrow is at 6:51 a.m. At 4 p.m., in Buffalo, it was partly sunny. The temperature was 82 degrees, the dew point was 57, and the relative humidity was 42%. The wind was south at 13 miles an hour, gusting to 26. The pressure was 29.67 inches and falling. In Maple Lake, it was mostly sunny, but temperature was 86 degrees, the dew point was 53, and the relative humidity was 32%. The wind was south at 16 miles an hour, gusting to 23. The pressure was 29.68 inches and falling. Elsewhere across central Minnesota, skies ranged from mostly sunny to partly sunny, and temperatures were between 82 and 86 degrees. Around the state, it was mostly sunny, with a temperature of 80 at Rochester and 84 at Mankato. At Duluth, it was partly sunny, with a temperature of 78. It was cloudy, with a temperature of 79 at Brainerd and 73 at International Falls. Once again at 4 p.m., in Buffalo, it was 82 degrees under partly sunny skies. And in Maple Lake, it was 86 degrees under mostly sunny skies. 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The current time is 4:54 p.m. Central Daylight Time. Now the forecast for central Minnesota, from St. Cloud to the northwest Twin Cities suburbs. Tonight, partly cloudy, then becoming mostly cloudy late in the evening, then becoming partly cloudy. A 20% chance of thunderstorms this evening and overnight. Lows in the upper 50s. South winds 15 to 20 miles an hour, shifting to the northwest 10 to 15 miles an hour overnight. Gusts up to 35 miles an hour. Saturday, sunny. Highs in the lower 70s. Northwest winds 10 to 15 miles an hour. Saturday night, increasing clouds. Lows in the upper 40s. Northwest winds up to 10 miles an hour. Sunday, decreasing clouds. Highs in the mid-60s. Northwest winds up to 10 miles an hour. Sunday night, partly cloudy. Lows in the mid-40s. Northeast winds up to 5 miles an hour, shifting to the east overnight. Monday, rain showers likely in the morning, then rain showers and chance of thunderstorms in the afternoon. Highs in the mid-60s. Chance of precipitation near 100%. Monday night, mostly cloudy with chance of rain showers in the evening, then partly cloudy overnight. Lows in the lower 50s. Chance of showers 50%. Tuesday, mostly sunny. Highs in the upper 60s. Tuesday night, mostly clear. Lows in the mid-40s. Wednesday, partly sunny. Highs in the mid-60s. Wednesday night, mostly cloudy. Chance of rain showers overnight. Lows in the upper 40s. Chance of showers 30%. Thursday through Friday, partly cloudy. Highs around 70. Lows in the upper 40s. Again, the forecast for central Minnesota, from St. Cloud to the northwest Twin Cities suburbs for tonight. Partly cloudy, then becoming mostly cloudy late in the evening, then becoming partly cloudy. A 20% chance of thunderstorms this evening and overnight. Lows in the upper 50s. South winds 15 to 20 miles an hour, shifting to the northwest 10 to 15 miles an hour overnight. Gusts up to 35 miles an hour. At 4 p.m., in Buffalo, it was partly sunny. The temperature was 82 degrees, the dew point was 57, and the relative humidity was 42%. The wind was south at 13 miles an hour, gusting to 26. The pressure was 29.67 inches and falling. In Maple Lake,
It was mostly sunny. The temperature was 86 degrees, the dew point was 53, and the relative humidity was 32%. The wind was south at 16 miles an hour, gusting to 23. The pressure was 29.68 inches and falling. Elsewhere across central Minnesota, skies ranged from mostly sunny to partly sunny, and temperatures were between 82 and 86 degrees. Around the state, it was mostly sunny, with a temperature of 80 at Rochester and 84 at Mankato. At Duluth, it was partly sunny, with a temperature of 78. It was cloudy, with a temperature of 79 at Brainerd and 73 at International Falls. Once again at 4 p.m., in Buffalo, it was 82 degrees under partly sunny skies. And in Maple Lake, it was 86 degrees under mostly sunny skies. 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The current time is 4:58 p.m. Central Daylight Time. Now the forecast for central Minnesota, from St. Cloud to the northwest Twin Cities suburbs. Tonight, partly cloudy, then becoming mostly cloudy late in the evening, then becoming partly cloudy. A 20% chance of thunderstorms this evening and overnight. Lows in the upper 50s. South winds 15 to 20 miles an hour, shifting to the northwest 10 to 15 miles an hour overnight. Gusts up to 35 miles an hour. Saturday, sunny. Highs in the lower 70s. Northwest winds 10 to 15 miles an hour. Saturday night, increasing clouds. Lows in the upper 40s. Northwest winds up to 10 miles an hour. Sunday, decreasing clouds. Highs in the mid-60s. Northwest winds up to 10 miles an hour. Sunday night, partly cloudy. Lows in the mid-40s. Northeast winds up to 5 miles an hour, shifting to the east overnight. Monday, rain showers likely in the morning, then rain showers and chance of thunderstorms in the afternoon. Highs in the mid-60s. Chance of precipitation near 100%. Monday night, mostly cloudy with chance of rain showers in the evening, then partly cloudy overnight. Lows in the lower 50s. Chance of showers 50%. Tuesday, mostly sunny. Highs in the upper 60s. Tuesday night, mostly clear. Lows in the mid-40s. Wednesday, partly sunny. Highs in the mid-60s. Wednesday night, mostly cloudy. Chance of rain showers overnight. Lows in the upper 40s. Chance of showers 30%. Thursday through Friday, partly cloudy. Highs around 70. Lows in the upper 40s. Again, the forecast for central Minnesota, from St. Cloud to the northwest Twin Cities suburbs for tonight. Partly cloudy, then becoming mostly cloudy late in the evening, then becoming partly cloudy. A 20% chance of thunderstorms this evening and overnight. Lows in the upper 50s. South winds 15 to 20 miles an hour, shifting to the northwest 10 to 15 miles an hour overnight. Gusts up to 35 miles an hour. The St. Cloud, Minnesota climate summary is at 4 p.m., September 11, 2026. So far today, the high temperature has been 87 degrees and the low 63 degrees. No precipitation has fallen. No snow has fallen. The normal high temperature for tomorrow is 73 degrees, and the normal low is 50. The record high for tomorrow is 91, which occurred in 1948, and the record low is 30, which occurred in 1923. Sunset tonight is at 7:35 p.m. Sunrise tomorrow is at 6:51 a.m. This is Weather Radio Station WNG676 Clearwater, broadcasting on a frequency of 162.50 MHz.
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The current time is 5:02 p.m. Central Daylight Time. Now the forecast for central Minnesota, from St. Cloud to the northwest Twin Cities suburbs. Tonight, partly cloudy, then becoming mostly cloudy late in the evening, then becoming partly cloudy. A 20% chance of thunderstorms this evening and overnight. Lows in the upper 50s. South winds 15 to 20 miles an hour, shifting to the northwest 10 to 15 miles an hour overnight. Gusts up to 35 miles an hour. Saturday, sunny. Highs in the lower 70s. Northwest winds 10 to 15 miles an hour. Saturday night, increasing clouds. Lows in the upper 40s. Northwest winds up to 10 miles an hour. Sunday, decreasing clouds. Highs in the mid-60s. Northwest winds up to 10 miles an hour. Sunday night, partly cloudy. Lows in the mid-40s. Northeast winds up to 5 miles an hour, shifting to the east overnight. Monday, rain showers likely in the morning, then rain showers and chance of thunderstorms in the afternoon. Highs in the mid-60s. Chance of precipitation near 100%. Monday night, mostly cloudy with chance of rain showers in the evening, then partly cloudy overnight. Lows in the lower 50s. Chance of showers 50%. Tuesday, mostly sunny. Highs in the upper 60s. Tuesday night, mostly clear. Lows in the mid-40s. Wednesday, partly sunny. Highs in the mid-60s. Wednesday night, mostly cloudy. Chance of rain showers overnight. Lows in the upper 40s. Chance of showers 30%. Thursday through Friday, partly cloudy. Highs around 70. Lows in the upper 40s. Again, the forecast for central Minnesota, from St. Cloud to the northwest Twin Cities suburbs for tonight. Partly cloudy, then becoming mostly cloudy late in the evening, then becoming partly cloudy. A 20% chance of thunderstorms this evening and overnight. Lows in the upper 50s. South winds 15 to 20 miles an hour, shifting to the northwest 10 to 15 miles an hour overnight. Gusts up to 35 miles an hour. 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The current time is 5:05 p.m. Central Daylight Time. Now the forecast for central Minnesota, from St. Cloud to the northwest Twin Cities suburbs. Tonight, partly cloudy, then becoming mostly cloudy late in the evening, then becoming partly cloudy. A 20% chance of thunderstorms this evening and overnight. Lows in the upper 50s. South winds 15 to 20 miles an hour, shifting to the northwest 10 to 15 miles an hour overnight. Gusts up to 35 miles an hour. Saturday, sunny. Highs in the lower 70s. Northwest winds 10 to 15 miles an hour. Saturday night, increasing clouds. Lows in the upper 40s. Northwest winds up to 10 miles an hour. Sunday, decreasing clouds. Highs in the mid-60s. Northwest winds up to 10 miles an hour. Sunday night, partly cloudy. Lows in the mid-40s. Northeast winds up to 5 miles an hour, shifting to the east overnight. Monday, rain showers likely in the morning, then rain showers and chance of thunderstorms in the afternoon. Highs in the mid-60s. Chance of precipitation near 100%. Monday night, mostly cloudy with chance of rain showers in the evening, then partly cloudy overnight. Lows in the lower 50s. Chance of showers 50%. Tuesday, mostly sunny. Highs in the upper 60s. Tuesday night,
mostly clear. Lows in the mid-40s. Wednesday, partly sunny. Highs in the mid-60s. Wednesday night, mostly cloudy. Chance of rain showers overnight. Lows in the upper 40s. Chance of showers 30%. Thursday through Friday, partly cloudy. Highs around 70. Lows in the upper 40s. Again, the forecast for central Minnesota, from St. Cloud to the northwest Twin Cities suburbs for tonight, partly cloudy then becoming mostly cloudy late in the evening then becoming partly cloudy. A 20% chance of thunderstorms this evening and overnight. Lows in the upper 50s. South winds 15 to 20 miles an hour shifting to the northwest 10 to 15 miles an hour overnight. Gusts up to 35 miles an hour. 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The current time is 5:08 p.m. Central Daylight Time. Now the forecast for central Minnesota, from St. Cloud to the northwest Twin Cities suburbs. Tonight, partly cloudy then becoming mostly cloudy late in the evening then becoming partly cloudy. A 20% chance of thunderstorms this evening and overnight. Lows in the upper 50s. South winds 15 to 20 miles an hour shifting to the northwest 10 to 15 miles an hour overnight. Gusts up to 35 miles an hour. Saturday, sunny. Highs in the lower 70s. Northwest winds 10 to 15 miles an hour. Saturday night, increasing clouds. Lows in the upper 40s. Northwest winds up to 10 miles an hour. Sunday, decreasing clouds. Highs in the mid 60s. Northwest winds up to 10 miles an hour. Sunday night, partly cloudy. Lows in the mid 40s. Northeast winds up to 5 miles an hour shifting to the east overnight. Monday, rain showers likely in the morning, then rain showers and chance of thunderstorms in the afternoon. Highs in the mid-60s. Chance of precipitation near 100%. Monday night, mostly cloudy with chance of rain showers in the evening, then partly cloudy overnight. Lows in the lower 50s. Chance of showers 50%. Tuesday, mostly sunny. Highs in the upper 60s. Tuesday night, mostly clear. Lows in the mid-40s. Wednesday, partly sunny. Highs in the mid-60s. Wednesday night, mostly cloudy. Chance of rain showers overnight. Lows in the upper 40s. Chance of showers 30%. Thursday through Friday, partly cloudy. Highs around 70. Lows in the upper 40s. Again, the forecast for central Minnesota, from St. Cloud to the northwest Twin Cities suburbs for tonight, partly cloudy then becoming mostly cloudy late in the evening then becoming partly cloudy. A 20% chance of thunderstorms this evening and overnight. Lows in the upper 50s. South winds 15 to 20 miles an hour shifting to the northwest 10 to 15 miles an hour overnight. Gusts up to 35 miles an hour. The St. Cloud, Minnesota climate summary is at 4 p.m., September 11, 2026. So far today the high temperature has been 87 degrees and the low 63 degrees. No precipitation has fallen. No snow has fallen. The normal high temperature for tomorrow is 73 degrees, and the normal low is 50. The record high for tomorrow is 91, which occurred in 1948, and the record low is 30, which occurred in 1923. Sunset tonight is at 7:35 p.m. Sunrise tomorrow is at 6:51 a.m. This is Weather Radio Station WNG676 Clearwater, broadcasting on a frequency of 162.50 MHz. 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
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The current time is 5:12 p.m. Central Daylight Time. Now the forecast for central Minnesota, from St. Cloud to the northwest Twin Cities suburbs. Tonight, partly cloudy, then becoming mostly cloudy late in the evening, then becoming partly cloudy. A 20% chance of thunderstorms this evening and overnight. Lows in the upper 50s. South winds 15 to 20 miles an hour, shifting to the northwest 10 to 15 miles an hour overnight. Gusts up to 35 miles an hour. Saturday, sunny. Highs in the lower 70s. Northwest winds 10 to 15 miles an hour. Saturday night, increasing clouds. Lows in the upper 40s. Northwest winds up to 10 miles an hour. Sunday, decreasing clouds. Highs in the mid-60s. Northwest winds up to 10 miles an hour. Sunday night, partly cloudy. Lows in the mid-40s. Northeast winds up to 5 miles an hour, shifting to the east overnight. Monday, rain showers likely in the morning, then rain showers and chance of thunderstorms in the afternoon. Highs in the mid-60s. Chance of precipitation near 100%. Monday night, mostly cloudy with chance of rain showers in the evening, then partly cloudy overnight. Lows in the lower 50s. Chance of showers 50%. Tuesday, mostly sunny. Highs in the upper 60s. Tuesday night, mostly clear. Lows in the mid-40s. Wednesday, partly sunny. Highs in the mid-60s. Wednesday night, mostly cloudy. Chance of rain showers overnight. Lows in the upper 40s. Chance of showers 30%. Thursday through Friday, partly cloudy. Highs around 70. Lows in the upper 40s. Again, the forecast for central Minnesota, from St. Cloud to the northwest Twin Cities suburbs for tonight. Partly cloudy, then becoming mostly cloudy late in the evening, then becoming partly cloudy. A 20% chance of thunderstorms this evening and overnight. Lows in the upper 50s. South winds 15 to 20 miles an hour, shifting to the northwest 10 to 15 miles an hour overnight. Gusts up to 35 miles an hour. At 5 p.m. in Buffalo, it was sunny. The temperature was 82 degrees. The dew point was 55, and the relative humidity was 39%. The wind was south at 14 miles an hour, gusting to 29. The pressure was 29.65 inches and falling. In Maple Lake, it was sunny. The temperature was 85 degrees. The dew point was 54, and the relative humidity was 34%. The wind was south at 14 miles an hour, gusting to 23. The pressure was 29.66 inches and falling. Elsewhere across central Minnesota, temperatures were between 82 and 86 degrees. At Anoka, it was sunny. It was mostly sunny at St. Cloud, Crystal, Princeton, and Litchfield. It was partly sunny at the Twin Cities, Little Falls, and Willmar. Around the state, it was sunny, with a temperature of 79 at Rochester, and 82 at Mankato. At Duluth, it was partly sunny, with a temperature of 79. It was cloudy, with a temperature of 79 at Brainerd, and 71 at International Falls. Once again at 5 p.m., in Buffalo, it was 82 degrees under sunny skies. And in Maple Lake, it was 85 degrees under sunny skies. 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The current time is 5:17 p.m. Central Daylight Time. Now the forecast for central Minnesota, from St. Cloud to the northwest Twin Cities suburbs. Tonight, partly cloudy, then becoming mostly cloudy late in the evening, then becoming partly cloudy.
A 20% chance of thunderstorms this evening and overnight. Lows in the upper 50s. South winds 15 to 20 miles an hour, shifting to the northwest 10 to 15 miles an hour overnight. Gusts up to 35 miles an hour. Saturday, sunny. Highs in the lower 70s. Northwest winds 10 to 15 miles an hour. Saturday night, increasing clouds. Lows in the upper 40s. Northwest winds up to 10 miles an hour. Sunday, decreasing clouds. Highs in the mid-60s. Northwest winds up to 10 miles an hour. Sunday night, partly cloudy. Lows in the mid-40s. Northeast winds up to 5 miles an hour, shifting to the east overnight. Monday, rain showers likely in the morning, then rain showers and chance of thunderstorms in the afternoon. Highs in the mid-60s. Chance of precipitation near 100%. Monday night, mostly cloudy with chance of rain showers in the evening, then partly cloudy overnight. Lows in the lower 50s. Chance of showers 50%. Tuesday, mostly sunny. Highs in the upper 60s. Tuesday night, mostly clear. Lows in the mid-40s. Wednesday, partly sunny. Highs in the mid-60s. Wednesday night, mostly cloudy. Chance of rain showers overnight. Lows in the upper 40s. Chance of showers 30%. Thursday through Friday, partly cloudy. Highs around 70. Lows in the upper 40s. Again, the forecast for central Minnesota, from St. Cloud to the northwest Twin Cities suburbs for tonight. Partly cloudy, then becoming mostly cloudy late in the evening, then becoming partly cloudy. A 20% chance of thunderstorms this evening and overnight. Lows in the upper 50s. South winds 15 to 20 miles an hour, shifting to the northwest 10 to 15 miles an hour overnight. Gusts up to 35 miles an hour. At 5 p.m. in Buffalo, it was sunny. The temperature was 82 degrees. The dew point was 55, and the relative humidity was 39%. The wind was south at 14 miles an hour, gusting to 29. The pressure was 29.65 inches and falling. In Maple Lake, it was sunny. The temperature was 85 degrees. The dew point was 54, and the relative humidity was 34%. The wind was south at 14 miles an hour, gusting to 23. The pressure was 29.66 inches and falling. Elsewhere across central Minnesota, temperatures were between 82 and 86 degrees. At Anoka, it was sunny. It was mostly sunny at St. Cloud, Crystal, Princeton, and Litchfield. It was partly sunny at the Twin Cities, Little Falls, and Willmar. Around the state, it was sunny, with a temperature of 79 at Rochester, and 82 at Mankato. At Duluth, it was partly sunny, with a temperature of 79. It was cloudy, with a temperature of 79 at Brainerd, and 71 at International Falls. Once again at 5 p.m., in Buffalo, it was 82 degrees under sunny skies. And in Maple Lake, it was 85 degrees under sunny skies. The St. Cloud, Minnesota climate summary is at 4 p.m., September 11, 2026. So far today, the high temperature has been 87 degrees and the low 63 degrees. No precipitation has fallen. No snow has fallen. The normal high temperature for tomorrow is 73 degrees, and the normal low is 50. The record high for tomorrow is 91, which occurred in 1948, and the record low is 30, which occurred in 1923. Sunset tonight is at 7:35 p.m. Sunrise tomorrow is at 6:51 a.m. This is Weather Radio Station WMG676 Clearwater, broadcasting on a frequency of 162.50 MHz. 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
The current time is 5:22 p.m. Central Daylight Time. Now the forecast for central Minnesota, from St. Cloud to the northwest Twin Cities suburbs. Tonight, partly cloudy, then becoming mostly cloudy late in the evening, then becoming partly cloudy. A 20% chance of thunderstorms this evening and overnight. Lows in the upper 50s. South winds 15 to 20 miles an hour, shifting to the northwest 10 to 15 miles an hour overnight. Gusts up to 35 miles an hour. Saturday, sunny. Highs in the lower 70s. Northwest winds 10 to 15 miles an hour. Saturday night, increasing clouds. Lows in the upper 40s. Northwest winds up to 10 miles an hour. Sunday, decreasing clouds. Highs in the mid-60s. Northwest winds up to 10 miles an hour. Sunday night, partly cloudy. Lows in the mid-40s. Northeast winds up to 5 miles an hour, shifting to the east overnight. Monday, rain showers likely in the morning, then rain showers and chance of thunderstorms in the afternoon. Highs in the mid-60s. Chance of precipitation near 100%. Monday night, mostly cloudy with chance of rain showers in the evening, then partly cloudy overnight. Lows in the lower 50s. Chance of showers 50%. Tuesday, mostly sunny. Highs in the upper 60s. Tuesday night, mostly clear. Lows in the mid-40s. Wednesday, partly sunny. Highs in the mid-60s. Wednesday night, mostly cloudy. Chance of rain showers overnight. Lows in the upper 40s. Chance of showers 30%. Thursday through Friday, partly cloudy. Highs around 70. Lows in the upper 40s. Again, the forecast for central Minnesota, from St. Cloud to the northwest Twin Cities suburbs for tonight. Partly cloudy, then becoming mostly cloudy late in the evening, then becoming partly cloudy. A 20% chance of thunderstorms this evening and overnight. Lows in the upper 50s. South winds 15 to 20 miles an hour, shifting to the northwest 10 to 15 miles an hour overnight. Gusts up to 35 miles an hour. At 5 p.m., in Buffalo, it was sunny. The temperature was 82 degrees. The dew point was 55, and the relative humidity was 39%. The wind was south at 14 miles an hour, gusting to 29. The pressure was 29.65 inches and falling. In Maple Lake, it was sunny. The temperature was 85 degrees. The dew point was 54, and the relative humidity was 34%. The wind was south at 14 miles an hour, gusting to 23. The pressure was 29.66 inches and falling. Elsewhere across central Minnesota, temperatures were between 82 and 86 degrees. At Anoka, it was sunny. It was mostly sunny at St. Cloud, Crystal, Princeton, and Litchfield. It was partly sunny at the Twin Cities, Little Falls, and Willmar. Around the state, it was sunny, with a temperature of 79 at Rochester, and 82 at Mankato. At Duluth, it was partly sunny, with a temperature of 79. It was cloudy, with a temperature of 79 at Brainerd, and 71 at International Falls. Once again at 5 p.m., in Buffalo, it was 82 degrees under sunny skies. And in Maple Lake, it was 85 degrees under sunny skies. 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The current time is 5:27 p.m. Central Daylight Time. Now the forecast for central Minnesota, from St. Cloud to the northwest Twin Cities suburbs. Tonight, partly cloudy, then becoming mostly cloudy late in the evening, then becoming partly cloudy. A 20% chance of thunderstorms this evening and overnight.
lows in the upper 50s. South winds 15 to 20 miles an hour, shifting to the northwest 10 to 15 miles an hour overnight. Gusts up to 35 miles an hour. Saturday, sunny. Highs in the lower 70s. Northwest winds 10 to 15 miles an hour. Saturday night, increasing clouds. Lows in the upper 40s. Northwest winds up to 10 miles an hour. Sunday, decreasing clouds. Highs in the mid 60s. Northwest winds up to 10 miles an hour. Sunday night, partly cloudy. Lows in the mid 40s. Northeast winds up to 5 miles an hour, shifting to the east overnight. Monday, rain showers likely in the morning, then rain showers and chance of thunderstorms in the afternoon. Highs in the mid 60s. Chance of precipitation near 100%. Monday night, mostly cloudy with chance of rain showers in the evening, then partly cloudy overnight. Lows in the lower 50s. Chance of showers 50%. Tuesday, mostly sunny. Highs in the upper 60s. Tuesday night, mostly clear. Lows in the mid 40s. Wednesday, partly sunny. Highs in the mid 60s. Wednesday night, mostly cloudy. Chance of rain showers overnight. Lows in the upper 40s. Chance of showers 30%. Thursday through Friday, partly cloudy. Highs around 70. Lows in the upper 40s. Again, the forecast for central Minnesota, from St. Cloud to the northwest Twin Cities suburbs for tonight. Partly cloudy, then becoming mostly cloudy late in the evening, then becoming partly cloudy. A 20% chance of thunderstorms this evening and overnight. Lows in the upper 50s. South winds 15 to 20 miles an hour, shifting to the northwest 10 to 15 miles an hour overnight. Gusts up to 35 miles an hour. At 5 p.m., in Buffalo, it was sunny. The temperature was 82 degrees. The dew point was 55, and the relative humidity was 39%. The wind was south at 14 miles an hour, gusting to 29. The pressure was 29.65 inches and falling. In Maple Lake, it was sunny. The temperature was 85 degrees. The dew point was 54, and the relative humidity was 34%. The wind was south at 14 miles an hour, gusting to 23. The pressure was 29.66 inches and falling. Elsewhere across central Minnesota, temperatures were between 82 and 86 degrees. At Anoka, it was sunny. It was mostly sunny at St. Cloud, Crystal, Princeton, and Litchfield. It was partly sunny at the Twin Cities, Little Falls, and Willmar. Around the state, it was sunny, with a temperature of 79 at Rochester, and 82 at Mankato. At Duluth, it was partly sunny, with a temperature of 79. It was cloudy, with a temperature of 79 at Brainerd, and 71 at International Falls. Once again at 5 p.m., in Buffalo, it was 82 degrees under sunny skies. And in Maple Lake, it was 85 degrees under sunny skies. The St. Cloud, Minnesota climate summary is at 4 p.m., September 11, 2026. So far today, the high temperature has been 87 degrees and the low 63 degrees. No precipitation has fallen. No snow has fallen. The normal high temperature for tomorrow is 73 degrees, and the normal low is 50. The record high for tomorrow is 91, which occurred in 1948, and the record low is 30, which occurred in 1923. Sunset tonight is at 7:35 p.m. Sunrise tomorrow is at 6:51 a.m. This is Weather Radio Station WNG676 Clearwater, broadcasting on a frequency of 162.50 MHz. 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The current time is 5:32 p.m. Central Daylight Time.
Now the forecast for central Minnesota, from St. Cloud to the northwest Twin Cities suburbs. Tonight, partly cloudy then becoming

lows in the mid-40s. Northeast winds up to 5 miles an hour, shifting to the east overnight. Monday, rain showers likely in the morning, then rain showers and chance of thunderstorms in the afternoon. Highs in the mid-60s. Chance of precipitation near 100%. Monday night, mostly cloudy with chance of rain showers in the evening, then partly cloudy overnight. Lows in the lower 50s. Chance of showers 50%. Tuesday, mostly sunny. Highs in the upper 60s. Tuesday night, mostly clear. Lows in the mid-40s. Wednesday, partly sunny. Highs in the mid-60s. Wednesday night, mostly cloudy. Chance of rain showers overnight. Lows in the upper 40s. Chance of showers 30%. Thursday through Friday, partly cloudy. Highs around 70. Lows in the upper 40s. Again, the forecast for central Minnesota, from St. Cloud to the northwest Twin Cities suburbs for tonight. Partly cloudy, then becoming mostly cloudy late in the evening, then becoming partly cloudy. A 20% chance of thunderstorms this evening and overnight. Lows in the upper 50s. South winds 15 to 20 miles an hour, shifting to the northwest 10 to 15 miles an hour overnight. Gusts up to 35 miles an hour. At 5 p.m., in Buffalo, it was sunny. The temperature was 82 degrees, the dew point was 55, and the relative humidity was 39%. The wind was south at 14 miles an hour, gusting to 29. Pressure was 29.65 inches and falling. In Maple Lake, it was sunny. The temperature was 85 degrees. The dew point was 54, and the relative humidity was 34%. The wind was south at 14 miles an hour, gusting to 23. The pressure was 29.66 inches and falling. Elsewhere across central Minnesota, temperatures were between 82 and 86 degrees. At Anoka, it was sunny. It was mostly sunny at St. Cloud, Crystal, Princeton, and Litchfield. It was partly sunny at the Twin Cities, Little Falls, and Willmar. Around the state, it was sunny, with a temperature of 79 at Rochester, and 82 at Mankato. At Duluth, it was partly sunny, with a temperature of 79. It was cloudy, with a temperature of 79 at Brainerd, and 71 at International Falls. Once again at 5 p.m., in Buffalo, it was 82 degrees under sunny skies. And in Maple Lake, it was 85 degrees under sunny skies. 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The current time is 5:36 p.m. Central Daylight Time. Now the forecast for central Minnesota, from St. Cloud to the northwest Twin Cities suburbs. Tonight, partly cloudy, then becoming mostly cloudy late in the evening, then becoming partly cloudy. A 20% chance of thunderstorms this evening and overnight. Lows in the upper 50s. South winds 15 to 20 miles an hour, shifting to the northwest 10 to 15 miles an hour overnight. Gusts up to 35 miles an hour. Saturday, sunny. Highs in the lower 70s. Northwest winds 10 to 15 miles an hour. Saturday night, increasing clouds. Lows in the upper 40s. Northwest winds up to 10 miles an hour. Sunday, decreasing clouds. Highs in the mid-60s. Northwest winds up to 10 miles an hour. Sunday night, partly cloudy. Lows in the mid-40s. Northeast winds up to 5 miles an hour, shifting to the east overnight. Monday, rain showers likely in the morning, then rain showers and chance of thunderstorms in the afternoon. Highs in the mid-60s. Chance of precipitation near 100%. Monday night, mostly cloudy with chance of rain showers.

showers in the evening, then partly cloudy overnight. Lows in the lower 50s. Chance of showers 50%. Tuesday, mostly sunny. Highs in the upper 60s. Tuesday night, mostly clear. Lows in the mid 40s. Wednesday, partly sunny. Highs in the mid 60s. Wednesday night, mostly cloudy. Chance of rain showers overnight. Lows in the upper 40s. Chance of showers 30%. Thursday through Friday, partly cloudy. Highs around 70. Lows in the upper 40s. Again, the forecast for central Minnesota, from St. Cloud to the northwest Twin Cities suburbs for tonight. Partly cloudy, then becoming mostly cloudy late in the evening, then becoming partly cloudy. A 20% chance of thunderstorms this evening and overnight. Lows in the upper 50s. South winds 15 to 20 miles an hour, shifting to the northwest 10 to 15 miles an hour overnight. Gusts up to 35 miles an hour. At 5 p.m. in Buffalo, it was sunny. The temperature was 82 degrees, the dew point was 55, and the relative humidity was 39%. The wind was south at 14 miles an hour, gusting to 29. The pressure was 29.65 inches and falling. In Maple Lake, it was sunny. The temperature was 85 degrees. The dew point was 54, and the relative humidity was 34%. The wind was south at 14 miles an hour, gusting to 23. The pressure was 29.66 inches and falling. Elsewhere across central Minnesota, temperatures were between 82 and 86 degrees. At Anoka, it was sunny. It was mostly sunny at St. Cloud, Crystal, Princeton, and Litchfield. It was partly sunny at the Twin Cities, Little Falls, and Willmar. Around the state, it was sunny, with a temperature of 79 at Rochester, and 82 at Mankato. At Duluth, it was partly sunny, with a temperature of 79. It was cloudy, with a temperature of 79 at Brainerd, and 71 at International Falls. Once again at 5 p.m., in Buffalo, it was 82 degrees under sunny skies. And in Maple Lake, it was 85 degrees under sunny skies. The St. Cloud, Minnesota climate summary is at 4 p.m., September 11, 2026. So far today, the high temperature has been 87 degrees and the low 63 degrees. No precipitation has fallen. No snow has fallen. The normal high temperature for tomorrow is 73 degrees, and the normal low is 50. The record high for tomorrow is 91, which occurred in 1948, and the record low is 30, which occurred in 1923. Sunset tonight is at 7:35 p.m. Sunrise tomorrow is at 6:51 a.m. This is Weather Radio Station WNG676 Clearwater, broadcasting on a frequency of 162.50 MHz. 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The current time is 5:42 p.m. Central Daylight Time. Now the forecast for central Minnesota, from St. Cloud to the northwest Twin Cities suburbs. Tonight, partly cloudy, then becoming mostly cloudy late in the evening, then becoming partly cloudy. A 20% chance of thunderstorms this evening and overnight. Lows in the upper 50s. South winds 15 to 20 miles an hour, shifting to the northwest 10 to 15 miles an hour overnight. Gusts up to 35 miles an hour. Saturday, sunny. Highs in the lower 70s. Northwest winds 10 to 15 miles an hour. Saturday night, increasing clouds. Lows in the upper 40s. Northwest winds up to 10 miles an hour. Sunday, decreasing clouds. Highs in the mid 60s. Northwest winds up to 10 miles an hour. Sunday night, partly cloudy. Lows in the mid 40s. Northeast winds up to 5 miles an hour, shifting to the east.

overnight. Monday, rain showers likely in the morning, then rain showers and chance of thunderstorms in the afternoon. Highs in the mid-60s. Chance of precipitation near 100%. Monday night, mostly cloudy with chance of rain showers in the evening, then partly cloudy overnight. Lows in the lower 50s. Chance of showers 50%. Tuesday, mostly sunny. Highs in the upper 60s. Tuesday night, mostly clear. Lows in the mid-40s. Wednesday, partly sunny. Highs in the mid-60s. Wednesday night, mostly cloudy. Chance of rain showers overnight. Lows in the upper 40s. Chance of showers 30%. Thursday through Friday, partly cloudy. Highs around 70. Lows in the upper 40s. Again, the forecast for central Minnesota, from St. Cloud to the northwest Twin Cities suburbs for tonight. Partly cloudy, then becoming mostly cloudy late in the evening, then becoming partly cloudy. A 20% chance of thunderstorms this evening and overnight. Lows in the upper 50s. South winds 15 to 20 miles an hour, shifting to the northwest 10 to 15 miles an hour overnight. Gusts up to 35 miles an hour. At 5 p.m., in Buffalo, it was sunny. The temperature was 82 degrees. The dew point was 55, and the relative humidity was 39%. The wind was south at 14 miles an hour, gusting to 29. The pressure was 29.65 inches and falling. In Maple Lake, it was sunny. The temperature was 85 degrees. The dew point was 54, and the relative humidity was 34%. The wind was south at 14 miles an hour, gusting to 23. The pressure was 29.66 inches and falling. Elsewhere across central Minnesota, temperatures were between 82 and 86 degrees. At Anoka, it was sunny. It was mostly sunny at St. Cloud, Crystal, Princeton, and Litchfield. It was partly sunny at the Twin Cities, Little Falls, and Willmar. Around the state, it was sunny, with a temperature of 79 at Rochester, and 82 at Mankato. At Duluth, it was partly sunny, with a temperature of 79. It was cloudy, with a temperature of 79 at Brainerd, and 71 at International Falls. Once again at 5 p.m., in Buffalo, it was 82 degrees under sunny skies. And in Maple Lake, it was 85 degrees under sunny skies. 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The current time is 5:46 p.m. Central Daylight Time. Now the forecast for central Minnesota, from St. Cloud to the northwest Twin Cities suburbs. Tonight, partly cloudy, then becoming mostly cloudy late in the evening, then becoming partly cloudy. A 20% chance of thunderstorms this evening and overnight. Lows in the upper 50s. South winds 15 to 20 miles an hour, shifting to the northwest 10 to 15 miles an hour overnight. Gusts up to 35 miles an hour. Saturday, sunny. Highs in the lower 70s. Northwest winds 10 to 15 miles an hour. Saturday night, increasing clouds. Lows in the upper 40s. Northwest winds up to 10 miles an hour. Sunday, decreasing clouds. Highs in the mid 60s. Northwest winds up to 10 miles an hour. Sunday night, partly cloudy. Lows in the mid 40s. Northeast winds up to 5 miles an hour, shifting to the east overnight. Monday, rain showers likely in the morning, then rain showers and chance of thunderstorms in the afternoon. Highs in the mid-60s. Chance of precipitation near 100%. Monday night, mostly cloudy with chance of rain showers in the evening, then partly cloudy overnight. Lows in the lower 50s.

chance of showers 50%. Tuesday, mostly sunny. Highs in the upper 60s. Tuesday night, mostly clear. Lows in the mid-40s. Wednesday, partly sunny. Highs in the mid-60s. Wednesday night, mostly cloudy. Chance of rain showers overnight. Lows in the upper 40s. Chance of showers 30%. Thursday through Friday, partly cloudy. Highs around 70. Lows in the upper 40s. Again, the forecast for central Minnesota, from St. Cloud to the northwest Twin Cities suburbs for tonight. Partly cloudy, then becoming mostly cloudy late in the evening, then becoming partly cloudy. A 20% chance of thunderstorms this evening and overnight. Lows in the upper 50s. South winds 15 to 20 miles an hour, shifting to the northwest 10 to 15 miles an hour overnight. Gusts up to 35 miles an hour. At 5 p.m., in Buffalo, it was sunny. The temperature was 82 degrees, the dew point was 55, and the relative humidity was 39%. The wind was south at 14 miles an hour, gusting to 29. The pressure was 29.65 inches and falling. In Maple Lake, it was sunny. The temperature was 85 degrees. The dew point was 54, and the relative humidity was 34%. The wind was south at 14 miles an hour, gusting to 23. The pressure was 29.66 inches and falling. Elsewhere across central Minnesota, temperatures were between 82 and 86 degrees. At Anoka, it was sunny. It was mostly sunny at St. Cloud, Crystal, Princeton, and Litchfield. It was partly sunny at the Twin Cities, Little Falls, and Willmar. Around the state, it was sunny, with a temperature of 79 at Rochester, and 82 at Mankato. At Duluth, it was partly sunny, with a temperature of 79. It was cloudy, with a temperature of 79 at Brainerd, and 71 at International Falls. Once again at 5 p.m., in Buffalo, it was 82 degrees under sunny skies. And in Maple Lake, it was 85 degrees under sunny skies. The St. Cloud, Minnesota climate summary is at 4 p.m., September 11, 2026. So far today, the high temperature has been 87 degrees and the low 63 degrees. No precipitation has fallen. No snow has fallen. The normal high temperature for tomorrow is 73 degrees, and the normal low is 50. The record high for tomorrow is 91, which occurred in 1948, and the record low is 30, which occurred in 1923. Sunset tonight is at 7:35 p.m. Sunrise tomorrow is at 6:51 a.m. This is Weather Radio Station WMG676 Clearwater, broadcasting on a frequency of 162.50 MHz. 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The current time is 5:52 p.m. Central Daylight Time. Now the forecast for central Minnesota, from St. Cloud to the northwest Twin Cities suburbs. Tonight, partly cloudy, then becoming mostly cloudy late in the evening, then becoming partly cloudy. A 20% chance of thunderstorms this evening and overnight. Lows in the upper 50s. South winds 15 to 20 miles an hour, shifting to the northwest 10 to 15 miles an hour overnight. Gusts up to 35 miles an hour. Saturday, sunny. Highs in the lower 70s. Northwest winds 10 to 15 miles an hour. Saturday night, increasing clouds. Lows in the upper 40s. Northwest winds up to 10 miles an hour. Sunday, decreasing clouds. Highs in the mid-60s. Northwest winds up to 10 miles an hour. Sunday night, partly cloudy. Lows in the mid-40s. Northeast winds up to 5 miles an hour, shifting to the east overnight. Monday, rain showers likely in the morning,
then rain showers and chance of thunderstorms in the afternoon. Highs in the mid-60s. Chance of precipitation near 100%. Monday night, mostly cloudy with chance of rain showers in the evening, then partly cloudy overnight. Lows in the lower 50s. Chance of showers 50%. Tuesday, mostly sunny. Highs in the upper 60s. Tuesday night, mostly clear. Lows in the mid-40s. Wednesday, partly sunny. Highs in the mid-60s. Wednesday night, mostly cloudy. Chance of rain showers overnight. Lows in the upper 40s. Chance of showers 30%. Thursday through Friday, partly cloudy. Highs around 70. Lows in the upper 40s. Again, the forecast for central Minnesota, from St. Cloud to the northwest Twin Cities suburbs for tonight. Partly cloudy, then becoming mostly cloudy late in the evening, then becoming partly cloudy. A 20% chance of thunderstorms this evening and overnight. Lows in the upper 50s. South winds 15 to 20 miles an hour, shifting to the northwest 10 to 15 miles an hour overnight. Gusts up to 35 miles an hour. At 5 p.m., in Buffalo, it was sunny. The temperature was 82 degrees, the dew point was 55, and the relative humidity was 39%. The wind was south at 14 miles an hour, gusting to 29. The pressure was 29.65 inches and falling. In Maple Lake, it was sunny. The temperature was 85 degrees, the dew point was 54, and the relative humidity was 34%. The wind was south at 14 miles an hour, gusting to 23. The pressure was 29.66 inches and falling. Elsewhere across central Minnesota, temperatures were between 82 and 86 degrees. At Anoka, it was sunny. It was mostly sunny at St. Cloud, Crystal, Princeton, and Litchfield. It was partly sunny at the Twin Cities, Little Falls, and Willmar. Around the state, it was sunny, with a temperature of 79 at Rochester, and 82 at Mankato. At Duluth, it was partly sunny, with a temperature of 79. It was cloudy, with a temperature of 79 at Brainerd, and 71 at International Falls. Once again at 5 p.m., in Buffalo, it was 82 degrees under sunny skies. And in Maple Lake, it was 85 degrees under sunny skies. 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The current time is 5:56 p.m. Central Daylight Time. Now the forecast for central Minnesota, from St. Cloud to the northwest Twin Cities suburbs. Tonight, partly cloudy, then becoming mostly cloudy late in the evening, then becoming partly cloudy. A 20% chance of thunderstorms this evening and overnight. Lows in the upper 50s. South winds 15 to 20 miles an hour, shifting to the northwest 10 to 15 miles an hour overnight. Gusts up to 35 miles an hour. Saturday, sunny. Highs in the lower 70s. Northwest winds 10 to 15 miles an hour. Saturday night, increasing clouds. Lows in the upper 40s. Northwest winds up to 10 miles an hour. Sunday, decreasing clouds. Highs in the mid 60s. Northwest winds up to 10 miles an hour. Sunday night, partly cloudy. Lows in the mid 40s. Northeast winds up to 5 miles an hour, shifting to the east overnight. Monday, rain showers likely in the morning, then rain showers and chance of thunderstorms in the afternoon. Highs in the mid-60s. Chance of precipitation near 100%. Monday night, mostly cloudy with chance of rain showers in the evening, then partly cloudy overnight. Lows in the lower 50s. Chance of showers 50%. Tuesday,
mostly sunny. Highs in the upper 60s. Tuesday night, mostly clear. Lows in the mid 40s. Wednesday, partly sunny. Highs in the mid 60s. Wednesday night, mostly cloudy. Chance of rain showers overnight. Lows in the upper 40s. Chance of showers 30%. Thursday through Friday, partly cloudy. Highs around 70. Lows in the upper 40s. Again, the forecast for central Minnesota, from St. Cloud to the northwest Twin Cities suburbs for tonight, partly cloudy then becoming mostly cloudy late in the evening then becoming partly cloudy. A 20% chance of thunderstorms this evening and overnight. Lows in the upper 50s. South winds 15 to 20 miles an hour shifting to the northwest 10 to 15 miles an hour overnight. Gusts up to 35 miles an hour. At 5 p.m., in Buffalo, it was sunny. The temperature was 82 degrees, the dew point was 55, and the relative humidity was 39%. The wind was south at 14 miles an hour. Gusting to 29. The pressure was 29.65 inches and falling. In Maple Lake, it was sunny. The temperature was 85 degrees. The dew point was 54, and the relative humidity was 34%. The wind was south at 14 miles an hour. Gusting to 23. The pressure was 29.66 inches and falling. Elsewhere across central Minnesota, temperatures were between 82 and 86 degrees. At Anoka, it was sunny. It was mostly sunny at St. Cloud, Crystal, Princeton, and Litchfield. It was partly sunny at the Twin Cities, Little Falls, and Willmar. Around the state, it was sunny, with a temperature of 79 at Rochester, and 82 at Mankato. At Duluth, it was partly sunny, with a temperature of 79. It was cloudy, with a temperature of 79 at Brainerd, and 71 at International Falls. Once again at 5 p.m., in Buffalo, it was 82 degrees under sunny skies. And in Maple Lake, it was 85 degrees under sunny skies. The St. Cloud, Minnesota climate summary is at 4 p.m., September 11, 2026. So far today the high temperature has been 87 degrees and the low 63 degrees. No precipitation has fallen. No snow has fallen. The normal high temperature for tomorrow is 73 degrees, and the normal low is 50. The record high for tomorrow is 91, which occurred in 1948, and the record low is 30, which occurred in 1923. Sunset tonight is at 7:35 p.m. Sunrise tomorrow is at 6:51 a.m. This is Weather Radio Station WNG676 Clearwater, broadcasting on a frequency of 162.50 MHz. 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The current time is 6:02 p.m. Central Daylight Time. Now the forecast for central Minnesota, from St. Cloud to the northwest Twin Cities suburbs. Tonight, partly cloudy then becoming mostly cloudy late in the evening then becoming partly cloudy. A 20% chance of thunderstorms this evening and overnight. Lows in the upper 50s. South winds 15 to 20 miles an hour shifting to the northwest 10 to 15 miles an hour overnight. Gusts up to 35 miles an hour. Saturday, sunny. Highs in the lower 70s. Northwest winds 10 to 15 miles an hour. Saturday night, increasing clouds. Lows in the upper 40s. Northwest winds up to 10 miles an hour. Sunday, decreasing clouds. Highs in the mid 60s. Northwest winds up to 10 miles an hour. Sunday night, partly cloudy. Lows in the mid-40s. Northeast winds up to 5 miles an hour shifting to the east overnight. Monday, rain showers likely in the morning, then rain showers and chance of thunderstorms in the afternoon.
Highs in the mid-60s. Chance of precipitation near 100%. Monday night, mostly cloudy with chance of rain showers in the evening, then partly cloudy overnight. Lows in the lower 50s. Chance of showers 50%. Tuesday, mostly sunny. Highs in the upper 60s. Tuesday night, mostly clear. Lows in the mid-40s. Wednesday, partly sunny. Highs in the mid-60s. Wednesday night, mostly cloudy. Chance of rain showers overnight. Lows in the upper 40s. Chance of showers 30%. Thursday through Friday, partly cloudy. Highs around 70. Lows in the upper 40s. Again, the forecast for central Minnesota, from St. Cloud to the northwest Twin Cities suburbs for tonight. Partly cloudy, then becoming mostly cloudy late in the evening, then becoming partly cloudy. A 20% chance of thunderstorms this evening and overnight. Lows in the upper 50s. South winds 15 to 20 miles an hour, shifting to the northwest 10 to 15 miles an hour overnight. Gusts up to 35 miles an hour. 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The current time is 6:05 p.m. Central Daylight Time. Now the forecast for central Minnesota, from St. Cloud to the northwest Twin Cities suburbs. Tonight, partly cloudy, then becoming mostly cloudy late in the evening, then becoming partly cloudy. A 20% chance of thunderstorms this evening and overnight. Lows in the upper 50s. South winds 15 to 20 miles an hour, shifting to the northwest 10 to 15 miles an hour overnight. Gusts up to 35 miles an hour. Saturday, sunny. Highs in the lower 70s. Northwest winds 10 to 15 miles an hour. Saturday night, increasing clouds. Lows in the upper 40s. Northwest winds up to 10 miles an hour. Sunday, decreasing clouds. Highs in the mid 60s. Northwest winds up to 10 miles an hour. Sunday night, partly cloudy. Lows in the mid 40s. Northeast winds up to 5 miles an hour, shifting to the east overnight. Monday, rain showers likely in the morning, then rain showers and chance of thunderstorms in the afternoon. Highs in the mid-60s. Chance of precipitation near 100%. Monday night, mostly cloudy with chance of rain showers in the evening, then partly cloudy overnight. Lows in the lower 50s. Chance of showers 50%. Tuesday, mostly sunny. Highs in the upper 60s. Tuesday night, mostly clear. Lows in the mid-40s. Wednesday, partly sunny. Highs in the mid-60s. Wednesday night, mostly cloudy. Chance of rain showers overnight. Lows in the upper 40s. Chance of showers 30%. Thursday through Friday, partly cloudy. Highs around 70. Lows in the upper 40s. Again, the forecast for central Minnesota, from St. Cloud to the northwest Twin Cities suburbs for tonight. Partly cloudy, then becoming mostly cloudy late in the evening, then becoming partly cloudy. A 20% chance of thunderstorms this evening and overnight. Lows in the upper 50s. South winds 15 to 20 miles an hour, shifting to the northwest 10 to 15 miles an hour overnight. Gusts up to 35 miles an hour. 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The current time is 6:08 p.m. Central Daylight Time. Now the forecast for central Minnesota, from St. Cloud to the northwest Twin Cities suburbs.
Tonight, partly cloudy, then becoming mostly cloudy late in the evening, then becoming partly cloudy. A 20% chance of thunderstorms this evening and overnight. Lows in the upper 50s. South winds 15 to 20 miles an hour, shifting to the northwest 10 to 15 miles an hour overnight. Gusts up to 35 miles an hour. Saturday, sunny. Highs in the lower 70s. Northwest winds 10 to 15 miles an hour. Saturday night, increasing clouds. Lows in the upper 40s. Northwest winds up to 10 miles an hour. Sunday, decreasing clouds. Highs in the mid 60s. Northwest winds up to 10 miles an hour. Sunday night, partly cloudy. Lows in the mid 40s. Northeast winds up to 5 miles an hour, shifting to the east overnight. Monday, rain showers likely in the morning, then rain showers and chance of thunderstorms in the afternoon. Highs in the mid 60s. Chance of precipitation near 100%. Monday night, mostly cloudy with chance of rain showers in the evening, then partly cloudy overnight. Lows in the lower 50s. Chance of showers 50%. Tuesday, mostly sunny. Highs in the upper 60s. Tuesday night, mostly clear. Lows in the mid 40s. Wednesday, partly sunny. Highs in the mid 60s. Wednesday night, mostly cloudy. Chance of rain showers overnight. Lows in the upper 40s. Chance of showers 30%. Thursday through Friday, partly cloudy. Highs around 70. Lows in the upper 40s. Again, the forecast for central Minnesota, from St. Cloud to the northwest Twin Cities suburbs for tonight. Partly cloudy, then becoming mostly cloudy late in the evening, then becoming partly cloudy. A 20% chance of thunderstorms this evening and overnight. Lows in the upper 50s. South winds 15 to 20 miles an hour, shifting to the northwest 10 to 15 miles an hour overnight. Gusts up to 35 miles an hour. The St. Cloud, Minnesota climate summary is at 4 p.m., September 11, 2026. So far today, the high temperature has been 87 degrees and the low 63 degrees. No precipitation has fallen. No snow has fallen. The normal high temperature for tomorrow is 73 degrees, and the normal low is 50. The record high for tomorrow is 91, which occurred in 1948, and the record low is 30, which occurred in 1923. Sunset tonight is at 7:35 p.m. Sunrise tomorrow is at 6:51 a.m. This is Weather Radio Station WNG676 Clearwater, broadcasting on a frequency of 162.50 MHz. 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The current time is 6:11 p.m. Central Daylight Time. Now the forecast for central Minnesota, from St. Cloud to the northwest Twin Cities suburbs. Tonight, partly cloudy, then becoming mostly cloudy late in the evening, then becoming partly cloudy. A 20% chance of thunderstorms this evening and overnight. Lows in the upper 50s. South winds 15 to 20 miles an hour, shifting to the northwest 10 to 15 miles an hour overnight. Gusts up to 35 miles an hour. Saturday, sunny. Highs in the lower 70s. Northwest winds 10 to 15 miles an hour. Saturday night, increasing clouds. Lows in the upper 40s. Northwest winds up to 10 miles an hour. Sunday, decreasing clouds. Highs in the mid 60s. Northwest winds up to 10 miles an hour. Sunday night, partly cloudy. Lows in the mid 40s. Northeast winds up to 5 miles an hour, shifting to the east overnight. Monday, rain showers likely in the morning, then rain showers and chance of thunderstorms in the afternoon. Highs in the mid-60s. Chance of precipitation near 100%.
Monday night, mostly cloudy with chance of rain showers in the evening, then partly cloudy overnight. Lows in the lower 50s. Chance of showers 50%. Tuesday, mostly sunny. Highs in the upper 60s. Tuesday night, mostly clear. Lows in the mid 40s. Wednesday, partly sunny. Highs in the mid 60s. Wednesday night, mostly cloudy. Chance of rain showers overnight. Lows in the upper 40s. Chance of showers 30%. Thursday through Friday, partly cloudy. Highs around 70. Lows in the upper 40s. Again, the forecast for central Minnesota, from St. Cloud to the northwest Twin Cities suburbs for tonight. Partly cloudy, then becoming mostly cloudy late in the evening, then becoming partly cloudy. A 20% chance of thunderstorms this evening and overnight. Lows in the upper 50s. South winds 15 to 20 miles an hour, shifting to the northwest 10 to 15 miles an hour overnight. Gusts up to 35 miles an hour. At 6 p.m. in Buffalo, it was partly sunny. The temperature was 81 degrees, the dew point was 59, and the relative humidity was 47%. The wind was south at 14 miles an hour, gusting to 25. The pressure was 29.64 inches and falling. In Maple Lake, it was partly sunny, the temperature was 84 degrees, the dew point was 56, and the relative humidity was 38%. The wind was south at 10 miles an hour. The pressure was 29.65 inches and falling. Elsewhere across central Minnesota, temperatures were between 81 and 84 degrees. At Anoka, it was sunny. At Crystal, it was mostly sunny. It was partly sunny at the Twin Cities, St. Cloud, at Princeton. At Litchfield, Little Falls, and Wilmer, it was partly sunny. Around the state, it was mostly sunny, with a temperature of 78 at Rochester and 80 at Mankato. It was partly sunny, with a temperature of 79 at Brainerd and 77 at Duluth. At International Falls, it was cloudy, with a temperature of 71. Once again at 6 p.m., in Buffalo, it was 81 degrees under partly sunny skies. And in Maple Lake, it was 84 degrees under partly sunny skies. 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The current time is 6:16 p.m. Central Daylight Time. Now the forecast for central Minnesota, from St. Cloud to the northwest Twin Cities suburbs. Tonight, partly cloudy, then becoming mostly cloudy late in the evening, then becoming partly cloudy. A 20% chance of thunderstorms this evening and overnight. Lows in the upper 50s. South winds 15 to 20 miles an hour, shifting to the northwest 10 to 15 miles an hour overnight. Gusts up to 35 miles an hour. Saturday, sunny. Highs in the lower 70s. Northwest winds 10 to 15 miles an hour. Saturday night, increasing clouds. Lows in the upper 40s. Northwest winds up to 10 miles an hour. Sunday, decreasing clouds. Highs in the mid 60s. Northwest winds up to 10 miles an hour. Sunday night, partly cloudy. Lows in the mid 40s. Northeast winds up to 5 miles an hour, shifting to the east overnight. Monday, rain showers likely in the morning, then rain showers and chance of thunderstorms in the afternoon. Highs in the mid-60s. Chance of precipitation near 100%. Monday night, mostly cloudy with chance of rain showers in the evening, then partly cloudy overnight. Lows in the lower 50s. Chance of showers 50%. Tuesday, mostly sunny. Highs in the upper 60s. Tuesday night, mostly clear. Lows in the mid-40s.
Wednesday, partly sunny. Highs in the mid-60s. Wednesday night, mostly cloudy. Chance of rain showers overnight. Lows in the upper 40s. Chance of showers 30%. Thursday through Friday, partly cloudy. Highs around 70. Lows in the upper 40s. Again, the forecast for central Minnesota, from St. Cloud to the northwest Twin Cities suburbs for tonight. Partly cloudy, then becoming mostly cloudy late in the evening, then becoming partly cloudy. A 20% chance of thunderstorms this evening and overnight. Lows in the upper 50s. South winds 15 to 20 miles an hour, shifting to the northwest 10 to 15 miles an hour overnight. Gusts up to 35 miles an hour. At 6 p.m. in Buffalo, it was partly sunny. The temperature was 81 degrees, the dew point was 59, and the relative humidity was 47%. The wind was south at 14 miles an hour, gusting to 25. The pressure was 29.64 inches and falling. In Maple Lake, it was partly sunny, the temperature was 84 degrees, the dew point was 56, and the relative humidity was 38%. The wind was south at 10 miles an hour. The pressure was 29.65 inches and falling. Elsewhere across central Minnesota, temperatures were between 81 and 84 degrees. At Anoka, it was sunny. At Crystal, it was mostly sunny. It was partly sunny at the Twin Cities, St. Cloud, at Princeton. At Litchfield, Little Falls, and Wilmer, it was partly sunny. Around the state, it was mostly sunny, with a temperature of 78 at Rochester, and 80 at Mankato. It was partly sunny, with a temperature of 79 at Brainerd, and 77 at Duluth. At International Falls, it was cloudy, with a temperature of 71. Once again at 6 p.m., in Buffalo, it was 81 degrees under partly sunny skies. And in Maple Lake, it was 84 degrees under partly sunny skies. The St. Cloud, Minnesota climate summary is at 4 p.m., September 11, 2026. So far today, the high temperature has been 87 degrees and the low 63 degrees. No precipitation has fallen. No snow has fallen. The normal high temperature for tomorrow is 73 degrees, and the normal low is 50. The record high for tomorrow is 91, which occurred in 1948, and the record low is 30. Which occurred in 1923. Sunset tonight is at 7:35 p.m. Sunrise tomorrow is at 6:51 a.m. This is Weather Radio Station WMG676 Clearwater, broadcasting on a frequency of 162.50 MHz. 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The current time is 6:21 p.m. Central Daylight Time. Now the forecast for central Minnesota, from St. Cloud to the northwest Twin Cities suburbs. Tonight, partly cloudy, then becoming mostly cloudy late in the evening, then becoming partly cloudy. A 20% chance of thunderstorms this evening and overnight. Lows in the upper 50s. South winds 15 to 20 miles an hour, shifting to the northwest 10 to 15 miles an hour overnight. Gusts up to 35 miles an hour. Saturday, sunny. Highs in the lower 70s. Northwest winds 10 to 15 miles an hour. Saturday night, increasing clouds. Lows in the upper 40s. Northwest winds up to 10 miles an hour. Sunday, decreasing clouds. Highs in the mid-60s. Northwest winds up to 10 miles an hour. Sunday night, partly cloudy. Lows in the mid-40s. Northeast winds up to 5 miles an hour, shifting to the east overnight. Monday, rain showers likely in the morning, then rain showers and chance of thunderstorms in the afternoon. Highs in the mid-60s. Chance of precipitation near 100%. Monday night,
mostly cloudy with chance of rain showers in the evening, then partly cloudy overnight. Lows in the lower 50s. Chance of showers 50%. Tuesday, mostly sunny. Highs in the upper 60s. Tuesday night, mostly clear. Lows in the mid 40s. Wednesday, partly sunny. Highs in the mid 60s. Wednesday night, mostly cloudy. Chance of rain showers overnight. Lows in the upper 40s. Chance of showers 30%. Thursday through Friday, partly cloudy. Highs around 70. Lows in the upper 40s. Again, the forecast for central Minnesota, from St. Cloud to the northwest Twin Cities suburbs for tonight. Partly cloudy, then becoming mostly cloudy late in the evening, then becoming partly cloudy. A 20% chance of thunderstorms this evening and overnight. Lows in the upper 50s. South winds 15 to 20 miles an hour, shifting to the northwest 10 to 15 miles an hour overnight. Gusts up to 35 miles an hour. At 6 p.m. in Buffalo, it was partly sunny. The temperature was 81 degrees, the dew point was 59, and the relative humidity was 47%. The wind was south at 14 miles an hour, gusting to 25. The pressure was 29.64 inches and falling. In Maple Lake, it was partly sunny, the temperature was 84 degrees, the dew point was 56, and the relative humidity was 38%. The wind was south at 10 miles an hour. The pressure was 29.65 inches and falling. Elsewhere across central Minnesota, temperatures were between 81 and 84 degrees. At Anoka, it was sunny. At Crystal, it was mostly sunny. It was partly sunny at the Twin Cities, St. Cloud, at Princeton. At Litchfield, Little Falls, and Wilmer, it was partly sunny. Around the state, it was mostly sunny, with a temperature of 78 at Rochester, and 80 at Mankato. It was partly sunny, with a temperature of 79 at Brainerd, and 77 at Duluth. At International Falls, it was cloudy, with a temperature of 71. Once again at 6 p.m., in Buffalo, it was 81 degrees under partly sunny skies. And in Maple Lake, it was 84 degrees under partly sunny skies. 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The current time is 6:26 p.m. Central Daylight Time. Now the forecast for central Minnesota, from St. Cloud to the northwest Twin Cities suburbs. Tonight, partly cloudy, then becoming mostly cloudy late in the evening, then becoming partly cloudy. A 20% chance of thunderstorms this evening and overnight. Lows in the upper 50s. South winds 15 to 20 miles an hour, shifting to the northwest 10 to 15 miles an hour overnight. Gusts up to 35 miles an hour. Saturday, sunny. Highs in the lower 70s. Northwest winds 10 to 15 miles an hour. Saturday night, increasing clouds. Lows in the upper 40s. Northwest winds up to 10 miles an hour. Sunday, decreasing clouds. Highs in the mid 60s. Northwest winds up to 10 miles an hour. Sunday night, partly cloudy. Lows in the mid 40s. Northeast winds up to 5 miles an hour, shifting to the east overnight. Monday, rain showers likely in the morning, then rain showers and chance of thunderstorms in the afternoon. Highs in the mid 60s. Chance of precipitation near 100%. Monday night, mostly cloudy with chance of rain showers in the evening, then partly cloudy overnight. Lows in the lower 50s. Chance of showers 50%. Tuesday, mostly sunny. Highs in the upper 60s. Tuesday night, mostly clear. Lows in the mid 40s.
Wednesday, partly sunny. Highs in the mid-60s. Wednesday night, mostly cloudy. Chance of rain showers overnight. Lows in the upper 40s. Chance of showers 30%. Thursday through Friday, partly cloudy. Highs around 70. Lows in the upper 40s. Again, the forecast for central Minnesota, from St. Cloud to the northwest Twin Cities suburbs for tonight, partly cloudy then becoming mostly cloudy late in the evening then becoming partly cloudy. A 20% chance of thunderstorms this evening and overnight. Lows in the upper 50s. South winds 15 to 20 miles an hour shifting to the northwest 10 to 15 miles an hour overnight. Gusts up to 35 miles an hour. At 6 p.m. in Buffalo, it was partly sunny. The temperature was 81 degrees, the dew point was 59, and the relative humidity was 47%. The wind was south at 14 miles an hour. Gusting to 25. The pressure was 29.64 inches and falling. In Maple Lake, it was partly sunny. The temperature was 84 degrees, the dew point was 56, and the relative humidity was 38%. The wind was south at 10 miles an hour. The pressure was 29.65 inches and falling. Elsewhere across central Minnesota, temperatures were between 81 and 84 degrees. At Anoka, it was sunny. At Crystal, it was mostly sunny. It was partly sunny at the Twin Cities, St. Cloud, at Princeton. At Litchfield, Little Falls, and Wilmer, it was partly sunny. Around the state, it was mostly sunny, with a temperature of 78 at Rochester and 80 at Mankato. It was partly sunny, with a temperature of 79 at Brainerd and 77 at Duluth. At International Falls, it was cloudy, with a temperature of 71. Once again at 6 p.m., in Buffalo, it was 81 degrees under partly sunny skies. And in Maple Lake, it was 84 degrees under partly sunny skies. 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The current time is 6:31 p.m. Central Daylight Time. Now the forecast for central Minnesota, from St. Cloud to the northwest Twin Cities suburbs. Tonight, partly cloudy then becoming mostly cloudy late in the evening then becoming partly cloudy. A 20% chance of thunderstorms this evening and overnight. Lows in the upper 50s. South winds 15 to 20 miles an hour shifting to the northwest 10 to 15 miles an hour overnight. Gusts up to 35 miles an hour. Saturday, sunny. Highs in the lower 70s. Northwest winds 10 to 15 miles an hour. Saturday night, increasing clouds. Lows in the upper 40s. Northwest winds up to 10 miles an hour. Sunday, decreasing clouds. Highs in the mid-60s. Northwest winds up to 10 miles an hour. Sunday night, partly cloudy. Lows in the mid-40s. Northeast winds up to 5 miles an hour shifting to the east overnight. Monday, rain showers likely in the morning, then rain showers and chance of thunderstorms in the afternoon. Highs in the mid-60s. Chance of precipitation near 100%. Monday night, mostly cloudy with chance of rain showers in the evening, then partly cloudy overnight. Lows in the lower 50s. Chance of showers 50%. Tuesday, mostly sunny. Highs in the upper 60s. Tuesday night, mostly clear. Lows in the mid-40s. Wednesday, partly sunny. Highs in the mid-60s. Wednesday night, mostly cloudy. Chance of rain showers overnight. Lows in the upper 40s. Chance of showers 30%. Thursday through Friday, partly cloudy. Highs around 70.
lows in the upper 40s. Again, the forecast for central Minnesota from St. Cloud to

4 inches and falling. In Maple Lake, it was partly sunny but temperature was 84 degrees, the dew point was 56, and the relative humidity was 38%. The wind was south at 10 miles an hour. The pressure was 29.65 inches and falling. Elsewhere across central Minnesota, temperatures were between 81 and 84 degrees. At Anoka, it was sunny. At Crystal, it was mostly sunny. It was partly sunny at the Twin Cities, St. Cloud, at Princeton. At Litchfield, Little Falls, and Wilmer, it was partly sunny. Around the state, it was mostly sunny, with a temperature of 78 at Rochester, and 80 at Mankato. It was partly sunny, with a temperature of 79 at Brainerd, and 77 at Duluth. At International Falls, it was cloudy, with a temperature of 71. Once again at 6 p.m., in Buffalo, it was 81 degrees under partly sunny skies. And in Maple Lake, it was 84 degrees under partly sunny skies. 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The current time is 6:35 p.m. Central Daylight Time. Now the forecast for central Minnesota, from St. Cloud to the northwest Twin Cities suburbs. Tonight, partly cloudy then becoming mostly cloudy late in the evening then becoming partly cloudy. A 20% chance of thunderstorms this evening and overnight. Lows in the upper 50s. South winds 15 to 20 miles an hour shifting to the northwest 10 to 15 miles an hour overnight. Gusts up to 35 miles an hour. Saturday, sunny. Highs in the lower 70s. Northwest winds 10 to 15 miles an hour. Saturday night, increasing clouds. Lows in the upper 40s. Northwest winds up to 10 miles an hour. Sunday, decreasing clouds. Highs in the mid-60s. Northwest winds up to 10 miles an hour. Sunday night, partly cloudy. Lows in the mid-40s. Northeast winds up to 5 miles an hour shifting to the east overnight. Monday, rain showers likely in the morning, then rain showers and chance of thunderstorms in the afternoon. Highs in the mid-60s. Chance of precipitation near 100%. Monday night, mostly cloudy with chance of rain showers in the evening, then partly cloudy overnight. Lows in the lower 50s. Chance of showers 50%. Tuesday, mostly sunny. Highs in the upper 60s. Tuesday night, mostly clear. Lows in the mid-40s. Wednesday, partly sunny. Highs in the mid-60s. Wednesday night, mostly cloudy. Chance of rain showers overnight. Lows in the upper 40s. Chance of showers 30%. Thursday through Friday, partly cloudy. Highs around 70. Lows in the upper 40s. Again, the forecast for central Minnesota, from St. Cloud to the northwest Twin Cities suburbs for tonight. Partly cloudy then becoming mostly cloudy late in the evening then becoming partly cloudy. A 20% chance of thunderstorms this evening and overnight. Lows in the upper 50s. South winds 15 to 20 miles an hour shifting to the northwest 10 to 15 miles an hour overnight. Gusts up to 35 miles an hour. At 6 p.m. in Buffalo, it was partly sunny. The temperature was 81 degrees, the dew point was 59, and the relative humidity was 47%. The wind was south at 14 miles an hour, gusting to 25. The pressure was 29.64 inches and falling. In Maple Lake, it was partly sunny, the temperature was 84 degrees, the dew point was 56, and the relative humidity was 38%. The wind was south at 10 miles an hour. The pressure was 29.65 inches and falling. Elsewhere across central Minnesota, temperature

Temperatures were between 81 and 84 degrees. At Anoka, it was sunny. At Crystal, it was mostly sunny. It was partly sunny at the Twin Cities, St. Cloud, at Princeton. At Litchfield, Little Falls, and Willmar, it was partly sunny. Around the state, it was mostly sunny, with a temperature of 78 at Rochester, and 80 at Mankato. It was partly sunny, with a temperature of 79 at Brainerd, and 77 at Duluth. At International Falls, it was cloudy, with a temperature of 71. Once again at 6 p.m., in Buffalo, it was 81 degrees under partly sunny skies. And in Maple Lake, it was 84 degrees.

The National Weather Service has issued severe thunderstorm watch number 666, effective until 10 p.m. This watch includes the following county: Stearns, Minnesota. Remember, a severe thunderstorm watch means the conditions are favorable for the development of severe weather, including large hail and damaging winds, in and close to the watch area. While severe weather may not be imminent, persons should remain alert for rapidly changing weather conditions and listen for later statements and possible warnings. Stay tuned to NOAA Weather Radio, commercial radio and television outlets, or internet sources for the latest severe weather information. 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The current time is 6:41 p.m. Central Daylight Time. The National Weather Service has issued severe thunderstorm watch number 666, effective until 10 p.m. This watch includes the following county: Stearns, Minnesota. Remember, a severe thunderstorm watch means the conditions are favorable for the development of severe weather, including large hail and damaging winds, in and close to the watch area. While severe weather may not be imminent, persons should remain alert for rapidly changing weather conditions and listen for later statements and possible warnings. Stay tuned to NOAA Weather Radio, commercial radio and television outlets, or internet sources for the latest severe weather information. Now the forecast for central Minnesota, from St. Cloud to the northwest Twin Cities suburbs. Tonight, partly cloudy, then becoming mostly cloudy late in the evening, then becoming partly cloudy. A 20% chance of thunderstorms this evening and overnight. Lows in the upper 50s. South winds 15 to 20 miles an hour, shifting to the northwest 10 to 15 miles an hour overnight. Gusts up to 35 miles an hour. Saturday, sunny. Highs in the lower 70s. Northwest winds 10 to 15 miles an hour. Saturday night, increasing clouds. Lows in the upper 40s. Northwest winds up to 10 miles an hour. Sunday, decreasing clouds. Highs in the mid-60s. Northwest winds up to 10 miles an hour. Sunday night, partly cloudy. Lows in the mid-40s. Northeast winds up to 5 miles an hour, shifting to the east overnight. Monday, rain showers likely in the morning, then rain showers and chance of thunderstorms in the afternoon. Highs in the mid-60s. Chance of precipitation near 100%. Monday night, mostly cloudy with chance of rain showers in the evening, then partly cloudy overnight. Lows in the lower 50s. Chance of showers 50%. Tuesday, mostly sunny. Highs in the upper 60s. Tuesday night, mostly clear. Lows in the mid-40s. Wednesday, partly sunny. Highs in the mid-60s. Wednesday night, mostly cloudy. Chance of rain showers overnight. Lows in the upper 40s. Chance of showers 30%. Thursday through Friday, partly cloudy. Highs around 70. Lows in the upper 40s. Again, the forecast for central Minnesota, from St. Cloud to the northwest Twin Cities suburbs for tonight: partly cloudy, then becoming mostly cloudy late in the evening, then becoming partly cloudy. A 20% chance of thunderstorms this evening and overnight. Lows in the upper 50s. South winds 15 to 20 miles an hour, shifting to the northwest 10 to 15 miles an hour overnight. Gusts up to 35 miles an hour. At 6 p.m. in Buffalo, it was partly sunny. The temperature was 81 degrees, the dew point was 59, and the relative humidity was 47%. The wind was south at 14 miles an hour, gusting to 25. The pressure was 29.64 inches and falling.
in Maple Lake, it was partly sunny. The temperature was 84 degrees, the dew point was 56, and the relative humidity was 38%. The wind was south at 10 miles an hour. The pressure was 29.65 inches and falling. Elsewhere across central Minnesota, temperatures were between 81 and 84 degrees. At Anoka, it was sunny. At Crystal, it was mostly sunny. It was partly sunny at the Twin Cities, St. Cloud, at Princeton. At Litchfield, Little Falls, and Wilmer, it was partly sunny. Around the state, it was mostly sunny, with a temperature of 78 at Rochester, and 80 at Mankato. It was partly sunny, with a temperature of 79 at Brainerd, and 77 at Duluth. At International Falls, it was cloudy, with a temperature of 71. Once again at 6 p.m., in Buffalo, it was 81 degrees under partly sunny skies. And in Maple Lake, it was 84 degrees under partly sunny skies. 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The current time is 6:46 p.m. Central Daylight Time. The National Weather Service has issued Severe Thunderstorm Watch number 666, effective until 10 p.m. This watch includes the following county, Stearns, Minnesota. Remember, a severe thunderstorm watch means the conditions are favorable for the development of severe weather, including large hail and damaging winds, in and close to the watch area. While severe weather may not be imminent, persons should remain alert for rapidly changing weather conditions and listen for later statements and possible warnings. Stay tuned to NOAA Weather Radio, commercial radio and television outlets, or internet sources for the latest severe weather information. Now the forecast for central Minnesota, from St. Cloud to the northwest Twin Cities suburbs. Tonight, partly cloudy, then becoming mostly cloudy late in the evening, then becoming partly cloudy. A 20% chance of thunderstorms this evening and overnight. Lows in the upper 50s. South winds 15 to 20 miles an hour, shifting to the northwest 10 to 15 miles an hour overnight. Gusts up to 35 miles an hour. Saturday, sunny. Highs in the lower 70s. Northwest winds 10 to 15 miles an hour. Saturday night, increasing clouds. Lows in the upper 40s. Northwest winds up to 10 miles an hour. Sunday, decreasing clouds. Highs in the mid-60s. Northwest winds up to 10 miles an hour. Sunday night, partly cloudy. Lows in the mid-40s. Northeast winds up to 5 miles an hour, shifting to the east overnight. Monday, rain showers likely in the morning, then rain showers and chance of thunderstorms in the afternoon. Highs in the mid-60s. Chance of precipitation near 100%. Monday night, mostly cloudy with chance of rain showers in the evening, then partly cloudy overnight. Lows in the lower 50s. Chance of showers 50%. Tuesday, mostly sunny. Highs in the upper 60s. Tuesday night, mostly clear. Lows in the mid-40s. Wednesday, partly sunny. Highs in the mid-60s. Wednesday night, mostly cloudy. Chance of rain showers overnight. Lows in the upper 40s. Chance of showers 30%. Thursday through Friday, partly cloudy. Highs around 70. Lows in the upper 40s. Again, the forecast for central Minnesota, from St. Cloud to the northwest Twin Cities suburbs for tonight. Partly cloudy, then becoming mostly cloudy late in the evening, then becoming partly cloudy. A 20% chance of thunderstorms this evening and overnight. Lows in the upper 50s. South winds 15 to 20 miles an hour, shifting to the northwest 10 to 15 miles an hour overnight. Gusts up to 35 miles an hour.
At 6 p.m. in Buffalo, it was partly sunny. The temperature was 81 degrees, the dew point was 59, and the relative humidity was 47%. The wind was south at 14 miles an hour, gusting to 25. The pressure was 29.64 inches and falling. In Maple Lake, it was partly sunny. The temperature was 84 degrees, the dew point was 56, and the relative humidity was 38%. The wind was south at 10 miles an hour. The pressure was 29.65 inches and falling. Elsewhere across central Minnesota, temperatures were between 81 and 84 degrees. At Anoka, it was sunny. At Crystal, it was mostly sunny. It was partly sunny at the Twin Cities, St. Cloud, at Princeton. At Litchfield, Little Falls, and Wilmer, it was partly sunny. Around the state, it was mostly sunny, with a temperature of 78 at Rochester and 80 at Mankato. It was partly sunny, with a temperature of 79 at Brainerd and 77 at Duluth. At International Falls, it was cloudy, with a temperature of 71. Once again at 6 p.m., in Buffalo, it was 81 degrees under partly sunny skies. And in Maple Lake, it was 84 degrees under partly sunny skies. 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The current time is 6:52 p.m. Central Daylight Time. The National Weather Service has issued Severe Thunderstorm Watch number 666, effective until 10 p.m. This watch includes the following county: Stearns, Minnesota. Remember, a severe thunderstorm watch means the conditions are favorable for the development of severe weather, including large hail and damaging winds, in and close to the watch area. While severe weather may not be imminent, persons should remain alert for rapidly changing weather conditions and listen for later statements and possible warnings. Stay tuned to NOAA Weather Radio, commercial radio and television outlets, or internet sources for the latest severe weather information. Now the forecast for central Minnesota, from St. Cloud to the northwest Twin Cities suburbs. Tonight, partly cloudy, then becoming mostly cloudy late in the evening, then becoming partly cloudy. A 20% chance of thunderstorms this evening and overnight. Lows in the upper 50s. South winds 15 to 20 miles an hour, shifting to the northwest 10 to 15 miles an hour overnight. Gusts up to 35 miles an hour. Saturday, sunny. Highs in the lower 70s. Northwest winds 10 to 15 miles an hour. Saturday night, increasing clouds. Lows in the upper 40s. Northwest winds up to 10 miles an hour. Sunday, decreasing clouds. Highs in the mid-60s. Northwest winds up to 10 miles an hour. Sunday night, partly cloudy. Lows in the mid-40s. Northeast winds up to 5 miles an hour, shifting to the east overnight. Monday, rain showers likely in the morning, then rain showers and chance of thunderstorms in the afternoon. Highs in the mid-60s. Chance of precipitation near 100%. Monday night, mostly cloudy with chance of rain showers in the evening, then partly cloudy overnight. Lows in the lower 50s. Chance of showers 50%. Tuesday, mostly sunny. Highs in the upper 60s. Tuesday night, mostly clear. Lows in the mid-40s. Wednesday, partly sunny. Highs in the mid-60s. Wednesday night, mostly cloudy. Chance of rain showers overnight. Lows in the upper 40s. Chance of showers 30%. Thursday through Friday, partly cloudy. Highs around 70. Lows in the upper 40s. Again, the forecast for central Minnesota, from St. Cloud to the northwest Twin Cities suburbs for tonight,
partly cloudy, then becoming mostly cloudy late in the evening, then becoming partly cloudy. A 20% chance of thunderstorms this evening and overnight. Lows in the upper 50s. South winds 15 to 20 miles an hour, shifting to the northwest 10 to 15 miles an hour overnight. Gusts up to 35 miles an hour. At 6 p.m. in Buffalo, it was partly sunny. The temperature was 81 degrees, the dew point was 59, and the relative humidity was 47%. The wind was south at 14 miles an hour, gusting to 25. The pressure was 29.64 inches and falling. In Maple Lake, it was partly sunny, the temperature was 84 degrees, the dew point was 56, and the relative humidity was 38%. The wind was south at 10 miles an hour. The pressure was 29.65 inches and falling. Elsewhere across central Minnesota, temperatures were between 81 and 84 degrees. At Anoka, it was sunny. At Crystal, it was mostly sunny. It was partly sunny at the Twin Cities, St. Cloud, at Princeton. At Litchfield, Little Falls, and Wilmer, it was partly sunny. Around the state, it was mostly sunny, with a temperature of 78 at Rochester, and 80 at Mankato. It was partly sunny, with a temperature of 79 at Brainerd, and 77 at Duluth. At International Falls, it was cloudy, with a temperature of 71. Once again at 6 p.m., in Buffalo, it was 81 degrees under partly sunny skies. And in Maple Lake, it was 84 degrees under partly sunny skies. 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The current time is 6:57 p.m. Central Daylight Time. The National Weather Service has issued Severe Thunderstorm Watch number 666, effective until 10 p.m. This watch includes the following county, Stearns, Minnesota. Remember, a severe thunderstorm watch means the conditions are favorable for the development of severe weather, including large hail and damaging winds, in and close to the watch area. While severe weather may not be imminent, persons should remain alert for rapidly changing weather conditions and listen for later statements and possible warnings. Stay tuned to NOAA Weather Radio, commercial radio and television outlets, or internet sources for the latest severe weather information. Now the forecast for central Minnesota, from St. Cloud to the northwest Twin Cities suburbs. Tonight, partly cloudy, then becoming mostly cloudy late in the evening, then becoming partly cloudy. A 20% chance of thunderstorms this evening and overnight. Lows in the upper 50s. South winds 15 to 20 miles an hour, shifting to the northwest 10 to 15 miles an hour overnight. Gusts up to 35 miles an hour. Saturday, sunny. Highs in the lower 70s. Northwest winds 10 to 15 miles an hour. Saturday night, increasing clouds. Lows in the upper 40s. Northwest winds up to 10 miles an hour. Sunday, decreasing clouds. Highs in the mid-60s. Northwest winds up to 10 miles an hour. Sunday night, partly cloudy. Lows in the mid-40s. Northeast winds up to 5 miles an hour, shifting to the east overnight. Monday, rain showers likely in the morning, then rain showers and chance of thunderstorms in the afternoon. Highs in the mid-60s. Chance of precipitation near 100%. Monday night, mostly cloudy with chance of rain showers in the evening, then partly cloudy overnight. Lows in the lower 50s. Chance of showers 50%. Tuesday, mostly sunny. Highs in the upper 60s. Tuesday night, mostly clear. Lows in the mid-40s. Wednesday, partly sunny. Highs in the mid-60s. Wednesday night, mostly cloudy.
chance of rain showers overnight. Lows in the upper 40s. Chance of showers 30%. Thursday through Friday, partly cloudy. Highs around 70. Lows in the upper 40s. Again, the forecast for central Minnesota, from St. Cloud to the northwest Twin Cities suburbs for tonight. Partly cloudy, then becoming mostly cloudy late in the evening, then becoming partly cloudy. A 20% chance of thunderstorms this evening and overnight. Lows in the upper 50s. South winds 15 to 20 miles an hour, shifting to the northwest 10 to 15 miles an hour overnight. Gusts up to 35 miles an hour. 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The current time is 7:01 p.m. Central Daylight Time. The National Weather Service has issued severe thunderstorm watch number 666, effective until 10 p.m. This watch includes the following county: Stearns, Minnesota. Remember, a severe thunderstorm watch means the conditions are favorable for the development of severe weather, including large hail and damaging winds, in and close to the watch area. While severe weather may not be imminent, persons should remain alert for rapidly changing weather conditions and listen for later statements and possible warnings. Stay tuned to NOAA Weather Radio, commercial radio and television outlets, or internet sources for the latest severe weather information. Now the forecast for central Minnesota, from St. Cloud to the northwest Twin Cities suburbs. Tonight, partly cloudy, then becoming mostly cloudy late in the evening, then becoming partly cloudy. Slight chance of thunderstorms early in the evening, then chance of thunderstorms late in the evening. Some thunderstorms may produce damaging winds and large hail in the evening. Lows in the upper 50s. South winds 10 to 15 miles an hour, shifting to the northwest overnight. Gusts up to 35 miles an hour. Chance of thunderstorms 50%. Saturday, sunny. Highs in the lower 70s. Northwest winds 10 to 15 miles an hour. Saturday night, increasing clouds. Lows in the upper 40s. Northwest winds up to 10 miles an hour. Sunday, decreasing clouds. Highs in the mid-60s. Northwest winds up to 10 miles an hour. Sunday night, partly cloudy. Lows in the mid-40s. Northeast winds up to 5 miles an hour, shifting to the east overnight. Monday, rain showers likely in the morning, then rain showers and chance of thunderstorms in the afternoon. Highs in the mid-60s. Chance of precipitation near 100%. Monday night, mostly cloudy with chance of rain showers in the evening, then partly cloudy overnight. Lows in the lower 50s. Chance of showers 50%. Tuesday, mostly sunny. Highs in the upper 60s. Tuesday night, mostly clear. Lows in the mid-40s. Wednesday, partly sunny. Highs in the mid-60s. Wednesday night, mostly cloudy. Chance of rain showers overnight.